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For Potomac River at Shepherdstown, 2.1. Potomac River at Point of Rocks, 1.7. Potomac River at Edwards Ferry, 4.4. Potomac River at Little Falls, 2.9. North Fork Shenandoah River near Strasburg, 1.9. 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Rapidan River near Culpeper, 0.5. 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The marine forecast for the coastal waters from Fenwick Island to Chincoteague and out 20 nautical miles. Tonight, southwest winds 10 to 15 knots, becoming west 5 to 10 knots late. Seas 2 to 3 feet. Wave detail, south 2 feet at 4 seconds and southeast 2 feet at 8 seconds. A chance of thunderstorms this evening. A chance of showers. A slight chance of thunderstorms after midnight. Wednesday, northeast winds 10 knots with gusts up to 15 knots. Seas 2 to 3 feet. Wave detail, south 2 feet at 5 seconds and southeast 2 feet at 11 seconds. Wednesday night, east winds 5 to 10 knots, becoming southeast after midnight. Seas around 3 feet. Wave detail, south 2 feet at 5 seconds and northeast 2 feet at 6 seconds. A chance of showers and thunderstorms after midnight. Thursday, south winds 5 to 10 knots. Gusts up to 15 knots in the afternoon. Seas 2 to 3 feet. Wave detail, northeast 2 feet at 6 seconds and southeast 2 feet at 9 seconds. A chance of showers in the morning. Thursday night, southwest winds 5 to 10 knots with gusts up to 15 knots. Seas 2 to 3 feet. Wave detail, northeast 2 feet at 6 seconds and southeast 2 feet at 9 seconds. A chance of showers and thunderstorms. Friday, west winds 5 to 10 knots. Seas around 2 feet. Friday night, northwest winds 5 to 10 knots. Gusts up to 15 knots after midnight. Seas around 2 feet. A chance of showers and thunderstorms. Saturday, north winds 5 to 10 knots with gusts up to 15 knots. Seas around 2 feet. Saturday night, northeast winds 5 to 10 knots. Gusts up to 15 knots after midnight. Seas 2 to 3 feet. Winds and seas higher in and near thunderstorms. The current time is 8:04 p.m. Eastern Daylight Time. This is the NOAA Weather Radio All Hazards Station KHP-36, broadcasting from the National Weather Service Office in Sterling, Virginia, and transmitting on a frequency of 162.550 MHz from an antenna located in Manassas, Virginia. The 7 p.m. observation in Washington. At Reagan National Airport, mostly cloudy skies. The temperature was 93 degrees Fahrenheit, or 34 degrees Celsius. Dew point 70. Humidity was 46%, producing a heat index of 99. Winds were southwest at 10 miles an hour and the barometric pressure was 29.93 inches or 1,013.5 millibars, and falling. Now for some observations from the surrounding area. At BWI Marshall Airport, mostly cloudy skies. Temperature 92, with a heat index of 97. Wind southwest at 8 miles an hour. At Charlottesville, fair skies. 85, with a heat index of 94. At Dulles Airport, mostly cloudy. Temperature 91 degrees, with a heat index of 98. Wind southwest at 6 miles an hour. At Fredericksburg, fair. Temperature 90. At Martinsburg, fair skies. 88. Winds west at 14 miles an hour. At Norfolk, fair. Temperature 88 degrees, with a heat index of 97. At Ocean City, fair skies. It was 83 degrees. At Pawtuxent River Naval Air Station, fair. Temperature 86. At Quantico, fair skies. Temperature 93. Winds calm. For Richmond, mostly cloudy skies.
it was 90, with a heat index of 97. At Roanoke, fair. Temperature 89 degrees. At Winchester, fair. Temperature 84. At New York, fog was reported. 75. At Philadelphia, mostly cloudy skies. 91, with a heat index of 101. At Raleigh, fair skies. 93, with a heat index of 97. Now for a few observations on the waters. At Washington Channel, the wind was west at 6 knots, and the water temperature was 82 degrees. At Piney Point, the wind was southeast at 5 knots. At Thomas Point, the temperature was 85 degrees. Wind south at 15 knots. Here is a look at the weather features that will affect the region over the next several days. High pressure will build to the south of the area through midweek, bringing high heat and humidity. Isolated to scattered showers and thunderstorms can be expected each day as disturbances round a ridge of high pressure. Depending on timing, several rounds of severe thunderstorms are possible Wednesday through Friday. Heat indices between 95 to 105 are possible each afternoon Wednesday through Thursday. A cold front is expected to bring relief to the heat and humidity at the end of the week. Now for the official National Weather Service forecast for the Washington metro area and the surrounding KHB listening area. Tonight, partly cloudy. A slight chance of showers and thunderstorms until midnight. Lows in the mid-70s. West winds around 5 miles an hour. Chance of rain 20%. Wednesday, mostly sunny. A slight chance of showers and thunderstorms in the afternoon. Highs in the lower 90s. North winds around 5 miles an hour, becoming east in the afternoon. Chance of rain 20%. Heat index values up to 102. Wednesday night, mostly cloudy. A chance of showers and thunderstorms until midnight. Lows in the mid-70s. Southeast winds around 5 miles an hour. Chance of rain 50%. Thursday, mostly sunny. Hot with highs in the lower 90s. Southwest winds around 5 miles an hour. Heat index values up to 106. Thursday night, partly cloudy with a chance of showers. Lows in the mid-70s. West winds around 5 miles an hour. Chance of rain 40%. Friday, hot. Partly cloudy. A chance of showers and thunderstorms. Highs in the lower 90s. Lows in the upper 60s. Chance of rain 40%. Saturday, partly cloudy. Highs in the mid-80s. Lows in the mid-60s. Sunday, mostly clear. Highs in the lower 80s. Lows in the lower 60s. Labor Day through Tuesday, partly cloudy. Highs in the lower 80s. Lows in the lower 60s. This hazardous weather outlook is for the Maryland portion of the Chesapeake Bay, Tidal Potomac River, and I-95 corridor through Central Maryland, Northern Virginia, and District of Columbia. Day 1, tonight. A severe thunderstorm watch is in effect for Harford and Cecil counties in northeast Maryland until 12 a.m. Elsewhere, thunderstorms tonight may be capable of producing strong wind gusts and require special marine warnings, mainly north of Pools Island. Days 2 through 7, Wednesday through Monday. Multiple disturbances are forecast to move from the Great Lakes to the Mid-Atlantic during the middle and second half of the week. Depending on timing, several rounds of severe thunderstorms are possible Wednesday through Friday. Damaging wind gusts are the main threat. Increasing heat and humidity expected this week. Heat indices will peak around 100 to 105 each afternoon, with the hottest conditions possible Thursday. Spotter information statement. Spotter activation is not expected at this time. Now for the National Weather Service marine forecast for the Chesapeake Bay from Sandy Point to North Beach. Tonight, southwest winds 5 knots. Waves less than 1 foot. A slight chance of showers. A slight chance of thunderstorms. Wednesday, northeast winds 5 knots. Waves less than 1 foot. A slight chance of showers. Wednesday night, southeast winds 5 to 10 knots. Waves 1 foot. Thursday, south winds 5 knots. Waves less than 1 foot. Thursday night, southwest winds 5 knots. Waves less than 1 foot.
a chance of showers and thunderstorms. Friday, northwest winds 5 to 10 knots. Waves 1 foot. A chance of showers and thunderstorms. Winds and waves higher and visibilities lower in and near thunderstorms. Now for the National Weather Service marine forecast for the tidal Potomac from Key Bridge to Smith Point. Tonight, southwest winds 5 knots. Waves less than 1 foot. Wednesday, north winds around 5 knots, becoming east in the afternoon. Waves 1 foot. Wednesday night, southeast winds 5 to 10 knots. Waves 1 foot. Thursday, southwest winds around 5 knots. Waves 1 foot. Thursday night, southwest winds around 5 knots. Waves 1 foot. A chance of showers. Friday, northwest winds 5 to 10 knots. Waves 1 foot. A chance of showers and thunderstorms. Winds and waves higher and visibilities lower in and near thunderstorms. The Northern Virginia Mountain forecast for elevations above 2,000 feet including the Skyline Drive. Tonight, partly cloudy. A slight chance of showers in the evening. Lows around 70. Wednesday, sunny. Highs in the upper 80s. Wednesday night, partly cloudy. A slight chance of showers and thunderstorms. Lows in the upper 60s. Thursday, mostly sunny. Highs in the upper 80s. Friday, partly cloudy. A chance of showers and thunderstorms through the night. Lows around 70. Highs in the mid-80s. Saturday, mostly cloudy. A chance of showers through the night. Lows in the mid-60s. Highs in the upper 70s. Sunday, partly cloudy. Lows around 60. Highs in the mid-70s. This is the NOAA Weather Radio All Hazards Station KHP36, broadcasting from the National Weather Service Office in Sterling, Virginia, and transmitting on a frequency of 162.550 MHz from an antenna located in Manassas, Virginia. The 8 p.m. observation in Washington. At Reagan National Airport, mostly cloudy skies. The temperature was 91 degrees Fahrenheit, or 33 degrees Celsius. Dew point 71. Humidity was 51%, producing a heat index of 97. Winds were southwest at 7 miles an hour and the barometric pressure was 29.92 inches or 1,013.2 millibars, and falling. Now for some observations from the surrounding area. At BWI Marshall Airport, mostly cloudy skies. Temperature 89, with a heat index of 95. Wind southwest at 5 miles an hour. At Charlottesville, fair skies. 83. At Dulles Airport, mostly cloudy. Temperature 87 degrees. Wind southwest at 3 miles an hour. At Fredericksburg, fair. Temperature 86. At Martinsburg, fair skies. 86. Winds west at 15 miles an hour. At Norfolk, fair. Temperature 87 degrees, with a heat index of 96. At Ocean City, fair skies. It was 81 degrees. At Pawtuxent River Naval Air Station, fair. Temperature 83. At Quantico, fair skies. Temperature 90. Wind southwest at 6 miles an hour. For Richmond, mostly cloudy skies. It was 86. At Roanoke, fair. Temperature 86 degrees. At Winchester, fair. Temperature 84. At New York, with light rain and fog. 72. At Philadelphia, thunder was reported. 88, with a heat index of 97. At Raleigh, fair skies. 90, with a heat index of 94. Now for a few observations on the waters. At Washington Channel, the wind was west at 4 knots, and the water temperature was 82 degrees. At Piney Point, the wind was south at 4 knots. At Thomas Point, the temperature was 86 degrees. Wind south at 10 knots. Here is a look at the weather features that will affect the region over the next several days. High pressure will build to the south of the area through midweek, bringing high heat and humidity. Isolated to scattered showers and thunderstorms can be expected each day as disturbances round a ridge of high pressure.
Depending on timing, several rounds of severe thunderstorms are possible Wednesday through Friday. Keep indices.

around 5 miles an hour, becoming east in the afternoon. Chance of rain 20%. Heat index values up to 102. Wednesday night, mostly cloudy. A chance of showers and thunderstorms until midnight. Lows in the mid-70s. Southeast winds around 5 miles an hour. Chance of rain 50%. Thursday, mostly sunny. Hot with highs in the lower 90s. Southwest winds around 5 miles an hour. Heat index values up to 106. Thursday night, partly cloudy with a chance of showers. Lows in the mid-70s. West winds around 5 miles an hour. Chance of rain 40%. Friday, hot. Partly cloudy. A chance of showers and thunderstorms. Highs in the lower 90s. Lows in the upper 60s. Chance of rain 40%. Saturday, partly cloudy. Highs in the mid-80s. Lows in the mid-60s. Sunday, mostly clear. Highs in the lower 80s. Lows in the lower 60s. Labor Day through Tuesday, partly cloudy. Highs in the lower 80s. Lows in the lower 60s. The current time is 8:18 p.m. Eastern Daylight Time. This hazardous weather outlook is for the Maryland portion of the Chesapeake Bay, tidal Potomac River, and I-95 corridor through central Maryland, northern Virginia, and District of Columbia. Day 1, tonight. A severe thunderstorm watch is in effect for Harford and Cecil counties in northeast Maryland until 12 a.m. Elsewhere, thunderstorms tonight may be capable of producing strong wind gusts and require special marine warnings, mainly north of Poole's Island. Days 2 through 7, Wednesday through Monday. Multiple disturbances are forecast to move from the Great Lakes to the mid-Atlantic during the middle and second half of the week. Depending on timing, several rounds of severe thunderstorms are possible Wednesday through Friday. Damaging wind gusts are the main threat. Increasing heat and humidity expected this week. Heat indices will peak around 100 to 105 each afternoon, with the hottest conditions possible Thursday. Spotter information statement, spotter activation is not expected at this time. Now for the National Weather Service marine forecast for the Chesapeake Bay from Sandy Point to North Beach, tonight, southwest winds 5 knots. Waves less than 1 foot. A slight chance of showers. A slight chance of thunderstorms. Wednesday, northeast winds 5 knots. Waves less than 1 foot. A slight chance of showers. Wednesday night, southeast winds 5 to 10 knots. Waves 1 foot. Thursday, south winds 5 knots. Waves less than 1 foot. Thursday night, southwest winds 5 knots. Waves less than 1 foot. A chance of showers and thunderstorms. Friday, northwest winds 5 to 10 knots. Waves 1 foot. A chance of showers and thunderstorms. Winds and waves higher and visibilities lower in and near thunderstorms. The latest river levels in the Potomac, Shenandoah, and Rappahannock basins are as follows. All reports are current as of 7 p.m. and are measured in feet. For Potomac River at Shepherdstown, 2.1. 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Now for the National Weather Service marine forecast for the tidal Potomac from Key Bridge to Smith Point, tonight, southwest winds 5 knots. Waves less than 1 foot. Wednesday, north winds around 5 knots, becoming east in the afternoon. Waves 1 foot. Wednesday night, southeast winds 5 to 10 knots. Waves 1 foot. Thursday, southwest winds around 5 knots. Waves 1 foot. Thursday night, southwest winds around 5 knots.

Waves 1 foot. A chance of showers. Friday, northwest winds 5 to 10 knots. Waves 1 foot. A chance of showers and thunderstorms. Winds and waves higher and visibilities lower in and near thunderstorms. The Northern Virginia Mountain forecast for elevations above 2,000 feet including the Skyline Drive. Tonight, partly cloudy. A slight chance of showers in the evening. Lows around 70. Wednesday, sunny. Highs in the upper 80s. Wednesday night, partly cloudy. A slight chance of showers and thunderstorms. Lows in the upper 60s. Thursday, mostly sunny. Highs in the upper 80s. Friday, partly cloudy. A chance of showers and thunderstorms through the night. Lows around 70. Highs in the mid 80s. Saturday, mostly cloudy. A chance of showers through the night. Lows in the mid-60s. Highs in the upper 70s. Sunday, partly cloudy. Lows around 60. Highs in the mid-70s. This is the NOAA Weather Radio All Hazards Station KHP36, broadcasting from the National Weather Service Office in Sterling, Virginia, and transmitting on a frequency of 162.550 MHz from an antenna located in Manassas, Virginia. The 8 p.m. observation in Washington. At Reagan National Airport, mostly cloudy skies. The temperature was 91 degrees Fahrenheit, or 33 degrees Celsius. Dew point 71. Humidity was 51%, producing a heat index of 97. Winds were southwest at 7 miles an hour and the barometric pressure was 29.92 inches or 1,013.2 millibars, and falling. Now for some observations from the surrounding area. At BWI Marshall Airport, mostly cloudy skies. Temperature 89, with a heat index of 95. Wind southwest at 5 miles an hour. At Charlottesville, fair skies. 83. At Dulles Airport, mostly cloudy. Temperature 87 degrees. Wind southwest at 3 miles an hour. At Fredericksburg, fair. Temperature 86. At Martinsburg, fair skies. 86. Winds west at 15 miles an hour. At Norfolk, fair. Temperature 87 degrees, with a heat index of 96. At Ocean City, fair skies. It was 81 degrees. At Pawtuxent River Naval Air Station, fair. Temperature 83. At Quantico, fair skies. Temperature 90. Wind southwest at 6 miles an hour. For Richmond, mostly cloudy skies. It was 86. At Roanoke, fair. Temperature 86 degrees. At Winchester, fair. Temperature 84. At New York, with light rain and fog. 72. At Philadelphia, thunder was reported. 88, with a heat index of 97. At Raleigh, fair skies. 90, with a heat index of 94. Now for a few observations on the waters. At Washington Channel, the wind was west at 4 knots, and the water temperature was 82 degrees. At Piney Point, the wind was south at 4 knots. At Thomas Point, the temperature was 86 degrees. Wind south at 10 knots. Here is a look at the weather features that will affect the region over the next several days. High pressure will build to the south of the area through midweek, bringing high heat and humidity. Isolated to scattered showers and thunderstorms can be expected each day as disturbances round a ridge of high pressure. Depending on timing, several rounds of severe thunderstorms are possible Wednesday through Friday. Heat indices between 95 to 105 are possible each afternoon Wednesday through Thursday. A cold front is expected to bring relief to the heat and humidity at the end of the week. Now for the official National Weather Service forecast for the Washington metro area and the surrounding KHB listening area. Tonight, partly cloudy. A slight chance of showers and thunderstorms until midnight. Lows in the mid-70s. West winds around 5 miles an hour. Chance of rain 20%. Wednesday, mostly sunny. A slight chance of showers and thunderstorms in the afternoon. Highs in the lower 90s. North winds around 5 miles an hour, becoming east in the afternoon.
Chance of rain 20%. Heat index values up to 102. Wednesday night, mostly cloudy. A chance of showers and thunderstorms until midnight. Lows in the mid-70s. Southeast winds around 5 miles an hour. Chance of rain 50%. Thursday, mostly sunny. Hot with highs in the lower 90s. Southwest winds around 5 miles an hour. Heat index values up to 106. Thursday night, partly cloudy with a chance of showers. Lows in the mid-70s. West winds around 5 miles an hour. Chance of rain 40%. Friday, hot. Partly cloudy. A chance of showers and thunderstorms. Highs in the lower 90s. Lows in the upper 60s. Chance of rain 40%. Saturday, partly cloudy. Highs in the mid-80s. Lows in the mid-60s. Sunday, mostly clear. Highs in the lower 80s. Lows in the lower 60s. Labor Day through Tuesday, partly cloudy. Highs in the lower 80s. Lows in the lower 60s. This hazardous weather outlook is for the Maryland portion of the Chesapeake Bay, tidal Potomac River, I-95 corridor through central Maryland, northern Virginia, and District of Columbia. Day 1, tonight. A severe thunderstorm watch is in effect for Harford and Cecil counties in northeast Maryland until 12 a.m. Elsewhere, thunderstorms tonight may be capable of producing strong wind gusts and require special marine warnings, mainly north of Pools Island. Days 2 through 7, Wednesday through Monday. Multiple disturbances are forecast to move from the Great Lakes to the Mid-Atlantic during the middle and second half of the week. Depending on timing, several rounds of severe thunderstorms are possible Wednesday through Friday. Damaging wind gusts are the main threat. Increasing heat and humidity expected this week. Heat indices will peak around 100 to 105 each afternoon, with the hottest conditions possible Thursday. Spotter information statement, spotter activation is not expected at this time. Now for the National Weather Service marine forecast for the Chesapeake Bay from Sandy Point to North Beach, tonight, southwest winds 5 knots. Waves less than 1 foot. A slight chance of showers. A slight chance of thunderstorms. Wednesday, northeast winds 5 knots. Waves less than 1 foot. A slight chance of showers. Wednesday night, southeast winds 5 to 10 knots. Waves 1 foot. Thursday, south winds 5 knots. Waves less than 1 foot. Thursday night, southwest winds 5 knots. Waves less than 1 foot. A chance of showers and thunderstorms. Friday, northwest winds 5 to 10 knots. Waves 1 foot. A chance of showers and thunderstorms. Winds and waves higher and visibilities lower in and near thunderstorms. Now for the National Weather Service marine forecast for the tidal Potomac from Key Bridge to Smith Point, tonight, southwest winds 5 knots. Waves less than 1 foot. Wednesday, north winds around 5 knots, becoming east in the afternoon. Waves 1 foot. Wednesday night, southeast winds 5 to 10 knots. Waves 1 foot. Thursday, southwest winds around 5 knots. Waves 1 foot. Thursday night, southwest winds around 5 knots. Waves 1 foot. A chance of showers. Friday, northwest winds 5 to 10 knots. Waves 1 foot. A chance of showers and thunderstorms. Winds and waves higher and visibilities lower in and near thunderstorms. The Northern Virginia Mountain forecast for elevations above 2,000 feet including the Skyline Drive. Tonight, partly cloudy. A slight chance of showers in the evening. Lows around 70. Wednesday, sunny. Highs in the upper 80s. Wednesday night, partly cloudy. A slight chance of showers and thunderstorms. Lows in the upper 60s. Thursday, mostly sunny. Highs in the upper 80s. Friday, partly cloudy. A chance of showers and thunderstorms through the night. Lows around 70. Highs in the mid-80s. Saturday, mostly cloudy. A chance of showers through the night. Lows in the mid-60s. Highs in the upper 70s. Sunday, partly cloudy. Lows around 60.
Highs in the mid-70s. This is the NOAA Weather Radio All Hazards Station KHP36, broadcasting from the National Weather Service Office in Sterling, Virginia, and transmitting on a frequency of 162.550 MHz from an antenna located in Manassas, Virginia. The current time is 8:32 p.m. Eastern Daylight Time. The 8 p.m. observation in Washington. At Reagan National Airport, mostly cloudy skies. The temperature was 91 degrees Fahrenheit, or 33 degrees Celsius. Dew point 71. Humidity was 51%, producing a heat index of 97. Winds were southwest at 7 miles an hour and the barometric pressure was 29.92 inches or 1,013.2 millibars, and falling. Now for some observations from the surrounding area. At BWI Marshall Airport, mostly cloudy skies. Temperature 89, with a heat index of 95. Wind southwest at 5 miles an hour. At Charlottesville, fair skies. 83. At Dulles Airport, mostly cloudy. Temperature 87 degrees. Wind southwest at 3 miles an hour. At Fredericksburg, fair. Temperature 86. At Martinsburg, fair skies. 86. Winds west at 15 miles an hour. At Norfolk, fair. Temperature 87 degrees, with a heat index of 96. At Ocean City, fair skies. It was 81 degrees. At Pawtuxet River Naval Air Station, fair. Temperature 83. At Quantico, fair skies. Temperature 90. Wind southwest at 6 miles an hour. For Richmond, mostly cloudy skies. It was 86. At Roanoke, fair. Temperature 86 degrees. At Winchester, fair. Temperature 84. At New York, with light rain and fog. 72. At Philadelphia, thunder was reported. 88, with a heat index of 97. At Raleigh, fair skies. 90, with a heat index of 94. Now for a few observations on the waters. At Washington Channel, the wind was west at 4 knots, and the water temperature was 82 degrees. At Piney Point, the wind was south at 4 knots. At Thomas Point, the temperature was 86 degrees. Wind south at 10 knots. Here is a look at the weather features that will affect the region over the next several days. High pressure will build to the south of the area through midweek, bringing high heat and humidity. Isolated to scattered showers and thunderstorms can be expected each day as disturbances round a ridge of high pressure. Depending on timing, several rounds of severe thunderstorms are possible Wednesday through Friday. Heat indices between 95 to 105 are possible each afternoon Wednesday through Thursday. A cold front is expected to bring relief to the heat and humidity at the end of the week. Now for the official National Weather Service forecast for the Washington metro area and the surrounding KHB listening area. Tonight, partly cloudy. A slight chance of showers and thunderstorms until midnight. Lows in the mid-70s. West winds around 5 miles an hour. Chance of rain 20%. Wednesday, mostly sunny. A slight chance of showers and thunderstorms in the afternoon. Highs in the lower 90s. North winds around 5 miles an hour, becoming east in the afternoon. Chance of rain 20%. Heat index values up to 102. Wednesday night, mostly cloudy. A chance of showers and thunderstorms until midnight. Lows in the mid-70s. Southeast winds around 5 miles an hour. Chance of rain 50%. Thursday, mostly sunny. Hot with highs in the lower 90s. Southwest winds around 5 miles an hour. Heat index values up to 106. Thursday night, partly cloudy with a chance of showers. Lows in the mid-70s. West winds around 5 miles an hour. Chance of rain 40%. Friday, hot. Partly cloudy. A chance of showers and thunderstorms. Highs in the lower 90s. Lows in the upper 60s. Chance of rain 40%. Saturday, partly cloudy. Highs in the mid-80s. Lows in the mid-60s. Sunday, mostly clear. Highs in the lower 80s.
lows in the lower 60s. Labor Day through Tuesday, partly cloudy. Highs in the lower 80s. Lows in the lower 60s. This hazardous weather outlook is for the Maryland portion of the Chesapeake Bay, tidal Potomac River, and I-95 corridor through central Maryland, northern Virginia, and District of Columbia. Day 1, tonight. A severe thunderstorm watch is in effect for Harford and Cecil counties in northeast Maryland until 12 a.m. Elsewhere, thunderstorms tonight may be capable of producing strong wind gusts and require special marine warnings, mainly north of Poole's Island. Days 2 through 7, Wednesday through Monday. Multiple disturbances are forecast to move from the Great Lakes to the Mid-Atlantic during the middle and second half of the week. Depending on timing, several rounds of severe thunderstorms are possible Wednesday through Friday. Damaging wind gusts are the main threat. Increasing heat and humidity expected this week. Heat indices will peak around 100 to 105 each afternoon, with the hottest conditions possible Thursday. Spotter information statement, spotter activation is not expected at this time. Now for the National Weather Service marine forecast for the Chesapeake Bay from Sandy Point to North Beach, tonight, southwest winds 5 knots. Waves less than 1 foot. A slight chance of showers. A slight chance of thunderstorms. Wednesday, northeast winds 5 knots. Waves less than 1 foot. A slight chance of showers. Wednesday night, southeast winds 5 to 10 knots. Waves 1 foot. Thursday, south winds 5 knots. Waves less than 1 foot. Thursday night, southwest winds 5 knots. Waves less than 1 foot. A chance of showers and thunderstorms. Friday, northwest winds 5 to 10 knots. Waves 1 foot. A chance of showers and thunderstorms. Winds and waves higher and visibilities lower in and near thunderstorms. Now for the National Weather Service marine forecast for the tidal Potomac from Key Bridge to Smith Point, tonight, southwest winds 5 knots. Waves less than 1 foot. Wednesday, north winds around 5 knots, becoming east in the afternoon. Waves 1 foot. Wednesday night, southeast winds 5 to 10 knots. Waves 1 foot. Thursday, southwest winds around 5 knots. Waves 1 foot. Thursday night, southwest winds around 5 knots. Waves 1 foot. A chance of showers. Friday, northwest winds 5 to 10 knots. Waves 1 foot. A chance of showers and thunderstorms. Winds and waves higher and visibilities lower in and near thunderstorms. The Northern Virginia Mountain forecast for elevations above 2,000 feet including the Skyline Drive. Tonight, partly cloudy. A slight chance of showers in the evening. Lows around 70. Wednesday, sunny. Highs in the upper 80s. Wednesday night, partly cloudy. A slight chance of showers and thunderstorms. Lows in the upper 60s. Thursday, mostly sunny. Highs in the upper 80s. Friday, partly cloudy. A chance of showers and thunderstorms through the night. Lows around 70. Highs in the mid-80s. Saturday, mostly cloudy. A chance of showers through the night. Lows in the mid-60s. Highs in the upper 70s. Sunday, partly cloudy. Lows around 60. Highs in the mid-70s. The latest river levels in the Potomac, Shenandoah, and Rappahannock basins are as follows. All reports are current as of 7 p.m. and are measured in feet. For Potomac River at Shepherdstown, 2.1. Potomac River at Point of Rocks, 1.7. Potomac River at Edwards Ferry, 4.4. Potomac River at Little Falls, 2.9. North Fork Shenandoah River near Strasburg, 1.9. 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Rapidan River near Culpeper, 0.5. Opeckard Creek near Martinsburg, 1.8. Seneca Creek at Dawsonville, 2.0. 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Monocacy River at Frederick, 1.9.
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The 8 p.m. observation in Washington. At Reagan National Airport, mostly cloudy skies. The temperature was 91 degrees Fahrenheit, or 33 degrees Celsius. Dew point 71. Humidity was 51%, producing a heat index of 97. Winds were southwest at 7 miles an hour and the barometric pressure was 29.92 inches or 1,013.2 millibars, and falling. Now for some observations from the surrounding area. At BWI Marshall Airport, mostly cloudy skies. Temperature 89, with a heat index of 95. Wind southwest at 5 miles an hour. At Charlottesville, fair skies. 83. At Dulles Airport, mostly cloudy. Temperature 87 degrees. Wind southwest at 3 miles an hour. At Fredericksburg, fair. Temperature 86. At Martinsburg, fair skies. 86. Winds west at 15 miles an hour. At Norfolk, fair. Temperature 87 degrees, with a heat index of 96. At Ocean City, fair skies. It was 81 degrees. At Pawtuxent River Naval Air Station, fair. Temperature 83. At Quantico, fair skies. Temperature 90. Wind southwest at 6 miles an hour. For Richmond, mostly cloudy skies. It was 86. At Roanoke, fair. Temperature 86 degrees. At Winchester, fair. Temperature 84. At New York, with light rain and fog. 72. At Philadelphia, thunder was reported. 88, with a heat index of 97. At Raleigh, fair skies. 90, with a heat index of 94. Now for a few observations on the waters. At Washington Channel, the wind was west at 4 knots, and the water temperature was 82 degrees. At Piney Point, the wind was south at 4 knots. At Thomas Point, the temperature was 86 degrees. Wind south at 10 knots. Here is a look at the weather features that will affect the region over the next several days. High pressure will build to the south of the area through midweek, bringing high heat and humidity. Isolated to scattered showers and thunderstorms can be expected each day as disturbances round a ridge of high pressure. Depending on timing, several rounds of severe thunderstorms are possible Wednesday through Friday. Heat indices between 95 to 105 are possible each afternoon Wednesday through Thursday. A cold front is expected to bring relief to the heat and humidity at the end of the week. Now for the official National Weather Service forecast for the Washington metro area and the surrounding KHB listening area. Tonight, partly cloudy. A slight chance of showers and thunderstorms until midnight. Lows in the mid-70s. West winds around 5 miles an hour. Chance of rain 20%. Wednesday, mostly sunny. A slight chance of showers and thunderstorms in the afternoon. Highs in the lower 90s. North winds around 5 miles an hour, becoming east in the afternoon. Chance of rain 20%. Heat index values up to 102. Wednesday night, mostly cloudy. A chance of showers and thunderstorms until midnight. Lows in the mid-70s. Southeast winds around 5 miles an hour. Chance of rain 50%. Thursday, mostly sunny. Hot with highs in the lower 90s. Southwest winds around 5 miles an hour. Heat index values up to 106. Thursday night, partly cloudy with a chance of showers. Lows in the mid-70s. West winds around 5 miles an hour. Chance of rain 40%. Friday, hot. Partly cloudy. A chance of showers and thunderstorms. Highs in the lower 90s. Lows in the upper 60s. Chance of rain 40%. Saturday, partly cloudy. Highs in the mid-80s. Lows in the mid-60s. Sunday, mostly clear. Highs in the lower 80s. Lows in the lower 60s. Labor Day through Tuesday, partly cloudy. Highs in the lower 80s.
lows in the lower 60s. This hazardous weather outlook is for the Maryland portion of the Chesapeake Bay, tidal Potomac River, and I-95 corridor through central Maryland, northern Virginia, and District of Columbia. Day 1, tonight. A severe thunderstorm watch is in effect for Harford and Cecil counties in northeast Maryland until 12 a.m. Elsewhere, thunderstorms tonight may be capable of producing strong wind gusts and require special marine warnings, mainly north of Pools Island. Days 2 through 7, Wednesday through Monday. Multiple disturbances are forecast to move from the Great Lakes to the Mid-Atlantic during the middle and second half of the week. Depending on timing, several rounds of severe thunderstorms are possible Wednesday through Friday. Damaging wind gusts are the main threat. Increasing heat and humidity expected this week. Heat indices will peak around 100 to 105 each afternoon, with the hottest conditions possible Thursday. Spotter information statement, spotter activation is not expected at this time. The current time is 8:47 p.m. Eastern Daylight Time. Now for the National Weather Service marine forecast for the Chesapeake Bay from Sandy Point to North Beach, tonight, southwest winds 5 knots. Waves less than 1 foot. A slight chance of showers. A slight chance of thunderstorms. Wednesday, northeast winds 5 knots. Waves less than 1 foot. A slight chance of showers. Wednesday night, southeast winds 5 to 10 knots. Waves 1 foot. Thursday, south winds 5 knots. Waves less than 1 foot. Thursday night, southwest winds 5 knots. Waves less than 1 foot. A chance of showers and thunderstorms. Friday, northwest winds 5 to 10 knots. Waves 1 foot. A chance of showers and thunderstorms. Winds and waves higher and visibilities lower in and near thunderstorms. Now for the National Weather Service marine forecast for the tidal Potomac from Key Bridge to Smith Point, tonight, southwest winds 5 knots. Waves less than 1 foot. Wednesday, north winds around 5 knots, becoming east in the afternoon. Waves 1 foot. Wednesday night, southeast winds 5 to 10 knots. Waves 1 foot. Thursday, southwest winds around 5 knots. Waves 1 foot. Thursday night, southwest winds around 5 knots. Waves 1 foot. A chance of showers. Friday, northwest winds 5 to 10 knots. Waves 1 foot. A chance of showers and thunderstorms. Winds and waves higher and visibilities lower in and near thunderstorms. The Northern Virginia Mountain forecast for elevations above 2,000 feet including the Skyline Drive. Tonight, partly cloudy. A slight chance of showers in the evening. Lows around 70. Wednesday, sunny. Highs in the upper 80s. Wednesday night, partly cloudy. A slight chance of showers and thunderstorms. Lows in the upper 60s. Thursday, mostly sunny. Highs in the upper 80s. Friday, partly cloudy. A chance of showers and thunderstorms through the night. Lows around 70. Highs in the mid-80s. Saturday, mostly cloudy. A chance of showers through the night. Lows in the mid-60s. Highs in the upper 70s. Sunday, partly cloudy. Lows around 60. Highs in the mid-70s. This is the NOAA Weather Radio All Hazards Station KHP36, broadcasting from the National Weather Service Office in Sterling, Virginia, and transmitting on a frequency of 162.550 MHz from an antenna located in Manassas, Virginia. The 8 p.m. observation in Washington. At Reagan National Airport, mostly cloudy skies. The temperature was 91 degrees Fahrenheit, or 33 degrees Celsius. Dew point 71. Humidity was 51%, producing a heat index of 97. Winds were southwest at 7 miles an hour and the barometric pressure was 29.92 inches or 1013.2 millibars, and falling. Now for some observations from the surrounding area. At BWI Marshall Airport, mostly cloudy skies. Temperature 89, with a heat index of 95. Wind southwest at 5 miles an hour. At Charlottesville, fair skies. 83. At Dulles Airport,
mostly cloudy. Temperature 87 degrees. Wind southwest at 3 miles an hour. At Fredericksburg, fair. Temperature 86. At Martinsburg, fair skies. 86. Winds west at 15 miles an hour. At Norfolk, fair. Temperature 87 degrees, with a heat index of 96. At Ocean City, fair skies. It was 81 degrees. At Pawtuxet River Naval Air Station, fair. Temperature 83. At Quantico, fair skies. Temperature 90. Wind southwest at 6 miles an hour. For Richmond, mostly cloudy skies. It was 86. At Roanoke, fair. Temperature 86 degrees. At Winchester, fair. Temperature 84. At New York, with light rain and fog. 72. At Philadelphia, thunder was reported. 88, with a heat index of 97. At Raleigh, fair skies. 90, with a heat index of 94. Now for a few observations on the waters. At Washington Channel, the wind was west at 4 knots, and the water temperature was 82 degrees. At Piney Point, the wind was south at 4 knots. At Thomas Point, the temperature was 86 degrees. Wind south at 10 knots. Here is a look at the weather features that will affect the region over the next several days. High pressure will build to the south of the area through midweek, bringing high heat and humidity. Isolated to scattered showers and thunderstorms can be expected each day as disturbances round a ridge of high pressure. Depending on timing, several rounds of severe thunderstorms are possible Wednesday through Friday. Heat indices between 95 to 105 are possible each afternoon Wednesday through Thursday. A cold front is expected to bring relief to the heat and humidity at the end of the week. Now for the official National Weather Service forecast for the Washington metro area and the surrounding KHB listening area. Tonight, partly cloudy. A slight chance of showers and thunderstorms until midnight. Lows in the mid-70s. West winds around 5 miles an hour. Chance of rain 20%. Wednesday, mostly sunny. A slight chance of showers and thunderstorms in the afternoon. Highs in the lower 90s. North winds around 5 miles an hour, becoming east in the afternoon. Chance of rain 20%. Heat index values up to 102. Wednesday night, mostly cloudy. A chance of showers and thunderstorms until midnight. Lows in the mid-70s. Southeast winds around 5 miles an hour. Chance of rain 50%. Thursday, mostly sunny. Hot with highs in the lower 90s. Southwest winds around 5 miles an hour. Heat index values up to 106. Thursday night, partly cloudy with a chance of showers. Lows in the mid-70s. West winds around 5 miles an hour. Chance of rain 40%. Friday, hot. Partly cloudy. A chance of showers and thunderstorms. Highs in the lower 90s. Lows in the upper 60s. Chance of rain 40%. Saturday, partly cloudy. Highs in the mid-80s. Lows in the mid-60s. Sunday, mostly clear. Highs in the lower 80s. Lows in the lower 60s. Labor Day through Tuesday, partly cloudy. Highs in the lower 80s. Lows in the lower 60s. This hazardous weather outlook is for the Maryland portion of the Chesapeake Bay, Tidal Potomac River, and I-95 corridor through Central Maryland, Northern Virginia, and District of Columbia. Day 1, tonight. A severe thunderstorm watch is in effect for Harford and Cecil counties in northeast Maryland until 12 a.m. Elsewhere, thunderstorms tonight may be capable of producing strong wind gusts and require special marine warnings, mainly north of Pools Island. Days 2 through 7, Wednesday through Monday. Multiple disturbances are forecast to move from the Great Lakes to the Mid-Atlantic during the middle and second half of the week. Depending on timing, several rounds of severe thunderstorms are possible Wednesday through Friday. Damaging wind gusts are the main threat. Increasing heat and humidity expected this week. Heat indices will peak around 100 to 105 each afternoon, with the hottest conditions possible Thursday. Spotter Information Statement,
Spotter activation is not expected at this time. Now for the National Weather Service marine forecast for the Chesapeake Bay from Sandy Point to North Beach. Tonight, southwest winds 5 knots. Waves less than 1 foot. A slight chance of showers. A slight chance of thunderstorms. Wednesday, northeast winds 5 knots. Waves less than 1 foot. A slight chance of showers. Wednesday night, southeast winds 5 to 10 knots. Waves 1 foot. Thursday, south winds 5 knots. Waves less than 1 foot. Thursday night, southwest winds 5 knots. Waves less than 1 foot. A chance of showers and thunderstorms. Friday, northwest winds 5 to 10 knots. Waves 1 foot. A chance of showers and thunderstorms. Winds and waves higher and visibilities lower in and near thunderstorms. Now for the National Weather Service marine forecast for the tidal Potomac from Key Bridge to Smith Point. Tonight, southwest winds 5 knots. Waves less than 1 foot. Wednesday, north winds around 5 knots, becoming east in the afternoon. Waves 1 foot. Wednesday night, southeast winds 5 to 10 knots. Waves 1 foot. Thursday, southwest winds around 5 knots. Waves 1 foot. Thursday night, southwest winds around 5 knots. Waves 1 foot. A chance of showers. Friday, northwest winds 5 to 10 knots. Waves 1 foot. A chance of showers and thunderstorms. Winds and waves higher and visibilities lower in and near thunderstorms. The Northern Virginia Mountain forecast for elevations above 2,000 feet including the Skyline Drive. Tonight, partly cloudy. A slight chance of showers in the evening. Lows around 70. Wednesday, sunny. Highs in the upper 80s. Wednesday night, partly cloudy. A slight chance of showers and thunderstorms. Lows in the upper 60s. Thursday, mostly sunny. Highs in the upper 80s. Friday, partly cloudy. A chance of showers and thunderstorms through the night. Lows around 70. Highs in the mid-80s. Saturday, mostly cloudy. A chance of showers through the night. Lows in the mid-60s. Highs in the upper 70s. Sunday, partly cloudy. Lows around 60. Highs in the mid-70s. This is the NOAA Weather Radio All Hazards Station KHP36, broadcasting from the National Weather Service Office in Sterling, Virginia, and transmitting on a frequency of 162.550 MHz from an antenna located in Manassas, Virginia. The 8 p.m. observation in Washington. At Reagan National Airport, mostly cloudy skies. The temperature was 91 degrees Fahrenheit, or 33 degrees Celsius. Dew point 71. Humidity was 51%, producing a heat index of 97. Winds were southwest at 7 miles an hour and the barometric pressure was 29.92 inches or 1,013.2 millibars and falling. Now for some observations from the surrounding area. At BWI Marshall Airport, mostly cloudy skies. Temperature 89, with a heat index of 95. Wind southwest at 5 miles an hour. At Charlottesville, fair skies. 83. At Dulles Airport, mostly cloudy. Temperature 87 degrees. Wind southwest at 3 miles an hour. At Fredericksburg, fair. Temperature 86. At Martinsburg, fair skies. 86. Winds west at 15 miles an hour. At Norfolk, fair. Temperature 87 degrees, with a heat index of 96. At Ocean City, fair skies. It was 81 degrees. At Pawtuxent River Naval Air Station, fair. Temperature 83. At Quantico, fair skies. Temperature 90. Wind southwest at 6 miles an hour. For Richmond, mostly cloudy skies. It was 86. At Roanoke, fair. Temperature 86 degrees. At Winchester, fair. Temperature 84. At New York, with light rain and fog. 72. At Philadelphia, thunder was reported. 88, with a heat index of 97. At Raleigh,
fair skies. 90, with a heat index of 94. Now for a few observations on the waters. At Washington Channel, the wind was west at 4 knots, and the water temperature was 82 degrees. At Piney Point, the wind was south at 4 knots. At Thomas Point, the temperature was 86 degrees. Wind south at 10 knots. The latest river levels in the Potomac, Shenandoah, and Rappahannock basins are as follows. All reports are current as of 7 p.m. and are measured in feet. For Potomac River at Shepherdstown, 2.1. Potomac River at Point of Rocks, 1.7. Potomac River at Edwards Ferry, 4.4. Potomac River at Little Falls, 2.9. North Fork Shenandoah River near Strasburg, 1.9. 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Rapidan River near Culpeper, 0.5. Opeckham Creek near Martinsburg, 1.8. 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Monocacy River at Frederick, 1.9. The marine forecast for the coastal waters from Fenwick Island to Chincoteague and out 20 nautical miles. Tonight, southwest winds 10 to 15 knots, becoming west 5 to 10 knots late. Seas 2 to 3 feet. Wave detail, south 2 feet at 4 seconds and southeast 2 feet at 8 seconds. A chance of thunderstorms this evening. A chance of showers. A slight chance of thunderstorms after midnight. Wednesday, northeast winds 10 knots with gusts up to 15 knots. Seas 2 to 3 feet. Wave detail, south 2 feet at 5 seconds and southeast 2 feet at 11 seconds. Wednesday night, east winds 5 to 10 knots, becoming southeast after midnight. Seas around 3 feet. Wave detail, south 2 feet at 5 seconds and northeast 2 feet at 6 seconds. A chance of showers and thunderstorms after midnight. Thursday, south winds 5 to 10 knots. Gusts up to 15 knots in the afternoon. Seas 2 to 3 feet. Wave detail, northeast 2 feet at 6 seconds and southeast 2 feet at 9 seconds. A chance of showers in the morning. Thursday night, southwest winds 5 to 10 knots with gusts up to 15 knots. Seas 2 to 3 feet. Wave detail, northeast 2 feet at 6 seconds and southeast 2 feet at 9 seconds. A chance of showers and thunderstorms. Friday, west winds 5 to 10 knots. Seas around 2 feet. Friday night, northwest winds 5 to 10 knots. Gusts up to 15 knots after midnight. Seas around 2 feet. A chance of showers and thunderstorms. Saturday, north winds 5 to 10 knots with gusts up to 15 knots. Seas around 2 feet. Saturday night, northeast winds 5 to 10 knots. Gusts up to 15 knots after midnight. Seas 2 to 3 feet. Winds and seas higher and near thunderstorms. The current time is 9:05 p.m. Eastern Daylight Time. Here is a look at the weather features that will affect the region over the next several days. High pressure will build to the south of the area through midweek, bringing high heat and humidity. Isolated to scattered showers and thunderstorms can be expected each day as disturbances round a ridge of high pressure. Depending on timing, several rounds of severe thunderstorms are possible Wednesday through Friday. Heat indices between 95 to 105 are possible each afternoon Wednesday through Thursday. A cold front is expected to bring relief to the heat and humidity at the end of the week. Now for the official National Weather Service forecast for the Washington metro area and the surrounding KHB listening area. Tonight, partly cloudy. A slight chance of showers and thunderstorms until midnight. Lows in the mid-70s. West winds around 5 miles an hour. Chance of rain 20%. Wednesday, mostly sunny. A slight chance of showers and thunderstorms in the afternoon. Highs in the lower 90s. North winds around 5 miles an hour, becoming east in the afternoon. Chance of rain 20%. Heat index values up to 102. Wednesday night, mostly cloudy. A chance of showers and thunderstorms until midnight.
Lows in the mid-70s. Southeast winds around 5 miles an hour. Chance of rain 50%. Thursday, mostly sunny. Hot with highs in the lower 90s. Southwest winds around 5 miles an hour. Heat index values up to 106. Thursday night, partly cloudy with a chance of showers. Lows in the mid-70s. West winds around 5 miles an hour. Chance of rain 40%. Friday, hot. Partly cloudy. A chance of showers and thunderstorms. Highs in the lower 90s. Lows in the upper 60s. Chance of rain 40%. Saturday, partly cloudy. Highs in the mid-80s. Lows in the mid-60s. Sunday, mostly clear. Highs in the lower 80s. Lows in the lower 60s. Labor Day through Tuesday, partly cloudy. Highs in the lower 80s. Lows in the lower 60s. This hazardous weather outlook is for the Maryland portion of the Chesapeake Bay, tidal Potomac River, and I-95 corridor through central Maryland, northern Virginia, and District of Columbia. Day 1, tonight. A severe thunderstorm watch is in effect for Harford and Cecil counties in northeast Maryland until 12 a.m. Elsewhere, thunderstorms tonight may be capable of producing strong wind gusts and require special marine warnings, mainly north of Pools Island. Days 2 through 7, Wednesday through Monday. Multiple disturbances are forecast to move from the Great Lakes to the mid-Atlantic during the middle and second half of the week. Depending on timing, several rounds of severe thunderstorms are possible Wednesday through Friday. Damaging wind gusts are the main threat. Increasing heat and humidity expected this week. Heat indices will peak around 100 to 105 each afternoon, with the hottest conditions possible Thursday. Spotter information statement, spotter activation is not expected at this time. Now for the National Weather Service marine forecast for the Chesapeake Bay from Sandy Point to North Beach, tonight, southwest winds 5 knots. Waves less than 1 foot. A slight chance of showers. A slight chance of thunderstorms. Wednesday, northeast winds 5 knots. Waves less than 1 foot. A slight chance of showers. Wednesday night, southeast winds 5 to 10 knots. Waves 1 foot. Thursday, south winds 5 knots. Waves less than 1 foot. Thursday night, southwest winds 5 knots. Waves less than 1 foot. A chance of showers and thunderstorms. Friday, northwest winds 5 to 10 knots. Waves 1 foot. A chance of showers and thunderstorms. Winds and waves higher and visibilities lower in and near thunderstorms. Now for the National Weather Service marine forecast for the tidal Potomac from Key Bridge to Smith Point, tonight, southwest winds 5 knots. Waves less than 1 foot. Wednesday, north winds around 5 knots, becoming east in the afternoon. Waves 1 foot. Wednesday night, southeast winds 5 to 10 knots. Waves 1 foot. Thursday, southwest winds around 5 knots. Waves 1 foot. Thursday night, southwest winds around 5 knots. Waves 1 foot. A chance of showers. Friday, northwest winds 5 to 10 knots. Waves 1 foot. A chance of showers and thunderstorms. Winds and waves higher and visibilities lower in and near thunderstorms. The Northern Virginia Mountain forecast for elevations above 2,000 feet including the Skyline Drive. Tonight, partly cloudy. A slight chance of showers in the evening. Lows around 70. Wednesday, sunny. Highs in the upper 80s. Wednesday night, partly cloudy. A slight chance of showers and thunderstorms. Lows in the upper 60s. Thursday, mostly sunny. Highs in the upper 80s. Friday, partly cloudy. A chance of showers and thunderstorms through the night. Lows around 70. Highs in the mid-80s. Saturday, mostly cloudy. A chance of showers through the night. Lows in the mid-60s. Highs in the upper 70s. Sunday, partly cloudy. Lows around 60. Highs in the mid-70s.
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The 9 p.m. observation in Washington. At Reagan National Airport, mostly cloudy skies. The temperature was 90 degrees Fahrenheit, or 32 degrees Celsius. Dew point 73. Humidity was 57%, producing a heat index of 98. Winds were west at 7 miles an hour and the barometric pressure was 29.95 inches or 1014.2 millibars and rising. Now for some observations from the surrounding area. At BWI Marshall Airport, mostly cloudy skies. Temperature 88. Winds west at 8 miles an hour. At Charlottesville, fair skies. 81. At Dulles Airport, partly cloudy. Temperature 86 degrees. Winds west at 5 miles an hour. At Fredericksburg, fair. Temperature 85. At Martinsburg, fair skies. 84. Winds west at 8 miles an hour. At Norfolk, fair. Temperature 85 degrees. At Ocean City, fair skies. It was 81 degrees. At Pawtuxent River Naval Air Station, fair. Temperature 83. At Quantico, fair skies. Temperature 86. Winds west at 6 miles an hour. For Richmond, mostly cloudy skies. It was 84. At Roanoke, fair. Temperature 83 degrees. At Winchester, fair. Temperature 82. At New York, cloudy skies. 69. At Philadelphia, a thunderstorm was reported. 76. At Raleigh, fair skies. 87. Now for a few observations on the waters. At Washington Channel, the wind was west at 5 knots, and the water temperature was 82 degrees. At Piney Point, the wind was south at 7 knots. At Thomas Point, the temperature was 86 degrees. Wind southwest, at 9 knots. Here is a look at the weather features that will affect the region over the next several days. High pressure will build to the south of the area through midweek, bringing high heat and humidity. Isolated to scattered showers and thunderstorms can be expected each day as disturbances round a ridge of high pressure. Depending on timing, several rounds of severe thunderstorms are possible Wednesday through Friday. Heat indices between 95 to 105 are possible each afternoon Wednesday through Thursday. A cold front is expected to bring relief to the heat and humidity at the end of the week. Now for the official National Weather Service forecast for the Washington metro area and the surrounding KHB listening area. Tonight, partly cloudy. A slight chance of showers and thunderstorms until midnight. Lows in the mid-70s. West winds around 5 miles an hour. Chance of rain 20%. Wednesday, mostly sunny. A slight chance of showers and thunderstorms in the afternoon. Highs in the lower 90s. North winds around 5 miles an hour, becoming east in the afternoon. Chance of rain 20%. Heat index values up to 102. Wednesday night, mostly cloudy. A chance of showers and thunderstorms until midnight. Lows in the mid-70s. Southeast winds around 5 miles an hour. Chance of rain 50%. Thursday, mostly sunny. Hot with highs in the lower 90s. Southwest winds around 5 miles an hour. Heat index values up to 106. Thursday night, partly cloudy with a chance of showers. Lows in the mid-70s. West winds around 5 miles an hour. Chance of rain 40%. Friday, hot. Partly cloudy. A chance of showers and thunderstorms. Highs in the lower 90s. Lows in the upper 60s. Chance of rain 40%. Saturday, partly cloudy. Highs in the mid-80s. Lows in the mid-60s. Sunday, mostly clear. Highs in the lower 80s. Lows in the lower 60s. Labor Day through Tuesday, partly cloudy. Highs in the lower 80s. Lows in the lower 60s.
This hazardous weather outlook is for the Maryland portion of the Chesapeake Bay, tidal Potomac River, and I-95 corridor through central Maryland, northern Virginia, and District of Columbia. Day 1, tonight. A severe thunderstorm watch is in effect for Harford and Cecil counties in northeast Maryland until 12 a.m. Elsewhere, thunderstorms tonight may be capable of producing

Current time is 9:17 p.m. Eastern Daylight Time. Now for the National Weather Service marine forecast for the Chesapeake Bay from Sandy Point to North Beach. Tonight, southwest winds 5 knots. Waves less than 1 foot. A slight chance of showers. A slight chance of thunderstorms. Wednesday, northeast winds 5 knots. Waves less than 1 foot. A slight chance of showers. Wednesday night, southeast winds 5 to 10 knots. Waves 1 foot. Thursday, south winds 5 knots. Waves less than 1 foot. Thursday night, southwest winds 5 knots. Waves less than 1 foot. A chance of showers and thunderstorms. Friday, northwest winds 5 to 10 knots. Waves 1 foot. A chance of showers and thunderstorms. Winds and waves higher and visibilities lower in and near thunderstorms. Now for the National Weather Service marine forecast for the tidal Potomac from Key Bridge to Smith Point. Tonight, southwest winds 5 knots. Waves less than 1 foot. Wednesday, north winds around 5 knots, becoming east in the afternoon. Waves 1 foot. Wednesday night, southeast winds 5 to 10 knots. Waves 1 foot. Thursday, southwest winds around 5 knots. Waves 1 foot. Thursday night, southwest winds around 5 knots. Waves 1 foot. A chance of showers. Friday, northwest winds 5 to 10 knots. Waves 1 foot. A chance of showers and thunderstorms. Winds and waves higher and visibilities lower in and near thunderstorms. The Northern Virginia Mountain forecast for elevations above 2,000 feet, including the Skyline Drive. Tonight, partly cloudy. A slight chance of showers in the evening. Lows around 70. Wednesday, sunny. Highs in the upper 80s. Wednesday night, partly cloudy. A slight chance of showers and thunderstorms. Lows in the upper 60s. Thursday, mostly sunny. Highs in the upper 80s. Friday, partly cloudy. A chance of showers and thunderstorms through the night. Lows around 70. Highs in the mid-80s. Saturday, mostly cloudy. A chance of showers through the night. Lows in the mid-60s. Highs in the upper 70s. Sunday, partly cloudy. Lows around 60. Highs in the mid-70s. The latest river levels in the Potomac, Shenandoah, and Rappahannock basins are as follows. All reports are current as of 7 p.m. and are measured in feet. For Potomac River at Shepherdstown, 2.1. Potomac River at Point of Rocks, 1.7. Potomac River at Edwards Ferry, 4.4. Potomac River at Little Falls, 2.9. North Fork Shenandoah River near Strasburg, 1.9. 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Rapidan River near Culpeper, 0.5. Opeckham Creek near Martinsburg, 1.8. Seneca Creek at Dawsonville, 2.0. 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Monocacy River at Frederick, 1.9. This is the NOAA Weather Radio All Hazards Station KHP36, broadcasting from the National Weather Service Office in Sterling, Virginia, and transmitting on a frequency of 162.550 MHz from an antenna located in Manassas, Virginia. The 9 p.m. observation in Washington. At Reagan National Airport, mostly cloudy skies. The temperature was 90 degrees Fahrenheit, or 32 degrees Celsius. Dew point 73. Humidity was 57%, producing a heat index of 98. Winds were west at 7 miles an hour and the barometric pressure was 29.95 inches or 1,014.2 millibars, and rising. Now for some observations from the surrounding area. At BWI Marshall Airport, mostly cloudy skies. Temperature 88. Winds west at 8 miles an hour. At Charlottesville, fair skies. 81. At Dulles Airport, partly cloudy. Temperature 86 degrees. Winds west at 5 miles an hour. At Fredericksburg,

Fair. Temperature 85. At Martinsburg, fair skies. 84. Winds west at 8 miles an hour. At Norfolk, fair. Temperature 85 degrees. At Ocean City, fair skies. It was 81 degrees. At Pawtuxent River Naval Air Station, fair. Temperature 83. At Quantico, fair skies. Temperature 86. Winds west at 6 miles an hour. For Richmond, mostly cloudy skies. It was 84. At Roanoke, fair. Temperature 83 degrees. At Winchester, fair. Temperature 82. At New York, cloudy skies. 69. At Philadelphia, a thunderstorm was reported. 76. At Raleigh, fair skies. 87. Now for a few observations on the waters. At Washington Channel, the wind was west at 5 knots, and the water temperature was 82 degrees. At Piney Point, the wind was south at 7 knots. At Thomas Point, the temperature was 86 degrees. Wind southwest, at 9 knots. Here is a look at the weather features that will affect the region over the next several days. High pressure will build to the south of the area through midweek, bringing high heat and humidity. Isolated to scattered showers and thunderstorms can be expected each day as disturbances round a ridge of high pressure. Depending on timing, several rounds of severe thunderstorms are possible Wednesday through Friday. Heat indices between 95 to 105 are possible each afternoon Wednesday through Thursday. A cold front is expected to bring relief to the heat and humidity at the end of the week. Now for the official National Weather Service forecast for the Washington metro area and the surrounding KHB listening area. Tonight, partly cloudy. A slight chance of showers and thunderstorms until midnight. Lows in the mid-70s. West winds around 5 miles an hour. Chance of rain 20%. Wednesday, mostly sunny. A slight chance of showers and thunderstorms in the afternoon. Highs in the lower 90s. North winds around 5 miles an hour, becoming east in the afternoon. Chance of rain 20%. Heat index values up to 102. Wednesday night, mostly cloudy. A chance of showers and thunderstorms until midnight. Lows in the mid-70s. Southeast winds around 5 miles an hour. Chance of rain 50%. Thursday, mostly sunny. Hot with highs in the lower 90s. Southwest winds around 5 miles an hour. Heat index values up to 106. Thursday night, partly cloudy with a chance of showers. Lows in the mid-70s. West winds around 5 miles an hour. Chance of rain 40%. Friday, hot. Partly cloudy. A chance of showers and thunderstorms. Highs in the lower 90s. Lows in the upper 60s. Chance of rain 40%. Saturday, partly cloudy. Highs in the mid-80s. Lows in the mid-60s. Sunday, mostly clear. Highs in the lower 80s. Lows in the lower 60s. Labor Day through Tuesday, partly cloudy. Highs in the lower 80s. Lows in the lower 60s. This hazardous weather outlook is for the Maryland portion of the Chesapeake Bay, Tidal Potomac River, and I-95 corridor through Central Maryland, Northern Virginia, and District of Columbia. Day 1, tonight. A severe thunderstorm watch is in effect for Harford and Cecil counties in northeast Maryland until 12 a.m. Elsewhere, thunderstorms tonight may be capable of producing strong wind gusts and require special marine warnings, mainly north of Poole's Island. Days 2 through 7, Wednesday through Monday. Multiple disturbances are forecast to move from the Great Lakes to the Mid-Atlantic during the middle and second half of the week. Depending on timing, several rounds of severe thunderstorms are possible Wednesday through Friday. Damaging wind gusts are the main threat. Increasing heat and humidity expected this week. Heat indices will peak around 100 to 105 each afternoon, with the hottest conditions possible Thursday. Spotter information statement. Spotter activation is not expected at this time. Now for the National Weather Service marine forecast for the Chesapeake Bay from Sandy Point to North Beach. Tonight, southwest winds 5 knots. Waves less than 1 foot.
A slight chance of showers. A slight chance of thunderstorms. Wednesday, northeast winds 5 knots. Waves less than 1 foot. A slight chance of showers. Wednesday night, southeast winds 5 to 10 knots. Waves 1 foot. Thursday, south winds 5 knots. Waves less than 1 foot. Thursday night, southwest winds 5 knots. Waves less than 1 foot. A chance of showers and thunderstorms. Friday, northwest winds 5 to 10 knots. Waves 1 foot. A chance of showers and thunderstorms. Winds and waves higher and visibilities lower in and near thunderstorms. Now for the National Weather Service marine forecast for the tidal Potomac from Key Bridge to Smith Point. Tonight, southwest winds 5 knots. Waves less than 1 foot. Wednesday, north winds around 5 knots, becoming east in the afternoon. Waves 1 foot. Wednesday night, southeast winds 5 to 10 knots. Waves 1 foot. Thursday, southwest winds around 5 knots. Waves 1 foot. Thursday night, southwest winds around 5 knots. Waves 1 foot. A chance of showers. Friday, northwest winds 5 to 10 knots. Waves 1 foot. A chance of showers and thunderstorms. Winds and waves higher and visibilities lower in and near thunderstorms. The Northern Virginia Mountain forecast for elevations above 2,000 feet including the Skyline Drive. Tonight, partly cloudy. A slight chance of showers in the evening. Lows around 70. Wednesday, sunny. Highs in the upper 80s. Wednesday night, partly cloudy. A slight chance of showers and thunderstorms. Lows in the upper 60s. Thursday, mostly sunny. Highs in the upper 80s. Friday, partly cloudy. A chance of showers and thunderstorms through the night. Lows around 70. Highs in the mid-80s. Saturday, mostly cloudy. A chance of showers through the night. Lows in the mid-60s. Highs in the upper 70s. Sunday, partly cloudy. Lows around 60. Highs in the mid-70s. This is the NOAA Weather Radio All Hazards Station KHP36, broadcasting from the National Weather Service Office in Sterling, Virginia, and transmitting on a frequency of 162.550 MHz from an antenna located in Manassas, Virginia. The 9 p.m. observation in Washington. At Reagan National Airport, mostly cloudy skies. The temperature was 90 degrees Fahrenheit, or 32 degrees Celsius. Dew point 73. Humidity was 57%, producing a heat index of 98. Winds were west at 7 miles an hour and the barometric pressure was 29.95 inches or 1014.2 millibars and rising. Now for some observations from the surrounding area. At BWI Marshall Airport, mostly cloudy skies. Temperature 88. Winds west at 8 miles an hour. At Charlottesville, fair skies. 81. At Dulles Airport, partly cloudy. Temperature 86 degrees. Winds west at 5 miles an hour. At Fredericksburg, fair. Temperature 85. At Martinsburg, fair skies. 84. Winds west at 8 miles an hour. At Norfolk, fair. Temperature 85 degrees. At Ocean City, fair skies. It was 81 degrees. At Pawtuxent River Naval Air Station, fair. Temperature 83. At Quantico, fair skies. Temperature 86. Winds west at 6 miles an hour. For Richmond, mostly cloudy skies. It was 84. At Roanoke, fair. Temperature 83 degrees. At Winchester, fair. Temperature 82. At New York, cloudy skies. 69. At Philadelphia, a thunderstorm was reported. 76. At Raleigh, fair skies. 87. Now for a few observations on the waters. At Washington Channel, the wind was west at 5 knots, and the water temperature was 82 degrees. At Piney Point, the wind was south at 7 knots. At Thomas Point, the temperature was 86 degrees.
Wind southwest at 9 knots. The current time is 9:32 p.m. Eastern Daylight Time. Here is a look at the weather features that will affect the region over the next several days. High pressure will build to the south of the area through midweek, bringing high heat and humidity. Isolated to scattered showers and thunderstorms can be expected each day as disturbances round a ridge of high pressure. Depending on timing, several rounds of severe thunderstorms are possible Wednesday through Friday. Heat indices between 95 to 105 are possible each afternoon Wednesday through Thursday. A cold front is expected to bring relief to the heat and humidity at the end of the week. Now for the official National Weather Service forecast for the Washington metro area and the surrounding KHB listening area. Tonight, partly cloudy. A slight chance of showers and thunderstorms until midnight. Lows in the mid-70s. West winds around 5 miles an hour. Chance of rain 20%. Wednesday, mostly sunny. A slight chance of showers and thunderstorms in the afternoon. Highs in the lower 90s. North winds around 5 miles an hour, becoming east in the afternoon. Chance of rain 20%. Heat index values up to 102. Wednesday night, mostly cloudy. A chance of showers and thunderstorms until midnight. Lows in the mid-70s. Southeast winds around 5 miles an hour. Chance of rain 50%. Thursday, mostly sunny. Hot with highs in the lower 90s. Southwest winds around 5 miles an hour. Heat index values up to 106. Thursday night, partly cloudy with a chance of showers. Lows in the mid-70s. West winds around 5 miles an hour. Chance of rain 40%. Friday, hot. Partly cloudy. A chance of showers and thunderstorms. Highs in the lower 90s. Lows in the upper 60s. Chance of rain 40%. Saturday, partly cloudy. Highs in the mid-80s. Lows in the mid-60s. Sunday, mostly clear. Highs in the lower 80s. Lows in the lower 60s. Labor Day through Tuesday, partly cloudy. Highs in the lower 80s. Lows in the lower 60s. This hazardous weather outlook is for the Maryland portion of the Chesapeake Bay, Tidal Potomac River, and I-95 corridor through Central Maryland, Northern Virginia, and District of Columbia. Day 1, tonight. A severe thunderstorm watch is in effect for Harford and Cecil counties in northeast Maryland until 12 a.m. Elsewhere, thunderstorms tonight may be capable of producing strong wind gusts and require special marine warnings, mainly north of Pools Island. Days 2 through 7, Wednesday through Monday. Multiple disturbances are forecast to move from the Great Lakes to the Mid-Atlantic during the middle and second half of the week. Depending on timing, several rounds of severe thunderstorms are possible Wednesday through Friday. Damaging wind gusts are the main threat. Increasing heat and humidity expected this week. Heat indices will peak around 100 to 105 each afternoon, with the hottest conditions possible Thursday. Spotter information statement, spotter activation is not expected at this time. Now for the National Weather Service marine forecast for the Chesapeake Bay from Sandy Point to North Beach, tonight, southwest winds 5 knots. Waves less than 1 foot. A slight chance of showers. A slight chance of thunderstorms. Wednesday, northeast winds 5 knots. Waves less than 1 foot. A slight chance of showers. Wednesday night, southeast winds 5 to 10 knots. Waves 1 foot. Thursday, south winds 5 knots. Waves less than 1 foot. Thursday night, southwest winds 5 knots. Waves less than 1 foot. A chance of showers and thunderstorms. Friday, northwest winds 5 to 10 knots. Waves 1 foot. A chance of showers and thunderstorms. Winds and waves higher and visibilities lower in and near thunderstorms. Now for the National Weather Service marine forecast for the Tidal Potomac from Key Bridge to Smith Point, tonight, southwest winds 5 knots. Waves less than 1 foot. Wednesday, north winds around 5 knots, becoming east in the afternoon. Waves 1 foot. Wednesday night, southeast winds 5 to 10 knots. Waves 1 foot. Thursday,
Southwest winds around 5 knots. Waves 1 foot. Thursday night, southwest winds around 5 knots. Waves 1 foot. A chance of showers. Friday, northwest winds 5 to 10 knots. Waves 1 foot. A chance of showers and thunderstorms. Winds and waves higher and visibilities lower in and near thunderstorms. The Northern Virginia Mountain forecast for elevations above 2,000 feet, including the Skyline Drive. Tonight, partly cloudy. A slight chance of showers in the evening. Lows around 70. Wednesday, sunny. Highs in the upper 80s. Wednesday night, partly cloudy. A slight chance of showers and thunderstorms. Lows in the upper 60s. Thursday, mostly sunny. Highs in the upper 80s. Friday, partly cloudy. A chance of showers and thunderstorms through the night. Lows around 70. Highs in the mid-80s. Saturday, mostly cloudy. A chance of showers through the night. Lows in the mid-60s. Highs in the upper 70s. Sunday, partly cloudy. Lows around 60. Highs in the mid-70s. This is the NOAA Weather Radio All Hazards Station KHP36, broadcasting from the National Weather Service Office in Sterling, Virginia, and transmitting on a frequency of 162.550 MHz from an antenna located in Manassas, Virginia. The 9 p.m. observation in Washington. At Reagan National Airport, mostly cloudy skies. The temperature was 90 degrees Fahrenheit, or 32 degrees Celsius. Dew point 73. Humidity was 57%, producing a heat index of 98. Winds were west at 7 miles an hour and the barometric pressure was 29.95 inches or 1014.2 millibars and rising. Now for some observations from the surrounding area. At BWI Marshall Airport, mostly cloudy skies. Temperature 88. Winds west at 8 miles an hour. At Charlottesville, fair skies. 81. At Dulles Airport, partly cloudy. Temperature 86 degrees. Winds west at 5 miles an hour. At Fredericksburg, fair. Temperature 85. At Martinsburg, fair skies. 84. Winds west at 8 miles an hour. At Norfolk, fair. Temperature 85 degrees. At Ocean City, fair skies. It was 81 degrees. At Pawtuxent River Naval Air Station, fair. Temperature 83. At Quantico, fair skies. Temperature 86. Winds west at 6 miles an hour. For Richmond, mostly cloudy skies. It was 84. At Roanoke, fair. Temperature 83 degrees. At Winchester, fair. Temperature 82. At New York, cloudy skies. 69. At Philadelphia, a thunderstorm was reported. 76. At Raleigh, fair skies. 87. Now for a few observations on the waters. At Washington Channel, the wind was west at 5 knots, and the water temperature was 82 degrees. At Piney Point, the wind was south at 7 knots. At Thomas Point, the temperature was 86 degrees. Wind southwest, at 9 knots. The latest river levels in the Potomac, Shenandoah, and Rappahannock basins are as follows. All reports are current as of 7 p.m. and are measured in feet. For Potomac River at Shepherdstown, 2.1. Potomac River at Point of Rocks, 1.7. 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Potomac River at Little Falls, 2.9. North Fork Shenandoah River near Strasburg, 1.9. 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Rapidan River near Culpeper, 0.5. Opeckham Creek near Martinsburg, 1.8. 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Monocacy River at Frederick, 1.9. Here is a look at the weather features that will affect the region over the next several days.
High pressure will build to the south of the area through midweek, bringing high heat and humidity. Isolated to scattered showers and thunderstorms can be expected each day as disturbances round a ridge of high pressure. Depending on timing, several rounds of severe thunderstorms are possible Wednesday through Friday. Heat indices between 95 to 105 are possible each afternoon Wednesday through Thursday. A cold front is expected to bring relief to the heat and humidity at the end of the week. Now for the official National Weather Service forecast for the Washington metro area and the surrounding KHB listening area. Tonight, partly cloudy. A slight chance of showers and thunderstorms until midnight. Lows in the mid-70s. West winds around 5 miles an hour. Chance of rain 20%. Wednesday, mostly sunny. A slight chance of showers and thunderstorms in the afternoon. Highs in the lower 90s. North winds around 5 miles an hour, becoming east in the afternoon. Chance of rain 20%. Heat index values up to 102. Wednesday night, mostly cloudy. A chance of showers and thunderstorms until midnight. Lows in the mid-70s. Southeast winds around 5 miles an hour. Chance of rain 50%. Thursday, mostly sunny. Hot with highs in the lower 90s. Southwest winds around 5 miles an hour. Heat index values up to 106. Thursday night, partly cloudy with a chance of showers. Lows in the mid-70s. West winds around 5 miles an hour. Chance of rain 40%. Friday, hot. Partly cloudy. A chance of showers and thunderstorms. Highs in the lower 90s. Lows in the upper 60s. Chance of rain 40%. Saturday, partly cloudy. Highs in the mid-80s. Lows in the mid-60s. Sunday, mostly clear. Highs in the lower 80s. Lows in the lower 60s. Labor Day through Tuesday, partly cloudy. Highs in the lower 80s. Lows in the lower 60s. This hazardous weather outlook is for the Maryland portion of the Chesapeake Bay, Tidal Potomac River, and I-95 corridor through Central Maryland, Northern Virginia, and District of Columbia. Day 1, tonight. A severe thunderstorm watch is in effect for Harford and Cecil counties in northeast Maryland until 12 a.m. Elsewhere, thunderstorms tonight may be capable of producing strong wind gusts and require special marine warnings, mainly north of Pools Island. Days 2 through 7, Wednesday through Monday. Multiple disturbances are forecast to move from the Great Lakes to the Mid-Atlantic during the middle and second half of the week. Depending on timing, several rounds of severe thunderstorms are possible Wednesday through Friday. Damaging wind gusts are the main threat. Increasing heat and humidity expected this week. Heat indices will peak around 100 to 105 each afternoon, with the hottest conditions possible Thursday. Spotter information statement, spotter activation is not expected at this time. Now for the National Weather Service marine forecast for the Chesapeake Bay from Sandy Point to North Beach, tonight, southwest winds 5 knots. Waves less than 1 foot. A slight chance of showers. A slight chance of thunderstorms. Wednesday, northeast winds 5 knots. Waves less than 1 foot. A slight chance of showers. Wednesday night, southeast winds 5 to 10 knots. Waves 1 foot. Thursday, south winds 5 knots. Waves less than 1 foot. Thursday night, southwest winds 5 knots. Waves less than 1 foot. A chance of showers and thunderstorms. Friday, northwest winds 5 to 10 knots. Waves 1 foot. A chance of showers and thunderstorms. Winds and waves higher and visibilities lower in and near thunderstorms. Now for the National Weather Service marine forecast for the Tidal Potomac from Key Bridge to Smith Point, tonight, southwest winds 5 knots. Waves less than 1 foot. Wednesday, north winds around 5 knots, becoming east in the afternoon. Waves 1 foot. Wednesday night, southeast winds 5 to 10 knots. Waves 1 foot. Thursday, southwest winds around 5 knots. Waves 1 foot. Thursday night, southwest winds around 5 knots. Waves 1 foot. A chance of showers. Friday, northwest winds 5 to 10 knots.
Waves 1 foot. A chance of showers and thunderstorms. Winds and waves higher and visibilities lower in and near thunderstorms. The current time is 9:47 p.m. Eastern Daylight Time. The Northern Virginia Mountain forecast for elevations above 2,000 feet, including the Skyline Drive. Tonight, partly cloudy. A slight chance of showers in the evening. Lows around 70. Wednesday, sunny. Highs in the upper 80s. Wednesday night, partly cloudy. A slight chance of showers and thunderstorms. Lows in the upper 60s. Thursday, mostly sunny. Highs in the upper 80s. Friday, partly cloudy. A chance of showers and thunderstorms through the night. Lows around 70. Highs in the mid-80s. Saturday, mostly cloudy. A chance of showers through the night. Lows in the mid-60s. Highs in the upper 70s. Sunday, partly cloudy. Lows around 60. Highs in the mid-70s. This is the NOAA Weather Radio All Hazards Station KHP36, broadcasting from the National Weather Service Office in Sterling, Virginia, and transmitting on a frequency of 162.550 MHz from an antenna located in Manassas, Virginia. The 9 p.m. observation in Washington. At Reagan National Airport, mostly cloudy skies. The temperature was 90 degrees Fahrenheit, or 32 degrees Celsius. Dew point 73. Humidity was 57%, producing a heat index of 98. Winds were west at 7 miles an hour and the barometric pressure was 29.95 inches or 1014.2 millibars, and rising. Now for some observations from the surrounding area. At BWI Marshall Airport, mostly cloudy skies. Temperature 88. Winds west at 8 miles an hour. At Charlottesville, fair skies. 81. At Dulles Airport, partly cloudy. Temperature 86 degrees. Winds west at 5 miles an hour. At Fredericksburg, fair. Temperature 85. At Martinsburg, fair skies. 84. Winds west at 8 miles an hour. At Norfolk, fair. Temperature 85 degrees. At Ocean City, fair skies. It was 81 degrees. At Pawtuxent River Naval Air Station, fair. Temperature 83. At Quantico, fair skies. Temperature 86. Winds west at 6 miles an hour. For Richmond, mostly cloudy skies. It was 84. At Roanoke, fair. Temperature 83 degrees. At Winchester, fair. Temperature 82. At New York, cloudy skies. 69. At Philadelphia, a thunderstorm was reported. 76. At Raleigh, fair skies. 87. Now for a few observations on the waters. At Washington Channel, the wind was west at 5 knots, and the water temperature was 82 degrees. At Piney Point, the wind was south at 7 knots. At Thomas Point, the temperature was 86 degrees. Wind southwest, at 9 knots. Here is a look at the weather features that will affect the region over the next several days. High pressure will build to the south of the area through midweek, bringing high heat and humidity. Isolated to scattered showers and thunderstorms can be expected each day as disturbances round a ridge of high pressure. Depending on timing, several rounds of severe thunderstorms are possible Wednesday through Friday. Heat indices between 95 to 105 are possible each afternoon Wednesday through Thursday. A cold front is expected to bring relief to the heat and humidity at the end of the week. Now for the official National Weather Service forecast for the Washington metro area and the surrounding KHB listening area. Tonight, partly cloudy. A slight chance of showers and thunderstorms until midnight. Lows in the mid-70s. West winds around 5 miles an hour. Chance of rain 20%. Wednesday, mostly sunny. A slight chance of showers and thunderstorms in the afternoon. Highs in the lower 90s. North winds around 5 miles an hour, becoming east in the afternoon. Chance of rain 20%. Heat index values up to 102. Wednesday night, mostly cloudy.
a chance of showers and thunderstorms until midnight. Lows in the mid-70s. Southeast winds around 5 miles an hour. Chance of rain 50%. Thursday, mostly sunny. Hot with highs in the lower 90s. Southwest winds around 5 miles an hour. Heat index values up to 106. Thursday night, partly cloudy with a chance of showers. Lows in the mid-70s. West winds around 5 miles an hour. Chance of rain 40%. Friday, hot. Partly cloudy. A chance of showers and thunderstorms. Highs in the lower 90s. Lows in the upper 60s. Chance of rain 40%. Saturday, partly cloudy. Highs in the mid-80s. Lows in the mid-60s. Sunday, mostly clear. Highs in the lower 80s. Lows in the lower 60s. Labor Day through Tuesday, partly cloudy. Highs in the lower 80s. Lows in the lower 60s. This hazardous weather outlook is for the Maryland portion of the Chesapeake Bay, tidal Potomac River, and I-95 corridor through central Maryland, northern Virginia, and District of Columbia. Day 1, tonight. A severe thunderstorm watch is in effect for Harford and Cecil counties in northeast Maryland until 12 a.m. Elsewhere, thunderstorms tonight may be capable of producing strong wind gusts and require special marine warnings, mainly north of Pools Island. Days 2 through 7, Wednesday through Monday. Multiple disturbances are forecast to move from the Great Lakes to the Mid-Atlantic during the middle and second half of the week. Depending on timing, several rounds of severe thunderstorms are possible Wednesday through Friday. Damaging wind gusts are the main threat. Increasing heat and humidity expected this week. Heat indices will peak around 100 to 105 each afternoon, with the hottest conditions possible Thursday. Spotter information statement, spotter activation is not expected at this time. Now for the National Weather Service marine forecast for the Chesapeake Bay from Sandy Point to North Beach, tonight, southwest winds 5 knots. Waves less than 1 foot. A slight chance of showers. A slight chance of thunderstorms. Wednesday, northeast winds 5 knots. Waves less than 1 foot. A slight chance of showers. Wednesday night, southeast winds 5 to 10 knots. Waves 1 foot. Thursday, south winds 5 knots. Waves less than 1 foot. Thursday night, southwest winds 5 knots. Waves less than 1 foot. A chance of showers and thunderstorms. Friday, northwest winds 5 to 10 knots. Waves 1 foot. A chance of showers and thunderstorms. Winds and waves higher and visibilities lower in and near thunderstorms. Now for the National Weather Service marine forecast for the tidal Potomac from Key Bridge to Smith Point, tonight, southwest winds 5 knots. Waves less than 1 foot. Wednesday, north winds around 5 knots, becoming east in the afternoon. Waves 1 foot. Wednesday night, southeast winds 5 to 10 knots. Waves 1 foot. Thursday, southwest winds around 5 knots. Waves 1 foot. Thursday night, southwest winds around 5 knots. Waves 1 foot. A chance of showers. Friday, northwest winds 5 to 10 knots. Waves 1 foot. A chance of showers and thunderstorms. Winds and waves higher and visibilities lower in and near thunderstorms. The marine forecast for the coastal waters from Fenwick Island to Chincoteague and out 20 nautical miles. Overnight, southwest winds 10 to 15 knots, becoming west 5 to 10 knots late. Seas 2 to 3 feet. Wave detail, south 2 feet at 4 seconds and southeast 2 feet at 8 seconds. A chance of thunderstorms late this evening. A chance of showers. A slight chance of thunderstorms. Wednesday, northeast winds 10 knots with gusts up to 15 knots. Seas 2 to 3 feet. Wave detail, south 2 feet at 5 seconds and southeast 2 feet at 11 seconds. Wednesday night, east winds 5 to 10 knots, becoming southeast after midnight. Seas around 3 feet. Wave detail, south 2 feet at 5 seconds and northeast 2 feet at 6 seconds. A chance of showers and thunderstorms after midnight. Thursday, south winds 5 to 10 knots.
Gusts up to 15 knots in the afternoon. Seas 2 to 3 feet. Wave detail, northeast 2 feet at 6 seconds and southeast 2 feet at 9 seconds. A chance of showers in the morning. Thursday night, southwest winds 5 to 10 knots with gusts up to 15 knots. Seas 2 to 3 feet. Wave detail, northeast 2 feet at 6 seconds and southeast 2 feet at 9 seconds. A chance of showers and thunderstorms. Friday, west winds 5 to 10 knots. Seas around 2 feet. Friday night, northwest winds 5 to 10 knots. Gusts up to 15 knots after midnight. Seas around 2 feet. A chance of showers and thunderstorms. Saturday, north winds 5 to 10 knots with gusts up to 15 knots. Seas around 2 feet. Saturday night, northeast winds 5 to 10 knots. Gusts up to 15 knots after midnight. Seas 2 to 3 feet. Winds and seas higher in and near thunderstorms. The Northern Virginia Mountain forecast for elevations above 2,000 feet, including the Skyline Drive. Tonight, partly cloudy. A slight chance of showers in the evening. Lows around 70. Wednesday, sunny. Highs in the upper 80s. Wednesday night, partly cloudy. A slight chance of showers and thunderstorms. Lows in the upper 60s. Thursday, mostly sunny. Highs in the upper 80s. Friday, partly cloudy. A chance of showers and thunderstorms through the night. Lows around 70. Highs in the mid-80s. Saturday, mostly cloudy. A chance of showers through the night. Lows in the mid-60s. Highs in the upper 70s. Sunday, partly cloudy. Lows around 60. Highs in the mid-70s. 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The 9 p.m. observation in Washington. At Reagan National Airport, mostly cloudy skies. The temperature was 90 degrees Fahrenheit, or 32 degrees Celsius. Dew point 73. Humidity was 57%, producing a heat index of 98. Winds were west at 7 miles an hour and the barometric pressure was 29.95 inches or 1,014.2 millibars, and rising. Now for some observations from the surrounding area. At BWI Marshall Airport, mostly cloudy skies. Temperature 88. Winds west at 8 miles an hour. At Charlottesville, fair skies. 81. At Dulles Airport, partly cloudy. Temperature 86 degrees. Winds west at 5 miles an hour. At Fredericksburg, fair. Temperature 85. At Martinsburg, fair skies. 84. Winds west at 8 miles an hour. At Norfolk, fair. Temperature 85 degrees. At Ocean City, fair skies. It was 81 degrees. At Pawtuxent River Naval Air Station, fair. Temperature 83. At Quantico, fair skies. Temperature 86. Winds west at 6 miles an hour. For Richmond, mostly cloudy skies. It was 84. At Roanoke, fair. Temperature 83 degrees. At Winchester, fair. Temperature 82. At New York, cloudy skies. 69. At Philadelphia, a thunderstorm was reported. 76. At Raleigh, fair skies. 87. Now for a few observations on the waters. At Washington Channel, the wind was west at 5 knots, and the water temperature was 82 degrees. At Piney Point, the wind was south at 7 knots. At Thomas Point, the temperature was 86 degrees. Wind southwest, at 9 knots. The latest river levels in the Potomac, Shenandoah, and Rappahannock basins are as follows. All reports are current as of 7 p.m. and are measured in feet. For Potomac River at Shepherdstown, 2.1. Potomac River at Point of Rocks, 1.7. Potomac River at Edwards Ferry, 4.4. Potomac River at Little Falls, 2.9.
North Fork Shenandoah River near Strasburg, 1.9. South Fork Shenandoah River at Front Royal, 1.1. 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Rapidan River near Culpeper, 0.5. Opeckham Creek near Martinsburg, 1.8. Seneca Creek at Dawsonville, 2.0. Goose Creek near Leesburg, 1.2. Monocacy River at Frederick, 1.9. The current time is 10:02 p.m. Eastern Daylight Time. Here is a look at the weather features that will affect the region over the next several days. High pressure will build to the south of the area through midweek, bringing high heat and humidity. Isolated to scattered showers and thunderstorms can be expected each day as disturbances round a ridge of high pressure. Depending on timing, several rounds of severe thunderstorms are possible Wednesday through Friday. Heat indices between 95 to 105 are possible each afternoon Wednesday through Thursday. A cold front is expected to bring relief to the heat and humidity at the end of the week. Now for the official National Weather Service forecast for the Washington metro area and the surrounding KHB listening area. Tonight, partly cloudy. A slight chance of showers and thunderstorms until midnight. Lows in the mid-70s. West winds around 5 miles an hour. Chance of rain 20%. Wednesday, mostly sunny. A slight chance of showers and thunderstorms in the afternoon. Highs in the lower 90s. North winds around 5 miles an hour, becoming east in the afternoon. Chance of rain 20%. Heat index values up to 102. Wednesday night, mostly cloudy. A chance of showers and thunderstorms until midnight. Lows in the mid-70s. Southeast winds around 5 miles an hour. Chance of rain 50%. Thursday, mostly sunny. Hot with highs in the lower 90s. Southwest winds around 5 miles an hour. Heat index values up to 106. Thursday night, partly cloudy with a chance of showers. Lows in the mid-70s. West winds around 5 miles an hour. Chance of rain 40%. Friday, hot. Partly cloudy. A chance of showers and thunderstorms. Highs in the lower 90s. Lows in the upper 60s. Chance of rain 40%. Saturday, partly cloudy. Highs in the mid-80s. Lows in the mid-60s. Sunday, mostly clear. Highs in the lower 80s. Lows in the lower 60s. Labor Day through Tuesday, partly cloudy. Highs in the lower 80s. Lows in the lower 60s. This hazardous weather outlook is for the Maryland portion of the Chesapeake Bay, Tidal Potomac River, and I-95 corridor through Central Maryland, Northern Virginia, and District of Columbia. Day 1, tonight. A severe thunderstorm watch is in effect for Harford and Cecil counties in northeast Maryland until 12 a.m. Elsewhere, thunderstorms tonight may be capable of producing strong wind gusts and require special marine warnings, mainly north of Pools Island. Days 2 through 7, Wednesday through Monday. Multiple disturbances are forecast to move from the Great Lakes to the Mid-Atlantic during the middle and second half of the week. Depending on timing, several rounds of severe thunderstorms are possible Wednesday through Friday. Damaging wind gusts are the main threat. Increasing heat and humidity expected this week. Heat indices will peak around 100 to 105 each afternoon, with the hottest conditions possible Thursday. Spotter information statement, spotter activation is not expected at this time. Now for the National Weather Service marine forecast for the Chesapeake Bay from Sandy Point to North Beach, tonight, southwest winds 5 knots. Waves less than 1 foot. A slight chance of showers. A slight chance of thunderstorms. Wednesday, northeast winds 5 knots. Waves less than 1 foot. A slight chance of showers. Wednesday night, southeast winds 5 to 10 knots. Waves 1 foot. Thursday, south winds 5 knots. Waves less than 1 foot. Thursday night, southwest winds 5 knots. Waves less than 1 foot. A chance of showers and thunderstorms. Friday, northwest winds 5 to 10 knots. Waves 1 foot.
a chance of showers and thunderstorms. Winds and waves higher and visibilities lower in and near thunderstorms. Now for the National Weather Service marine forecast for the tidal Potomac from Key Bridge to Smith Point. Tonight, southwest winds 5 knots. Waves less than 1 foot. Wednesday, north winds around 5 knots, becoming east in the afternoon. Waves 1 foot. Wednesday night, southeast winds 5 to 10 knots. Waves 1 foot. Thursday, southwest winds around 5 knots. Waves 1 foot. Thursday night, southwest winds around 5 knots. Waves 1 foot. A chance of showers. Friday, northwest winds 5 to 10 knots. Waves 1 foot. A chance of showers and thunderstorms. Winds and waves higher and visibilities lower in and near thunderstorms. The Northern Virginia Mountain forecast for elevations above 2,000 feet, including the Skyline Drive. Tonight, partly cloudy. A slight chance of showers in the evening. Lows around 70. Wednesday, sunny. Highs in the upper 80s. Wednesday night, partly cloudy. A slight chance of showers and thunderstorms. Lows in the upper 60s. Thursday, mostly sunny. Highs in the upper 80s. Friday, partly cloudy. A chance of showers and thunderstorms through the night. Lows around 70. Highs in the mid-80s. Saturday, mostly cloudy. A chance of showers through the night. Lows in the mid-60s. Highs in the upper 70s. Sunday, partly cloudy. Lows around 60. Highs in the mid-70s. This is the NOAA Weather Radio All Hazards Station KHP36, broadcasting from the National Weather Service Office in Sterling, Virginia, and transmitting on a frequency of 162.550 MHz from an antenna located in Manassas, Virginia. The 9 p.m. observation in Washington. At Reagan National Airport, mostly cloudy skies. The temperature was 90 degrees Fahrenheit, or 32 degrees Celsius. Dew point 73. Humidity was 57%, producing a heat index of 98. Winds were west at 7 miles an hour and the barometric pressure was 29.95 inches or 1,014.2 millibars, and rising. Now for some observations from the surrounding area. At BWI Marshall Airport, mostly cloudy skies. Temperature 88. Winds west at 8 miles an hour. At Charlottesville, fair skies. 81. At Dulles Airport, partly cloudy. Temperature 86 degrees. Winds west at 5 miles an hour. At Fredericksburg, fair. Temperature 85. At Martinsburg, fair skies. 84. Winds west at 8 miles an hour. At Norfolk, fair. Temperature 85 degrees. At Ocean City, fair skies. It was 81 degrees. At Pawtuxent River Naval Air Station, fair. Temperature 83. At Quantico, fair skies. Temperature 86. Winds west at 6 miles an hour. For Richmond, mostly cloudy skies. It was 84. At Roanoke, fair. Temperature 83 degrees. At Winchester, fair. Temperature 82. At New York, cloudy skies. 69. At Philadelphia, a thunderstorm was reported. 76. At Raleigh, fair skies. 87. Now for a few observations on the waters. At Washington Channel, the wind was west at 5 knots, and the water temperature was 82 degrees. At Piney Point, the wind was south at 7 knots. At Thomas Point, the temperature was 86 degrees. Wind southwest, at 9 knots. The 10 p.m. observation in Washington. At Reagan National Airport, partly cloudy skies. The temperature was 88 degrees Fahrenheit, or 31 degrees Celsius. Dew point 73. Humidity was 61%, producing a heat index of 95. Winds were west at 6 miles an hour and the barometric pressure was 29.97 inches or 1,014.9 millibars, and rising. Now for some observations from the surrounding area. At BWI Marshall Airport, mostly cloudy skies.
Temperature 86. Winds west at 10 miles an hour. At Charlottesville, fair skies. 79. At Dulles Airport, partly cloudy. Temperature 84 degrees. Winds west at 5 miles an hour. At Fredericksburg, fair. Temperature 84. At Martinsburg, fair skies. 82. Winds west at 8 miles an hour. At Norfolk, fair. Temperature 84 degrees. At Ocean City, fair skies. It was 81 degrees. At Pawtuxent River Naval Air Station, fair. Temperature 82. At Quantico, fair skies. Temperature 83. Winds west at 6 miles an hour. For Richmond, mostly cloudy skies. It was 83. At Roanoke, fair. Temperature 81 degrees. At Winchester, fair. Temperature 77. At New York, cloudy skies. 68. At Philadelphia, cloudy skies. 76. At Raleigh, fair skies. 85. Now for a few observations on the waters. At Washington Channel, the wind was west at 2 knots, and the water temperature was 82 degrees. At Piney Point, the wind was south at 6 knots. At Thomas Point, the temperature was 85 degrees. Wind west at 7 knots. Here is a look at the weather features that will affect the region over the next several days. High pressure will build to the south of the area through midweek, bringing high heat and humidity. Isolated to scattered showers and thunderstorms can be expected each day as disturbances round a ridge of high pressure. Depending on timing, several rounds of severe thunderstorms are possible Wednesday through Friday. Heat indices between 95 to 105 are possible each afternoon Wednesday through Thursday. A cold front is expected to bring relief to the heat and humidity at the end of the week. Now for the official National Weather Service forecast for the Washington metro area and the surrounding KHB listening area. Tonight, partly cloudy. A slight chance of showers and thunderstorms until midnight. Lows in the mid-70s. West winds around 5 miles an hour. Chance of rain 20%. Wednesday, mostly sunny. A slight chance of showers and thunderstorms in the afternoon. Highs in the lower 90s. North winds around 5 miles an hour, becoming east in the afternoon. Chance of rain 20%. Heat index values up to 102. Wednesday night, mostly cloudy. A chance of showers and thunderstorms until midnight. Lows in the mid-70s. Southeast winds around 5 miles an hour. Chance of rain 50%. Thursday, mostly sunny. Hot with highs in the lower 90s. Southwest winds around 5 miles an hour. Heat index values up to 106. Thursday night, partly cloudy with a chance of showers. Lows in the mid-70s. West winds around 5 miles an hour. Chance of rain 40%. Friday, hot. Partly cloudy. A chance of showers and thunderstorms. Highs in the lower 90s. Lows in the upper 60s. Chance of rain 40%. Saturday, partly cloudy. Highs in the mid-80s. Lows in the mid-60s. Sunday, mostly clear. Highs in the lower 80s. Lows in the lower 60s. Labor Day through Tuesday, partly cloudy. Highs in the lower 80s. Lows in the lower 60s. This hazardous weather outlook is for the Maryland portion of the Chesapeake Bay, tidal Potomac River, and I-95 corridor through central Maryland, northern Virginia, and District of Columbia. Day 1, tonight. A severe thunderstorm watch is in effect for Harford and Cecil counties in northeast Maryland until 12 a.m. Elsewhere, thunderstorms tonight may be capable of producing strong wind gusts and require special marine warnings, mainly north of Pools Island. Days 2 through 7, Wednesday through Monday. Multiple disturbances are forecast to move from the Great Lakes to the Mid-Atlantic during the middle and second half of the week. Depending on timing, several rounds of severe thunderstorms are possible Wednesday through Friday. Damaging wind gusts are the main threat. Increasing heat and humidity expected this week. Heat indices will peak around 100 to 105 each afternoon, with the hottest conditions possible Thursday.
Spotter information statement. Spotter activation is not expected at this time. The current time is 10:17 p.m. Eastern Daylight Time. Now for the National Weather Service Marine

Thunderstorms. Winds and waves higher and visibilities lower in and near thunderstorms. Now for the National Weather Service marine forecast for the tidal Potomac from Key Bridge to Smith Point. Tonight, southwest winds 5 knots. Waves less than 1 foot. Wednesday, north winds around 5 knots, becoming east in the afternoon. Waves 1 foot. Wednesday night, southeast winds 5 to 10 knots. Waves 1 foot. Thursday, southwest winds around 5 knots. Waves 1 foot. Thursday night, southwest winds around 5 knots. Waves 1 foot. A chance of showers. Friday, northwest winds 5 to 10 knots. Waves 1 foot. A chance of showers and thunderstorms. Winds and waves higher and visibilities lower in and near thunderstorms. The Northern Virginia Mountain forecast for elevations above 2,000 feet, including the Skyline Drive. Tonight, partly cloudy. A slight chance of showers in the evening. Lows around 70. Wednesday, sunny. Highs in the upper 80s. Wednesday night, partly cloudy. A slight chance of showers and thunderstorms. Lows in the upper 60s. Thursday, mostly sunny. Highs in the upper 80s. Friday, partly cloudy. A chance of showers and thunderstorms through the night. Lows around 70. Highs in the mid-80s. Saturday, mostly cloudy. A chance of showers through the night. Lows in the mid-60s. Highs in the upper 70s. Sunday, partly cloudy. Lows around 60. Highs in the mid-70s. The latest river levels in the Potomac, Shenandoah, and Rappahannock basins are as follows. All reports are current as of 7 p.m. and are measured in feet. For Potomac River at Shepherdstown, 2.1. Potomac River at Point of Rocks, 1.7. Potomac River at Edwards Ferry, 4.4. Potomac River at Little Falls, 2.9. North Fork Shenandoah River near Strasburg, 1.9. 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Rapidan River near Culpeper, 0.5. Opeckham Creek near Martinsburg, 1.8. 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Monocacy River at Frederick, 1.9. This is the NOAA Weather Radio All Hazards Station KHP36, broadcasting from the National Weather Service Office in Sterling, Virginia, and transmitting on a frequency of 162.550 MHz from an antenna located in Manassas, Virginia. The 10 p.m. observation in Washington. At Reagan National Airport, partly cloudy skies. The temperature was 88 degrees Fahrenheit, or 31 degrees Celsius. Dew point 73. Humidity was 61%, producing a heat index of 95. Winds were west at 6 miles an hour and the barometric pressure was 29.97 inches or 1,014.9 millibars and rising. Now for some observations from the surrounding area. At BWI Marshall Airport, mostly cloudy skies. Temperature 86. Winds west at 10 miles an hour. At Charlottesville, fair skies. 79. At Dulles Airport, partly cloudy. Temperature 84 degrees. Winds west at 5 miles an hour. At Fredericksburg, fair. Temperature 84. At Martinsburg, fair skies. 82. Winds west at 8 miles an hour. At Norfolk, fair. Temperature 84 degrees. At Ocean City, fair skies. It was 81 degrees. At Pawtuxent River Naval Air Station, fair. Temperature 82. At Quantico, fair skies. Temperature 83. Winds west at 6 miles an hour. For Richmond, mostly cloudy skies. It was 83. At Roanoke, fair. Temperature 81 degrees. At Winchester, fair. Temperature 77. At New York, cloudy skies. 68. At Philadelphia, cloudy skies. 76. At Raleigh,

skies. 85. Now for a few observations on the waters. At Washington Channel, the wind was west at 2 knots, and the water temperature was 82 degrees. At Piney Point, the wind was south at 6 knots. At Thomas Point, the temperature was 85 degrees. Wind west at 7 knots. Here is a look at the weather features that will affect the region over the next several days. High pressure will build to the south of the area through midweek, bringing high heat and humidity. Isolated to scattered showers and thunderstorms can be expected each day as disturbances round a ridge of high pressure. Depending on timing, several rounds of severe thunderstorms are possible Wednesday through Friday. Heat indices between 95 to 105 are possible each afternoon Wednesday through Thursday. A cold front is expected to bring relief to the heat and humidity at the end of the week. Now for the official National Weather Service forecast for the Washington metro area and the surrounding KHB listening area. Tonight, partly cloudy. A slight chance of showers and thunderstorms until midnight. Lows in the mid-70s. West winds around 5 miles an hour. Chance of rain 20%. Wednesday, mostly sunny. A slight chance of showers and thunderstorms in the afternoon. Highs in the lower 90s. North winds around 5 miles an hour, becoming east in the afternoon. Chance of rain 20%. Heat index values up to 102. Wednesday night, mostly cloudy. A chance of showers and thunderstorms until midnight. Lows in the mid-70s. Southeast winds around 5 miles an hour. Chance of rain 50%. Thursday, mostly sunny. Hot with highs in the lower 90s. Southwest winds around 5 miles an hour. Heat index values up to 106. Thursday night, partly cloudy with a chance of showers. Lows in the mid-70s. West winds around 5 miles an hour. Chance of rain 40%. Friday, hot. Partly cloudy. A chance of showers and thunderstorms. Highs in the lower 90s. Lows in the upper 60s. Chance of rain 40%. Saturday, partly cloudy. Highs in the mid-80s. Lows in the mid-60s. Sunday, mostly clear. Highs in the lower 80s. Lows in the lower 60s. Labor Day through Tuesday, partly cloudy. Highs in the lower 80s. Lows in the lower 60s. This hazardous weather outlook is for the Maryland portion of the Chesapeake Bay, tidal Potomac River, and I-95 corridor through central Maryland, Northern Virginia, and District of Columbia. Day 1, tonight. A severe thunderstorm watch is in effect for Harford and Cecil counties in northeast Maryland until 12 a.m. Elsewhere, thunderstorms tonight may be capable of producing strong wind gusts and require special marine warnings, mainly north of Poole's Island. Days 2 through 7, Wednesday through Monday. Multiple disturbances are forecast to move from the Great Lakes to the Mid-Atlantic during the middle and second half of the week. Depending on timing, several rounds of severe thunderstorms are possible Wednesday through Friday. Damaging wind gusts are the main threat. Increasing heat and humidity expected this week. Heat indices will peak around 100 to 105 each afternoon, with the hottest conditions possible Thursday. Spotter information statement. Spotter activation is not expected at this time. Now for the National Weather Service marine forecast for the Chesapeake Bay from Sandy Point to North Beach. Tonight, southwest winds 5 knots. Waves less than 1 foot. A slight chance of showers. A slight chance of thunderstorms. Wednesday, northeast winds 5 knots. Waves less than 1 foot. A slight chance of showers. Wednesday night, southeast winds 5 to 10 knots. Waves 1 foot. Thursday, south winds 5 knots. Waves less than 1 foot. Thursday night, southwest winds 5 knots. Waves less than 1 foot. A chance of showers and thunderstorms. Friday, northwest winds 5 to 10 knots. Waves 1 foot. A chance of showers and thunderstorms. Winds and waves higher and visibilities lower in and near thunderstorms. Now for the National Weather Service marine forecast for the tidal Potomac from Key Bridge to Smith Point. Tonight, southwest winds 5 knots. Waves less than 1 foot.
Wednesday, north winds around 5 knots, becoming east in the afternoon. Waves 1 foot. Wednesday night, southeast winds 5 to 10 knots. Waves 1 foot. Thursday, southwest winds around 5 knots. Waves 1 foot. Thursday night, southwest winds around 5 knots. Waves 1 foot. A chance of showers. Friday, northwest winds 5 to 10 knots. Waves 1 foot. A chance of showers and thunderstorms. Winds and waves higher and visibilities lower in and near thunderstorms. The Northern Virginia Mountain forecast for elevations above 2,000 feet, including the Skyline Drive. Tonight, partly cloudy. A slight chance of showers in the evening. Lows around 70. Wednesday, sunny. Highs in the upper 80s. Wednesday night, partly cloudy. A slight chance of showers and thunderstorms. Lows in the upper 60s. Thursday, mostly sunny. Highs in the upper 80s. Friday, partly cloudy. A chance of showers and thunderstorms through the night. Lows around 70. Highs in the mid-80s. Saturday, mostly cloudy. A chance of showers through the night. Lows in the mid-60s. Highs in the upper 70s. Sunday, partly cloudy. Lows around 60. Highs in the mid-70s. This is the NOAA Weather Radio All Hazards Station KHP36, broadcasting from the National Weather Service Office in Sterling, Virginia, and transmitting on a frequency of 162.550 MHz from an antenna located in Manassas, Virginia. The 10 p.m. observation in Washington. At Reagan National Airport, partly cloudy skies. The temperature was 88 degrees Fahrenheit, or 31 degrees Celsius. Dew point 73. Humidity was 61%, producing a heat index of 95. Winds were west at 6 miles an hour and the barometric pressure was 29.97 inches or 1,014.9 millibars and rising. Now for some observations from the surrounding area. At BWI Marshall Airport, mostly cloudy skies. Temperature 86. Winds west at 10 miles an hour. At Charlottesville, fair skies. 79. At Dulles Airport, partly cloudy. Temperature 84 degrees. Winds west at 5 miles an hour. At Fredericksburg, fair. Temperature 84. At Martinsburg, fair skies. 82. Winds west at 8 miles an hour. At Norfolk, fair. Temperature 84 degrees. At Ocean City, fair skies. It was 81 degrees. At Pawtuxent River Naval Air Station, fair. Temperature 82. At Quantico, fair skies. Temperature 83. Winds west at 6 miles an hour. For Richmond, mostly cloudy skies. It was 83. At Roanoke, fair. Temperature 81 degrees. At Winchester, fair. Temperature 77. At New York, cloudy skies. 68. At Philadelphia, cloudy skies. 76. At Raleigh, fair skies. 85. Now for a few observations on the waters. At Washington Channel, the wind was west at 2 knots, and the water temperature was 82 degrees. At Piney Point, the wind was south at 6 knots. At Thomas Point, the temperature was 85 degrees. Wind west at 7 knots. The current time is 10:32 p.m. Eastern Daylight Time. Here is a look at the weather features that will affect the region over the next several days. High pressure will build to the south of the area through midweek, bringing high heat and humidity. Isolated to scattered showers and thunderstorms can be expected each day as disturbances round a ridge of high pressure. Depending on timing, several rounds of severe thunderstorms are possible Wednesday through Friday. Heat indices between 95 to 105 are possible each afternoon Wednesday through Thursday. A cold front is expected to bring relief to the heat and humidity at the end of the week. Now for the official National Weather Service forecast for the Washington metro area and the surrounding KHB listening area. Tonight, partly cloudy. A slight chance of showers and thunderstorms until midnight. Lows in the mid-70s.
West winds around 5 miles an hour. Chance of rain 20%. Wednesday, mostly sunny. A slight chance of showers and thunderstorms in the afternoon. Highs in the lower 90s. North winds around 5 miles an hour, becoming east in the afternoon. Chance of rain 20%. Heat index values up to 102. Wednesday night, mostly cloudy. A chance of showers and thunderstorms until midnight. Lows in the mid-70s. Southeast winds around 5 miles an hour. Chance of rain 50%. Thursday, mostly sunny. Hot with highs in the lower 90s. Southwest winds around 5 miles an hour. Heat index values up to 106. Thursday night, partly cloudy with a chance of showers. Lows in the mid-70s. West winds around 5 miles an hour. Chance of rain 40%. Friday, hot. Partly cloudy. A chance of showers and thunderstorms. Highs in the lower 90s. Lows in the upper 60s. Chance of rain 40%. Saturday, partly cloudy. Highs in the mid-80s. Lows in the mid-60s. Sunday, mostly clear. Highs in the lower 80s. Lows in the lower 60s. Labor Day through Tuesday, partly cloudy. Highs in the lower 80s. Lows in the lower 60s. This hazardous weather outlook is for the Maryland portion of the Chesapeake Bay, tidal Potomac River, and I-95 corridor through central Maryland, northern Virginia, and District of Columbia. Day 1, tonight. A severe thunderstorm watch is in effect for Harford and Cecil counties in northeast Maryland until 12 a.m. Elsewhere, thunderstorms tonight may be capable of producing strong wind gusts and require special marine warnings, mainly north of Pools Island. Days 2 through 7, Wednesday through Monday. Multiple disturbances are forecast to move from the Great Lakes to the Mid-Atlantic during the middle and second half of the week. Depending on timing, several rounds of severe thunderstorms are possible Wednesday through Friday. Damaging wind gusts are the main threat. Increasing heat and humidity expected this week. Heat indices will peak around 100 to 105 each afternoon, with the hottest conditions possible Thursday. Spotter information statement, spotter activation is not expected at this time. Now for the National Weather Service marine forecast for the Chesapeake Bay from Sandy Point to North Beach, tonight, southwest winds 5 knots. Waves less than 1 foot. A slight chance of showers. A slight chance of thunderstorms. Wednesday, northeast winds 5 knots. Waves less than 1 foot. A slight chance of showers. Wednesday night, southeast winds 5 to 10 knots. Waves 1 foot. Thursday, south winds 5 knots. Waves less than 1 foot. Thursday night, southwest winds 5 knots. Waves less than 1 foot. A chance of showers and thunderstorms. Friday, northwest winds 5 to 10 knots. Waves 1 foot. A chance of showers and thunderstorms. Winds and waves higher and visibilities lower in and near thunderstorms. Now for the National Weather Service marine forecast for the tidal Potomac from Key Bridge to Smith Point, tonight, southwest winds 5 knots. Waves less than 1 foot. Wednesday, north winds around 5 knots, becoming east in the afternoon. Waves 1 foot. Wednesday night, southeast winds 5 to 10 knots. Waves 1 foot. Thursday, southwest winds around 5 knots. Waves 1 foot. Thursday night, southwest winds around 5 knots. Waves 1 foot. A chance of showers. Friday, northwest winds 5 to 10 knots. Waves 1 foot. A chance of showers and thunderstorms. Winds and waves higher and visibilities lower in and near thunderstorms. The Northern Virginia Mountain forecast for elevations above 2,000 feet including the Skyline Drive. Tonight, partly cloudy. A slight chance of showers in the evening. Lows around 70. Wednesday, sunny. Highs in the upper 80s. Wednesday night, partly cloudy. A slight chance of showers and thunderstorms. Lows in the upper 60s. Thursday, mostly sunny. Highs in the upper 80s. Friday, partly cloudy.
A chance of showers and thunderstorms through the night. Lows around 70. Highs in the mid-80s. Saturday, mostly cloudy. A chance of showers through the night. Lows in the mid-60s. Highs in the upper 70s. Sunday, partly cloudy. Lows around 60. Highs in the mid-70s. This is the NOAA Weather Radio All Hazards Station KHP36, broadcasting from the National Weather Service Office in Sterling, Virginia, and transmitting on a frequency of 162.550 MHz from an antenna located in Manassas, Virginia. The 10 p.m. observation in Washington. At Reagan National Airport, partly cloudy skies. The temperature was 88 degrees Fahrenheit, or 31 degrees Celsius. Dew point 73. Humidity was 61%, producing a heat index of 95. Winds were west at 6 miles an hour and the barometric pressure was 29.97 inches or 1014.9 millibars, and rising. Now for some observations from the surrounding area. At BWI Marshall Airport, mostly cloudy skies. Temperature 86. Winds west at 10 miles an hour. At Charlottesville, fair skies. 79. At Dulles Airport, partly cloudy. Temperature 84 degrees. Winds west at 5 miles an hour. At Fredericksburg, fair. Temperature 84. At Martinsburg, fair skies. 82. Winds west at 8 miles an hour. At Norfolk, fair. Temperature 84 degrees. At Ocean City, fair skies. It was 81 degrees. At Pawtuxet River Naval Air Station, fair. Temperature 82. At Quantico, fair skies. Temperature 83. Winds west at 6 miles an hour. For Richmond, mostly cloudy skies. It was 83. At Roanoke, fair. Temperature 81 degrees. At Winchester, fair. Temperature 77. At New York, cloudy skies. 68. At Philadelphia, cloudy skies. 76. At Raleigh, fair skies. 85. Now for a few observations on the waters. At Washington Channel, the wind was west at 2 knots, and the water temperature was 82 degrees. At Piney Point, the wind was south at 6 knots. At Thomas Point, the temperature was 85 degrees. Wind west at 7 knots. The latest river levels in the Potomac, Shenandoah, and Rappahannock basins are as follows. All reports are current as of 7 p.m. and are measured in feet. For Potomac River at Shepherdstown, 2.1. Potomac River at Point of Rocks, 1.7. 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Potomac River at Little Falls, 2.9. North Fork Shenandoah River near Strasburg, 1.9. 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Rapidan River near Culpeper, 0.5. Opeckham Creek near Martinsburg, 1.8. 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Here is a look at the weather features that will affect the region over the next several days. High pressure will build to the south of the area through midweek, bringing high heat and humidity. Isolated to scattered showers and thunderstorms can be expected each day as disturbances round a ridge of high pressure. Depending on timing, several rounds of severe thunderstorms are possible Wednesday through Friday. Heat indices between 95 to 105 are possible each afternoon Wednesday through Thursday. A cold front is expected to bring relief to the heat and humidity at the end of the week. Now for the official National Weather Service forecast for the Washington metro area and the surrounding KHB listening area. Tonight, partly cloudy. A slight chance of showers and thunderstorms until midnight. Lows in the mid-70s. West winds around 5 miles an hour. Chance of rain 20%. Wednesday, mostly sunny. A slight chance of showers and thunderstorms in the afternoon. Highs in the lower 90s. North winds around 5 miles an hour.
becoming east in the afternoon. Chance of rain 20%. Heat index values up to 102. Wednesday night, mostly cloudy. A chance of showers and thunderstorms until midnight. Lows in the mid-70s. Southeast winds around 5 miles an hour. Chance of rain 50%. Thursday, mostly sunny. Hot with highs in the lower 90s. Southwest winds around 5 miles an hour. Heat index values up to 106. Thursday night, partly cloudy with a chance of showers. Lows in the mid-70s. West winds around 5 miles an hour. Chance of rain 40%. Friday, hot. Partly cloudy. A chance of showers and thunderstorms. Highs in the lower 90s. Lows in the upper 60s. Chance of rain 40%. Saturday, partly cloudy. Highs in the mid-80s. Lows in the mid-60s. Sunday, mostly clear. Highs in the lower 80s. Lows in the lower 60s. Labor Day through Tuesday, partly cloudy. Highs in the lower 80s. Lows in the lower 60s. This hazardous weather outlook is for the Maryland portion of the Chesapeake Bay, tidal Potomac River, and I-95 corridor through central Maryland, northern Virginia, and District of Columbia. Day 1, tonight. A severe thunderstorm watch is in effect for Harford and Cecil counties in northeast Maryland until 12 a.m. Elsewhere, thunderstorms tonight may be capable of producing strong wind gusts and require special marine warnings, mainly north of Pools Island. Days 2 through 7, Wednesday through Monday. Multiple disturbances are forecast to move from the Great Lakes to the Mid-Atlantic during the middle and second half of the week. Depending on timing, several rounds of severe thunderstorms are possible Wednesday through Friday. Damaging wind gusts are the main threat. Increasing heat and humidity expected this week. Heat indices will peak around 100 to 105 each afternoon, with the hottest conditions possible Thursday. Spotter information statement, spotter activation is not expected at this time. Now for the National Weather Service marine forecast for the Chesapeake Bay from Sandy Point to North Beach, tonight, southwest winds 5 knots. Waves less than 1 foot. A slight chance of showers. A slight chance of thunderstorms. Wednesday, northeast winds 5 knots. Waves less than 1 foot. A slight chance of showers. Wednesday night, southeast winds 5 to 10 knots. Waves 1 foot. Thursday, south winds 5 knots. Waves less than 1 foot. Thursday night, southwest winds 5 knots. Waves less than 1 foot. A chance of showers and thunderstorms. Friday, northwest winds 5 to 10 knots. Waves 1 foot. A chance of showers and thunderstorms. Winds and waves higher and visibilities lower in and near thunderstorms. Now for the National Weather Service marine forecast for the tidal Potomac from Key Bridge to Smith Point, tonight, southwest winds 5 knots. Waves less than 1 foot. Wednesday, north winds around 5 knots, becoming east in the afternoon. Waves 1 foot. Wednesday night, southeast winds 5 to 10 knots. Waves 1 foot. Thursday, southwest winds around 5 knots. Waves 1 foot. Thursday night, southwest winds around 5 knots. Waves 1 foot. A chance of showers. Friday, northwest winds 5 to 10 knots. Waves 1 foot. A chance of showers and thunderstorms. Winds and waves higher and visibilities lower in and near thunderstorms. The current time is 10:47 p.m. Eastern Daylight Time. The Northern Virginia Mountain forecast for elevations above 2,000 feet including the Skyline Drive. Tonight, partly cloudy. A slight chance of showers in the evening. Lows around 70. Wednesday, sunny. Highs in the upper 80s. Wednesday night, partly cloudy. A slight chance of showers and thunderstorms. Lows in the upper 60s. Thursday, mostly sunny. Highs in the upper 80s. Friday, partly cloudy. A chance of showers and thunderstorms through the night. Lows around 70. Highs in the mid-80s. Saturday, mostly cloudy. A chance of showers through the night.
lows in the mid-60s, highs in the upper 70s. Sunday, partly cloudy, lows around 60, highs in the mid-70s. This is the NOAA Weather Radio All Hazards Station KHP36, broadcasting from the National Weather Service Office in Sterling, Virginia, and transmitting on a frequency of 162.550 MHz from an antenna located in Manassas, Virginia. The 10 p.m. observation in Washington. At Reagan National Airport, partly cloudy skies. The temperature was 88 degrees Fahrenheit, or 31 degrees Celsius. Dew point 73. Humidity was 61%, producing a heat index of 95. Winds were west at 6 miles an hour and the barometric pressure was 29.97 inches or 1,014.9 millibars, and rising. Now for some observations from the surrounding area. At BWI Marshall Airport, mostly cloudy skies. Temperature 86. Winds west at 10 miles an hour. At Charlottesville, fair skies. 79. At Dulles Airport, partly cloudy. Temperature 84 degrees. Winds west at 5 miles an hour. At Fredericksburg, fair. Temperature 84. At Martinsburg, fair skies. 82. Winds west at 8 miles an hour. At Norfolk, fair. Temperature 84 degrees. At Ocean City, fair skies. It was 81 degrees. At Pawtuxent River Naval Air Station, fair. Temperature 82. At Quantico, fair skies. Temperature 83. Winds west at 6 miles an hour. For Richmond, mostly cloudy skies. It was 83. At Roanoke, fair. Temperature 81 degrees. At Winchester, fair. Temperature 77. At New York, cloudy skies. 68. At Philadelphia, cloudy skies. 76. At Raleigh, fair skies. 85. Now for a few observations on the waters. At Washington Channel, the wind was west at 2 knots, and the water temperature was 82 degrees. At Piney Point, the wind was south at 6 knots. At Thomas Point, the temperature was 85 degrees. Wind west at 7 knots. The marine forecast for the coastal waters from Fenwick Island to Chincoteague and out 20 nautical miles. Overnight, southwest winds 10 to 15 knots, becoming west 5 to 10 knots late. Seas 2 to 3 feet. Wave detail, south 2 feet at 4 seconds and southeast 2 feet at 8 seconds. A chance of thunderstorms late this evening. A chance of showers. A slight chance of thunderstorms. Wednesday, northeast winds 10 knots with gusts up to 15 knots. Seas 2 to 3 feet. Wave detail, south 2 feet at 5 seconds and southeast 2 feet at 11 seconds. Wednesday night, east winds 5 to 10 knots, becoming southeast after midnight. Seas around 3 feet. Wave detail, south 2 feet at 5 seconds and northeast 2 feet at 6 seconds. A chance of showers and thunderstorms after midnight. Thursday, south winds 5 to 10 knots. Gusts up to 15 knots in the afternoon. Seas 2 to 3 feet. Wave detail, northeast 2 feet at 6 seconds and southeast 2 feet at 9 seconds. A chance of showers in the morning. Thursday night, southwest winds 5 to 10 knots with gusts up to 15 knots. Seas 2 to 3 feet. Wave detail, northeast 2 feet at 6 seconds and southeast 2 feet at 9 seconds. A chance of showers and thunderstorms. Friday, west winds 5 to 10 knots. Seas around 2 feet. Friday night, northwest winds 5 to 10 knots. Gusts up to 15 knots after midnight. Seas around 2 feet. A chance of showers and thunderstorms. Saturday, north winds 5 to 10 knots with gusts up to 15 knots. Seas around 2 feet. Saturday night, northeast winds 5 to 10 knots. Gusts up to 15 knots after midnight. Seas 2 to 3 feet. Winds and seas higher and near thunderstorms. Here is a look at the weather features that will affect the region over the next several days. High pressure will build to the south of the area through midweek, bringing high heat and humidity.
Isolated to scattered showers and thunderstorms can be expected each day as disturbances round a ridge of high pressure. Depending on timing, several rounds of severe thunderstorms are possible Wednesday through Friday. Heat indices between 95 to 105 are possible each afternoon Wednesday through Thursday. A cold front is expected to bring relief to the heat and humidity at the end of the week. Now for the official National Weather Service forecast for the Washington metro area and the surrounding KHB listening area. Tonight, partly cloudy. A slight chance of showers and thunderstorms until midnight. Lows in the mid-70s. West winds around 5 miles an hour. Chance of rain 20%. Wednesday, mostly sunny. A slight chance of showers and thunderstorms in the afternoon. Highs in the lower 90s. North winds around 5 miles an hour, becoming east in the afternoon. Chance of rain 20%. Heat index values up to 102. Wednesday night, mostly cloudy. A chance of showers and thunderstorms until midnight. Lows in the mid-70s. Southeast winds around 5 miles an hour. Chance of rain 50%. Thursday, mostly sunny. Hot with highs in the lower 90s. Southwest winds around 5 miles an hour. Heat index values up to 106. Thursday night, partly cloudy with a chance of showers. Lows in the mid-70s. West winds around 5 miles an hour. Chance of rain 40%. Friday, hot. Partly cloudy. A chance of showers and thunderstorms. Highs in the lower 90s. Lows in the upper 60s. Chance of rain 40%. Saturday, partly cloudy. Highs in the mid-80s. Lows in the mid-60s. Sunday, mostly clear. Highs in the lower 80s. Lows in the lower 60s. Labor Day through Tuesday, partly cloudy. Highs in the lower 80s. Lows in the lower 60s. This hazardous weather outlook is for the Maryland portion of the Chesapeake Bay, Tidal Potomac River, and I-95 corridor through Central Maryland, Northern Virginia, and District of Columbia. Day 1, tonight. A severe thunderstorm watch is in effect for Harford and Cecil counties in northeast Maryland until 12 a.m. Elsewhere, thunderstorms tonight may be capable of producing strong wind gusts and require special marine warnings, mainly north of Pools Island. Days 2 through 7, Wednesday through Monday. Multiple disturbances are forecast to move from the Great Lakes to the Mid-Atlantic during the middle and second half of the week. Depending on timing, several rounds of severe thunderstorms are possible Wednesday through Friday. Damaging wind gusts are the main threat. Increasing heat and humidity expected this week. Heat indices will peak around 100 to 105 each afternoon, with the hottest conditions possible Thursday. Spotter information statement, spotter activation is not expected at this time. Now for the National Weather Service marine forecast for the Chesapeake Bay from Sandy Point to North Beach, tonight, southwest winds 5 knots. Waves less than 1 foot. A slight chance of showers. A slight chance of thunderstorms. Wednesday, northeast winds 5 knots. Waves less than 1 foot. A slight chance of showers. Wednesday night, southeast winds 5 to 10 knots. Waves 1 foot. Thursday, south winds 5 knots. Waves less than 1 foot. Thursday night, southwest winds 5 knots. Waves less than 1 foot. A chance of showers and thunderstorms. Friday, northwest winds 5 to 10 knots. Waves 1 foot. A chance of showers and thunderstorms. Winds and waves higher and visibilities lower in and near thunderstorms. Now for the National Weather Service marine forecast for the Tidal Potomac from Key Bridge to Smith Point, tonight, southwest winds 5 knots. Waves less than 1 foot. Wednesday, north winds around 5 knots, becoming east in the afternoon. Waves 1 foot. Wednesday night, southeast winds 5 to 10 knots. Waves 1 foot. Thursday, southwest winds around 5 knots. Waves 1 foot. Thursday night, southwest winds around 5 knots. Waves 1 foot. A chance of showers. Friday, northwest winds 5 to 10 knots. Waves 1 foot. A chance of showers and thunderstorms.
winds and waves higher and visibilities lower in and near thunderstorms. The Northern Virginia Mountain forecast for elevations above 2,000 feet, including the Skyline Drive. Tonight, partly cloudy. A slight chance of showers in the evening. Lows around 70. Wednesday, sunny. Highs in the upper 80s. Wednesday night, partly cloudy. A slight chance of showers and thunderstorms. Lows in the upper 60s. Thursday, mostly sunny. Highs in the upper 80s. Friday, partly cloudy. A chance of showers and thunderstorms through the night. Lows around 70. Highs in the mid-80s. Saturday, mostly cloudy. A chance of showers through the night. Lows in the mid-60s. Highs in the upper 70s. Sunday, partly cloudy. Lows around 60. Highs in the mid-70s. The Northern Virginia Mountain forecast for elevations above 2,000 feet, including the Skyline Drive. Rest of tonight, partly cloudy. Lows around 70. Wednesday, sunny. Highs in the upper 80s. Wednesday night, partly cloudy. A slight chance of showers and thunderstorms. Lows in the upper 60s. Thursday, mostly sunny. Highs in the upper 80s. Friday, partly cloudy. A chance of showers and thunderstorms through the night. Lows around 70. Highs in the mid-80s. Saturday, mostly cloudy. A chance of showers through the night. Lows in the mid-60s. Highs in the upper 70s. Sunday, partly cloudy. Lows around 60. Highs in the mid-70s. 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Broadcasting from the National Weather Service office in Sterling, Virginia, and transmitting on a frequency of 162.550 MHz from an antenna located in Manassas, Virginia. The latest river levels in the Potomac, Shenandoah, and Rappahannock basins are as follows. All reports are current as of 7 p.m. and are measured in feet. For Potomac River at Shepherdstown, 2.1. 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Potomac River at Little Falls, 2.9. North Fork Shenandoah River near Strasburg, 1.9. 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Rapidan River near Culpeper, 0.5. Opeckin Creek near Martinsburg, 1.8. 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The 10 p.m. observation in Washington. At Reagan National Airport, partly cloudy skies. The temperature was 88 degrees Fahrenheit, or 31 degrees Celsius. Dew point 73. Humidity was 61%, producing a heat index of 95. Winds were west at 6 miles an hour and the barometric pressure was 29.97 inches or 1,014.9 millibars and rising. Now for some observations from the surrounding area. At BWI Marshall Airport, mostly cloudy skies. Temperature 86. Winds west at 10 miles an hour. At Charlottesville, fair skies. 79. At Dulles Airport, partly cloudy. Temperature 84 degrees. Winds west at 5 miles an hour. At Fredericksburg, fair. Temperature 84. At Martinsburg, fair skies. 82. Winds west at 8 miles an hour. At Norfolk, fair. Temperature 84 degrees. At Ocean City, fair skies. It was 81 degrees. At Pawtuxent River Naval Air Station, fair. Temperature 82. At Quantico, fair skies. Temperature 83. Winds west at 6 miles an hour. For Richmond, mostly cloudy skies. It was 83. At Roanoke, fair. Temperature 81 degrees. At Winchester, fair. Temperature 77. At New York, cloudy skies. 68. At Philadelphia, cloudy skies.
76. At Raleigh, fair skies. 85. Now for a few observations on waters. At Washington Channel, the wind was west at 2 knots, and the water temperature was 82 degrees. At Piney Point, the wind was south at 6 knots. At Thomas Point, the temperature was 85 degrees. Wind west at 7 knots. The current time is 11:03 p.m. Eastern Daylight Time. Here is a look at the weather features that will affect the region over the next several days. High pressure will build to the south of the area through midweek, bringing high heat and humidity. Isolated to scattered showers and thunderstorms can be expected each day as disturbances round a ridge of high pressure. Depending on timing, several rounds of severe thunderstorms are possible Wednesday through Friday. Heat indices between 95 to 105 are possible each afternoon Wednesday through Thursday. A cold front is expected to bring relief to the heat and humidity at the end of the week. Now for the official National Weather Service forecast for the Washington metro area and the surrounding KHB listening area. Tonight, partly cloudy. A slight chance of showers and thunderstorms until midnight. Lows in the mid-70s. West winds around 5 miles an hour. Chance of rain 20%. Wednesday, mostly sunny. A slight chance of showers and thunderstorms in the afternoon. Highs in the lower 90s. North winds around 5 miles an hour, becoming east in the afternoon. Chance of rain 20%. Heat index values up to 102. Wednesday night, mostly cloudy. A chance of showers and thunderstorms until midnight. Lows in the mid-70s. Southeast winds around 5 miles an hour. Chance of rain 50%. Thursday, mostly sunny. Hot with highs in the lower 90s. Southwest winds around 5 miles an hour. Heat index values up to 106. Thursday night, partly cloudy with a chance of showers. Lows in the mid-70s. West winds around 5 miles an hour. Chance of rain 40%. Friday, hot. Partly cloudy. A chance of showers and thunderstorms. Highs in the lower 90s. Lows in the upper 60s. Chance of rain 40%. Saturday, partly cloudy. Highs in the mid-80s. Lows in the mid-60s. Sunday, mostly clear. Highs in the lower 80s. Lows in the lower 60s. Labor Day through Tuesday, partly cloudy. Highs in the lower 80s. Lows in the lower 60s. This is the NOAA Weather Radio All Hazards Station KHP 36, broadcasting from the National Weather Service Office in Sterling, Virginia, and transmitting on a frequency of 162.550 MHz from an antenna located in Manassas, Virginia. The 10 p.m. observation in Washington. At Reagan National Airport, partly cloudy skies. The temperature was 88 degrees Fahrenheit, or 31 degrees Celsius. Dew point 73. Humidity was 61%, producing a heat index of 95. Winds were west at 6 miles an hour and the barometric pressure was 29.97 inches or 1,014.9 millibars and rising. Now for some observations from the surrounding area. At BWI Marshall Airport, mostly cloudy skies. Temperature 86. Winds west at 10 miles an hour. At Charlottesville, fair skies. 79. At Dulles Airport, partly cloudy. Temperature 84 degrees. Winds west at 5 miles an hour. At Fredericksburg, fair. Temperature 84. At Martinsburg, fair skies. 82. Winds west at 8 miles an hour. At Norfolk, fair. Temperature 84 degrees. At Ocean City, fair skies. It was 81 degrees. At Pawtuxent River Naval Air Station, fair. Temperature 82. At Quantico, fair skies. Temperature 83. Winds west at 6 miles an hour. For Richmond, mostly cloudy skies. It was 83. At Roanoke, fair. Temperature 81 degrees. At Winchester, fair. Temperature 77. At New York, cloudy skies. 68. At Philadelphia, cloudy skies. 76.
At Raleigh, fair skies. 85. Now for a few observations on the waters. At Washington Channel, the wind was west at 2 knots, and the water temperature was 82 degrees. At Piney Point, the wind was south at 6 knots. At Thomas Point, the temperature was 85 degrees. Wind west at 7 knots. Here is a look at the weather features that will affect the region over the next several days. High pressure will build to the south of the area through midweek, bringing high heat and humidity. Isolated to scattered showers and thunderstorms can be expected each day as disturbances round a ridge of high pressure. Depending on timing, several rounds of severe thunderstorms are possible Wednesday through Friday. Heat indices between 95 to 105 are possible each afternoon Wednesday through Thursday. A cold front is expected to bring relief to the heat and humidity at the end of the week. Now for the official National Weather Service forecast for the Washington metro area and the surrounding KHB listening area. Rest of tonight, partly cloudy. A slight chance of showers and thunderstorms. Lows in the mid-70s. West winds around 5 miles an hour. Chance of rain 20%. Wednesday, mostly sunny. A slight chance of showers and thunderstorms in the afternoon. Highs in the lower 90s. North winds around 5 miles an hour, becoming east in the afternoon. Chance of rain 20%. Heat index values up to 102. Wednesday night, mostly cloudy. A chance of showers and thunderstorms until midnight. Lows in the mid-70s. Southeast winds around 5 miles an hour. Chance of rain 50%. Thursday, mostly sunny. Hot with highs in the lower 90s. Southwest winds around 5 miles an hour. Heat index values up to 106. Thursday night, partly cloudy with a chance of showers. Lows in the mid-70s. West winds around 5 miles an hour. Chance of rain 40%. Friday, hot. Partly cloudy. A chance of showers and thunderstorms. Highs in the lower 90s. Lows in the upper 60s. Chance of rain 40%. Saturday, partly cloudy. Highs in the mid-80s. Lows in the mid-60s. Sunday, mostly clear. Highs in the lower 80s. Lows in the lower 60s. Labor Day through Tuesday, partly cloudy. Highs in the lower 80s. Lows in the lower 60s. This hazardous weather outlook is for the Maryland portion of the Chesapeake Bay, Tidal Potomac River, and I-95 corridor through Central Maryland, Northern Virginia, and District of Columbia. Day 1, tonight. A severe thunderstorm watch is in effect for Harford and Cecil counties in northeast Maryland until 12 a.m. Elsewhere, thunderstorms tonight may be capable of producing strong wind gusts and require special marine warnings, mainly north of Pools Island. Days 2 through 7, Wednesday through Monday. Multiple disturbances are forecast to move from the Great Lakes to the Mid-Atlantic during the middle and second half of the week. Depending on timing, several rounds of severe thunderstorms are possible Wednesday through Friday. Damaging wind gusts are the main threat. Increasing heat and humidity expected this week. Heat indices will peak around 100 to 105 each afternoon, with the hottest conditions possible Thursday. Spotter information statement, spotter activation is not expected at this time. Now for the National Weather Service marine forecast for the Chesapeake Bay from Sandy Point to North Beach, rest of tonight, west winds 5 knots. Waves less than 1 foot. A slight chance of showers. A slight chance of thunderstorms. Wednesday, northeast winds 5 knots. Waves less than 1 foot. A slight chance of showers. Wednesday night, southeast winds 5 to 10 knots. Waves 1 foot. Thursday, south winds 5 knots. Waves less than 1 foot. Thursday night, southwest winds 5 knots. Waves less than 1 foot. A chance of showers and thunderstorms. Friday, northwest winds 5 to 10 knots. Waves 1 foot. A chance of showers and thunderstorms. Winds and waves higher and visibilities lower in and near thunderstorms. Now for the National Weather Service marine forecast for the Tidal Potomac from Key Bridge to Smith Point, rest of tonight, west winds 5 knots. Waves less than 1 foot.
Wednesday, north winds around 5 knots, becoming east in the afternoon. Waves 1 foot. Wednesday night, southeast winds 5 to 10 knots. Waves 1 foot. Thursday, southwest winds around 5 knots. Waves 1 foot. Thursday night, southwest winds around 5 knots. Waves 1 foot. A chance of showers. Friday, northwest winds 5 to 10 knots. Waves 1 foot. A chance of showers and thunderstorms. Winds and waves higher and visibilities lower in and near thunderstorms. The Northern Virginia Mountain forecast for elevations above 2,000 feet, including the Skyline Drive. Rest of tonight, partly cloudy. Lows around 70. Wednesday, sunny. Highs in the upper 80s. Wednesday night, partly cloudy. A slight chance of showers and thunderstorms. Lows in the upper 60s. Thursday, mostly sunny. Highs in the upper 80s. Friday, partly cloudy. A chance of showers and thunderstorms through the night. Lows around 70. Highs in the mid-80s. Saturday, mostly cloudy. A chance of showers through the night. Lows in the mid-60s. Highs in the upper 70s. Sunday, partly cloudy. Lows around 60. Highs in the mid-70s. This is the NOAA Weather Radio All Hazards Station KHP36, broadcasting from the National Weather Service Office in Sterling, Virginia, and transmitting on a frequency of 162.550 MHz from an antenna located in Manassas, Virginia. The 11 p.m. observation in Washington. At Reagan National Airport, mostly cloudy skies. The temperature was 88 degrees Fahrenheit, or 31 degrees Celsius. Dew point 70. Humidity was 55%. Winds were northwest at 9 miles an hour and the barometric pressure was 29.97 inches or 1,014.9 millibars, and steady. Now for some observations from the surrounding area. At BWI Marshall Airport, mostly cloudy skies. Temperature 84. Winds west at 7 miles an hour. At Charlottesville, fair skies. 77. At Dulles Airport, mostly cloudy. Temperature 84 degrees. Winds variable at 3 miles an hour. At Fredericksburg, fair. Temperature 83. At Martinsburg, fair skies. 79. Winds west at 8 miles an hour. At Norfolk, fair. Temperature 83 degrees. At Ocean City, fair skies. It was 81 degrees. At Pawtuxent River Naval Air Station, mostly cloudy. Temperature 83. At Quantico, fair skies. Temperature 82. Winds west at 5 miles an hour. For Richmond, mostly cloudy skies. It was 81. At Roanoke, fair. Temperature 79 degrees. At Winchester, fair. Temperature 73. At New York, fog was reported. 68. At Philadelphia, cloudy skies. 75. At Raleigh, fair skies. 84. Now for a few observations on the waters. At Washington Channel, the wind was northwest at 2 knots, and the water temperature was 82 degrees. At Piney Point, the wind was south at 2 knots. At Thomas Point, the temperature was 86 degrees. Wind west at 7 knots. The current time is 11:17 p.m. Eastern Daylight Time. Here is a look at the weather features that will affect the region over the next several days. High pressure will build to the south of the area through midweek, bringing high heat and humidity. Isolated to scattered showers and thunderstorms can be expected each day as disturbances round a ridge of high pressure. Depending on timing, several rounds of severe thunderstorms are possible Wednesday through Friday. Heat indices between 95 to 105 are possible each afternoon Wednesday through Thursday. A cold front is expected to bring relief to the heat and humidity at the end of the week. Now for the official National Weather Service forecast for the Washington metro area and the surrounding KHB listening area. Rest of tonight, partly cloudy. A slight chance of showers and thunderstorms. Lows in the mid-70s. West winds around 5 miles an hour.
chance of rain 20%. Wednesday, mostly sunny. A slight chance of showers and thunderstorms in the afternoon.

northwest winds around 5 miles an hour. Chance of rain 40%. Friday, hot. Partly cloudy. A chance of showers and thunderstorms. Highs in the lower 90s. Lows in the upper 60s. Chance of rain 40%. Saturday, partly cloudy. Highs in the mid 80s. Lows in the mid 60s. Sunday, mostly clear. Highs in the lower 80s. Lows in the lower 60s. Labor Day through Tuesday, partly cloudy. Highs in the lower 80s. Lows in the lower 60s. This hazardous weather outlook is for the Maryland portion of the Chesapeake Bay, tidal Potomac River, and I-95 corridor through central Maryland, northern Virginia, and District of Columbia. Day 1, tonight. A severe thunderstorm watch is in effect for Harford and Cecil counties in northeast Maryland until 12 a.m. Elsewhere, thunderstorms tonight may be capable of producing strong wind gusts and require special marine warnings, mainly north of Pools Island. Days 2 through 7, Wednesday through Monday. Multiple disturbances are forecast to move from the Great Lakes to the Mid-Atlantic during the middle and second half of the week. Depending on timing, several rounds of severe thunderstorms are possible Wednesday through Friday. Damaging wind gusts are the main threat. Increasing heat and humidity expected this week. Heat indices will peak around 100 to 105 each afternoon, with the hottest conditions possible Thursday. Spotter information statement, spotter activation is not expected at this time. The latest river levels in the Potomac, Shenandoah, and Rappahannock basins are as follows. All reports are current as of 7 p.m. and are measured in feet. For Potomac River at Shepherdstown, 2.1. Potomac River at Point of Rocks, 1.7. Potomac River at Edwards Ferry, 4.4. Potomac River at Little Falls, 2.9. North Fork Shenandoah River near Strasburg, 1.9. 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Rapidan River near Culpeper, 0.5. Opeckham Creek near Martinsburg, 1.8. 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Monocacy River at Frederick, 1.9. Now for the National Weather Service marine forecast for the Chesapeake Bay from Sandy Point to North Beach, rest of tonight, west winds 5 knots. Waves less than 1 foot. A slight chance of showers. A slight chance of thunderstorms. Wednesday, northeast winds 5 knots. Waves less than 1 foot. A slight chance of showers. Wednesday night, southeast winds 5 to 10 knots. Waves 1 foot. Thursday, south winds 5 knots. Waves less than 1 foot. Thursday night, southwest winds 5 knots. Waves less than 1 foot. A chance of showers and thunderstorms. Friday, northwest winds 5 to 10 knots. Waves 1 foot. A chance of showers and thunderstorms. Winds and waves higher and visibilities lower in and near thunderstorms. Now for the National Weather Service marine forecast for the tidal Potomac from Key Bridge to Smith Point, rest of tonight, west winds 5 knots. Waves less than 1 foot. Wednesday, north winds around 5 knots, becoming east in the afternoon. Waves 1 foot. Wednesday night, southeast winds 5 to 10 knots. Waves 1 foot. Thursday, southwest winds around 5 knots. Waves 1 foot. Thursday night, southwest winds around 5 knots. Waves 1 foot. A chance of showers. Friday, northwest winds 5 to 10 knots. Waves 1 foot. A chance of showers and thunderstorms. Winds and waves higher and visibilities lower in and near thunderstorms. The Northern Virginia Mountain forecast for elevations above 2,000 feet including the Skyline Drive. Rest of tonight, partly cloudy. Lows around 70. Wednesday, sunny. Highs in the upper 80s. Wednesday night, partly cloudy. A slight chance of showers and thunderstorms. Lows in the upper 60s. Thursday, mostly sunny. Highs in the upper 80s.

Friday, partly cloudy. A chance of showers and thunderstorms through the night. Lows around 70. Highs in the mid-80s. Saturday, mostly cloudy. A chance of showers through the night. Lows in the mid-60s. Highs in the upper 70s. Sunday, partly cloudy. Lows around 60. Highs in the mid-70s. This is the NOAA Weather Radio All Hazards Station KHP36, broadcasting from the National Weather Service Office in Sterling, Virginia, and transmitting on a frequency of 162.550 MHz from an antenna located in Manassas, Virginia. The 11 p.m. observation in Washington. At Reagan National Airport, mostly cloudy skies. The temperature was 88 degrees Fahrenheit, or 31 degrees Celsius. Dew point 70. Humidity was 55%. Winds were northwest at 9 miles an hour and the barometric pressure was 29.97 inches or 1,014.9 millibars, and steady. Now for some observations from the surrounding area. At BWI Marshall Airport, mostly cloudy skies. Temperature 84. Winds west at 7 miles an hour. At Charlottesville, fair skies. 77. At Dulles Airport, mostly cloudy. Temperature 84 degrees. Winds variable at 3 miles an hour. At Fredericksburg, fair. Temperature 83. At Martinsburg, fair skies. 79. Winds west at 8 miles an hour. At Norfolk, fair. Temperature 83 degrees. At Ocean City, fair skies. It was 81 degrees. At Pawtuxent River Naval Air Station, mostly cloudy. Temperature 83. At Quantico, fair skies. Temperature 82. Winds west at 5 miles an hour. For Richmond, mostly cloudy skies. It was 81. At Roanoke, fair. Temperature 79 degrees. At Winchester, fair. Temperature 73. At New York, fog was reported. 68. At Philadelphia, cloudy skies. 75. At Raleigh, fair skies. 84. Now for a few observations on the waters. At Washington Channel, the wind was northwest at 2 knots, and the water temperature was 82 degrees. At Piney Point, the wind was south at 2 knots. At Thomas Point, the temperature was 86 degrees. Wind west at 7 knots. Here is a look at the weather features that will affect the region over the next several days. High pressure will build to the south of the area through midweek, bringing high heat and humidity. Isolated to scattered showers and thunderstorms can be expected each day as disturbances round a ridge of high pressure. Depending on timing, several rounds of severe thunderstorms are possible Wednesday through Friday. Heat indices between 95 to 105 are possible each afternoon Wednesday through Thursday. A cold front is expected to bring relief to the heat and humidity at the end of the week. Now for the official National Weather Service forecast for the Washington metro area and the surrounding KHB listening area. Rest of tonight, partly cloudy. A slight chance of showers and thunderstorms. Lows in the mid-70s. West winds around 5 miles an hour. Chance of rain 20%. Wednesday, mostly sunny. A slight chance of showers and thunderstorms in the afternoon. Highs in the lower 90s. North winds around 5 miles an hour, becoming east in the afternoon. Chance of rain 20%. Heat index values up to 102. Wednesday night, mostly cloudy. A chance of showers and thunderstorms until midnight. Lows in the mid-70s. Southeast winds around 5 miles an hour. Chance of rain 50%. Thursday, mostly sunny. Hot with highs in the lower 90s. Southwest winds around 5 miles an hour. Heat index values up to 106. Thursday night, partly cloudy with a chance of showers. Lows in the mid-70s. West winds around 5 miles an hour. Chance of rain 40%. Friday, hot. Partly cloudy. A chance of showers and thunderstorms. Highs in the lower 90s. Lows in the upper 60s. Chance of rain 40%. Saturday, partly cloudy.
Highs in the mid-80s. Lows in the mid-60s. Sunday, mostly clear. Highs in the lower 80s. Lows in the lower 60s. Labor Day through Tuesday, partly cloudy. Highs in the lower 80s. Lows in the lower 60s. This hazardous weather outlook is for the Maryland portion of the Chesapeake Bay, tidal Potomac River, and I-95 corridor through central Maryland, northern Virginia, and District of Columbia. Day 1, tonight. A severe thunderstorm watch is in effect for Harford and Cecil counties in northeast Maryland until 12 a.m. Elsewhere, thunderstorms tonight may be capable of producing strong wind gusts and require special marine warnings, mainly north of Pools Island. Days 2 through 7, Wednesday through Monday. Multiple disturbances are forecast to move from the Great Lakes to the Mid-Atlantic during the middle and second half of the week. Depending on timing, several rounds of severe thunderstorms are possible Wednesday through Friday. Damaging wind gusts are the main threat. Increasing heat and humidity expected this week. Heat indices will peak around 100 to 105 each afternoon, with the hottest conditions possible Thursday. Spotter information statement, spotter activation is not expected at this time. Now for the National Weather Service marine forecast for the Chesapeake Bay from Sandy Point to North Beach, rest of tonight, west winds 5 knots. Waves less than 1 foot. A slight chance of showers. A slight chance of thunderstorms. Wednesday, northeast winds 5 knots. Waves less than 1 foot. A slight chance of showers. Wednesday night, southeast winds 5 to 10 knots. Waves 1 foot. Thursday, south winds 5 knots. Waves less than 1 foot. Thursday night, southwest winds 5 knots. Waves less than 1 foot. A chance of showers and thunderstorms. Friday, northwest winds 5 to 10 knots. Waves 1 foot. A chance of showers and thunderstorms. Winds and waves higher and visibilities lower in and near thunderstorms. Now for the National Weather Service marine forecast for the tidal Potomac from Key Bridge to Smith Point, rest of tonight, west winds 5 knots. Waves less than 1 foot. Wednesday, north winds around 5 knots, becoming east in the afternoon. Waves 1 foot. Wednesday night, southeast winds 5 to 10 knots. Waves 1 foot. Thursday, southwest winds around 5 knots. Waves 1 foot. Thursday night, southwest winds around 5 knots. Waves 1 foot. A chance of showers. Friday, northwest winds 5 to 10 knots. Waves 1 foot. A chance of showers and thunderstorms. Winds and waves higher and visibilities lower in and near thunderstorms. The current time is 11:32 p.m. Eastern Daylight Time. The Northern Virginia Mountain forecast for elevations above 2,000 feet including the Skyline Drive. Rest of tonight, partly cloudy. Lows around 70. Wednesday, sunny. Highs in the upper 80s. Wednesday night, partly cloudy. A slight chance of showers and thunderstorms. Lows in the upper 60s. Thursday, mostly sunny. Highs in the upper 80s. Friday, partly cloudy. A chance of showers and thunderstorms through the night. Lows around 70. Highs in the mid-80s. Saturday, mostly cloudy. A chance of showers through the night. Lows in the mid-60s. Highs in the upper 70s. Sunday, partly cloudy. Lows around 60. Highs in the mid-70s. This is the NOAA Weather Radio All Hazards Station KHP36, broadcasting from the National Weather Service Office in Sterling, Virginia, and transmitting on a frequency of 162.550 MHz from an antenna located in Manassas, Virginia. The 11 p.m. observation in Washington. At Reagan National Airport, mostly cloudy skies. The temperature was 88 degrees Fahrenheit, or 31 degrees Celsius. Dew point 70. Humidity was 55%. Winds were northwest at 9 miles an hour and the barometric pressure was 29.97 inches or 1,014.9 millibars, and steady. Now for some observations from the surrounding area. At BWI Marshall Airport, mostly cloudy skies. Temperature 84.
Winds west at 7 miles an hour. At Charlottesville, fair skies. 77. At Dulles Airport, mostly cloudy. Temperature 84 degrees. Winds variable at 3 miles an hour. At Fredericksburg, fair. Temperature 83. At Martinsburg, fair skies. 79. Winds west at 8 miles an hour. At Norfolk, fair. Temperature 83 degrees. At Ocean City, fair skies. It was 81 degrees. At Pawtuxent River Naval Air Station, mostly cloudy. Temperature 83. At Quantico, fair skies. Temperature 82. Winds west at 5 miles an hour. For Richmond, mostly cloudy skies. It was 81. At Roanoke, fair. Temperature 79 degrees. At Winchester, fair. Temperature 73. At New York, fog was reported. 68. At Philadelphia, cloudy skies. 75. At Raleigh, fair skies. 84. Now for a few observations on the waters. At Washington Channel, the wind was northwest at 2 knots, and the water temperature was 82 degrees. At Piney Point, the wind was south at 2 knots. At Thomas Point, the temperature was 86 degrees. Wind west at 7 knots. Here is a look at the weather features that will affect the region over the next several days. High pressure will build to the south of the area through midweek, bringing high heat and humidity. Isolated to scattered showers and thunderstorms can be expected each day as disturbances round a ridge of high pressure. Depending on timing, several rounds of severe thunderstorms are possible Wednesday through Friday. Heat indices between 95 to 105 are possible each afternoon Wednesday through Thursday. A cold front is expected to bring relief to the heat and humidity at the end of the week. Now for the official National Weather Service forecast for the Washington metro area and the surrounding KHB listening area. Rest of tonight, partly cloudy. A slight chance of showers and thunderstorms. Lows in the mid-70s. West winds around 5 miles an hour. Chance of rain 20%. Wednesday, mostly sunny. A slight chance of showers and thunderstorms in the afternoon. Highs in the lower 90s. North winds around 5 miles an hour, becoming east in the afternoon. Chance of rain 20%. Heat index values up to 102. Wednesday night, mostly cloudy. A chance of showers and thunderstorms until midnight. Lows in the mid-70s. Southeast winds around 5 miles an hour. Chance of rain 50%. Thursday, mostly sunny. Hot with highs in the lower 90s. Southwest winds around 5 miles an hour. Heat index values up to 106. Thursday night, partly cloudy with a chance of showers. Lows in the mid-70s. West winds around 5 miles an hour. Chance of rain 40%. Friday, hot. Partly cloudy. A chance of showers and thunderstorms. Highs in the lower 90s. Lows in the upper 60s. Chance of rain 40%. Saturday, partly cloudy. Highs in the mid-80s. Lows in the mid-60s. Sunday, mostly clear. Highs in the lower 80s. Lows in the lower 60s. Labor Day through Tuesday, partly cloudy. Highs in the lower 80s. Lows in the lower 60s. This hazardous weather outlook is for the Maryland portion of the Chesapeake Bay, tidal Potomac River, and I-95 corridor through central Maryland, northern Virginia, and District of Columbia. Day 1, tonight. A severe thunderstorm watch is in effect for Harford and Cecil counties in northeast Maryland until 12 a.m. Elsewhere, thunderstorms tonight may be capable of producing strong wind gusts and require special marine warnings, mainly north of Pools Island. Days 2 through 7, Wednesday through Monday. Multiple disturbances are forecast to move from the Great Lakes to the Mid-Atlantic during the middle and second half of the week. Depending on timing, several rounds of severe thunderstorms are possible Wednesday through Friday. Damaging wind gusts are the main threat. Increasing heat and humidity expected this week. Heat indices will peak around 100 to 105 each afternoon, with the hottest conditions possible Thursday.
Spotter information statement. Spotter activation is not expected at this time. Now for the National Weather Service marine forecast for the Chesapeake Bay from Sandy Point to North Beach. Rest of tonight, west winds 5 knots. Waves less than 1 foot. A slight chance of showers. A slight chance of thunderstorms. Wednesday, northeast winds 5 knots. Waves less than 1 foot. A slight chance of showers. Wednesday night, southeast winds 5 to 10 knots. Waves 1 foot. Thursday, south winds 5 knots. Waves less than 1 foot. Thursday night, southwest winds 5 knots. Waves less than 1 foot. A chance of showers and thunderstorms. Friday, northwest winds 5 to 10 knots. Waves 1 foot. A chance of showers and thunderstorms. Winds and waves higher and visibilities lower in and near thunderstorms. The latest river levels in the Potomac, Shenandoah, and Rappahannock basins are as follows. All reports are current as of 7 p.m. and are measured in feet. For Potomac River at Shepherdstown, 2.1. Potomac River at Point of Rocks, 1.7. 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Potomac River at Little Falls, 2.9. North Fork Shenandoah River near Strasburg, 1.9. 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Rapidan River near Culpeper, 0.5. Opeckham Creek near Martinsburg, 1.8. 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Monocacy River at Frederick, 1.9. Now for the National Weather Service marine forecast for the tidal Potomac from Key Bridge to Smith Point. Rest of tonight, west winds 5 knots. Waves less than 1 foot. Wednesday, north winds around 5 knots, becoming east in the afternoon. Waves 1 foot. Wednesday night, southeast winds 5 to 10 knots. Waves 1 foot. Thursday, southwest winds around 5 knots. Waves 1 foot. Thursday night, southwest winds around 5 knots. Waves 1 foot. A chance of showers. Friday, northwest winds 5 to 10 knots. Waves 1 foot. A chance of showers and thunderstorms. Winds and waves higher and visibilities lower in and near thunderstorms. The Northern Virginia Mountain forecast for elevations above 2,000 feet including the Skyline Drive. Rest of tonight, partly cloudy. Lows around 70. Wednesday, sunny. Highs in the upper 80s. Wednesday night, partly cloudy. A slight chance of showers and thunderstorms. Lows in the upper 60s. Thursday, mostly sunny. Highs in the upper 80s. Friday, partly cloudy. A chance of showers and thunderstorms through the night. Lows around 70. Highs in the mid-80s. Saturday, mostly cloudy. A chance of showers through the night. Lows in the mid-60s. Highs in the upper 70s. Sunday, partly cloudy. Lows around 60. Highs in the mid-70s. This is the NOAA Weather Radio All Hazards Station KHP36, broadcasting from the National Weather Service Office in Sterling, Virginia, and transmitting on a frequency of 162.550 MHz from an antenna located in Manassas, Virginia. The 11 p.m. observation in Washington. At Reagan National Airport, mostly cloudy skies. The temperature was 88 degrees Fahrenheit, or 31 degrees Celsius. Dew point 70. Humidity was 55%. Winds were northwest at 9 miles an hour and the barometric pressure was 29.97 inches or 1,014.9 millibars, and steady. Now for some observations from the surrounding area. At BWI Marshall Airport, mostly cloudy skies. Temperature 84. Winds west at 7 miles an hour. At Charlottesville, fair skies. 77. At Dulles Airport, mostly cloudy. Temperature 84 degrees. Winds variable at 3 miles an hour. At Fredericksburg, fair. Temperature 83. At Martinsburg,
fair skies. 79. Winds west at 8 miles an hour. At Norfolk, fair. Temperature 83 degrees. At Ocean City, fair skies. It was 81 degrees. At Pawtuxent River Naval Air Station, mostly cloudy. Temperature 83. At Quantico, fair skies. Temperature 82. Winds west at 5 miles an hour. For Richmond, mostly cloudy skies. It was 81. At Roanoke, fair. Temperature 79 degrees. At Winchester, fair. Temperature 73. At New York, fog was reported. 68. At Philadelphia, cloudy skies. 75. At Raleigh, fair skies. 84. Now for a few observations on the waters. At Washington Channel, the wind was northwest at 2 knots, and the water temperature was 82 degrees. At Piney Point, the wind was south at 2 knots. At Thomas Point, the temperature was 86 degrees. Wind west at 7 knots. Here is a look at the weather features that will affect the region over the next several days. High pressure will build to the south of the area through midweek, bringing high heat and humidity. Isolated to scattered showers and thunderstorms can be expected each day as disturbances round a ridge of high pressure. Depending on timing, several rounds of severe thunderstorms are possible Wednesday through Friday. Heat indices between 95 to 105 are possible each afternoon Wednesday through Thursday. A cold front is expected to bring relief to the heat and humidity at the end of the week. Now for the official National Weather Service forecast for the Washington metro area and the surrounding KHB listening area. Rest of tonight, partly cloudy. A slight chance of showers and thunderstorms. Lows in the mid-70s. West winds around 5 miles an hour. Chance of rain 20%. Wednesday, mostly sunny. A slight chance of showers and thunderstorms in the afternoon. Highs in the lower 90s. North winds around 5 miles an hour, becoming east in the afternoon. Chance of rain 20%. Heat index values up to 102. Wednesday night, mostly cloudy. A chance of showers and thunderstorms until midnight. Lows in the mid-70s. Southeast winds around 5 miles an hour. Chance of rain 50%. Thursday, mostly sunny. Hot with highs in the lower 90s. Southwest winds around 5 miles an hour. Heat index values up to 106. Thursday night, partly cloudy with a chance of showers. Lows in the mid-70s. West winds around 5 miles an hour. Chance of rain 40%. Friday, hot. Partly cloudy. A chance of showers and thunderstorms. Highs in the lower 90s. Lows in the upper 60s. Chance of rain 40%. Saturday, partly cloudy. Highs in the mid-80s. Lows in the mid-60s. Sunday, mostly clear. Highs in the lower 80s. Lows in the lower 60s. Labor Day through Tuesday, partly cloudy. Highs in the lower 80s. Lows in the lower 60s. The current time is 11:47 p.m. Eastern Daylight Time. This hazardous weather outlook is for the Maryland portion of the Chesapeake Bay, tidal Potomac River, and I-95 corridor through central Maryland, northern Virginia, and District of Columbia. Day 1, tonight. A severe thunderstorm watch is in effect for Harford and Cecil counties in northeast Maryland until 12 a.m. Elsewhere, thunderstorms tonight may be capable of producing strong wind gusts and require special marine warnings, mainly north of Pools Island. Days 2 through 7, Wednesday through Monday. Multiple disturbances are forecast to move from the Great Lakes to the Mid-Atlantic during the middle and second half of the week. Depending on timing, several rounds of severe thunderstorms are possible Wednesday through Friday. Damaging wind gusts are the main threat. Increasing heat and humidity expected this week. Heat indices will peak around 100 to 105 each afternoon, with the hottest conditions possible Thursday. Spotter information statement, spotter activation is not expected at this time. Now for the National Weather Service marine forecast for the Chesapeake Bay from Sandy Point to North Beach, rest of tonight, west winds 5 knots.
Waves less than 1 foot. A slight chance of showers. A slight chance of thunderstorms. Wednesday, northeast winds 5 knots. Waves less than 1 foot. A slight chance of showers. Wednesday night, southeast winds 5 to 10 knots. Waves 1 foot. Thursday, south winds 5 knots. Waves less than 1 foot. Thursday night, southwest winds 5 knots. Waves less than 1 foot. A chance of showers and thunderstorms. Friday, northwest winds 5 to 10 knots. Waves 1 foot. A chance of showers and thunderstorms. Winds and waves higher and visibilities lower in and near thunderstorms. The marine forecast for the coastal waters from Fenwick Island to Chincoteague and out 20 nautical miles. Overnight, southwest winds 10 to 15 knots, becoming west 5 to 10 knots late. Seas 2 to 3 feet. Wave detail, south 2 feet at 4 seconds and southeast 2 feet at 8 seconds. A chance of thunderstorms late this evening. A chance of showers. A slight chance of thunderstorms. Wednesday, northeast winds 10 knots with gusts up to 15 knots. Seas 2 to 3 feet. Wave detail, south 2 feet at 5 seconds and southeast 2 feet at 11 seconds. Wednesday night, east winds 5 to 10 knots, becoming southeast after midnight. Seas around 3 feet. Wave detail, south 2 feet at 5 seconds and northeast 2 feet at 6 seconds. A chance of showers and thunderstorms after midnight. Thursday, south winds 5 to 10 knots. Gusts up to 15 knots in the afternoon. Seas 2 to 3 feet. Wave detail, northeast 2 feet at 6 seconds and southeast 2 feet at 9 seconds. A chance of showers in the morning. Thursday night, southwest winds 5 to 10 knots with gusts up to 15 knots. Seas 2 to 3 feet. Wave detail, northeast 2 feet at 6 seconds and southeast 2 feet at 9 seconds. A chance of showers and thunderstorms. Friday, west winds 5 to 10 knots. Seas around 2 feet. Friday night, northwest winds 5 to 10 knots. Gusts up to 15 knots after midnight. Seas around 2 feet. A chance of showers and thunderstorms. Saturday, north winds 5 to 10 knots with gusts up to 15 knots. Seas around 2 feet. Saturday night, northeast winds 5 to 10 knots. Gusts up to 15 knots after midnight. Seas 2 to 3 feet. Winds and seas higher in and near thunderstorms. Now for the National Weather Service marine forecast for the tidal Potomac from Key Bridge to Smith Point. Rest at tonight, west winds 5 knots. Waves less than 1 foot. Wednesday, north winds around 5 knots, becoming east in the afternoon. Waves 1 foot. Wednesday night, southeast winds 5 to 10 knots. Waves 1 foot. Thursday, southwest winds around 5 knots. Waves 1 foot. Thursday night, southwest winds around 5 knots. Waves 1 foot. A chance of showers. Friday, northwest winds 5 to 10 knots. Waves 1 foot. A chance of showers and thunderstorms. Winds and waves higher and visibilities lower in and near thunderstorms. The Northern Virginia Mountain forecast for elevations above 2,000 feet including the Skyline Drive. Rest of tonight, partly cloudy. Lows around 70. Wednesday, sunny. Highs in the upper 80s. Wednesday night, partly cloudy. A slight chance of showers and thunderstorms. Lows in the upper 60s. Thursday, mostly sunny. Highs in the upper 80s. Friday, partly cloudy. A chance of showers and thunderstorms through the night. Lows around 70. Highs in the mid-80s. Saturday, mostly cloudy. A chance of showers through the night. Lows in the mid-60s. Highs in the upper 70s. Sunday, partly cloudy. Lows around 60. Highs in the mid-70s. This is the NOAA Weather Radio All Hazards Station KHP36, broadcasting from the National Weather Service office in Sterling, Virginia, and transmitting on a frequency of 162.550 MHz from an antenna located in Manassas, Virginia. The 11 p.m. observation in Washington.
At Reagan National Airport, mostly cloudy skies. The temperature was 88 degrees Fahrenheit, or 31 degrees Celsius. Dew point 70. Humidity was 55%. Winds were northwest at 9 miles an hour and the barometric pressure was 29.97 inches or 1014.9 millibars, and steady. Now for some observations from the surrounding area. At BWI Marshall Airport, mostly cloudy skies. Temperature 84. Winds west at 7 miles an hour. At Charlottesville, fair skies. 77. At Dulles Airport, mostly cloudy. Temperature 84 degrees. Winds variable at 3 miles an hour. At Fredericksburg, fair. Temperature 83. At Martinsburg, fair skies. 79. Winds west at 8 miles an hour. At Norfolk, fair. Temperature 83 degrees. At Ocean City, fair skies. It was 81 degrees. At Pawtuxent River Naval Air Station, mostly cloudy. Temperature 83. At Quantico, fair skies. Temperature 82. Winds west at 5 miles an hour. For Richmond, mostly cloudy skies. It was 81. At Roanoke, fair. Temperature 79 degrees. At Winchester, fair. Temperature 73. At New York, fog was reported. 68. At Philadelphia, cloudy skies. 75. At Raleigh, fair skies. 84. Now for a few observations on the waters. At Washington Channel, the wind was northwest at 2 knots, and the water temperature was 82 degrees. At Piney Point, the wind was south at 2 knots. At Thomas Point, the temperature was 86 degrees. Wind west at 7 knots. Here is a look at the weather features that will affect the region over the next several days. High pressure will build to the south of the area through midweek, bringing high heat and humidity. Isolated to scattered showers and thunderstorms can be expected each day as disturbances round a ridge of high pressure. Depending on timing, several rounds of severe thunderstorms are possible Wednesday through Friday. Heat indices between 95 to 105 are possible each afternoon Wednesday through Thursday. A cold front is expected to bring relief to the heat and humidity at the end of the week. Now for the official National Weather Service forecast for the Washington metro area and the surrounding KHB listening area. Rest of tonight, partly cloudy. A slight chance of showers and thunderstorms. Lows in the mid-70s. West winds around 5 miles an hour. Chance of rain 20%. Wednesday, mostly sunny. A slight chance of showers and thunderstorms in the afternoon. Highs in the lower 90s. North winds around 5 miles an hour, becoming east in the afternoon. Chance of rain 20%. Heat index values up to 102. Wednesday night, mostly cloudy. A chance of showers and thunderstorms until midnight. Lows in the mid-70s. Southeast winds around 5 miles an hour. Chance of rain 50%. Thursday, mostly sunny. Hot with highs in the lower 90s. Southwest winds around 5 miles an hour. Heat index values up to 106. Thursday night, partly cloudy with a chance of showers. Lows in the mid-70s. West winds around 5 miles an hour. Chance of rain 40%. Friday, hot. Partly cloudy. A chance of showers and thunderstorms. Highs in the lower 90s. Lows in the upper 60s. Chance of rain 40%. Saturday, partly cloudy. Highs in the mid-80s. Lows in the mid-60s. Sunday, mostly clear. Highs in the lower 80s. Lows in the lower 60s. Labor Day through Tuesday, partly cloudy. Highs in the lower 80s. Lows in the lower 60s. This hazardous weather outlook is for the Maryland portion of the Chesapeake Bay, tidal Potomac River, and I-95 corridor through central Maryland, northern Virginia, and District of Columbia. Day 1, tonight. No hazardous weather is expected at this time. Days 2 through 7, Wednesday through Monday. Multiple disturbances are forecast to move from the Great Lakes to the mid-Atlantic during the middle and second half of the week.
Depending on timing, several rounds of severe thunderstorms are possible Wednesday through Friday. Damaging wind gusts are the main threat. Increasing heat and humidity expected this week. Heat indices will peak around 100 to 105 each afternoon, with the hottest conditions possible Thursday. Spotter information statement, spotter activation is not expected at this time. Now for the National Weather Service marine forecast for the Chesapeake Bay from Sandy Point to North Beach, rest of tonight, west winds 5 knots. Waves less than 1 foot. A slight chance of showers. A slight chance of thunderstorms. Wednesday, northeast winds 5 knots. Waves less than 1 foot. A slight chance of showers. Wednesday night, southeast winds 5 to 10 knots. Waves 1 foot. Thursday, south winds 5 knots. Waves less than 1 foot. Thursday night, southwest winds 5 knots. Waves less than 1 foot. A chance of showers and thunderstorms. Friday, northwest winds 5 to 10 knots. Waves 1 foot. A chance of showers and thunderstorms. Winds and waves higher and visibilities lower in and near thunderstorms. The latest river levels in the Potomac, Shenandoah, and Rappahannock basins are as follows. All reports are current as of 7 p.m. and are measured in feet. For Potomac River at Shepherdstown, 2.1. Potomac River at Point of Rocks, 1.7. 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Potomac River at Little Falls, 2.9. North Fork Shenandoah River near Strasburg, 1.9. 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Opeckin Creek near Martinsburg, 1.8. 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Now for the National Weather Service marine forecast for the tidal Potomac from Key Bridge to Smith Point, rest of tonight, west winds 5 knots. Waves less than 1 foot. Wednesday, north winds around 5 knots, becoming east in the afternoon. Waves 1 foot. Wednesday night, southeast winds 5 to 10 knots. Waves 1 foot. Thursday, southwest winds around 5 knots. Waves 1 foot. Thursday night, southwest winds around 5 knots. Waves 1 foot. A chance of showers. Friday, northwest winds 5 to 10 knots. Waves 1 foot. A chance of showers and thunderstorms. Winds and waves higher and visibilities lower in and near thunderstorms. The current time is 12:02 a.m. Eastern Daylight Time. The Northern Virginia Mountain forecast for elevations above 2,000 feet including the Skyline Drive. Rest of tonight, partly cloudy. Lows around 70. Wednesday, sunny. Highs in the upper 80s. Wednesday night, partly cloudy. A slight chance of showers and thunderstorms. Lows in the upper 60s. Thursday, mostly sunny. Highs in the upper 80s. Friday, partly cloudy. A chance of showers and thunderstorms through the night. Lows around 70. Highs in the mid 80s. Saturday, mostly cloudy. A chance of showers through the night. Lows in the mid 60s. Highs in the upper 70s. Sunday, partly cloudy. Lows around 60. Highs in the mid-70s. This is the NOAA Weather Radio All Hazards Station KHP36, broadcasting from the National Weather Service Office in Sterling, Virginia, and transmitting on a frequency of 162.550 MHz from an antenna located in Manassas, Virginia. The 11 p.m. observation in Washington. At Reagan National Airport, mostly cloudy skies. The temperature was 88 degrees Fahrenheit, or 31 degrees Celsius. Dew point 70. Humidity was 55%. Winds were northwest at 9 miles an hour and the barometric pressure was 29.97 inches or 1014.9 millibars, and steady. Now for some observations from the surrounding area.
At BWI Marshall Airport, mostly cloudy skies. Temperature 84. Winds west at 7 miles an hour. At Charlottesville, fair skies. 77. At Dulles Airport, mostly cloudy. Temperature 84 degrees. Winds variable at 3 miles an hour. At Fredericksburg, fair. Temperature 83. At Martinsburg, fair skies. 79. Winds west at 8 miles an hour. At Norfolk, fair. Temperature 83 degrees. At Ocean City, fair skies. It was 81 degrees. At Pawtuxent River Naval Air Station, mostly cloudy. Temperature 83. At Quantico, fair skies. Temperature 82. Winds west at 5 miles an hour. For Richmond, mostly cloudy skies. It was 81. At Roanoke, fair. Temperature 79 degrees. At Winchester, fair. Temperature 73. At New York, fog was reported. 68. At Philadelphia, cloudy skies. 75. At Raleigh, fair skies. 84. Now for a few observations on the waters. At Washington Channel, the wind was northwest at 2 knots, and the water temperature was 82 degrees. At Piney Point, the wind was south at 2 knots. At Thomas Point, the temperature was 86 degrees. Wind west at 7 knots. Here is a look at the weather features that will affect the region over the next several days. High pressure will build to the south of the area through midweek, bringing high heat and humidity. Isolated to scattered showers and thunderstorms can be expected each day as disturbances round a ridge of high pressure. Depending on timing, several rounds of severe thunderstorms are possible Wednesday through Friday. Heat indices between 95 to 105 are possible each afternoon Wednesday through Thursday. A cold front is expected to bring relief to the heat and humidity at the end of the week. Now for the official National Weather Service forecast for the Washington metro area and the surrounding KHB listening area. Rest of tonight, partly cloudy. A slight chance of showers and thunderstorms. Lows in the mid-70s. West winds around 5 miles an hour. Chance of rain 20%. Wednesday, mostly sunny. A slight chance of showers and thunderstorms in the afternoon. Highs in the lower 90s. North winds around 5 miles an hour, becoming east in the afternoon. Chance of rain 20%. Heat index values up to 102. Wednesday night, mostly cloudy. A chance of showers and thunderstorms until midnight. Lows in the mid-70s. Southeast winds around 5 miles an hour. Chance of rain 50%. Thursday, mostly sunny. Hot with highs in the lower 90s. Southwest winds around 5 miles an hour. Heat index values up to 106. Thursday night, partly cloudy with a chance of showers. Lows in the mid-70s. West winds around 5 miles an hour. Chance of rain 40%. Friday, hot. Partly cloudy. A chance of showers and thunderstorms. Highs in the lower 90s. Lows in the upper 60s. Chance of rain 40%. Saturday, partly cloudy. Highs in the mid-80s. Lows in the mid-60s. Sunday, mostly clear. Highs in the lower 80s. Lows in the lower 60s. Labor Day through Tuesday, partly cloudy. Highs in the lower 80s. Lows in the lower 60s. This hazardous weather outlook is for the Maryland portion of the Chesapeake Bay, tidal Potomac River, and I-95 corridor through central Maryland, northern Virginia, and District of Columbia. Day 1, tonight. No hazardous weather is expected at this time. Days 2 through 7, Wednesday through Monday. Multiple disturbances are forecast to move from the Great Lakes to the Mid-Atlantic during the middle and second half of the week. Depending on timing, several rounds of severe thunderstorms are possible Wednesday through Friday. Damaging wind gusts are the main threat. Increasing heat and humidity expected this week. Heat indices will peak around 100 to 105 each afternoon, with the hottest conditions possible Thursday. Spotter information statement, spotter activation is not expected at this time.
Now for the National Weather Service marine forecast for the Chesapeake Bay from Sandy Point to North Beach. Rest of tonight, west winds 5 knots. Waves less than 1 foot. A slight chance of showers. A slight chance of thunderstorms. Wednesday, northeast winds 5 knots. Waves less than 1 foot. A slight chance of showers. Wednesday night, southeast winds 5 to 10 knots. Waves 1 foot. Thursday, south winds 5 knots. Waves less than 1 foot. Thursday night, southwest winds 5 knots. Waves less than 1 foot. A chance of showers and thunderstorms. Friday, northwest winds 5 to 10 knots. Waves 1 foot. A chance of showers and thunderstorms. Winds and waves higher and visibilities lower in and near thunderstorms. Now for the National Weather Service marine forecast for the tidal Potomac from Key Bridge to Smith Point. Rest of tonight, west winds 5 knots. Waves less than 1 foot. Wednesday, north winds around 5 knots, becoming east in the afternoon. Waves 1 foot. Wednesday night, southeast winds 5 to 10 knots. Waves 1 foot. Thursday, southwest winds around 5 knots. Waves 1 foot. Thursday night, southwest winds around 5 knots. Waves 1 foot. A chance of showers. Friday, northwest winds 5 to 10 knots. Waves 1 foot. A chance of showers and thunderstorms. Winds and waves higher and visibilities lower in and near thunderstorms. The Northern Virginia Mountain forecast for elevations above 2,000 feet, including the Skyline Drive. Rest of tonight, partly cloudy. Lows around 70. Wednesday, sunny. Highs in the upper 80s. Wednesday night, partly cloudy. A slight chance of showers and thunderstorms. Lows in the upper 60s. Thursday, mostly sunny. Highs in the upper 80s. Friday, partly cloudy. A chance of showers and thunderstorms through the night. Lows around 70. Highs in the mid-80s. Saturday, mostly cloudy. A chance of showers through the night. Lows in the mid-60s. Highs in the upper 70s. Sunday, partly cloudy. Lows around 60. Highs in the mid-70s. This is the NOAA Weather Radio All Hazards Station KHP36, broadcasting from the National Weather Service Office in Sterling, Virginia, and transmitting on a frequency of 162.550 MHz from an antenna located in Manassas, Virginia. The Midnight Observation in Washington. At Reagan National Airport, partly cloudy skies. The temperature was 86 degrees Fahrenheit, or 30 degrees Celsius. Dew point 70. Humidity was 58%. Winds were west at 5 miles an hour and the barometric pressure was 29.99 inches or 1,015.5 millibars and rising. Now for some observations from the surrounding area. At BWI Marshall Airport, mostly cloudy skies. Temperature 82. Winds northeast at 13 miles an hour, gusting to 18. At Charlottesville, fair skies. 77. At Dulles Airport, partly cloudy. Temperature 84 degrees. Winds variable at 3 miles an hour. At Fredericksburg, fair. Temperature 79. At Martinsburg, fair skies. 77. Winds calm. At Norfolk, fair. Temperature 82 degrees. At Ocean City, cloudy skies. It was 80 degrees. At Pawtuxent River Naval Air Station, fair. Temperature 80. At Quantico, fair skies. Temperature 81. Winds west at 7 miles an hour. For Richmond, mostly cloudy skies. It was 81. At Roanoke, fair. Temperature 77 degrees. At Winchester, fair. Temperature 73. At New York, cloudy skies. 68. At Philadelphia, cloudy skies. 75. At Raleigh, fair skies. 83. Now for a few observations on the waters. At Washington Channel, the wind was north at 3 knots, and the water temperature was 82 degrees. At Piney Point, the wind was south at 2 knots.
At Thomas Point, the temperature was 84 degrees. Wind east at 7 knots. Here is a look at the weather features that will affect the region over the next several days. High pressure will build to the south of the area through midweek, bringing high heat and humidity. Isolated to scattered showers and thunderstorms can be expected each day as disturbances round a ridge of high pressure. Depending on timing, several rounds of severe thunderstorms are possible Wednesday through Friday. Heat indices between 95 to 105 are possible each afternoon Wednesday through Thursday. A cold front is expected to bring relief to the heat and humidity at the end of the week. Now for the official National Weather Service forecast for the Washington metro area and the surrounding KHB listening area. Rest of tonight, partly cloudy. A slight chance of showers and thunderstorms. Lows in the mid-70s. West winds around 5 miles an hour. Chance of rain 20%. Wednesday, mostly sunny. A slight chance of showers and thunderstorms in the afternoon. Highs in the lower 90s. North winds around 5 miles an hour, becoming east in the afternoon. Chance of rain 20%. Heat index values up to 102. Wednesday night, mostly cloudy. A chance of showers and thunderstorms until midnight. Lows in the mid-70s. Southeast winds around 5 miles an hour. Chance of rain 50%. Thursday, mostly sunny. Hot with highs in the lower 90s. Southwest winds around 5 miles an hour. Heat index values up to 106. Thursday night, partly cloudy with a chance of showers. Lows in the mid-70s. West winds around 5 miles an hour. Chance of rain 40%. Friday, hot. Partly cloudy. A chance of showers and thunderstorms. Highs in the lower 90s. Lows in the upper 60s. Chance of rain 40%. Saturday, partly cloudy. Highs in the mid-80s. Lows in the mid-60s. Sunday, mostly clear. Highs in the lower 80s. Lows in the lower 60s. Labor Day through Tuesday, partly cloudy. Highs in the lower 80s. Lows in the lower 60s. This hazardous weather outlook is for the Maryland portion of the Chesapeake Bay, tidal Potomac River, and I-95 corridor through central Maryland, northern Virginia, and District of Columbia. Day 1, tonight. No hazardous weather is expected at this time. Days 2 through 7, Wednesday through Monday. Multiple disturbances are forecast to move from the Great Lakes to the Mid-Atlantic during the middle and second half of the week. Depending on timing, several rounds of severe thunderstorms are possible Wednesday through Friday. Damaging wind gusts are the main threat. Increasing heat and humidity expected this week. Heat indices will peak around 100 to 105 each afternoon, with the hottest conditions possible Thursday. Spotter information statement, spotter activation is not expected at this time. The current time is 12:17 a.m. Eastern Daylight Time. Now for the National Weather Service marine forecast for the Chesapeake Bay from Sandy Point to North Beach, rest of tonight, west winds 5 knots. Waves less than 1 foot. A slight chance of showers. A slight chance of thunderstorms. Wednesday, northeast winds 5 knots. Waves less than 1 foot. A slight chance of showers. Wednesday night, southeast winds 5 to 10 knots. Waves 1 foot. Thursday, south winds 5 knots. Waves less than 1 foot. Thursday night, southwest winds 5 knots. Waves less than 1 foot. A chance of showers and thunderstorms. Friday, northwest winds 5 to 10 knots. Waves 1 foot. A chance of showers and thunderstorms. Winds and waves higher and visibilities lower in and near thunderstorms. Now for the National Weather Service marine forecast for the tidal Potomac from Key Bridge to Smith Point, rest of tonight, west winds 5 knots. Waves less than 1 foot. Wednesday, north winds around 5 knots, becoming east in the afternoon. Waves 1 foot. Wednesday night, southeast winds 5 to 10 knots. Waves 1 foot. Thursday, southwest winds around 5 knots. Waves 1 foot. Thursday night, southwest winds around 5 knots. Waves 1 foot.
a chance of showers. Friday, northwest winds 5 to 10 knots. Waves 1 foot. A chance of showers.

70. Highs in the mid-80s. Saturday, mostly cloudy. A chance of showers through the night. Lows in the mid-60s. Highs in the upper 70s. Sunday, partly cloudy. Lows around 60. Highs in the mid-70s. The latest river levels in the Potomac, Shenandoah, and Rappahannock basins are as follows. All reports are current as of 7 p.m. and are measured in feet. For Potomac River at Shepherdstown, 2.1. 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Potomac River at Little Falls, 2.9. North Fork Shenandoah River near Strasburg, 1.9. 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The Midnight Observation in Washington. At Reagan National Airport, partly cloudy skies. The temperature was 86 degrees Fahrenheit, or 30 degrees Celsius. Dew point 70. Humidity was 58%. Winds were west at 5 miles an hour and the barometric pressure was 29.99 inches or 1,015.5 millibars and rising. Now for some observations from the surrounding area. At BWI Marshall Airport, mostly cloudy skies. Temperature 82. Winds northeast at 13 miles an hour, gusting to 18. At Charlottesville, fair skies. 77. At Dulles Airport, partly cloudy. Temperature 84 degrees. Winds variable at 3 miles an hour. At Fredericksburg, fair. Temperature 79. At Martinsburg, fair skies. 77. Winds calm. At Norfolk, fair. Temperature 82 degrees. At Ocean City, cloudy skies. It was 80 degrees. At Pawtuxent River Naval Air Station, fair. Temperature 80. At Quantico, fair skies. Temperature 81. Winds west at 7 miles an hour. For Richmond, mostly cloudy skies. It was 81. At Roanoke, fair. Temperature 77 degrees. At Winchester, fair. Temperature 73. At New York, cloudy skies. 68. At Philadelphia, cloudy skies. 75. At Raleigh, fair skies. 83. Now for a few observations on the waters. At Washington Channel, the wind was north at 3 knots, and the water temperature was 82 degrees. At Piney Point, the wind was south at 2 knots. At Thomas Point, the temperature was 84 degrees. Wind east at 7 knots. Here is a look at the weather features that will affect the region over the next several days. High pressure will build to the south of the area through midweek, bringing high heat and humidity. Isolated to scattered showers and thunderstorms can be expected each day as disturbances round a ridge of high pressure. Depending on timing, several rounds of severe thunderstorms are possible Wednesday through Friday. Heat indices between 95 to 105 are possible each afternoon Wednesday through Thursday. A cold front is expected to bring relief to the heat and humidity at the end of the week. Now for the official National Weather Service forecast for the Washington metro area and the surrounding KHB listening area. Rest of tonight, partly cloudy. A slight chance of showers and thunderstorms. Lows in the mid-70s. West winds around 5 miles an hour. Chance of rain 20%. Wednesday, mostly sunny. A slight chance of showers and thunderstorms in the afternoon. Highs in the lower 90s. North winds around 5 miles an hour, becoming east in the afternoon. Chance of rain 20%. Heat index values up to 102.

Wednesday night, mostly cloudy. A chance of showers and thunderstorms until midnight. Lows in the mid-70s. Southeast winds around 5 miles an hour. Chance of rain 50%. Thursday, mostly sunny. Hot with highs in the lower 90s. Southwest winds around 5 miles an hour. Heat index values up to 106. Thursday night, partly cloudy with a chance of showers. Lows in the mid-70s. West winds around 5 miles an hour. Chance of rain 40%. Friday, hot. Partly cloudy. A chance of showers and thunderstorms. Highs in the lower 90s. Lows in the upper 60s. Chance of rain 40%. Saturday, partly cloudy. Highs in the mid-80s. Lows in the mid-60s. Sunday, mostly clear. Highs in the lower 80s. Lows in the lower 60s. Labor Day through Tuesday, partly cloudy. Highs in the lower 80s. Lows in the lower 60s. This hazardous weather outlook is for the Maryland portion of the Chesapeake Bay, tidal Potomac River, and I-95 corridor through central Maryland, northern Virginia, and District of Columbia. Day 1, tonight. No hazardous weather is expected at this time. Days 2 through 7, Wednesday through Monday. Multiple disturbances are forecast to move from the Great Lakes to the Mid-Atlantic during the middle and second half of the week. Depending on timing, several rounds of severe thunderstorms are possible Wednesday through Friday. Damaging wind gusts are the main threat. Increasing heat and humidity expected this week. Heat indices will peak around 100 to 105 each afternoon, with the hottest conditions possible Thursday. Spotter information statement, spotter activation is not expected at this time. Now for the National Weather Service marine forecast for the Chesapeake Bay from Sandy Point to North Beach, rest of tonight, west winds 5 knots. Waves less than 1 foot. A slight chance of showers. A slight chance of thunderstorms. Wednesday, northeast winds 5 knots. Waves less than 1 foot. A slight chance of showers. Wednesday night, southeast winds 5 to 10 knots. Waves 1 foot. Thursday, south winds 5 knots. Waves less than 1 foot. Thursday night, southwest winds 5 knots. Waves less than 1 foot. A chance of showers and thunderstorms. Friday, northwest winds 5 to 10 knots. Waves 1 foot. A chance of showers and thunderstorms. Winds and waves higher and visibilities lower in and near thunderstorms. Now for the National Weather Service marine forecast for the tidal Potomac from Key Bridge to Smith Point, rest of tonight, west winds 5 knots. Waves less than 1 foot. Wednesday, north winds around 5 knots, becoming east in the afternoon. Waves 1 foot. Wednesday night, southeast winds 5 to 10 knots. Waves 1 foot. Thursday, southwest winds around 5 knots. Waves 1 foot. Thursday night, southwest winds around 5 knots. Waves 1 foot. A chance of showers. Friday, northwest winds 5 to 10 knots. Waves 1 foot. A chance of showers and thunderstorms. Winds and waves higher and visibilities lower in and near thunderstorms. The Northern Virginia Mountain forecast for elevations above 2,000 feet including the Skyline Drive. Rest of tonight, partly cloudy. Lows around 70. Wednesday, sunny. Highs in the upper 80s. Wednesday night, partly cloudy. A slight chance of showers and thunderstorms. Lows in the upper 60s. Thursday, mostly sunny. Highs in the upper 80s. Friday, partly cloudy. A chance of showers and thunderstorms through the night. Lows around 70. Highs in the mid-80s. Saturday, mostly cloudy. A chance of showers through the night. Lows in the mid-60s. Highs in the upper 70s. Sunday, partly cloudy. Lows around 60. Highs in the mid-70s. This is the NOAA Weather Radio All Hazards Station KHP36, broadcasting from the National Weather Service Office in Sterling, Virginia, and transmitting on a frequency of 162.550 MHz from an antenna located in Manassas, Virginia.
The Midnight Observation in Washington. At Reagan National Airport, partly cloudy skies. The temperature was 86 degrees Fahrenheit, or 30 degrees Celsius. Dew point 70. Humidity was 58%. Winds were west at 5 miles an hour and the barometric pressure was 29.99 inches or 1,015.5 millibars, and rising. Now for some observations from the surrounding area. At BWI Marshall Airport, mostly cloudy skies. Temperature 82. Winds northeast at 13 miles an hour, gusting to 18. At Charlottesville, fair skies. 77. At Dulles Airport, partly cloudy. Temperature 84 degrees. Winds variable at 3 miles an hour. At Fredericksburg, fair. Temperature 79. At Martinsburg, fair skies. 77. Winds calm. At Norfolk, fair. Temperature 82 degrees. At Ocean City, cloudy skies. It was 80 degrees. At Pawtuxet River Naval Air Station, fair. Temperature 80. At Quantico, fair skies. Temperature 81. Winds west at 7 miles an hour. For Richmond, mostly cloudy skies. It was 81. At Roanoke, fair. Temperature 77 degrees. At Winchester, fair. Temperature 73. At New York, cloudy skies. 68. At Philadelphia, cloudy skies. 75. At Raleigh, fair skies. 83. Now for a few observations on the waters. At Washington Channel, the wind was north at 3 knots, and the water temperature was 82 degrees. At Piney Point, the wind was south at 2 knots. At Thomas Point, the temperature was 84 degrees. Wind east at 7 knots. Here is a look at the weather features that will affect the region over the next several days. High pressure will build to the south of the area through midweek, bringing high heat and humidity. Isolated to scattered showers and thunderstorms can be expected each day as disturbances round a ridge of high pressure. Depending on timing, several rounds of severe thunderstorms are possible Wednesday through Friday. Heat indices between 95 to 105 are possible each afternoon Wednesday through Thursday. A cold front is expected to bring relief to the heat and humidity at the end of the week. The current time is 12:32 a.m. Eastern Daylight Time. Now for the official National Weather Service forecast for the Washington metro area and the surrounding KHB listening area. Rest of tonight, partly cloudy. A slight chance of showers and thunderstorms. Lows in the mid-70s. West winds around 5 miles an hour. Chance of rain 20%. Wednesday, mostly sunny. A slight chance of showers and thunderstorms in the afternoon. Highs in the lower 90s. North winds around 5 miles an hour, becoming east in the afternoon. Chance of rain 20%. Heat index values up to 102. Wednesday night, mostly cloudy. A chance of showers and thunderstorms until midnight. Lows in the mid-70s. Southeast winds around 5 miles an hour. Chance of rain 50%. Thursday, mostly sunny. Hot with highs in the lower 90s. Southwest winds around 5 miles an hour. Heat index values up to 106. Thursday night, partly cloudy with a chance of showers. Lows in the mid-70s. West winds around 5 miles an hour. Chance of rain 40%. Friday, hot. Partly cloudy. A chance of showers and thunderstorms. Highs in the lower 90s. Lows in the upper 60s. Chance of rain 40%. Saturday, partly cloudy. Highs in the mid-80s. Lows in the mid-60s. Sunday, mostly clear. Highs in the lower 80s. Lows in the lower 60s. Labor Day through Tuesday, partly cloudy. Highs in the lower 80s. Lows in the lower 60s. This hazardous weather outlook is for the Maryland portion of the Chesapeake Bay, Tidal Potomac River, and I-95 corridor through Central Maryland, Northern Virginia, and District of Columbia. Day 1, tonight. No hazardous weather is expected at this time. Days 2 through 7, Wednesday through Monday.
Multiple disturbances are forecast to move from the Great Lakes to the Mid-Atlantic during the middle and second half of the week. Depending on timing, several rounds of severe thunderstorms are possible Wednesday through Friday. Damaging wind gusts are the main threat. Increasing heat and humidity expected this week. Heat indices will peak around 100 to 105 each afternoon, with the hottest conditions possible Thursday. Spotter information statement, spotter activation is not expected at this time. Now for the National Weather Service marine forecast for the Chesapeake Bay from Sandy Point to North Beach, rest of tonight, west winds 5 knots. Waves less than 1 foot. A slight chance of showers. A slight chance of thunderstorms. Wednesday, northeast winds 5 knots. Waves less than 1 foot. A slight chance of showers. Wednesday night, southeast winds 5 to 10 knots. Waves 1 foot. Thursday, south winds 5 knots. Waves less than 1 foot. Thursday night, southwest winds 5 knots. Waves less than 1 foot. A chance of showers and thunderstorms. Friday, northwest winds 5 to 10 knots. Waves 1 foot. A chance of showers and thunderstorms. Winds and waves higher and visibilities lower in and near thunderstorms. Now for the National Weather Service marine forecast for the tidal Potomac from Key Bridge to Smith Point, rest of tonight, west winds 5 knots. Waves less than 1 foot. Wednesday, north winds around 5 knots, becoming east in the afternoon. Waves 1 foot. Wednesday night, southeast wind 5 to 10 knots. Waves 1 foot. Thursday, southwest winds around 5 knots. Waves 1 foot. Thursday night, southwest winds around 5 knots. Waves 1 foot. A chance of showers. Friday, northwest winds 5 to 10 knots. Waves 1 foot. A chance of showers and thunderstorms. Winds and waves higher and visibilities lower in and near thunderstorms. The Northern Virginia Mountain forecast for elevations above 2,000 feet including the Skyline Drive. Rest of tonight, partly cloudy. Lows around 70. Wednesday, sunny. Highs in the upper 80s. Wednesday night, partly cloudy. A slight chance of showers and thunderstorms. Lows in the upper 60s. Thursday, mostly sunny. Highs in the upper 80s. Friday, partly cloudy. A chance of showers and thunderstorms through the night. Lows around 70. Highs in the mid-80s. Saturday, mostly cloudy. A chance of showers through the night. Lows in the mid-60s. Highs in the upper 70s. Sunday, partly cloudy. Lows around 60. Highs in the mid-70s. This is the NOAA Weather Radio All Hazards Station KHP36, broadcasting from the National Weather Service Office in Sterling, Virginia, and transmitting on a frequency of 162.550 MHz from an antenna located in Manassas, Virginia. The Midnight Observation in Washington. At Reagan National Airport, partly cloudy skies. The temperature was 86 degrees Fahrenheit, or 30 degrees Celsius. Dew point 70. Humidity was 58%. Winds were west at 5 miles an hour and the barometric pressure was 29.99 inches or 1,015.5 millibars and rising. Now for some observations from the surrounding area. At BWI Marshall Airport, mostly cloudy skies. Temperature 82. Winds northeast at 13 miles an hour, gusting to 18. At Charlottesville, fair skies. 77. At Dulles Airport, partly cloudy. Temperature 84 degrees. Winds variable at 3 miles an hour. At Fredericksburg, fair. Temperature 79. At Martinsburg, fair skies. 77. Winds calm. At Norfolk, fair. Temperature 82 degrees. At Ocean City, cloudy skies. It was 80 degrees. At Pawtuxet River Naval Air Station, fair. Temperature 80. At Quantico, fair skies. Temperature 81. Winds west at 7 miles an hour. For Richmond, mostly cloudy skies. It was 81. At Roanoke, fair.
Temperature 77 degrees. At Winchester, fair. Temperature 73. At New York, cloudy skies. 68. At Philadelphia, cloudy skies. 75. At Raleigh, fair skies. 83. Now for a few observations on the waters. At Washington Channel, the wind was north at 3 knots, and the water temperature was 82 degrees. At Piney Point, the wind was south at 2 knots. At Thomas Point, the temperature was 84 degrees. Wind east, at 7 knots. The latest river levels in the Potomac, Shenandoah, and Rappahannock basins are as follows. All reports are current as of 7 p.m. and are measured in feet. For Potomac River at Shepherdstown, 2.1. Potomac River at Point of Rocks, 1.7. 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Potomac River at Little Falls, 2.9. North Fork Shenandoah River near Strasburg, 1.9. 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Here is a look at the weather features that will affect the region over the next several days. High pressure will build to the south of the area through midweek, bringing high heat and humidity. Isolated to scattered showers and thunderstorms can be expected each day as disturbances round a ridge of high pressure. Depending on timing, several rounds of severe thunderstorms are possible Wednesday through Friday. Heat indices between 95 to 105 are possible each afternoon Wednesday through Thursday. A cold front is expected to bring relief to the heat and humidity at the end of the week. Now for the official National Weather Service forecast for the Washington metro area and the surrounding KHB listening area. Rest of tonight, partly cloudy. A slight chance of showers and thunderstorms. Lows in the mid-70s. West winds around 5 miles an hour. Chance of rain 20%. Wednesday, mostly sunny. A slight chance of showers and thunderstorms in the afternoon. Highs in the lower 90s. North winds around 5 miles an hour, becoming east in the afternoon. Chance of rain 20%. Heat index values up to 102. Wednesday night, mostly cloudy. A chance of showers and thunderstorms until midnight. Lows in the mid-70s. Southeast winds around 5 miles an hour. Chance of rain 50%. Thursday, mostly sunny. Hot with highs in the lower 90s. Southwest winds around 5 miles an hour. Heat index values up to 106. Thursday night, partly cloudy with a chance of showers. Lows in the mid-70s. West winds around 5 miles an hour. Chance of rain 40%. Friday, hot. Partly cloudy. A chance of showers and thunderstorms. Highs in the lower 90s. Lows in the upper 60s. Chance of rain 40%. Saturday, partly cloudy. Highs in the mid-80s. Lows in the mid-60s. Sunday, mostly clear. Highs in the lower 80s. Lows in the lower 60s. Labor Day through Tuesday, partly cloudy. Highs in the lower 80s. Lows in the lower 60s. This hazardous weather outlook is for the Maryland portion of the Chesapeake Bay, tidal Potomac River, and I-95 corridor through central Maryland, northern Virginia, and District of Columbia. Day 1, tonight. No hazardous weather is expected at this time. Days 2 through 7, Wednesday through Monday. Multiple disturbances are forecast to move from the Great Lakes to the Mid-Atlantic during the middle and second half of the week. Depending on timing, several rounds of severe thunderstorms are possible Wednesday through Friday. Damaging wind gusts are the main threat. Increasing heat and humidity expected this week. Heat indices will peak around 100 to 105 each afternoon, with the hottest conditions possible Thursday. Spotter information statement, spotter activation is not expected at this time.
Now for the National Weather Service marine forecast for the Chesapeake Bay from Sandy Point to North Beach. Rest of tonight, west winds 5 knots. Waves less than 1 foot. A slight chance of showers. A slight chance of thunderstorms. Wednesday, northeast winds 5 knots. Waves less than 1 foot. A slight chance of showers. Wednesday night, southeast winds 5 to 10 knots. Waves 1 foot. Thursday, south winds 5 knots. Waves less than 1 foot. Thursday night, southwest winds 5 knots. Waves less than 1 foot. A chance of showers and thunderstorms. Friday, northwest winds 5 to 10 knots. Waves 1 foot. A chance of showers and thunderstorms. Winds and waves higher and visibilities lower in and near thunderstorms. Now for the National Weather Service marine forecast for the tidal Potomac from Key Bridge to Smith Point. Rest of tonight, west winds 5 knots. Waves less than 1 foot. Wednesday, north winds around 5 knots, becoming east in the afternoon. Waves 1 foot. Wednesday night, southeast winds 5 to 10 knots. Waves 1 foot. Thursday, southwest winds around 5 knots. Waves 1 foot. Thursday night, southwest winds around 5 knots. Waves 1 foot. A chance of showers. Friday, northwest winds 5 to 10 knots. Waves 1 foot. A chance of showers and thunderstorms. Winds and waves higher and visibilities lower in and near thunderstorms. The Northern Virginia Mountain forecast for elevations above 2,000 feet including the Skyline Drive. Rest of tonight, partly cloudy. Lows around 70. Wednesday, sunny. Highs in the upper 80s. Wednesday night, partly cloudy. A slight chance of showers and thunderstorms. Lows in the upper 60s. Thursday, mostly sunny. Highs in the upper 80s. Friday, partly cloudy. A chance of showers and thunderstorms through the night. Lows around 70. Highs in the mid-80s. Saturday, mostly cloudy. A chance of showers through the night. Lows in the mid-60s. Highs in the upper 70s. Sunday, partly cloudy. Lows around 60. Highs in the mid-70s. The current time is 12:47 a.m. Eastern Daylight Time. This is the NOAA Weather Radio All Hazards Station KHP-36, broadcasting from the National Weather Service Office in Sterling, Virginia, and transmitting on a frequency of 162.550 MHz from an antenna located in Manassas, Virginia. The Midnight Observation in Washington. At Reagan National Airport, partly cloudy skies. The temperature was 86 degrees Fahrenheit, or 30 degrees Celsius. Dew point 70. Humidity was 58%. Winds were west at 5 miles an hour and the barometric pressure was 29.99 inches or 1,015.5 millibars and rising. Now for some observations from the surrounding area. At BWI Marshall Airport, mostly cloudy skies. Temperature 82. Winds northeast at 13 miles an hour, gusting to 18. At Charlottesville, fair skies. 77. At Dulles Airport, partly cloudy. Temperature 84 degrees. Winds variable at 3 miles an hour. At Fredericksburg, fair. Temperature 79. At Martinsburg, fair skies. 77. Winds calm. At Norfolk, fair. Temperature 82 degrees. At Ocean City, cloudy skies. It was 80 degrees. At Pawtuxent River Naval Air Station, fair. Temperature 80. At Quantico, fair skies. Temperature 81. Winds west at 7 miles an hour. For Richmond, mostly cloudy skies. It was 81. At Roanoke, fair. Temperature 77 degrees. At Winchester, fair. Temperature 73. At New York, cloudy skies. 68. At Philadelphia, cloudy skies. 75. At Raleigh, fair skies. 83. Now for a few observations on the waters. At Washington Channel,
The wind was north at 3 knots, and the water temperature was 82 degrees. At Piney Point, the wind was south at 2 knots. At Thomas Point, the temperature was 84 degrees. Wind east, at 7 knots. The marine forecast for the coastal waters from Fenwick Island to Chincoteague and out 20 nautical miles. Overnight, southwest winds 10 to 15 knots, becoming west 5 to 10 knots late. Sea is 2 to 3 feet. Wave detail, south 2 feet at 4 seconds and southeast 2 feet at 8 seconds. A chance of thunderstorms late this evening. A chance of showers. A slight chance of thunderstorms. Wednesday, northeast winds 10 knots with gusts up to 15 knots. Sea is 2 to 3 feet. Wave detail, south 2 feet at 5 seconds and southeast 2 feet at 11 seconds. Wednesday night, east winds 5 to 10 knots, becoming southeast after midnight. Sea is around 3 feet. Wave detail, south 2 feet at 5 seconds and northeast 2 feet at 6 seconds. A chance of showers and thunderstorms after midnight. Thursday, south winds 5 to 10 knots. Gusts up to 15 knots in the afternoon. Sea is 2 to 3 feet. Wave detail, northeast 2 feet at 6 seconds and southeast 2 feet at 9 seconds. A chance of showers in the morning. Thursday night, southwest winds 5 to 10 knots with gusts up to 15 knots. Sea is 2 to 3 feet. Wave detail, northeast 2 feet at 6 seconds and southeast 2 feet at 9 seconds. A chance of showers and thunderstorms. Friday, west winds 5 to 10 knots. Sea is around 2 feet. Friday night, northwest winds 5 to 10 knots. Gusts up to 15 knots after midnight. Sea is around 2 feet. A chance of showers and thunderstorms. Saturday, north winds 5 to 10 knots with gusts up to 15 knots. Sea is around 2 feet. Saturday night, northeast winds 5 to 10 knots. Gusts up to 15 knots after midnight. Sea is 2 to 3 feet. Winds and seas higher in and near thunderstorms. Here is a look at the weather features that will affect the region over the next several days. High pressure will build to the south of the area through midweek, bringing high heat and humidity. Isolated to scattered showers and thunderstorms can be expected each day as disturbances round a ridge of high pressure. Depending on timing, several rounds of severe thunderstorms are possible Wednesday through Friday. Heat indices between 95 to 105 are possible each afternoon Wednesday through Thursday. A cold front is expected to bring relief to the heat and humidity at the end of the week. Now for the official National Weather Service forecast for the Washington metro area and the surrounding KHB listening area. Rest of tonight, partly cloudy. A slight chance of showers and thunderstorms. Lows in the mid-70s. West winds around 5 miles an hour. Chance of rain 20%. Wednesday, mostly sunny. A slight chance of showers and thunderstorms in the afternoon. Highs in the lower 90s. North winds around 5 miles an hour, becoming east in the afternoon. Chance of rain 20%. Heat index values up to 102. Wednesday night, mostly cloudy. A chance of showers and thunderstorms until midnight. Lows in the mid-70s. Southeast winds around 5 miles an hour. Chance of rain 50%. Thursday, mostly sunny. Hot with highs in the lower 90s. Southwest winds around 5 miles an hour. Heat index values up to 106. Thursday night, partly cloudy with a chance of showers. Lows in the mid-70s. West winds around 5 miles an hour. Chance of rain 40%. Friday, hot. Partly cloudy. A chance of showers and thunderstorms. Highs in the lower 90s. Lows in the upper 60s. Chance of rain 40%. Saturday, partly cloudy. Highs in the mid-80s. Lows in the mid-60s. Sunday, mostly clear. Highs in the lower 80s. Lows in the lower 60s. Labor Day through Tuesday, partly cloudy. Highs in the lower 80s. Lows in the lower 60s. This hazardous weather outlook is for the Maryland portion of the Chesapeake Bay, tidal Potomac River, and I-95 corridor through central Maryland, northern Virginia, and District of Columbia. Day 1, tonight,
No hazardous weather is expected at this time. Days 2 through 7, Wednesday through Monday. Multiple disturbances are forecast to move from the Great Lakes to the Mid-Atlantic during the middle and second half of the week. Depending on timing, several rounds of severe thunderstorms are possible Wednesday through Friday. Damaging wind gusts are the main threat. Increasing heat and humidity expected this week. Heat indices will peak around 100 to 105 each afternoon, with the hottest conditions possible Thursday. Spotter information statement, spotter activation is not expected at this time. Now for the National Weather Service marine forecast for the Chesapeake Bay from Sandy Point to North Beach, rest of tonight, west winds 5 knots. Waves less than 1 foot. A slight chance of showers. A slight chance of thunderstorms. Wednesday, northeast winds 5 knots. Waves less than 1 foot. A slight chance of showers. Wednesday night, southeast winds 5 to 10 knots. Waves 1 foot. Thursday, south winds 5 knots. Waves less than 1 foot. Thursday night, southwest winds 5 knots. Waves less than 1 foot. A chance of showers and thunderstorms. Friday, northwest winds 5 to 10 knots. Waves 1 foot. A chance of showers and thunderstorms. Winds and waves higher and visibilities lower in and near thunderstorms. Now for the National Weather Service marine forecast for the tidal Potomac from Key Bridge to Smith Point, rest of tonight, west winds 5 knots. Waves less than 1 foot. Wednesday, north winds around 5 knots, becoming east in the afternoon. Waves 1 foot. Wednesday night, southeast winds 5 to 10 knots. Waves 1 foot. Thursday, southwest winds around 5 knots. Waves 1 foot. Thursday night, southwest winds around 5 knots. Waves 1 foot. A chance of showers. Friday, northwest winds 5 to 10 knots. Waves 1 foot. A chance of showers and thunderstorms. Winds and waves higher and visibilities lower in and near thunderstorms. The marine forecast for the coastal waters from Fenwick Island to Chincoteague and out 20 nautical miles. Rest of tonight, south winds 10 to 15 knots, becoming northwest 5 to 10 knots late. Seas 2 to 3 feet. Wave detail, south 2 feet at 5 seconds and southeast 2 feet at 9 seconds. A chance of showers with a slight chance of thunderstorms, then a slight chance of showers late. Wednesday, north winds 5 to 10 knots, becoming northeast late. Gusts up to 15 knots. Seas 2 to 3 feet. Wave detail, south 2 feet at 5 seconds and southeast 2 feet at 11 seconds. Wednesday night, east winds 5 to 10 knots, becoming south after midnight. Seas around 3 feet. Wave detail, south 2 feet at 5 seconds and northeast 2 feet at 6 seconds. A chance of showers and thunderstorms after midnight. Thursday, south winds 5 to 10 knots. Gusts up to 15 knots in the afternoon. Seas 2 to 3 feet. Wave detail, northeast 2 feet at 6 seconds and southeast 2 feet at 9 seconds. A chance of showers in the morning. Thursday night, west winds 5 to 10 knots with gusts up to 15 knots. Seas 2 to 3 feet. Wave detail, northeast 2 feet at 6 seconds and southeast 2 feet at 9 seconds. A chance of showers and thunderstorms. Friday, west winds 5 to 10 knots. Seas 2 to 3 feet. Wave detail, southeast 2 feet at 6 seconds. Friday night, northwest winds 5 to 10 knots. Gusts up to 15 knots after midnight. Seas around 2 feet. A chance of showers and thunderstorms. Saturday, north winds 10 to 15 knots. Seas around 2 feet. Saturday night, north winds 5 to 10 knots. Seas 2 to 3 feet. Sunday, northeast winds 10 to 15 knots. Seas around 3 feet. Sunday night, east winds 5 to 10 knots. Gusts up to 15 knots in the evening. Seas 3 to 4 feet, occasionally to 6 feet. Winds and seas higher in and near thunderstorms. The Northern Virginia Mountain forecast for elevations above 2,000 feet including the Skyline Drive. Rest of tonight, partly cloudy. Lows around 70. Wednesday,
sunny. Highs in the upper 80s. Wednesday night, partly cloudy. A slight chance of showers and thunderstorms. Lows in the upper 60s. Thursday, mostly sunny. Highs in the upper 80s. Friday, partly cloudy. A chance of showers and thunderstorms through the night. Lows around 70. Highs in the mid-80s. Saturday, mostly cloudy. A chance of showers through the night. Lows in the mid-60s. Highs in the upper 70s. Sunday, partly cloudy. Lows around 60. Highs in the mid-70s. This is the NOAA Weather Radio All Hazards Station KHP36, broadcasting from the National Weather Service Office in Sterling, Virginia, and transmitting on a frequency of 162.550 MHz from an antenna located in Manassas, Virginia. The Midnight Observation in Washington. At Reagan National Airport, partly cloudy skies. The temperature was 86 degrees Fahrenheit, or 30 degrees Celsius. Dew point 70. Humidity was 58%. Winds were west at 5 miles an hour and the barometric pressure was 29.99 inches or 1,015.5 millibars and rising. Now for some observations from the surrounding area. At BWI Marshall Airport, mostly cloudy skies. Temperature 82. Winds northeast at 13 miles an hour, gusting to 18. At Charlottesville, fair skies. 77. At Dulles Airport, partly cloudy. Temperature 84 degrees. Winds variable at 3 miles an hour. At Fredericksburg, fair. Temperature 79. At Martinsburg, fair skies. 77. Winds calm. At Norfolk, fair. Temperature 82 degrees. At Ocean City, cloudy skies. It was 80 degrees. At Pawtuxent River Naval Air Station, fair. Temperature 80. At Quantico, fair skies. Temperature 81. Winds west at 7 miles an hour. For Richmond, mostly cloudy skies. It was 81. At Roanoke, fair. Temperature 77 degrees. At Winchester, fair. Temperature 73. At New York, cloudy skies. 68. At Philadelphia, cloudy skies. 75. At Raleigh, fair skies. 83. Now for a few observations on the waters. At Washington Channel, the wind was north at 3 knots, and the water temperature was 82 degrees. At Piney Point, the wind was south at 2 knots. At Thomas Point, the temperature was 84 degrees. Wind east at 7 knots. The current time is 1:02 a.m. Eastern Daylight Time. Here is a look at the weather features that will affect the region over the next several days. High pressure will build to the south of the area through midweek, bringing high heat and humidity. Isolated to scattered showers and thunderstorms can be expected each day as disturbances round a ridge of high pressure. Depending on timing, several rounds of severe thunderstorms are possible Wednesday through Friday. Heat indices between 95 to 105 are possible each afternoon Wednesday through Thursday. A cold front is expected to bring relief to the heat and humidity at the end of the week. Now for the official National Weather Service forecast for the Washington metro area and the surrounding KHB listening area. Rest of tonight, partly cloudy. A slight chance of showers and thunderstorms. Lows in the mid-70s. West winds around 5 miles an hour. Chance of rain 20%. Wednesday, mostly sunny. A slight chance of showers and thunderstorms in the afternoon. Highs in the lower 90s. North winds around 5 miles an hour, becoming east in the afternoon. Chance of rain 20%. Heat index values up to 102. Wednesday night, mostly cloudy. A chance of showers and thunderstorms until midnight. Lows in the mid-70s. Southeast winds around 5 miles an hour. Chance of rain 50%. Thursday, mostly sunny. Hot with highs in the lower 90s. Southwest winds around 5 miles an hour. Heat index values up to 106. Thursday night, partly cloudy with a chance of showers. Lows in the mid-70s.
West winds around 5 miles an hour. Chance of rain 40%. Friday, hot. Partly cloudy. A chance of showers and thunderstorms. Highs in the lower 90s. Lows in the upper 60s. Chance of rain 40%. Saturday, partly cloudy. Highs in the mid 80s. Lows in the mid 60s. Sunday, mostly clear. Highs in the lower 80s. Lows in the lower 60s. Labor Day through Tuesday, partly cloudy. Highs in the lower 80s. Lows in the lower 60s. This hazardous weather outlook is for the Maryland portion of the Chesapeake Bay, tidal Potomac River, and I-95 corridor through central Maryland, northern Virginia, and District of Columbia. Day 1, tonight. No hazardous weather is expected at this time. Days 2 through 7, Wednesday through Monday. Multiple disturbances are forecast to move from the Great Lakes to the Mid-Atlantic during the middle and second half of the week. Depending on timing, several rounds of severe thunderstorms are possible Wednesday through Friday. Damaging wind gusts are the main threat. Increasing heat and humidity expected this week. Heat indices will peak around 100 to 105 each afternoon, with the hottest conditions possible Thursday. Spotter information statement, spotter activation is not expected at this time. Now for the National Weather Service marine forecast for the Chesapeake Bay from Sandy Point to North Beach, rest of tonight, west winds 5 knots. Waves less than 1 foot. A slight chance of showers. A slight chance of thunderstorms. Wednesday, northeast winds 5 knots. Waves less than 1 foot. A slight chance of showers. Wednesday night, southeast winds 5 to 10 knots. Waves 1 foot. Thursday, south winds 5 knots. Waves less than 1 foot. Thursday night, southwest winds 5 knots. Waves less than 1 foot. A chance of showers and thunderstorms. Friday, northwest winds 5 to 10 knots. Waves 1 foot. A chance of showers and thunderstorms. Winds and waves higher and visibilities lower in and near thunderstorms. Now for the National Weather Service marine forecast for the tidal Potomac from Key Bridge to Smith Point, rest of tonight, west winds 5 knots. Waves less than 1 foot. Wednesday, north winds around 5 knots, becoming east in the afternoon. Waves 1 foot. Wednesday night, southeast winds 5 to 10 knots. Waves 1 foot. Thursday, southwest winds around 5 knots. Waves 1 foot. Thursday night, southwest winds around 5 knots. Waves 1 foot. A chance of showers. Friday, northwest winds 5 to 10 knots. Waves 1 foot. A chance of showers and thunderstorms. Winds and waves higher and visibilities lower in and near thunderstorms. The Northern Virginia Mountain forecast for elevations above 2,000 feet including the Skyline Drive. Rest of tonight, partly cloudy. Lows around 70. Wednesday, sunny. Highs in the upper 80s. Wednesday night, partly cloudy. A slight chance of showers and thunderstorms. Lows in the upper 60s. Thursday, mostly sunny. Highs in the upper 80s. Friday, partly cloudy. A chance of showers and thunderstorms through the night. Lows around 70. Highs in the mid-80s. Saturday, mostly cloudy. A chance of showers through the night. Lows in the mid-60s. Highs in the upper 70s. Sunday, partly cloudy. Lows around 60. Highs in the mid-70s. The latest river levels in the Potomac, Shenandoah, and Rappahannock basins are as follows. All reports are current as of 1 a.m. and are measured in feet. For Potomac River at Shepherdstown, 2.1. Potomac River at Point of Rocks, 1.7. Potomac River at Edwards Ferry, 4.4. Potomac River at Little Falls, 2.9. North Fork Shenandoah River near Strasburg, 1.9. 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Rapidan River near Culpeper, 0.5.
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The Midnight Observation in Washington. At Reagan National Airport, partly cloudy skies. The temperature was 86 degrees Fahrenheit, or 30 degrees Celsius. Dew point 70. Humidity was 58%. Winds were west at 5 miles an hour and the barometric pressure was 29.99 inches or 1015.5 millibars, and rising. Now for some observations from the surrounding area. At BWI Marshall Airport, mostly cloudy skies. Temperature 82. Winds northeast at 13 miles an hour, gusting to 18. At Charlottesville, fair skies. 77. At Dulles Airport, partly cloudy. Temperature 84 degrees. Winds variable at 3 miles an hour. At Fredericksburg, fair. Temperature 79. At Martinsburg, fair skies. 77. Winds calm. At Norfolk, fair. Temperature 82 degrees. At Ocean City, cloudy skies. It was 80 degrees. At Pawtuxent River Naval Air Station, fair. Temperature 80. At Quantico, fair skies. Temperature 81. Winds west at 7 miles an hour. For Richmond, mostly cloudy skies. It was 81. At Roanoke, fair. Temperature 77 degrees. At Winchester, fair. Temperature 73. At New York, cloudy skies. 68. At Philadelphia, cloudy skies. 75. At Raleigh, fair skies. 83. Now for a few observations on the waters. At Washington Channel, the wind was north at 3 knots, and the water temperature was 82 degrees. At Piney Point, the wind was south at 2 knots. At Thomas Point, the temperature was 84 degrees. Wind east at 7 knots. The 1 a.m. observation in Washington. At Reagan National Airport, partly cloudy skies. The temperature was 84 degrees Fahrenheit, or 29 degrees Celsius. Dew point 69. Humidity was 60%. Winds were north at 6 miles an hour and the barometric pressure was 30.01 inches or 1016.2 millibars, and rising. Now for some observations from the surrounding area. At BWI Marshall Airport, mostly cloudy skies. Temperature 79. Winds east at 5 miles an hour. At Charlottesville, fair skies. 76. At Dulles Airport, clear. Temperature 82 degrees. Winds north at 5 miles an hour. At Fredericksburg, fair. Temperature 78. At Martinsburg, fair skies. 77. Winds west at 5 miles an hour. At Norfolk, fair. Temperature 81 degrees. At Ocean City, fair skies. It was 76 degrees. At Pawtuxent River Naval Air Station, fair. Temperature 80. At Quantico, fair skies. Temperature 81. Winds calm. For Richmond, mostly cloudy skies. It was 79. At Roanoke, fair. Temperature 79 degrees. At Winchester, fair. Temperature 73. At New York, cloudy skies. 67. At Philadelphia, cloudy skies. 75. At Raleigh, fair skies. 81. Now for a few observations on the waters. At Washington Channel, the wind was north at 1 knot, and the water temperature was 82 degrees. At Piney Point, the wind was west at 7 knots. At Thomas Point, the temperature was 80 degrees. Wind east at 8 knots. Here is a look at the weather features that will affect the region over the next several days. High pressure will build to the south of the area through midweek, bringing high heat and humidity.
Isolated to scattered showers and thunderstorms can be expected each day as disturbances round a ridge of high pressure. Depending on timing, several rounds of severe thunderstorms are possible Wednesday through Friday. Heat indices between 95 to 105 are possible each afternoon Wednesday through Thursday. A cold front is expected to bring relief to the heat and humidity at the end of the week. Now for the official National Weather Service forecast for the Washington metro area and the surrounding KHB listening area. Rest of tonight, partly cloudy. A slight chance of showers and thunderstorms. Lows in the mid-70s. West winds around 5 miles an hour. Chance of rain 20%. Wednesday, mostly sunny. A slight chance of showers and thunderstorms in the afternoon. Highs in the lower 90s. North winds around 5 miles an hour, becoming east in the afternoon. Chance of rain 20%. Heat index values up to 102. Wednesday night, mostly cloudy. A chance of showers and thunderstorms until midnight. Lows in the mid-70s. Southeast winds around 5 miles an hour. Chance of rain 50%. Thursday, mostly sunny. Hot with highs in the lower 90s. Southwest winds around 5 miles an hour. Heat index values up to 106. Thursday night, partly cloudy with a chance of showers. Lows in the mid-70s. West winds around 5 miles an hour. Chance of rain 40%. Friday, hot. Partly cloudy. A chance of showers and thunderstorms. Highs in the lower 90s. Lows in the upper 60s. Chance of rain 40%. Saturday, partly cloudy. Highs in the mid-80s. Lows in the mid-60s. Sunday, mostly clear. Highs in the lower 80s. Lows in the lower 60s. Labor Day through Tuesday, partly cloudy. Highs in the lower 80s. Lows in the lower 60s. This hazardous weather outlook is for the Maryland portion of the Chesapeake Bay, Tidal Potomac River, and I-95 corridor through Central Maryland, Northern Virginia, and District of Columbia. Day 1, tonight. No hazardous weather is expected at this time. Days 2 through 7, Wednesday through Monday. Multiple disturbances are forecast to move from the Great Lakes to the Mid-Atlantic during the middle and second half of the week. Depending on timing, several rounds of severe thunderstorms are possible Wednesday through Friday. Damaging wind gusts are the main threat. Increasing heat and humidity expected this week. Heat indices will peak around 100 to 105 each afternoon, with the hottest conditions possible Thursday. Spotter information statement, spotter activation is not expected at this time. Now for the National Weather Service marine forecast for the Chesapeake Bay from Sandy Point to North Beach, rest of tonight, west winds 5 knots. Waves less than 1 foot. A slight chance of showers. A slight chance of thunderstorms. Wednesday, northeast winds 5 knots. Waves less than 1 foot. A slight chance of showers. Wednesday night, southeast winds 5 to 10 knots. Waves 1 foot. Thursday, south winds 5 knots. Waves less than 1 foot. Thursday night, southwest winds 5 knots. Waves less than 1 foot. A chance of showers and thunderstorms. Friday, northwest winds 5 to 10 knots. Waves 1 foot. A chance of showers and thunderstorms. Winds and waves higher and visibilities lower in and near thunderstorms. The current time is 1:18 a.m. Eastern Daylight Time. Now for the National Weather Service marine forecast for the Tidal Potomac from Key Bridge to Smith Point, rest of tonight, west winds 5 knots. Waves less than 1 foot. Wednesday, north winds around 5 knots, becoming east in the afternoon. Waves 1 foot. Wednesday night, southeast winds 5 to 10 knots. Waves 1 foot. Thursday, southwest winds around 5 knots. Waves 1 foot. Thursday night, southwest winds around 5 knots. Waves 1 foot. A chance of showers. Friday, northwest winds 5 to 10 knots. Waves 1 foot. A chance of showers and thunderstorms. Winds and waves higher and visibilities lower in and near thunderstorms.
The Northern Virginia Mountain forecast for elevations above 2,000 feet, including the Skyline Drive. Rest of tonight, partly cloudy. Lows around 70. Wednesday, sunny. Highs in the upper 80s.

This is the NOAA Weather Radio All Hazards Station KHP36, broadcasting from the National Weather Service Office in Sterling, Virginia, and transmitting on a frequency of 162.550 MHz from an antenna located in Manassas, Virginia. The latest river levels in the Potomac, Shenandoah, and Rappahannock basins are as follows. All reports are current as of 1 a.m. and are measured in feet. For Potomac River at Shepherdstown, 2.1. Potomac River at Point of Rocks, 1.7. Potomac River at Edwards Ferry, 4.4. Potomac River at Little Falls, 2.9. North Fork Shenandoah River near Strasburg, 1.9. South Fork Shenandoah River at Front Royal, 1.1. 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Rappahannock River above Fredericksburg, 2.1. Rapidan River near Culpeper, 0.5. Opeckin Creek near Martinsburg, 1.8. Seneca Creek at Dawsonville, 2.0. Goose Creek near Leesburg, 1.2. Monocacy River at Frederick, 1.8. The 1 a.m. observation in Washington. At Reagan National Airport, partly cloudy skies. The temperature was 84 degrees Fahrenheit, or 29 degrees Celsius. Dew point 69. Humidity was 60%. Winds were north at 6 miles an hour and the barometric pressure was 30.01 inches or 1016.2 millibars and rising. Now for some observations from the surrounding area. At BWI Marshall Airport, mostly cloudy skies. Temperature 79. Winds east at 5 miles an hour. At Charlottesville, fair skies. 76. At Dulles Airport, clear. Temperature 82 degrees. Winds north at 5 miles an hour. At Fredericksburg, fair. Temperature 78. At Martinsburg, fair skies. 77. Winds west at 5 miles an hour. At Norfolk, fair. Temperature 81 degrees. At Ocean City, fair skies. It was 76 degrees. At Pawtuxent River Naval Air Station, fair. Temperature 80. At Quantico, fair skies. Temperature 81. Winds calm. For Richmond, mostly cloudy skies. It was 79. At Roanoke, fair. Temperature 79 degrees. At Winchester, fair. Temperature 73. At New York, cloudy skies. 67. At Philadelphia, cloudy skies. 75. At Raleigh, fair skies. 81. Now for a few observations on the waters. At Washington Channel, the wind was north at 1 knot, and the water temperature was 82 degrees. At Piney Point, the wind was west at 7 knots. At Thomas Point, the temperature was 80 degrees. Wind east at 8 knots. Here is a look at the weather features that will affect the region over the next several days. High pressure will build to the south of the area through midweek, bringing high heat and humidity. Isolated to scattered showers and thunderstorms can be expected each day as disturbances round a ridge of high pressure. Depending on timing, several rounds of severe thunderstorms are possible Wednesday through Friday. Heat indices between 95 to 105 are possible each afternoon Wednesday through Thursday. A cold front is expected to bring relief to the heat and humidity at the end of the week. Now for the official National Weather Service forecast for the Washington metro area and the surrounding KHB listening area. Rest of tonight, partly cloudy. A slight chance of showers and thunderstorms. Lows in the mid-70s. West winds around 5 miles an hour. Chance of rain 20%. Wednesday, mostly sunny. A slight chance of showers and thunderstorms in the afternoon. Highs in the lower 90s. North winds around 5 miles an hour, becoming east in the afternoon. Chance of rain 20%. Heat index values up to 102. Wednesday night, mostly cloudy. A chance of showers and thunderstorms until midnight. Lows in the mid-70s. Southeast winds around 5 miles an hour. Chance of rain 50%. Thursday, mostly sunny. Hot with highs in the lower 90s. Southwest winds around 5 miles an hour.

Heat index values up to 106. Thursday night, partly cloudy with a chance of showers. Lows in the mid-70s. West winds around 5 miles an hour. Chance of rain 40%. Friday, hot. Partly cloudy. A chance of showers and thunderstorms. Highs in the lower 90s. Lows in the upper 60s. Chance of rain 40%. Saturday, partly cloudy. Highs in the mid-80s. Lows in the mid-60s. Sunday, mostly clear. Highs in the lower 80s. Lows in the lower 60s. Labor Day through Tuesday, partly cloudy. Highs in the lower 80s. Lows in the lower 60s. This hazardous weather outlook is for the Maryland portion of the Chesapeake Bay, tidal Potomac River, and I-95 corridor through central Maryland, northern Virginia, and District of Columbia. Day 1, tonight. No hazardous weather is expected at this time. Days 2 through 7, Wednesday through Monday. Multiple disturbances are forecast to move from the Great Lakes to the Mid-Atlantic during the middle and second half of the week. Depending on timing, several rounds of severe thunderstorms are possible Wednesday through Friday. Damaging wind gusts are the main threat. Increasing heat and humidity expected this week. Heat indices will peak around 100 to 105 each afternoon, with the hottest conditions possible Thursday. Spotter information statement. Spotter activation is not expected at this time. Now for the National Weather Service marine forecast for the Chesapeake Bay from Sandy Point to North Beach. Rest of tonight, west winds 5 knots. Waves less than 1 foot. A slight chance of showers. A slight chance of thunderstorms. Wednesday, northeast winds 5 knots. Waves less than 1 foot. A slight chance of showers. Wednesday night, southeast winds 5 to 10 knots. Waves 1 foot. Thursday, south winds 5 knots. Waves less than 1 foot. Thursday night, southwest winds 5 knots. Waves less than 1 foot. A chance of showers and thunderstorms. Friday, northwest winds 5 to 10 knots. Waves 1 foot. A chance of showers and thunderstorms. Winds and waves higher and visibilities lower in and near thunderstorms. Now for the National Weather Service marine forecast for the tidal Potomac from Key Bridge to Smith Point. Rest of tonight, west winds 5 knots. Waves less than 1 foot. Wednesday, north winds around 5 knots, becoming east in the afternoon. Waves 1 foot. Wednesday night, southeast winds 5 to 10 knots. Waves 1 foot. Thursday, southwest winds around 5 knots. Waves 1 foot. Thursday night, southwest winds around 5 knots. Waves 1 foot. A chance of showers. Friday, northwest winds 5 to 10 knots. Waves 1 foot. A chance of showers and thunderstorms. Winds and waves higher and visibilities lower in and near thunderstorms. The Northern Virginia Mountain forecast for elevations above 2,000 feet including the Skyline Drive. Rest of tonight, partly cloudy. Lows around 70. Wednesday, sunny. Highs in the upper 80s. Wednesday night, partly cloudy. A slight chance of showers and thunderstorms. Lows in the upper 60s. Thursday, mostly sunny. Highs in the upper 80s. Friday, partly cloudy. A chance of showers and thunderstorms through the night. Lows around 70. Highs in the mid-80s. Saturday, mostly cloudy. A chance of showers through the night. Lows in the mid-60s. Highs in the upper 70s. Sunday, partly cloudy. Lows around 60. Highs in the mid-70s. This is the NOAA Weather Radio All Hazards Station KHP36, broadcasting from the National Weather Service Office in Sterling, Virginia, and transmitting on a frequency of 162.550 MHz from an antenna located in Manassas, Virginia. The 1 a.m. observation in Washington. At Reagan National Airport, partly cloudy skies. The temperature was 84 degrees Fahrenheit, or 29 degrees Celsius. Dew point 69. Humidity was 60%.
Winds were north at 6 miles an hour and the barometric pressure was 30.01 inches or 1016.2 millibars and rising. Now for some observations from the surrounding area. At BWI Marshall Airport, mostly cloudy skies. Temperature 79. Winds east at 5 miles an hour. At Charlottesville, fair skies. 76. At Dulles Airport, clear. Temperature 82 degrees. Winds north at 5 miles an hour. At Fredericksburg, fair. Temperature 78. At Martinsburg, fair skies. 77. Winds west at 5 miles an hour. At Norfolk, fair. Temperature 81 degrees. At Ocean City, fair skies. It was 76 degrees. At Pawtuxent River Naval Air Station, fair. Temperature 80. At Quantico, fair skies. Temperature 81. Winds calm. For Richmond, mostly cloudy skies. It was 79. At Roanoke, fair. Temperature 79 degrees. At Winchester, fair. Temperature 73. At New York, cloudy skies. 67. At Philadelphia, cloudy skies. 75. At Raleigh, fair skies. 81. Now for a few observations on the waters. At Washington Channel, the wind was north at 1 knot, and the water temperature was 82 degrees. At Piney Point, the wind was west at 7 knots. At Thomas Point, the temperature was 80 degrees. Wind east at 8 knots. The current time is 1:32 a.m. Eastern Daylight Time. Here is a look at the weather features that will affect the region over the next several days. High pressure will build to the south of the area through midweek, bringing high heat and humidity. Isolated to scattered showers and thunderstorms can be expected each day as disturbances round a ridge of high pressure. Depending on timing, several rounds of severe thunderstorms are possible Wednesday through Friday. Heat indices between 95 to 105 are possible each afternoon Wednesday through Thursday. A cold front is expected to bring relief to the heat and humidity at the end of the week. Now for the official National Weather Service forecast for the Washington metro area and the surrounding KHB listening area. Rest of tonight, partly cloudy. A slight chance of showers and thunderstorms. Lows in the mid-70s. West winds around 5 miles an hour. Chance of rain 20%. Wednesday, mostly sunny. A slight chance of showers and thunderstorms in the afternoon. Highs in the lower 90s. North winds around 5 miles an hour, becoming east in the afternoon. Chance of rain 20%. Heat index values up to 102. Wednesday night, mostly cloudy. A chance of showers and thunderstorms until midnight. Lows in the mid-70s. Southeast winds around 5 miles an hour. Chance of rain 50%. Thursday, mostly sunny. Hot with highs in the lower 90s. Southwest winds around 5 miles an hour. Heat index values up to 106. Thursday night, partly cloudy with a chance of showers. Lows in the mid-70s. West winds around 5 miles an hour. Chance of rain 40%. Friday, hot. Partly cloudy. A chance of showers and thunderstorms. Highs in the lower 90s. Lows in the upper 60s. Chance of rain 40%. Saturday, partly cloudy. Highs in the mid-80s. Lows in the mid-60s. Sunday, mostly clear. Highs in the lower 80s. Lows in the lower 60s. Labor Day through Tuesday, partly cloudy. Highs in the lower 80s. Lows in the lower 60s. This hazardous weather outlook is for the Maryland portion of the Chesapeake Bay, Tidal Potomac River, and I-95 corridor through Central Maryland, Northern Virginia, and District of Columbia. Day 1, tonight. No hazardous weather is expected at this time. Days 2 through 7, Wednesday through Monday. Multiple disturbances are forecast to move from the Great Lakes to the Mid-Atlantic during the middle and second half of the week. Depending on timing, several rounds of severe thunderstorms are possible Wednesday through Friday. Damaging wind gusts are the main threat. Increasing heat and humidity expected this week.
Heat indices will peak around 100 to 105 each afternoon, with the hottest conditions possible Thursday. Spotter information statement. Spotter activation is not expected at this time. Now for the National Weather Service marine forecast for the Chesapeake Bay from Sandy Point to North Beach. Rest of tonight, west winds 5 knots. Waves less than 1 foot. A slight chance of showers. A slight chance of thunderstorms. Wednesday, northeast winds 5 knots. Waves less than 1 foot. A slight chance of showers. Wednesday night, southeast winds 5 to 10 knots. Waves 1 foot. Thursday, south winds 5 knots. Waves less than 1 foot. Thursday night, southwest winds 5 knots. Waves less than 1 foot. A chance of showers and thunderstorms. Friday, northwest winds 5 to 10 knots. Waves 1 foot. A chance of showers and thunderstorms. Winds and waves higher and visibilities lower in and near thunderstorms. Now for the National Weather Service marine forecast for the tidal Potomac from Key Bridge to Smith Point. Rest of tonight, west winds 5 knots. Waves less than 1 foot. Wednesday, north winds around 5 knots, becoming east in the afternoon. Waves 1 foot. Wednesday night, southeast winds 5 to 10 knots. Waves 1 foot. Thursday, southwest winds around 5 knots. Waves 1 foot. Thursday night, southwest winds around 5 knots. Waves 1 foot. A chance of showers. Friday, northwest winds 5 to 10 knots. Waves 1 foot. A chance of showers and thunderstorms. Winds and waves higher and visibilities lower in and near thunderstorms. The Northern Virginia Mountain forecast for elevations above 2,000 feet, including the Skyline Drive. Rest of tonight, partly cloudy. Lows around 70. Wednesday, sunny. Highs in the upper 80s. Wednesday night, partly cloudy. A slight chance of showers and thunderstorms. Lows in the upper 60s. Thursday, mostly sunny. Highs in the upper 80s. Friday, partly cloudy. A chance of showers and thunderstorms through the night. Lows around 70. Highs in the mid-80s. Saturday, mostly cloudy. A chance of showers through the night. Lows in the mid-60s. Highs in the upper 70s. Sunday, partly cloudy. Lows around 60. Highs in the mid-70s. This is the NOAA Weather Radio All Hazards Station KHP36, broadcasting from the National Weather Service Office in Sterling, Virginia, and transmitting on a frequency of 162.550 MHz from an antenna located in Manassas, Virginia. The 1 a.m. observation in Washington. At Reagan National Airport, partly cloudy skies. The temperature was 84 degrees Fahrenheit, or 29 degrees Celsius. Dew point 69. Humidity was 60%. Winds were north at 6 miles an hour and the barometric pressure was 30.01 inches or 1,016.2 millibars and rising. Now for some observations from the surrounding area. At BWI Marshall Airport, mostly cloudy skies. Temperature 79. Winds east at 5 miles an hour. At Charlottesville, fair skies. 76. At Dulles Airport, clear. Temperature 82 degrees. Winds north at 5 miles an hour. At Fredericksburg, fair. Temperature 78. At Martinsburg, fair skies. 77. Winds west at 5 miles an hour. At Norfolk, fair. Temperature 81 degrees. At Ocean City, fair skies. It was 76 degrees. At Pawtuxent River Naval Air Station, fair. Temperature 80. At Quantico, fair skies. Temperature 81. Winds calm. For Richmond, mostly cloudy skies. It was 79. At Roanoke, fair. Temperature 79 degrees. At Winchester, fair. Temperature 73. At New York, cloudy skies. 67. At Philadelphia, cloudy skies. 75. At Raleigh, fair skies. 81. Now for a few observations on the waters.
At Washington Channel, the wind was north at 1 knot, and the water temperature was 82 degrees. At Piney Point, the wind was west at 7 knots. At Thomas Point, the temperature was 80 degrees. Wind east at 8 knots. The latest river levels in the Potomac, Shenandoah, and Rappahannock basins are as follows. All reports are current as of 1 a.m. and are measured in feet. For Potomac River at Shepherdstown, 2.1. Potomac River at Point of Rocks, 1.7. Potomac River at Edwards Ferry, 4.4. Potomac River at Little Falls, 2.9. North Fork Shenandoah River near Strasburg, 1.9. South Fork Shenandoah River at Front Royal, 1.1. 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Rapidan River near Culpeper, 0.5. Opecan Creek near Martinsburg, 1.8. Seneca Creek at Dawsonville, 2.0. 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Monocacy River at Frederick, 1.8. 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The 1 a.m. observation in Washington. At Reagan National Airport, partly cloudy skies. The temperature was 84 degrees Fahrenheit, or 29 degrees Celsius. Dew point 69. Humidity was 60%. Winds were north at 6 miles an hour and the barometric pressure was 30.01 inches or 1,016.2 millibars and rising. Now for some observations from the surrounding area. At BWI Marshall Airport, mostly cloudy skies. Temperature 79. Winds east at 5 miles an hour. At Charlottesville, fair skies. 76. At Dulles Airport, clear. Temperature 82 degrees. Winds north at 5 miles an hour. At Fredericksburg, fair. Temperature 78. At Martinsburg, fair skies. 77. Winds west at 5 miles an hour. At Norfolk, fair. Temperature 81 degrees. At Ocean City, fair skies. It was 76 degrees. At Pawtuxent River Naval Air Station, fair. Temperature 80. At Quantico, fair skies. Temperature 81. Winds calm. For Richmond, mostly cloudy skies. It was 79. At Roanoke, fair. Temperature 79 degrees. At Winchester, fair. Temperature 73. At New York, cloudy skies. 67. At Philadelphia, cloudy skies. 75. At Raleigh, fair skies. 81. Now for a few observations on the waters. At Washington Channel, the wind was north at 1 knot, and the water temperature was 82 degrees. At Piney Point, the wind was west at 7 knots. At Thomas Point, the temperature was 80 degrees. Wind east at 8 knots. Here is a look at the weather features that will affect the region over the next several days. Scattered to numerous showers and thunderstorms can be expected through Friday as disturbances round a ridge of high pressure. Depending on timing, several rounds of severe thunderstorms are possible during this time. Heat indices between 95 to 105 are possible each afternoon today through Thursday. A cold front is expected to bring relief to the heat and humidity at the end of the week. Now for the official National Weather Service forecast for the Washington metro area and the surrounding KHB listening area. Rest of tonight, partly cloudy. A slight chance of showers and thunderstorms. Lows in the mid-70s. West winds around 5 miles an hour. Chance of rain 20%. Wednesday, mostly sunny. A slight chance of showers and thunderstorms in the afternoon. Highs in the lower 90s. North winds around 5 miles an hour, becoming east in the afternoon. Chance of rain 20%. Heat index values up to 102. Wednesday night, mostly cloudy. A chance of showers and thunderstorms until midnight. Lows in the mid-70s.
southeast winds around 5 miles an hour. Chance of rain 50%. Thursday, mostly sunny. Hot with highs in the lower 90s. Southwest winds around 5 miles an hour. Heat index values up to 106. Thursday night, partly cloudy with a chance of showers. Lows in the mid-70s. West winds around 5 miles an hour. Chance of rain 40%. Friday, hot. Partly cloudy. A chance of showers and thunderstorms. Highs in the lower 90s. Lows in the upper 60s. Chance of rain 40%. Saturday, partly cloudy. Highs in the mid-80s. Lows in the mid-60s. Sunday, mostly clear. Highs in the lower 80s. Lows in the lower 60s. Labor Day through Tuesday, partly cloudy. Highs in the lower 80s. Lows in the lower 60s. This hazardous weather outlook is for the Maryland portion of the Chesapeake Bay, tidal Potomac River, and I-95 corridor through central Maryland, northern Virginia, and District of Columbia. Day 1, tonight. No hazardous weather is expected at this time. Days 2 through 7, Wednesday through Monday. Multiple disturbances are forecast to move from the Great Lakes to the Mid-Atlantic during the middle and second half of the week. Depending on timing, several rounds of severe thunderstorms are possible Wednesday through Friday. Damaging wind gusts are the main threat. Increasing heat and humidity expected this week. Heat indices will peak around 100 to 105 each afternoon, with the hottest conditions possible Thursday. Spotter information statement, spotter activation is not expected at this time. The current time is 1:47 a.m. Eastern Daylight Time. Now for the National Weather Service marine forecast for the Chesapeake Bay from Sandy Point to North Beach, rest of tonight, west winds 5 knots. Waves less than 1 foot. A slight chance of showers. A slight chance of thunderstorms. Wednesday, northeast winds 5 knots. Waves less than 1 foot. A slight chance of showers. Wednesday night, southeast winds 5 to 10 knots. Waves 1 foot. Thursday, south winds 5 knots. Waves less than 1 foot. Thursday night, southwest winds 5 knots. Waves less than 1 foot. A chance of showers and thunderstorms. Friday, northwest winds 5 to 10 knots. Waves 1 foot. A chance of showers and thunderstorms. Winds and waves higher and visibilities lower in and near thunderstorms. Now for the National Weather Service marine forecast for the tidal Potomac from Key Bridge to Smith Point, rest of tonight, west winds 5 knots. Waves less than 1 foot. Wednesday, north winds around 5 knots, becoming east in the afternoon. Waves 1 foot. Wednesday night, southeast winds 5 to 10 knots. Waves 1 foot. Thursday, southwest winds around 5 knots. Waves 1 foot. Thursday night, southwest winds around 5 knots. Waves 1 foot. A chance of showers. Friday, northwest winds 5 to 10 knots. Waves 1 foot. A chance of showers and thunderstorms. Winds and waves higher and visibilities lower in and near thunderstorms. The Northern Virginia Mountain forecast for elevations above 2,000 feet including the Skyline Drive. Rest of tonight, partly cloudy. Lows around 70. Wednesday, sunny. Highs in the upper 80s. Wednesday night, partly cloudy. A slight chance of showers and thunderstorms. Lows in the upper 60s. Thursday, mostly sunny. Highs in the upper 80s. Friday, partly cloudy. A chance of showers and thunderstorms through the night. Lows around 70. Highs in the mid-80s. Saturday, mostly cloudy. A chance of showers through the night. Lows in the mid-60s. Highs in the upper 70s. Sunday, partly cloudy. Lows around 60. Highs in the mid-70s. This is the NOAA Weather Radio All Hazards Station KHP36, broadcasting from the National Weather Service Office in Sterling, Virginia, and transmitting on a frequency of 162.550 MHz from an antenna located in Manassas, Virginia. The 1 a.m. observation in Washington.
At Reagan National Airport, partly cloudy skies. The temperature was 84 degrees Fahrenheit, or 29 degrees Celsius. Dew point 69. Humidity was 60%. Winds were north at 6 miles an hour and the barometric pressure was 30.01 inches or 1016.2 millibars, and rising. Now for some observations from the surrounding area. At BWI Marshall Airport, mostly cloudy skies. Temperature 79. Winds east at 5 miles an hour. At Charlottesville, fair skies. 76. At Dulles Airport, clear. Temperature 82 degrees. Winds north at 5 miles an hour. At Fredericksburg, fair. Temperature 78. At Martinsburg, fair skies. 77. Winds west at 5 miles an hour. At Norfolk, fair. Temperature 81 degrees. At Ocean City, fair skies. It was 76 degrees. At Pawtuxent River Naval Air Station, fair. Temperature 80. At Quantico, fair skies. Temperature 81. Winds calm. For Richmond, mostly cloudy skies. It was 79. At Roanoke, fair. Temperature 79 degrees. At Winchester, fair. Temperature 73. At New York, cloudy skies. 67. At Philadelphia, cloudy skies. 75. At Raleigh, fair skies. 81. Now for a few observations on the waters. At Washington Channel, the wind was north at 1 knot, and the water temperature was 82 degrees. At Piney Point, the wind was west at 7 knots. At Thomas Point, the temperature was 80 degrees. Wind east, at 8 knots. The marine forecast for the coastal waters from Fenwick Island to Chincoteague and out 20 nautical miles. Rest of tonight, south winds 10 to 15 knots, becoming northwest 5 to 10 knots late. Seas 2 to 3 feet. Wave detail, south 2 feet at 5 seconds and southeast 2 feet at 9 seconds. A chance of showers with a slight chance of thunderstorms, then a slight chance of showers late. Wednesday, north winds 5 to 10 knots, becoming northeast late. Gusts up to 15 knots. Seas 2 to 3 feet. Wave detail, south 2 feet at 5 seconds and southeast 2 feet at 11 seconds. Wednesday night, east wind 5 to 10 knots, becoming south after midnight. Seas around 3 feet. Wave detail, south 2 feet at 5 seconds and northeast 2 feet at 6 seconds. A chance of showers and thunderstorms after midnight. Thursday, south winds 5 to 10 knots. Gusts up to 15 knots in the afternoon. Seas 2 to 3 feet. Wave detail, northeast 2 feet at 6 seconds and southeast 2 feet at 9 seconds. A chance of showers in the morning. Thursday night, west winds 5 to 10 knots with gusts up to 15 knots. Seas 2 to 3 feet. Wave detail, northeast 2 feet at 6 seconds and southeast 2 feet at 9 seconds. A chance of showers and thunderstorms. Friday, west winds 5 to 10 knots. Seas 2 to 3 feet. Wave detail, southeast 2 feet at 6 seconds. Friday night, northwest winds 5 to 10 knots. Gusts up to 15 knots after midnight. Seas around 2 feet. A chance of showers and thunderstorms. Saturday, north winds 10 to 15 knots. Seas around 2 feet. Saturday night, north winds 5 to 10 knots. Seas 2 to 3 feet. Sunday, northeast winds 10 to 15 knots. Seas around 3 feet. Sunday night, east winds 5 to 10 knots. Gusts up to 15 knots in the evening. Seas 3 to 4 feet, occasionally to 6 feet. Winds and seas higher in and near thunderstorms. Here is a look at the weather features that will affect the region over the next several days. Scattered to numerous showers and thunderstorms can be expected through Friday as disturbances round a ridge of high pressure. Depending on timing, several rounds of severe thunderstorms are possible during this time. Heat indices between 95 to 105 are possible each afternoon today through Thursday. A cold front is expected to bring relief to the heat and humidity at the end of the week.
Now for the official National Weather Service forecast for the Washington metro area and the surrounding KHB listening area. Rest of tonight, partly cloudy. A slight chance of showers and thunderstorms. Lows in the mid-70s. West winds around 5 miles an hour. Chance of rain 20%. Wednesday, mostly sunny. A slight chance of showers and thunderstorms in the afternoon. Highs in the lower 90s. North winds around 5 miles an hour, becoming east in the afternoon. Chance of rain 20%. Heat index values up to 102. Wednesday night, mostly cloudy. A chance of showers and thunderstorms until midnight. Lows in the mid-70s. Southeast winds around 5 miles an hour. Chance of rain 50%. Thursday, mostly sunny. Hot with highs in the lower 90s. Southwest winds around 5 miles an hour. Heat index values up to 106. Thursday night, partly cloudy with a chance of showers. Lows in the mid-70s. West winds around 5 miles an hour. Chance of rain 40%. Friday, hot. Partly cloudy. A chance of showers and thunderstorms. Highs in the lower 90s. Lows in the upper 60s. Chance of rain 40%. Saturday, partly cloudy. Highs in the mid-80s. Lows in the mid-60s. Sunday, mostly clear. Highs in the lower 80s. Lows in the lower 60s. Labor Day through Tuesday, partly cloudy. Highs in the lower 80s. Lows in the lower 60s. This hazardous weather outlook is for the Maryland portion of the Chesapeake Bay, Tidal Potomac River, and I-95 corridor through Central Maryland, Northern Virginia, and District of Columbia. Day 1, tonight. No hazardous weather is expected at this time. Days 2 through 7, Wednesday through Monday. Multiple disturbances are forecast to move from the Great Lakes to the Mid-Atlantic during the middle and second half of the week. Depending on timing, several rounds of severe thunderstorms are possible Wednesday through Friday. Damaging wind gusts are the main threat. Increasing heat and humidity expected this week. Heat indices will peak around 100 to 105 each afternoon, with the hottest conditions possible Thursday. Spotter information statement, spotter activation is not expected at this time. Now for the National Weather Service marine forecast for the Chesapeake Bay from Sandy Point to North Beach, rest of tonight, west winds 5 knots. Waves less than 1 foot. A slight chance of showers. A slight chance of thunderstorms. Wednesday, northeast winds 5 knots. Waves less than 1 foot. A slight chance of showers. Wednesday night, southeast winds 5 to 10 knots. Waves 1 foot. Thursday, south winds 5 knots. Waves less than 1 foot. Thursday night, southwest winds 5 knots. Waves less than 1 foot. A chance of showers and thunderstorms. Friday, northwest winds 5 to 10 knots. Waves 1 foot. A chance of showers and thunderstorms. Winds and waves higher and visibilities lower in and near thunderstorms. Now for the National Weather Service marine forecast for the Tidal Potomac from Key Bridge to Smith Point, rest of tonight, west winds 5 knots. Waves less than 1 foot. Wednesday, north winds around 5 knots, becoming east in the afternoon. Waves 1 foot. Wednesday night, southeast winds 5 to 10 knots. Waves 1 foot. Thursday, southwest winds around 5 knots. Waves 1 foot. Thursday night, southwest winds around 5 knots. Waves 1 foot. A chance of showers. Friday, northwest winds 5 to 10 knots. Waves 1 foot. A chance of showers and thunderstorms. Winds and waves higher and visibilities lower in and near thunderstorms. The Northern Virginia Mountain forecast for elevations above 2,000 feet including the Skyline Drive. Rest of tonight, partly cloudy. Lows around 70. Wednesday, sunny. Highs in the upper 80s. Wednesday night, partly cloudy. A slight chance of showers and thunderstorms. Lows in the upper 60s. Thursday, mostly sunny. Highs in the upper 80s. Friday, partly cloudy.
a chance of showers and thunderstorms through the night. Lows around 70. Highs in the mid-80s. Saturday, mostly cloudy. A chance of showers through the night. Lows in the mid-60s. Highs in the upper 70s. Sunday, partly cloudy. Lows around 60. Highs in the mid-70s. The latest river levels in the Potomac, Shenandoah, and Rappahannock basins are as follows. All reports are current as of 1 a.m. and are measured in feet. For Potomac River at Shepherdstown, 2.1. Potomac River at Point of Rocks, 1.7. Potomac River at Edwards Ferry, 4.4. Potomac River at Little Falls, 2.9. North Fork Shenandoah River near Strasburg, 1.9. 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Rapidan River near Culpeper, 0.5. Opeckham Creek near Martinsburg, 1.8. Seneca Creek at Dawsonville, 2.0. 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Monocacy River at Frederick, 1.8. This is the NOAA Weather Radio All Hazards Station KHP36, broadcasting from the National Weather Service Office in Sterling, Virginia, and transmitting on a frequency of 162.550 MHz from an antenna located in Manassas, Virginia. The 1 a.m. observation in Washington. At Reagan National Airport, partly cloudy skies. The temperature was 84 degrees Fahrenheit, or 29 degrees Celsius. Dew point 69. Humidity was 60%. Winds were north at 6 miles an hour and the barometric pressure was 30.01 inches or 1016.2 millibars and rising. Now for some observations from the surrounding area. At BWI Marshall Airport, mostly cloudy skies. Temperature 79. Winds east at 5 miles an hour. At Charlottesville, fair skies. 76. At Dulles Airport, clear. Temperature 82 degrees. Winds north at 5 miles an hour. At Fredericksburg, fair. Temperature 78. At Martinsburg, fair skies. 77. Winds west at 5 miles an hour. At Norfolk, fair. Temperature 81 degrees. At Ocean City, fair skies. It was 76 degrees. At Pawtuxent River Naval Air Station, fair. Temperature 80. At Quantico, fair skies. Temperature 81. Winds calm. For Richmond, mostly cloudy skies. It was 79. At Roanoke, fair. Temperature 79 degrees. At Winchester, fair. Temperature 73. At New York, cloudy skies. 67. At Philadelphia, cloudy skies. 75. At Raleigh, fair skies. 81. Now for a few observations on the waters. At Washington Channel, the wind was north at 1 knot, and the water temperature was 82 degrees. At Piney Point, the wind was west at 7 knots. At Thomas Point, the temperature was 80 degrees. Wind east at 8 knots. The current time is 2:03 a.m. Eastern Daylight Time. Here is a look at the weather features that will affect the region over the next several days. Scattered to numerous showers and thunderstorms can be expected through Friday as disturbances round a ridge of high pressure. Depending on timing, several rounds of severe thunderstorms are possible during this time. Heat indices between 95 to 105 are possible each afternoon today through Thursday. A cold front is expected to bring relief to the heat and humidity at the end of the week. Now for the official National Weather Service forecast for the Washington metro area and the surrounding KHB listening area. Rest of tonight, partly cloudy. A slight chance of showers and thunderstorms. Lows in the mid-70s. West winds around 5 miles an hour. Chance of rain 20%. Wednesday, mostly sunny. A slight chance of showers and thunderstorms in the afternoon. Highs in the lower 90s. North winds around 5 miles an hour, becoming east in the afternoon. Chance of rain 20%.
Heat index values up to 102. Wednesday night, mostly cloudy. A chance of showers and thunderstorms until midnight. Lows in the mid-70s. Southeast winds around 5 miles an hour. Chance of rain 50%. Thursday, mostly sunny. Hot with highs in the lower 90s. Southwest winds around 5 miles an hour. Heat index values up to 106. Thursday night, partly cloudy with a chance of showers. Lows in the mid-70s. West winds around 5 miles an hour. Chance of rain 40%. Friday, hot. Partly cloudy. A chance of showers and thunderstorms. Highs in the lower 90s. Lows in the upper 60s. Chance of rain 40%. Saturday, partly cloudy. Highs in the mid-80s. Lows in the mid-60s. Sunday, mostly clear. Highs in the lower 80s. Lows in the lower 60s. Labor Day through Tuesday, partly cloudy. Highs in the lower 80s. Lows in the lower 60s. This hazardous weather outlook is for the Maryland portion of the Chesapeake Bay, tidal Potomac River, and I-95 corridor through central Maryland, northern Virginia, and District of Columbia. Day 1, tonight. No hazardous weather is expected at this time. Days 2 through 7, Wednesday through Monday. Multiple disturbances are forecast to move from the Great Lakes to the Mid-Atlantic during the middle and second half of the week. Depending on timing, several rounds of severe thunderstorms are possible Wednesday through Friday. Damaging wind gusts are the main threat. Increasing heat and humidity expected this week. Heat indices will peak around 100 to 105 each afternoon, with the hottest conditions possible Thursday. Spotter information statement, spotter activation is not expected at this time. Now for the National Weather Service marine forecast for the Chesapeake Bay from Sandy Point to North Beach, rest of tonight, west winds 5 knots. Waves less than 1 foot. A slight chance of showers. A slight chance of thunderstorms. Wednesday, northeast winds 5 knots. Waves less than 1 foot. A slight chance of showers. Wednesday night, southeast winds 5 to 10 knots. Waves 1 foot. Thursday, south winds 5 knots. Waves less than 1 foot. Thursday night, southwest winds 5 knots. Waves less than 1 foot. A chance of showers and thunderstorms. Friday, northwest winds 5 to 10 knots. Waves 1 foot. A chance of showers and thunderstorms. Winds and waves higher and visibilities lower in and near thunderstorms. Now for the National Weather Service marine forecast for the tidal Potomac from Key Bridge to Smith Point, rest of tonight, west winds 5 knots. Waves less than 1 foot. Wednesday, north winds around 5 knots, becoming east in the afternoon. Waves 1 foot. Wednesday night, southeast winds 5 to 10 knots. Waves 1 foot. Thursday, southwest winds around 5 knots. Waves 1 foot. Thursday night, southwest winds around 5 knots. Waves 1 foot. A chance of showers. Friday, northwest winds 5 to 10 knots. Waves 1 foot. A chance of showers and thunderstorms. Winds and waves higher and visibilities lower in and near thunderstorms. The Northern Virginia Mountain forecast for elevations above 2,000 feet including the Skyline Drive. Rest of tonight, partly cloudy. Lows around 70. Wednesday, sunny. Highs in the upper 80s. Wednesday night, partly cloudy. A slight chance of showers and thunderstorms. Lows in the upper 60s. Thursday, mostly sunny. Highs in the upper 80s. Friday, partly cloudy. A chance of showers and thunderstorms through the night. Lows around 70. Highs in the mid-80s. Saturday, mostly cloudy. A chance of showers through the night. Lows in the mid-60s. Highs in the upper 70s. Sunday, partly cloudy. Lows around 60. Highs in the mid-70s.
This is the NOAA Weather Radio All Hazards Station KHP36, broadcasting from the National Weather Service Office in Sterling, Virginia, and transmitting on a frequency of 162.550 MHz from an antenna located in Manassas, Virginia. The 1 a.m. observation in Washington. At Reagan National Airport, partly cloudy skies. The temperature was 84 degrees Fahrenheit, or 29 degrees Celsius. Dew point 69. Humidity was 60%. Winds were north at 6 miles an hour and the barometric pressure was 30.01 inches or 1,016.2 millibars and rising. Now for some observations from the surrounding area. At BWI Marshall Airport, mostly cloudy skies. Temperature 79. Winds east at 5 miles an hour. At Charlottesville, fair skies. 76. At Dulles Airport, clear. Temperature 82 degrees. Winds north at 5 miles an hour. At Fredericksburg, fair. Temperature 78. At Martinsburg, fair skies. 77. Winds west at 5 miles an hour. At Norfolk, fair. Temperature 81 degrees. At Ocean City, fair skies. It was 76 degrees. At Pawtuxent River Naval Air Station, fair. Temperature 80. At Quantico, fair skies. Temperature 81. Winds calm. For Richmond, mostly cloudy skies. It was 79. At Roanoke, fair. Temperature 79 degrees. At Winchester, fair. Temperature 73. At New York, cloudy skies. 67. At Philadelphia, cloudy skies. 75. At Raleigh, fair skies. 81. Now for a few observations on the waters. At Washington Channel, the wind was north at 1 knot, and the water temperature was 82 degrees. At Piney Point, the wind was west at 7 knots. At Thomas Point, the temperature was 80 degrees. Wind east at 8 knots. The 2 a.m. observation in Washington. At Reagan National Airport, partly cloudy skies. The temperature was 81 degrees Fahrenheit, or 27 degrees Celsius. Dew point 70. Humidity was 69%. Winds were northwest at 7 miles an hour and the barometric pressure was 30.01 inches or 1,016.2 millibars and steady. Now for some observations from the surrounding area. At BWI Marshall Airport, partly cloudy skies. Temperature 78. Wind southeast at 7 miles an hour. At Charlottesville, fair skies. 73. At Dulles Airport, partly cloudy. Temperature 81 degrees. Winds north at 9 miles an hour. At Fredericksburg, it was fair. Visibility 10 miles. Wind was calm. And the pressure was 30.01 inches and rising. At Martinsburg, fair skies. 75. Winds calm. At Norfolk, fair. Temperature 80 degrees. At Ocean City, with heavy rain and fog. It was 73 degrees. At Pawtuxent River Naval Air Station, fair. Temperature 81. At Quantico, fair skies. Temperature 79. Winds west at 5 miles an hour. For Richmond, mostly cloudy skies. It was 76. At Roanoke, fair. Temperature 77 degrees. At Winchester, fair. Temperature 73. At New York, cloudy skies. 67. At Philadelphia, fair skies. 75. At Raleigh, fair skies. 81. Now for a few observations on the waters. At Washington Channel, the wind was calm and the water temperature was 82 degrees. At Piney Point, the wind was northwest at 5 knots. At Thomas Point, the temperature was 78 degrees. Wind east at 14 knots. Here is a look at the weather features that will affect the region over the next several days. Scattered to numerous showers and thunderstorms can be expected through Friday as disturbances round a ridge of high pressure. Depending on timing, several rounds of severe thunderstorms are possible during this time.
Heat indices between 95 to 105 are possible each afternoon today through Thursday. A cold front is expected to bring relief to the heat and humidity at the end of the week. Now for the official National Weather Service forecast for the Washington metro area and the surrounding KHB listening area. Rest of tonight, partly cloudy. A slight chance of showers and thunderstorms. Lows in the mid-70s. West winds around 5 miles an hour. Chance of rain 20%. Wednesday, mostly sunny. A slight chance of showers and thunderstorms in the afternoon. Highs in the lower 90s. North winds around 5 miles an hour, becoming east in the afternoon. Chance of rain 20%. Heat index values up to 102. Wednesday night, mostly cloudy. A chance of showers and thunderstorms until midnight. Lows in the mid-70s. Southeast winds around 5 miles an hour. Chance of rain 50%. Thursday, mostly sunny. Hot with highs in the lower 90s. Southwest winds around 5 miles an hour. Heat index values up to 106. Thursday night, partly cloudy with a chance of showers. Lows in the mid-70s. West winds around 5 miles an hour. Chance of rain 40%. Friday, hot. Partly cloudy. A chance of showers and thunderstorms. Highs in the lower 90s. Lows in the upper 60s. Chance of rain 40%. Saturday, partly cloudy. Highs in the mid-80s. Lows in the mid-60s. Sunday, mostly clear. Highs in the lower 80s. Lows in the lower 60s. Labor Day through Tuesday, partly cloudy. Highs in the lower 80s. Lows in the lower 60s. This hazardous weather outlook is for the Maryland portion of the Chesapeake Bay, Tidal Potomac River, and I-95 corridor through Central Maryland, Northern Virginia, and District of Columbia. Day 1, tonight. No hazardous weather is expected at this time. Days 2 through 7, Wednesday through Monday. Multiple disturbances are forecast to move from the Great Lakes to the Mid-Atlantic during the middle and second half of the week. Depending on timing, several rounds of severe thunderstorms are possible Wednesday through Friday. Damaging wind gusts are the main threat. Increasing heat and humidity expected this week. Heat indices will peak around 100 to 105 each afternoon, with the hottest conditions possible Thursday. Spotter information statement. Spotter activation is not expected at this time. Now for the National Weather Service marine forecast for the Chesapeake Bay from Sandy Point to North Beach. Rest of tonight, west winds 5 knots. Waves less than 1 foot. A slight chance of showers. A slight chance of thunderstorms. Wednesday, northeast winds 5 knots. Waves less than 1 foot. A slight chance of showers. Wednesday night, southeast winds 5 to 10 knots. Waves 1 foot. Thursday, south winds 5 knots. Waves less than 1 foot. Thursday night, southwest wind 5 knots. Waves less than 1 foot. A chance of showers and thunderstorms. Friday, northwest winds 5 to 10 knots. Waves 1 foot. A chance of showers and thunderstorms. Winds and waves higher and visibilities lower in and near thunderstorms. The current time is 2:18 a.m. Eastern Daylight Time. Now for the National Weather Service marine forecast for the Tidal Potomac from Key Bridge to Smith Point. Rest of tonight, west winds 5 knots. Waves less than 1 foot. Wednesday, north winds around 5 knots, becoming east in the afternoon. Waves 1 foot. Wednesday night, southeast winds 5 to 10 knots. Waves 1 foot. Thursday, southwest winds around 5 knots. Waves 1 foot. Thursday night, southwest winds around 5 knots. Waves 1 foot. A chance of showers. Friday, northwest winds 5 to 10 knots. Waves 1 foot. A chance of showers and thunderstorms. Winds and waves higher and visibilities lower in and near thunderstorms. The Northern Virginia Mountain forecast for elevations above 2,000 feet, including the Skyline Drive. Rest of tonight, partly cloudy. Lows around 70. Wednesday, sunny. Highs in the upper 80s.
Wednesday night, partly cloudy. A slight chance of showers and thunderstorms. Lows in the upper 60s. Thursday, mostly sunny. Highs in the upper 80s. Friday, partly cloudy. A chance of showers and thunderstorms through the night. Lows around 70. Highs in the mid-80s. Saturday, mostly cloudy. A chance of showers through the night. Lows in the mid-60s. Highs in the upper 70s. Sunday,

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Potomac River at Little Falls, 2.9. North Fork Shenandoah River near Strasburg, 1.9. South Fork Shenandoah River at Front Royal, 1.1. 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Rapidan River near Culpeper, 0.5. Opeckham Creek near Martinsburg, 1.8. Seneca Creek at Dawsonville, 2.0. Goose Creek near Leesburg, 1.2. Monocacy River at Frederick, 1.8. The 2 a.m. observation in Washington. At Reagan National Airport, partly cloudy skies. The temperature was 81 degrees Fahrenheit, or 27 degrees Celsius. Dew point 70. Humidity was 69%. Winds were northwest at 7 miles an hour and the barometric pressure was 30.01 inches or 1016.2 millibars, and steady. Now for some observations from the surrounding area. At BWI Marshall Airport, partly cloudy skies. Temperature 78. Wind southeast at 7 miles an hour. At Charlottesville, fair skies. 73. At Dulles Airport, partly cloudy. Temperature 81 degrees. Winds north at 9 miles an hour. At Fredericksburg, it was fair. Visibility 10 miles. Wind was calm. And the pressure was 30.01 inches and rising. At Martinsburg, fair skies. 75. Winds calm. At Norfolk, fair. Temperature 80 degrees. At Ocean City, with heavy rain and fog, it was 73 degrees. At Pawtuxent River Naval Air Station, fair. Temperature 81. At Quantico, fair skies. Temperature 79. Winds west at 5 miles an hour. For Richmond, mostly cloudy skies. It was 76. At Roanoke, fair. Temperature 77 degrees. At Winchester, fair. Temperature 73. At New York, cloudy skies. 67. At Philadelphia, fair skies. 75. At Raleigh, fair skies. 81. Now for a few observations on the waters. At Washington Channel, the wind was calm, and the water temperature was 82 degrees. At Piney Point, the wind was northwest at 5 knots. At Thomas Point, the temperature was 78 degrees. Wind east at 14 knots. Here is a look at the weather features that will affect the region over the next several days. Scattered to numerous showers and thunderstorms can be expected through Friday as disturbances round a ridge of high pressure. Depending on timing, several rounds of severe thunderstorms are possible during this time. Heat indices between 95 to 105 are possible each afternoon today through Thursday. A cold front is expected to bring relief to the heat and humidity at the end of the week. Now for the official National Weather Service forecast for the Washington metro area and the surrounding KHB listening area. Rest of tonight, partly cloudy. A slight chance of showers and thunderstorms. Lows in the mid-70s. West winds around 5 miles an hour. Chance of rain 20%. Wednesday, mostly sunny. A slight chance of showers and thunderstorms in the afternoon. Highs in the lower 90s. North winds around 5 miles an hour, becoming east in the afternoon. Chance of rain 20%. Heat index values up to 102. Wednesday night, mostly cloudy. A chance of showers and thunderstorms until midnight. Lows in the mid-70s. Southeast winds around 5 miles an hour. Chance of rain 50%. Thursday, mostly sunny. Hot with highs in the lower 90s. Southwest winds around 5 miles an hour. Heat index values up to 106. Thursday night, partly cloudy with a chance of showers. Lows in the mid-70s. West winds around 5 miles an hour. Chance of rain 40%. Friday, hot. Partly cloudy. A chance of showers and thunderstorms. Highs in the lower 90s. Lows in the upper 60s. Chance of rain 40%. Saturday.

partly cloudy. Highs in the mid-80s. Lows in the mid-60s. Sunday, mostly clear. Highs in the lower 80s. Lows in the lower 60s. Labor Day through Tuesday, partly cloudy. Highs in the lower 80s. Lows in the lower 60s. 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The 2 a.m. observation in Washington. At Reagan National Airport, partly cloudy skies. The temperature was 81 degrees Fahrenheit, or 27 degrees Celsius. Dew point 70. Humidity was 69%. Winds were northwest at 7 miles an hour and the barometric pressure was 30.01 inches or 1,016.2 millibars, and steady. Now for some observations from the surrounding area. At BWI Marshall Airport, partly cloudy skies. Temperature 78. Wind southeast at 7 miles an hour. At Charlottesville, fair skies. 73. At Dulles Airport, partly cloudy. Temperature 81 degrees. Winds north at 9 miles an hour. At Fredericksburg, it was fair. Visibility 10 miles. Wind was calm. And the pressure was 30.01 inches and rising. At Martinsburg, fair skies. 75. Winds calm. At Norfolk, fair. Temperature 80 degrees. At Ocean City, with heavy rain and fog, it was 73 degrees. At Pawtuxet River Naval Air Station, fair. Temperature 81. At Quantico, fair skies. Temperature 79. Winds west at 5 miles an hour. For Richmond, mostly cloudy skies. It was 76. At Roanoke, fair. Temperature 77 degrees. At Winchester, fair. Temperature 73. At New York, cloudy skies. 67. At Philadelphia, fair skies. 75. At Raleigh, fair skies. 81. Now for a few observations on the waters. At Washington Channel, the wind was calm, and the water temperature was 82 degrees. At Piney Point, the wind was northwest at 5 knots. At Thomas Point, the temperature was 78 degrees. Wind east, at 14 knots. Here is a look at the weather features that will affect the region over the next several days. Scattered to numerous showers and thunderstorms can be expected through Friday as disturbances round a ridge of high pressure. Depending on timing, several rounds of severe thunderstorms are possible during this time. Heat indices between 95 to 105 are possible each afternoon today through Thursday. A cold front is expected to bring relief to the heat and humidity at the end of the week. Now for the official National Weather Service forecast for the Washington metro area and the surrounding KHB listening area. Rest of tonight, partly cloudy. A slight chance of showers and thunderstorms. Lows in the mid-70s. West winds around 5 miles an hour. Chance of rain 20%. Wednesday, mostly sunny. A slight chance of showers and thunderstorms in the afternoon. Highs in the lower 90s. North winds around 5 miles an hour, becoming east in the afternoon. Chance of rain 20%. Heat index values up to 102. Wednesday night, mostly cloudy. A chance of showers and thunderstorms until midnight. Lows in the mid-70s. Southeast winds around 5 miles an hour. Chance of rain 50%. Thursday, mostly sunny. Hot with highs in the lower 90s. Southwest winds around 5 miles an hour. Heat index values up to 106. Thursday night, partly cloudy with a chance of showers. Lows in the mid-70s. West winds around 5 miles an hour. Chance of rain 40%. Friday, hot. Partly cloudy. A chance of showers and thunderstorms. Highs in the lower 90s. Lows in the upper 60s. Chance of rain 40%. Saturday, partly cloudy. Highs in the mid-80s. Lows in the mid-60s. Sunday, mostly clear.
Highs in the lower 80s. Lows in the lower 60s. Labor Day through Tuesday, partly cloudy. Highs in the lower 80s. Lows in the lower 60s. This hazardous weather outlook is for the Maryland portion of the Chesapeake Bay, tidal Potomac River, and I-95 corridor through central Maryland, northern Virginia, and District of Columbia. Day 1, tonight. No hazardous weather is expected at this time. Days 2 through 7, Wednesday through Monday. Multiple disturbances are forecast to move from the Great Lakes to the Mid-Atlantic during the middle and second half of the week. Depending on timing, several rounds of severe thunderstorms are possible Wednesday through Friday. Damaging wind gusts are the main threat. Increasing heat and humidity expected this week. Heat indices will peak around 100 to 105 each afternoon, with the hottest conditions possible Thursday. Spotter information statement, spotter activation is not expected at this time. The current time is 2:32 a.m. Eastern Daylight Time. Now for the National Weather Service marine forecast for the Chesapeake Bay from Sandy Point to North Beach, rest of tonight, west winds 5 knots. Waves less than 1 foot. A slight chance of showers. A slight chance of thunderstorms. Wednesday, northeast winds 5 knots. Waves less than 1 foot. A slight chance of showers. Wednesday night, southeast winds 5 to 10 knots. Waves 1 foot. Thursday, south winds 5 knots. Waves less than 1 foot. Thursday night, southwest winds 5 knots. Waves less than 1 foot. A chance of showers and thunderstorms. Friday, northwest winds 5 to 10 knots. Waves 1 foot. A chance of showers and thunderstorms. Winds and waves higher and visibilities lower in and near thunderstorms. Now for the National Weather Service marine forecast for the Chesapeake Bay from Sandy Point to North Beach, overnight, northeast winds 10 to 15 knots with gusts to 20 knots. Waves 1 foot. A slight chance of showers. Wednesday, northeast winds 5 knots. Waves less than 1 foot. A slight chance of showers with isolated thunderstorms. Wednesday night, southeast winds 5 to 10 knots. Waves 1 foot. Numerous showers and thunderstorms. Thursday, south winds 5 to 10 knots. Waves 1 foot. A chance of showers and thunderstorms. Thursday night, west winds 5 to 10 knots. Waves 1 foot. Scattered showers and thunderstorms. Friday, northwest winds 5 to 10 knots. Waves 1 foot. Showers likely in the afternoon. A chance of thunderstorms through the night. A chance of showers through the night. Winds and waves higher and visibilities lower in and near thunderstorms. Now for the National Weather Service marine forecast for the tidal Potomac from Key Bridge to Smith Point, overnight, northwest winds 5 to 10 knots. Waves 1 foot. A slight chance of showers. Wednesday, northeast winds 5 to 10 knots. Waves 1 foot. Scattered showers with isolated thunderstorms. Wednesday night, southeast winds 5 to 10 knots. Waves 1 foot. Numerous showers and thunderstorms. Thursday, southwest winds 5 knots. Waves less than 1 foot. A chance of showers and thunderstorms. Thursday night, west winds 5 knots. Waves less than 1 foot. Scattered showers and thunderstorms. Friday, northwest winds 5 to 10 knots. Waves 1 foot. Showers likely in the afternoon. A chance of thunderstorms until midnight. A chance of showers through the night. Winds and waves higher and visibilities lower in and near thunderstorms. The Northern Virginia Mountain forecast for elevations above 2,000 feet including the Skyline Drive. Overnight, mostly clear. Lows in the upper 60s. Wednesday, mostly sunny. A slight chance of showers in the morning, then scattered showers and thunderstorms in the afternoon. Highs in the upper 80s. Wednesday night, partly cloudy. Scattered showers and thunderstorms. Lows in the upper 60s. Thursday, mostly sunny. A chance of showers and thunderstorms in the afternoon. Highs in the upper 80s. Friday, mostly cloudy.
a chance of showers and thunderstorms. Lows around 70. Highs in the mid-80s. Saturday, mostly cloudy. A chance of showers through the night. Lows in the mid-60s. Highs in the upper 70s. Sunday, partly cloudy. Lows in the upper 50s. Highs in the mid-70s. 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The 2 a.m. observation in Washington. At Reagan National Airport, partly cloudy skies. The temperature was 81 degrees Fahrenheit, or 27 degrees Celsius. Dew point 70. Humidity was 69%. Winds were northwest at 7 miles an hour and the barometric pressure was 30.01 inches or 1,016.2 millibars, and steady. Now for some observations from the surrounding area. At BWI Marshall Airport, partly cloudy skies. Temperature 78. Wind southeast at 7 miles an hour. At Charlottesville, fair skies. 73. At Dulles Airport, partly cloudy. Temperature 81 degrees. Winds north at 9 miles an hour. At Fredericksburg, it was fair. Visibility 10 miles. Wind was calm. And the pressure was 30.01 inches and rising. At Martinsburg, fair skies. 75. Winds calm. At Norfolk, fair. Temperature 80 degrees. At Ocean City, with heavy rain and fog, it was 73 degrees. At Pawtuxent River Naval Air Station, fair. Temperature 81. At Quantico, fair skies. Temperature 79. Winds west at 5 miles an hour. For Richmond, mostly cloudy skies. It was 76. At Roanoke, fair. Temperature 77 degrees. At Winchester, fair. Temperature 73. At New York, cloudy skies. 67. At Philadelphia, fair skies. 75. At Raleigh, fair skies. 81. Now for a few observations on the waters. At Washington Channel, the wind was calm, and the water temperature was 82 degrees. At Piney Point, the wind was northwest at 5 knots. At Thomas Point, the temperature was 78 degrees. Wind east, at 14 knots. Record daily high minimum temperature set at Washington Dulles, D.C. A record daily high minimum temperature of 74 degrees was set at Washington Dulles International Airport yesterday. This broke the old record of 73 degrees set in 2000. Weather records for the Dulles area have been recorded at what is now Washington Dulles International Airport since 1960. The official record consists solely of data recorded at the airport. Temperature and precipitation records began in 1960. Snowfall records began in 1962. All climate data are considered preliminary until reviewed by the National Centers for Environmental Information, NCEI. Record daily high minimum temperature set at Washington National, D.C. A record daily high minimum of 77 degrees was set at Washington National, D.C. yesterday. This tied the old record of 77 degrees set in 1980. Weather records for the Washington, D.C. area have been recorded at what is now Ronald Reagan Washington National Airport since 1941. The official weather record consists of that data back to 1945 and observations taken in downtown Washington from 1871 through 1944. Temperature records for the Washington, D.C. area extend back to January of 1872, with precipitation records extending back to January of 1871 and snowfall records extending back to January of 1884. All climate data are considered preliminary until reviewed by the National Centers for Environmental Information, NCEI. The latest river levels in the Potomac, Shenandoah, and Rappahannock basins are as follows. All reports are current as of 1 a.m. and are measured in feet. For Potomac River at Shepherdstown, 2.1. Potomac River at Point of Rocks, 1.7. Potomac River at Edwards Ferry, 4.4. Potomac River at Little Falls, 2.9.
North Fork Shenandoah River near Strasbourg, 1.9. South Fork Shenandoah River at Front Royal, 1.1. 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Rappahannock River above Fredericksburg, 2.1. Rapidan River near Culpeper, 0.5. Opeckham Creek near Martinsburg, 1.8. Seneca Creek at Dawsonville, 2.0. Goose Creek near Leesburg, 1.2. Monocacy River at Frederick, 1.8. Here is a look at the weather features that will affect the region over the next several days. Scattered to numerous showers and thunderstorms can be expected through Friday as disturbances round a ridge of high pressure. Depending on timing, several rounds of severe thunderstorms are possible during this time. Heat indices between 95 to 105 are possible each afternoon today through Thursday. A cold front is expected to bring relief to the heat and humidity at the end of the week. Now for the official National Weather Service forecast for the Washington metro area and the surrounding KHB listening area. Overnight, mostly clear with a 20% chance of showers. Lows in the mid-70s. North winds around 5 miles an hour. Wednesday, mostly sunny with a slight chance of showers in the morning, then mostly cloudy with scattered showers and thunderstorms in the afternoon. Highs in the lower 90s. North winds around 5 miles an hour, becoming east in the afternoon. Chance of rain 50%. Heat index values up to 106. Wednesday night, scattered showers and thunderstorms until midnight, then numerous showers and thunderstorms after midnight. Lows in the lower 70s. Southeast winds 5 to 10 miles an hour. Chance of rain 70%. Thursday, mostly sunny. A chance of showers and thunderstorms in the afternoon. Hot with highs in the mid-90s. Southwest winds 5 to 10 miles an hour, becoming west in the afternoon. Chance of rain 40%. Heat index values up to 110 in the afternoon. Thursday night, mostly cloudy with scattered showers and thunderstorms. Lows in the mid-70s. West winds 5 to 10 miles an hour. Chance of rain 40%. Friday, hot. Mostly cloudy with a chance of thunderstorms and showers. Highs in the lower 90s. Lows around 70. Chance of rain 50%. Saturday, partly cloudy. Highs in the mid-80s. Lows in the lower 60s. Sunday, mostly clear. Highs in the lower 80s. Lows in the lower 60s. Labor Day through Tuesday, partly cloudy. Highs in the lower 80s. Lows in the mid-60s. This hazardous weather outlook is for the Maryland portion of the Chesapeake Bay, tidal Potomac River, and I-95 corridor through central Maryland, northern Virginia, and District of Columbia. Day 1, tonight. No hazardous weather is expected at this time. Days 2 through 7, Wednesday through Monday. Multiple disturbances are forecast to move from the Great Lakes to the Mid-Atlantic during the middle and second half of the week. Depending on timing, several rounds of severe thunderstorms are possible Wednesday through Friday. Damaging wind gusts are the main threat. Increasing heat and humidity expected this week. Heat indices will peak around 100 to 105 each afternoon, with the hottest conditions possible Thursday. Spotter information statement, spotter activation is not expected at this time. Now for the National Weather Service Marine Forecast for the Chesapeake Bay from Sandy Point to North Beach, overnight, northeast winds 10 to 15 knots with gusts to 20 knots. Waves 1 foot. A slight chance of showers. Wednesday, northeast winds 5 knots. Waves less than 1 foot. A slight chance of showers with isolated thunderstorms. Wednesday night, southeast winds 5 to 10 knots. Waves 1 foot. Numerous showers and thunderstorms. Thursday, south winds 5 to 10 knots. Waves 1 foot. A chance of showers and thunderstorms. Thursday night, west winds 5 to 10 knots. Waves 1 foot. Scattered showers and thunderstorms. Friday, northwest winds 5 to 10 knots. Waves 1 foot. Showers likely in the afternoon. A chance of thunderstorms through the night. A chance of showers through the night. Winds and waves higher and visibilities lower in and near thunderstorms.
Now for the National Weather Service marine forecast for the tidal Potomac from Key Bridge to Smith Point. Overnight, northwest winds 5 to 10 knots. Waves 1 foot. A slight chance of showers. Wednesday, northeast winds 5 to 10 knots. Waves 1 foot. Scattered showers with isolated thunderstorms. Wednesday night, southeast winds 5 to 10 knots. Waves 1 foot. Numerous showers and thunderstorms. Thursday, southwest winds 5 knots. Waves less than 1 foot. A chance of showers and thunderstorms. Thursday night, west winds 5 knots. Waves less than 1 foot. Scattered showers and thunderstorms. Friday, northwest winds 5 to 10 knots. Waves 1 foot. Showers likely in the afternoon. A chance of thunderstorms until midnight. A chance of showers through the night. Winds and waves higher and visibilities lower in and near thunderstorms. The Northern Virginia Mountain forecast for elevations above 2,000 feet including the Skyline Drive. Overnight, mostly clear. Lows in the upper 60s. Wednesday, mostly sunny. A slight chance of showers in the morning, then scattered showers and thunderstorms in the afternoon. Highs in the upper 80s. Wednesday night, partly cloudy. Scattered showers and thunderstorms. Lows in the upper 60s. Thursday, mostly sunny. A chance of showers and thunderstorms in the afternoon. Highs in the upper 80s. Friday, mostly cloudy. A chance of showers and thunderstorms. Lows around 70. Highs in the mid-80s. Saturday, mostly cloudy. A chance of showers through the night. Lows in the mid-60s. Highs in the upper 70s. Sunday, partly cloudy. Lows in the upper 50s. Highs in the mid-70s. The current time is 2:48 a.m. Eastern Daylight Time. 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Record daily high minimum temperature set at Washington National, D.C. A record daily high minimum of 77 degrees was set at Washington National, D.C. yesterday. This tied the old record of 77 degrees set in 1980. Weather records for the Washington, D.C. area have been recorded at what is now Ronald Reagan Washington National Airport since 1941. The official weather record consists of that data back to 1945 and observations taken in downtown Washington from 1871 through 1944. Temperature records for the Washington, D.C. area extend back to January of 1872, with precipitation records extending back to January of 1871 and snowfall records extending back to January of 1884. All climate data are considered preliminary until reviewed by the National Centers for Environmental Information, NCEI. Record daily high minimum temperature set at Washington Dulles, D.C. A record daily high minimum temperature of 74 degrees was set at Washington Dulles International Airport yesterday. This broke the old record of 73 degrees set in 2000. Weather records for the Dulles area have been recorded at what is now Washington Dulles International Airport since 1960. The official record consists solely of data recorded at the airport. Temperature and precipitation records began in 1960. Snowfall records began in 1962. All climate data are considered preliminary until reviewed by the National Centers for Environmental Information, NCEI. The 2 a.m. observation in Washington. At Reagan National Airport, partly cloudy skies. The temperature was 81 degrees Fahrenheit, or 27 degrees Celsius. Dew point 70. Humidity was 69%. Winds were northwest at 7 miles an hour and the barometric pressure was 30.01 inches or 1,016.2 millibars, and steady. Now for some observations from the surrounding area. At BWI Marshall Airport, partly cloudy skies. Temperature 78. Wind southeast at 7 miles an hour. At Charlottesville, fair skies. 73. At Dulles Airport, partly cloudy. Temperature 81 degrees. Winds north at 9 miles an hour. At Fredericksburg, it was fair.
Visibility 10 miles. Wind was calm. And the pressure was 30.01 inches and rising. At Martinsburg, fair skies. 75. Winds calm. At Norfolk, fair. Temperature 80 degrees. At Ocean City, with heavy rain and fog. It was 73 degrees. At Pawtuxet River Naval Air Station, fair. Temperature 81. At Quantico, fair skies. Temperature 79. Winds west at 5 miles an hour. For Richmond, mostly cloudy skies. It was 76. At Roanoke, fair. Temperature 77 degrees. At Winchester, fair. Temperature 73. At New York, cloudy skies. 67. At Philadelphia, fair skies. 75. At Raleigh, fair skies. 81. Now for a few observations on the waters. At Washington Channel, the wind was calm, and the water temperature was 82 degrees. At Piney Point, the wind was northwest at 5 knots. At Thomas Point, the temperature was 78 degrees. Wind east, at 14 knots. The marine forecast for the coastal waters from Fenwick Island to Chincoteague and out 20 nautical miles. Rest of tonight, south winds 10 to 15 knots, becoming northwest 5 to 10 knots late. Seas 2 to 3 feet. Wave detail, south 2 feet at 5 seconds and southeast 2 feet at 9 seconds. A chance of showers with a slight chance of thunderstorms, then a slight chance of showers late. Wednesday, north winds 5 to 10 knots, becoming northeast late. Gusts up to 15 knots. Seas 2 to 3 feet. Wave detail, south 2 feet at 5 seconds and southeast 2 feet at 11 seconds. Wednesday night, east winds 5 to 10 knots, becoming south after midnight. Seas around 3 feet. Wave detail, south 2 feet at 5 seconds and northeast 2 feet at 6 seconds. A chance of showers and thunderstorms after midnight. Thursday, south winds 5 to 10 knots. Gusts up to 15 knots in the afternoon. Seas 2 to 3 feet. Wave detail, northeast 2 feet at 6 seconds and southeast 2 feet at 9 seconds. A chance of showers in the morning. Thursday night, west winds 5 to 10 knots with gusts up to 15 knots. Seas 2 to 3 feet. Wave detail, northeast 2 feet at 6 seconds and southeast 2 feet at 9 seconds. A chance of showers and thunderstorms. Friday, west winds 5 to 10 knots. Seas 2 to 3 feet. Wave detail, southeast 2 feet at 6 seconds. Friday night, northwest winds 5 to 10 knots. Gusts up to 15 knots after midnight. Seas around 2 feet. A chance of showers and thunderstorms. Saturday, north winds 10 to 15 knots. Seas around 2 feet. Saturday night, north winds 5 to 10 knots. Seas 2 to 3 feet. Sunday, northeast winds 10 to 15 knots. Seas around 3 feet. Sunday night, east winds 5 to 10 knots. Gusts up to 15 knots in the evening. Seas 3 to 4 feet, occasionally to 6 feet. Winds and seas higher and near thunderstorms. Here is a look at the weather features that will affect the region over the next several days. Scattered to numerous showers and thunderstorms can be expected through Friday as disturbances round a ridge of high pressure. Depending on timing, several rounds of severe thunderstorms are possible during this time. Heat indices between 95 to 105 are possible each afternoon today through Thursday. A cold front is expected to bring relief to the heat and humidity at the end of the week. Now for the official National Weather Service forecast for the Washington metro area and the surrounding KHB listening area. Overnight, mostly clear with a 20% chance of showers. Lows in the mid-70s. North winds around 5 miles an hour. Wednesday, mostly sunny with a slight chance of showers in the morning, then mostly cloudy with scattered showers and thunderstorms in the afternoon. Highs in the lower 90s. North winds around 5 miles an hour, becoming east in the afternoon. Chance of rain 50%. Heat index values up to 106. Wednesday night, scattered showers and thunderstorms until midnight, then numerous showers and thunderstorms after midnight.
Lows in the lower 70s. Southeast winds 5 to 10 miles an hour. Chance of rain 70%. Thursday, mostly sunny. A chance of showers and thunderstorms in the afternoon. Hot with highs in the mid-90s. Southwest winds 5 to 10 miles an hour, becoming west in the afternoon. Chance of rain 40%. Heat index values up to 110 in the afternoon. Thursday night, mostly cloudy with scattered showers and thunderstorms. Lows in the mid-70s. West winds 5 to 10 miles an hour. Chance of rain 40%. Friday, hot. Mostly cloudy with a chance of thunderstorms and showers. Highs in the lower 90s. Lows around 70. Chance of rain 50%. Saturday, partly cloudy. Highs in the mid-80s. Lows in the lower 60s. Sunday, mostly clear. Highs in the lower 80s. Lows in the lower 60s. Labor Day through Tuesday, partly cloudy. Highs in the lower 80s. Lows in the mid-60s. This hazardous weather outlook is for the Maryland portion of the Chesapeake Bay, tidal Potomac River, and I-95 corridor through central Maryland, northern Virginia, and District of Columbia. Day 1, tonight. No hazardous weather is expected at this time. Days 2 through 7, Wednesday through Monday. Multiple disturbances are forecast to move from the Great Lakes to the Mid-Atlantic during the middle and second half of the week. Depending on timing, several rounds of severe thunderstorms are possible Wednesday through Friday. Damaging wind gusts are the main threat. Increasing heat and humidity expected this week. Heat indices will peak around 100 to 105 each afternoon, with the hottest conditions possible Thursday. Spotter information statement, spotter activation is not expected at this time. Now for the National Weather Service marine forecast for the Chesapeake Bay from Sandy Point to North Beach, overnight, northeast winds 10 to 15 knots with gusts to 20 knots. Waves 1 foot. A slight chance of showers. Wednesday, northeast winds 5 knots. Waves less than 1 foot. A slight chance of showers with isolated thunderstorms. Wednesday night, southeast winds 5 to 10 knots. Waves 1 foot. Numerous showers and thunderstorms. Thursday, south winds 5 to 10 knots. Waves 1 foot. A chance of showers and thunderstorms. Thursday night, west winds 5 to 10 knots. Waves 1 foot. Scattered showers and thunderstorms. Friday, northwest winds 5 to 10 knots. Waves 1 foot. Showers likely in the afternoon. A chance of thunderstorms through the night. A chance of showers through the night. Winds and waves higher and visibilities lower in and near thunderstorms. Now for the National Weather Service marine forecast for the tidal Potomac from Key Bridge to Smith Point, overnight, northwest winds 5 to 10 knots. Waves 1 foot. A slight chance of showers. Wednesday, northeast winds 5 to 10 knots. Waves 1 foot. Scattered showers with isolated thunderstorms. Wednesday night, southeast winds 5 to 10 knots. Waves 1 foot. Numerous showers and thunderstorms. Thursday, southwest winds 5 knots. Waves less than 1 foot. A chance of showers and thunderstorms. Thursday night, west winds 5 knots. Waves less than 1 foot. Scattered showers and thunderstorms. Friday, northwest winds 5 to 10 knots. Waves 1 foot. Showers likely in the afternoon. A chance of thunderstorms until midnight. A chance of showers through the night. Winds and waves higher and visibilities lower in and near thunderstorms. The latest river levels in the Potomac, Shenandoah, and Rappahannock basins are as follows. All reports are current as of 1 a.m. and are measured in feet. For Potomac River at Shepherdstown, 2.1. Potomac River at Point of Rocks, 1.7. Potomac River at Edwards Ferry, 4.4. Potomac River at Little Falls, 2.9. North Fork Shenandoah River near Strasburg, 1.9. South Fork Shenandoah River at Front Royal, 1.1. Shenandoah River at Millville, 1.6. 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
Rapidan River near Culpeper, 0.5. Opeckham Creek near Martinsburg, 1.8. Seneca Creek at Dawsonville, 2.0. Goose Creek near Leesburg, 1.2. Monocacy River at Frederick, 1.8. The Northern Virginia Mountain forecast for elevations above 2,000 feet, including the Skyline Drive. Overnight, mostly clear. Lows in the upper 60s. Wednesday, mostly sunny. A slight chance of showers in the morning, then scattered showers and thunderstorms in the afternoon. Highs in the upper 80s. Wednesday night, partly cloudy. Scattered showers and thunderstorms. Lows in the upper 60s. Thursday, mostly sunny. A chance of showers and thunderstorms in the afternoon. Highs in the upper 80s. Friday, mostly cloudy. A chance of showers and thunderstorms. Lows around 70. Highs in the mid 80s. Saturday, mostly cloudy. A chance of showers through the night. Lows in the mid 60s. Highs in the upper 70s. Sunday, partly cloudy. Lows in the upper 50s. Highs in the mid 70s. The current time is 3:02 a.m. Eastern Daylight Time. This is the NOAA Weather Radio All Hazards Station KHP36, broadcasting from the National Weather Service office in Sterling, Virginia, and transmitting on a frequency of 162.550 MHz from an antenna located in Manassas, Virginia. The 2 a.m. observation in Washington. At Reagan National Airport, partly cloudy skies. The temperature was 81 degrees Fahrenheit, or 27 degrees Celsius. Dew point 70. Humidity was 69%. Winds were northwest at 7 miles an hour, and the barometric pressure was 30.01 inches, or 1,016.2 millibars, and steady. Now for some observations from the surrounding area. At BWI Marshall Airport, partly cloudy skies. Temperature 78. Wind southeast at 7 miles an hour. At Charlottesville, fair skies. 73. At Dulles Airport, partly cloudy. Temperature 81 degrees. Winds north at 9 miles an hour. At Fredericksburg, it was fair. Visibility 10 miles. Wind was calm. And the pressure was 30.01 inches and rising. At Martinsburg, fair skies. 75. Winds calm. At Norfolk, fair. Temperature 80 degrees. At Ocean City, with heavy rain and fog, it was 73 degrees. At Pawtuxent River Naval Air Station, fair. Temperature 81. At Quantico, fair skies. Temperature 79. Winds west at 5 miles an hour. Per Richmond, mostly cloudy skies. It was 76. At Roanoke, fair. Temperature 77 degrees. At Winchester, fair. Temperature 73. At New York, cloudy skies. 67. At Philadelphia, fair skies. 75. At Raleigh, fair skies. 81. Now for a few observations on the waters. At Washington Channel, the wind was calm, and the water temperature was 82 degrees. At Piney Point, the wind was northwest at 5 knots. At Thomas Point, the temperature was 78 degrees. Wind east at 14 knots. Here is a look at the weather features that will affect the region over the next several days. Scattered to numerous showers and thunderstorms can be expected through Friday as disturbances round a ridge of high pressure. Depending on timing, several rounds of severe thunderstorms are possible during this time. Heat indices between 95 to 105 are possible each afternoon today through Thursday. A cold front is expected to bring relief to the heat and humidity at the end of the week. Now for the official National Weather Service forecast for the Washington metro area and the surrounding KHB listening area. Overnight, mostly clear with a 20% chance of showers. Lows in the mid-70s. North winds around 5 miles an hour. Wednesday, mostly sunny with a slight chance of showers in the morning, then mostly cloudy with scattered showers and thunderstorms in the afternoon. Highs in the lower 90s. North winds around 5 miles an hour, becoming east in the afternoon.
chance of rain 50%. Heat index values up to 106. Wednesday night, scattered showers and thunderstorms until midnight, then numerous showers and thunderstorms after midnight. Lows in the lower 70s. Southeast winds 5 to 10 miles an hour. Chance of rain 70%. Thursday, mostly sunny. A chance of showers and thunderstorms in the afternoon. Hot with highs in the mid-90s. Southwest winds 5 to 10 miles an hour, becoming west in the afternoon. Chance of rain 40%. Heat index values up to 110 in the afternoon. Thursday night, mostly cloudy with scattered showers and thunderstorms. Lows in the mid-70s. West winds 5 to 10 miles an hour. Chance of rain 40%. Friday, hot. Mostly cloudy with a chance of thunderstorms and showers. Highs in the lower 90s. Lows around 70. Chance of rain 50%. Saturday, partly cloudy. Highs in the mid-80s. Lows in the lower 60s. Sunday, mostly clear. Highs in the lower 80s. Lows in the lower 60s. Labor Day through Tuesday, partly cloudy. Highs in the lower 80s. Lows in the mid-60s. This hazardous weather outlook is for the Maryland portion of the Chesapeake Bay, tidal Potomac River, and I-95 corridor through central Maryland, northern Virginia, and District of Columbia. Day 1, tonight. No hazardous weather is expected at this time. Days 2 through 7, Wednesday through Monday. Multiple disturbances are forecast to move from the Great Lakes to the Mid-Atlantic during the middle and second half of the week. Depending on timing, several rounds of severe thunderstorms are possible Wednesday through Friday. Damaging wind gusts are the main threat. Increasing heat and humidity expected this week. Heat indices will peak around 100 to 105 each afternoon, with the hottest conditions possible Thursday. Spotter information statement. Spotter activation is not expected at this time. Record daily high minimum temperature set at Washington National, D.C. A record daily high minimum of 77 degrees was set at Washington National, D.C. yesterday. This tied the old record of 77 degrees set in 1980. Weather records for the Washington, D.C. area have been recorded at what is now Ronald Reagan Washington National Airport since 1941. The official weather record consists of that data back to 1945 and observations taken in downtown Washington from 1871 through 1944. Temperature records for the Washington, D.C. area extend back to January of 1872, with precipitation records extending back to January of 1871 and snowfall records extending back to January of 1884. All climate data are considered preliminary until reviewed by the National Centers for Environmental Information, NCEI. Record daily high minimum temperature set at Washington Dulles, D.C. A record daily high minimum temperature of 74 degrees was set at Washington Dulles International Airport yesterday. This broke the old record of 73 degrees set in 2000. Weather records for the Dulles area have been recorded at what is now Washington Dulles International Airport since 1960. The official record consists solely of data recorded at the airport. Temperature and precipitation records began in 1960. Snowfall records began in 1962. All climate data are considered preliminary until reviewed by the National Centers for Environmental Information, NCEI. Now for the National Weather Service marine forecast for the Chesapeake Bay from Sandy Point to North Beach. Overnight, northeast winds 10 to 15 knots with gusts to 20 knots. Waves 1 foot. A slight chance of showers. Wednesday, northeast winds 5 knots. Waves less than 1 foot. A slight chance of showers with isolated thunderstorms. Wednesday night, southeast winds 5 to 10 knots. Waves 1 foot. Numerous showers and thunderstorms. Thursday, south winds 5 to 10 knots. Waves 1 foot. A chance of showers and thunderstorms. Thursday night, west winds 5 to 10 knots. Waves 1 foot. Scattered showers and thunderstorms. Friday, northwest winds 5 to 10 knots. Waves 1 foot. Showers likely in the afternoon. A chance of thunderstorms through the night. A chance of showers through the night.
winds and waves higher and visibilities lower in and near thunderstorms. Now for the National Weather Service marine forecast for the tidal Potomac from Key Bridge to Smith Point. Overnight, northwest winds 5 to 10 knots. Waves 1 foot. A slight chance of showers. Wednesday, northeast winds 5 to 10 knots. Waves 1 foot. Scattered showers with isolated thunderstorms. Wednesday night, southeast winds 5 to 10 knots. Waves 1 foot. Numerous showers and thunderstorms. Thursday, southwest winds 5 knots. Waves less than 1 foot. A chance of showers and thunderstorms. Thursday night, west winds 5 knots. Waves less than 1 foot. Scattered showers and thunderstorms. Friday, northwest winds 5 to 10 knots. Waves 1 foot. Showers likely in the afternoon. A chance of thunderstorms until midnight. A chance of showers through the night. Winds and waves higher and visibilities lower in and near thunderstorms. The Northern Virginia Mountain forecast for elevations above 2,000 feet, including the Skyline Drive. Overnight, mostly clear. Lows in the upper 60s. Wednesday, mostly sunny. A slight chance of showers in the morning, then scattered showers and thunderstorms in the afternoon. Highs in the upper 80s. Wednesday night, partly cloudy. Scattered showers and thunderstorms. Lows in the upper 60s. Thursday, mostly sunny. A chance of showers and thunderstorms in the afternoon. Highs in the upper 80s. Friday, mostly cloudy. A chance of showers and thunderstorms. Lows around 70. Highs in the mid-80s. Saturday, mostly cloudy. A chance of showers through the night. Lows in the mid-60s. Highs in the upper 70s. Sunday, partly cloudy. Lows in the upper 50s. Highs in the mid-70s. 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The 3 a.m. observation in Washington. At Reagan National Airport, partly cloudy skies. The temperature was 81 degrees Fahrenheit, or 27 degrees Celsius. Dew point 72. Humidity was 74%. Winds were northeast at 9 miles an hour and the barometric pressure was 30.02 inches or 1,016.5 millibars and rising. Now for some observations from the surrounding area. At BWI Marshall Airport, partly cloudy skies. Temperature 77. Winds east at 6 miles an hour. At Charlottesville, fair skies. 74. At Dulles Airport, partly cloudy. Temperature 78 degrees. Winds northeast at 5 miles an hour. At Fredericksburg, it was fair. Visibility 10 miles. Wind was calm. And the pressure was 30.02 inches and rising. At Martinsburg, fair skies. 75. Winds calm. At Norfolk, mostly cloudy. Temperature 80 degrees. At Ocean City, with light rain and fog, it was 73 degrees. At Pawtuxet River Naval Air Station, fair. Temperature 79. At Quantico, fair skies. Temperature 79. Winds northwest at 5 miles an hour. Per Richmond, fair skies. It was 76. At Roanoke, fair. Temperature 73 degrees. At Winchester, fair. Temperature 73. At New York, cloudy skies. 67. At Philadelphia, cloudy skies. 74. At Raleigh, fair skies. 79. Now for a few observations on the waters. At Washington Channel, the wind was northeast at 3 knots, and the water temperature was 82 degrees. At Piney Point, the wind was northwest at 5 knots. At Thomas Point, the temperature was 77 degrees. Wind southeast at 8 knots. Here is a look at the weather features that will affect the region over the next several days.
Scattered to numerous showers and thunderstorms can be expected through Friday as disturbances round a ridge of high pressure. Depending on timing, several rounds of severe thunderstorms are possible during this time. Heat indices between 95 to 105 are possible each afternoon today through Thursday. A cold front is expected to bring relief to the heat and humidity at the end of the week. Now for the official National Weather Service forecast for the Washington metro area and the surrounding KHB listening area. Overnight, mostly clear with a 20% chance of showers. Lows in the mid-70s. North winds around 5 miles an hour. Wednesday, mostly sunny with a slight chance of showers in the morning, then mostly cloudy with scattered showers and thunderstorms in the afternoon. Highs in the lower 90s. North winds around 5 miles an hour, becoming east in the afternoon. Chance of rain 50%. Heat index values up to 106. Wednesday night, scattered showers and thunderstorms until midnight, then numerous showers and thunderstorms after midnight. Lows in the lower 70s. Southeast winds 5 to 10 miles an hour. Chance of rain 70%. Thursday, mostly sunny. A chance of showers and thunderstorms in the afternoon. Hot with highs in the mid-90s. Southwest winds 5 to 10 miles an hour, becoming west in the afternoon. Chance of rain 40%. Heat index values up to 110 in the afternoon. Thursday night, mostly cloudy with scattered showers and thunderstorms. Lows in the mid-70s. West winds 5 to 10 miles an hour. Chance of rain 40%. Friday, hot. Mostly cloudy with a chance of thunderstorms and showers. Highs in the lower 90s. Lows around 70. Chance of rain 50%. Saturday, partly cloudy. Highs in the mid-80s. Lows in the lower 60s. Sunday, mostly clear. Highs in the lower 80s. Lows in the lower 60s. Labor Day through Tuesday, partly cloudy. Highs in the lower 80s. Lows in the mid-60s. The current time is 3:18 a.m. Eastern Daylight Time. This hazardous weather outlook is for the Maryland portion of the Chesapeake Bay, tidal Potomac River, and I-95 corridor through central Maryland, northern Virginia, and District of Columbia. Day 1, tonight. No hazardous weather is expected at this time. Days 2 through 7, Wednesday through Monday. Multiple disturbances are forecast to move from the Great Lakes to the Mid-Atlantic during the middle and second half of the week. Depending on timing, several rounds of severe thunderstorms are possible Wednesday through Friday. Damaging wind gusts are the main threat. Increasing heat and humidity expected this week. Heat indices will peak around 100 to 105 each afternoon, with the hottest conditions possible Thursday. Spotter information statement. Spotter activation is not expected at this time. Now for the National Weather Service marine forecast for the Chesapeake Bay from Sandy Point to North Beach. Overnight, northeast winds 10 to 15 knots with gusts to 20 knots. Waves 1 foot. A slight chance of showers. Wednesday, northeast winds 5 knots. Waves less than 1 foot. A slight chance of showers with isolated thunderstorms. Wednesday night, southeast winds 5 to 10 knots. Waves 1 foot. Numerous showers and thunderstorms. Thursday, south winds 5 to 10 knots. Waves 1 foot. A chance of showers and thunderstorms. Thursday night, west winds 5 to 10 knots. Waves 1 foot. Scattered showers and thunderstorms. Friday, northwest winds 5 to 10 knots. Waves 1 foot. Showers likely in the afternoon. A chance of thunderstorms through the night. A chance of showers through the night. Winds and waves higher and visibilities lower in and near thunderstorms. The latest river levels in the Potomac, Shenandoah, and Rappahannock basins are as follows. All reports are current as of 1 a.m. and are measured in feet. For Potomac River at Shepherdstown, 2.1. Potomac River at Point of Rocks, 1.7. Potomac River at Edwards Ferry, 4.4. Potomac River at Little Falls, 2.9. North Fork Shenandoah River near Strasburg, 1.9. South Fork Shenandoah River at Front Royal, 1.1.
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Opeckham Creek near Martinsburg, 1.8.

Thursday, southwest winds 5 knots. Waves less than 1 foot. A chance of showers and thunderstorms. Thursday night, west winds 5 knots. Waves less than 1 foot. Scattered showers and thunderstorms. Friday, northwest winds 5 to 10 knots. Waves 1 foot. Showers likely in the afternoon. A chance of thunderstorms until midnight. A chance of showers through the night. Winds and waves higher and visibilities lower in and near thunderstorms. The Northern Virginia Mountain forecast for elevations above 2,000 feet, including the Skyline Drive. Overnight, mostly clear. Lows in the upper 60s. Wednesday, mostly sunny. A slight chance of showers in the morning, then scattered showers and thunderstorms in the afternoon. Highs in the upper 80s. Wednesday night, partly cloudy. Scattered showers and thunderstorms. Lows in the upper 60s. Thursday, mostly sunny. A chance of showers and thunderstorms in the afternoon. Highs in the upper 80s. Friday, mostly cloudy. A chance of showers and thunderstorms. Lows around 70. Highs in the mid 80s. Saturday, mostly cloudy. A chance of showers through the night. Lows in the mid 60s. Highs in the upper 70s. Sunday, partly cloudy. Lows in the upper 50s. Highs in the mid 70s. This is the NOAA Weather Radio All Hazards Station KHP36, broadcasting from the National Weather Service Office in Sterling, Virginia, and transmitting on a frequency of 162.550 MHz from an antenna located in Manassas, Virginia. The 3 a.m. observation in Washington. At Reagan National Airport, partly cloudy skies. The temperature was 81 degrees Fahrenheit, or 27 degrees Celsius. Dew point 72. Humidity was 74%. Winds were northeast at 9 miles an hour and the barometric pressure was 30.02 inches or 1,016.5 millibars and rising. Now for some observations from the surrounding area. At BWI Marshall Airport, partly cloudy skies. Temperature 77. Winds east at 6 miles an hour. At Charlottesville, fair skies. 74. At Dulles Airport, partly cloudy. Temperature 78 degrees. Winds northeast at 5 miles an hour. At Fredericksburg, it was fair. Visibility 10 miles. Wind was calm. And the pressure was 30.02 inches and rising. At Martinsburg, fair skies. 75. Winds calm. At Norfolk, mostly cloudy. Temperature 80 degrees. At Ocean City, with light rain and fog. It was 73 degrees. At Pawtuxet River Naval Air Station, fair. Temperature 79. At Quantico, fair skies. Temperature 79. Winds northwest at 5 miles an hour. For Richmond, fair skies. It was 76. At Roanoke, fair. Temperature 73 degrees. At Winchester, fair. Temperature 73. At New York, cloudy skies. 67. At Philadelphia, cloudy skies. 74. At Raleigh, fair skies. 79. Now for a few observations on the waters. At Washington Channel, the wind was northeast at 3 knots, and the water temperature was 82 degrees. At Piney Point, the wind was northwest at 5 knots. At Thomas Point, the temperature was 77 degrees. Wind southeast at 8 knots. Here is a look at the weather features that will affect the region over the next several days. Scattered to numerous showers and thunderstorms can be expected through Friday as disturbances round a ridge of high pressure. Depending on timing, several rounds of severe thunderstorms are possible during this time. Heat indices between 95 to 105 are possible each afternoon today through Thursday. A cold front is expected to bring relief to the heat and humidity at the end of the week. Now for the official National Weather Service forecast for the Washington metro area and the surrounding KHB listening area. Overnight, mostly clear with a 20% chance of showers. Lows in the mid-70s. North winds around 5 miles an hour. Wednesday.

mostly sunny with a slight chance of showers in the morning, then mostly cloudy with scattered showers and thunderstorms in the afternoon. Highs in the lower 90s. North winds around 5 miles an hour, becoming east in the afternoon. Chance of rain 50%. Heat index values up to 106. Wednesday night, scattered showers and thunderstorms until midnight, then numerous showers and thunderstorms after midnight. Lows in the lower 70s. Southeast winds 5 to 10 miles an hour. Chance of rain 70%. Thursday, mostly sunny. A chance of showers and thunderstorms in the afternoon. Hot with highs in the mid-90s. Southwest winds 5 to 10 miles an hour, becoming west in the afternoon. Chance of rain 40%. Heat index values up to 110 in the afternoon. Thursday night, mostly cloudy with scattered showers and thunderstorms. Lows in the mid-70s. West winds 5 to 10 miles an hour. Chance of rain 40%. Friday, hot. Mostly cloudy with a chance of thunderstorms and showers. Highs in the lower 90s. Lows around 70. Chance of rain 50%. Saturday, partly cloudy. Highs in the mid-80s. Lows in the lower 60s. Sunday, mostly clear. Highs in the lower 80s. Lows in the lower 60s. Labor Day through Tuesday, partly cloudy. Highs in the lower 80s. Lows in the mid-60s. Record daily high minimum temperature set at Washington National, D.C. A record daily high minimum of 77 degrees was set at Washington National, D.C. yesterday. This tied the old record of 77 degrees set in 1980. Weather records for the Washington, D.C. area have been recorded at what is now Ronald Reagan Washington National Airport since 1941. The official weather record consists of that data back to 1945 and observations taken in downtown Washington from 1871 through 1944. Temperature records for the Washington, D.C. area extend back to January of 1872, with precipitation records extending back to January of 1871 and snowfall records extending back to January of 1884. All climate data are considered preliminary until reviewed by the National Centers for Environmental Information, NCEI. Record daily high minimum temperature set at Washington Dulles, D.C. A record daily high minimum temperature of 74 degrees was set at Washington Dulles International Airport yesterday. This broke the old record of 73 degrees set in 2000. Weather records for the Dulles area have been recorded at what is now Washington Dulles International Airport since 1960. The official record consists solely of data recorded at the airport. Temperature and precipitation records began in 1960. Snowfall records began in 1962. All climate data are considered preliminary until reviewed by the National Centers for Environmental Information, NCEI. This hazardous weather outlook is for the Maryland portion of the Chesapeake Bay, Tidal Potomac River, and I-95 corridor through central Maryland, northern Virginia, and District of Columbia. Day 1, tonight. No hazardous weather is expected at this time. Days 2 through 7, Wednesday through Monday. Multiple disturbances are forecast to move from the Great Lakes to the Mid-Atlantic during the middle and second half of the week. Depending on timing, several rounds of severe thunderstorms are possible Wednesday through Friday. Damaging wind gusts are the main threat. Increasing heat and humidity expected this week. Heat indices will peak around 100 to 105 each afternoon, with the hottest conditions possible Thursday. Spotter information statement. Spotter activation is not expected at this time. Now for the National Weather Service marine forecast for the Chesapeake Bay from Sandy Point to North Beach. Overnight, northeast winds 10 to 15 knots with gusts to 20 knots. Waves 1 foot. A slight chance of showers. Wednesday, northeast winds 5 knots. Waves less than 1 foot. A slight chance of showers with isolated thunderstorms. Wednesday night, southeast winds 5 to 10 knots. Waves 1 foot. Numerous showers and thunderstorms. Thursday, south winds 5 to 10 knots. Waves 1 foot. A chance of showers and thunderstorms. Thursday night, west winds 5 to 10 knots. Waves 1 foot. Scattered showers and thunderstorms.
Friday, northwest winds 5 to 10 knots. Waves 1 foot. Showers likely in the afternoon. A chance of thunderstorms through the night. A chance of showers through the night. Winds and waves higher and visibilities lower in and near thunderstorms. Now for the National Weather Service marine forecast for the tidal Potomac from Key Bridge to Smith Point, overnight, northwest winds 5 to 10 knots. Waves 1 foot. A slight chance of showers. Wednesday, northeast winds 5 to 10 knots. Waves 1 foot. Scattered showers with isolated thunderstorms. Wednesday night, southeast winds 5 to 10 knots. Waves 1 foot. Numerous showers and thunderstorms. Thursday, southwest winds 5 knots. Waves less than 1 foot. A chance of showers and thunderstorms. Thursday night, west winds 5 knots. Waves less than 1 foot. Scattered showers and thunderstorms. Friday, northwest winds 5 to 10 knots. Waves 1 foot. Showers likely in the afternoon. A chance of thunderstorms until midnight. A chance of showers through the night. Winds and waves higher and visibilities lower in and near thunderstorms. The current time is 3:33 a.m. Eastern Daylight Time. The Northern Virginia Mountain forecast for elevations above 2,000 feet, including the Skyline Drive. Overnight, mostly clear. Lows in the upper 60s. Wednesday, mostly sunny. A slight chance of showers in the morning, then scattered showers and thunderstorms in the afternoon. Highs in the upper 80s. Wednesday night, partly cloudy. Scattered showers and thunderstorms. Lows in the upper 60s. Thursday, mostly sunny. A chance of showers and thunderstorms in the afternoon. Highs in the upper 80s. Friday, mostly cloudy. A chance of showers and thunderstorms. Lows around 70. Highs in the mid 80s. Saturday, mostly cloudy. A chance of showers through the night. Lows in the mid 60s. Highs in the upper 70s. Sunday, partly cloudy. Lows in the upper 50s. Highs in the mid 70s. 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This is a statement from the National Weather Service. For the following counties, in Virginia, Culpeper, Madison, Orange, Rappahannock, and Spotsylvania. Heat advisory in effect from 11 a.m. this morning to 8 p.m. this evening. Heat index values up to 109 expected. The areas affected include Albemarle, Greene, Nelson, Orange, Spotsylvania, Culpeper, Madison, and Rappahannock counties. The hazardous weather conditions are expected from 11 a.m. this morning to 8 p.m. this evening. Impacts, hot temperatures and high humidity may cause heat illnesses. Drink plenty of fluids, stay in an air-conditioned room, stay out of the sun, and check up on relatives and neighbors. The 3 a.m. observation in Washington. At Reagan National Airport, partly cloudy skies. The temperature was 81 degrees Fahrenheit, or 27 degrees Celsius. Dew point 72. Humidity was 74%. Winds were northeast at 9 miles an hour and the barometric pressure was 30.02 inches or 1,016.5 millibars and rising. Now for some observations from the surrounding area. At BWI Marshall Airport, partly cloudy skies. Temperature 77. Winds east at 6 miles an hour. At Charlottesville, fair skies. 74. At Dulles Airport, partly cloudy. Temperature 78 degrees. Winds northeast at 5 miles an hour. At Fredericksburg, it was fair. Visibility 10 miles. Wind was calm. And the pressure was 30.02 inches and rising. At Martinsburg, fair skies. 75. Winds calm. At Norfolk, mostly cloudy. Temperature 80 degrees. At Ocean City, with light rain and fog. It was 73 degrees. At Pawtuxet River Naval Air Station, fair. Temperature 79. At Quantico,
Fair skies. Temperature 79. Winds northwest at 5 miles an hour. For Richmond, fair skies. It was 76. At Roanoke, fair. Temperature 73 degrees. At Winchester, fair. Temperature 73. At New York, cloudy skies. 67. At Philadelphia, cloudy skies. 74. At Raleigh, fair skies. 79. Now for a few observations on the waters. At Washington Channel, the wind was northeast at 3 knots, and the water temperature was 82 degrees. At Piney Point, the wind was northwest at 5 knots. At Thomas Point, the temperature was 77 degrees. Wind southeast at 8 knots. Here is a look at the weather features that will affect the region over the next several days. Scattered to numerous showers and thunderstorms can be expected through Friday as disturbances round a ridge of high pressure. Depending on timing, several rounds of severe thunderstorms are possible during this time. Heat indices between 95 to 105 are possible each afternoon today through Thursday. A cold front is expected to bring relief to the heat and humidity at the end of the week. Now for the official National Weather Service forecast for the Washington metro area and the surrounding KHB listening area. Overnight, mostly clear with a 20% chance of showers. Lows in the mid-70s. North winds around 5 miles an hour. Wednesday, mostly sunny with a slight chance of showers in the morning, then mostly cloudy with scattered showers and thunderstorms in the afternoon. Highs in the lower 90s. North winds around 5 miles an hour, becoming east in the afternoon. Chance of rain 50%. Heat index values up to 106. Wednesday night, scattered showers and thunderstorms until midnight, then numerous showers and thunderstorms after midnight. Lows in the lower 70s. Southeast winds 5 to 10 miles an hour. Chance of rain 70%. Thursday, mostly sunny. A chance of showers and thunderstorms in the afternoon. Hot with highs in the mid-90s. Southwest winds 5 to 10 miles an hour, becoming west in the afternoon. Chance of rain 40%. Heat index values up to 110 in the afternoon. Thursday night, mostly cloudy with scattered showers and thunderstorms. Lows in the mid-70s. West winds 5 to 10 miles an hour. Chance of rain 40%. Friday, hot. Mostly cloudy with a chance of thunderstorms and showers. Highs in the lower 90s. Lows around 70. Chance of rain 50%. Saturday, partly cloudy. Highs in the mid-80s. Lows in the lower 60s. Sunday, mostly clear. Highs in the lower 80s. Lows in the lower 60s. Labor Day through Tuesday, partly cloudy. Highs in the lower 80s. Lows in the mid-60s. This hazardous weather outlook is for the Maryland portion of the Chesapeake Bay, Tidal Potomac River, and I-95 corridor through Central Maryland, Northern Virginia, and District of Columbia. Day 1, tonight. No hazardous weather is expected at this time. Days 2 through 7, Wednesday through Monday. Multiple disturbances are forecast to move from the Great Lakes to the Mid-Atlantic during the middle and second half of the week. Depending on timing, several rounds of severe thunderstorms are possible Wednesday through Friday. Damaging wind gusts are the main threat. Increasing heat and humidity expected this week. Heat indices will peak around 100 to 105 each afternoon, with the hottest conditions possible Thursday. Spotter information statement, spotter activation is not expected at this time. The latest river levels in the Potomac, Shenandoah, and Rappahannock basins are as follows. All reports are current as of 1 a.m. and are measured in feet. For Potomac River at Shepherdstown, 2.1. Potomac River at Point of Rocks, 1.7. Potomac River at Edwards Ferry, 4.4. Potomac River at Little Falls, 2.9. North Fork Shenandoah River near Strasburg, 1.9. South Fork Shenandoah River at Front Royal, 1.1. 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
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Monocacy River at Frederick, 1.8. Now for the National Weather Service marine forecast for the Chesapeake Bay from Sandy Point to North Beach. Overnight, northeast winds 10 to 15 knots with gusts to 20 knots. Waves 1 foot. A slight chance of showers. Wednesday, northeast winds 5 knots. Waves less than 1 foot. A slight chance of showers with isolated thunderstorms. Wednesday night, southeast winds 5 to 10 knots. Waves 1 foot. Numerous showers and thunderstorms. Thursday, south winds 5 to 10 knots. Waves 1 foot. A chance of showers and thunderstorms. Thursday night, west winds 5 to 10 knots. Waves 1 foot. Scattered showers and thunderstorms. Friday, northwest winds 5 to 10 knots. Waves 1 foot. Showers likely in the afternoon. A chance of thunderstorms through the night. A chance of showers through the night. Winds and waves higher and visibilities lower in and near thunderstorms. Now for the National Weather Service marine forecast for the tidal Potomac from Key Bridge to Smith Point. Overnight, northwest winds 5 to 10 knots. Waves 1 foot. A slight chance of showers. Wednesday, northeast winds 5 to 10 knots. Waves 1 foot. Scattered showers with isolated thunderstorms. Wednesday night, southeast winds 5 to 10 knots. Waves 1 foot. Numerous showers and thunderstorms. Thursday, southwest winds 5 knots. Waves less than 1 foot. A chance of showers and thunderstorms. Thursday night, west winds 5 knots. Waves less than 1 foot. Scattered showers and thunderstorms. Friday, northwest winds 5 to 10 knots. Waves 1 foot. Showers likely in the afternoon. A chance of thunderstorms until midnight. A chance of showers through the night. Winds and waves higher and visibilities lower in and near thunderstorms. The marine forecast for the coastal waters from Fenwick Island to Chincoteague and out 20 nautical miles. Today, north winds 5 to 10 knots, becoming northeast late this morning and afternoon. Gusts up to 15 knots. Seas 2 to 3 feet. Wave detail, southeast 3 feet at 11 seconds and south 2 feet at 4 seconds. A slight chance of showers late. Tonight, east winds 5 to 10 knots, becoming south after midnight. Seas 2 to 3 feet. Wave detail, east 3 feet at 8 seconds and south 1 foot at 5 seconds. A chance of showers after midnight. Thursday, south winds 5 to 10 knots. Gusts up to 15 knots in the afternoon. Seas 2 to 3 feet. Wave detail, southeast 3 feet at 8 seconds and south 1 foot at 3 seconds. Thursday night, west winds 5 to 10 knots with gusts up to 15 knots. Seas 2 to 3 feet. Wave detail, south 2 feet at 5 seconds and east 2 feet at 7 seconds. A chance of showers. Friday, west winds 5 to 10 knots. Seas 2 to 3 feet. Wave detail, southeast 2 feet at 6 seconds. A chance of showers in the afternoon. Friday night, northwest winds 5 to 10 knots. Gusts up to 15 knots after midnight. Seas around 2 feet. Wave detail, southeast 2 feet at 8 seconds and south 1 foot at 5 seconds. A chance of showers. Saturday, north winds 10 to 15 knots. Seas around 2 feet. Saturday night, north winds 5 to 10 knots. Seas around 2 feet. Sunday, northeast winds 10 to 15 knots. Seas 2 to 3 feet. Sunday night, east winds 5 to 10 knots. Gusts up to 15 knots in the evening. Seas around 3 feet. The Northern Virginia Mountain forecast for elevations above 2,000 feet, including the Skyline Drive. Overnight, mostly clear. Lows in the upper 60s. Wednesday, mostly sunny. A slight chance of showers in the morning, then scattered showers and thunderstorms in the afternoon. Highs in the upper 80s. Wednesday night, partly cloudy. Scattered showers and thunderstorms. Lows in the upper 60s. Thursday,
mostly sunny. A chance of showers and thunderstorms in the afternoon. Highs in the upper 80s. Friday, mostly cloudy. A chance of showers and thunderstorms. Lows around 70. Highs in the mid-80s. Saturday, mostly cloudy. A chance of showers through the night. Lows in the mid-60s. Highs in the upper 70s. Sunday, partly cloudy. Lows in the upper 50s. Highs in the mid-70s. The current time is 3:47 a.m. Eastern Daylight Time. 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This is a statement from the National Weather Service. For the following counties, in Virginia, Culpeper, Madison, Orange, Rappahannock, and Spotsylvania. Heat advisory in effect from 11 a.m. this morning to 8 p.m. this evening. Heat index values up to 109 expected. The areas affected include Albemarle, Greene, Nelson, Orange, Spotsylvania, Culpeper, Madison, and Rappahannock counties. The hazardous weather conditions are expected from 11 a.m. this morning to 8 p.m. this evening. Impacts, hot temperatures and high humidity may cause heat illnesses. Drink plenty of fluids, stay in an air-conditioned room, stay out of the sun, and check up on relatives and neighbors. Record daily high minimum temperature set at Washington National, D.C. A record daily high minimum of 77 degrees was set at Washington National, D.C. yesterday. This tied the old record of 77 degrees set in 1980. Weather records for the Washington, D.C. area have been recorded at what is now Ronald Reagan Washington National Airport since 1941. The official weather record consists of that data back to 1945 and observations taken in downtown Washington from 1871 through 1944. Temperature records for the Washington, D.C. area extend back to January of 1872, with precipitation records extending back to January of 1871 and snowfall records extending back to January of 1884. All climate data are considered preliminary until reviewed by the National Centers for Environmental Information, NCEI. Record daily high minimum temperature set at Washington Dulles, D.C. A record daily high minimum temperature of 74 degrees was set at Washington Dulles International Airport yesterday. This broke the old record of 73 degrees set in 2000. Weather records for the Dulles area have been recorded at what is now Washington Dulles International Airport since 1960. The official record consists solely of data recorded at the airport. Temperature and precipitation records began in 1960. Snowfall records began in 1962. All climate data are considered preliminary until reviewed by the National Centers for Environmental Information, NCEI. The 3 a.m. observation in Washington. At Reagan National Airport, partly cloudy skies. The temperature was 81 degrees Fahrenheit, or 27 degrees Celsius. Dew point 72. Humidity was 74%. Winds were northeast at 9 miles an hour and the barometric pressure was 30.02 inches or 1,016.5 millibars and rising. Now for some observations from the surrounding area. At BWI Marshall Airport, partly cloudy skies. Temperature 77. Winds east at 6 miles an hour. At Charlottesville, fair skies. 74. At Dulles Airport, partly cloudy. Temperature 78 degrees. Winds northeast at 5 miles an hour. At Fredericksburg, it was fair. Visibility 10 miles. Wind was calm. And the pressure was 30.02 inches and rising. At Martinsburg, fair skies. 75. Winds calm. At Norfolk, mostly cloudy. Temperature 80 degrees. At Ocean City, with light rain and fog. It was 73 degrees. At Pawtuxet River Naval Air Station, fair. Temperature 79. At Quantico, fair skies. Temperature 79. Winds northwest at 5 miles an hour. For Richmond, fair skies. It was 76. At Roanoke, fair. Temperature 73 degrees.
At Winchester, fair. Temperature 73. At New York, cloudy skies. 67. At Philadelphia, cloudy skies. 74. At Raleigh, fair skies. 79. Now for a few observations on the waters. At Washington Channel, the wind was northeast at 3 knots, and the water temperature was 82 degrees. At Piney Point, the wind was northwest at 5 knots. At Thomas Point, the temperature was 77 degrees. Wind southeast at 8 knots. Here is a look at the weather features that will affect the region over the next several days. Scattered to numerous showers and thunderstorms can be expected through Friday as disturbances round a ridge of high pressure. Depending on timing, several rounds of severe thunderstorms are possible during this time. Heat indices between 95 to 105 are possible each afternoon today through Thursday. A cold front is expected to bring relief to the heat and humidity at the end of the week. Now for the official National Weather Service forecast for the Washington metro area and the surrounding KHB listening area. Overnight, mostly clear with a 20% chance of showers. Lows in the mid-70s. North winds around 5 miles an hour. Wednesday, mostly sunny with a slight chance of showers in the morning, then mostly cloudy with scattered showers and thunderstorms in the afternoon. Highs in the lower 90s. North winds around 5 miles an hour, becoming east in the afternoon. Chance of rain 50%. Heat index values up to 106. Wednesday night, scattered showers and thunderstorms until midnight, then numerous showers and thunderstorms after midnight. Lows in the lower 70s. Southeast winds 5 to 10 miles an hour. Chance of rain 70%. Thursday, mostly sunny. A chance of showers and thunderstorms in the afternoon. Hot with highs in the mid-90s. Southwest winds 5 to 10 miles an hour, becoming west in the afternoon. Chance of rain 40%. Heat index values up to 110 in the afternoon. Thursday night, mostly cloudy with scattered showers and thunderstorms. Lows in the mid-70s. West winds 5 to 10 miles an hour. Chance of rain 40%. Friday, hot. Mostly cloudy with a chance of thunderstorms and showers. Highs in the lower 90s. Lows around 70. Chance of rain 50%. Saturday, partly cloudy. Highs in the mid-80s. Lows in the lower 60s. Sunday, mostly clear. Highs in the lower 80s. Lows in the lower 60s. Labor Day through Tuesday, partly cloudy. Highs in the lower 80s. Lows in the mid-60s. This hazardous weather outlook is for the Maryland portion of the Chesapeake Bay, tidal Potomac River, and I-95 corridor through central Maryland, northern Virginia, and District of Columbia. Day 1, tonight. No hazardous weather is expected at this time. Days 2 through 7, Wednesday through Monday. Multiple disturbances are forecast to move from the Great Lakes to the Mid-Atlantic during the middle and second half of the week. Depending on timing, several rounds of severe thunderstorms are possible Wednesday through Friday. Damaging wind gusts are the main threat. Increasing heat and humidity expected this week. Heat indices will peak around 100 to 105 each afternoon, with the hottest conditions possible Thursday. Spotter information statement. Spotter activation is not expected at this time. Now for the National Weather Service marine forecast for the Chesapeake Bay from Sandy Point to North Beach. Overnight, northeast winds 10 to 15 knots with gusts to 20 knots. Waves 1 foot. A slight chance of showers. Wednesday, northeast winds 5 knots. Waves less than 1 foot. A slight chance of showers with isolated thunderstorms. Wednesday night, southeast winds 5 to 10 knots. Waves 1 foot. Numerous showers and thunderstorms. Thursday, south winds 5 to 10 knots. Waves 1 foot. A chance of showers and thunderstorms. Thursday night, west winds 5 to 10 knots. Waves 1 foot. Scattered showers and thunderstorms. Friday, northwest winds 5 to 10 knots. Waves 1 foot. Showers likely in the afternoon. A chance of thunderstorms through the night. A chance of showers through the night.
winds and waves higher and visibilities lower in and near thunderstorms. Now for the National Weather Service marine forecast for the tidal Potomac from Key Bridge to Smith Point. Overnight, northwest winds 5 to 10 knots. Waves 1 foot. A slight chance of showers. Wednesday, northeast winds 5 to 10 knots. Waves 1 foot. Scattered showers with isolated thunderstorms. Wednesday night, southeast winds 5 to 10 knots. Waves 1 foot. Numerous showers and thunderstorms. Thursday, southwest winds 5 knots. Waves less than 1 foot. A chance of showers and thunderstorms. Thursday night, west winds 5 knots. Waves less than 1 foot. Scattered showers and thunderstorms. Friday, northwest winds 5 to 10 knots. Waves 1 foot. Showers likely in the afternoon. A chance of thunderstorms until midnight. A chance of showers through the night. Winds and waves higher and visibilities lower in and near thunderstorms. The Northern Virginia Mountain forecast for elevations above 2,000 feet including the Skyline Drive. Overnight, mostly clear. Lows in the upper 60s. Wednesday, mostly sunny. A slight chance of showers in the morning, then scattered showers and thunderstorms in the afternoon. Highs in the upper 80s. Wednesday night, partly cloudy. Scattered showers and thunderstorms. Lows in the upper 60s. Thursday, mostly sunny. A chance of showers and thunderstorms in the afternoon. Highs in the upper 80s. Friday, mostly cloudy. A chance of showers and thunderstorms. Lows around 70. Highs in the mid-80s. Saturday, mostly cloudy. A chance of showers through the night. Lows in the mid-60s. Highs in the upper 70s. Sunday, partly cloudy. Lows in the upper 50s. Highs in the mid-70s. 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This is a statement from the National Weather Service. For the following counties, in Virginia, Culpeper, Madison, Orange, Rappahannock, and Spotsylvania. Heat advisory in effect from 11 a.m. this morning to 8 p.m. this evening. Heat index values up to 109 expected. The areas affected include Albemarle, Greene, Nelson, Orange, Spotsylvania, Culpeper, Madison, and Rappahannock counties. The hazardous weather conditions are expected from 11 a.m. this morning to 8 p.m. this evening. Impacts, hot temperatures and high humidity may cause heat illnesses. Drink plenty of fluids, stay in an air-conditioned room, stay out of the sun, and check up on relatives and neighbors. The 3 a.m. observation in Washington. At Reagan National Airport, partly cloudy skies. The temperature was 81 degrees Fahrenheit, or 27 degrees Celsius. Dew point 72. Humidity was 74%. Winds were northeast at 9 miles an hour and the barometric pressure was 30.02 inches or 1,016.5 millibars and rising. Now for some observations from the surrounding area. At BWI Marshall Airport, partly cloudy skies. Temperature 77. Winds east at 6 miles an hour. At Charlottesville, fair skies. 74. At Dulles Airport, partly cloudy. Temperature 78 degrees. Winds northeast at 5 miles an hour. At Fredericksburg, it was fair. Visibility 10 miles. Wind was calm. And the pressure was 30.02 inches and rising. At Martinsburg, fair skies. 75. Winds calm. At Norfolk, mostly cloudy. Temperature 80 degrees. At Ocean City, with light rain and fog. It was 73 degrees. At Pawtuxet River Naval Air Station, fair. Temperature 79. At Quantico, fair skies. Temperature 79. Winds northwest at 5 miles an hour. For Richmond, fair skies. It was 76. At Roanoke, fair. Temperature 73 degrees. At Winchester, fair.
Temperature 73. At New York, cloudy skies. 67. At Philadelphia, cloudy skies. 74. At Raleigh, fair skies. 79. Now for a few observations on the waters. At Washington Channel, the wind was northeast at 3 knots, and the water temperature was 82 degrees. At Piney Point, the wind was northwest at 5 knots. At Thomas Point, the temperature was 77 degrees. Wind southeast at 8 knots. The latest river levels in the Potomac, Shenandoah, and Rappahannock basins are as follows. All reports are current as of 1 a.m. and are measured in feet. For Potomac River at Shepherdstown, 2.1. Potomac River at Point of Rocks, 1.7. Potomac River at Edwards Ferry, 4.4. Potomac River at Little Falls, 2.9. North Fork Shenandoah River near Strasburg, 1.9. South Fork Shenandoah River at Front Royal, 1.1. 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Rapidan River near Culpeper, 0.5. Opeckham Creek near Martinsburg, 1.8. Seneca Creek at Dawsonville, 2.0. Goose Creek near Leesburg, 1.2. Monocacy River at Frederick, 1.8. The current time is 4:03 a.m. Eastern Daylight Time. Here is a look at the weather features that will affect the region over the next several days. Scattered to numerous showers and thunderstorms can be expected through Friday as disturbances round a ridge of high pressure. Depending on timing, several rounds of severe thunderstorms are possible during this time. Heat indices between 95 to 105 are possible each afternoon today through Thursday. A cold front is expected to bring relief to the heat and humidity at the end of the week. Now for the official National Weather Service forecast for the Washington metro area and the surrounding KHB listening area. Overnight, mostly clear with a 20% chance of showers. Lows in the mid-70s. North winds around 5 miles an hour. Wednesday, mostly sunny with a slight chance of showers in the morning, then mostly cloudy with scattered showers and thunderstorms in the afternoon. Highs in the lower 90s. North winds around 5 miles an hour, becoming east in the afternoon. Chance of rain 50%. Heat index values up to 106. Wednesday night, scattered showers and thunderstorms until midnight, then numerous showers and thunderstorms after midnight. Lows in the lower 70s. Southeast winds 5 to 10 miles an hour. Chance of rain 70%. Thursday, mostly sunny. A chance of showers and thunderstorms in the afternoon. Hot with highs in the mid-90s. Southwest winds 5 to 10 miles an hour, becoming west in the afternoon. Chance of rain 40%. Heat index values up to 110 in the afternoon. Thursday night, mostly cloudy with scattered showers and thunderstorms. Lows in the mid-70s. West winds 5 to 10 miles an hour. Chance of rain 40%. Friday, hot. Mostly cloudy with a chance of thunderstorms and showers. Highs in the lower 90s. Lows around 70. Chance of rain 50%. Saturday, partly cloudy. Highs in the mid-80s. Lows in the lower 60s. Sunday, mostly clear. Highs in the lower 80s. Lows in the lower 60s. Labor Day through Tuesday, partly cloudy. Highs in the lower 80s. Lows in the mid-60s. This hazardous weather outlook is for the Maryland portion of the Chesapeake Bay, tidal Potomac River, and I-95 corridor through central Maryland, northern Virginia, and District of Columbia. Day 1, tonight. No hazardous weather is expected at this time. Days 2 through 7, Wednesday through Monday. Multiple disturbances are forecast to move from the Great Lakes to the mid-Atlantic during the middle and second half of the week. Depending on timing, several rounds of severe thunderstorms are possible Wednesday through Friday. Damaging wind gusts are the main threat. Increasing heat and humidity expected this week. Heat indices will peak around 100 to 105 each afternoon, with the hottest conditions possible Thursday. Spotter information statement, spotter activation is not expected at this time.
Now for the National Weather Service marine forecast for the Chesapeake Bay from Sandy Point to North Beach. Overnight, northeast winds 10 to 15 knots with gusts to 20 knots. Waves 1 foot. A slight chance of showers. Wednesday, northeast winds 5 knots. Waves less than 1 foot. A slight chance of showers with isolated thunderstorms. Wednesday night, southeast winds 5 to 10 knots. Waves 1 foot. Numerous showers and thunderstorms. Thursday, south winds 5 to 10 knots. Waves 1 foot. A chance of showers and thunderstorms. Thursday night, west winds 5 to 10 knots. Waves 1 foot. Scattered showers and thunderstorms. Friday, northwest winds 5 to 10 knots. Waves 1 foot. Showers likely in the afternoon. A chance of thunderstorms through the night. A chance of showers through the night. Winds and waves higher and visibilities lower in and near thunderstorms. Now for the National Weather Service marine forecast for the tidal Potomac from Key Bridge to Smith Point. Overnight, northwest winds 5 to 10 knots. Waves 1 foot. A slight chance of showers. Wednesday, northeast winds 5 to 10 knots. Waves 1 foot. Scattered showers with isolated thunderstorms. Wednesday night, southeast winds 5 to 10 knots. Waves 1 foot. Numerous showers and thunderstorms. Thursday, southwest winds 5 knots. Waves less than 1 foot. A chance of showers and thunderstorms. Thursday night, west winds 5 knots. Waves less than 1 foot. Scattered showers and thunderstorms. Friday, northwest winds 5 to 10 knots. Waves 1 foot. Showers likely in the afternoon. A chance of thunderstorms until midnight. A chance of showers through the night. Winds and waves higher and visibilities lower in and near thunderstorms. Record daily high minimum temperature set at Washington National, D.C. A record daily high minimum of 77 degrees was set at Washington National, D.C. yesterday. This tied the old record of 77 degrees set in 1980. Weather records for the Washington, D.C. area have been recorded at what is now Ronald Reagan Washington National Airport since 1941. The official weather record consists of that data back to 1945 and observations taken in downtown Washington from 1871 through 1944. Temperature records for the Washington, D.C. area extend back to January of 1872, with precipitation records extending back to January of 1871 and snowfall records extending back to January of 1884. All climate data are considered preliminary until reviewed by the National Centers for Environmental Information, NCEI. Record daily high minimum temperature set at Washington Dulles, D.C. A record daily high minimum temperature of 74 degrees was set at Washington Dulles International Airport yesterday. This broke the old record of 73 degrees set in 2000. Weather records for the Dulles area have been recorded at what is now Washington Dulles International Airport since 1960. The official record consists solely of data recorded at the airport. Temperature and precipitation records began in 1960. Snowfall records began in 1962. All climate data are considered preliminary until reviewed by the National Centers for Environmental Information, NCEI. The Northern Virginia Mountain forecast for elevations above 2,000 feet, including the Skyline Drive. Overnight, mostly clear. Lows in the upper 60s. Wednesday, mostly sunny. A slight chance of showers in the morning, then scattered showers and thunderstorms in the afternoon. Highs in the upper 80s. Wednesday night, partly cloudy. Scattered showers and thunderstorms. Lows in the upper 60s. Thursday, mostly sunny. A chance of showers and thunderstorms in the afternoon. Highs in the upper 80s. Friday, mostly cloudy. A chance of showers and thunderstorms. Lows around 70. Highs in the mid-80s. Saturday, mostly cloudy. A chance of showers through the night. Lows in the mid-60s. Highs in the upper 70s. Sunday, partly cloudy. Lows in the upper 50s. Highs in the mid-70s.
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This is a statement from the National Weather Service. For the following counties, in Virginia, Culpeper, Madison, Orange, Rappahannock, and Spotsylvania. Heat advisory in effect from 11 a.m. this morning to 8 p.m. this evening. Heat index values up to 109 expected. The areas affected include Albemarle, Greene, Nelson, Orange, Spotsylvania, Culpeper, Madison, and Rappahannock counties. The hazardous weather conditions are expected from 11 a.m. this morning to 8 p.m. this evening. Impacts, hot temperatures and high humidity may cause heat illnesses. Drink plenty of fluids, stay in an air-conditioned room, stay out of the sun, and check up on relatives and neighbors. The 4 a.m. observation in Washington. At Reagan National Airport, partly cloudy skies. The temperature was 79 degrees Fahrenheit, or 26 degrees Celsius. Dew point 72. Humidity was 79%. Winds were northeast at 9 miles an hour and the barometric pressure was 30.02 inches or 1,016.5 millibars, and steady. Now for some observations from the surrounding area. At BWI Marshall Airport, partly cloudy skies. Temperature 76. Winds east at 6 miles an hour. At Charlottesville, fair skies. 74. At Dulles Airport, partly cloudy. Temperature 75 degrees. Winds calm. At Fredericksburg, it was fair. Visibility 10 miles. Wind was calm. And the pressure was 30.02 inches and steady. At Martinsburg, fair skies. 75. Winds calm. At Norfolk, fair. Temperature 78 degrees. At Ocean City, fair skies. It was 73 degrees. At Pawtuxet River Naval Air Station, fair. Temperature 79. At Quantico, fair skies. Temperature 77. Winds west at 6 miles an hour. For Richmond, fair skies. It was 76. At Roanoke, fair. Temperature 73 degrees. At Winchester, mostly cloudy. Temperature 72. At New York, cloudy skies. 66. At Philadelphia, fog was reported. 73. At Raleigh, fair skies. 79. Now for a few observations on the waters. At Washington Channel, the wind was calm, and the water temperature was 82 degrees. At Piney Point, the wind was northeast at 4 knots. At Thomas Point, the temperature was 77 degrees. Wind northeast at 3 knots. Here is a look at the weather features that will affect the region over the next several days. Scattered to numerous showers and thunderstorms can be expected through Friday as disturbances round a ridge of high pressure. Depending on timing, several rounds of severe thunderstorms are possible during this time. Heat indices between 95 to 105 are possible each afternoon today through Thursday. A cold front is expected to bring relief to the heat and humidity at the end of the week. Now for the official National Weather Service forecast for the Washington metro area and the surrounding KHB listening area. Overnight, mostly clear with a 20% chance of showers. Lows in the mid-70s. North winds around 5 miles an hour. Wednesday, mostly sunny with a slight chance of showers in the morning, then mostly cloudy with scattered showers and thunderstorms in the afternoon. Highs in the lower 90s. North winds around 5 miles an hour, becoming east in the afternoon. Chance of rain 50%. Heat index values up to 106. Wednesday night, scattered showers and thunderstorms until midnight, then numerous showers and thunderstorms after midnight. Lows in the lower 70s. Southeast winds 5 to 10 miles an hour. Chance of rain 70%. Thursday, mostly sunny. A chance of showers and thunderstorms in the afternoon. Hot with highs in the mid-90s. Southwest winds 5 to 10 miles an hour, becoming west in the afternoon. Chance of rain 40%. Heat index values up to 110 in the afternoon.
Thursday night, mostly cloudy with scattered showers and thunderstorms. Lows in the mid-70s. West winds 5 to 10 miles an hour. Chance of rain 40%. Friday, hot. Mostly cloudy with chance of thunderstorms and showers. Highs in the lower 90s. Lows around 70. Chance of rain 50%. Saturday, partly cloudy. Highs in the mid-80s. Lows in the lower 60s. Sunday, mostly clear. Highs in the lower 80s. Lows in the lower 60s. Labor Day through Tuesday, partly cloudy. Highs in the lower 80s. Lows in the mid-60s. The current time is 4:17 a.m. Eastern Daylight Time. This hazardous weather outlook is for the Maryland portion of the Chesapeake Bay, tidal Potomac River, and I-95 corridor through Central Maryland, Northern Virginia, and District of Columbia. Day 1, tonight. No hazardous weather is expected at this time. Days 2 through 7, Wednesday. Multiple disturbances are forecast to move from the Great Lakes to the Mid-Atlantic during the middle and second half of the week. Depending on timing, several rounds of severe thunderstorms are possible Wednesday through Friday. Damaging wind gusts are the main threat. Increasing heat and humidity expected this week. Heat indices will peak around 100 to 105 each afternoon, with the hottest conditions possible Thursday. Spotter information statement, spotter activation is not expected at this time. Now for the National Weather Service marine forecast for the Chesapeake Bay from Sandy Point to North Beach, overnight, northeast winds 10 to 15 knots with gusts to 20 knots. Waves 1 foot. A slight chance of showers. Wednesday, northeast winds 5 knots. Waves less than 1 foot. A slight chance of showers with isolated thunderstorms. Wednesday night, southeast winds 5 to 10 knots. Waves 1 foot. Numerous showers and thunderstorms. Thursday, south winds 5 to 10 knots. Waves 1 foot. A chance of showers and thunderstorms. Thursday night, west winds 5 to 10 knots. Waves 1 foot. Scattered showers and thunderstorms. Friday, northwest winds 5 to 10 knots. Waves 1 foot. Showers likely in the afternoon. A chance of thunderstorms through the night. A chance of showers through the night. Winds and waves higher and visibilities lower in and near thunderstorms. Now for the National Weather Service marine forecast for the tidal Potomac from Key Bridge to Smith Point, overnight, northwest winds 5 to 10 knots. Waves 1 foot. A slight chance of showers. Wednesday, northeast winds 5 to 10 knots. Waves 1 foot. Scattered showers with isolated thunderstorms. Wednesday night, southeast winds 5 to 10 knots. Waves 1 foot. Numerous showers and thunderstorms. Thursday, southwest winds 5 knots. Waves less than 1 foot. A chance of showers and thunderstorms. Thursday night, west winds 5 knots. Waves less than 1 foot. Scattered showers and thunderstorms. Friday, northwest winds 5 to 10 knots. Waves 1 foot. Showers likely in the afternoon. A chance of thunderstorms until midnight. A chance of showers through the night. Winds and waves higher and visibilities lower in and near thunderstorms. The latest river levels in the Potomac, Shenandoah, and Rappahannock basins are as follows. All reports are current as of 1 a.m. and are measured in feet. For Potomac River at Shepherdstown, 2.1. Potomac River at Point of Rocks, 1.7. Potomac River at Edwards Ferry, 4.4. Potomac River at Little Falls, 2.9. North Fork Shenandoah River near Strasburg, 1.9. 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
The Northern Virginia Mountain forecast for elevations above 2,000 feet, including the Skyline Drive. Overnight, mostly clear. Lows in the upper 60s. Wednesday, mostly sunny. A slight chance of showers in the morning, then scattered showers and thunderstorms in the afternoon.

Sunday, partly cloudy. Lows in the upper 50s. Highs in the mid-70s. This is the NOAA Weather Radio All Hazards Station KHP36, broadcasting from the National Weather Service Office in Sterling, Virginia, and transmitting on a frequency of 162.550 MHz from an antenna located in Manassas, Virginia. This is a statement from the National Weather Service. For the following counties, in Virginia, Culpeper, Madison, Orange, Rappahannock, and Spotsylvania. Heat advisory in effect from 11 a.m. this morning to 8 p.m. this evening. Heat index values up to 109 expected. The areas affected include Albemarle, Greene, Nelson, Orange, Spotsylvania, Culpeper, Madison, and Rappahannock counties. The hazardous weather conditions are expected from 11 a.m. this morning to 8 p.m. this evening. Impacts, hot temperatures and high humidity may cause heat illnesses. Drink plenty of fluids, stay in an air-conditioned room, stay out of the sun, and check up on relatives and neighbors. The 4 a.m. observation in Washington. At Reagan National Airport, partly cloudy skies. The temperature was 79 degrees Fahrenheit, or 26 degrees Celsius. Dew point 72. Humidity was 79%. Winds were northeast at 9 miles an hour and the barometric pressure was 30.02 inches or 1,016.5 millibars, and steady. Now for some observations from the surrounding area. At BWI Marshall Airport, partly cloudy skies. Temperature 76. Winds east at 6 miles an hour. At Charlottesville, fair skies. 74. At Dulles Airport, partly cloudy. Temperature 75 degrees. Winds calm. At Fredericksburg, it was fair. Visibility 10 miles. Wind was calm. And the pressure was 30.02 inches and steady. At Martinsburg, fair skies. 75. Winds calm. At Norfolk, fair. Temperature 78 degrees. At Ocean City, fair skies. It was 73 degrees. At Pawtuxent River Naval Air Station, fair. Temperature 79. At Quantico, fair skies. Temperature 77. Winds west at 6 miles an hour. For Richmond, fair skies. It was 76. At Roanoke, fair. Temperature 73 degrees. At Winchester, mostly cloudy. Temperature 72. At New York, cloudy skies. 66. At Philadelphia, fog was reported. 73. At Raleigh, fair skies. 79. Now for a few observations on the waters. At Washington Channel, the wind was calm, and the water temperature was 82 degrees. At Piney Point, the wind was northeast at 4 knots. At Thomas Point, the temperature was 77 degrees. Wind northeast at 3 knots. Here is a look at the weather features that will affect the region over the next several days. Scattered to numerous showers and thunderstorms can be expected through Friday as disturbances round a ridge of high pressure. Depending on timing, several rounds of severe thunderstorms are possible during this time. Heat indices between 95 to 105 are possible each afternoon today through Thursday. A cold front is expected to bring relief to the heat and humidity at the end of the week. Now for the official National Weather Service forecast for the Washington metro area and the surrounding KHB listening area. Overnight, mostly clear with a 20% chance of showers. Lows in the mid-70s. North winds around 5 miles an hour. Wednesday, mostly sunny with a slight chance of showers in the morning, then mostly cloudy with scattered showers and thunderstorms in the afternoon. Highs in the lower 90s. North winds around 5 miles an hour, becoming east in the afternoon. Chance of rain 50%. Heat index values up to 106. Wednesday night, scattered showers and thunderstorms until midnight, then numerous showers and thunderstorms after midnight. Lows in the lower 70s. Southeast winds 5 to 10 miles an hour. Chance of rain 70%. Thursday, mostly sunny. A chance of showers and thunderstorms in the afternoon. Hot with highs in the mid-90s. Southwest winds 5 to 10 miles an hour, becoming west.

in the afternoon. Chance of rain 40%. Heat index values up to 110 in the afternoon. Thursday night, mostly cloudy with scattered showers and thunderstorms. Lows in the mid-70s. West winds 5 to 10 miles an hour. Chance of rain 40%. Friday, hot. Mostly cloudy with a chance of thunderstorms and showers. Highs in the lower 90s. Lows around 70. Chance of rain 50%. Saturday, partly cloudy. Highs in the mid-80s. Lows in the lower 60s. Sunday, mostly clear. Highs in the lower 80s. Lows in the lower 60s. Labor Day through Tuesday, partly cloudy. Highs in the lower 80s. Lows in the mid-60s. Record daily high minimum temperature set at Washington National, D.C. A record daily high minimum of 77 degrees was set at Washington National, D.C. yesterday. This tied the old record of 77 degrees set in 1980. Weather records for the Washington, D.C. area have been recorded at what is now Ronald Reagan Washington National Airport since 1941. The official weather record consists of that data back to 1945 and observations taken in downtown Washington from 1871 through 1944. Temperature records for the Washington, D.C. area extend back to January of 1872, with precipitation records extending back to January of 1871 and snowfall records extending back to January of 1884. All climate data are considered preliminary until reviewed by the National Centers for Environmental Information, NCEI. Record daily high minimum temperature set at Washington Dulles, D.C. A record daily high minimum temperature of 74 degrees was set at Washington Dulles International Airport yesterday. This broke the old record of 73 degrees set in 2000. Weather records for the Dulles area have been recorded at what is now Washington Dulles International Airport since 1960. The official record consists solely of data recorded at the airport. Temperature and precipitation records began in 1960. Snowfall records began in 1962. All climate data are considered preliminary until reviewed by the National Centers for Environmental Information, NCEI. This hazardous weather outlook is for the Maryland portion of the Chesapeake Bay, tidal Potomac River, and I-95 corridor through central Maryland, northern Virginia, and District of Columbia. Day 1, tonight. No hazardous weather is expected at this time. Days 2 through 7, Wednesday through Monday. Multiple disturbances are forecast to move from the Great Lakes to the Mid-Atlantic during the middle and second half of the week. Depending on timing, several rounds of severe thunderstorms are possible Wednesday through Friday. Damaging wind gusts are the main threat. Increasing heat and humidity expected this week. Heat indices will peak around 100 to 105 each afternoon, with the hottest conditions possible Thursday. Spotter information statement, spotter activation is not expected at this time. Now for the National Weather Service marine forecast for the Chesapeake Bay from Sandy Point to North Beach. Overnight, northeast winds 10 to 15 knots with gusts to 20 knots. Waves 1 foot. A slight chance of showers. Wednesday, northeast winds 5 knots. Waves less than 1 foot. A slight chance of showers with isolated thunderstorms. Wednesday night, southeast winds 5 to 10 knots. Waves 1 foot. Numerous showers and thunderstorms. Thursday, south winds 5 to 10 knots. Waves 1 foot. A chance of showers and thunderstorms. Thursday night, west winds 5 to 10 knots. Waves 1 foot. Scattered showers and thunderstorms. Friday, northwest winds 5 to 10 knots. Waves 1 foot. Showers likely in the afternoon. A chance of thunderstorms through the night. A chance of showers through the night. Winds and waves higher and visibilities lower in and near thunderstorms. Now for the National Weather Service marine forecast for the tidal Potomac from Key Bridge to Smith Point. Overnight, northwest winds 5 to 10 knots. Waves 1 foot. A slight chance of showers. Wednesday, northeast winds 5 to 10 knots. Waves 1 foot. Scattered showers with isolated thunderstorms. Wednesday night, southeast winds 5 to 10 knots. Waves 1 foot. Numerous showers and thunderstorms. Thursday,
southwest winds 5 knots. Waves less than 1 foot. A chance of showers and thunderstorms. Thursday night, west winds 5 knots. Waves less than 1 foot. Scattered showers and thunderstorms. Friday, northwest winds 5 to 10 knots. Waves 1 foot. Showers likely in the afternoon. A chance of thunderstorms until midnight. A chance of showers through the night. Winds and waves higher and visibilities lower in and near thunderstorms. The current time is 4:32 a.m. Eastern Daylight Time. The Northern Virginia Mountain forecast for elevations above 2,000 feet, including the Skyline Drive. Overnight, mostly clear. Lows in the upper 60s. Wednesday, mostly sunny. A slight chance of showers in the morning, then scattered showers and thunderstorms in the afternoon. Highs in the upper 80s. Wednesday night, partly cloudy. Scattered showers and thunderstorms. Lows in the upper 60s. Thursday, mostly sunny. A chance of showers and thunderstorms in the afternoon. Highs in the upper 80s. Friday, mostly cloudy. A chance of showers and thunderstorms. Lows around 70. Highs in the mid-80s. Saturday, mostly cloudy. A chance of showers through the night. Lows in the mid-60s. Highs in the upper 70s. Sunday, partly cloudy. Lows in the upper 50s. Highs in the mid-70s. The marine forecast for the coastal waters from Fenwick Island to Chincoteague and out 20 nautical miles. Today, north winds 5 to 10 knots, becoming northeast late this morning and afternoon. Gusts up to 15 knots. Seas 2 to 3 feet. Wave detail, southeast 3 feet at 11 seconds and south 2 feet at 4 seconds. A slight chance of showers late. Tonight, east winds 5 to 10 knots, becoming south after midnight. Seas 2 to 3 feet. Wave detail, east 3 feet at 8 seconds and south 1 foot at 5 seconds. A chance of showers after midnight. Thursday, south winds 5 to 10 knots. Gusts up to 15 knots in the afternoon. Seas 2 to 3 feet. Wave detail, southeast 3 feet at 8 seconds and south 1 foot at 3 seconds. Thursday night, west winds 5 to 10 knots with gusts up to 15 knots. Seas 2 to 3 feet. Wave detail, south 2 feet at 5 seconds and east 2 feet at 7 seconds. A chance of showers. Friday, west winds 5 to 10 knots. Seas 2 to 3 feet. Wave detail, southeast 2 feet at 6 seconds. A chance of showers in the afternoon. Friday night, northwest winds 5 to 10 knots. Gusts up to 15 knots after midnight. Seas around 2 feet. Wave detail, southeast 2 feet at 8 seconds and south 1 foot at 5 seconds. A chance of showers. Saturday, north winds 10 to 15 knots. Seas around 2 feet. Saturday night, north winds 5 to 10 knots. Seas around 2 feet. Sunday, northeast winds 10 to 15 knots. Seas 2 to 3 feet. Sunday night, east winds 5 to 10 knots. Gusts up to 15 knots in the evening. Seas around 3 feet. 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This is a statement from the National Weather Service. For the following counties, in Virginia, Culpeper, Madison, Orange, Rappahannock, and Spotsylvania. Heat advisory in effect from 11 a.m. this morning to 8 p.m. this evening. Heat index values up to 109 expected. The areas affected include Albemarle, Greene, Nelson, Orange, Spotsylvania, Culpeper, Madison, and Rappahannock counties. The hazardous weather conditions are expected from 11 a.m. this morning to 8 p.m. this evening. Impacts, hot temperatures and high humidity may cause heat illnesses. Drink plenty of fluids, stay in an air-conditioned room, stay out of the sun, and check up on relatives and neighbors. The 4 a.m. observation in Washington. At Reagan National Airport, partly cloudy skies. The temperature was 79 degrees Fahrenheit, or 26 degrees Celsius.
Dew point 72. Humidity was 79%. Winds were northeast at 9 miles an hour and the barometric pressure was 30.02 inches or 1,016.5 millibars, and steady. Now for some observations from the surrounding area. At BWI Marshall Airport, partly cloudy skies. Temperature 76. Winds east at 6 miles an hour. At Charlottesville, fair skies. 74. At Dulles Airport, partly cloudy. Temperature 75 degrees. Winds calm. At Fredericksburg, it was fair. Visibility 10 miles. Wind was calm. And the pressure was 30.02 inches and steady. At Martinsburg, fair skies. 75. Winds calm. At Norfolk, fair. Temperature 78 degrees. At Ocean City, fair skies. It was 73 degrees. At Pawtuxet River Naval Air Station, fair. Temperature 79. At Quantico, fair skies. Temperature 77. Winds west at 6 miles an hour. For Richmond, fair skies. It was 76. At Roanoke, fair. Temperature 73 degrees. At Winchester, mostly cloudy. Temperature 72. At New York, cloudy skies. 66. At Philadelphia, fog was reported. 73. At Raleigh, fair skies. 79. Now for a few observations on the waters. At Washington Channel, the wind was calm, and the water temperature was 82 degrees. At Piney Point, the wind was northeast at 4 knots. At Thomas Point, the temperature was 77 degrees. Wind northeast at 3 knots. Here is a look at the weather features that will affect the region over the next several days. Scattered to numerous showers and thunderstorms can be expected through Friday as disturbances round a ridge of high pressure. Depending on timing, several rounds of severe thunderstorms are possible during this time. Heat indices between 95 to 105 are possible each afternoon today through Thursday. A cold front is expected to bring relief to the heat and humidity at the end of the week. Now for the official National Weather Service forecast for the Washington metro area and the surrounding KHB listening area. Overnight, mostly clear with a 20% chance of showers. Lows in the mid-70s. North winds around 5 miles an hour. Wednesday, mostly sunny with a slight chance of showers in the morning, then mostly cloudy with scattered showers and thunderstorms in the afternoon. Highs in the lower 90s. North winds around 5 miles an hour, becoming east in the afternoon. Chance of rain 50%. Heat index values up to 106. Wednesday night, scattered showers and thunderstorms until midnight, then numerous showers and thunderstorms after midnight. Lows in the lower 70s. Southeast winds 5 to 10 miles an hour. Chance of rain 70%. Thursday, mostly sunny. A chance of showers and thunderstorms in the afternoon. Hot with highs in the mid-90s. Southwest winds 5 to 10 miles an hour, becoming west in the afternoon. Chance of rain 40%. Heat index values up to 110 in the afternoon. Thursday night, mostly cloudy with scattered showers and thunderstorms. Lows in the mid-70s. West winds 5 to 10 miles an hour. Chance of rain 40%. Friday, hot. Mostly cloudy with a chance of thunderstorms and showers. Highs in the lower 90s. Lows around 70. Chance of rain 50%. Saturday, partly cloudy. Highs in the mid-80s. Lows in the lower 60s. Sunday, mostly clear. Highs in the lower 80s. Lows in the lower 60s. Labor Day through Tuesday, partly cloudy. Highs in the lower 80s. Lows in the mid-60s. The latest river levels in the Potomac, Shenandoah, and Rappahannock basins are as follows. All reports are current as of 1 a.m. and are measured in feet. For Potomac River at Shepherdstown, 2.1. Potomac River at Point of Rocks, 1.7. Potomac River at Edwards Ferry, 4.4. Potomac River at Little Falls, 2.9. North Fork Shenandoah River near Strasburg, 1.9.
South Fork Shenandoah River at Front Royal, 1.1. 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Rappahannock River above Fredericksburg, 2.1. Rapidan River near Culpeper, 0.5. Opeckham Creek near Martinsburg, 1.8. Seneca Creek at Dawsonville, 2.0. 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Monocacy River at Frederick, 1.8. This hazardous weather outlook is for the Maryland portion of the Chesapeake Bay, tidal Potomac River, and I-95 corridor through central Maryland, northern Virginia, and District of Columbia. Day 1, tonight. No hazardous weather is expected at this time. Days 2 through 7, Wednesday through Monday. Multiple disturbances are forecast to move from the Great Lakes to the Mid-Atlantic during the middle and second half of the week. Depending on timing, several rounds of severe thunderstorms are possible Wednesday through Friday. Damaging wind gusts are the main threat. Increasing heat and humidity expected this week. Heat indices will peak around 100 to 105 each afternoon, with the hottest conditions possible Thursday. Spotter information statement, spotter activation is not expected at this time. Now for the National Weather Service marine forecast for the Chesapeake Bay from Sandy Point to North Beach, overnight, northeast winds 10 to 15 knots with gusts to 20 knots. Waves 1 foot. A slight chance of showers. Wednesday, northeast winds 5 knots. Waves less than 1 foot. A slight chance of showers with isolated thunderstorms. Wednesday night, southeast winds 5 to 10 knots. Waves 1 foot. Numerous showers and thunderstorms. Thursday, south winds 5 to 10 knots. Waves 1 foot. A chance of showers and thunderstorms. Thursday night, west winds 5 to 10 knots. Waves 1 foot. Scattered showers and thunderstorms. Friday, northwest winds 5 to 10 knots. Waves 1 foot. Showers likely in the afternoon. A chance of thunderstorms through the night. A chance of showers through the night. Winds and waves higher and visibilities lower in and near thunderstorms. This is the NOAA Weather Radio All Hazards Station KHP36, broadcasting from the National Weather Service Office in Sterling, Virginia, and transmitting on a frequency of 162.550 MHz from an antenna located in Manassas, Virginia. This is a statement from the National Weather Service. For the following counties, in Virginia, Culpeper, Madison, Orange, Rappahannock, and Spotsylvania. Heat advisory in effect from 11 a.m. this morning to 8 p.m. this evening. Heat index values up to 109 expected. The areas affected include Albemarle, Greene, Nelson, Orange, Spotsylvania, Culpeper, Madison, and Rappahannock counties. The hazardous weather conditions are expected from 11 a.m. this morning to 8 p.m. this evening. Impacts, hot temperatures and high humidity may cause heat illnesses. Drink plenty of fluids, stay in an air-conditioned room, stay out of the sun, and check up on relatives and neighbors. The 4 a.m. observation in Washington. At Reagan National Airport, partly cloudy skies. The temperature was 79 degrees Fahrenheit, or 26 degrees Celsius. Dew point 72. Humidity was 79%. Winds were northeast at 9 miles an hour and the barometric pressure was 30.02 inches or 1,016.5 millibars, and steady. Now for some observations from the surrounding area. At BWI Marshall Airport, partly cloudy skies. Temperature 76. Winds east at 6 miles an hour. At Charlottesville, fair skies. 74. At Dulles Airport, partly cloudy. Temperature 75 degrees. Winds calm. At Fredericksburg, it was fair. Visibility 10 miles. Wind was calm. And the pressure was 30.02 inches and steady. At Martinsburg, fair skies. 75. Winds calm. At Norfolk, fair. Temperature 78 degrees. At Ocean City, fair skies. It was 73 degrees. At Pawtuxent River Naval Air Station, fair. Temperature 79. At Quantico, fair skies. Temperature 77.
Winds west at 6 miles an hour. For Richmond, fair skies. It was 76. At Roanoke, fair. Temperature 73 degrees. At Winchester, mostly cloudy. Temperature 72. At New York, cloudy skies. 66. At Philadelphia, fog was reported. 73. At Raleigh, fair skies. 79. Now for a few observations on the waters. At Washington Channel, the wind was calm, and the water temperature was 82 degrees. At Piney Point, the wind was northeast at 4 knots. At Thomas Point, the temperature was 77 degrees. Wind northeast at 3 knots. The current time is 4:48 a.m. Eastern Daylight Time. Record daily high minimum temperature set at Washington National, D.C. A record daily high minimum of 77 degrees was set at Washington National, D.C. yesterday. This tied the old record of 77 degrees set in 1980. Weather records for the Washington, D.C. area have been recorded at what is now Ronald Reagan Washington National Airport since 1941. The official weather record consists of that data back to 1945 and observations taken in downtown Washington from 1871 through 1944. Temperature records for the Washington, D.C. area extend back to January of 1872, with precipitation records extending back to January of 1871 and snowfall records extending back to January of 1884. All climate data are considered preliminary until reviewed by the National Centers for Environmental Information, NCEI. Record daily high minimum temperature set at Washington Dulles, D.C. A record daily high minimum temperature of 74 degrees was set at Washington Dulles International Airport yesterday. This broke the old record of 73 degrees set in 2000. Weather records for the Dulles area have been recorded at what is now Washington Dulles International Airport since 1960. The official record consists solely of data recorded at the airport. Temperature and precipitation records began in 1960. Snowfall records began in 1962. All climate data are considered preliminary until reviewed by the National Centers for Environmental Information, NCEI. Here is a look at the weather features that will affect the region over the next several days. Scattered to numerous showers and thunderstorms can be expected through Friday as disturbances round a ridge of high pressure. Depending on timing, several rounds of severe thunderstorms are possible during this time. Heat indices between 95 to 105 are possible each afternoon today through Thursday. A cold front is expected to bring relief to the heat and humidity at the end of the week. Now for the official National Weather Service forecast for the Washington metro area and the surrounding KHB listening area. Rest of the overnight, partly cloudy with a 20% chance of showers. Lows in the mid-70s. Northwest winds around 5 miles an hour. Today, mostly sunny with a slight chance of showers in the morning, then mostly cloudy with scattered showers and thunderstorms in the afternoon. Highs in the upper 80s. North winds around 5 miles an hour, becoming east in the afternoon. Chance of rain 50%. Heat index values up to 103. Tonight, scattered showers and thunderstorms until midnight, then numerous showers and thunderstorms after midnight. Lows in the lower 70s. Southeast winds 5 to 10 miles an hour. Chance of rain 70%. Thursday, mostly sunny. A chance of showers and thunderstorms in the afternoon. Hot with highs in the mid-90s. Southwest winds 5 to 10 miles an hour, becoming west in the afternoon. Chance of rain 40%. Heat index values up to 110. Thursday night, mostly cloudy with scattered showers and thunderstorms. Lows in the mid-70s. West winds 5 to 10 miles an hour. Chance of rain 40%. Friday, hot. Mostly cloudy with a chance of thunderstorms and showers. Highs in the lower 90s. Lows around 70. Chance of rain 50%. Saturday, partly cloudy. Highs in the mid-80s. Lows in the lower 60s. Sunday, mostly clear. Highs in the lower 80s. Lows in the lower 60s. Labor Day through Tuesday, partly cloudy. Highs in the lower 80s. Lows in the mid-60s.
This hazardous weather outlook is for the Maryland portion of the Chesapeake Bay, tidal Potomac River, and I-95 corridor through central Maryland, northern Virginia, and District of Columbia. Day 1, tonight. No hazardous weather is expected at this time. Days 2 through 7, Wednesday through Monday. Multiple disturbances are forecast to move from the Great Lakes to the Mid-Atlantic during the middle and second half of the week. Depending on timing, several rounds of severe thunderstorms are possible Wednesday through Friday. Damaging wind gusts are the main threat. Increasing heat and humidity expected this week. Heat indices will peak around 100 to 105 each afternoon, with the hottest conditions possible Thursday. Spotter information statement, spotter activation is not expected at this time. Now for the National Weather Service marine forecast for the Chesapeake Bay from Sandy Point to North Beach, rest of the overnight, northwest winds 5 knots. Waves flat. A slight chance of showers. Today, northeast winds 5 knots. Waves less than 1 foot. A slight chance of showers with isolated thunderstorms. Tonight, southeast winds 5 to 10 knots. Waves 1 foot. Numerous showers and thunderstorms. Thursday, south winds 5 to 10 knots. Waves 1 foot. A chance of showers and thunderstorms. Thursday night, west winds 5 to 10 knots. Waves 1 foot. Scattered showers and thunderstorms. Friday, northwest winds 5 to 10 knots. Waves 1 foot. Showers likely in the afternoon. A chance of thunderstorms through the night. A chance of showers through the night. Winds and waves higher and visibilities lower in and near thunderstorms. Now for the National Weather Service marine forecast for the tidal Potomac from Key Bridge to Smith Point, rest of the overnight, north winds 5 knots. Waves less than 1 feet. A slight chance of showers. Today, northeast winds 5 to 10 knots. Waves 1 foot. Scattered showers with isolated thunderstorms. Tonight, southeast winds 5 to 10 knots. Waves 1 foot. Numerous showers and thunderstorms. Thursday, southwest winds 5 knots. Waves less than 1 foot. A chance of showers and thunderstorms. Thursday night, west winds 5 knots. Waves less than 1 foot. Scattered showers and thunderstorms. Friday, northwest winds 5 to 10 knots. Waves 1 foot. Showers likely in the afternoon. A chance of thunderstorms until midnight. A chance of showers through the night. Winds and waves higher and visibilities lower in and near thunderstorms. The Northern Virginia Mountain forecast for elevations above 2,000 feet including the Skyline Drive. Rest of the overnight, partly cloudy. Lows in the upper 60s. Today, mostly sunny. A slight chance of showers in the morning, then scattered showers and thunderstorms in the afternoon. Highs in the mid-80s. Tonight, partly cloudy. Scattered showers and thunderstorms. Lows in the upper 60s. Thursday, mostly sunny. A chance of showers and thunderstorms in the afternoon. Highs in the upper 80s. Friday, mostly cloudy. A chance of showers and thunderstorms. Lows around 70. Highs in the mid-80s. Saturday, mostly cloudy. A chance of showers through the night. Lows in the mid-60s. Highs in the upper 70s. Sunday, partly cloudy. Lows in the upper 50s. Highs in the mid-70s. 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This is a statement from the National Weather Service. For the following counties, in Virginia, Culpeper, Madison, Orange, Rappahannock, and Spotsylvania. Heat advisory in effect from 11 a.m. this morning to 8 p.m. this evening. Heat index values up to 109 expected. The areas affected include Albemarle, Greene, Nelson, Orange, Spotsylvania, Culpeper, Madison, and Rappahannock counties. The hazardous weather conditions are expected from 11 a.m. this morning to 8 p.m. this evening. Impacts, hot temperatures and high humidity may cause heat illnesses.
Drink plenty of fluids, stay in an air-conditioned room, stay out of the sun, and check up on relatives and neighbors. The 4 a.m. observation in Washington. At Reagan National Airport, partly cloudy skies. The temperature was 79 degrees Fahrenheit, or 26 degrees Celsius. Dew point 72. Humidity was 79%. Winds were northeast at 9 miles an hour and the barometric pressure was 30.02 inches or 1,016.5 millibars, and steady. Now for some observations from the surrounding area. At BWI Marshall Airport, partly cloudy skies. Temperature 76. Winds east at 6 miles an hour. At Charlottesville, fair skies. 74. At Dulles Airport, partly cloudy. Temperature 75 degrees. Winds calm. At Fredericksburg, it was fair. Visibility 10 miles. Wind was calm. And the pressure was 30.02 inches and steady. At Martinsburg, fair skies. 75. Winds calm. At Norfolk, fair. Temperature 78 degrees. At Ocean City, fair skies. It was 73 degrees. At Pawtuxent River Naval Air Station, fair. Temperature 79. At Quantico, fair skies. Temperature 77. Winds west at 6 miles an hour. For Richmond, fair skies. It was 76. At Roanoke, fair. Temperature 73 degrees. At Winchester, mostly cloudy. Temperature 72. At New York, cloudy skies. 66. At Philadelphia, fog was reported. 73. At Raleigh, fair skies. 79. Now for a few observations on the waters. At Washington Channel, the wind was calm, and the water temperature was 82 degrees. At Piney Point, the wind was northeast at 4 knots. At Thomas Point, the temperature was 77 degrees. Wind northeast at 3 knots. Here is a look at the weather features that will affect the region over the next several days. Scattered to numerous showers and thunderstorms can be expected through Friday as disturbances round a ridge of high pressure. Depending on timing, several rounds of severe thunderstorms are possible during this time. Heat indices between 95 to 105 are possible each afternoon today through Thursday. A cold front is expected to bring relief to the heat and humidity at the end of the week. The latest river levels in the Potomac, Shenandoah, and Rappahannock basins are as follows. All reports are current as of 1 a.m. and are measured in feet. For Potomac River at Shepherdstown, 2.1. 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North Fork Shenandoah River near Strasburg, 1.9. 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Rapidan River near Culpeper, 0.5. Opeckham Creek near Martinsburg, 1.8. 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Monocacy River at Frederick, 1.8. Now for the official National Weather Service forecast for the Washington metro area and the surrounding KHB listening area. Rest of the overnight, partly cloudy with a 20% chance of showers. Lows in the mid-70s. Northwest winds around 5 miles an hour. Today, mostly sunny with a slight chance of showers in the morning, then mostly cloudy with scattered showers and thunderstorms in the afternoon. Highs in the upper 80s. North winds around 5 miles an hour, becoming east in the afternoon. Chance of rain 50%. Heat index values up to 103. Tonight, scattered showers and thunderstorms until midnight, then numerous showers and thunderstorms after midnight. Lows in the lower 70s. Southeast winds 5 to 10 miles an hour. Chance of rain 70%. Thursday, mostly sunny. A chance of showers and thunderstorms in the afternoon. Hot with highs in the mid-90s. Southwest winds 5 to 10 miles an hour,
becoming west in the afternoon. Chance of rain 40%. Heat index values up to 110. Thursday night, mostly cloudy with scattered showers and thunderstorms. Lows in the mid-70s. West winds 5 to 10 miles an hour. Chance of rain 40%. Friday, hot. Mostly cloudy with a chance of thunderstorms and showers. Highs in the lower 90s. Lows around 70. Chance of rain 50%. Saturday, partly cloudy. Highs in the mid-80s. Lows in the lower 60s. Sunday, mostly clear. Highs in the lower 80s. Lows in the lower 60s. Labor Day through Tuesday, partly cloudy. Highs in the lower 80s. Lows in the mid-60s. The current time is 5:03 a.m. Eastern Daylight Time. This hazardous weather outlook is for the Maryland portion of the Chesapeake Bay, tidal Potomac River, and I-95 corridor through central Maryland, northern Virginia, and District of Columbia. Day 1, tonight. No hazardous weather is expected at this time. Days 2 through 7, Wednesday through Monday. Multiple disturbances are forecast to move from the Great Lakes to the Mid-Atlantic during the middle and second half of the week. Depending on timing, several rounds of severe thunderstorms are possible Wednesday through Friday. Damaging wind gusts are the main threat. Increasing heat and humidity expected this week. Heat indices will peak around 100 to 105 each afternoon, with the hottest conditions possible Thursday. Spotter information statement, spotter activation is not expected at this time. Now for the National Weather Service marine forecast for the Chesapeake Bay from Sandy Point to North Beach, rest of the overnight, northwest winds 5 knots. Waves flat. A slight chance of showers. Today, northeast winds 5 knots. Waves less than 1 foot. A slight chance of showers with isolated thunderstorms. Tonight, southeast winds 5 to 10 knots. Waves 1 foot. Numerous showers and thunderstorms. Thursday, south winds 5 to 10 knots. Waves 1 foot. A chance of showers and thunderstorms. Thursday night, west winds 5 to 10 knots. Waves 1 foot. Scattered showers and thunderstorms. Friday, northwest winds 5 to 10 knots. Waves 1 foot. Showers likely in the afternoon. A chance of thunderstorms through the night. A chance of showers through the night. Winds and waves higher and visibilities lower in and near thunderstorms. Now for the National Weather Service marine forecast for the tidal Potomac from Key Bridge to Smith Point, rest of the overnight, north winds 5 knots. Waves less than 1 feet. A slight chance of showers. Today, northeast winds 5 to 10 knots. Waves 1 foot. Scattered showers with isolated thunderstorms. Tonight, southeast winds 5 to 10 knots. Waves 1 foot. Numerous showers and thunderstorms. Thursday, southwest winds 5 knots. Waves less than 1 foot. A chance of showers and thunderstorms. Thursday night, west winds 5 knots. Waves less than 1 foot. Scattered showers and thunderstorms. Friday, northwest winds 5 to 10 knots. Waves 1 foot. Showers likely in the afternoon. A chance of thunderstorms until midnight. A chance of showers through the night. Winds and waves higher and visibilities lower in and near thunderstorms. The Northern Virginia Mountain forecast for elevations above 2,000 feet including the Skyline Drive. Rest of the overnight, partly cloudy. Lows in the upper 60s. Today, mostly sunny. A slight chance of showers in the morning, then scattered showers and thunderstorms in the afternoon. Highs in the mid-80s. Tonight, partly cloudy. Scattered showers and thunderstorms. Lows in the upper 60s. Thursday, mostly sunny. A chance of showers and thunderstorms in the afternoon. Highs in the upper 80s. Friday, mostly cloudy. A chance of showers and thunderstorms. Lows around 70. Highs in the mid-80s. Saturday, mostly cloudy. A chance of showers through the night. Lows in the mid-60s. Highs in the upper 70s. Sunday, partly cloudy.
Lows in the upper 50s. Highs in the mid 70s. 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This is a statement from the National Weather Service. For the following counties, in Virginia, Culpeper, Madison, Orange, Rappahannock, and Spotsylvania. Heat advisory in effect from 11 a.m. this morning to 8 p.m. this evening. Heat index values up to 109 expected. The areas affected include Albemarle, Greene, Nelson, Orange, Spotsylvania, Culpeper, Madison, and Rappahannock counties. The hazardous weather conditions are expected from 11 a.m. this morning to 8 p.m. this evening. Impacts, hot temperatures and high humidity may cause heat illnesses. Drink plenty of fluids, stay in an air-conditioned room, stay out of the sun, and check up on relatives and neighbors. Record daily high minimum temperature set at Washington National, D.C. A record daily high minimum of 77 degrees was set at Washington National, D.C. yesterday. This tied the old record of 77 degrees set in 1980. Weather records for the Washington, D.C. area have been recorded at what is now Ronald Reagan Washington National Airport since 1941. The official weather record consists of that data back to 1945 and observations taken in downtown Washington from 1871 through 1944. Temperature records for the Washington, D.C. area extend back to January of 1872, with precipitation records extending back to January of 1871 and snowfall records extending back to January of 1884. All climate data are considered preliminary until reviewed by the National Centers for Environmental Information, NCEI. Record daily high minimum temperature set at Washington Dulles, D.C. A record daily high minimum temperature of 74 degrees was set at Washington Dulles International Airport yesterday. This broke the old record of 73 degrees set in 2000. Weather records for the Dulles area have been recorded at what is now Washington Dulles International Airport since 1960. The official record consists solely of data recorded at the airport. Temperature and precipitation records began in 1960. Snowfall records began in 1962. All climate data are considered preliminary until reviewed by the National Centers for Environmental Information, NCEI. The 4 a.m. observation in Washington. At Reagan National Airport, partly cloudy skies. The temperature was 79 degrees Fahrenheit, or 26 degrees Celsius. Dew point 72. Humidity was 79%. Winds were northeast at 9 miles an hour and the barometric pressure was 30.02 inches or 1,016.5 millibars, and steady. Now for some observations from the surrounding area. At BWI Marshall Airport, partly cloudy skies. Temperature 76. Winds east at 6 miles an hour. At Charlottesville, fair skies. 74. At Dulles Airport, partly cloudy. Temperature 75 degrees. Winds calm. At Fredericksburg, it was fair. Visibility 10 miles. Wind was calm. And the pressure was 30.02 inches and steady. At Martinsburg, fair skies. 75. Winds calm. At Norfolk, fair. Temperature 78 degrees. At Ocean City, fair skies. It was 73 degrees. At Pawtuxet River Naval Air Station, fair. Temperature 79. At Quantico, fair skies. Temperature 77. Winds west at 6 miles an hour. For Richmond, fair skies. It was 76. At Roanoke, fair. Temperature 73 degrees. At Winchester, mostly cloudy. Temperature 72. At New York, cloudy skies. 66. At Philadelphia, fog was reported. 73. At Raleigh, fair skies. 79. Now for a few observations on the waters. At Washington Channel, the wind was calm, and the water temperature was 82 degrees. At Piney Point, the wind was northeast at 4 knots. At Thomas Point, the temperature was 77 degrees.
Wind northeast at 3 knots. Here is a look at the weather features that will affect the region over the next several days. Scattered to numerous showers and thunderstorms can be expected through Friday as disturbances round a ridge of high pressure. Depending on timing, several rounds of severe thunderstorms are possible during this time. Heat indices between 95 to 105 are possible each afternoon today through Thursday. A cold front is expected to bring relief to the heat and humidity at the end of the week. Now for the official National Weather Service forecast for the Washington metro area and the surrounding KHB listening area. Rest of the overnight, partly cloudy with a 20% chance of showers. Lows in the mid-70s. Northwest winds around 5 miles an hour. Today, mostly sunny with a slight chance of showers in the morning, then mostly cloudy with scattered showers and thunderstorms in the afternoon. Highs in the upper 80s. North winds around 5 miles an hour, becoming east in the afternoon. Chance of rain 50%. Heat index values up to 103. Tonight, scattered showers and thunderstorms until midnight, then numerous showers and thunderstorms after midnight. Lows in the lower 70s. Southeast winds 5 to 10 miles an hour. Chance of rain 70%. Thursday, mostly sunny. A chance of showers and thunderstorms in the afternoon. Hot with highs in the mid-90s. Southwest winds 5 to 10 miles an hour, becoming west in the afternoon. Chance of rain 40%. Heat index values up to 110. Thursday night, mostly cloudy with scattered showers and thunderstorms. Lows in the mid-70s. West winds 5 to 10 miles an hour. Chance of rain 40%. Friday, hot. Mostly cloudy with a chance of thunderstorms and showers. Highs in the lower 90s. Lows around 70. Chance of rain 50%. Saturday, partly cloudy. Highs in the mid-80s. Lows in the lower 60s. Sunday, mostly clear. Highs in the lower 80s. Lows in the lower 60s. Labor Day through Tuesday, partly cloudy. Highs in the lower 80s. Lows in the mid-60s. Now for the official National Weather Service forecast for the Washington metro area and the surrounding KHB listening area. Rest of the overnight, partly cloudy with a 20% chance of showers. Lows in the mid-70s. Northwest winds around 5 miles an hour. Today, mostly sunny with a slight chance of showers in the morning, then mostly cloudy with scattered showers and thunderstorms in the afternoon. Highs in the upper 80s. North winds around 5 miles an hour, becoming east in the afternoon. Chance of rain 50%. Heat index values up to 103. Tonight, scattered showers and thunderstorms until midnight, then numerous showers and thunderstorms after midnight. Lows in the lower 70s. Southeast winds 5 to 10 miles an hour. Chance of rain 70%. Thursday, mostly sunny. A chance of showers and thunderstorms in the afternoon. Hot with highs in the mid-90s. Southwest winds 5 to 10 miles an hour, becoming west in the afternoon. Chance of rain 40%. Heat index values up to 110. Thursday night, mostly cloudy with scattered showers and thunderstorms. Lows in the mid-70s. West winds 5 to 10 miles an hour. Chance of rain 40%. Friday, hot. Mostly cloudy with a chance of thunderstorms and showers. Highs in the lower 90s. Lows around 70. Chance of rain 50%. Saturday, partly cloudy. Highs in the mid-80s. Lows in the lower 60s. Sunday, mostly clear. Highs in the lower 80s. Lows in the lower 60s. Labor Day through Tuesday, partly cloudy. Highs in the lower 80s. Lows in the mid-60s. This hazardous weather outlook is for the Maryland portion of the Chesapeake Bay, tidal Potomac River, and I-95 corridor through central Maryland, northern Virginia, and District of Columbia. Day 1, tonight. No hazardous weather is expected at this time. Days 2 through 7, Wednesday through Monday. Multiple disturbances are forecast to move from the Great Lakes to the Mid-Atlantic during the middle and second half of the week. Depending on timing, several rounds of severe thunderstorms are possible Wednesday through Friday.
Damaging wind gusts are the main threat. Increasing heat and humidity expected this week. Heat indices will peak around 100 to 105 each afternoon, with the hottest conditions possible Thursday. Spotter information statement. Spotter activation is not expected at this time. Now for the National Weather Service marine forecast for the Chesapeake Bay from Sandy Point to North Beach, rest of the overnight, north winds 5 knots. Waves flat. A slight chance of showers. Today, northeast winds 5 knots. Waves less than 1 foot. A slight chance of showers with isolated thunderstorms. Tonight, southeast winds 5 to 10 knots. Waves 1 foot. Numerous showers and thunderstorms. Thursday, south winds 5 to 10 knots. Waves 1 foot. A chance of showers and thunderstorms. Thursday night, west winds 5 to 10 knots. Waves 1 foot. Scattered showers and thunderstorms. Friday, northwest winds 5 to 10 knots. Waves 1 foot. Showers likely in the afternoon. A chance of thunderstorms through the night. A chance of showers through the night. Winds and waves higher and visibilities lower in and near thunderstorms. The current time is 5:18 a.m. Eastern Daylight Time. Now for the National Weather Service marine forecast for the tidal Potomac from Key Bridge to Smith Point, rest of the overnight, northwest wind 5 knots. Waves less than 1 feet. A slight chance of showers. Today, northeast winds 5 to 10 knots. Waves 1 foot. Scattered showers with isolated thunderstorms. Tonight, southeast winds 5 to 10 knots. Waves 1 foot. Numerous showers and thunderstorms. Thursday, southwest winds 5 knots. Waves less than 1 foot. A chance of showers and thunderstorms. Thursday night, west winds 5 knots. Waves less than 1 foot. Scattered showers and thunderstorms. Friday, northwest winds 5 to 10 knots. Waves 1 foot. Showers likely in the afternoon. A chance of thunderstorms until midnight. A chance of showers through the night. Winds and waves higher and visibilities lower in and near thunderstorms. The Northern Virginia Mountain forecast for elevations above 2,000 feet including the Skyline Drive. Rest of the overnight, partly cloudy. Lows in the upper 60s. Today, mostly sunny. A slight chance of showers in the morning, then scattered showers and thunderstorms in the afternoon. Highs in the mid 80s. Tonight, partly cloudy. Scattered showers and thunderstorms. Lows in the upper 60s. Thursday, mostly sunny. A chance of showers and thunderstorms in the afternoon. Highs in the upper 80s. Friday, mostly cloudy. A chance of showers and thunderstorms. Lows around 70. Highs in the mid 80s. Saturday, mostly cloudy. A chance of showers through the night. Lows in the mid-60s. Highs in the upper 70s. Sunday, partly cloudy. Lows in the upper 50s. Highs in the mid-70s. The Northern Virginia Mountain forecast for elevations above 2,000 feet including the Skyline Drive. Today, mostly sunny. A slight chance of showers in the morning, then scattered showers and thunderstorms in the afternoon. Highs in the mid-80s. Tonight, partly cloudy. Scattered showers and thunderstorms. Lows in the upper 60s. Thursday, mostly sunny. A chance of showers and thunderstorms in the afternoon. Highs in the mid-80s. Thursday night, mostly clear in the evening, then becoming mostly cloudy. Scattered showers and thunderstorms. Lows around 70. Friday, mostly cloudy. A chance of showers and thunderstorms. Highs in the mid-80s. Saturday, mostly cloudy. A chance of showers through the night. Lows in the mid-60s. Highs in the upper 70s. Sunday, partly cloudy. Lows in the upper 50s. Highs in the mid-70s. The latest river levels in the Potomac, Shenandoah, and Rappahannock basins are as follows. All reports are current as of 1 a.m. and are measured in feet. For Potomac River at Shepherdstown, 2.1.
Potomac River at Point of Rocks, 1.7. Potomac River at Edwards Ferry, 4.4. Potomac River at Little

station KHP 36, broadcasting from the National Weather Service office in Sterling, Virginia, and transmitting on a frequency of 162.550 MHz from an antenna located in Manassas, Virginia. This is a statement from the National Weather Service. For the following counties, in Virginia, Culpeper, Madison, Orange, Rappahannock, and Spotsylvania. Heat advisory in effect from 11 a.m. this morning to 8 p.m. this evening. Heat index values up to 109 expected. The areas affected include Albemarle, Greene, Nelson, Orange, Spotsylvania, Culpeper, Madison, and Rappahannock counties. The hazardous weather conditions are expected from 11 a.m. this morning to 8 p.m. this evening. Impacts, hot temperatures and high humidity may cause heat illnesses. Drink plenty of fluids, stay in an air-conditioned room, stay out of the sun, and check up on relatives and neighbors. The 5 a.m. observation in Washington. At Reagan National Airport, partly cloudy skies. The temperature was 78 degrees Fahrenheit, or 26 degrees Celsius. Dew point 71. Humidity was 79%. Winds were north at 6 miles an hour and the barometric pressure was 30.04 inches or 1,017.2 millibars, and rising. Now for some observations from the surrounding area. At BWI Marshall Airport, partly cloudy skies. Temperature 75. Wind southeast at 3 miles an hour. At Charlottesville, fair skies. 73. At Dulles Airport, mostly cloudy. Temperature 74 degrees. Winds calm. At Fredericksburg, fair. Temperature 77. At Martinsburg, mostly cloudy skies. 74. Winds calm. At Norfolk, fair. Temperature 78 degrees. At Ocean City, fair skies. It was 72 degrees. At Pawtuxent River Naval Air Station, fair. Temperature 79. At Quantico, fair skies. Temperature 78. Winds north at 7 miles an hour. For Richmond, fair skies. It was 79. At Roanoke, fair. Temperature 72 degrees. At Winchester, fair. Temperature 73. At New York, fog was reported. 65. At Philadelphia, fog was reported. 72. At Raleigh, fair skies. 77. Now for a few observations on the waters. At Washington Channel, the wind was northeast at 1 knot, and the water temperature was 82 degrees. At Piney Point, the wind was east at 6 knots. At Thomas Point, the temperature was 78 degrees. Wind northeast at 3 knots. Here is a look at the weather features that will affect the region over the next several days. Scattered to numerous showers and thunderstorms can be expected through Friday as disturbances round a ridge of high pressure. Depending on timing, several rounds of severe thunderstorms are possible during this time. Heat indices between 95 to 105 are possible each afternoon today through Thursday. A cold front is expected to bring relief to the heat and humidity at the end of the week. Now for the official National Weather Service forecast for the Washington metro area and the surrounding KHB listening area. Today, mostly sunny with a slight chance of showers this morning, then mostly cloudy with scattered showers and thunderstorms this afternoon. Highs in the upper 80s. North winds around 5 miles an hour, becoming east this afternoon. Chance of rain 50%. Tonight, scattered showers and thunderstorms until midnight, then numerous showers and thunderstorms after midnight. Lows in the lower 70s. Southeast winds 5 to 10 miles an hour. Chance of rain 70%. Thursday, mostly sunny. A chance of showers and thunderstorms in the afternoon. Hot with highs in the lower 90s. Southwest winds 5 to 10 miles an hour, becoming west in the afternoon. Chance of rain 40%. Heat index values up to 101. Thursday night, mostly cloudy with scattered showers and thunderstorms. Lows in the mid-70s. West winds 5 to 10 miles an hour. Chance of rain 40%. Friday, hot. Mostly cloudy with a chance of thunderstorms and showers. Highs in the lower 90s. Lows around 70. Chance of rain 50%.

Met. Saturday, partly cloudy. Highs in the mid-80s. Lows in the lower 60s. Sunday, mostly clear. Highs in the lower 80s. Lows in the lower 60s. Labor Day through Tuesday, partly cloudy. Highs in the lower 80s. Lows in the mid-60s. Record daily high minimum temperature set at Washington National, D.C. A record daily high minimum of 77 degrees was set at Washington National, D.C. yesterday. This tied the old record of 77 degrees set in 1980. Weather records for the Washington, D.C. area have been recorded at what is now Ronald Reagan Washington National Airport since 1941. The official weather record consists of that data back to 1945 and observations taken in downtown Washington from 1871 through 1944. Temperature records for the Washington, D.C. area extend back to January of 1872, with precipitation records extending back to January of 1871 and snowfall records extending back to January of 1884. All climate data are considered preliminary until reviewed by the National Centers for Environmental Information, NCEI. Record daily high minimum temperature set at Washington Dulles, D.C. A record daily high minimum temperature of 74 degrees was set at Washington Dulles International Airport yesterday. This broke the old record of 73 degrees set in 2000. Weather records for the Dulles area have been recorded at what is now Washington Dulles International Airport since 1960. The official record consists solely of data recorded at the airport. Temperature and precipitation records began in 1960. Snowfall records began in 1962. All climate data are considered preliminary until reviewed by the National Centers for Environmental Information, NCEI. This hazardous weather outlook is for the Maryland portion of the Chesapeake Bay, tidal Potomac River, and I-95 corridor through central Maryland, northern Virginia, and District of Columbia. Day 1, today and tonight. There is a slight risk of severe thunderstorms today through tonight. Multiple rounds of showers and thunderstorms are expected through late tonight, some of which are likely to be severe with damaging winds. A heat advisory is in effect for the city of Fredericksburg and Spotsylvania County from 11 a.m. until 8 p.m. today. Days 2 through 7, Thursday through Tuesday. Multiple disturbances are forecast to move from the Great Lakes to the Mid-Atlantic through the end of the week. Depending on timing, several rounds of severe thunderstorms are possible Thursday through Friday. Damaging wind gusts are the main threat. Heat indices will peak around 100 to 105 each afternoon, with the hottest conditions possible Thursday. Spotter information statement. Spotter activation may be required later today. Now for the National Weather Service marine forecast for the Chesapeake Bay from Sandy Point to North Beach. Today, northeast winds 5 knots. Waves less than 1 foot. A slight chance of showers this morning, then scattered showers with isolated thunderstorms this afternoon. Tonight, southeast winds 5 to 10 knots. Waves 1 foot. Numerous showers and thunderstorms. Thursday, south winds 5 to 10 knots. Waves 1 foot. A chance of showers and thunderstorms. Thursday night, west winds 5 to 10 knots. Waves 1 foot. Scattered showers and thunderstorms. Friday, northwest winds 5 to 10 knots. Waves 1 foot. Showers likely in the afternoon. A chance of thunderstorms through the night. A chance of showers through the night. Winds and waves higher and visibilities lower in and near thunderstorms. The current time is 5:32 a.m. Eastern Daylight Time. Now for the National Weather Service marine forecast for the tidal Potomac from Key Bridge to Smith Point. Today, northeast winds 5 knots, becoming east late. Waves 1 feet. A slight chance of showers this morning, then scattered showers with isolated thunderstorms this afternoon. Tonight, southeast winds 5 to 10 knots. Waves 1 foot. Numerous showers and thunderstorms. Thursday, southwest winds 5 knots. Waves less than 1 foot. A chance of showers and thunderstorms. Thursday night, west winds 5 knots. Waves less than 1 foot. Scattered showers and thunderstorms. Friday, northwest winds 5 to 10 knots. Waves 1 foot. Showers likely in the afternoon.
A chance of thunderstorms until midnight. A chance of showers through the night. Winds and waves higher and visibilities lower in and near thunderstorms. The marine forecast for the coastal waters from Fenwick Island to Chincoteague and out 20 nautical miles. Today, north winds 5 to 10 knots, becoming northeast late this morning and afternoon. Gusts up to 15 knots. Seas 2 to 3 feet. Wave detail, southeast 3 feet at 11 seconds and south 2 feet at 4 seconds. A slight chance of showers late. Tonight, east winds 5 to 10 knots, becoming south after midnight. Seas 2 to 3 feet. Wave detail, east 3 feet at 8 seconds and south 1 foot at 5 seconds. A chance of showers after midnight. Thursday, south winds 5 to 10 knots. Gusts up to 15 knots in the afternoon. Seas 2 to 3 feet. Wave detail, southeast 3 feet at 8 seconds and south 1 foot at 3 seconds. Thursday night, west winds 5 to 10 knots with gusts up to 15 knots. Seas 2 to 3 feet. Wave detail, south 2 feet at 5 seconds and east 2 feet at 7 seconds. A chance of showers. Friday, west winds 5 to 10 knots. Seas 2 to 3 feet. Wave detail, southeast 2 feet at 6 seconds. A chance of showers in the afternoon. Friday night, northwest winds 5 to 10 knots. Gusts up to 15 knots after midnight. Seas around 2 feet. Wave detail, southeast 2 feet at 8 seconds and south 1 foot at 5 seconds. A chance of showers. Saturday, north winds 10 to 15 knots. Seas around 2 feet. Saturday night, north winds 5 to 10 knots. Seas around 2 feet. Sunday, northeast winds 10 to 15 knots. Seas 2 to 3 feet. Sunday night, east winds 5 to 10 knots. Gusts up to 15 knots in the evening. Seas around 3 feet. The Northern Virginia Mountain forecast for elevations above 2,000 feet, including the Skyline Drive. Today, mostly sunny. A slight chance of showers in the morning, then scattered showers and thunderstorms in the afternoon. Highs in the mid-80s. Tonight, partly cloudy. Scattered showers and thunderstorms. Lows in the upper 60s. Thursday, mostly sunny. A chance of showers and thunderstorms in the afternoon. Highs in the mid-80s. Thursday night, mostly clear in the evening, then becoming mostly cloudy. Scattered showers and thunderstorms. Lows around 70. Friday, mostly cloudy. A chance of showers and thunderstorms. Highs in the mid-80s. Saturday, mostly cloudy. A chance of showers through the night. Lows in the mid-60s. Highs in the upper 70s. Sunday, partly cloudy. Lows in the upper 50s. Highs in the mid-70s. 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This is a statement from the National Weather Service. For the following counties, in Virginia, Culpeper, Madison, Orange, Rappahannock, and Spotsylvania. Heat advisory in effect from 11 a.m. this morning to 8 p.m. this evening. Heat index values up to 109 expected. The areas affected include Albemarle, Greene, Nelson, Orange, Spotsylvania, Culpeper, Madison, and Rappahannock counties. The hazardous weather conditions are expected from 11 a.m. this morning to 8 p.m. this evening. Impacts, hot temperatures and high humidity may cause heat illnesses. Drink plenty of fluids, stay in an air-conditioned room, stay out of the sun, and check up on relatives and neighbors. The 5 a.m. observation in Washington. At Reagan National Airport, partly cloudy skies. The temperature was 78 degrees Fahrenheit, or 26 degrees Celsius. Dew point 71. Humidity was 79%. Winds were north at 6 miles an hour and the barometric pressure was 30.04 inches or 1,017.2 millibars and rising. Now for some observations from the surrounding area. At BWI Marshall Airport, partly cloudy skies. Temperature 75. Wind southeast at 3 miles an hour.
At Charlottesville, fair skies. 73. At Dulles Airport, mostly cloudy. Temperature 74 degrees. Winds calm. At Fredericksburg, fair. Temperature 77. At Martinsburg, mostly cloudy skies. 74. Winds calm. At Norfolk, fair. Temperature 78 degrees. At Ocean City, fair skies. It was 72 degrees. At Pawtuxent River Naval Air Station, fair. Temperature 79. At Quantico, fair skies. Temperature 78. Winds north at 7 miles an hour. For Richmond, fair skies. It was 79. At Roanoke, fair. Temperature 72 degrees. At Winchester, fair. Temperature 73. At New York, fog was reported. 65. At Philadelphia, fog was reported. 72. At Raleigh, fair skies. 77. Now for a few observations on the waters. At Washington Channel, the wind was northeast at 1 knot, and the water temperature was 82 degrees. At Piney Point, the wind was east at 6 knots. At Thomas Point, the temperature was 78 degrees. Wind northeast at 3 knots. Here is a look at the weather features that will affect the region over the next several days. Scattered to numerous showers and thunderstorms can be expected through Friday as disturbances round a ridge of high pressure. Depending on timing, several rounds of severe thunderstorms are possible during this time. Heat indices between 95 to 105 are possible each afternoon today through Thursday. A cold front is expected to bring relief to the heat and humidity at the end of the week. Now for the official National Weather Service forecast for the Washington metro area and the surrounding KHB listening area. Today, mostly sunny with a slight chance of showers this morning, then mostly cloudy with scattered showers and thunderstorms this afternoon. Highs in the upper 80s. North winds around 5 miles an hour, becoming east this afternoon. Chance of rain 50%. Tonight, scattered showers and thunderstorms until midnight, then numerous showers and thunderstorms after midnight. Lows in the lower 70s. Southeast winds 5 to 10 miles an hour. Chance of rain 70%. Thursday, mostly sunny. A chance of showers and thunderstorms in the afternoon. Hot with highs in the lower 90s. Southwest winds 5 to 10 miles an hour, becoming west in the afternoon. Chance of rain 40%. Heat index values up to 101. Thursday night, mostly cloudy with scattered showers and thunderstorms. Lows in the mid-70s. West winds 5 to 10 miles an hour. Chance of rain 40%. Friday, hot. Mostly cloudy with a chance of thunderstorms and showers. Highs in the lower 90s. Lows around 70. Chance of rain 50%. Saturday, partly cloudy. Highs in the mid-80s. Lows in the lower 60s. Sunday, mostly clear. Highs in the lower 80s. Lows in the lower 60s. Labor Day through Tuesday, partly cloudy. Highs in the lower 80s. Lows in the mid-60s. The latest river levels in the Potomac, Shenandoah, and Rappahannock basins are as follows. All reports are current as of 1 a.m. and are measured in feet. For Potomac River at Shepherdstown, 2.1. Potomac River at Point of Rocks, 1.7. Potomac River at Edwards Ferry, 4.4. Potomac River at Little Falls, 2.9. North Fork Shenandoah River near Strasburg, 1.9. South Fork Shenandoah River at Front Royal, 1.1. 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Rappahannock River above Fredericksburg, 2.1. Rapidan River near Culpeper, 0.5. Opeckham Creek near Martinsburg, 1.8. Seneca Creek at Dawsonville, 2.0. 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Monocacy River at Frederick, 1.8. This hazardous weather outlook is for the Maryland portion of the Chesapeake Bay, tidal Potomac River, and I-95 corridor through central Maryland, northern Virginia, and District of Columbia. Day 1, today and tonight.
There is a slight risk of severe thunderstorms today through tonight. Multiple rounds of showers and thunderstorms are expected through late tonight, some of which are likely to be severe with damaging winds. A heat advisory is in effect for the city of Fredericksburg and Spotsylvania County from 11 a.m. until 8 p.m. today. Days 2 through 7, Thursday through Tuesday. Multiple disturbances are forecast to move from the Great Lakes to the Mid-Atlantic through the end of the week. Depending on timing, several rounds of severe thunderstorms are possible Thursday through Friday. Damaging wind gusts are the main threat. Heat indices will peak around 100 to 105 each afternoon, with the hottest conditions possible Thursday. Spotter information statement. Spotter activation may be required later today. Now for the National Weather Service marine forecast for the Chesapeake Bay from Sandy Point to North Beach. Today, northeast winds 5 knots. Waves less than 1 foot. A slight chance of showers this morning, then scattered showers with isolated thunderstorms this afternoon. Tonight, southeast winds 5 to 10 knots. Waves 1 foot. Numerous showers and thunderstorms. Thursday, south winds 5 to 10 knots. Waves 1 foot. A chance of showers and thunderstorms. Thursday night, west winds 5 to 10 knots. Waves 1 foot. Scattered showers and thunderstorms. Friday, northwest winds 5 to 10 knots. Waves 1 foot. Showers likely in the afternoon. A chance of thunderstorms through the night. A chance of showers through the night. Winds and waves higher and visibilities lower in and near thunderstorms. Now for the National Weather Service marine forecast for the tidal Potomac from Key Bridge to Smith Point. Today, northeast winds 5 knots, becoming east late. Waves 1 feet. A slight chance of showers this morning, then scattered showers with isolated thunderstorms this afternoon. Tonight, southeast winds 5 to 10 knots. Waves 1 foot. Numerous showers and thunderstorms. Thursday, southwest winds 5 knots. Waves less than 1 foot. A chance of showers and thunderstorms. Thursday night, west winds 5 knots. Waves less than 1 foot. Scattered showers and thunderstorms. Friday, northwest winds 5 to 10 knots. Waves 1 foot. Showers likely in the afternoon. A chance of thunderstorms until midnight. A chance of showers through the night. Winds and waves higher and visibilities lower in and near thunderstorms. The Northern Virginia Mountain forecast for elevations above 2,000 feet including the Skyline Drive. Today, mostly sunny. A slight chance of showers in the morning, then scattered showers and thunderstorms in the afternoon. Highs in the mid-80s. Tonight, partly cloudy. Scattered showers and thunderstorms. Lows in the upper 60s. Thursday, mostly sunny. A chance of showers and thunderstorms in the afternoon. Highs in the mid-80s. Thursday night, mostly clear in the evening, then becoming mostly cloudy. Scattered showers and thunderstorms. Lows around 70. Friday, mostly cloudy. A chance of showers and thunderstorms. Highs in the mid-80s. Saturday, mostly cloudy. A chance of showers through the night. Lows in the mid-60s. Highs in the upper 70s. Sunday, partly cloudy. Lows in the upper 50s. Highs in the mid-70s. 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The current time is 5:47 a.m. Eastern Daylight Time. This is a statement from the National Weather Service. For the following counties, in Virginia, Culpeper, Madison, Orange, Rappahannock and Spotsylvania. Heat advisory in effect from 11 a.m. this morning to 8 p.m. this evening. Heat index values up to 109 expected. The areas affected include Albemarle, Greene, Nelson, Orange, Spotsylvania, Culpeper, Madison, and Rappahannock counties. The hazardous weather conditions are expected from 11 a.m. this morning to 8 p.m. this evening. Impacts, hot temperatures and high humidity may cause heat illnesses. Drink plenty of fluids, stay in an air-conditioned room,
stay out of the sun, and check up on relatives and neighbors. The 5 a.m. observation in Washington. At Reagan National Airport, partly cloudy skies. The temperature was 78 degrees Fahrenheit, or 26 degrees Celsius. Dew point 71. Humidity was 79%. Winds were north at 6 miles an hour and the barometric pressure was 30.04 inches or 1,017.2 millibars and rising. Now for some observations from the surrounding area. At BWI Marshall Airport, partly cloudy skies. Temperature 75. Wind southeast at 3 miles an hour. At Charlottesville, fair skies. 73. At Dulles Airport, mostly cloudy. Temperature 74 degrees. Winds calm. At Fredericksburg, fair. Temperature 77. At Martinsburg, mostly cloudy skies. 74. Winds calm. At Norfolk, fair. Temperature 78 degrees. At Ocean City, fair skies. It was 72 degrees. At Pawtucket River Naval Air Station, fair. Temperature 79. At Quantico, fair skies. Temperature 78. Winds north at 7 miles an hour. For Richmond, fair skies. It was 79. At Roanoke, fair. Temperature 72 degrees. At Winchester, fair. Temperature 73. At New York, fog was reported. 65. At Philadelphia, fog was reported. 72. At Raleigh, fair skies. 77. Now for a few observations on the waters. At Washington Channel, the wind was northeast at 1 knot, and the water temperature was 82 degrees. At Piney Point, the wind was east at 6 knots. At Thomas Point, the temperature was 78 degrees. Wind northeast at 3 knots. Record daily high minimum temperature set at Washington National, D.C. A record daily high minimum of 77 degrees was set at Washington National, D.C. yesterday. This tied the old record of 77 degrees set in 1980. Weather records for the Washington, D.C. area have been recorded at what is now Ronald Reagan Washington National Airport since 1941. The official weather record consists of that data back to 1945 and observations taken in downtown Washington from 1871 through 1944. Temperature records for the Washington, D.C. area extend back to January of 1872, with precipitation records extending back to January of 1871 and snowfall records extending back to January of 1884. All climate data are considered preliminary until reviewed by the National Centers for Environmental Information, NCEI. Record daily high minimum temperature set at Washington Dulles, D.C. A record daily high minimum temperature of 74 degrees was set at Washington Dulles International Airport yesterday. This broke the old record of 73 degrees set in 2000. Weather records for the Dulles area have been recorded at what is now Washington Dulles International Airport since 1960. The official record consists solely of data recorded at the airport. Temperature and precipitation records began in 1960. Snowfall records began in 1962. All climate data are considered preliminary until reviewed by the National Centers for Environmental Information, NCEI. Here is a look at the weather features that will affect the region over the next several days. Scattered to numerous showers and thunderstorms can be expected through Friday as disturbances round a ridge of high pressure. Depending on timing, several rounds of severe thunderstorms are possible during this time. Heat indices between 95 to 105 are possible each afternoon today through Thursday. A cold front is expected to bring relief to the heat and humidity at the end of the week. Now for the official National Weather Service forecast for the Washington metro area and the surrounding KHB listening area. Today, mostly sunny with a slight chance of showers this morning, then mostly cloudy with scattered showers and thunderstorms this afternoon. Highs in the upper 80s. North winds around 5 miles an hour, becoming east this afternoon. Chance of rain 50%. Tonight, scattered showers and thunderstorms until midnight, then numerous showers and thunderstorms after midnight. Lows in the lower 70s. Southeast winds 5 to 10 miles an hour. Chance of rain 70%.
Thursday, mostly sunny. A chance of showers and thunderstorms in the afternoon. Hot with highs in the lower 90s. Southwest winds 5 to 10 miles an hour, becoming west in the afternoon. Chance of rain 40%. Heat index values up to 101. Thursday night, mostly cloudy with scattered showers and thunderstorms. Lows in the mid-70s. West winds 5 to 10 miles an hour. Chance of rain 40%. Friday, hot. Mostly cloudy with a chance of thunderstorms and showers. Highs in the lower 90s. Lows around 70. Chance of rain 50%. Saturday, partly cloudy. Highs in the mid-80s. Lows in the lower 60s. Sunday, mostly clear. Highs in the lower 80s. Lows in the lower 60s. Labor Day through Tuesday, partly cloudy. Highs in the lower 80s. Lows in the mid-60s. This hazardous weather outlook is for the Maryland portion of the Chesapeake Bay, Tidal Potomac River, and I-95 corridor through Central Maryland, Northern Virginia, and District of Columbia. Day 1, today and tonight. There is a slight risk of severe thunderstorms today through tonight. Multiple rounds of showers and thunderstorms are expected through late tonight, some of which are likely to be severe with damaging winds. A heat advisory is in effect for the city of Fredericksburg and Spotsylvania County from 11 a.m. until 8 p.m. today. Days 2 through 7, Thursday through Tuesday. Multiple disturbances are forecast to move from the Great Lakes to the Mid-Atlantic through the end of the week. Depending on timing, several rounds of severe thunderstorms are possible Thursday through Friday. Damaging wind gusts are the main threat. Heat indices will peak around 100 to 105 each afternoon, with the hottest conditions possible Thursday. Spotter information statement, spotter activation may be required later today. Now for the National Weather Service marine forecast for the Chesapeake Bay from Sandy Point to North Beach, today, northeast winds 5 knots. Waves less than 1 foot. A slight chance of showers this morning, then scattered showers with isolated thunderstorms this afternoon. Tonight, southeast winds 5 to 10 knots. Waves 1 foot. Numerous showers and thunderstorms. Thursday, south winds 5 to 10 knots. Waves 1 foot. A chance of showers and thunderstorms. Thursday night, west winds 5 to 10 knots. Waves 1 foot. Scattered showers and thunderstorms. Friday, northwest winds 5 to 10 knots. Waves 1 foot. Showers likely in the afternoon. A chance of thunderstorms through the night. A chance of showers through the night. Winds and waves higher and visibilities lower in and near thunderstorms. Now for the National Weather Service marine forecast for the Chesapeake Bay from Sandy Point to North Beach, today, northeast winds 5 knots. Waves less than 1 foot. Scattered showers and thunderstorms this afternoon. Tonight, southeast winds 5 to 10 knots. Waves 1 foot. Numerous showers and thunderstorms. Thursday, south winds 5 to 10 knots. Waves 1 foot. A chance of showers and thunderstorms. Thursday night, west winds 5 to 10 knots. Waves 1 foot. Scattered showers and thunderstorms. Friday, northwest winds 5 to 10 knots. Waves 1 foot. Showers likely in the afternoon. A chance of thunderstorms through the night. A chance of showers through the night. Winds and waves higher and visibilities lower in and near thunderstorms. Now for the National Weather Service marine forecast for the Tidal Potomac from Key Bridge to Smith Point. Today, northeast winds 5 knots, becoming east late. Waves 1 feet. Scattered showers and thunderstorms this afternoon. Tonight, southeast winds 5 to 10 knots. Waves 1 foot. Numerous showers and thunderstorms. Thursday, southwest winds 5 knots. Waves less than 1 foot. A chance of showers and thunderstorms. Thursday night, west winds 5 knots. Waves less than 1 foot. Scattered showers and thunderstorms. Friday, northwest winds 5 to 10 knots. Waves 1 foot. Showers likely in the afternoon. A chance of thunderstorms until midnight. A chance of showers through the night.
Winds and waves higher and visibilities lower in and near thunderstorms. The Northern Virginia Mountain forecast for elevations above 2,000 feet, including the Skyline Drive. Today, mostly sunny. Isolated showers and thunderstorms in the morning, then scattered showers and thunderstorms in the afternoon. Highs in the mid-80s. Tonight, partly cloudy. Scattered showers and thunderstorms. Lows in the upper 60s. Thursday, mostly sunny. A chance of showers and thunderstorms in the afternoon. Highs in the mid-80s. Thursday night, mostly clear in the evening, then becoming mostly cloudy. Scattered showers and thunderstorms. Lows around 70. Friday, mostly cloudy. A chance of showers and thunderstorms. Highs in the mid-80s. Saturday, mostly cloudy. A chance of showers through the night. Lows in the mid-60s. Highs in the upper 70s. Sunday, partly cloudy. Lows in the upper 50s. Highs in the mid-70s. The Northern Virginia Mountain forecast for elevations above 2,000 feet, including the Skyline Drive. Today, mostly sunny. Isolated showers and thunderstorms in the morning, then scattered showers and thunderstorms in the afternoon. Highs in the mid-80s. Tonight, partly cloudy. Scattered showers and thunderstorms. Lows in the upper 60s. Thursday, mostly sunny. A chance of showers and thunderstorms in the afternoon. Highs in the mid-80s. Thursday night, mostly clear in the evening, then becoming mostly cloudy. Scattered showers and thunderstorms. Lows around 70. Friday, mostly cloudy. A chance of showers and thunderstorms. Highs in the mid-80s. Saturday, mostly cloudy. A chance of showers through the night. Lows in the mid-60s. Highs in the upper 70s. Sunday, partly cloudy. Lows in the upper 50s. Highs in the mid-70s. 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The latest river levels in the Potomac, Shenandoah, and Rappahannock basins are as follows. All reports are current as of 1 a.m. and are measured in feet. For Potomac River at Shepherdstown, 2.1. Potomac River at Point of Rocks, 1.7. Potomac River at Edwards Ferry, 4.4. Potomac River at Little Falls, 2.9. North Fork Shenandoah River near Strasburg, 1.9. 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Rapidan River near Culpeper, 0.5. Opeckham Creek near Martinsburg, 1.8. Seneca Creek at Dawsonville, 2.0. Goose Creek near Leesburg, 1.2. Monocacy River at Frederick, 1.8. This is a statement from the National Weather Service. For the following counties, in Virginia, Culpeper, Madison, Orange, Rappahannock, and Spotsylvania. Heat advisory in effect from 11 a.m. this morning to 8 p.m. this evening. Heat index values up to 109 expected. The areas affected include Albemarle, Greene, Nelson, Orange, Spotsylvania, Culpeper, Madison, and Rappahannock counties. The hazardous weather conditions are expected from 11 a.m. this morning to 8 p.m. this evening. Impacts, hot temperatures and high humidity may cause heat illnesses. Drink plenty of fluids, stay in an air-conditioned room, stay out of the sun, and check up on relatives and neighbors. The current time is 6:02 a.m. Eastern Daylight Time. The 5 a.m. observation in Washington. At Reagan National Airport, partly cloudy skies. The temperature was 78 degrees Fahrenheit, or 26 degrees Celsius. Dew point 71. Humidity was 79%. Winds were north at 6 miles an hour and the barometric pressure was 30.04 inches or 1,017.2 millibars and rising. Now for some observations from the surrounding area. At BWI Marshall Airport, partly cloudy skies.
temperature 75. Wind southeast at 3 miles an hour. At Charlottesville, fair skies. 73. At Dulles Airport, mostly cloudy. Temperature 74 degrees. Winds calm. At Fredericksburg, fair. Temperature 77. At Martinsburg, mostly cloudy skies. 74. Winds calm. At Norfolk, fair. Temperature 78 degrees. At Ocean City, fair skies. It was 72 degrees. At Pawtuxent River Naval Air Station, fair. Temperature 79. At Quantico, fair skies. Temperature 78. Winds north at 7 miles an hour. For Richmond, fair skies. It was 79. At Roanoke, fair. Temperature 72 degrees. At Winchester, fair. Temperature 73. At New York, fog was reported. 65. At Philadelphia, fog was reported. 72. At Raleigh, fair skies. 77. Now for a few observations on the waters. At Washington Channel, the wind was northeast at 1 knot, and the water temperature was 82 degrees. At Piney Point, the wind was east at 6 knots. At Thomas Point, the temperature was 78 degrees. Wind northeast at 3 knots. Here is a look at the weather features that will affect the region over the next several days. Scattered to numerous showers and thunderstorms can be expected through Friday as disturbances round a ridge of high pressure. Depending on timing, several rounds of severe thunderstorms are possible during this time. Heat indices between 95 to 105 are possible each afternoon today through Thursday. A cold front is expected to bring relief to the heat and humidity at the end of the week. Now for the official National Weather Service forecast for the Washington metro area and the surrounding KHB listening area. Today, mostly sunny with isolated showers and thunderstorms this morning, then mostly cloudy with scattered showers and thunderstorms this afternoon. Highs in the upper 80s. North winds around 5 miles an hour, becoming east this afternoon. Chance of rain 50%. Tonight, scattered showers and thunderstorms until midnight, then numerous showers and thunderstorms after midnight. Lows in the lower 70s. Southeast winds 5 to 10 miles an hour. Chance of rain 70%. Thursday, mostly sunny. A chance of showers and thunderstorms in the afternoon. Hot with highs in the lower 90s. Southwest winds 5 to 10 miles an hour, becoming west in the afternoon. Chance of rain 40%. Heat index values up to 101. Thursday night, mostly cloudy with scattered showers and thunderstorms. Lows in the mid-70s. West winds 5 to 10 miles an hour. Chance of rain 40%. Friday, hot. Mostly cloudy with a chance of thunderstorms and showers. Highs in the lower 90s. Lows around 70. Chance of rain 50%. Saturday, partly cloudy. Highs in the mid-80s. Lows in the lower 60s. Sunday, mostly clear. Highs in the lower 80s. Lows in the lower 60s. Labor Day through Tuesday, partly cloudy. Highs in the lower 80s. Lows in the mid-60s. 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This is a statement from the National Weather Service. For the following counties, in Virginia, Culpeper, Madison, Orange, Rappahannock, and Spotsylvania. Heat advisory in effect from 11 a.m. this morning to 8 p.m. this evening. Heat index values up to 109 expected. The areas affected include Albemarle, Greene, Nelson, Orange, Spotsylvania, Culpeper, Madison, and Rappahannock counties. The hazardous weather conditions are expected from 11 a.m. this morning to 8 p.m. this evening. Impacts, hot temperatures and high humidity may cause heat illnesses. Drink plenty of fluids, stay in an air-conditioned room, stay out of the sun, and check up on relatives and neighbors. The 5 a.m. observation in Washington. At Reagan National Airport, partly cloudy skies.
The temperature was 78 degrees Fahrenheit, or 26 degrees Celsius. Dew point 71. Humidity was 79%. Winds were north at 6 miles an hour and the barometric pressure was 30.04 inches or 1,017.2 millibars, and rising. Now for some observations from the surrounding area. At BWI Marshall Airport, partly cloudy skies. Temperature 75. Wind southeast at 3 miles an hour. At Charlottesville, fair skies. 73. At Dulles Airport, mostly cloudy. Temperature 74 degrees. Winds calm. At Fredericksburg, fair. Temperature 77. At Martinsburg, mostly cloudy skies. 74. Winds calm. At Norfolk, fair. Temperature 78 degrees. At Ocean City, fair skies. It was 72 degrees. At Pawtuxent River Naval Air Station, fair. Temperature 79. At Quantico, fair skies. Temperature 78. Winds north at 7 miles an hour. For Richmond, fair skies. It was 79. At Roanoke, fair. Temperature 72 degrees. At Winchester, fair. Temperature 73. At New York, fog was reported. 65. At Philadelphia, fog was reported. 72. At Raleigh, fair skies. 77. Now for a few observations on the waters. At Washington Channel, the wind was northeast at 1 knot, and the water temperature was 82 degrees. At Piney Point, the wind was east at 6 knots. At Thomas Point, the temperature was 78 degrees. Wind northeast at 3 knots. Record daily high minimum temperature set at Washington National, D.C. A record daily high minimum of 77 degrees was set at Washington National, D.C. yesterday. This tied the old record of 77 degrees set in 1980. Weather records for the Washington, D.C. area have been recorded at what is now Ronald Reagan Washington National Airport since 1941. The official weather record consists of that data back to 1945 and observations taken in downtown Washington from 1871 through 1944. Temperature records for the Washington, D.C. area extend back to January of 1872, with precipitation records extending back to January of 1871 and snowfall records extending back to January of 1884. All climate data are considered preliminary until reviewed by the National Centers for Environmental Information, NCEI. Record daily high minimum temperature set at Washington Dulles, D.C. A record daily high minimum temperature of 74 degrees was set at Washington Dulles International Airport yesterday. This broke the old record of 73 degrees set in 2000. Weather records for the Dulles area have been recorded at what is now Washington Dulles International Airport since 1960. The official record consists solely of data recorded at the airport. Temperature and precipitation records began in 1960. Snowfall records began in 1962. All climate data are considered preliminary until reviewed by the National Centers for Environmental Information, NCEI. Here is a look at the weather features that will affect the region over the next several days. Scattered to numerous showers and thunderstorms can be expected through Friday as disturbances round a ridge of high pressure. Depending on timing, several rounds of severe thunderstorms are possible during this time. Heat indices between 95 to 105 are possible each afternoon today through Thursday. A cold front is expected to bring relief to the heat and humidity at the end of the week. Now for the official National Weather Service forecast for the Washington metro area and the surrounding KHB listening area. Today, mostly sunny with isolated showers and thunderstorms this morning, then mostly cloudy with scattered showers and thunderstorms this afternoon. Highs in the upper 80s. North winds around 5 miles an hour, becoming east this afternoon. Chance of rain 50%. Tonight, scattered showers and thunderstorms until midnight, then numerous showers and thunderstorms after midnight. Lows in the lower 70s. Southeast winds 5 to 10 miles an hour. Chance of rain 70%. Thursday, mostly sunny. A chance of showers and thunderstorms in the afternoon. Hot with highs in the lower 90s.
Southwest winds 5 to 10 miles an hour, becoming west in the afternoon. Chance of rain 40%. Heat index values up to 101. Thursday night, mostly cloudy with scattered showers and thunderstorms. Lows in the mid-70s. West winds 5 to 10 miles an hour. Chance of rain 40%. Friday, hot. Mostly cloudy with a chance of thunderstorms and showers. Highs in the lower 90s. Lows around 70. Chance of rain 50%. Saturday, partly cloudy. Highs in the mid-80s. Lows in the lower 60s. Sunday, mostly clear. Highs in the lower 80s. Lows in the lower 60s. Labor Day through Tuesday, partly cloudy. Highs in the lower 80s. Lows in the mid-60s. This hazardous weather outlook is for the Maryland portion of the Chesapeake Bay, Tidal Potomac River, and I-95 corridor through Central Maryland, Northern Virginia, and District of Columbia. Day 1, today and tonight. There is a slight risk of severe thunderstorms today through tonight. Multiple rounds of showers and thunderstorms are expected through late tonight, some of which are likely to be severe with damaging winds. A heat advisory is in effect for the city of Fredericksburg and Spotsylvania County from 11 a.m. until 8 p.m. today. Days 2 through 7, Thursday through Tuesday. Multiple disturbances are forecast to move from the Great Lakes to the Mid-Atlantic through the end of the week. Depending on timing, several rounds of severe thunderstorms are possible Thursday through Friday. Damaging wind gusts are the main threat. Heat indices will peak around 100 to 105 each afternoon, with the hottest conditions possible Thursday. Spotter information statement, spotter activation may be required later today. Now for the National Weather Service marine forecast for the Chesapeake Bay from Sandy Point to North Beach, today, northeast winds 5 knots. Waves less than 1 foot. Scattered showers and thunderstorms this afternoon. Tonight, southeast winds 5 to 10 knots. Waves 1 foot. Numerous showers and thunderstorms. Thursday, south winds 5 to 10 knots. Waves 1 foot. A chance of showers and thunderstorms. Thursday night, west winds 5 to 10 knots. Waves 1 foot. Scattered showers and thunderstorms. Friday, northwest winds 5 to 10 knots. Waves 1 foot. Showers likely in the afternoon. A chance of thunderstorms through the night. A chance of showers through the night. Winds and waves higher and visibilities lower in and near thunderstorms. Now for the National Weather Service marine forecast for the Tidal Potomac from Key Bridge to Smith Point. Today, northeast winds 5 knots, becoming east late. Waves 1 feet. Scattered showers and thunderstorms this afternoon. Tonight, southeast winds 5 to 10 knots. Waves 1 foot. Numerous showers and thunderstorms. Thursday, southwest winds 5 knots. Waves less than 1 foot. A chance of showers and thunderstorms. Thursday night, west winds 5 knots. Waves less than 1 foot. Scattered showers and thunderstorms. Friday, northwest winds 5 to 10 knots. Waves 1 foot. Showers likely in the afternoon. A chance of thunderstorms until midnight. A chance of showers through the night. Winds and waves higher and visibilities lower in and near thunderstorms. The Northern Virginia Mountain forecast for elevations above 2,000 feet including the Skyline Drive. Today, mostly sunny. Isolated showers and thunderstorms in the morning, then scattered showers and thunderstorms in the afternoon. Highs in the mid-80s. Tonight, partly cloudy. Scattered showers and thunderstorms. Lows in the upper 60s. Thursday, mostly sunny. A chance of showers and thunderstorms in the afternoon. Highs in the mid-80s. Thursday night, mostly clear in the evening, then becoming mostly cloudy. Scattered showers and thunderstorms. Lows around 70. Friday, mostly cloudy. A chance of showers and thunderstorms. Highs in the mid-80s. Saturday, mostly cloudy. A chance of showers through the night. Lows in the mid-60s. Highs in the upper 70s. Sunday, partly cloudy. Lows in the upper 50s.
Highs in the mid-70s. The current time is 6:17 a.m. Eastern Daylight Time. 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This is a statement from the National Weather Service. For the following counties, in Virginia, Culpeper, Madison, Orange, Rappahannock, and Spotsylvania. Heat advisory in effect from 11 a.m. this morning to 8 p.m. this evening. Heat index values up to 109 expected. The areas affected include Albemarle, Greene, Nelson, Orange, Spotsylvania, Culpeper, Madison, and Rappahannock counties. The hazardous weather conditions are expected from 11 a.m. this morning to 8 p.m. this evening. Impacts, hot temperatures and high humidity may cause heat illnesses. Drink plenty of fluids, stay in an air-conditioned room, stay out of the sun, and check up on relatives and neighbors. The 6 a.m. observation in Washington. At Reagan National Airport, mostly cloudy skies. The temperature was 78 degrees Fahrenheit, or 26 degrees Celsius. Dew point 70. Humidity was 76%. Winds were northeast at 7 miles an hour and the barometric pressure was 30.04 inches or 1,017.2 millibars and steady. Now for some observations from the surrounding area. At BWI Marshall Airport, partly cloudy skies. Temperature 74. Winds calm. At Charlottesville, fair skies. 72. At Dulles Airport, mostly cloudy. Temperature 74 degrees. Winds calm. At Fredericksburg, fair. Temperature 76. At Martinsburg, cloudy skies. 74. Winds west at 3 miles an hour. At Norfolk, fair. Temperature 78 degrees. At Ocean City, fair skies. It was 73 degrees. At Pawtuxent River Naval Air Station, fair. Temperature 76. At Quantico, fair skies. Temperature 79. Winds north at 6 miles an hour. For Richmond, mostly cloudy skies. It was 79. At Roanoke, fair. Temperature 73 degrees. At Winchester, rain was occurring. Temperature 72. At New York, fog was reported. 66. At Philadelphia, drizzle was falling. 72. At Raleigh, fair skies. 77. Now for a few observations on the waters. At Washington Channel, the wind was calm, and the water temperature was 83 degrees. At Piney Point, the wind was east at 5 knots. At Thomas Point, the temperature was 77 degrees. Wind north, at 6 knots. The latest river levels in the Potomac, Shenandoah, and Rappahannock basins are as follows. All reports are current as of 1 a.m. and are measured in feet. For Potomac River at Shepherdstown, 2.1. Potomac River at Point of Rocks, 1.7. Potomac River at Edwards Ferry, 4.4. Potomac River at Little Falls, 2.9. North Fork Shenandoah River near Strasburg, 1.9. South Fork Shenandoah River at Front Royal, 1.1. 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Rappahannock River above Fredericksburg, 2.1. Rapidan River near Culpeper, 0.5. Opeckham Creek near Martinsburg, 1.8. Seneca Creek at Dawsonville, 2.0. Goose Creek near Leesburg, 1.2. Monocacy River at Frederick, 1.8. The Washington National DC Climate Summary for yesterday, September 1, 2026. Yesterday's high temperature was 98 degrees. The normal high is 85. The record high is 99 degrees, which was last set in 1980. Yesterday's low temperature was 77 degrees. The normal low is 69. The record low is 50 degrees, which was set in 1890. No precipitation fell yesterday, which leaves the monthly total at 0.00 inches. The total precipitation for the year still stands at 21.56 inches.
No snow fell yesterday. The total snowfall for the season since September 1st still stands at 0.0.

temperature was 74 degrees. The normal low is 63. The record low is 49 degrees, which was last set in 1976. A trace of precipitation fell yesterday, which brings the monthly total to a trace. The total precipitation for the year now stands at 29.40 inches. No snow fell yesterday. The total snowfall for the season since September 1st still stands at 0.0 inches. There were no heating degree days yesterday. This leaves the monthly total at zero. The seasonal total is zero. There were 19 cooling degree days yesterday. This brings the monthly total to 19. The seasonal total is 19. Sunrise today is at 6:40 a.m. and sunset is at 7:39 p.m. Here is a look at the weather features that will affect the region over the next several days. Scattered to numerous showers and thunderstorms can be expected through Friday as disturbances round a ridge of high pressure. Depending on timing, several rounds of severe thunderstorms are possible during this time. Heat indices between 95 to 105 are possible each afternoon today through Thursday. A cold front is expected to bring relief to the heat and humidity at the end of the week. Now for the official National Weather Service forecast for the Washington metro area and the surrounding KHB listening area. Today, mostly sunny with isolated showers and thunderstorms this morning, then mostly cloudy with scattered showers and thunderstorms this afternoon. Highs in the upper 80s. North winds around 5 miles an hour, becoming east this afternoon. Chance of rain 50%. Tonight, scattered showers and thunderstorms until midnight, then numerous showers and thunderstorms after midnight. Lows in the lower 70s. Southeast winds 5 to 10 miles an hour. Chance of rain 70%. Thursday, mostly sunny. A chance of showers and thunderstorms in the afternoon. Hot with highs in the lower 90s. Southwest winds 5 to 10 miles an hour, becoming west in the afternoon. Chance of rain 40%. Heat index values up to 101. Thursday night, mostly cloudy with scattered showers and thunderstorms. Lows in the mid-70s. West winds 5 to 10 miles an hour. Chance of rain 40%. Friday, hot. Mostly cloudy with a chance of thunderstorms and showers. Highs in the lower 90s. Lows around 70. Chance of rain 50%. Saturday, partly cloudy. Highs in the mid-80s. Lows in the lower 60s. Sunday, mostly clear. Highs in the lower 80s. Lows in the lower 60s. Labor Day through Tuesday, partly cloudy. Highs in the lower 80s. Lows in the mid-60s. This hazardous weather outlook is for the Maryland portion of the Chesapeake Bay, tidal Potomac River, and I-95 corridor through central Maryland, northern Virginia, and District of Columbia. Day 1, today and tonight. There is a slight risk of severe thunderstorms today through tonight. Multiple rounds of showers and thunderstorms are expected through late tonight, some of which are likely to be severe with damaging winds. A heat advisory is in effect for the city of Fredericksburg and Spotsylvania County from 11 a.m. until 8 p.m. today. Days 2 through 7, Thursday through Tuesday. Multiple disturbances are forecast to move from the Great Lakes to the Mid-Atlantic through the end of the week. Depending on timing, several rounds of severe thunderstorms are possible Thursday through Friday. Damaging wind gusts are the main threat. Heat indices will peak around 100 to 105 each afternoon, with the hottest conditions possible Thursday. Spotter information statement, spotter activation may be required later today. Now for the National Weather Service marine forecast for the Chesapeake Bay from Sandy Point to North Beach. Today, northeast winds 5 knots. Waves less than 1 foot. Scattered showers and thunderstorms this afternoon. Tonight, southeast winds 5 to 10 knots. Waves 1 foot. Numerous showers and thunderstorms. Thursday, south winds 5 to 10 knots. Waves 1 foot. A chance of showers and thunderstorms. Thursday night, west winds 5 to 10 knots. Waves 1 foot. Scattered showers and thunderstorms. Friday, northwest winds 5 to 10 knots. Waves 1 foot. Showers likely in the afternoon. A chance of thunderstorms through the night. A chance of showers through the night. Winds

Waves higher and visibilities lower in and near thunderstorms. Record daily high minimum temperature set at Washington National, D.C. A record daily high minimum of 77 degrees was set at Washington National, D.C. yesterday. This tied the old record of 77 degrees set in 1980. Weather records for the Washington, D.C. area have been recorded at what is now Ronald Reagan Washington National Airport since 1941. The official weather record consists of that data back to 1945 and observations taken in downtown Washington from 1871 through 1944. Temperature records for the Washington, D.C. area extend back to January of 1872, with precipitation records extending back to January of 1871 and snowfall records extending back to January of 1884. All climate data are considered preliminary until reviewed by the National Centers for Environmental Information, NCEI. Record daily high minimum temperature set at Washington Dulles, D.C. A record daily high minimum temperature of 74 degrees was set at Washington Dulles International Airport yesterday. This broke the old record of 73 degrees set in 2000. Weather records for the Dulles area have been recorded at what is now Washington Dulles International Airport since 1960. The official record consists solely of data recorded at the airport. Temperature and precipitation records began in 1960. Snowfall records began in 1962. All climate data are considered preliminary until reviewed by the National Centers for Environmental Information, NCEI. Now for the National Weather Service marine forecast for the tidal Potomac from Key Bridge to Smith Point. Today, northeast winds 5 knots, becoming east late. Waves 1 feet. Scattered showers and thunderstorms this afternoon. Tonight, southeast winds 5 to 10 knots. Waves 1 foot. Numerous showers and thunderstorms. Thursday, southwest winds 5 knots. Waves less than 1 foot. A chance of showers and thunderstorms. Thursday night, west winds 5 knots. Waves less than 1 foot. Scattered showers and thunderstorms. Friday, northwest winds 5 to 10 knots. Waves 1 foot. Showers likely in the afternoon. A chance of thunderstorms until midnight. A chance of showers through the night. Winds and waves higher and visibilities lower in and near thunderstorms. The Northern Virginia Mountain forecast for elevations above 2,000 feet including the Skyline Drive. Today, mostly sunny. Isolated showers and thunderstorms in the morning, then scattered showers and thunderstorms in the afternoon. Highs in the mid-80s. Tonight, partly cloudy. Scattered showers and thunderstorms. Lows in the upper 60s. Thursday, mostly sunny. A chance of showers and thunderstorms in the afternoon. Highs in the mid-80s. Thursday night, mostly clear in the evening, then becoming mostly cloudy. Scattered showers and thunderstorms. Lows around 70. Friday, mostly cloudy. A chance of showers and thunderstorms. Highs in the mid-80s. Saturday, mostly cloudy. A chance of showers through the night. Lows in the mid-60s. Highs in the upper 70s. Sunday, partly cloudy. Lows in the upper 50s. Highs in the mid-70s. The current time is 6:32 a.m. Eastern Daylight Time. 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The Washington National D.C. Climate Summary for yesterday, September 1, 2026. Yesterday's high temperature was 98 degrees. The normal high is 85. The record high is 99 degrees, which was last set in 1980. Yesterday's low temperature was 77 degrees. The normal low is 69. The record low is 50 degrees, which was set in 1890. No precipitation fell yesterday, which leaves the monthly total at 0.00 inches. The total precipitation for the year still stands at 21.56 inches. No snow fell yesterday. The total snowfall for the season since September 1st still stands at 0.0 inches. There were no heating degree days yesterday. This leaves the monthly total at 0.
The seasonal total is zero. There were 23 cooling degree days yesterday. This brings the monthly total to 23. The seasonal total is 23. Sunrise today is at 6:38 a.m. and sunset is at 7:37 p.m. The Washington Dulles DC climate summary for yesterday, September 1, 2026. Yesterday's high temperature was 94 degrees. The normal high is 84. The record high is 98 degrees, which was last set in 1980. Yesterday's low temperature was 74 degrees. The normal low is 63. The record low is 49 degrees, which was last set in 1976. A trace of precipitation fell yesterday, which brings the monthly total to a trace. The total precipitation for the year now stands at 29.40 inches. No snow fell yesterday. The total snowfall for the season since September 1st still stands at 0.0 inches. There were no heating degree days yesterday. This leaves the monthly total at zero. The seasonal total is zero. There were 19 cooling degree days yesterday. This brings the monthly total to 19. The seasonal total is 19. Sunrise today is at 6:40 a.m. and sunset is at 7:39 p.m. The marine forecast for the coastal waters from Fenwick Island to Chincoteague and out 20 nautical miles. Today, north winds 5 to 10 knots, becoming northeast late this morning and afternoon. Gusts up to 15 knots. Seas 2 to 3 feet. Wave detail, southeast 3 feet at 11 seconds and south 2 feet at 4 seconds. A slight chance of showers late. Tonight, east winds 5 to 10 knots, becoming south after midnight. Seas 2 to 3 feet. Wave detail, east 3 feet at 8 seconds and south 1 foot at 5 seconds. A chance of showers after midnight. Thursday, south winds 5 to 10 knots. Gusts up to 15 knots in the afternoon. Seas 2 to 3 feet. Wave detail, southeast 3 feet at 8 seconds and south 1 foot at 3 seconds. Thursday night, west winds 5 to 10 knots with gusts up to 15 knots. Seas 2 to 3 feet. Wave detail, south 2 feet at 5 seconds and east 2 feet at 7 seconds. A chance of showers. Friday, west winds 5 to 10 knots. Seas 2 to 3 feet. Wave detail, southeast 2 feet at 6 seconds. A chance of showers in the afternoon. Friday night, northwest winds 5 to 10 knots. Gusts up to 15 knots after midnight. Seas around 2 feet. Wave detail, southeast 2 feet at 8 seconds and south 1 foot at 5 seconds. A chance of showers. Saturday, north winds 10 to 15 knots. Seas around 2 feet. Saturday night, north winds 5 to 10 knots. Seas around 2 feet. Sunday, northeast winds 10 to 15 knots. Seas 2 to 3 feet. Sunday night, east winds 5 to 10 knots. Gusts up to 15 knots in the evening. Seas around 3 feet. This is a statement from the National Weather Service. For the following counties, in Virginia, Culpeper, Madison, Orange, Rappahannock, and Spotsylvania. Heat advisory in effect from 11 a.m. this morning to 8 p.m. this evening. Heat index values up to 109 expected. The areas affected include Albemarle, Greene, Nelson, Orange, Spotsylvania, Culpeper, Madison, and Rappahannock counties. The hazardous weather conditions are expected from 11 a.m. this morning to 8 p.m. this evening. Impacts, hot temperatures and high humidity may cause heat illnesses. Drink plenty of fluids, stay in an air-conditioned room, stay out of the sun, and check up on relatives and neighbors. The 6 a.m. observation in Washington. At Reagan National Airport, mostly cloudy skies. The temperature was 78 degrees Fahrenheit, or 26 degrees Celsius. Dew point 70. Humidity was 76%. Winds were northeast at 7 miles an hour and the barometric pressure was 30.04 inches or 1,017.2 millibars, and steady. Now for some observations from the surrounding area. At BWI Marshall Airport, partly cloudy skies. Temperature 74. Winds calm. At Charlottesville, fair skies. 72. At Dulles Airport, mostly cloudy.
Temperature 74 degrees. Winds calm. At Fredericksburg, fair. Temperature 76. At Martinsburg, cloudy skies. 74. Winds west at 3 miles an hour. At Norfolk, fair. Temperature 78 degrees. At Ocean City, fair skies. It was 73 degrees. At Pawtuxent River Naval Air Station, fair. Temperature 76. At Quantico, fair skies. Temperature 79. Winds north at 6 miles an hour. For Richmond, mostly cloudy skies. It was 79. At Roanoke, fair. Temperature 73 degrees. At Winchester, rain was occurring. Temperature 72. At New York, fog was reported. 66. At Philadelphia, drizzle was falling. 72. At Raleigh, fair skies. 77. Now for a few observations on the waters. At Washington Channel, the wind was calm, and the water temperature was 83 degrees. At Piney Point, the wind was east at 5 knots. At Thomas Point, the temperature was 77 degrees. Wind north, at 6 knots. The latest river levels in the Potomac, Shenandoah, and Rappahannock basins are as follows. All reports are current as of 1 a.m. and are measured in feet. For Potomac River at Shepherdstown, 2.1. Potomac River at Point of Rocks, 1.7. Potomac River at Edwards Ferry, 4.4. Potomac River at Little Falls, 2.9. North Fork Shenandoah River near Strasburg, 1.9. South Fork Shenandoah River at Front Royal, 1.1. Shenandoah River at Millville, 1.6. 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Rappahannock River above Fredericksburg, 2.1. Rapidan River near Culpeper, 0.5. Opeckin Creek near Martinsburg, 1.8. Seneca Creek at Dawsonville, 2.0. Goose Creek near Leesburg, 1.2. Monocacy River at Frederick, 1.8. Here is a look at the weather features that will affect the region over the next several days. Scattered to numerous showers and thunderstorms can be expected through Friday as disturbances round a ridge of high pressure. Depending on timing, several rounds of severe thunderstorms are possible during this time. Heat indices between 95 to 105 are possible each afternoon today through Thursday. A cold front is expected to bring relief to the heat and humidity at the end of the week. Now for the official National Weather Service forecast for the Washington metro area and the surrounding KHB listening area. Today, mostly sunny with isolated showers and thunderstorms this morning, then mostly cloudy with scattered showers and thunderstorms this afternoon. Highs in the upper 80s. North winds around 5 miles an hour, becoming east this afternoon. Chance of rain 50%. Tonight, scattered showers and thunderstorms until midnight, then numerous showers and thunderstorms after midnight. Lows in the lower 70s. Southeast winds 5 to 10 miles an hour. Chance of rain 70%. Thursday, mostly sunny. A chance of showers and thunderstorms in the afternoon. Hot with highs in the lower 90s. Southwest winds 5 to 10 miles an hour, becoming west in the afternoon. Chance of rain 40%. Heat index values up to 101. Thursday night, mostly cloudy with scattered showers and thunderstorms. Lows in the mid-70s. West winds 5 to 10 miles an hour. Chance of rain 40%. Friday, hot. Mostly cloudy with a chance of thunderstorms and showers. Highs in the lower 90s. Lows around 70. Chance of rain 50%. Saturday, partly cloudy. Highs in the mid-80s. Lows in the lower 60s. Sunday, mostly clear. Highs in the lower 80s. Lows in the lower 60s. Labor Day through Tuesday, partly cloudy. Highs in the lower 80s. Lows in the mid-60s. This hazardous weather outlook is for the Maryland portion of the Chesapeake Bay, tidal Potomac River, and I-95 corridor through central Maryland, northern Virginia, and District of Columbia. Day 1, today and tonight. There is a slight risk of severe thunderstorms today through tonight.
Multiple rounds of showers and thunderstorms are expected through late tonight, some of which are likely to be severe with damaging winds. A heat advisory is in effect for the city of Fredericksburg and Spotsylvania County from 11 a.m. until 8 p.m. today. Days 2 through 7, Thursday through Tuesday. Multiple disturbances are forecast to move from the Great Lakes to the Mid-Atlantic through the end of the week. Depending on timing, several rounds of severe thunderstorms are possible Thursday through Friday. Damaging wind gusts are the main threat. Heat indices will peak around 100 to 105 each afternoon, with the hottest conditions possible Thursday. Spotter information statement. Spotter activation may be required later today. Now for the National Weather Service marine forecast for the Chesapeake Bay from Sandy Point to North Beach. Today, northeast winds 5 knots. Waves less than 1 foot. Scattered showers and thunderstorms this afternoon. Tonight, southeast winds 5 to 10 knots. Waves 1 foot. Numerous showers and thunderstorms. Thursday, south winds 5 to 10 knots. Waves 1 foot. A chance of showers and thunderstorms. Thursday night, west winds 5 to 10 knots. Waves 1 foot. Scattered showers and thunderstorms. Friday, northwest winds 5 to 10 knots. Waves 1 foot. Showers likely in the afternoon. A chance of thunderstorms through the night. A chance of showers through the night. Winds and waves higher and visibilities lower in and near thunderstorms. Now for the National Weather Service marine forecast for the tidal Potomac from Key Bridge to Smith Point. Today, northeast winds 5 knots, becoming east late. Waves 1 feet. Scattered showers and thunderstorms this afternoon. Tonight, southeast winds 5 to 10 knots. Waves 1 foot. Numerous showers and thunderstorms. Thursday, southwest winds 5 knots. Waves less than 1 foot. A chance of showers and thunderstorms. Thursday night, west winds 5 knots. Waves less than 1 foot. Scattered showers and thunderstorms. Friday, northwest winds 5 to 10 knots. Waves 1 foot. Showers likely in the afternoon. A chance of thunderstorms until midnight. A chance of showers through the night. Winds and waves higher and visibilities lower in and near thunderstorms. 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This is a statement from the National Weather Service. For the following counties, in Virginia, Culpeper, Madison, Orange, Rappahannock, and Spotsylvania. Heat advisory in effect from 11 a.m. this morning to 8 p.m. this evening. Heat index values up to 109 expected. The areas affected include Albemarle, Greene, Nelson, Orange, Spotsylvania, Culpeper, Madison, and Rappahannock counties. The hazardous weather conditions are expected from 11 a.m. this morning to 8 p.m. this evening. Impacts, hot temperatures and high humidity may cause heat illnesses. Drink plenty of fluids, stay in an air-conditioned room, stay out of the sun, and check up on relatives and neighbors. The current time is 6:47 a.m. Eastern Daylight Time. The 6 a.m. observation in Washington. At Reagan National Airport, mostly cloudy skies. The temperature was 78 degrees Fahrenheit, or 26 degrees Celsius. Dew point 70. Humidity was 76%. Winds were northeast at 7 miles an hour and the barometric pressure was 30.04 inches or 1,017.2 millibars, and steady. Now for some observations from the surrounding area. At BWI Marshall Airport, partly cloudy skies. Temperature 74. Winds calm. At Charlottesville, fair skies. 72. At Dulles Airport, mostly cloudy. Temperature 74 degrees. Winds calm. At Fredericksburg, fair. Temperature 76. At Martinsburg, cloudy skies. 74. Winds west at 3 miles an hour. At Norfolk, fair. Temperature 78 degrees. At Ocean City, fair skies. It was 73 degrees.
at Pawtuxent River Naval Air Station, fair. Temperature 76. At Quantico, fair skies. Temperature 79. Winds north at 6 miles an hour. For Richmond, mostly cloudy skies. It was 79. At Roanoke, fair. Temperature 73 degrees. At Winchester, rain was occurring. Temperature 72. At New York, fog was reported. 66. At Philadelphia, drizzle was falling. 72. At Raleigh, fair skies. 77. Now for a few observations on the waters. At Washington Channel, the wind was calm, and the water temperature was 83 degrees. At Piney Point, the wind was east at 5 knots. At Thomas Point, the temperature was 77 degrees. Wind north, at 6 knots. Record daily high minimum temperature set at Washington National, D.C. A record daily high minimum of 77 degrees was set at Washington National, D.C. yesterday. This tied the old record of 77 degrees set in 1980. Weather records for the Washington, D.C. area have been recorded at what is now Ronald Reagan Washington National Airport since 1941. The official weather record consists of that data back to 1945 and observations taken in downtown Washington from 1871 through 1944. Temperature records for the Washington, D.C. area extend back to January of 1872, with precipitation records extending back to January of 1871 and snowfall records extending back to January of 1884. All climate data are considered preliminary until reviewed by the National Centers for Environmental Information, NCEI. Record daily high minimum temperature set at Washington Dulles, D.C. A record daily high minimum temperature of 74 degrees was set at Washington Dulles International Airport yesterday. This broke the old record of 73 degrees set in 2000. Weather records for the Dulles area have been recorded at what is now Washington Dulles International Airport since 1960. The official record consists solely of data recorded at the airport. Temperature and precipitation records began in 1960. Snowfall records began in 1962. All climate data are considered preliminary until reviewed by the National Centers for Environmental Information, NCEI. The Washington National, D.C. climate summary for yesterday, September 1, 2026. Yesterday's high temperature was 98 degrees. The normal high is 85. The record high is 99 degrees, which was last set in 1980. Yesterday's low temperature was 77 degrees. The normal low is 69. The record low is 50 degrees, which was set in 1890. No precipitation fell yesterday, which leaves the monthly total at 0.00 inches. The total precipitation for the year still stands at 21.56 inches. No snow fell yesterday. The total snowfall for the season since September 1st still stands at 0.0 inches. There were no heating degree days yesterday. This leaves the monthly total at zero. The seasonal total is zero. There were 23 cooling degree days yesterday. This brings the monthly total to 23. The seasonal total is 23. Sunrise today is at 6:38 a.m. and sunset is at 7:37 p.m. The Washington Dulles, D.C. climate summary for yesterday, September 1, 2026. Yesterday's high temperature was 94 degrees. The normal high is 84. The record high is 98 degrees, which was last set in 1980. Yesterday's low temperature was 74 degrees. The normal low is 63. The record low is 49 degrees, which was last set in 1976. A trace of precipitation fell yesterday, which brings the monthly total to a trace. The total precipitation for the year now stands at 29.40 inches. No snow fell yesterday. The total snowfall for the season since September 1st still stands at 0.0 inches. There were no heating degree days yesterday. This leaves the monthly total at zero. The seasonal total is zero. There were 19 cooling degree days yesterday. This brings the monthly total to 19. The seasonal total is 19. Sunrise today is at 6:40 a.m. and sunset is at 7:39 p.m. Here is a look at the weather features that will affect the region over the next several days.
Scattered to numerous showers and thunderstorms can be expected through Friday as disturbances round a ridge of high pressure. Depending on timing, several rounds of severe thunderstorms are possible during this time. Heat indices between 95 to 105 are possible each afternoon today through Thursday. A cold front is expected to bring relief to the heat and humidity at the end of the week. Now for the official National Weather Service forecast for the Washington metro area and the surrounding KHB listening area. Today, mostly sunny with isolated showers and thunderstorms this morning, then mostly cloudy with scattered showers and thunderstorms this afternoon. Highs in the upper 80s. North winds around 5 miles an hour, becoming east this afternoon. Chance of rain 50%. Tonight, scattered showers and thunderstorms until midnight, then numerous showers and thunderstorms after midnight. Lows in the lower 70s. Southeast winds 5 to 10 miles an hour. Chance of rain 70%. Thursday, mostly sunny. A chance of showers and thunderstorms in the afternoon. Hot with highs in the lower 90s. Southwest winds 5 to 10 miles an hour, becoming west in the afternoon. Chance of rain 40%. Heat index values up to 101. Thursday night, mostly cloudy with scattered showers and thunderstorms. Lows in the mid-70s. West winds 5 to 10 miles an hour. Chance of rain 40%. Friday, hot. Mostly cloudy with a chance of thunderstorms and showers. Highs in the lower 90s. Lows around 70. Chance of rain 50%. Saturday, partly cloudy. Highs in the mid-80s. Lows in the lower 60s. Sunday, mostly clear. Highs in the lower 80s. Lows in the lower 60s. Labor Day through Tuesday, partly cloudy. Highs in the lower 80s. Lows in the mid-60s. This hazardous weather outlook is for the Maryland portion of the Chesapeake Bay, Tidal Potomac River, and I-95 corridor through Central Maryland, Northern Virginia, and District of Columbia. Day 1, today and tonight. There is a slight risk of severe thunderstorms today through tonight. Multiple rounds of showers and thunderstorms are expected through late tonight, some of which are likely to be severe with damaging winds. A heat advisory is in effect for the city of Fredericksburg and Spotsylvania County from 11 a.m. until 8 p.m. today. Days 2 through 7, Thursday through Tuesday. Multiple disturbances are forecast to move from the Great Lakes to the Mid-Atlantic through the end of the week. Depending on timing, several rounds of severe thunderstorms are possible Thursday through Friday. Damaging wind gusts are the main threat. Heat indices will peak around 100 to 105 each afternoon, with the hottest conditions possible Thursday. Spotter information statement, spotter activation may be required later today. Now for the National Weather Service marine forecast for the Chesapeake Bay from Sandy Point to North Beach. Today, northeast winds 5 knots. Waves less than 1 foot. Scattered showers and thunderstorms this afternoon. Tonight, southeast winds 5 to 10 knots. Waves 1 foot. Numerous showers and thunderstorms. Thursday, south winds 5 to 10 knots. Waves 1 foot. A chance of showers and thunderstorms. Thursday night, west winds 5 to 10 knots. Waves 1 foot. Scattered showers and thunderstorms. Friday, northwest winds 5 to 10 knots. Waves 1 foot. Showers likely in the afternoon. A chance of thunderstorms through the night. A chance of showers through the night. Winds and waves higher and visibilities lower in and near thunderstorms. Now for the National Weather Service marine forecast for the Tidal Potomac from Key Bridge to Smith Point. Today, northeast winds 5 knots, becoming east late. Waves 1 feet. Scattered showers and thunderstorms this afternoon. Tonight, southeast winds 5 to 10 knots. Waves 1 foot. Numerous showers and thunderstorms. Thursday, southwest winds 5 knots. Waves less than 1 foot. A chance of showers and thunderstorms. Thursday night, west winds 5 knots. Waves less than 1 foot. Scattered showers and thunderstorms. Friday, northwest winds 5 to 10 knots. Waves 1 foot. Showers likely in the afternoon. A chance of thunderstorms until midnight.
a chance of showers through the night. Winds and waves higher and visibilities lower in and near thunderstorms. The marine forecast for the coastal waters from Fenwick Island to Chincoteague and out 20 nautical miles. Today, north winds 5 to 10 knots, becoming northeast late. Gusts up to 15 knots. Seas 2 to 3 feet. Wave detail, southeast 3 feet at 11 seconds and south 2 feet at 5 seconds. A slight chance of showers late. Tonight, east winds 5 to 10 knots, becoming south after midnight. Seas 2 to 3 feet. Wave detail, east 3 feet at 8 seconds and south 1 foot at 5 seconds. A chance of showers after midnight. Thursday, south winds 5 to 10 knots. Gusts up to 15 knots in the afternoon. Seas 2 to 3 feet. Wave detail, southeast 3 feet at 8 seconds and south 1 foot at 3 seconds. Thursday night, west winds 5 to 10 knots with gusts up to 15 knots. Seas 2 to 3 feet. Wave detail, south 2 feet at 5 seconds and east 2 feet at 7 seconds. A chance of showers. Friday, west winds 5 to 10 knots. Seas 2 to 3 feet. Wave detail, southeast 2 feet at 6 seconds. A chance of showers in the afternoon. Friday night, northwest winds 5 to 10 knots. Gusts up to 15 knots after midnight. Seas around 2 feet. Wave detail, southeast 2 feet at 8 seconds and south 1 foot at 5 seconds. A chance of showers. Saturday, north winds 10 to 15 knots. Seas around 2 feet. Saturday night, north winds 5 to 10 knots. Seas around 2 feet. Sunday, northeast winds 10 to 15 knots. Seas 2 to 3 feet. Sunday night, east winds 5 to 10 knots. Gusts up to 15 knots in the evening. Seas around 3 feet. The Northern Virginia Mountain forecast for elevations above 2,000 feet, including the Skyline Drive. Today, mostly sunny. Isolated showers and thunderstorms in the morning, then scattered showers and thunderstorms in the afternoon. Highs in the mid-80s. Tonight, partly cloudy. Scattered showers and thunderstorms. Lows in the upper 60s. Thursday, mostly sunny. A chance of showers and thunderstorms in the afternoon. Highs in the mid-80s. Thursday night, mostly clear in the evening, then becoming mostly cloudy. Scattered showers and thunderstorms. Lows around 70. Friday, mostly cloudy. A chance of showers and thunderstorms. Highs in the mid-80s. Saturday, mostly cloudy. A chance of showers through the night. Lows in the mid-60s. Highs in the upper 70s. Sunday, partly cloudy. Lows in the upper 50s. Highs in the mid-70s. The latest river levels in the Potomac, Shenandoah, and Rappahannock basins are as follows. All reports are current as of 7 a.m. and are measured in feet. For Potomac River at Shepherdstown, 2.0. Potomac River at Point of Rocks, 1.6. Potomac River at Edwards Ferry, 4.4. Potomac River at Little Falls, 2.9. North Fork Shenandoah River near Strasburg, 1.9. South Fork Shenandoah River at Front Royal, 1.1. 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Rapidan River near Culpeper, 0.5. Opeckin Creek near Martinsburg, 1.8. Seneca Creek at Dawsonville, 1.9. 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Monocacy River at Frederick, 1.8. 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The current time is 7:03 a.m. Eastern Daylight Time. This is a statement from the National Weather Service. For the following counties, in Virginia, Culpeper, Madison, Orange, Rappahannock, and Spotsylvania. Heat advisory in effect from 11 a.m. this morning to 8 p.m. this evening. Heat index values up to 109 expected.
The areas affected include Albemarle, Greene, Nelson, Orange, Spotsylvania, Culpeper, Madison, and Rappahannock counties. The hazardous weather conditions are expected from 11 a.m. this morning to 8 p.m. this evening. Impacts, hot temperatures and high humidity may cause heat illnesses. Drink plenty of fluids, stay in an air-conditioned room, stay out of the sun, and check up on relatives and neighbors. The 6 a.m. observation in Washington. At Reagan National Airport, mostly cloudy skies. The temperature was 78 degrees Fahrenheit, or 26 degrees Celsius. Dew point 70. Humidity was 76%. Winds were northeast at 7 miles an hour and the barometric pressure was 30.04 inches or 1,017.2 millibars, and steady. Now for some observations from the surrounding area. At BWI Marshall Airport, partly cloudy skies. Temperature 74. Winds calm. At Charlottesville, fair skies. 72. At Dulles Airport, mostly cloudy. Temperature 74 degrees. Winds calm. At Fredericksburg, fair. Temperature 76. At Martinsburg, cloudy skies. 74. Winds west at 3 miles an hour. At Norfolk, fair. Temperature 78 degrees. At Ocean City, fair skies. It was 73 degrees. At Pawtuxent River Naval Air Station, fair. Temperature 76. At Quantico, fair skies. Temperature 79. Winds north at 6 miles an hour. For Richmond, mostly cloudy skies. It was 79. At Roanoke, fair. Temperature 73 degrees. At Winchester, rain was occurring. Temperature 72. At New York, fog was reported. 66. At Philadelphia, drizzle was falling. 72. At Raleigh, fair skies. 77. Now for a few observations on the waters. At Washington Channel, the wind was calm, and the water temperature was 83 degrees. At Piney Point, the wind was east at 5 knots. At Thomas Point, the temperature was 77 degrees. Wind north, at 6 knots. Here is a look at the weather features that will affect the region over the next several days. Scattered to numerous showers and thunderstorms can be expected through Friday as disturbances round a ridge of high pressure. Depending on timing, several rounds of severe thunderstorms are possible during this time. Heat indices between 95 to 105 are possible each afternoon today through Thursday. A cold front is expected to bring relief to the heat and humidity at the end of the week. Now for the official National Weather Service forecast for the Washington metro area and the surrounding KHB listening area. Today, mostly sunny with isolated showers and thunderstorms this morning, then mostly cloudy with scattered showers and thunderstorms this afternoon. Highs in the upper 80s. North winds around 5 miles an hour, becoming east this afternoon. Chance of rain 50%. Tonight, scattered showers and thunderstorms until midnight, then numerous showers and thunderstorms after midnight. Lows in the lower 70s. Southeast winds 5 to 10 miles an hour. Chance of rain 70%. Thursday, mostly sunny. A chance of showers and thunderstorms in the afternoon. Hot with highs in the lower 90s. Southwest winds 5 to 10 miles an hour, becoming west in the afternoon. Chance of rain 40%. Heat index values up to 101. Thursday night, mostly cloudy with scattered showers and thunderstorms. Lows in the mid-70s. West winds 5 to 10 miles an hour. Chance of rain 40%. Friday, hot. Mostly cloudy with a chance of thunderstorms and showers. Highs in the lower 90s. Lows around 70. Chance of rain 50%. Saturday, partly cloudy. Highs in the mid-80s. Lows in the lower 60s. Sunday, mostly clear. Highs in the lower 80s. Lows in the lower 60s. Labor Day through Tuesday, partly cloudy. Highs in the lower 80s. Lows in the mid-60s. Record daily high minimum temperature set at Washington National, D.C.
A record daily high minimum of 77 degrees was set at Washington National, D.C. yesterday. This tied the old record of 77 degrees set in 1980. Weather records for the Washington, D.C. area have been recorded at what is now Ronald Reagan Washington National Airport since 1941. The official weather record consists of that data back to 1945 and observations taken in downtown Washington from 1871 through 1944. Temperature records for the Washington, D.C. area extend back to January of 1872, with precipitation records extending back to January of 1871 and snowfall records extending back to January of 1884. All climate data are considered preliminary until reviewed by the National Centers for Environmental Information, NCEI. Record daily high minimum temperature set at Washington Dulles, D.C. A record daily high minimum temperature of 74 degrees was set at Washington Dulles International Airport yesterday. This broke the old record of 73 degrees set in 2000. Weather records for the Dulles area have been recorded at what is now Washington Dulles International Airport since 1960. The official record consists solely of data recorded at the airport. Temperature and precipitation records began in 1960. Snowfall records began in 1962. All climate data are considered preliminary until reviewed by the National Centers for Environmental Information, NCEI. This hazardous weather outlook is for the Maryland portion of the Chesapeake Bay, tidal Potomac River, and I-95 corridor through central Maryland, northern Virginia, and District of Columbia. Day 1, today and tonight. There is a slight risk of severe thunderstorms today through tonight. Multiple rounds of showers and thunderstorms are expected through late tonight, some of which are likely to be severe with damaging winds. A heat advisory is in effect for the city of Fredericksburg and Spotsylvania County from 11 a.m. until 8 p.m. today. Days 2 through 7, Thursday through Tuesday. Multiple disturbances are forecast to move from the Great Lakes to the Mid-Atlantic through the end of the week. Depending on timing, several rounds of severe thunderstorms are possible Thursday through Friday. Damaging wind gusts are the main threat. Heat indices will peak around 100 to 105 each afternoon, with the hottest conditions possible Thursday. Spotter information statement. Spotter activation may be required later today. The Washington National DC climate summary for yesterday, September 1, 2026. Yesterday's high temperature was 98 degrees. The normal high is 85. The record high is 99 degrees, which was last set in 1980. Yesterday's low temperature was 77 degrees. The normal low is 69. The record low is 50 degrees, which was set in 1890. No precipitation fell yesterday, which leaves the monthly total at 0.00 inches. The total precipitation for the year still stands at 21.56 inches. No snow fell yesterday. The total snowfall for the season since September 1st still stands at 0.0 inches. There were no heating degree days yesterday. This leaves the monthly total at 0. The seasonal total is 0. There were 23 cooling degree days yesterday. This brings the monthly total to 23. The seasonal total is 23. Sunrise today is at 6:38 a.m. and sunset is at 7:37 p.m. The Washington Dulles, D.C. climate summary for yesterday, September 1, 2026. Yesterday's high temperature was 94 degrees. The normal high is 84. The record high is 98 degrees, which was last set in 1980. Yesterday's low temperature was 74 degrees. The normal low is 63. The record low is 49 degrees, which was last set in 1976. A trace of precipitation fell yesterday, which brings the monthly total to a trace. The total precipitation for the year now stands at 29.40 inches. No snow fell yesterday. The total snowfall for the season since September 1st still stands at 0.0 inches. There were no heating degree days yesterday. This leaves the monthly total at 0. The seasonal total is 0. There were 19 cooling degree days yesterday. This brings the monthly total to 19. The seasonal total is 19. Sunrise today is at 6:40 a.m. and sunset is at 7:39 p.m.
Now for the National Weather Service marine forecast for the Chesapeake Bay from Sandy Point to North Beach. Today, northeast winds 5 knots. Waves less than 1 foot. Scattered showers and thunderstorms this afternoon. Tonight, southeast winds 5 to 10 knots. Waves 1 foot. Numerous showers and thunderstorms. Thursday, south winds 5 to 10 knots. Waves 1 foot. A chance of showers and thunderstorms. Thursday night, west winds 5 to 10 knots. Waves 1 foot. Scattered showers and thunderstorms. Friday, northwest winds 5 to 10 knots. Waves 1 foot. Showers likely in the afternoon. A chance of thunderstorms through the night. A chance of showers through the night. Winds and waves higher and visibilities lower in and near thunderstorms. Now for the National Weather Service marine forecast for the tidal Potomac from Key Bridge to Smith Point. Today, northeast winds 5 knots, becoming east late. Waves 1 feet. Scattered showers and thunderstorms this afternoon. Tonight, southeast winds 5 to 10 knots. Waves 1 foot. Numerous showers and thunderstorms. Thursday, southwest winds 5 knots. Waves less than 1 foot. A chance of showers and thunderstorms. Thursday night, west winds 5 knots. Waves less than 1 foot. Scattered showers and thunderstorms. Friday, northwest winds 5 to 10 knots. Waves 1 foot. Showers likely in the afternoon. A chance of thunderstorms until midnight. A chance of showers through the night. Winds and waves higher and visibilities lower in and near thunderstorms. The Northern Virginia Mountain forecast for elevations above 2,000 feet including the Skyline Drive. Today, mostly sunny. Isolated showers and thunderstorms in the morning, then scattered showers and thunderstorms in the afternoon. Highs in the mid-80s. Tonight, partly cloudy. Scattered showers and thunderstorms. Lows in the upper 60s. Thursday, mostly sunny. A chance of showers and thunderstorms in the afternoon. Highs in the mid-80s. Thursday night, mostly clear in the evening, then becoming mostly cloudy. Scattered showers and thunderstorms. Lows around 70. Friday, mostly cloudy. A chance of showers and thunderstorms. Highs in the mid-80s. Saturday, mostly cloudy. A chance of showers through the night. Lows in the mid-60s. Highs in the upper 70s. Sunday, partly cloudy. Lows in the upper 50s. Highs in the mid-70s. 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This is a statement from the National Weather Service. For the following counties, in Virginia, Culpeper, Madison, Orange, Rappahannock, and Spotsylvania. Heat advisory in effect from 11 a.m. this morning to 8 p.m. this evening. Heat index values up to 109 expected. The areas affected include Albemarle, Greene, Nelson, Orange, Spotsylvania, Culpeper, Madison, and Rappahannock counties. The hazardous weather conditions are expected from 11 a.m. this morning to 8 p.m. this evening. Impacts, hot temperatures and high humidity may cause heat illnesses. Drink plenty of fluids, stay in an air-conditioned room, stay out of the sun, and check up on relatives and neighbors. The current time is 7:17 a.m. Eastern Daylight Time. The 7 a.m. observation in Washington. At Reagan National Airport, mostly cloudy skies. The temperature was 77 degrees Fahrenheit, or 25 degrees Celsius. Dew point 70. Humidity was 79%. Winds were northeast at 5 miles an hour and the barometric pressure was 30.05 inches or 1,017.6 millibars, and rising. Now for some observations from the surrounding area. At BWI Marshall Airport, mostly cloudy skies. Temperature 73. Winds calm. At Charlottesville, fair skies. 71. At Dulles Airport, mostly cloudy. Temperature 74 degrees. Winds calm. At Fredericksburg,
It was fair. Visibility 10 miles. Wind was calm. And the pressure was 30.04 inches and rising. At Martinsburg, fair skies. 73. Winds calm. At Norfolk, fair. Temperature 78 degrees. At Ocean City, fair skies. It was 74 degrees. At Pawtuxet River Naval Air Station, mostly cloudy. Temperature 77. At Quantico, fair skies. Temperature 78. Winds north at 5 miles an hour. For Richmond, mostly cloudy skies. It was 80. At Roanoke, fair. Temperature 71 degrees. At Winchester, cloudy. Temperature 73. At New York, fog was reported. 65. At Philadelphia, drizzle was falling. 72. At Raleigh, fair skies. 76. Now for a few observations on the waters. At Washington Channel, the wind was calm, and the water temperature was 83 degrees. At Piney Point, the wind was northeast at 3 knots. At Thomas Point, the temperature was 78 degrees. Wind northeast at 8 knots. Here is a look at the weather features that will affect the region over the next several days. Scattered to numerous showers and thunderstorms can be expected through Friday as disturbances round a ridge of high pressure. Depending on timing, several rounds of severe thunderstorms are possible during this time. Heat indices between 95 to 105 are possible each afternoon today through Thursday. A cold front is expected to bring relief to the heat and humidity at the end of the week. The latest river levels in the Potomac, Shenandoah, and Rappahannock basins are as follows. All reports are current as of 7 a.m. and are measured in feet. For Potomac River at Shepherdstown, 2.0. Potomac River at Point of Rocks, 1.6. Potomac River at Edwards Ferry, 4.4. Potomac River at Little Falls, 2.9. North Fork Shenandoah River near Strasburg, 1.9. South Fork Shenandoah River at Front Royal, 1.1. 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Rapidan River near Culpeper, 0.5. Opeckin Creek near Martinsburg, 1.8. 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Monocacy River at Frederick, 1.8. Now for the official National Weather Service forecast for the Washington metro area and the surrounding KHB listening area. Today, mostly sunny with isolated showers and thunderstorms this morning, then mostly cloudy with scattered showers and thunderstorms this afternoon. Highs in the upper 80s. North winds around 5 miles an hour, becoming east this afternoon. Chance of rain 50%. Tonight, scattered showers and thunderstorms until midnight, then numerous showers and thunderstorms after midnight. Lows in the lower 70s. Southeast winds 5 to 10 miles an hour. Chance of rain 70%. Thursday, mostly sunny. A chance of showers and thunderstorms in the afternoon. Hot with highs in the lower 90s. Southwest winds 5 to 10 miles an hour, becoming west in the afternoon. Chance of rain 40%. Heat index values up to 101. Thursday night, mostly cloudy with scattered showers and thunderstorms. Lows in the mid-70s. West winds 5 to 10 miles an hour. Chance of rain 40%. Friday, hot. Mostly cloudy with a chance of thunderstorms and showers. Highs in the lower 90s. Lows around 70. Chance of rain 50%. Saturday, partly cloudy. Highs in the mid-80s. Lows in the lower 60s. Sunday, mostly clear. Highs in the lower 80s. Lows in the lower 60s. Labor Day through Tuesday, partly cloudy. Highs in the lower 80s. Lows in the mid-60s. This hazardous weather outlook is for the Maryland portion of the Chesapeake Bay, Tidal Potomac River, and I-95 corridor through Central Maryland, Northern Virginia, and District of Columbia. Day 1, today and tonight. There is a slight risk of severe thunderstorms today through tonight.
Multiple rounds of showers and thunderstorms are expected through late tonight, some of which are likely to be severe with damaging winds. A heat advisory is in effect for the city of Fredericksburg and Spotsylvania County from 11 a.m. until 8 p.m. today. Days 2 through 7, Thursday through Tuesday.

scattered showers and thunderstorms this afternoon. Tonight, southeast winds 5 to 10 knots. Waves 1 foot. Numerous showers and thunderstorms. Thursday, south winds 5 to 10 knots. Waves 1 foot. A chance of showers and thunderstorms. Thursday night, west winds 5 to 10 knots. Waves 1 foot. Scattered showers and thunderstorms. Friday, northwest winds 5 to 10 knots. Waves 1 foot. Showers likely in the afternoon. A chance of thunderstorms through the night. A chance of showers through the night. Winds and waves higher and visibilities lower in and near thunderstorms. Now for the National Weather Service marine forecast for the tidal Potomac from Key Bridge to Smith Point. Today, northeast winds 5 knots, becoming east late. Waves 1 feet. Scattered showers and thunderstorms this afternoon. Tonight, southeast winds 5 to 10 knots. Waves 1 foot. Numerous showers and thunderstorms. Thursday, southwest winds 5 knots. Waves less than 1 foot. A chance of showers and thunderstorms. Thursday night, west winds 5 knots. Waves less than 1 foot. Scattered showers and thunderstorms. Friday, northwest winds 5 to 10 knots. Waves 1 foot. Showers likely in the afternoon. A chance of thunderstorms until midnight. A chance of showers through the night. Winds and waves higher and visibilities lower in and near thunderstorms. The Northern Virginia Mountain forecast for elevations above 2,000 feet including the Skyline Drive. Today, mostly sunny. Isolated showers and thunderstorms in the morning, then scattered showers and thunderstorms in the afternoon. Highs in the mid-80s. Tonight, partly cloudy. Scattered showers and thunderstorms. Lows in the upper 60s. Thursday, mostly sunny. A chance of showers and thunderstorms in the afternoon. Highs in the mid-80s. Thursday night, mostly clear in the evening, then becoming mostly cloudy. Scattered showers and thunderstorms. Lows around 70. Friday, mostly cloudy. A chance of showers and thunderstorms. Highs in the mid-80s. Saturday, mostly cloudy. A chance of showers through the night. Lows in the mid-60s. Highs in the upper 70s. Sunday, partly cloudy. Lows in the upper 50s. Highs in the mid-70s. 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This is a statement from the National Weather Service. For the following counties, in Virginia, Culpeper, Madison, Orange, Rappahannock, and Spotsylvania. Heat advisory in effect from 11 a.m. this morning to 8 p.m. this evening. Heat index values up to 109 expected. The areas affected include Albemarle, Greene, Nelson, Orange, Spotsylvania, Culpeper, Madison, and Rappahannock counties. The hazardous weather conditions are expected from 11 a.m. this morning to 8 p.m. this evening. Impacts, hot temperatures and high humidity may cause heat illnesses. Drink plenty of fluids, stay in an air-conditioned room, stay out of the sun, and check up on relatives and neighbors. Record daily high minimum temperature set at Washington National, D.C. A record daily high minimum of 77 degrees was set at Washington National, D.C. yesterday. This tied the old record of 77 degrees set in 1980. Weather records for the Washington, D.C. area have been recorded at what is now Ronald Reagan Washington National Airport since 1941. The official weather record consists of that data back to 1945 and observations taken in downtown Washington from 1871 through 1944. Temperature records for the Washington, D.C. area extend back to January of 1872, with precipitation records extending back to January of 1871 and snowfall records extending back to January of 1884. All climate data are considered preliminary until reviewed by the National Centers for Environmental Information, NCEI. Record daily high minimum temperature set at Washington Dulles, D.C. A record daily high minimum temperature of 74 degrees was set at Washington Dulles International Airport yesterday.

This broke the old record of 73 degrees set in 2000. Weather records for the Dulles area have been recorded at what is now Washington Dulles International Airport since 1960. The official record consists solely of data recorded at the airport. Temperature and precipitation records began in 1960. Snowfall records began in 1962. All climate data are considered preliminary until reviewed by the National Centers for Environmental Information, NCEI. The 7 a.m. observation in Washington. At Reagan National Airport, mostly cloudy skies. The temperature was 77 degrees Fahrenheit, or 25 degrees Celsius. Dew point 70. Humidity was 79%. Winds were northeast at 5 miles an hour and the barometric pressure was 30.05 inches or 1,017.6 millibars and rising. Now for some observations from the surrounding area. At BWI Marshall Airport, mostly cloudy skies. Temperature 73. Winds calm. At Charlottesville, fair skies. 71. At Dulles Airport, mostly cloudy. Temperature 74 degrees. Winds calm. At Fredericksburg, it was fair. Visibility 10 miles. Wind was calm. And the pressure was 30.04 inches and rising. At Martinsburg, fair skies. 73. Winds calm. At Norfolk, fair. Temperature 78 degrees. At Ocean City, fair skies. It was 74 degrees. At Pawtuxent River Naval Air Station, mostly cloudy. Temperature 77. At Quantico, fair skies. Temperature 78. Winds north at 5 miles an hour. For Richmond, mostly cloudy skies. It was 80. At Roanoke, fair. Temperature 71 degrees. At Winchester, cloudy. Temperature 73. At New York, fog was reported. 65. At Philadelphia, drizzle was falling. 72. At Raleigh, fair skies. 76. Now for a few observations on the waters. At Washington Channel, the wind was calm, and the water temperature was 83 degrees. At Piney Point, the wind was northeast at 3 knots. At Thomas Point, the temperature was 78 degrees. Wind northeast at 8 knots. The Washington National DC Climate Summary for yesterday, September 1, 2026. Yesterday's high temperature was 98 degrees. The normal high is 85. The record high is 99 degrees, which was last set in 1980. Yesterday's low temperature was 77 degrees. The normal low is 69. The record low is 50 degrees, which was set in 1890. No precipitation fell yesterday, which leaves the monthly total at 0.00 inches. The total precipitation for the year still stands at 21.56 inches. No snow fell yesterday. The total snowfall for the season since September 1st still stands at 0.0 inches. There were no heating degree days yesterday. This leaves the monthly total at 0. The seasonal total is 0. There were 23 cooling degree days yesterday. This brings the monthly total to 23. The seasonal total is 23. Sunrise today is at 6:38 a.m. and sunset is at 7:37 p.m. The Washington Dulles DC Climate Summary for yesterday, September 1, 2026. Yesterday's high temperature was 94 degrees. The normal high is 84. The record high is 98 degrees, which was last set in 1980. Yesterday's low temperature was 74 degrees. The normal low is 63. The record low is 49 degrees, which was last set in 1976. A trace of precipitation fell yesterday, which brings the monthly total to a trace. The total precipitation for the year now stands at 29.40 inches. No snow fell yesterday. The total snowfall for the season since September 1st still stands at 0.0 inches. There were no heating degree days yesterday. This leaves the monthly total at 0. The seasonal total is 0. There were 19 cooling degree days yesterday. This brings the monthly total to 19. The seasonal total is 19.
Sunrise today is at 6:40 a.m. and sunset is at 7:39 p.m. The current time is 7:34 a.m. Eastern Daylight Time. Here is a look at the weather features that will affect the region over the next several days. Scattered to numerous showers and thunderstorms can be expected through Friday as disturbances round a ridge of high pressure. Depending on timing, several rounds of severe thunderstorms are possible during this time. Heat indices between 95 to 105 are possible each afternoon today through Thursday. A cold front is expected to bring relief to the heat and humidity at the end of the week. Now for the official National Weather Service forecast for the Washington metro area and the surrounding KHB listening area. Today, mostly sunny with isolated showers and thunderstorms this morning, then mostly cloudy with scattered showers and thunderstorms this afternoon. Highs in the upper 80s. North winds around 5 miles an hour, becoming east this afternoon. Chance of rain 50%. Tonight, scattered showers and thunderstorms until midnight, then numerous showers and thunderstorms after midnight. Lows in the lower 70s. Southeast winds 5 to 10 miles an hour. Chance of rain 70%. Thursday, mostly sunny. A chance of showers and thunderstorms in the afternoon. Hot with highs in the lower 90s. Southwest winds 5 to 10 miles an hour, becoming west in the afternoon. Chance of rain 40%. Heat index values up to 101. Thursday night, mostly cloudy with scattered showers and thunderstorms. Lows in the mid-70s. West winds 5 to 10 miles an hour. Chance of rain 40%. Friday, hot. Mostly cloudy with a chance of thunderstorms and showers. Highs in the lower 90s. Lows around 70. Chance of rain 50%. Saturday, partly cloudy. Highs in the mid-80s. Lows in the lower 60s. Sunday, mostly clear. Highs in the lower 80s. Lows in the lower 60s. Labor Day through Tuesday, partly cloudy. Highs in the lower 80s. Lows in the mid-60s. This hazardous weather outlook is for the Maryland portion of the Chesapeake Bay, Tidal Potomac River, and I-95 corridor through Central Maryland, Northern Virginia, and District of Columbia. Day 1, today and tonight. There is a slight risk of severe thunderstorms today through tonight. Multiple rounds of showers and thunderstorms are expected through late tonight, some of which are likely to be severe with damaging winds. A heat advisory is in effect for the city of Fredericksburg and Spotsylvania County from 11 a.m. until 8 p.m. today. Days 2 through 7, Thursday through Tuesday. Multiple disturbances are forecast to move from the Great Lakes to the Mid-Atlantic through the end of the week. Depending on timing, several rounds of severe thunderstorms are possible Thursday through Friday. Damaging wind gusts are the main threat. Heat indices will peak around 100 to 105 each afternoon, with the hottest conditions possible Thursday. Spotter information statement, spotter activation may be required later today. Now for the National Weather Service marine forecast for the Chesapeake Bay from Sandy Point to North Beach. Today, northeast winds 5 knots. Waves less than 1 foot. Scattered showers and thunderstorms this afternoon. Tonight, southeast winds 5 to 10 knots. Waves 1 foot. Numerous showers and thunderstorms. Thursday, south winds 5 to 10 knots. Waves 1 foot. A chance of showers and thunderstorms. Thursday night, west winds 5 to 10 knots. Waves 1 foot. Scattered showers and thunderstorms. Friday, northwest winds 5 to 10 knots. Waves 1 foot. Showers likely in the afternoon. A chance of thunderstorms through the night. A chance of showers through the night. Winds and waves higher and visibilities lower in and near thunderstorms. Now for the National Weather Service marine forecast for the Tidal Potomac from Key Bridge to Smith Point. Today, northeast winds 5 knots, becoming east late. Waves 1 feet. Scattered showers and thunderstorms this afternoon. Tonight, southeast winds 5 to 10 knots. Waves 1 foot. Numerous showers and thunderstorms. Thursday, southwest winds 5 knots. Waves less than 1 foot. A chance of showers and thunderstorms. Thursday night, west winds 5 knots.
Waves less than 1 foot. Scattered showers and thunderstorms. Friday, northwest winds 5 to 10 knots. Waves 1 foot. Showers likely in the afternoon. A chance of thunderstorms until midnight. A chance of showers through the night. Winds and waves higher and visibilities lower in and near thunderstorms. The Northern Virginia Mountain forecast for elevations above 2,000 feet, including the Skyline Drive. Today, mostly sunny. Isolated showers and thunderstorms in the morning, then scattered showers and thunderstorms in the afternoon. Highs in the mid-80s. Tonight, partly cloudy. Scattered showers and thunderstorms. Lows in the upper 60s. Thursday, mostly sunny. A chance of showers and thunderstorms in the afternoon. Highs in the mid-80s. Thursday night, mostly clear in the evening, then becoming mostly cloudy. Scattered showers and thunderstorms. Lows around 70. Friday, mostly cloudy. A chance of showers and thunderstorms. Highs in the mid-80s. Saturday, mostly cloudy. A chance of showers through the night. Lows in the mid-60s. Highs in the upper 70s. Sunday, partly cloudy. Lows in the upper 50s. Highs in the mid-70s. The latest river levels in the Potomac, Shenandoah, and Rappahannock basins are as follows. All reports are current as of 7 a.m. and are measured in feet. For Potomac River at Shepherdstown, 2.0. Potomac River at Point of Rocks, 1.6. Potomac River at Edwards Ferry, 4.4. Potomac River at Little Falls, 2.9. North Fork Shenandoah River near Strasburg, 1.9. South Fork Shenandoah River at Front Royal, 1.1. 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Rapidan River near Culpeper, 0.5. Opeckin Creek near Martinsburg, 1.8. Seneca Creek at Dawsonville, 1.9. Goose Creek near Leesburg, 1.1. Monocacy River at Frederick, 1.8. 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This is a statement from the National Weather Service. For the following counties, in Virginia, Culpeper, Madison, Orange, Rappahannock, and Spotsylvania. Heat advisory in effect from 11 a.m. this morning to 8 p.m. this evening. Heat index values up to 109 expected. The areas affected include Albemarle, Greene, Nelson, Orange, Spotsylvania, Culpeper, Madison, and Rappahannock counties. The hazardous weather conditions are expected from 11 a.m. this morning to 8 p.m. this evening. Impacts, hot temperatures and high humidity may cause heat illnesses. Drink plenty of fluids, stay in an air-conditioned room, stay out of the sun, and check up on relatives and neighbors. The 7 a.m. observation in Washington. At Reagan National Airport, mostly cloudy skies. The temperature was 77 degrees Fahrenheit, or 25 degrees Celsius. Dew point 70. Humidity was 79%. Winds were northeast at 5 miles an hour and the barometric pressure was 30.05 inches or 1,017.6 millibars and rising. Now for some observations from the surrounding area. At BWI Marshall Airport, mostly cloudy skies. Temperature 73. Winds calm. At Charlottesville, fair skies. 71. At Dulles Airport, mostly cloudy. Temperature 74 degrees. Winds calm. At Fredericksburg, it was fair. Visibility 10 miles. Wind was calm. And the pressure was 30.04 inches and rising. At Martinsburg, fair skies. 73. Winds calm. At Norfolk, fair. Temperature 78 degrees. At Ocean City, fair skies. It was 74 degrees. At Pawtuxent River Naval Air Station, mostly cloudy. Temperature 77. At Quantico, fair skies. Temperature 78.
winds north at 5 miles an hour. For Richmond, mostly cloudy skies. It was 80. At Roanoke, fair. Temperature 71 degrees. At Winchester, cloudy. Temperature 73. At New York, fog was reported. 65. At Philadelphia, drizzle was falling. 72. At Raleigh, fair skies. 76. Now for a few observations on the waters. At Washington Channel, the wind was calm, and the water temperature was 83 degrees. At Piney Point, the wind was northeast at 3 knots. At Thomas Point, the temperature was 78 degrees. Wind northeast at 8 knots. The marine forecast for the coastal waters from Fenwick Island to Chincoteague and out 20 nautical miles. Today, north winds 5 to 10 knots, becoming northeast late. Gusts up to 15 knots. Seas 2 to 3 feet. Wave detail, southeast 3 feet at 11 seconds and south 2 feet at 5 seconds. A slight chance of showers late. Tonight, east winds 5 to 10 knots, becoming south after midnight. Seas 2 to 3 feet. Wave detail, east 3 feet at 8 seconds and south 1 foot at 5 seconds. A chance of showers after midnight. Thursday, south winds 5 to 10 knots. Gusts up to 15 knots in the afternoon. Seas 2 to 3 feet. Wave detail, southeast 3 feet at 8 seconds and south 1 foot at 3 seconds. Thursday night, west winds 5 to 10 knots with gusts up to 15 knots. Seas 2 to 3 feet. Wave detail, south 2 feet at 5 seconds and east 2 feet at 7 seconds. A chance of showers. Friday, west winds 5 to 10 knots. Seas 2 to 3 feet. Wave detail, southeast 2 feet at 6 seconds. A chance of showers in the afternoon. Friday night, northwest winds 5 to 10 knots. Gusts up to 15 knots after midnight. Seas around 2 feet. Wave detail, southeast 2 feet at 8 seconds and south 1 foot at 5 seconds. A chance of showers. Saturday, north winds 10 to 15 knots. Seas around 2 feet. Saturday night, north winds 5 to 10 knots. Seas around 2 feet. Sunday, northeast winds 10 to 15 knots. Seas 2 to 3 feet. Sunday night, east winds 5 to 10 knots. Gusts up to 15 knots in the evening. Seas around 3 feet. The current time is 7:47 a.m. Eastern Daylight Time. Here is a look at the weather features that will affect the region over the next several days. Scattered to numerous showers and thunderstorms can be expected through Friday as disturbances round a ridge of high pressure. Depending on timing, several rounds of severe thunderstorms are possible during this time. Heat indices between 95 to 105 are possible each afternoon today through Thursday. A cold front is expected to bring relief to the heat and humidity at the end of the week. Now for the official National Weather Service forecast for the Washington metro area and the surrounding KHB listening area. Today, mostly sunny with isolated showers and thunderstorms this morning, then mostly cloudy with scattered showers and thunderstorms this afternoon. Highs in the upper 80s. North winds around 5 miles an hour, becoming east this afternoon. Chance of rain 50%. Tonight, scattered showers and thunderstorms until midnight, then numerous showers and thunderstorms after midnight. Lows in the lower 70s. Southeast winds 5 to 10 miles an hour. Chance of rain 70%. Thursday, mostly sunny. A chance of showers and thunderstorms in the afternoon. Hot with highs in the lower 90s. Southwest winds 5 to 10 miles an hour, becoming west in the afternoon. Chance of rain 40%. Heat index values up to 101. Thursday night, mostly cloudy with scattered showers and thunderstorms. Lows in the mid-70s. West winds 5 to 10 miles an hour. Chance of rain 40%. Friday, hot. Mostly cloudy with a chance of thunderstorms and showers. Highs in the lower 90s. Lows around 70. Chance of rain 50%. Saturday, partly cloudy. Highs in the mid-80s. Lows in the lower 60s. Sunday, mostly clear. Highs in the lower 80s.
lows in the lower 60s. Labor Day through Tuesday, partly cloudy. Highs in the lower 80s. Lows in the mid 60s. Record daily high minimum temperature set at Washington National, D.C. A record daily high minimum of 77 degrees was set at Washington National, D.C. yesterday. This tied the old record of 77 degrees set in 1980. Weather records for the Washington, D.C. area have been recorded at what is now Ronald Reagan Washington National Airport since 1941. The official weather record consists of that data back to 1945 and observations taken in downtown Washington from 1871 through 1944. Temperature records for the Washington, D.C. area extend back to January of 1872, with precipitation records extending back to January of 1871 and snowfall records extending back to January of 1884. All climate data are considered preliminary until reviewed by the National Centers for Environmental Information, NCEI. Record daily high minimum temperature set at Washington Dulles, D.C. A record daily high minimum temperature of 74 degrees was set at Washington Dulles International Airport yesterday. This broke the old record of 73 degrees set in 2000. Weather records for the Dulles area have been recorded at what is now Washington Dulles International Airport since 1960. The official record consists solely of data recorded at the airport. Temperature and precipitation records began in 1960. Snowfall records began in 1962. All climate data are considered preliminary until reviewed by the National Centers for Environmental Information, NCEI. The Washington National DC Climate Summary for yesterday, September 1, 2026. Yesterday's high temperature was 98 degrees. The normal high is 85. The record high is 99 degrees, which was last set in 1980. Yesterday's low temperature was 77 degrees. The normal low is 69. The record low is 50 degrees, which was set in 1890. No precipitation fell yesterday, which leaves the monthly total at 0.00 inches. The total precipitation for the year still stands at 21.56 inches. No snow fell yesterday. The total snowfall for the season since September 1st still stands at 0.0 inches. There were no heating degree days yesterday. This leaves the monthly total at 0. The seasonal total is 0. There were 23 cooling degree days yesterday. This brings the monthly total to 23. The seasonal total is 23. Sunrise today is at 6:38 a.m. and sunset is at 7:37 p.m. The Washington Dulles DC Climate Summary for yesterday, September 1, 2026. Yesterday's high temperature was 94 degrees. The normal high is 84. The record high is 98 degrees, which was last set in 1980. Yesterday's low temperature was 74 degrees. The normal low is 63. The record low is 49 degrees, which was last set in 1976. A trace of precipitation fell yesterday, which brings the monthly total to a trace. The total precipitation for the year now stands at 29.40 inches. No snow fell yesterday. The total snowfall for the season since September 1st still stands at 0.0 inches. There were no heating degree days yesterday. This leaves the monthly total at 0. The seasonal total is 0. There were 19 cooling degree days yesterday. This brings the monthly total to 19. The seasonal total is 19. Sunrise today is at 6:40 a.m. and sunset is at 7:39 p.m. This hazardous weather outlook is for the Maryland portion of the Chesapeake Bay, tidal Potomac River, and I-95 corridor through central Maryland, northern Virginia, and District of Columbia. Day 1, today and tonight. There is a slight risk of severe thunderstorms today through tonight. Multiple rounds of showers and thunderstorms are expected through late tonight, some of which are likely to be severe with damaging winds. A heat advisory is in effect for the city of Fredericksburg and Spotsylvania County from 11 a.m. until 8 p.m. today. Days 2 through 7, Thursday through Tuesday. Multiple disturbances are forecast to move from the Great Lakes to the Mid-Atlantic through the end of the week. Depending on timing, several rounds of severe thunderstorms are possible Thursday through Friday. Damaging wind gusts are the main threat.
Heat indices will peak around 100 to 105 each afternoon, with the hottest conditions possible Thursday. Spotter information statement. Spotter activation may be required later today. Now for the National Weather Service marine forecast for the Chesapeake Bay from Sandy Point to North Beach. Today, northeast winds 5 knots. Waves less than 1 foot. Scattered showers and thunderstorms this afternoon. Tonight, southeast winds 5 to 10 knots. Waves 1 foot. Numerous showers and thunderstorms. Thursday, south winds 5 to 10 knots. Waves 1 foot. A chance of showers and thunderstorms. Thursday night, west winds 5 to 10 knots. Waves 1 foot. Scattered showers and thunderstorms. Friday, northwest winds 5 to 10 knots. Waves 1 foot. Showers likely in the afternoon. A chance of thunderstorms through the night. A chance of showers through the night. Winds and waves higher and visibilities lower in and near thunderstorms. Now for the National Weather Service marine forecast for the tidal Potomac from Key Bridge to Smith Point. Today, northeast winds 5 knots, becoming east late. Waves 1 feet. Scattered showers and thunderstorms this afternoon. Tonight, southeast winds 5 to 10 knots. Waves 1 foot. Numerous showers and thunderstorms. Thursday, southwest winds 5 knots. Waves less than 1 foot. A chance of showers and thunderstorms. Thursday night, west winds 5 knots. Waves less than 1 foot. Scattered showers and thunderstorms. Friday, northwest winds 5 to 10 knots. Waves 1 foot. Showers likely in the afternoon. A chance of thunderstorms until midnight. A chance of showers through the night. Winds and waves higher and visibilities lower in and near thunderstorms. The Northern Virginia Mountain forecast for elevations above 2,000 feet, including the Skyline Drive. Today, mostly sunny. Isolated showers and thunderstorms in the morning, then scattered showers and thunderstorms in the afternoon. Highs in the mid-80s. Tonight, partly cloudy. Scattered showers and thunderstorms. Lows in the upper 60s. Thursday, mostly sunny. A chance of showers and thunderstorms in the afternoon. Highs in the mid-80s. Thursday night, mostly clear in the evening, then becoming mostly cloudy. Scattered showers and thunderstorms. Lows around 70. Friday, mostly cloudy. A chance of showers and thunderstorms. Highs in the mid-80s. Saturday, mostly cloudy. A chance of showers through the night. Lows in the mid-60s. Highs in the upper 70s. Sunday, partly cloudy. Lows in the upper 50s. Highs in the mid-70s. The Northern Virginia Mountain forecast for elevations above 2,000 feet, including the Skyline Drive. Today, sunny in the morning, then becoming partly sunny. Scattered showers and thunderstorms. Highs in the mid-80s. Tonight, partly cloudy. Scattered showers and thunderstorms. Lows in the upper 60s. Thursday, mostly sunny. A chance of showers and thunderstorms in the afternoon. Highs in the mid-80s. Thursday night, mostly clear in the evening, then becoming mostly cloudy. Scattered showers and thunderstorms. Lows around 70. Friday, mostly cloudy. A chance of showers and thunderstorms. Highs in the mid-80s. Saturday, mostly cloudy. A chance of showers through the night. Lows in the mid-60s. Highs in the upper 70s. Sunday, partly cloudy. Lows in the upper 50s. Highs in the mid-70s. The Northern Virginia Mountain forecast for elevations above 2,000 feet, including the Skyline Drive. Today, sunny in the morning, then becoming partly sunny. Scattered showers and thunderstorms. Highs in the mid-80s. Tonight, partly cloudy. Scattered showers and thunderstorms. Lows in the upper 60s. Thursday, mostly sunny. A chance of showers and thunderstorms in the afternoon. Highs in the mid-80s. Thursday night, mostly clear in the evening, then becoming mostly cloudy. Scattered showers and thunderstorms. Lows around 70.
Friday, mostly cloudy. A chance of showers and thunderstorms. Highs in the mid-80s. Saturday, mostly cloudy. A chance of showers through the night. Lows in the mid-60s. Highs in the upper 70s. Sunday, partly cloudy. Lows in the upper 50s. Highs in the mid-70s. 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This is a statement from the National Weather Service. For the following counties, in Virginia, Culpeper, Madison, Orange, Rappahannock, and Spotsylvania. Heat advisory in effect from 11 a.m. this morning to 8 p.m. this evening. Heat index values up to 109 expected. The areas affected include Albemarle, Greene, Nelson, Orange, Spotsylvania, Culpeper, Madison, and Rappahannock counties. The hazardous weather conditions are expected from 11 a.m. this morning to 8 p.m. this evening. Impacts, hot temperatures and high humidity may cause heat illnesses. Drink plenty of fluids, stay in an air-conditioned room, stay out of the sun, and check up on relatives and neighbors. The latest river levels in the Potomac, Shenandoah, and Rappahannock basins are as follows. All reports are current as of 7 a.m. and are measured in feet. For Potomac River at Shepherdstown, 2.0. Potomac River at Point of Rocks, 1.6. Potomac River at Edwards Ferry, 4.4. Potomac River at Little Falls, 2.9. North Fork Shenandoah River near Strasburg, 1.9. South Fork Shenandoah River at Front Royal, 1.1. 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Rappahannock River above Fredericksburg, 2.1. Rapidan River near Culpeper, 0.5. Opeckham Creek near Martinsburg, 1.8. Seneca Creek at Dawsonville, 1.9. 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The 7 a.m. observation in Washington. At Reagan National Airport, mostly cloudy skies. The temperature was 77 degrees Fahrenheit, or 25 degrees Celsius. Dew point 70. Humidity was 79%. Winds were northeast at 5 miles an hour and the barometric pressure was 30.05 inches or 1,017.6 millibars and rising. Now for some observations from the surrounding area. At BWI Marshall Airport, mostly cloudy skies. Temperature 73. Winds calm. At Charlottesville, fair skies. 71. At Dulles Airport, mostly cloudy. Temperature 74 degrees. Winds calm. At Fredericksburg, it was fair. Visibility 10 miles. Wind was calm. And the pressure was 30.04 inches and rising. At Martinsburg, fair skies. 73. Winds calm. At Norfolk, fair. Temperature 78 degrees. At Ocean City, fair skies. It was 74 degrees. At Pawtuxent River Naval Air Station, mostly cloudy. Temperature 77. At Quantico, fair skies. Temperature 78. Winds north at 5 miles an hour. For Richmond, mostly cloudy skies. It was 80. At Roanoke, fair. Temperature 71 degrees. At Winchester, cloudy. Temperature 73. At New York, fog was reported. 65. At Philadelphia, drizzle was falling. 72. At Raleigh, fair skies. 76. Now for a few observations on the waters. At Washington Channel, the wind was calm, and the water temperature was 83 degrees. At Piney Point, the wind was northeast at 3 knots. At Thomas Point, the temperature was 78 degrees. Wind northeast at 8 knots. The current time is 8:03 a.m. Eastern Daylight Time. Here is a look at the weather features that will affect the region over the next several days.
scattered to numerous showers and thunderstorms can be expected through Friday as disturbances round a ridge of high pressure. Depending on timing, several rounds of severe thunderstorms are possible during this time. Heat indices between 95 to 105 are possible each afternoon today through Thursday. A cold front is expected to bring relief to the heat and humidity at the end of the week. Now for the official National Weather Service forecast for the Washington metro area and the surrounding KHB listening area. Today, mostly sunny with isolated showers and thunderstorms this morning, then mostly cloudy with scattered showers and thunderstorms this afternoon. Highs in the upper 80s. North winds around 5 miles an hour, becoming east this afternoon. Chance of rain 50%. Tonight, scattered showers and thunderstorms until midnight, then numerous showers and thunderstorms after midnight. Lows in the lower 70s. Southeast winds 5 to 10 miles an hour. Chance of rain 70%. Thursday, mostly sunny. A chance of showers and thunderstorms in the afternoon. Hot with highs in the lower 90s. Southwest winds 5 to 10 miles an hour, becoming west in the afternoon. Chance of rain 40%. Heat index values up to 101. Thursday night, mostly cloudy with scattered showers and thunderstorms. Lows in the mid-70s. West winds 5 to 10 miles an hour. Chance of rain 40%. Friday, hot. Mostly cloudy with a chance of thunderstorms and showers. Highs in the lower 90s. Lows around 70. Chance of rain 50%. Saturday, partly cloudy. Highs in the mid-80s. Lows in the lower 60s. Sunday, mostly clear. Highs in the lower 80s. Lows in the lower 60s. Labor Day through Tuesday, partly cloudy. Highs in the lower 80s. Lows in the mid-60s. This hazardous weather outlook is for the Maryland portion of the Chesapeake Bay, tidal Potomac River, and I-95 corridor through central Maryland, northern Virginia, and District of Columbia. Day 1, today and tonight. There is a slight risk of severe thunderstorms today through tonight. Multiple rounds of showers and thunderstorms are expected through late tonight, some of which are likely to be severe with damaging winds. A heat advisory is in effect for the city of Fredericksburg and Spotsylvania County from 11 a.m. until 8 p.m. today. Days 2 through 7, Thursday through Tuesday. Multiple disturbances are forecast to move from the Great Lakes to the Mid-Atlantic through the end of the week. Depending on timing, several rounds of severe thunderstorms are possible Thursday through Friday. Damaging wind gusts are the main threat. Heat indices will peak around 100 to 105 each afternoon, with the hottest conditions possible Thursday. Spotter information statement, spotter activation may be required later today. Now for the National Weather Service marine forecast for the Chesapeake Bay from Sandy Point to North Beach, today, northeast winds 5 knots. Waves less than 1 foot. Scattered showers and thunderstorms this afternoon. Tonight, southeast winds 5 to 10 knots. Waves 1 foot. Numerous showers and thunderstorms. Thursday, south winds 5 to 10 knots. Waves 1 foot. A chance of showers and thunderstorms. Thursday night, west winds 5 to 10 knots. Waves 1 foot. Scattered showers and thunderstorms. Friday, northwest winds 5 to 10 knots. Waves 1 foot. Showers likely in the afternoon. A chance of thunderstorms through the night. A chance of showers through the night. Winds and waves higher and visibilities lower in and near thunderstorms. Record daily high minimum temperature set at Washington National, D.C. A record daily high minimum of 77 degrees was set at Washington National, D.C. yesterday. This tied the old record of 77 degrees set in 1980. Weather records for the Washington, D.C. area have been recorded at what is now Ronald Reagan Washington National Airport since 1941. The official weather record consists of that data back to 1945 and observations taken in downtown Washington from 1871 through 1944. Temperature records for the Washington, D.C. area extend back to January of 1872, with precipitation records extending back to January of 1871 and snowfall records extending back to January of 1884.
All climate data are considered preliminary until reviewed by the National Centers for Environmental Information, NCEI. Record daily high minimum temperature set at Washington Dulles, D.C. A record daily high minimum temperature of 74 degrees was set at Washington Dulles International Airport yesterday. This broke the old record of 73 degrees set in 2000. Weather records for the Dulles area have been recorded at what is now Washington Dulles International Airport since 1960. The official record consists solely of data recorded at the airport. Temperature and precipitation records began in 1960. Snowfall records began in 1962. All climate data are considered preliminary until reviewed by the National Centers for Environmental Information, NCEI. Now for the National Weather Service marine forecast for the tidal Potomac from Key Bridge to Smith Point. Today, northeast winds 5 knots, becoming east late. Waves 1 feet. Scattered showers and thunderstorms this afternoon. Tonight, southeast winds 5 to 10 knots. Waves 1 foot. Numerous showers and thunderstorms. Thursday, southwest winds 5 knots. Waves less than 1 foot. A chance of showers and thunderstorms. Thursday night, west winds 5 knots. Waves less than 1 foot. Scattered showers and thunderstorms. Friday, northwest winds 5 to 10 knots. Waves 1 foot. Showers likely in the afternoon. A chance of thunderstorms until midnight. A chance of showers through the night. Winds and waves higher and visibilities lower in and near thunderstorms. The Washington National D.C. Climate Summary for yesterday, September 1, 2026. Yesterday's high temperature was 98 degrees. The normal high is 85. The record high is 99 degrees, which was last set in 1980. Yesterday's low temperature was 77 degrees. The normal low is 69. The record low is 50 degrees, which was set in 1890. No precipitation fell yesterday, which leaves the monthly total at 0.00 inches. The total precipitation for the year still stands at 21.56 inches. No snow fell yesterday. The total snowfall for the season since September 1st still stands at 0.0 inches. There were no heating degree days yesterday. This leaves the monthly total at 0. The seasonal total is 0. There were 23 cooling degree days yesterday. This brings the monthly total to 23. The seasonal total is 23. Sunrise today is at 6:38 a.m. and sunset is at 7:37 p.m. The Washington Dulles, D.C. Climate Summary for yesterday, September 1, 2026. Yesterday's high temperature was 94 degrees. The normal high is 84. The record high is 98 degrees, which was last set in 1980. Yesterday's low temperature was 74 degrees. The normal low is 63. The record low is 49 degrees, which was last set in 1976. A trace of precipitation fell yesterday, which brings the monthly total to a trace. The total precipitation for the year now stands at 29.40 inches. No snow fell yesterday. The total snowfall for the season since September 1st still stands at 0.0 inches. There were no heating degree days yesterday. This leaves the monthly total at 0. The seasonal total is 0. There were 19 cooling degree days yesterday. This brings the monthly total to 19. The seasonal total is 19. Sunrise today is at 6:40 a.m. and sunset is at 7:39 p.m. This is the NOAA Weather Radio All Hazards Station KHP 36, broadcasting from the National Weather Service Office in Sterling, Virginia, and transmitting on a frequency of 162.550 MHz from an antenna located in Manassas, Virginia. This is a statement from the National Weather Service. For the following counties, in Virginia, Culpeper, Madison, Orange, Rappahannock, and Spotsylvania. Heat advisory in effect from 11 a.m. this morning to 8 p.m. this evening. Heat index values up to 109 expected. The areas affected include Albemarle, Greene, Nelson, Orange, Spotsylvania, Culpeper, Madison, and Rappahannock counties. The hazardous weather conditions are expected from 11 a.m. this morning to 8 p.m. this evening. Impacts: hot temperatures and high humidity may cause heat illnesses.
Drink plenty of fluids, stay in an air-conditioned room, stay out of the sun, and check up on relatives and neighbors. The 8 a.m. observation in Washington. At Reagan National Airport, partly sunny skies. The temperature was 78 degrees Fahrenheit, or 26 degrees Celsius. Dew point 70. Humidity was 76%. Winds were northeast at 6 miles an hour and the barometric pressure was 30.05 inches or 1,017.6 millibars, and steady. Now for some observations from the surrounding area. At BWI Marshall Airport, partly sunny skies. Temperature 77. Winds east at 7 miles an hour. At Charlottesville, fair skies. 75. At Dulles Airport, mostly sunny. Temperature 76 degrees. Winds west at 3 miles an hour. At Fredericksburg, fair. Temperature 78. At Martinsburg, fair skies. 73. Winds calm. At Norfolk, fair. Temperature 80 degrees. At Ocean City, fair skies. It was 76 degrees. At Pawtuxent River Naval Air Station, partly sunny. Temperature 79. At Quantico, fair skies. Temperature 80. Winds northeast at 5 miles an hour. For Richmond, partly sunny skies. It was 81. At Roanoke, fair. Temperature 74 degrees. At Winchester, fair. Temperature 73. At New York, cloudy skies. 66. At Philadelphia, cloudy skies. 72. At Raleigh, fair skies. 78. Now for a few observations on the waters. At Washington Channel, the wind was northeast at 1 knot, and the water temperature was 83 degrees. At Piney Point, the wind was north at 4 knots. At Thomas Point, the temperature was 77 degrees. Wind east at 11 knots. Here is a look at the weather features that will affect the region over the next several days. Scattered to numerous showers and thunderstorms can be expected through Friday as disturbances round a ridge of high pressure. Depending on timing, several rounds of severe thunderstorms are possible during this time. Heat indices between 95 to 105 are possible each afternoon today through Thursday. A cold front is expected to bring relief to the heat and humidity at the end of the week. Now for the official National Weather Service forecast for the Washington metro area and the surrounding KHB listening area. Today, partly sunny late this morning, then becoming mostly cloudy. Scattered showers and thunderstorms. Highs in the upper 80s. North winds around 5 miles an hour, becoming east this afternoon. Chance of rain 50%. Tonight, scattered showers and thunderstorms until midnight. Then numerous showers and thunderstorms after midnight. Lows in the lower 70s. Southeast winds 5 to 10 miles an hour. Chance of rain 70%. Thursday, mostly sunny. A chance of showers and thunderstorms in the afternoon. Hot with highs in the lower 90s. Southwest winds 5 to 10 miles an hour, becoming west in the afternoon. Chance of rain 40%. Heat index values up to 101. Thursday night, mostly cloudy with scattered showers and thunderstorms. Lows in the mid-70s. West winds 5 to 10 miles an hour. Chance of rain 40%. Friday, hot. Mostly cloudy with a chance of thunderstorms and showers. Highs in the lower 90s. Lows around 70. Chance of rain 50%. Saturday, partly cloudy. Highs in the mid-80s. Lows in the lower 60s. Sunday, mostly clear. Highs in the lower 80s. Lows in the lower 60s. Labor Day through Tuesday, partly cloudy. Highs in the lower 80s. Lows in the mid-60s. The current time is 8:18 a.m. Eastern Daylight Time. This hazardous weather outlook is for the Maryland portion of the Chesapeake Bay, tidal Potomac River, and I-95 corridor through Central Maryland, Northern Virginia, and District of Columbia. Day 1, today and tonight. There is a slight risk of severe thunderstorms today through tonight. Multiple rounds of showers and thunderstorms are expected through late tonight, some of which are likely to be severe with damaging winds.
A heat advisory is in effect for the city of Fredericksburg and Spotsylvania County from 11 a.m. until 8 p.m. today. Days 2 through 7, Thursday through Tuesday. Multiple disturbances are forecast to move from the Great Lakes to the Mid-Atlantic through the end of the week. Depending on timing, several rounds of severe thunderstorms are possible Thursday through Friday. Damaging wind gusts are the main threat. Heat indices will peak around 100 to 105 each afternoon, with the hottest conditions possible Thursday. Spotter information statement. Spotter activation may be required later today. Now for the National Weather Service marine forecast for the Chesapeake Bay from Sandy Point to North Beach. Today, northeast winds 5 knots. Waves less than 1 foot. Scattered thunderstorms. Isolated showers late this morning, then scattered showers this afternoon. Tonight, southeast winds 5 to 10 knots. Waves 1 foot. Numerous showers and thunderstorms. Thursday, south winds 5 to 10 knots. Waves 1 foot. A chance of showers and thunderstorms. Thursday night, west winds 5 to 10 knots. Waves 1 foot. Scattered showers and thunderstorms. Friday, northwest winds 5 to 10 knots. Waves 1 foot. Showers likely in the afternoon. A chance of thunderstorms through the night. A chance of showers through the night. Winds and waves higher and visibilities lower in and near thunderstorms. The latest river levels in the Potomac, Shenandoah, and Rappahannock basins are as follows. All reports are current as of 7 a.m. and are measured in feet. For Potomac River at Shepherdstown, 2.0. 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Potomac River at Little Falls, 2.9. North Fork Shenandoah River near Strasburg, 1.9. 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Monocacy River at Frederick, 1.8. Now for the National Weather Service marine forecast for the tidal Potomac from Key Bridge to Smith Point. Today, northeast winds 5 knots, becoming east late. Waves 1 feet. Scattered thunderstorms. Isolated showers late this morning, then scattered showers this afternoon. Tonight, southeast winds 5 to 10 knots. Waves 1 foot. Numerous showers and thunderstorms. Thursday, southwest winds 5 knots. Waves less than 1 foot. A chance of showers and thunderstorms. Thursday night, west winds 5 knots. Waves less than 1 foot. Scattered showers and thunderstorms. Friday, northwest winds 5 to 10 knots. Waves 1 foot. Showers likely in the afternoon. A chance of thunderstorms until midnight. A chance of showers through the night. Winds and waves higher and visibilities lower in and near thunderstorms. The Northern Virginia Mountain forecast for elevations above 2,000 feet including the Skyline Drive. Today, sunny in the morning, then becoming partly sunny. Scattered showers and thunderstorms. Highs in the mid-80s. Tonight, partly cloudy. Scattered showers and thunderstorms. Lows in the upper 60s. Thursday, mostly sunny. A chance of showers and thunderstorms in the afternoon. Highs in the mid-80s. Thursday night, mostly clear in the evening, then becoming mostly cloudy. Scattered showers and thunderstorms. Lows around 70. Friday, mostly cloudy. A chance of showers and thunderstorms. Highs in the mid-80s. Saturday, mostly cloudy. A chance of showers through the night. Lows in the mid-60s. Highs in the upper 70s. Sunday, partly cloudy. Lows in the upper 50s. Highs in the mid-70s. 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
from an antenna located in Manassas, Virginia. This is a statement from the National Weather Service. For the following counties, in Virginia, Culpeper, Madison, Orange, Rappahannock, and Spotsylvania, heat at

mostly sunny skies. The temperature was 78 degrees Fahrenheit, or 26 degrees Celsius. Dew point 70. Humidity was 76%. Winds were northeast at 6 miles an hour and the barometric pressure was 30.05 inches or 1,017.6 millibars, and steady. Now for some observations from the surrounding area. At BWI Marshall Airport, partly sunny skies. Temperature 77. Winds east at 7 miles an hour. At Charlottesville, fair skies. 75. At Dulles Airport, mostly sunny. Temperature 76 degrees. Winds west at 3 miles an hour. At Fredericksburg, fair. Temperature 78. At Martinsburg, fair skies. 73. Winds calm. At Norfolk, fair. Temperature 80 degrees. At Ocean City, fair skies. It was 76 degrees. At Pawtuxent River Naval Air Station, partly sunny. Temperature 79. At Quantico, fair skies. Temperature 80. Winds northeast at 5 miles an hour. For Richmond, partly sunny skies. It was 81. At Roanoke, fair. Temperature 74 degrees. At Winchester, fair. Temperature 73. At New York, cloudy skies. 66. At Philadelphia, cloudy skies. 72. At Raleigh, fair skies. 78. Now for a few observations on the waters. At Washington Channel, the wind was northeast at 1 knot, and the water temperature was 83 degrees. At Piney Point, the wind was north at 4 knots. At Thomas Point, the temperature was 77 degrees. Wind east at 11 knots. Here is a look at the weather features that will affect the region over the next several days. Scattered to numerous showers and thunderstorms can be expected through Friday as disturbances round a ridge of high pressure. Depending on timing, several rounds of severe thunderstorms are possible during this time. Heat indices between 95 to 105 are possible each afternoon today through Thursday. A cold front is expected to bring relief to the heat and humidity at the end of the week. Now for the official National Weather Service forecast for the Washington metro area and the surrounding KHB listening area. Today, partly sunny late this morning, then becoming mostly cloudy. Scattered showers and thunderstorms. Highs in the upper 80s. North winds around 5 miles an hour, becoming east this afternoon. Chance of rain 50%. Tonight, scattered showers and thunderstorms until midnight, then numerous showers and thunderstorms after midnight. Lows in the lower 70s. Southeast winds 5 to 10 miles an hour. Chance of rain 70%. Thursday, mostly sunny. A chance of showers and thunderstorms in the afternoon. Hot with highs in the lower 90s. Southwest winds 5 to 10 miles an hour, becoming west in the afternoon. Chance of rain 40%. Heat index values up to 101. Thursday night, mostly cloudy with scattered showers and thunderstorms. Lows in the mid-70s. West winds 5 to 10 miles an hour. Chance of rain 40%. Friday, hot. Mostly cloudy with a chance of thunderstorms and showers. Highs in the lower 90s. Lows around 70. Chance of rain 50%. Saturday, partly cloudy. Highs in the mid-80s. Lows in the lower 60s. Sunday, mostly clear. Highs in the lower 80s. Lows in the lower 60s. Labor Day through Tuesday, partly cloudy. Highs in the lower 80s. Lows in the mid-60s. Record daily high minimum temperature set at Washington Dulles, D.C. A record daily high minimum temperature of 74 degrees was set at Washington Dulles International Airport yesterday. This broke the old record of 73 degrees set in 2000. Weather records for the Dulles area have been recorded at what is now Washington Dulles International Airport since 1960. The official record consists solely of data recorded at the airport. Temperature and precipitation records began in 1960. Snowfall records began in 1962. All climate data are considered preliminary until reviewed by the National Centers for Environmental Information, NCEI.

This hazardous weather outlook is for the Maryland portion of the Chesapeake Bay, tidal Potomac River, and I-95 corridor through central Maryland, northern Virginia, and District of Columbia. Day 1, today and tonight. There is a slight risk of severe thunderstorms today through tonight. Multiple rounds of showers and thunderstorms are expected through late tonight, some of which are likely to be severe with damaging winds. A heat advisory is in effect for the city of Fredericksburg and Spotsylvania County from 11 a.m. until 8 p.m. today. Days 2 through 7, Thursday through Tuesday. Multiple disturbances are forecast to move from the Great Lakes to the Mid-Atlantic through the end of the week. Depending on timing, several rounds of severe thunderstorms are possible Thursday through Friday. Damaging wind gusts are the main threat. Heat indices will peak around 100 to 105 each afternoon, with the hottest conditions possible Thursday. Spotter information statement, spotter activation may be required later today. The Washington National DC climate summary for yesterday, September 1, 2026. Yesterday's high temperature was 98 degrees. The normal high is 85. The record high is 99 degrees, which was last set in 1980. Yesterday's low temperature was 77 degrees. The normal low is 69. The record low is 50 degrees, which was set in 1890. No precipitation fell yesterday, which leaves the monthly total at 0.00 inches. The total precipitation for the year still stands at 21.56 inches. No snow fell yesterday. The total snowfall for the season since September 1st still stands at 0.0 inches. There were no heating degree days yesterday. This leaves the monthly total at 0. The seasonal total is 0. There were 23 cooling degree days yesterday. This brings the monthly total to 23. The seasonal total is 23. Sunrise today is at 6:38 a.m. and sunset is at 7:37 p.m. The Washington Dulles DC climate summary for yesterday, September 1, 2026. Yesterday's high temperature was 94 degrees. The normal high is 84. The record high is 98 degrees, which was last set in 1980. Yesterday's low temperature was 74 degrees. The normal low is 63. The record low is 49 degrees, which was last set in 1976. A trace of precipitation fell yesterday, which brings the monthly total to a trace. The total precipitation for the year now stands at 29.40 inches. No snow fell yesterday. The total snowfall for the season since September 1st still stands at 0.0 inches. There were no heating degree days yesterday. This leaves the monthly total at 0. The seasonal total is 0. There were 19 cooling degree days yesterday. This brings the monthly total to 19. The seasonal total is 19. Sunrise today is at 6:40 a.m. and sunset is at 7:39 p.m. The current time is 8:33 a.m. Eastern Daylight Time. Now for the National Weather Service marine forecast for the Chesapeake Bay from Sandy Point to North Beach. Today, northeast winds 5 knots. Waves less than 1 foot. Scattered thunderstorms. Isolated showers late this morning, then scattered showers this afternoon. Tonight, southeast winds 5 to 10 knots. Waves 1 foot. Numerous showers and thunderstorms. Thursday, south winds 5 to 10 knots. Waves 1 foot. A chance of showers and thunderstorms. Thursday night, west winds 5 to 10 knots. Waves 1 foot. Scattered showers and thunderstorms. Friday, northwest winds 5 to 10 knots. Waves 1 foot. Showers likely in the afternoon. A chance of thunderstorms through the night. A chance of showers through the night. Winds and waves higher and visibilities lower in and near thunderstorms. Now for the National Weather Service marine forecast for the tidal Potomac from Key Bridge to Smith Point. Today, northeast winds 5 knots, becoming east late. Waves 1 feet. Scattered thunderstorms. Isolated showers late this morning, then scattered showers this afternoon. Tonight, southeast winds 5 to 10 knots. Waves 1 foot. Numerous showers and thunderstorms. Thursday, southwest winds 5 knots. Waves less than 1 foot.
a chance of showers and thunderstorms. Thursday night, west wind 5 knots. Waves less than 1 foot. Scattered showers and thunderstorms. Friday, northwest winds 5 to 10 knots. Waves 1 foot. Showers likely in the afternoon. A chance of thunderstorms until midnight. A chance of showers through the night. Winds and waves higher and visibilities lower in and near thunderstorms. The Northern Virginia Mountain forecast for elevations above 2,000 feet, including the Skyline Drive. Today, sunny in the morning, then becoming partly sunny. Scattered showers and thunderstorms. Highs in the mid-80s. Tonight, partly cloudy. Scattered showers and thunderstorms. Lows in the upper 60s. Thursday, mostly sunny. A chance of showers and thunderstorms in the afternoon. Highs in the mid-80s. Thursday night, mostly clear in the evening, then becoming mostly cloudy. Scattered showers and thunderstorms. Lows around 70. Friday, mostly cloudy. A chance of showers and thunderstorms. Highs in the mid-80s. Saturday, mostly cloudy. A chance of showers through the night. Lows in the mid-60s. Highs in the upper 70s. Sunday, partly cloudy. Lows in the upper 50s. Highs in the mid-70s. 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This is a statement from the National Weather Service. For the following counties, in Virginia, Culpeper, Madison, Orange, Rappahannock, and Spotsylvania. Heat advisory in effect from 11 a.m. this morning to 8 p.m. this evening. Heat index values up to 109 expected. The areas affected include Albemarle, Greene, Nelson, Orange, Spotsylvania, Culpeper, Madison, and Rappahannock counties. The hazardous weather conditions are expected from 11 a.m. this morning to 8 p.m. this evening. Impacts, hot temperatures and high humidity may cause heat illnesses. Drink plenty of fluids, stay in an air-conditioned room, stay out of the sun, and check up on relatives and neighbors. The 8 a.m. observation in Washington. At Reagan National Airport, partly sunny skies. The temperature was 78 degrees Fahrenheit, or 26 degrees Celsius. Dew point 70. Humidity was 76%. Winds were northeast at 6 miles an hour and the barometric pressure was 30.05 inches or 1,017.6 millibars, and steady. Now for some observations from the surrounding area. At BWI Marshall Airport, partly sunny skies. Temperature 77. Winds east at 7 miles an hour. At Charlottesville, fair skies. 75. At Dulles Airport, mostly sunny. Temperature 76 degrees. Winds west at 3 miles an hour. At Fredericksburg, fair. Temperature 78. At Martinsburg, fair skies. 73. Winds calm. At Norfolk, fair. Temperature 80 degrees. At Ocean City, fair skies. It was 76 degrees. At Pawtuxent River Naval Air Station, partly sunny. Temperature 79. At Quantico, fair skies. Temperature 80. Winds northeast at 5 miles an hour. For Richmond, partly sunny skies. It was 81. At Roanoke, fair. Temperature 74 degrees. At Winchester, fair. Temperature 73. At New York, cloudy skies. 66. At Philadelphia, cloudy skies. 72. At Raleigh, fair skies. 78. Now for a few observations on the waters. At Washington Channel, the wind was northeast at 1 knot, and the water temperature was 83 degrees. At Piney Point, the wind was north at 4 knots. At Thomas Point, the temperature was 77 degrees. Wind east at 11 knots. Here is a look at the weather features that will affect the region over the next several days. Scattered to numerous showers and thunderstorms can be expected through Friday as disturbances round a ridge of high pressure.
Depending on timing, several rounds of severe thunderstorms are possible during this time. Heat indices between 95 to 105 are possible each afternoon today through Thursday. A cold front is expected to bring relief to the heat and humidity at the end of the week. The latest river levels in the Potomac, Shenandoah, and Rappahannock basins are as follows. All reports are current as of 7 a.m. and are measured in feet. For Potomac River at Shepherdstown, 2.0. Potomac River at Point of Rocks, 1.6. Potomac River at Edwards Ferry, 4.4. Potomac River at Little Falls, 2.9. North Fork Shenandoah River near Strasburg, 1.9. 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Rapidan River near Culpeper, 0.5. Opecan Creek near Martinsburg, 1.8. 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Now for the official National Weather Service forecast for the Washington metro area and the surrounding KHB listening area. Today, partly sunny late this morning, then becoming mostly cloudy. Scattered showers and thunderstorms. Highs in the upper 80s. North winds around 5 miles an hour, becoming east this afternoon. Chance of rain 50%. Tonight, scattered showers and thunderstorms until midnight, then numerous showers and thunderstorms after midnight. Lows in the lower 70s. Southeast winds 5 to 10 miles an hour. Chance of rain 70%. Thursday, mostly sunny. A chance of showers and thunderstorms in the afternoon. Hot with highs in the lower 90s. Southwest winds 5 to 10 miles an hour, becoming west in the afternoon. Chance of rain 40%. Heat index values up to 101. Thursday night, mostly cloudy with scattered showers and thunderstorms. Lows in the mid-70s. West winds 5 to 10 miles an hour. Chance of rain 40%. Friday, hot. Mostly cloudy with a chance of thunderstorms and showers. Highs in the lower 90s. Lows around 70. Chance of rain 50%. Saturday, partly cloudy. Highs in the mid-80s. Lows in the lower 60s. Sunday, mostly clear. Highs in the lower 80s. Lows in the lower 60s. Labor Day through Tuesday, partly cloudy. Highs in the lower 80s. Lows in the mid-60s. This hazardous weather outlook is for the Maryland portion of the Chesapeake Bay, tidal Potomac River, and I-95 corridor through central Maryland, northern Virginia, and District of Columbia. Day 1, today and tonight. There is a slight risk of severe thunderstorms today through tonight. Multiple rounds of showers and thunderstorms are expected through late tonight, some of which are likely to be severe with damaging winds. A heat advisory is in effect for the city of Fredericksburg and Spotsylvania County from 11 a.m. until 8 p.m. today. Days 2 through 7, Thursday through Tuesday. Multiple disturbances are forecast to move from the Great Lakes to the Mid-Atlantic through the end of the week. Depending on timing, several rounds of severe thunderstorms are possible Thursday through Friday. Damaging wind gusts are the main threat. Heat indices will peak around 100 to 105 each afternoon, with the hottest conditions possible Thursday. Spotter information statement, spotter activation may be required later today. Now for the National Weather Service marine forecast for the Chesapeake Bay from Sandy Point to North Beach, today, northeast winds 5 knots. Waves less than 1 foot. Scattered thunderstorms. Isolated showers late this morning, then scattered showers this afternoon. Tonight, southeast winds 5 to 10 knots. Waves 1 foot. Numerous showers and thunderstorms. Thursday, south winds 5 to 10 knots. Waves 1 foot. A chance of showers and thunderstorms. Thursday night, west winds 5 to 10 knots. Waves 1 foot. Scattered showers and thunderstorms. Friday, northwest winds 5 to 10 knots. Waves 1 foot. Showers likely in the afternoon. A chance of thunderstorms through the night.
a chance of showers through the night. Winds and waves higher and visibilities lower in and near thunderstorms. The marine forecast for the coastal waters from Fenwick Island to Chincoteague and out 20 nautical miles. Today, north winds 5 to 10 knots, becoming northeast late. Gusts up to 15 knots. Seas 2 to 3 feet. Wave detail, southeast 3 feet at 11 seconds and south 2 feet at 5 seconds. A slight chance of showers late. Tonight, east winds 5 to 10 knots, becoming south after midnight. Seas 2 to 3 feet. Wave detail, east 3 feet at 8 seconds and south 1 foot at 5 seconds. A chance of showers after midnight. Thursday, south winds 5 to 10 knots. Gusts up to 15 knots in the afternoon. Seas 2 to 3 feet. Wave detail, southeast 3 feet at 8 seconds and south 1 foot at 3 seconds. Thursday night, west winds 5 to 10 knots with gusts up to 15 knots. Seas 2 to 3 feet. Wave detail, south 2 feet at 5 seconds and east 2 feet at 7 seconds. A chance of showers. Friday, west winds 5 to 10 knots. Seas 2 to 3 feet. Wave detail, southeast 2 feet at 6 seconds. A chance of showers in the afternoon. Friday night, northwest winds 5 to 10 knots. Gusts up to 15 knots after midnight. Seas around 2 feet. Wave detail, southeast 2 feet at 8 seconds and south 1 foot at 5 seconds. A chance of showers. Saturday, north winds 10 to 15 knots. Seas around 2 feet. Saturday night, north winds 5 to 10 knots. Seas around 2 feet. Sunday, northeast winds 10 to 15 knots. Seas 2 to 3 feet. Sunday night, east winds 5 to 10 knots. Gusts up to 15 knots in the evening. Seas around 3 feet. The current time is 8:47 a.m. Eastern Daylight Time. Now for the National Weather Service marine forecast for the tidal Potomac from Key Bridge to Smith Point. Today, northeast winds 5 knots, becoming east late. Waves 1 feet. Scattered thunderstorms. Isolated showers late this morning, then scattered showers this afternoon. Tonight, southeast winds 5 to 10 knots. Waves 1 foot. Numerous showers and thunderstorms. Thursday, southwest winds 5 knots. Waves less than 1 foot. A chance of showers and thunderstorms. Thursday night, west winds 5 knots. Waves less than 1 foot. Scattered showers and thunderstorms. Friday, northwest winds 5 to 10 knots. Waves 1 foot. Showers likely in the afternoon. A chance of thunderstorms until midnight. A chance of showers through the night. Winds and waves higher and visibilities lower in and near thunderstorms. The Northern Virginia Mountain forecast for elevations above 2,000 feet including the Skyline Drive. Today, sunny in the morning, then becoming partly sunny. Scattered showers and thunderstorms. Highs in the mid-80s. Tonight, partly cloudy. Scattered showers and thunderstorms. Lows in the upper 60s. Thursday, mostly sunny. A chance of showers and thunderstorms in the afternoon. Highs in the mid-80s. Thursday night, mostly clear in the evening, then becoming mostly cloudy. Scattered showers and thunderstorms. Lows around 70. Friday, mostly cloudy. A chance of showers and thunderstorms. Highs in the mid-80s. Saturday, mostly cloudy. A chance of showers through the night. Lows in the mid-60s. Highs in the upper 70s. Sunday, partly cloudy. Lows in the upper 50s. Highs in the mid-70s. 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This is a statement from the National Weather Service. For the following counties, in Virginia, Culpeper, Madison, Orange, Rappahannock, and Spotsylvania. Heat advisory in effect from 11 a.m. this morning to 8 p.m. this evening. Heat index values up to 109 expected. The areas affected include
Albemarle, Green, Nelson, Orange, Spotsylvania, Culpeper, Madison, and Rappahannock counties. The hazardous weather conditions are expected from 11 a.m. this morning to 8 p.m. this evening. Impacts, hot temperatures and high humidity may cause heat illnesses. Drink plenty of fluids, stay in an air-conditioned room, stay out of the sun, and check up on relatives and neighbors. The Washington National D.C. Climate Summary for yesterday, September 1, 2026. Yesterday's high temperature was 98 degrees. The normal high is 85. The record high is 99 degrees, which was last set in 1980. Yesterday's low temperature was 77 degrees. The normal low is 69. The record low is 50 degrees, which was set in 1890. No precipitation fell yesterday, which leaves the monthly total at 0.00 inches. The total precipitation for the year still stands at 21.56 inches. No snow fell yesterday. The total snowfall for the season since September 1st still stands at 0.0 inches. There were no heating degree days yesterday. This leaves the monthly total at zero. The seasonal total is zero. There were 23 cooling degree days yesterday. This brings the monthly total to 23. The seasonal total is 23. Sunrise today is at 6:38 a.m. and sunset is at 7:37 p.m. The Washington Dulles D.C. Climate Summary for yesterday, September 1, 2026. Yesterday's high temperature was 94 degrees. The normal high is 84. The record high is 98 degrees, which was last set in 1980. Yesterday's low temperature was 74 degrees. The normal low is 63. The record low is 49 degrees, which was last set in 1976. A trace of precipitation fell yesterday, which brings the monthly total to a trace. The total precipitation for the year now stands at 29.40 inches. No snow fell yesterday. The total snowfall for the season since September 1st still stands at 0.0 inches. There were no heating degree days yesterday. This leaves the monthly total at zero. The seasonal total is zero. There were 19 cooling degree days yesterday. This brings the monthly total to 19. The seasonal total is 19. Sunrise today is at 6:40 a.m. and sunset is at 7:39 p.m. The 8 a.m. observation in Washington. At Reagan National Airport, partly sunny skies. The temperature was 78 degrees Fahrenheit, or 26 degrees Celsius. Dew point 70. Humidity was 76%. Winds were northeast at 6 miles an hour and the barometric pressure was 30.05 inches or 1,017.6 millibars, and steady. Now for some observations from the surrounding area. At BWI Marshall Airport, partly sunny skies. Temperature 77. Winds east at 7 miles an hour. At Charlottesville, fair skies. 75. At Dulles Airport, mostly sunny. Temperature 76 degrees. Winds west at 3 miles an hour. At Fredericksburg, fair. Temperature 78. At Martinsburg, fair skies. 73. Winds calm. At Norfolk, fair. Temperature 80 degrees. At Ocean City, fair skies. It was 76 degrees. At Pawtuxent River Naval Air Station, partly sunny. Temperature 79. At Quantico, fair skies. Temperature 80. Winds northeast at 5 miles an hour. For Richmond, partly sunny skies. It was 81. At Roanoke, fair. Temperature 74 degrees. At Winchester, fair. Temperature 73. At New York, cloudy skies. 66. At Philadelphia, cloudy skies. 72. At Raleigh, fair skies. 78. Now for a few observations on the waters. At Washington Channel, the wind was northeast at 1 knot, and the water temperature was 83 degrees. At Piney Point, the wind was north at 4 knots. At Thomas Point, the temperature was 77 degrees. Wind east at 11 knots. Here is a look at the weather features that will affect the region over the next several days.
Scattered to numerous showers and thunderstorms can be expected through Friday as disturbances round a ridge of high pressure. Depending on timing, several rounds of severe thunderstorms are possible during this time. Heat indices between 95 to 105 are possible each afternoon today through Thursday. A cold front is expected to bring relief to the heat and humidity at the end of the week. Now for the official National Weather Service forecast for the Washington metro area and the surrounding KHB listening area. Today, partly sunny late this morning, then becoming mostly cloudy. Scattered showers and thunderstorms. Highs in the upper 80s. North winds around 5 miles an hour, becoming east this afternoon. Chance of rain 50%. Tonight, scattered showers and thunderstorms until midnight, then numerous showers and thunderstorms after midnight. Lows in the lower 70s. Southeast winds 5 to 10 miles an hour. Chance of rain 70%. Thursday, mostly sunny. A chance of showers and thunderstorms in the afternoon. Hot with highs in the lower 90s. Southwest winds 5 to 10 miles an hour, becoming west in the afternoon. Chance of rain 40%. Heat index values up to 101. Thursday night, mostly cloudy with scattered showers and thunderstorms. Lows in the mid-70s. West winds 5 to 10 miles an hour. Chance of rain 40%. Friday, hot. Mostly cloudy with a chance of thunderstorms and showers. Highs in the lower 90s. Lows around 70. Chance of rain 50%. Saturday, partly cloudy. Highs in the mid-80s. Lows in the lower 60s. Sunday, mostly clear. Highs in the lower 80s. Lows in the lower 60s. Labor Day through Tuesday, partly cloudy. Highs in the lower 80s. Lows in the mid-60s. This hazardous weather outlook is for the Maryland portion of the Chesapeake Bay, Tidal Potomac River, and I-95 corridor through Central Maryland, Northern Virginia, and District of Columbia. Day 1, today and tonight. There is a slight risk of severe thunderstorms today through tonight. Multiple rounds of showers and thunderstorms are expected through late tonight, some of which are likely to be severe with damaging winds. A heat advisory is in effect for the city of Fredericksburg and Spotsylvania County from 11 a.m. until 8 p.m. today. Days 2 through 7, Thursday through Tuesday. Multiple disturbances are forecast to move from the Great Lakes to the Mid-Atlantic through the end of the week. Depending on timing, several rounds of severe thunderstorms are possible Thursday through Friday. Damaging wind gusts are the main threat. Heat indices will peak around 100 to 105 each afternoon, with the hottest conditions possible Thursday. Spotter information statement, spotter activation may be required later today. Now for the National Weather Service marine forecast for the Chesapeake Bay from Sandy Point to North Beach. Today, northeast winds 5 knots. Waves less than 1 foot. Scattered thunderstorms. Isolated showers late this morning, then scattered showers this afternoon. Tonight, southeast winds 5 to 10 knots. Waves 1 foot. Numerous showers and thunderstorms. Thursday, south winds 5 to 10 knots. Waves 1 foot. A chance of showers and thunderstorms. Thursday night, west winds 5 to 10 knots. Waves 1 foot. Scattered showers and thunderstorms. Friday, northwest winds 5 to 10 knots. Waves 1 foot. Showers likely in the afternoon. A chance of thunderstorms through the night. A chance of showers through the night. Winds and waves higher and visibilities lower in and near thunderstorms. Now for the National Weather Service marine forecast for the Tidal Potomac from Key Bridge to Smith Point. Today, northeast winds 5 knots, becoming east late. Waves 1 feet. Scattered thunderstorms. Isolated showers late this morning, then scattered showers this afternoon. Tonight, southeast winds 5 to 10 knots. Waves 1 foot. Numerous showers and thunderstorms. Thursday, southwest winds 5 knots. Waves less than 1 foot. A chance of showers and thunderstorms. Thursday night, west winds 5 knots. Waves less than 1 foot. Scattered showers and thunderstorms. Friday, northwest winds 5 to 10 knots. Waves 1 foot.
Showers likely in the afternoon. A chance of thunderstorms until midnight. A chance of showers through the night. Winds and waves higher and visibilities lower in and near thunderstorms. The latest river levels in the Potomac, Shenandoah, and Rappahannock basins are as follows. All reports are current as of 7 a.m. and are measured in feet. For Potomac River at Shepherdstown, 2.0. Potomac River at Point of Rocks, 1.6. Potomac River at Edwards Ferry, 4.4. Potomac River at Little Falls, 2.9. North Fork Shenandoah River near Strasburg, 1.9. South Fork Shenandoah River at Front Royal, 1.1. 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Rapidan River near Culpeper, 0.5. Opeckin Creek near Martinsburg, 1.8. 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Monocacy River at Frederick, 1.8. The Northern Virginia Mountain forecast for elevations above 2,000 feet, including the Skyline Drive. Today, sunny in the morning, then becoming partly sunny. Scattered showers and thunderstorms. Highs in the mid-80s. Tonight, partly cloudy. Scattered showers and thunderstorms. Lows in the upper 60s. Thursday, mostly sunny. A chance of showers and thunderstorms in the afternoon. Highs in the mid-80s. Thursday night, mostly clear in the evening, then becoming mostly cloudy. Scattered showers and thunderstorms. Lows around 70. Friday, mostly cloudy. A chance of showers and thunderstorms. Highs in the mid-80s. Saturday, mostly cloudy. A chance of showers through the night. Lows in the mid-60s. Highs in the upper 70s. Sunday, partly cloudy. Lows in the upper 50s. Highs in the mid-70s. The current time is 9:02 a.m. Eastern Daylight Time. 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This is a statement from the National Weather Service. For the following counties, in Virginia, Culpeper, Madison, Orange, Rappahannock, and Spotsylvania. Heat advisory in effect from 11 a.m. this morning to 8 p.m. this evening. Heat index values up to 109 expected. The areas affected include Albemarle, Greene, Nelson, Orange, Spotsylvania, Culpeper, Madison, and Rappahannock counties. The hazardous weather conditions are expected from 11 a.m. this morning to 8 p.m. this evening. Impacts, hot temperatures and high humidity may cause heat illnesses. Drink plenty of fluids, stay in an air-conditioned room, stay out of the sun, and check up on relatives and neighbors. The 8 a.m. observation in Washington. At Reagan National Airport, partly sunny skies. The temperature was 78 degrees Fahrenheit, or 26 degrees Celsius. Dew point 70. Humidity was 76%. Winds were northeast at 6 miles an hour and the barometric pressure was 30.05 inches or 1,017.6 millibars, and steady. Now for some observations from the surrounding area. At BWI Marshall Airport, partly sunny skies. Temperature 77. Winds east at 7 miles an hour. At Charlottesville, fair skies. 75. At Dulles Airport, mostly sunny. Temperature 76 degrees. Winds west at 3 miles an hour. At Fredericksburg, fair. Temperature 78. At Martinsburg, fair skies. 73. Winds calm. At Norfolk, fair. Temperature 80 degrees. At Ocean City, fair skies. It was 76 degrees. At Pawtuxent River Naval Air Station, partly sunny. Temperature 79. At Quantico, fair skies. Temperature 80. Winds northeast at 5 miles an hour. For Richmond, partly sunny skies. It was 81. At Roanoke, fair. Temperature 74 degrees.
At Winchester, fair. Temperature 73. At New York, cloudy skies. 66. At Philadelphia, cloudy skies. 72. At Raleigh, fair skies. 78. Now for a few observations on the waters. At Washington Channel, the wind was northeast at 1 knot, and the water temperature was 83 degrees. At Piney Point, the wind was north at 4 knots. At Thomas Point, the temperature was 77 degrees. Wind east, at 11 knots. Here is a look at the weather features that will affect the region over the next several days. Scattered to numerous showers and thunderstorms can be expected through Friday as disturbances round a ridge of high pressure. Depending on timing, several rounds of severe thunderstorms are possible during this time. Heat indices between 95 to 105 are possible each afternoon today through Thursday. A cold front is expected to bring relief to the heat and humidity at the end of the week. Now for the official National Weather Service forecast for the Washington metro area and the surrounding KHB listening area. Today, partly sunny late this morning, then becoming mostly cloudy. Scattered showers and thunderstorms. Highs in the upper 80s. North winds around 5 miles an hour, becoming east this afternoon. Chance of rain 50%. Tonight, scattered showers and thunderstorms until midnight, then numerous showers and thunderstorms after midnight. Lows in the lower 70s. Southeast winds 5 to 10 miles an hour. Chance of rain 70%. Thursday, mostly sunny. A chance of showers and thunderstorms in the afternoon. Hot with highs in the lower 90s. Southwest winds 5 to 10 miles an hour, becoming west in the afternoon. Chance of rain 40%. Heat index values up to 101. Thursday night, mostly cloudy with scattered showers and thunderstorms. Lows in the mid-70s. West winds 5 to 10 miles an hour. Chance of rain 40%. Friday, hot. Mostly cloudy with a chance of thunderstorms and showers. Highs in the lower 90s. Lows around 70. Chance of rain 50%. Saturday, partly cloudy. Highs in the mid-80s. Lows in the lower 60s. Sunday, mostly clear. Highs in the lower 80s. Lows in the lower 60s. Labor Day through Tuesday, partly cloudy. Highs in the lower 80s. Lows in the mid-60s. This hazardous weather outlook is for the Maryland portion of the Chesapeake Bay, tidal Potomac River, and I-95 corridor through central Maryland, northern Virginia, and District of Columbia. Day 1, today and tonight. There is a slight risk of severe thunderstorms today through tonight. Multiple rounds of showers and thunderstorms are expected through late tonight, some of which are likely to be severe with damaging winds. A heat advisory is in effect for the city of Fredericksburg and Spotsylvania County from 11 a.m. until 8 p.m. today. Days 2 through 7, Thursday through Tuesday. Multiple disturbances are forecast to move from the Great Lakes to the Mid-Atlantic through the end of the week. Depending on timing, several rounds of severe thunderstorms are possible Thursday through Friday. Damaging wind gusts are the main threat. Heat indices will peak around 100 to 105 each afternoon, with the hottest conditions possible Thursday. Spotter information statement, spotter activation may be required later today. Now for the National Weather Service marine forecast for the Chesapeake Bay from Sandy Point to North Beach, today, northeast winds 5 knots. Waves less than 1 foot. Scattered thunderstorms. Isolated showers late this morning, then scattered showers this afternoon. Tonight, southeast winds 5 to 10 knots. Waves 1 foot. Numerous showers and thunderstorms. Thursday, south winds 5 to 10 knots. Waves 1 foot. A chance of showers and thunderstorms. Thursday night, west winds 5 to 10 knots. Waves 1 foot. Scattered showers and thunderstorms. Friday, northwest winds 5 to 10 knots. Waves 1 foot. Showers likely in the afternoon. A chance of thunderstorms through the night. A chance of showers through the night. Winds and waves higher and visibilities lower in and near thunderstorms. Now for the National Weather Service marine forecast for the tidal Potomac from Key Bridge to Smith Point,
Today, northeast winds 5 knots, becoming east late. Waves 1 feet. Scattered thunderstorms. Isolated showers late this morning, then scattered showers this afternoon. Tonight, southeast winds 5 to 10 knots. Waves 1 foot. Numerous showers and thunderstorms. Thursday, southwest winds 5 knots. Waves less than 1 foot. A chance of showers and thunderstorms. Thursday night, west winds 5 knots. Waves less than 1 foot. Scattered showers and thunderstorms. Friday, northwest winds 5 to 10 knots. Waves 1 foot. Showers likely in the afternoon. A chance of thunderstorms until midnight. A chance of showers through the night. Winds and waves higher and visibilities lower in and near thunderstorms. The Washington National DC Climate Summary for yesterday, September 1, 2026. Yesterday's high temperature was 98 degrees. The normal high is 85. The record high is 99 degrees, which was last set in 1980. Yesterday's low temperature was 77 degrees. The normal low is 69. The record low is 50 degrees, which was set in 1890. No precipitation fell yesterday, which leaves the monthly total at 0.00 inches. The total precipitation for the year still stands at 21.56 inches. No snow fell yesterday. The total snowfall for the season since September 1st still stands at 0.0 inches. There were no heating degree days yesterday. This leaves the monthly total at 0. The seasonal total is 0. There were 23 cooling degree days yesterday. This brings the monthly total to 23. The seasonal total is 23. Sunrise today is at 6:38 a.m. and sunset is at 7:37 p.m. The Washington Dulles DC Climate Summary for yesterday, September 1, 2026. Yesterday's high temperature was 94 degrees. The normal high is 84. The record high is 98 degrees, which was last set in 1980. Yesterday's low temperature was 74 degrees. The normal low is 63. The record low is 49 degrees, which was last set in 1976. A trace of precipitation fell yesterday, which brings the monthly total to a trace. The total precipitation for the year now stands at 29.40 inches. No snow fell yesterday. The total snowfall for the season since September 1st still stands at 0.0 inches. There were no heating degree days yesterday. This leaves the monthly total at 0. The seasonal total is 0. There were 19 cooling degree days yesterday. This brings the monthly total to 19. The seasonal total is 19. Sunrise today is at 6:40 a.m. and sunset is at 7:39 p.m. The Northern Virginia Mountain forecast for elevations above 2,000 feet, including the Skyline Drive. Today, sunny in the morning, then becoming partly sunny. Scattered showers and thunderstorms. Highs in the mid-80s. Tonight, partly cloudy. Scattered showers and thunderstorms. Lows in the upper 60s. Thursday, mostly sunny. A chance of showers and thunderstorms in the afternoon. Highs in the mid-80s. Thursday night, mostly clear in the evening, then becoming mostly cloudy. Scattered showers and thunderstorms. Lows around 70. Friday, mostly cloudy. A chance of showers and thunderstorms. Highs in the mid-80s. Saturday, mostly cloudy. A chance of showers through the night. Lows in the mid-60s. Highs in the upper 70s. Sunday, partly cloudy. Lows in the upper 50s. Highs in the mid-70s. 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This is a statement from the National Weather Service. For the following counties, in Virginia, Culpeper, Madison, Orange, Rappahannock, and Spotsylvania. Heat advisory in effect from 11 a.m. this morning to 8 p.m. this evening. Heat index values up to 109 expected. The areas affected include Albemarle, Greene, Nelson, Orange, Spotsylvania, Culpeper,
Madison, and Rappahannock counties. The hazardous weather conditions are expected from 11 a.m. this morning to 8 p.m. this evening. Impacts, hot temperatures and high humidity may cause heat illnesses. Drink plenty of fluids, stay in an air-conditioned room, stay out of the sun, and check up on relatives and neighbors. The 9 a.m. observation in Washington. At Reagan National Airport, mostly sunny skies. The temperature was 81 degrees Fahrenheit, or 27 degrees Celsius. Dew point 71. Humidity was 71%. Winds were calm and the barometric pressure was 30.06 inches or 1,017.9 millibars, and rising. Now for some observations from the surrounding area. At BWI Marshall Airport, partly sunny skies. Temperature 78. Winds east at 7 miles an hour. At Charlottesville, fair skies. 79. At Dulles Airport, mostly sunny. Temperature 80 degrees. Wind southeast at 3 miles an hour. At Fredericksburg, fair. Temperature 82. At Martinsburg, fair skies. 77. Wind southeast at 3 miles an hour. At Norfolk, fair. Temperature 82 degrees. At Ocean City, fair skies. It was 78 degrees. At Pawtuxent River Naval Air Station, partly sunny. Temperature 79. At Quantico, fair skies. Temperature 82. Winds northeast at 5 miles an hour. For Richmond, fair skies. It was 84. At Roanoke, fair. Temperature 79 degrees. At Winchester, fair. Temperature 77. At New York, cloudy skies. 67. At Philadelphia, cloudy skies. 73. At Raleigh, fair skies. 82. Now for a few observations on the waters. At Washington Channel, the wind was calm, and the water temperature was 82 degrees. At Piney Point, the wind was northeast at 5 knots. At Thomas Point, the temperature was 76 degrees. Wind east at 9 knots. The current time is 9:17 a.m. Eastern Daylight Time. Here is a look at the weather features that will affect the region over the next several days. Scattered to numerous showers and thunderstorms can be expected through Friday as disturbances round a ridge of high pressure. Depending on timing, several rounds of severe thunderstorms are possible during this time. Heat indices between 95 to 105 are possible each afternoon today through Thursday. A cold front is expected to bring relief to the heat and humidity at the end of the week. Now for the official National Weather Service forecast for the Washington metro area and the surrounding KHB listening area. Today, partly sunny late this morning, then becoming mostly cloudy. Scattered showers and thunderstorms. Highs in the upper 80s. North winds around 5 miles an hour, becoming east this afternoon. Chance of rain 50%. Tonight, scattered showers and thunderstorms until midnight, then numerous showers and thunderstorms after midnight. Lows in the lower 70s. Southeast winds 5 to 10 miles an hour. Chance of rain 70%. Thursday, mostly sunny. A chance of showers and thunderstorms in the afternoon. Hot with highs in the lower 90s. Southwest winds 5 to 10 miles an hour, becoming west in the afternoon. Chance of rain 40%. Heat index values up to 101. Thursday night, mostly cloudy with scattered showers and thunderstorms. Lows in the mid-70s. West winds 5 to 10 miles an hour. Chance of rain 40%. Friday, hot. Mostly cloudy with a chance of thunderstorms and showers. Highs in the lower 90s. Lows around 70. Chance of rain 50%. Saturday, partly cloudy. Highs in the mid-80s. Lows in the lower 60s. Sunday, mostly clear. Highs in the lower 80s. Lows in the lower 60s. Labor Day through Tuesday, partly cloudy. Highs in the lower 80s. Lows in the mid-60s. This hazardous weather outlook is for the Maryland portion of the Chesapeake Bay, tidal Potomac River, and I-95 corridor through central Maryland, northern Virginia, and District of Columbia. Day 1, today and tonight.
There is a slight risk of severe thunderstorms today through tonight. Multiple rounds of showers and thunderstorms are expected through late tonight, some of which are likely to be severe with damaging winds. A heat advisory is in effect for the city of Fredericksburg and Spotsylvania County from 11 a.m. until 8 p.m. today. Days 2 through 7, Thursday through Tuesday. Multiple disturbances are forecast to move from the Great Lakes to the Mid-Atlantic through the end of the week. Depending on timing, several rounds of severe thunderstorms are possible Thursday through Friday. Damaging wind gusts are the main threat. Heat indices will peak around 100 to 105 each afternoon, with the hottest conditions possible Thursday. Spotter information statement, spotter activation may be required later today. The latest river levels in the Potomac, Shenandoah, and Rappahannock basins are as follows. All reports are current as of 7 a.m. and are measured in feet. For Potomac River at Shepherdstown, 2.0. Potomac River at Point of Rocks, 1.6. Potomac River at Edwards Ferry, 4.4. Potomac River at Little Falls, 2.9. North Fork Shenandoah River near Strasburg, 1.9. 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Now for the National Weather Service marine forecast for the Chesapeake Bay from Sandy Point to North Beach. Today, northeast winds 5 knots. Waves less than 1 foot. Scattered thunderstorms. Isolated showers late this morning, then scattered showers this afternoon. Tonight, southeast winds 5 to 10 knots. Waves 1 foot. Numerous showers and thunderstorms. Thursday, south winds 5 to 10 knots. Waves 1 foot. A chance of showers and thunderstorms. Thursday night, west winds 5 to 10 knots. Waves 1 foot. Scattered showers and thunderstorms. Friday, northwest winds 5 to 10 knots. Waves 1 foot. Showers likely in the afternoon. A chance of thunderstorms through the night. A chance of showers through the night. Winds and waves higher and visibilities lower in and near thunderstorms. Now for the National Weather Service marine forecast for the tidal Potomac from Key Bridge to Smith Point. Today, northeast winds 5 knots, becoming east late. Waves 1 feet. Scattered thunderstorms. Isolated showers late this morning, then scattered showers this afternoon. Tonight, southeast winds 5 to 10 knots. Waves 1 foot. Numerous showers and thunderstorms. Thursday, southwest winds 5 knots. Waves less than 1 foot. A chance of showers and thunderstorms. Thursday night, west winds 5 knots. Waves less than 1 foot. Scattered showers and thunderstorms. Friday, northwest winds 5 to 10 knots. Waves 1 foot. Showers likely in the afternoon. A chance of thunderstorms until midnight. A chance of showers through the night. Winds and waves higher and visibilities lower in and near thunderstorms. The Northern Virginia Mountain forecast for elevations above 2,000 feet including the Skyline Drive. Rest of today, sunny late in the morning, then becoming partly sunny. Scattered showers and thunderstorms. Highs in the mid-80s. Tonight, partly cloudy. Scattered showers and thunderstorms. Lows in the upper 60s. Thursday, mostly sunny. A chance of showers and thunderstorms in the afternoon. Highs in the upper 80s. Thursday night, mostly clear in the evening, then becoming mostly cloudy. Scattered showers and thunderstorms. Lows around 70. Friday, mostly cloudy. A chance of showers and thunderstorms. Highs in the mid-80s. Saturday, mostly cloudy. A chance of showers through the night. Lows in the mid-60s. Highs in the upper 70s. Sunday, partly cloudy. Lows in the upper 50s. Highs in the mid-70s.
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2.71. Humidity was 71%. Winds were calm and the barometric pressure was 30.06 inches or 1,017.9 millibars and rising. Now for some observations from the surrounding area. At BWI Marshall Airport, partly sunny skies. Temperature 78. Winds east at 7 miles an hour. At Charlottesville, fair skies. 79. At Dulles Airport, mostly sunny. Temperature 80 degrees. Wind southeast at 3 miles an hour. At Fredericksburg, fair. Temperature 82. At Martinsburg, fair skies. 77. Wind southeast at 3 miles an hour. At Norfolk, fair. Temperature 82 degrees. At Ocean City, fair skies. It was 78 degrees. At Pawtuxent River Naval Air Station, partly sunny. Temperature 79. At Quantico, fair skies. Temperature 82. Winds northeast at 5 miles an hour. For Richmond, fair skies. It was 84. At Roanoke, fair. Temperature 79 degrees. At Winchester, fair. Temperature 77. At New York, cloudy skies. 67. At Philadelphia, cloudy skies. 73. At Raleigh, fair skies. 82. Now for a few observations on the waters. At Washington Channel, the wind was calm, and the water temperature was 82 degrees. At Piney Point, the wind was northeast at 5 knots. At Thomas Point, the temperature was 76 degrees. Wind east at 9 knots. Here is a look at the weather features that will affect the region over the next several days. Scattered to numerous showers and thunderstorms can be expected through Friday as disturbances round a ridge of high pressure. Depending on timing, several rounds of severe thunderstorms are possible during this time. Heat indices between 95 to 105 are possible each afternoon today through Thursday. A cold front is expected to bring relief to the heat and humidity at the end of the week. Now for the official National Weather Service forecast for the Washington metro area and the surrounding KHB listening area. Today, partly sunny late this morning, then becoming mostly cloudy. Scattered showers and thunderstorms. Highs in the upper 80s. North winds around 5 miles an hour, becoming east this afternoon. Chance of rain 50%. Tonight, scattered showers and thunderstorms until midnight, then numerous showers and thunderstorms after midnight. Lows in the lower 70s. Southeast winds 5 to 10 miles an hour. Chance of rain 70%. Thursday, mostly sunny. A chance of showers and thunderstorms in the afternoon. Hot with highs in the lower 90s. Southwest winds 5 to 10 miles an hour, becoming west in the afternoon. Chance of rain 40%. Heat index values up to 101. Thursday night, mostly cloudy with scattered showers and thunderstorms. Lows in the mid-70s. West winds 5 to 10 miles an hour. Chance of rain 40%. Friday, hot. Mostly cloudy with a chance of thunderstorms and showers. Highs in the lower 90s. Lows around 70. Chance of rain 50%. Saturday, partly cloudy. Highs in the mid-80s. Lows in the lower 60s. Sunday, mostly clear. Highs in the lower 80s. Lows in the lower 60s. Labor Day through Tuesday, partly cloudy. Highs in the lower 80s. Lows in the mid-60s. The Washington National DC Climate Summary for yesterday, September 1, 2026. Yesterday's high temperature was 98 degrees. The normal high is 85. The record high is 99 degrees, which was last set in 1980. Yesterday's low temperature was 77 degrees. The normal low is 69. The record low is 50 degrees, which was set in 1890. No precipitation fell yesterday, which leaves the monthly total at 0.00 inches. The total precipitation for the year still stands at 21.56 inches. No snow fell yesterday. The total snowfall for the season since September 1st still stands at 0.0 inches. There were no heating degree days yesterday. This leaves the monthly total at 0.

seasonal total is zero. There were 23 cooling degree days yesterday. This brings the monthly total to 23. The seasonal total is 23. Sunrise today is at 6:38 a.m. and sunset is at 7:37 p.m. The Washington Dulles, D.C. climate summary for yesterday, September 1, 2026. Yesterday's high temperature was 94 degrees. The normal high is 84. The record high is 98 degrees, which was last set in 1980. Yesterday's low temperature was 74 degrees. The normal low is 63. The record low is 49 degrees, which was last set in 1976. A trace of precipitation fell yesterday, which brings the monthly total to a trace. The total precipitation for the year now stands at 29.40 inches. No snow fell yesterday. The total snowfall for the season since September 1st still stands at 0.0 inches. There were no heating degree days yesterday. This leaves the monthly total at zero. The seasonal total is zero. There were 19 cooling degree days yesterday. This brings the monthly total to 19. The seasonal total is 19. Sunrise today is at 6:40 a.m. and sunset is at 7:39 p.m. The current time is 9:32 a.m. Eastern Daylight Time. This hazardous weather outlook is for the Maryland portion of the Chesapeake Bay, Tidal Potomac River, and I-95 corridor through Central Maryland, Northern Virginia, and District of Columbia. Day 1, today and tonight. There is a slight risk of severe thunderstorms today through tonight. Multiple rounds of showers and thunderstorms are expected through late tonight, some of which are likely to be severe with damaging winds. A heat advisory is in effect for the city of Fredericksburg and Spotsylvania County from 11 a.m. until 8 p.m. today. Days 2 through 7, Thursday through Tuesday. Multiple disturbances are forecast to move from the Great Lakes to the Mid-Atlantic through the end of the week. Depending on timing, several rounds of severe thunderstorms are possible Thursday through Friday. Damaging wind gusts are the main threat. Heat indices will peak around 100 to 105 each afternoon, with the hottest conditions possible Thursday. Spotter information statement, spotter activation may be required later today. Now for the National Weather Service marine forecast for the Chesapeake Bay from Sandy Point to North Beach, today, northeast winds 5 knots. Waves less than 1 foot. Scattered thunderstorms. Isolated showers late this morning, then scattered showers this afternoon. Tonight, southeast winds 5 to 10 knots. Waves 1 foot. Numerous showers and thunderstorms. Thursday, south winds 5 to 10 knots. Waves 1 foot. A chance of showers and thunderstorms. Thursday night, west winds 5 to 10 knots. Waves 1 foot. Scattered showers and thunderstorms. Friday, northwest winds 5 to 10 knots. Waves 1 foot. Showers likely in the afternoon. A chance of thunderstorms through the night. A chance of showers through the night. Winds and waves higher and visibilities lower in and near thunderstorms. Now for the National Weather Service marine forecast for the Tidal Potomac from Key Bridge to Smith Point. Today, northeast winds 5 knots, becoming east late. Waves 1 feet. Scattered thunderstorms. Isolated showers late this morning, then scattered showers this afternoon. Tonight, southeast winds 5 to 10 knots. Waves 1 foot. Numerous showers and thunderstorms. Thursday, southwest winds 5 knots. Waves less than 1 foot. A chance of showers and thunderstorms. Thursday night, west winds 5 knots. Waves less than 1 foot. Scattered showers and thunderstorms. Friday, northwest winds 5 to 10 knots. Waves 1 foot. Showers likely in the afternoon. A chance of thunderstorms until midnight. A chance of showers through the night. Winds and waves higher and visibilities lower in and near thunderstorms. The Northern Virginia Mountain forecast for elevations above 2,000 feet including the Skyline Drive. Rest of today, sunny late in the morning, then becoming partly sunny. Scattered showers and thunderstorms. Highs in the mid-80s. Tonight, partly cloudy. Scattered showers and thunderstorms. Lows in the upper 60s.
Thursday, mostly sunny. A chance of showers and thunderstorms in the afternoon. Highs in the upper 80s. Thursday night, mostly clear in the evening, then becoming mostly cloudy. Scattered showers and thunderstorms. Lows around 70. Friday, mostly cloudy. A chance of showers and thunderstorms. Highs in the mid-80s. Saturday, mostly cloudy. A chance of showers through the night. Lows in the mid-60s. Highs in the upper 70s. Sunday, partly cloudy. Lows in the upper 50s. Highs in the mid-70s. 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This is a statement from the National Weather Service. For the following counties, in Virginia, Culpeper, Madison, Orange, Rappahannock, and Spotsylvania. Heat advisory in effect from 11 a.m. this morning to 8 p.m. this evening. Heat index values up to 109 expected. The areas affected include Albemarle, Greene, Nelson, Orange, Spotsylvania, Culpeper, Madison, and Rappahannock counties. The hazardous weather conditions are expected from 11 a.m. this morning to 8 p.m. this evening. Impacts, hot temperatures and high humidity may cause heat illnesses. Drink plenty of fluids, stay in an air-conditioned room, stay out of the sun, and check up on relatives and neighbors. The 9 a.m. observation in Washington. At Reagan National Airport, mostly sunny skies. The temperature was 81 degrees Fahrenheit, or 27 degrees Celsius. Dew point 71. Humidity was 71%. Winds were calm and the barometric pressure was 30.06 inches or 1,017.9 millibars and rising. Now for some observations from the surrounding area. At BWI Marshall Airport, partly sunny skies. Temperature 78. Winds east at 7 miles an hour. At Charlottesville, fair skies. 79. At Dulles Airport, mostly sunny. Temperature 80 degrees. Wind southeast at 3 miles an hour. At Fredericksburg, fair. Temperature 82. At Martinsburg, fair skies. 77. Wind southeast at 3 miles an hour. At Norfolk, fair. Temperature 82 degrees. At Ocean City, fair skies. It was 78 degrees. At Pawtuxent River Naval Air Station, partly sunny. Temperature 79. At Quantico, fair skies. Temperature 82. Winds northeast at 5 miles an hour. For Richmond, fair skies. It was 84. At Roanoke, fair. Temperature 79 degrees. At Winchester, fair. Temperature 77. At New York, cloudy skies. 67. At Philadelphia, cloudy skies. 73. At Raleigh, fair skies. 82. Now for a few observations on the waters. At Washington Channel, the wind was calm, and the water temperature was 82 degrees. At Piney Point, the wind was northeast at 5 knots. At Thomas Point, the temperature was 76 degrees. Wind east at 9 knots. Here is a look at the weather features that will affect the region over the next several days. Scattered to numerous showers and thunderstorms can be expected through Friday as disturbances round a ridge of high pressure. Depending on timing, several rounds of severe thunderstorms are possible during this time. Heat indices between 95 to 105 are possible each afternoon today through Thursday. A cold front is expected to bring relief to the heat and humidity at the end of the week. The latest river levels in the Potomac, Shenandoah, and Rappahannock basins are as follows. All reports are current as of 7 a.m. and are measured in feet. For Potomac River at Shepherdstown, 2.0. Potomac River at Point of Rocks, 1.6. Potomac River at Edwards Ferry, 4.4. Potomac River at Little Falls, 2.9. North Fork Shenandoah River near Strasburg, 1.9. 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
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Opeckham Creek near Martinsburg, 1.8. 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Monocacy River at Frederick, 1.8. Now for the official National Weather Service forecast for the Washington metro area and the surrounding KHB listening area. Rest of today, partly sunny late this morning, then becoming mostly cloudy. Scattered showers and thunderstorms. Highs in the upper 80s. North winds around 5 miles an hour, becoming east this afternoon. Chance of rain 50%. Tonight, scattered showers and thunderstorms until midnight, then numerous showers and thunderstorms after midnight. Lows in the lower 70s. Southeast winds 5 to 10 miles an hour. Chance of rain 70%. Thursday, mostly sunny. A chance of showers and thunderstorms in the afternoon. Hot with highs in the mid-90s. Southwest winds 5 to 10 miles an hour, becoming west in the afternoon. Chance of rain 40%. Heat index values up to 102. Thursday night, mostly cloudy with scattered showers and thunderstorms. Lows in the mid-70s. West winds 5 to 10 miles an hour. Chance of rain 40%. Friday, hot. Mostly cloudy with a chance of thunderstorms and showers. Highs in the lower 90s. Lows around 70. Chance of rain 50%. Saturday, partly cloudy. Highs in the mid-80s. Lows in the lower 60s. Sunday, mostly clear. Highs in the lower 80s. Lows in the lower 60s. Labor Day through Tuesday, partly cloudy. Highs in the lower 80s. Lows in the mid-60s. This hazardous weather outlook is for the Maryland portion of the Chesapeake Bay, Tidal Potomac River, and I-95 corridor through Central Maryland, Northern Virginia, and District of Columbia. Day 1, today and tonight. There is a slight risk of severe thunderstorms today through tonight. Multiple rounds of showers and thunderstorms are expected through late tonight, some of which are likely to be severe with damaging winds. A heat advisory is in effect for the city of Fredericksburg and Spotsylvania County from 11 a.m. until 8 p.m. today. Days 2 through 7, Thursday through Tuesday. Multiple disturbances are forecast to move from the Great Lakes to the Mid-Atlantic through the end of the week. Depending on timing, several rounds of severe thunderstorms are possible Thursday through Friday. Damaging wind gusts are the main threat. Heat indices will peak around 100 to 105 each afternoon, with the hottest conditions possible Thursday. Spotter information statement, spotter activation may be required later today. Now for the National Weather Service marine forecast for the Chesapeake Bay from Sandy Point to North Beach, rest of today, northeast winds 5 knots. Waves less than 1 foot. Scattered thunderstorms. Isolated showers late this morning, then scattered showers this afternoon. Tonight, southeast winds 5 to 10 knots. Waves 1 foot. Numerous showers and thunderstorms. Thursday, south winds 5 to 10 knots. Waves 1 foot. A chance of showers and thunderstorms. Thursday night, west winds 5 to 10 knots. Waves 1 foot. Scattered showers and thunderstorms. Friday, northwest winds 5 to 10 knots. Waves 1 foot. Showers likely in the afternoon. A chance of thunderstorms through the night. A chance of showers through the night. Winds and waves higher and visibilities lower in and near thunderstorms. The marine forecast for the coastal waters from Fenwick Island to Chincoteague and out 20 nautical miles. Today, north winds 5 to 10 knots, becoming northeast late. Gusts up to 15 knots. Seas 2 to 3 feet. Wave detail, southeast 3 feet at 11 seconds and south 2 feet at 5 seconds. A slight chance of showers late. Tonight, east winds 5 to 10 knots, becoming south after midnight. Seas 2 to 3 feet. Wave detail, east 3 feet at 8 seconds and south 1 foot at 5 seconds. A chance of showers after midnight. Thursday, south winds 5 to 10 knots. Gusts up to 15 knots in the afternoon.
seas 2 to 3 feet. Wave detail, southeast 3 feet at 8 seconds and south 1 foot at 3 seconds. Thursday night, west winds 5 to 10 knots with gusts up to 15 knots. Seas 2 to 3 feet. Wave detail, south 2 feet at 5 seconds and east 2 feet at 7 seconds. A chance of showers. Friday, west winds 5 to 10 knots. Seas 2 to 3 feet. Wave detail, southeast 2 feet at 6 seconds. A chance of showers in the afternoon. Friday night, northwest winds 5 to 10 knots. Gusts up to 15 knots after midnight. Seas around 2 feet. Wave detail, southeast 2 feet at 8 seconds and south 1 foot at 5 seconds. A chance of showers. Saturday, north winds 10 to 15 knots. Seas around 2 feet. Saturday night, north winds 5 to 10 knots. Seas around 2 feet. Sunday, northeast winds 10 to 15 knots. Seas 2 to 3 feet. Sunday night, east winds 5 to 10 knots. Gusts up to 15 knots in the evening. Seas around 3 feet. The current time is 9:47 a.m. Eastern Daylight Time. Now for the National Weather Service Marine Forecast for the Tidal Potomac from Key Bridge to Smith Point. Rest of today, northeast winds 5 knots, becoming east late. Waves 1 foot. Scattered thunderstorms. Isolated showers late this morning, then scattered showers this afternoon. Tonight, southeast winds 5 to 10 knots. Waves 1 foot. Numerous showers and thunderstorms. Thursday, southwest winds 5 knots. Waves less than 1 foot. A chance of showers and thunderstorms. Thursday night, west winds 5 knots. Waves less than 1 foot. Scattered showers and thunderstorms. Friday, northwest winds 5 to 10 knots. Waves 1 foot. Showers likely in the afternoon. A chance of thunderstorms until midnight. A chance of showers through the night. Winds and waves higher and visibilities lower in and near thunderstorms. The Northern Virginia Mountain Forecast for elevations above 2,000 feet including the Skyline Drive. Rest of today, sunny late in the morning, then becoming partly sunny. Scattered showers and thunderstorms. Highs in the mid-80s. Tonight, partly cloudy. Scattered showers and thunderstorms. Lows in the upper 60s. Thursday, mostly sunny. A chance of showers and thunderstorms in the afternoon. Highs in the upper 80s. Thursday night, mostly clear in the evening, then becoming mostly cloudy. Scattered showers and thunderstorms. Lows around 70. Friday, mostly cloudy. A chance of showers and thunderstorms. Highs in the mid-80s. Saturday, mostly cloudy. A chance of showers through the night. Lows in the mid-60s. Highs in the upper 70s. Sunday, partly cloudy. Lows in the upper 50s. Highs in the mid-70s. 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This is a statement from the National Weather Service. For the following counties, in Virginia, Culpeper, Madison, Orange, Rappahannock, and Spotsylvania. Heat advisory in effect from 11 a.m. this morning to 8 p.m. this evening. Heat index values up to 109 expected. The areas affected include Albemarle, Greene, Nelson, Orange, Spotsylvania, Culpeper, Madison, and Rappahannock counties. The hazardous weather conditions are expected from 11 a.m. this morning to 8 p.m. this evening. Impacts, hot temperatures and high humidity may cause heat illnesses. Drink plenty of fluids, stay in an air-conditioned room, stay out of the sun, and check up on relatives and neighbors. The Washington National D.C. Climate Summary for yesterday, September 1, 2026. Yesterday's high temperature was 98 degrees. The normal high is 85. The record high is 99 degrees, which was last set in 1980. Yesterday's low temperature was 77 degrees. The normal low is 69. The record low is 50 degrees, which was set in 1890.
No precipitation fell yesterday, which leaves the monthly total at 0.00 inches. The total precipitation for the year still stands at 21.56 inches. No snow fell yesterday. The total snowfall for the season since September 1st still stands at 0.0 inches. There were no heating degree days yesterday. This leaves the monthly total at 0. The seasonal total is 0. There were 23 cooling degree days yesterday. This brings the monthly total to 23. The seasonal total is 23. Sunrise today is at 6:38 a.m. and sunset is at 7:37 p.m. The Washington Dulles, D.C. climate summary for yesterday, September 1, 2026. Yesterday's high temperature was 94 degrees. The normal high is 84. The record high is 98 degrees, which was last set in 1980. Yesterday's low temperature was 74 degrees. The normal low is 63. The record low is 49 degrees, which was last set in 1976. A trace of precipitation fell yesterday, which brings the monthly total to a trace. The total precipitation for the year now stands at 29.40 inches. No snow fell yesterday. The total snowfall for the season since September 1st still stands at 0.0 inches. There were no heating degree days yesterday. This leaves the monthly total at 0. The seasonal total is 0. There were 19 cooling degree days yesterday. This brings the monthly total to 19. The seasonal total is 19. Sunrise today is at 6:40 a.m. and sunset is at 7:39 p.m. The 9 a.m. observation in Washington. At Reagan National Airport, mostly sunny skies. The temperature was 81 degrees Fahrenheit, or 27 degrees Celsius. Dew point 71. Humidity was 71%. Winds were calm and the barometric pressure was 30.06 inches or 1,017.9 millibars and rising. Now for some observations from the surrounding area. At BWI Marshall Airport, partly sunny skies. Temperature 78. Winds east at 7 miles an hour. At Charlottesville, fair skies. 79. At Dulles Airport, mostly sunny. Temperature 80 degrees. Wind southeast at 3 miles an hour. At Fredericksburg, fair. Temperature 82. At Martinsburg, fair skies. 77. Wind southeast at 3 miles an hour. At Norfolk, fair. Temperature 82 degrees. At Ocean City, fair skies. It was 78 degrees. At Pawtuxent River Naval Air Station, partly sunny. Temperature 79. At Quantico, fair skies. Temperature 82. Winds northeast at 5 miles an hour. For Richmond, fair skies. It was 84. At Roanoke, fair. Temperature 79 degrees. At Winchester, fair. Temperature 77. At New York, cloudy skies. 67. At Philadelphia, cloudy skies. 73. At Raleigh, fair skies. 82. Now for a few observations on the waters. At Washington Channel, the wind was calm, and the water temperature was 82 degrees. At Piney Point, the wind was northeast at 5 knots. At Thomas Point, the temperature was 76 degrees. Wind east at 9 knots. Here is a look at the weather features that will affect the region over the next several days. Scattered to numerous showers and thunderstorms can be expected through Friday as disturbances round a ridge of high pressure. Depending on timing, several rounds of severe thunderstorms are possible during this time. Heat indices between 95 to 105 are possible each afternoon today through Thursday. A cold front is expected to bring relief to the heat and humidity at the end of the week. Now for the official National Weather Service forecast for the Washington metro area and the surrounding KHB listening area. Rest of today, partly sunny late this morning, then becoming mostly cloudy. Scattered showers and thunderstorms. Highs in the upper 80s. North winds around 5 miles an hour, becoming east this afternoon. Chance of rain 50%. Tonight, scattered showers and thunderstorms until midnight, then numerous showers and thunderstorms after midnight.
Lows in the lower 70s. Southeast winds 5 to 10 miles an hour. Chance of rain 70%. Thursday, mostly sunny. A chance of showers and thunderstorms in the afternoon. Hot with highs in the mid-90s. Southwest winds 5 to 10 miles an hour, becoming west in the afternoon. Chance of rain 40%. Heat index values up to 102. Thursday night, mostly cloudy with scattered showers and thunderstorms. Lows in the mid-70s. West winds 5 to 10 miles an hour. Chance of rain 40%. Friday, hot. Mostly cloudy with a chance of thunderstorms and showers. Highs in the lower 90s. Lows around 70. Chance of rain 50%. Saturday, partly cloudy. Highs in the mid-80s. Lows in the lower 60s. Sunday, mostly clear. Highs in the lower 80s. Lows in the lower 60s. Labor Day through Tuesday, partly cloudy. Highs in the lower 80s. Lows in the mid-60s. This hazardous weather outlook is for the Maryland portion of the Chesapeake Bay, tidal Potomac River, and I-95 corridor through central Maryland, northern Virginia, and District of Columbia. Day 1, today and tonight. There is a slight risk of severe thunderstorms today through tonight. Multiple rounds of showers and thunderstorms are expected through late tonight, some of which are likely to be severe with damaging winds. A heat advisory is in effect for the city of Fredericksburg and Spotsylvania County from 11 a.m. until 8 p.m. today. Days 2 through 7, Thursday through Tuesday. Multiple disturbances are forecast to move from the Great Lakes to the Mid-Atlantic through the end of the week. Depending on timing, several rounds of severe thunderstorms are possible Thursday through Friday. Damaging wind gusts are the main threat. Heat indices will peak around 100 to 105 each afternoon, with the hottest conditions possible Thursday. Spotter information statement. Spotter activation may be required later today. Now for the National Weather Service marine forecast for the Chesapeake Bay from Sandy Point to North Beach. Rest of today, northeast winds 5 knots. Waves less than 1 foot. Scattered thunderstorms. Isolated showers late this morning, then scattered showers this afternoon. Tonight, southeast winds 5 to 10 knots. Waves 1 foot. Numerous showers and thunderstorms. Thursday, south winds 5 to 10 knots. Waves 1 foot. A chance of showers and thunderstorms. Thursday night, west winds 5 to 10 knots. Waves 1 foot. Scattered showers and thunderstorms. Friday, northwest winds 5 to 10 knots. Waves 1 foot. Showers likely in the afternoon. A chance of thunderstorms through the night. A chance of showers through the night. Winds and waves higher and visibilities lower in and near thunderstorms. Now for the National Weather Service marine forecast for the tidal Potomac from Key Bridge to Smith Point. Rest of today, northeast winds 5 knots, becoming east late. Waves 1 foot. Scattered thunderstorms. Isolated showers late this morning, then scattered showers this afternoon. Tonight, southeast winds 5 to 10 knots. Waves 1 foot. Numerous showers and thunderstorms. Thursday, southwest winds 5 knots. Waves less than 1 foot. A chance of showers and thunderstorms. Thursday night, west winds 5 knots. Waves less than 1 foot. Scattered showers and thunderstorms. Friday, northwest winds 5 to 10 knots. Waves 1 foot. Showers likely in the afternoon. A chance of thunderstorms until midnight. A chance of showers through the night. Winds and waves higher and visibilities lower in and near thunderstorms. The latest river levels in the Potomac, Shenandoah, and Rappahannock basins are as follows. All reports are current as of 7 a.m. and are measured in feet. For Potomac River at Shepherdstown, 2.0. Potomac River at Point of Rocks, 1.6. Potomac River at Edwards Ferry, 4.4. Potomac River at Little Falls, 2.9. North Fork Shenandoah River near Strasburg, 1.9. 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
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The Northern Virginia Mountain forecast for elevations above 2,000 feet, including the Skyline Drive. Rest of today, sunny late in the morning, then becoming partly sunny. Scattered showers and thunderstorms. Highs in the mid-80s. Tonight, partly cloudy. Scattered showers and thunderstorms. Lows in the upper 60s. Thursday, mostly sunny. A chance of showers and thunderstorms in the afternoon. Highs in the upper 80s. Thursday night, mostly clear in the evening, then becoming mostly cloudy. Scattered showers and thunderstorms. Lows around 70. Friday, mostly cloudy. A chance of showers and thunderstorms. Highs in the mid-80s. Saturday, mostly cloudy. A chance of showers through the night. Lows in the mid-60s. Highs in the upper 70s. Sunday, partly cloudy. Lows in the upper 50s. Highs in the mid-70s. The current time is 10:02 a.m. Eastern Daylight Time. 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This is a statement from the National Weather Service. For the following counties, in Virginia, Culpeper, Madison, Orange, Rappahannock, and Spotsylvania. Heat advisory in effect from 11 a.m. this morning to 8 p.m. this evening. Heat index values up to 109 expected. The areas affected include Albemarle, Greene, Nelson, Orange, Spotsylvania, Culpeper, Madison, and Rappahannock counties. The hazardous weather conditions are expected from 11 a.m. this morning to 8 p.m. this evening. Impacts, hot temperatures and high humidity may cause heat illnesses. Drink plenty of fluids, stay in an air-conditioned room, stay out of the sun, and check up on relatives and neighbors. The 9 a.m. observation in Washington. At Reagan National Airport, mostly sunny skies. The temperature was 81 degrees Fahrenheit, or 27 degrees Celsius. Dew point 71. Humidity was 71%. Winds were calm and the barometric pressure was 30.06 inches or 1,017.9 millibars and rising. Now for some observations from the surrounding area. At BWI Marshall Airport, partly sunny skies. Temperature 78. Winds east at 7 miles an hour. At Charlottesville, fair skies. 79. At Dulles Airport, mostly sunny. Temperature 80 degrees. Wind southeast at 3 miles an hour. At Fredericksburg, fair. Temperature 82. At Martinsburg, fair skies. 77. Wind southeast at 3 miles an hour. At Norfolk, fair. Temperature 82 degrees. At Ocean City, fair skies. It was 78 degrees. At Pawtuxent River Naval Air Station, partly sunny. Temperature 79. At Quantico, fair skies. Temperature 82. Winds northeast at 5 miles an hour. For Richmond, fair skies. It was 84. At Roanoke, fair. Temperature 79 degrees. At Winchester, fair. Temperature 77. At New York, cloudy skies. 67. At Philadelphia, cloudy skies. 73. At Raleigh, fair skies. 82. Now for a few observations on the waters. At Washington Channel, the wind was calm, and the water temperature was 82 degrees. At Piney Point, the wind was northeast at 5 knots. At Thomas Point, the temperature was 76 degrees. Wind east at 9 knots. Here is a look at the weather features that will affect the region over the next several days. Scattered to numerous showers and thunderstorms can be expected through Friday as disturbances round a ridge of high pressure. Depending on timing, several rounds of severe thunderstorms are possible during this time.
Heat indices between 95 to 105 are possible each afternoon today through Thursday. A cold front is expected to bring relief to the heat and humidity at the end of the week. Now for the official National Weather Service forecast for the Washington metro area and the surrounding KHB listening area. Rest of today, partly sunny late this morning, then becoming mostly cloudy. Scattered showers and thunderstorms. Highs in the upper 80s. North winds around 5 miles an hour, becoming east this afternoon. Chance of rain 50%. Tonight, scattered showers and thunderstorms until midnight, then numerous showers and thunderstorms after midnight. Lows in the lower 70s. Southeast winds 5 to 10 miles an hour. Chance of rain 70%. Thursday, mostly sunny. A chance of showers and thunderstorms in the afternoon. Hot with highs in the mid-90s. Southwest winds 5 to 10 miles an hour, becoming west in the afternoon. Chance of rain 40%. Heat index values up to 102. Thursday night, mostly cloudy with scattered showers and thunderstorms. Lows in the mid-70s. West winds 5 to 10 miles an hour. Chance of rain 40%. Friday, hot. Mostly cloudy with a chance of thunderstorms and showers. Highs in the lower 90s. Lows around 70. Chance of rain 50%. Saturday, partly cloudy. Highs in the mid-80s. Lows in the lower 60s. Sunday, mostly clear. Highs in the lower 80s. Lows in the lower 60s. Labor Day through Tuesday, partly cloudy. Highs in the lower 80s. Lows in the mid-60s. This hazardous weather outlook is for the Maryland portion of the Chesapeake Bay, Tidal Potomac River, and I-95 corridor through Central Maryland, Northern Virginia, and District of Columbia. Day 1, today and tonight. There is a slight risk of severe thunderstorms today through tonight. Multiple rounds of showers and thunderstorms are expected through late tonight, some of which are likely to be severe with damaging winds. A heat advisory is in effect for the city of Fredericksburg and Spotsylvania County from 11 a.m. until 8 p.m. today. Days 2 through 7, Thursday through Tuesday. Multiple disturbances are forecast to move from the Great Lakes to the Mid-Atlantic through the end of the week. Depending on timing, several rounds of severe thunderstorms are possible Thursday through Friday. Damaging wind gusts are the main threat. Heat indices will peak around 100 to 105 each afternoon, with the hottest conditions possible Thursday. Spotter information statement, spotter activation may be required later today. Now for the National Weather Service marine forecast for the Chesapeake Bay from Sandy Point to North Beach, rest of today, northeast winds 5 knots. Waves less than 1 foot. Scattered thunderstorms. Isolated showers late this morning, then scattered showers this afternoon. Tonight, southeast winds 5 to 10 knots. Waves 1 foot. Numerous showers and thunderstorms. Thursday, south winds 5 to 10 knots. Waves 1 foot. A chance of showers and thunderstorms. Thursday night, west winds 5 to 10 knots. Waves 1 foot. Scattered showers and thunderstorms. Friday, northwest winds 5 to 10 knots. Waves 1 foot. Showers likely in the afternoon. A chance of thunderstorms through the night. A chance of showers through the night. Winds and waves higher and visibilities lower in and near thunderstorms. Now for the National Weather Service marine forecast for the Tidal Potomac from Key Bridge to Smith Point. Rest of today, northeast winds 5 knots, becoming east late. Waves 1 foot. Scattered thunderstorms. Isolated showers late this morning, then scattered showers this afternoon. Tonight, southeast winds 5 to 10 knots. Waves 1 foot. Numerous showers and thunderstorms. Thursday, southwest winds 5 knots. Waves less than 1 foot. A chance of showers and thunderstorms. Thursday night, west winds 5 knots. Waves less than 1 foot. Scattered showers and thunderstorms. Friday, northwest winds 5 to 10 knots. Waves 1 foot. Showers likely in the afternoon. A chance of thunderstorms until midnight. A chance of showers through the night.
Winds and waves higher and visibilities lower in and near thunderstorms. The Washington National DC climate summary for yesterday, September 1, 2026. Yesterday's high temperature was 98 degrees. The normal high is 85. The record high is 99 degrees, which was last set in 1980. Yesterday's low temperature was 77 degrees. The normal low is 69. The record low is 50 degrees, which was set in 1890. No precipitation fell yesterday, which leaves the monthly total at 0.00 inches. The total precipitation for the year still stands at 21.56 inches. No snow fell yesterday. The total snowfall for the season since September 1st still stands at 0.0 inches. There were no heating degree days yesterday. This leaves the monthly total at zero. The seasonal total is zero. There were 23 cooling degree days yesterday. This brings the monthly total to 23. The seasonal total is 23. Sunrise today is at 6:38 a.m. and sunset is at 7:37 p.m. The Washington Dulles DC climate summary for yesterday, September 1, 2026. Yesterday's high temperature was 94 degrees. The normal high is 84. The record high is 98 degrees, which was last set in 1980. Yesterday's low temperature was 74 degrees. The normal low is 63. The record low is 49 degrees, which was last set in 1976. A trace of precipitation fell yesterday, which brings the monthly total to a trace. The total precipitation for the year now stands at 29.40 inches. No snow fell yesterday. The total snowfall for the season since September 1st still stands at 0.0 inches. There were no heating degree days yesterday. This leaves the monthly total at zero. The seasonal total is zero. There were 19 cooling degree days yesterday. This brings the monthly total to 19. The seasonal total is 19. Sunrise today is at 6:40 a.m. and sunset is at 7:39 p.m. The Northern Virginia Mountain forecast for elevations above 2,000 feet, including the Skyline Drive. Rest of today, sunny late in the morning, then becoming partly sunny. Scattered showers and thunderstorms. Highs in the mid-80s. Tonight, partly cloudy. Scattered showers and thunderstorms. Lows in the upper 60s. Thursday, mostly sunny. A chance of showers and thunderstorms in the afternoon. Highs in the upper 80s. Thursday night, mostly clear in the evening, then becoming mostly cloudy. Scattered showers and thunderstorms. Lows around 70. Friday, mostly cloudy. A chance of showers and thunderstorms. Highs in the mid-80s. Saturday, mostly cloudy. A chance of showers through the night. Lows in the mid-60s. Highs in the upper 70s. Sunday, partly cloudy. Lows in the upper 50s. Highs in the mid-70s. 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This is a statement from the National Weather Service. For the following counties, in Virginia, Culpeper, Madison, Orange, Rappahannock, and Spotsylvania. Heat advisory in effect from 11 a.m. this morning to 8 p.m. this evening. Heat index values up to 109 expected. The areas affected include Albemarle, Greene, Nelson, Orange, Spotsylvania, Culpeper, Madison, and Rappahannock counties. The hazardous weather conditions are expected from 11 a.m. this morning to 8 p.m. this evening. Impacts: hot temperatures and high humidity may cause heat illnesses. Drink plenty of fluids, stay in an air-conditioned room, stay out of the sun, and check up on relatives and neighbors. The 10 a.m. observation in Washington. At Reagan National Airport, mostly sunny skies. The temperature was 84 degrees Fahrenheit, or 29 degrees Celsius. Dew point 71. Humidity was 65%. Winds were calm and the barometric pressure was 30.06 inches or 1,017.9 millibars, and steady. Now for some observations from the surrounding area. At BWI Marshall Airport, cloudy skies.
temperature 78. Wind ceased at 9 miles an hour. At Charlottesville, fair skies. 83. At Dulles Airport, partly sunny. Temperature 83 degrees. Winds calm. At Fredericksburg, fair. Temperature 86. At Martinsburg, fair skies. 80. Winds variable at 3 miles an hour. At Norfolk, fair. Temperature 86 degrees, with a heat index of 96. At Ocean City, partly sunny skies. It was 80 degrees. At Pawtuxent River Naval Air Station, fair. Temperature 81. At Quantico, fair skies. Temperature 84. Winds northeast at 7 miles an hour. For Richmond, fair skies. It was 87, with a heat index of 94. At Roanoke, fair. Temperature 83 degrees. At Winchester, fair. Temperature 81. At New York, cloudy skies. 68. At Philadelphia, cloudy skies. 73. At Raleigh, fair skies. 87. Now for a few observations on the waters. At Washington Channel, the wind was southeast at 2 knots, and the water temperature was 82 degrees. At Piney Point, the wind was east at 6 knots. At Thomas Point, the temperature was 77 degrees. Wind east at 7 knots. The current time is 10:17 a.m. Eastern Daylight Time. Here is a look at the weather features that will affect the region over the next several days. Scattered to numerous showers and thunderstorms can be expected through Friday as disturbances round a ridge of high pressure. Depending on timing, several rounds of severe thunderstorms are possible during this time. Heat indices between 95 to 105 are possible each afternoon today through Thursday. A cold front is expected to bring relief to the heat and humidity at the end of the week. Now for the official National Weather Service forecast for the Washington metro area and the surrounding KHB listening area. Rest of today, partly sunny late this morning, then becoming mostly cloudy. Scattered showers and thunderstorms. Highs in the upper 80s. North winds around 5 miles an hour, becoming east this afternoon. Chance of rain 50%. Tonight, scattered showers and thunderstorms until midnight. Then numerous showers and thunderstorms after midnight. Lows in the lower 70s. Southeast winds 5 to 10 miles an hour. Chance of rain 70%. Thursday, mostly sunny. A chance of showers and thunderstorms in the afternoon. Hot with highs in the mid-90s. Southwest winds 5 to 10 miles an hour, becoming west in the afternoon. Chance of rain 40%. Heat index values up to 102. Thursday night, mostly cloudy with scattered showers and thunderstorms. Lows in the mid-70s. West winds 5 to 10 miles an hour. Chance of rain 40%. Friday, hot. Mostly cloudy with a chance of thunderstorms and showers. Highs in the lower 90s. Lows around 70. Chance of rain 50%. Saturday, partly cloudy. Highs in the mid-80s. Lows in the lower 60s. Sunday, mostly clear. Highs in the lower 80s. Lows in the lower 60s. Labor Day through Tuesday, partly cloudy. Highs in the lower 80s. Lows in the mid-60s. This hazardous weather outlook is for the Maryland portion of the Chesapeake Bay, Tidal Potomac River, and I-95 corridor through Central Maryland, Northern Virginia, and District of Columbia. Day 1, today and tonight. There is a slight risk of severe thunderstorms today through tonight. Multiple rounds of showers and thunderstorms are expected through late tonight, some of which are likely to be severe with damaging winds. A heat advisory is in effect for the city of Fredericksburg and Spotsylvania County from 11 a.m. until 8 p.m. today. Days 2 through 7, Thursday through Tuesday. Multiple disturbances are forecast to move from the Great Lakes to the Mid-Atlantic through the end of the week. Depending on timing, several rounds of severe thunderstorms are possible Thursday through Friday. Damaging wind gusts are the main threat. Heat indices will peak around 100 to 105 each afternoon, with the hottest conditions possible Thursday. Spotter information statement. Spotter activation may be required later today.
The latest river levels in the Potomac, Shenandoah, and Rappahannock basins are as follows. All reports are current as of 7 a.m. and are measured in feet. For Potomac River at Shepherdstown, 2.0. Potomac River at Point of Rocks, 1.6. Potomac River at Edwards Ferry, 4.4. Potomac River at Little Falls, 2.9. North Fork Shenandoah River near Strasburg, 1.9. 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Opeckham Creek near Martinsburg, 1.8. 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Monocacy River at Frederick, 1.8. Now for the National Weather Service marine forecast for the Chesapeake Bay from Sandy Point to North Beach. Rest of today, northeast winds 5 knots. Waves less than 1 foot. Scattered thunderstorms. Isolated showers late this morning, then scattered showers this afternoon. Tonight, southeast winds 5 to 10 knots. Waves 1 foot. Numerous showers and thunderstorms. Thursday, south winds 5 to 10 knots. Waves 1 foot. A chance of showers and thunderstorms. Thursday night, west winds 5 to 10 knots. Waves 1 foot. Scattered showers and thunderstorms. Friday, northwest winds 5 to 10 knots. Waves 1 foot. Showers likely in the afternoon. A chance of thunderstorms through the night. Winds and waves higher and visibilities lower in and near thunderstorms. Now for the National Weather Service marine forecast for the tidal Potomac from Key Bridge to Smith Point. Rest of today, northeast winds 5 knots, becoming east late. Waves 1 foot. Scattered thunderstorms. Isolated showers late this morning, then scattered showers this afternoon. Tonight, southeast winds 5 to 10 knots. Waves 1 foot. Numerous showers and thunderstorms. Thursday, southwest winds 5 knots. Waves less than 1 foot. A chance of showers and thunderstorms. Thursday night, west winds 5 knots. Waves less than 1 foot. Scattered showers and thunderstorms. Friday, northwest winds 5 to 10 knots. Waves 1 foot. Showers likely in the afternoon. A chance of thunderstorms until midnight. A chance of showers through the night. Winds and waves higher and visibilities lower in and near thunderstorms. The Northern Virginia Mountain forecast for elevations above 2,000 feet including the Skyline Drive. Rest of today, sunny late in the morning, then becoming partly sunny. Scattered showers and thunderstorms. Highs in the mid-80s. Tonight, partly cloudy. Scattered showers and thunderstorms. Lows in the upper 60s. Thursday, mostly sunny. A chance of showers and thunderstorms in the afternoon. Highs in the upper 80s. Thursday night, mostly clear in the evening, then becoming mostly cloudy. Scattered showers and thunderstorms. Lows around 70. Friday, mostly cloudy. A chance of showers and thunderstorms. Highs in the mid-80s. Saturday, mostly cloudy. A chance of showers through the night. Lows in the mid-60s. Highs in the upper 70s. Sunday, partly cloudy. Lows in the upper 50s. Highs in the mid-70s. 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This is a statement from the National Weather Service. For the following counties, in Virginia, Culpeper, Madison, Orange, Rappahannock, and Spotsylvania. Heat advisory in effect from 11 a.m. this morning to 8 p.m. this evening. Heat index values up to 109 expected. The areas affected include Albemarle, Greene, Nelson, Orange, Spotsylvania, Culpeper, Madison, and Rappahannock counties. The hazardous weather conditions are expected from 11 a.m. this morning to 8 p.m. this evening.
impacts, hot temperatures and high humidity may cause heat illnesses. Drink plenty of fluids.

6 inches or 1017.9 millibars, and steady. Now for some observations from the surrounding area. At BWI Marshall Airport, cloudy skies. Temperature 78. Winds east at 9 miles an hour. At Charlottesville, fair skies. 83. At Dulles Airport, partly sunny. Temperature 83 degrees. Winds calm. At Fredericksburg, fair. Temperature 86. At Martinsburg, fair skies. 80. Winds variable at 3 miles an hour. At Norfolk, fair. Temperature 86 degrees, with a heat index of 96. At Ocean City, partly sunny skies. It was 80 degrees. At Pawtuxent River Naval Air Station, fair. Temperature 81. At Quantico, fair skies. Temperature 84. Winds northeast at 7 miles an hour. For Richmond, fair skies. It was 87, with a heat index of 94. At Roanoke, fair. Temperature 83 degrees. At Winchester, fair. Temperature 81. At New York, cloudy skies. 68. At Philadelphia, cloudy skies. 73. At Raleigh, fair skies. 87. Now for a few observations on the waters. At Washington Channel, the wind was southeast at 2 knots, and the water temperature was 82 degrees. At Piney Point, the wind was east at 6 knots. At Thomas Point, the temperature was 77 degrees. Wind east at 7 knots. Here is a look at the weather features that will affect the region over the next several days. Scattered to numerous showers and thunderstorms can be expected through Friday as disturbances round a ridge of high pressure. Depending on timing, several rounds of severe thunderstorms are possible during this time. Heat indices between 95 to 105 are possible each afternoon today through Thursday. A cold front is expected to bring relief to the heat and humidity at the end of the week. Now for the official National Weather Service forecast for the Washington metro area and the surrounding KHB listening area. Rest of today, partly sunny late this morning, then becoming mostly cloudy. Scattered showers and thunderstorms. Highs in the upper 80s. North winds around 5 miles an hour, becoming east this afternoon. Chance of rain 50%. Tonight, scattered showers and thunderstorms until midnight, then numerous showers and thunderstorms after midnight. Lows in the lower 70s. Southeast winds 5 to 10 miles an hour. Chance of rain 70%. Thursday, mostly sunny. A chance of showers and thunderstorms in the afternoon. Hot with highs in the mid-90s. Southwest winds 5 to 10 miles an hour, becoming west in the afternoon. Chance of rain 40%. Heat index values up to 102. Thursday night, mostly cloudy with scattered showers and thunderstorms. Lows in the mid-70s. West winds 5 to 10 miles an hour. Chance of rain 40%. Friday, hot. Mostly cloudy with a chance of thunderstorms and showers. Highs in the lower 90s. Lows around 70. Chance of rain 50%. Saturday, partly cloudy. Highs in the mid-80s. Lows in the lower 60s. Sunday, mostly clear. Highs in the lower 80s. Lows in the lower 60s. Labor Day through Tuesday, partly cloudy. Highs in the lower 80s. Lows in the mid-60s. The Washington National D.C. Climate Summary for yesterday, September 1, 2026. Yesterday's high temperature was 98 degrees. The normal high is 85. The record high is 99 degrees, which was last set in 1980. Yesterday's low temperature was 77 degrees. The normal low is 69. The record low is 50 degrees, which was set in 1890. No precipitation fell yesterday, which leaves the monthly total at 0.00 inches. The total precipitation for the year still stands at 21.56 inches. No snow fell yesterday. The total snowfall for the season since September 1st still stands at 0.0 inches. There were no heating degree days yesterday. This leaves the monthly total at 0. The seasonal total is 0. There were 23 cooling degree days yesterday.

This brings the monthly total to 23. The seasonal total is 23. Sunrise today is at 6:38 a.m. and sunset is at 7:37 p.m. The Washington Dulles, D.C. climate summary for yesterday, September 1, 2026. Yesterday's high temperature was 94 degrees. The normal high is 84. The record high is 98 degrees, which was last set in 1980. Yesterday's low temperature was 74 degrees. The normal low is 63. The record low is 49 degrees, which was last set in 1976. A trace of precipitation fell yesterday, which brings the monthly total to a trace. The total precipitation for the year now stands at 29.40 inches. No snow fell yesterday. The total snowfall for the season since September 1st still stands at 0.0 inches. There were no heating degree days yesterday. This leaves the monthly total at zero. The seasonal total is zero. There were 19 cooling degree days yesterday. This brings the monthly total to 19. The seasonal total is 19. Sunrise today is at 6:40 a.m. and sunset is at 7:39 p.m. The current time is 10:32 a.m. Eastern Daylight Time. This hazardous weather outlook is for the Maryland portion of the Chesapeake Bay, tidal Potomac River, and I-95 corridor through central Maryland, northern Virginia, and District of Columbia. Day 1, today and tonight. There is a slight risk of severe thunderstorms today through tonight. Multiple rounds of showers and thunderstorms are expected through late tonight, some of which are likely to be severe with damaging winds. A heat advisory is in effect for the city of Fredericksburg and Spotsylvania County from 11 a.m. until 8 p.m. today. Days 2 through 7, Thursday through Tuesday. Multiple disturbances are forecast to move from the Great Lakes to the Mid-Atlantic through the end of the week. Depending on timing, several rounds of severe thunderstorms are possible Thursday through Friday. Damaging wind gusts are the main threat. Heat indices will peak around 100 to 105 each afternoon, with the hottest conditions possible Thursday. Spotter information statement. Spotter activation may be required later today. Now for the National Weather Service marine forecast for the Chesapeake Bay from Sandy Point to North Beach. Rest of today, northeast winds 5 knots. Waves less than 1 foot. Scattered thunderstorms. Isolated showers late this morning, then scattered showers this afternoon. Tonight, southeast winds 5 to 10 knots. Waves 1 foot. Numerous showers and thunderstorms. Thursday, south winds 5 to 10 knots. Waves 1 foot. A chance of showers and thunderstorms. Thursday night, west winds 5 to 10 knots. Waves 1 foot. Scattered showers and thunderstorms. Friday, northwest winds 5 to 10 knots. Waves 1 foot. Showers likely in the afternoon. A chance of thunderstorms through the night. A chance of showers through the night. Winds and waves higher and visibilities lower in and near thunderstorms. Now for the National Weather Service marine forecast for the tidal Potomac from Key Bridge to Smith Point. Rest of today, northeast winds 5 knots, becoming east late. Waves 1 foot. Scattered thunderstorms. Isolated showers late this morning, then scattered showers this afternoon. Tonight, southeast winds 5 to 10 knots. Waves 1 foot. Numerous showers and thunderstorms. Thursday, southwest winds 5 knots. Waves less than 1 foot. A chance of showers and thunderstorms. Thursday night, west winds 5 knots. Waves less than 1 foot. Scattered showers and thunderstorms. Friday, northwest winds 5 to 10 knots. Waves 1 foot. Showers likely in the afternoon. A chance of thunderstorms until midnight. A chance of showers through the night. Winds and waves higher and visibilities lower in and near thunderstorms. The Northern Virginia Mountain forecast for elevations above 2,000 feet including the Skyline Drive. Rest of today, sunny late in the morning, then becoming partly sunny. Scattered showers and thunderstorms. Highs in the mid-80s. Tonight, partly cloudy. Scattered showers and thunderstorms. Lows in the upper 60s. Thursday, mostly sunny.
a chance of showers and thunderstorms in the afternoon. Highs in the upper 80s. Thursday night, mostly clear in the evening, then becoming mostly cloudy. Scattered showers and thunderstorms. Lows around 70. Friday, mostly cloudy. A chance of showers and thunderstorms. Highs in the mid-80s. Saturday, mostly cloudy. A chance of showers through the night. Lows in the mid-60s. Highs in the upper 70s. Sunday, partly cloudy. Lows in the upper 50s. Highs in the mid-70s. 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This is a statement from the National Weather Service. For the following counties, in Virginia, Culpeper, Madison, Orange, Rappahannock, and Spotsylvania. Heat advisory in effect from 11 a.m. this morning to 8 p.m. this evening. Heat index values up to 109 expected. The areas affected include Albemarle, Greene, Nelson, Orange, Spotsylvania, Culpeper, Madison, and Rappahannock counties. The hazardous weather conditions are expected from 11 a.m. this morning to 8 p.m. this evening. Impacts, hot temperatures and high humidity may cause heat illnesses. Drink plenty of fluids, stay in an air-conditioned room, stay out of the sun, and check up on relatives and neighbors. The 10 a.m. observation in Washington. At Reagan National Airport, mostly sunny skies. The temperature was 84 degrees Fahrenheit, or 29 degrees Celsius. Dew point 71. Humidity was 65%. Winds were calm and the barometric pressure was 30.06 inches or 1,017.9 millibars, and steady. Now for some observations from the surrounding area. At BWI Marshall Airport, cloudy skies. Temperature 78. Wind ceased at 9 miles an hour. At Charlottesville, fair skies. 83. At Dulles Airport, partly sunny. Temperature 83 degrees. Winds calm. At Fredericksburg, fair. Temperature 86. At Martinsburg, fair skies. 80. Winds variable at 3 miles an hour. At Norfolk, fair. Temperature 86 degrees, with a heat index of 96. At Ocean City, partly sunny skies. It was 80 degrees. At Pawtuxent River Naval Air Station, fair. Temperature 81. At Quantico, fair skies. Temperature 84. Winds northeast at 7 miles an hour. For Richmond, fair skies. It was 87, with a heat index of 94. At Roanoke, fair. Temperature 83 degrees. At Winchester, fair. Temperature 81. At New York, cloudy skies. 68. At Philadelphia, cloudy skies. 73. At Raleigh, fair skies. 87. Now for a few observations on the waters. At Washington Channel, the wind was southeast at 2 knots, and the water temperature was 82 degrees. At Piney Point, the wind was east at 6 knots. At Thomas Point, the temperature was 77 degrees. Wind east at 7 knots. The latest river levels in the Potomac, Shenandoah, and Rappahannock basins are as follows. All reports are current as of 7 a.m. and are measured in feet. For Potomac River at Shepherdstown, 2.0. Potomac River at Point of Rocks, 1.6. 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Potomac River at Little Falls, 2.9. North Fork Shenandoah River near Strasburg, 1.9. South Fork Shenandoah River at Front Royal, 1.1. 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Rapidan River near Culpeper, 0.5. 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Here is a look at the weather features that will affect the region over the next several days.
Scattered to numerous showers and thunderstorms can be expected through Friday as disturbances round a ridge of high pressure. Depending on timing, several rounds of severe thunderstorms are possible during this time. Heat indices between 95 to 105 are possible each afternoon today through Thursday. A cold front is expected to bring relief to the heat and humidity at the end of the week. Now for the official National Weather Service forecast for the Washington metro area and the surrounding KHB listening area. Rest of today, partly sunny late this morning, then becoming mostly cloudy. Scattered showers and thunderstorms. Highs in the upper 80s. North winds around 5 miles an hour, becoming east this afternoon. Chance of rain 50%. Tonight, scattered showers and thunderstorms until midnight, then numerous showers and thunderstorms after midnight. Lows in the lower 70s. Southeast winds 5 to 10 miles an hour. Chance of rain 70%. Thursday, mostly sunny. A chance of showers and thunderstorms in the afternoon. Hot with highs in the mid-90s. Southwest winds 5 to 10 miles an hour, becoming west in the afternoon. Chance of rain 40%. Heat index values up to 102. Thursday night, mostly cloudy with scattered showers and thunderstorms. Lows in the mid-70s. West winds 5 to 10 miles an hour. Chance of rain 40%. Friday, hot. Mostly cloudy with a chance of thunderstorms and showers. Highs in the lower 90s. Lows around 70. Chance of rain 50%. Saturday, partly cloudy. Highs in the mid-80s. Lows in the lower 60s. Sunday, mostly clear. Highs in the lower 80s. Lows in the lower 60s. Labor Day through Tuesday, partly cloudy. Highs in the lower 80s. Lows in the mid-60s. This hazardous weather outlook is for the Maryland portion of the Chesapeake Bay, Tidal Potomac River, and I-95 corridor through Central Maryland, Northern Virginia, and District of Columbia. Day 1, today and tonight. There is a slight risk of severe thunderstorms today through tonight. Multiple rounds of showers and thunderstorms are expected through late tonight, some of which are likely to be severe with damaging winds. A heat advisory is in effect for the city of Fredericksburg and Spotsylvania County from 11 a.m. until 8 p.m. today. Days 2 through 7, Thursday through Tuesday. Multiple disturbances are forecast to move from the Great Lakes to the Mid-Atlantic through the end of the week. Depending on timing, several rounds of severe thunderstorms are possible Thursday through Friday. Damaging wind gusts are the main threat. Heat indices will peak around 100 to 105 each afternoon, with the hottest conditions possible Thursday. Spotter information statement, spotter activation may be required later today. Now for the National Weather Service Marine Forecast for the Chesapeake Bay from Sandy Point to North Beach, rest of today, northeast winds 5 knots. Waves less than 1 foot. Scattered thunderstorms. Isolated showers late this morning, then scattered showers this afternoon. Tonight, southeast winds 5 to 10 knots. Waves 1 foot. Numerous showers and thunderstorms. Thursday, south winds 5 to 10 knots. Waves 1 foot. A chance of showers and thunderstorms. Thursday night, west winds 5 to 10 knots. Waves 1 foot. Scattered showers and thunderstorms. Friday, northwest winds 5 to 10 knots. Waves 1 foot. Showers likely in the afternoon. A chance of thunderstorms through the night. A chance of showers through the night. Winds and waves higher and visibilities lower in and near thunderstorms. Now for the National Weather Service Marine Forecast for the Tidal Potomac from Key Bridge to Smith Point. Rest of today, northeast winds 5 knots, becoming east late. Waves 1 foot. Scattered thunderstorms. Isolated showers late this morning, then scattered showers this afternoon. Tonight, southeast winds 5 to 10 knots. Waves 1 foot. Numerous showers and thunderstorms. Thursday, southwest winds 5 knots. Waves less than 1 foot. A chance of showers and thunderstorms. Thursday night, west winds 5 knots. Waves less than 1 foot. Scattered showers and thunderstorms. Friday, northwest winds 5 to 10 knots.
Waves 1 foot. Showers likely in the afternoon. A chance of thunderstorms until midnight. A chance of showers through the night. Winds and waves higher and visibilities lower in and near thunderstorms. The marine forecast for the coastal waters from Fenwick Island to Chincoteague and out 20 nautical miles. Rest of today, northeast winds 10 to 15 knots. Seas around 3 feet. Wave detail, east 3 feet at 11 seconds and south 2 feet at 5 seconds. A slight chance of showers late. Tonight, east winds 5 to 10 knots, becoming south after midnight. Seas 2 to 3 feet. Wave detail, east 3 feet at 8 seconds and south 1 foot at 5 seconds. A chance of showers after midnight. Thursday, south winds 5 to 10 knots. Gusts up to 15 knots in the afternoon. Seas 2 to 3 feet. Wave detail, southeast 3 feet at 8 seconds and south 1 foot at 3 seconds. Thursday night, west winds 5 to 10 knots with gusts up to 15 knots. Seas 2 to 3 feet. Wave detail, south 2 feet at 5 seconds and east 2 feet at 7 seconds. A chance of showers. Friday, west winds 5 to 10 knots. Seas 2 to 3 feet. Wave detail, southeast 2 feet at 6 seconds. A chance of showers in the afternoon. Friday night, northwest winds 5 to 10 knots. Gusts up to 15 knots after midnight. Seas around 2 feet. Wave detail, southeast 2 feet at 8 seconds and south 1 foot at 5 seconds. A chance of showers. Saturday, north winds 10 to 15 knots. Seas around 2 feet. Saturday night, north winds 5 to 10 knots. Seas around 2 feet. Sunday, northeast winds 10 to 15 knots. Seas 2 to 3 feet. Sunday night, east winds 5 to 10 knots. Gusts up to 15 knots in the evening. Seas around 3 feet. The current time is 10:48 a.m. Eastern Daylight Time. The Northern Virginia Mountain forecast for elevations above 2,000 feet, including the Skyline Drive. Rest of today, sunny late in the morning, then becoming partly sunny. Scattered showers and thunderstorms. Highs in the mid-80s. Tonight, partly cloudy. Scattered showers and thunderstorms. Lows in the upper 60s. Thursday, mostly sunny. A chance of showers and thunderstorms in the afternoon. Highs in the upper 80s. Thursday night, mostly clear in the evening, then becoming mostly cloudy. Scattered showers and thunderstorms. Lows around 70. Friday, mostly cloudy. A chance of showers and thunderstorms. Highs in the mid-80s. Saturday, mostly cloudy. A chance of showers through the night. Lows in the mid-60s. Highs in the upper 70s. Sunday, partly cloudy. Lows in the upper 50s. Highs in the mid-70s. This is the NOAA Weather Radio All Hazards Station KHP36, broadcasting from the National Weather Service Office in Sterling, Virginia, and transmitting on a frequency of 162.550 MHz from an antenna located in Manassas, Virginia. The Washington National DC Climate Summary for yesterday, September 1, 2026. Yesterday's high temperature was 98 degrees. The normal high is 85. The record high is 99 degrees, which was last set in 1980. Yesterday's low temperature was 77 degrees. The normal low is 69. The record low is 50 degrees, which was set in 1890. No precipitation fell yesterday, which leaves the monthly total at 0.00 inches. The total precipitation for the year still stands at 21.56 inches. No snow fell yesterday. The total snowfall for the season since September 1st still stands at 0.0 inches. There were no heating degree days yesterday. This leaves the monthly total at 0. The seasonal total is 0. There were 23 cooling degree days yesterday. This brings the monthly total to 23. The seasonal total is 23. Sunrise today is at 6:38 a.m. and sunset is at 7:37 p.m. The Washington Dulles DC Climate Summary for yesterday, September 1, 2026. Yesterday's high temperature was 94 degrees. The normal high is 84.
The record high is 98 degrees, which was last set in 1980. Yesterday's low temperature was 74 degrees. The normal low is 63. The record low is 49 degrees, which was last set in 1976. A trace of precipitation fell yesterday, which brings the monthly total to a trace. The total precipitation for the year now stands at 29.40 inches. No snow fell yesterday. The total snowfall for the season since September 1st still stands at 0.0 inches. There were no heating degree days yesterday. This leaves the monthly total at zero. The seasonal total is zero. There were 19 cooling degree days yesterday. This brings the monthly total to 19. The seasonal total is 19. Sunrise today is at 6:40 a.m. and sunset is at 7:39 p.m. This is a statement from the National Weather Service. For the following counties, in Virginia, Culpeper, Madison, Orange, Rappahannock, and Spotsylvania. Heat advisory in effect from 11 a.m. this morning to 8 p.m. this evening. Heat index values up to 109 expected. The areas affected include Albemarle, Greene, Nelson, Orange, Spotsylvania, Culpeper, Madison, and Rappahannock counties. The hazardous weather conditions are expected from 11 a.m. this morning to 8 p.m. this evening. Impacts, hot temperatures and high humidity may cause heat illnesses. Drink plenty of fluids, stay in an air-conditioned room, stay out of the sun, and check up on relatives and neighbors. The 10 a.m. observation in Washington. At Reagan National Airport, mostly sunny skies. The temperature was 84 degrees Fahrenheit, or 29 degrees Celsius. Dew point 71. Humidity was 65%. Winds were calm and the barometric pressure was 30.06 inches or 1,017.9 millibars, and steady. Now for some observations from the surrounding area. At BWI Marshall Airport, cloudy skies. Temperature 78. Winds east at 9 miles an hour. At Charlottesville, fair skies. 83. At Dulles Airport, partly sunny. Temperature 83 degrees. Winds calm. At Fredericksburg, fair. Temperature 86. At Martinsburg, fair skies. 80. Winds variable at 3 miles an hour. At Norfolk, fair. Temperature 86 degrees, with a heat index of 96. At Ocean City, partly sunny skies. It was 80 degrees. At Pawtuxent River Naval Air Station, fair. Temperature 81. At Quantico, fair skies. Temperature 84. Winds northeast at 7 miles an hour. For Richmond, fair skies. It was 87, with a heat index of 94. At Roanoke, fair. Temperature 83 degrees. At Winchester, fair. Temperature 81. At New York, cloudy skies. 68. At Philadelphia, cloudy skies. 73. At Raleigh, fair skies. 87. Now for a few observations on the waters. At Washington Channel, the wind was southeast at 2 knots, and the water temperature was 82 degrees. At Piney Point, the wind was east at 6 knots. At Thomas Point, the temperature was 77 degrees. Wind east at 7 knots. Here is a look at the weather features that will affect the region over the next several days. Scattered to numerous showers and thunderstorms can be expected through Friday as disturbances round a ridge of high pressure. Depending on timing, several rounds of severe thunderstorms are possible during this time. Heat indices between 95 to 105 are possible each afternoon today through Thursday. A cold front is expected to bring relief to the heat and humidity at the end of the week. Now for the official National Weather Service forecast for the Washington metro area and the surrounding KHB listening area. Rest of today, partly sunny late this morning, then becoming mostly cloudy. Scattered showers and thunderstorms. Highs in the upper 80s. North winds around 5 miles an hour, becoming east this afternoon. Chance of rain 50%. Tonight, scattered showers and thunderstorms until midnight, then numerous showers and thunderstorms after midnight. Lows in the lower 70s. Southeast winds 5 to 10 miles an hour.
chance of rain 70%. Thursday, mostly sunny. A chance of showers and thunderstorms in the afternoon. Hot with highs in the mid-90s. Southwest winds 5 to 10 miles an hour, becoming west in the afternoon. Chance of rain 40%. Heat index values up to 102. Thursday night, mostly cloudy with scattered showers and thunderstorms. Lows in the mid-70s. West winds 5 to 10 miles an hour. Chance of rain 40%. Friday, hot. Mostly cloudy with a chance of thunderstorms and showers. Highs in the lower 90s. Lows around 70. Chance of rain 50%. Saturday, partly cloudy. Highs in the mid-80s. Lows in the lower 60s. Sunday, mostly clear. Highs in the lower 80s. Lows in the lower 60s. Labor Day through Tuesday, partly cloudy. Highs in the lower 80s. Lows in the mid-60s. This hazardous weather outlook is for the Maryland portion of the Chesapeake Bay, Tidal Potomac River, and I-95 corridor through Central Maryland, Northern Virginia, and District of Columbia. Day 1, today and tonight. There is a slight risk of severe thunderstorms today through tonight. Multiple rounds of showers and thunderstorms are expected through late tonight, some of which are likely to be severe with damaging winds. A heat advisory is in effect for the city of Fredericksburg and Spotsylvania County from 11 a.m. until 8 p.m. today. Days 2 through 7, Thursday through Tuesday. Multiple disturbances are forecast to move from the Great Lakes to the Mid-Atlantic through the end of the week. Depending on timing, several rounds of severe thunderstorms are possible Thursday through Friday. Damaging wind gusts are the main threat. Heat indices will peak around 100 to 105 each afternoon, with the hottest conditions possible Thursday. Spotter information statement, spotter activation may be required later today. Now for the National Weather Service marine forecast for the Chesapeake Bay from Sandy Point to North Beach, rest of today, northeast winds 5 knots. Waves less than 1 foot. Scattered thunderstorms. Isolated showers late this morning, then scattered showers this afternoon. Tonight, southeast winds 5 to 10 knots. Waves 1 foot. Numerous showers and thunderstorms. Thursday, south winds 5 to 10 knots. Waves 1 foot. A chance of showers and thunderstorms. Thursday night, west winds 5 to 10 knots. Waves 1 foot. Scattered showers and thunderstorms. Friday, northwest winds 5 to 10 knots. Waves 1 foot. Showers likely in the afternoon. A chance of thunderstorms through the night. A chance of showers through the night. Winds and waves higher and visibilities lower in and near thunderstorms. Now for the National Weather Service marine forecast for the Tidal Potomac from Key Bridge to Smith Point. Rest of today, northeast winds 5 knots, becoming east late. Waves 1 foot. Scattered thunderstorms. Isolated showers late this morning, then scattered showers this afternoon. Tonight, southeast winds 5 to 10 knots. Waves 1 foot. Numerous showers and thunderstorms. Thursday, southwest winds 5 knots. Waves less than 1 foot. A chance of showers and thunderstorms. Thursday night, west winds 5 knots. Waves less than 1 foot. Scattered showers and thunderstorms. Friday, northwest winds 5 to 10 knots. Waves 1 foot. Showers likely in the afternoon. A chance of thunderstorms until midnight. A chance of showers through the night. Winds and waves higher and visibilities lower in and near thunderstorms. The latest river levels in the Potomac, Shenandoah, and Rappahannock basins are as follows. All reports are current as of 7 a.m. and are measured in feet. For Potomac River at Shepherdstown, 2.0. Potomac River at Point of Rocks, 1.6. Potomac River at Edwards Ferry, 4.4. Potomac River at Little Falls, 2.9. North Fork Shenandoah River near Strasburg, 1.9. 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
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Opeckham Creek near Martinsburg, 1.8. 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Monocacy River at Frederick, 1.8. The Northern Virginia Mountain forecast for elevations above 2,000 feet, including the Skyline Drive. Rest of today, sunny late in the morning, then becoming partly sunny. Scattered showers and thunderstorms. Highs in the mid-80s. Tonight, partly cloudy. Scattered showers and thunderstorms. Lows in the upper 60s. Thursday, mostly sunny. A chance of showers and thunderstorms in the afternoon. Highs in the upper 80s. Thursday night, mostly clear in the evening, then becoming mostly cloudy. Scattered showers and thunderstorms. Lows around 70. Friday, mostly cloudy. A chance of showers and thunderstorms. Highs in the mid-80s. Saturday, mostly cloudy. A chance of showers through the night. Lows in the mid-60s. Highs in the upper 70s. Sunday, partly cloudy. Lows in the upper 50s. Highs in the mid-70s. The current time is 11:02 a.m. Eastern Daylight Time. 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This is a statement from the National Weather Service. For the following counties, in Virginia, Culpeper, Madison, Orange, Rappahannock, and Spotsylvania. Heat advisory in effect from 11 a.m. this morning to 8 p.m. this evening. Heat index values up to 109 expected. The areas affected include Albemarle, Greene, Nelson, Orange, Spotsylvania, Culpeper, Madison, and Rappahannock counties. The hazardous weather conditions are expected from 11 a.m. this morning to 8 p.m. this evening. Impacts, hot temperatures and high humidity may cause heat illnesses. Drink plenty of fluids, stay in an air-conditioned room, stay out of the sun, and check up on relatives and neighbors. The 10 a.m. observation in Washington. At Reagan National Airport, mostly sunny skies. The temperature was 84 degrees Fahrenheit, or 29 degrees Celsius. Dew point 71. Humidity was 65%. Winds were calm and the barometric pressure was 30.06 inches or 1,017.9 millibars, and steady. Now for some observations from the surrounding area. At BWI Marshall Airport, cloudy skies. Temperature 78. Winds east at 9 miles an hour. At Charlottesville, fair skies. 83. At Dulles Airport, partly sunny. Temperature 83 degrees. Winds calm. At Fredericksburg, fair. Temperature 86. At Martinsburg, fair skies. 80. Winds variable at 3 miles an hour. At Norfolk, fair. Temperature 86 degrees, with a heat index of 96. At Ocean City, partly sunny skies. It was 80 degrees. At Pawtuxent River Naval Air Station, fair. Temperature 81. At Quantico, fair skies. Temperature 84. Winds northeast at 7 miles an hour. For Richmond, fair skies. It was 87, with a heat index of 94. At Roanoke, fair. Temperature 83 degrees. At Winchester, fair. Temperature 81. At New York, cloudy skies. 68. At Philadelphia, cloudy skies. 73. At Raleigh, fair skies. 87. Now for a few observations on the waters. At Washington Channel, the wind was southeast at 2 knots, and the water temperature was 82 degrees. At Piney Point, the wind was east at 6 knots. At Thomas Point, the temperature was 77 degrees. Wind east at 7 knots. Here is a look at the weather features that will affect the region over the next several days. Scattered to numerous showers and thunderstorms can be expected through Friday as disturbances round a ridge of high pressure. Depending on timing, several rounds of severe thunderstorms are possible during this time.
Heat indices between 95 to 105 are possible each afternoon today through Thursday. A cold front is expected to bring relief to the heat and humidity at the end of the week. Now for the official National Weather Service forecast for the Washington metro area and the surrounding KHB listening area. Rest of today, partly sunny late this morning, then becoming mostly cloudy. Scattered showers and thunderstorms. Highs in the upper 80s. North winds around 5 miles an hour, becoming east this afternoon. Chance of rain 50%. Tonight, scattered showers and thunderstorms until midnight, then numerous showers and thunderstorms after midnight. Lows in the lower 70s. Southeast winds 5 to 10 miles an hour. Chance of rain 70%. Thursday, mostly sunny. A chance of showers and thunderstorms in the afternoon. Hot with highs in the mid-90s. Southwest winds 5 to 10 miles an hour, becoming west in the afternoon. Chance of rain 40%. Heat index values up to 102. Thursday night, mostly cloudy with scattered showers and thunderstorms. Lows in the mid-70s. West winds 5 to 10 miles an hour. Chance of rain 40%. Friday, hot. Mostly cloudy with a chance of thunderstorms and showers. Highs in the lower 90s. Lows around 70. Chance of rain 50%. Saturday, partly cloudy. Highs in the mid-80s. Lows in the lower 60s. Sunday, mostly clear. Highs in the lower 80s. Lows in the lower 60s. Labor Day through Tuesday, partly cloudy. Highs in the lower 80s. Lows in the mid-60s. This hazardous weather outlook is for the Maryland portion of the Chesapeake Bay, tidal Potomac River, and I-95 corridor through central Maryland, northern Virginia, and District of Columbia. Day 1, today and tonight. There is a slight risk of severe thunderstorms today through tonight. Multiple rounds of showers and thunderstorms are expected through late tonight, some of which are likely to be severe with damaging winds. A heat advisory is in effect for the city of Fredericksburg and Spotsylvania County from 11 a.m. until 8 p.m. today. Days 2 through 7, Thursday through Tuesday. Multiple disturbances are forecast to move from the Great Lakes to the Mid-Atlantic through the end of the week. Depending on timing, several rounds of severe thunderstorms are possible Thursday through Friday. Damaging wind gusts are the main threat. Heat indices will peak around 100 to 105 each afternoon, with the hottest conditions possible Thursday. Spotter information statement, spotter activation may be required later today. Now for the National Weather Service marine forecast for the Chesapeake Bay from Sandy Point to North Beach, rest of today, northeast winds 5 knots. Waves less than 1 foot. Scattered thunderstorms. Isolated showers late this morning, then scattered showers this afternoon. Tonight, southeast winds 5 to 10 knots. Waves 1 foot. Numerous showers and thunderstorms. Thursday, south winds 5 to 10 knots. Waves 1 foot. A chance of showers and thunderstorms. Thursday night, west winds 5 to 10 knots. Waves 1 foot. Scattered showers and thunderstorms. Friday, northwest winds 5 to 10 knots. Waves 1 foot. Showers likely in the afternoon. A chance of thunderstorms through the night. A chance of showers through the night. Winds and waves higher and visibilities lower in and near thunderstorms. Now for the National Weather Service marine forecast for the tidal Potomac from Key Bridge to Smith Point. Rest of today, northeast winds 5 knots, becoming east late. Waves 1 foot. Scattered thunderstorms. Isolated showers late this morning, then scattered showers this afternoon. Tonight, southeast winds 5 to 10 knots. Waves 1 foot. Numerous showers and thunderstorms. Thursday, southwest winds 5 knots. Waves less than 1 foot. A chance of showers and thunderstorms. Thursday night, west winds 5 knots. Waves less than 1 foot. Scattered showers and thunderstorms. Friday, northwest winds 5 to 10 knots. Waves 1 foot. Showers likely in the afternoon. A chance of thunderstorms until midnight. A chance of showers through the night.
Winds and waves higher and visibilities lower in and near thunderstorms. The Northern Virginia Mountain forecast for elevations above 2,000 feet, including the Skyline Drive. Rest of today, sunny late in the morning, then becoming partly sunny. Scattered showers and thunderstorms. Highs in the mid-80s. Tonight, partly cloudy. Scattered showers and thunderstorms. Lows in the upper 60s. Thursday, mostly sunny. A chance of showers and thunderstorms in the afternoon. Highs in the upper 80s. Thursday night, mostly clear in the evening, then becoming mostly cloudy. Scattered showers and thunderstorms. Lows around 70. Friday, mostly cloudy. A chance of showers and thunderstorms. Highs in the mid-80s. Saturday, mostly cloudy. A chance of showers through the night. Lows in the mid-60s. Highs in the upper 70s. Sunday, partly cloudy. Lows in the upper 50s. Highs in the mid-70s. 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This is a statement from the National Weather Service. For the following counties, in Virginia, Culpeper, Madison, Orange, Rappahannock, and Spotsylvania. Heat advisory in effect from 11 a.m. this morning to 8 p.m. this evening. Heat index values up to 109 expected. The areas affected include Albemarle, Greene, Nelson, Orange, Spotsylvania, Culpeper, Madison, and Rappahannock counties. The hazardous weather conditions are expected from 11 a.m. this morning to 8 p.m. this evening. Impacts: hot temperatures and high humidity may cause heat illnesses. Drink plenty of fluids, stay in an air-conditioned room, stay out of the sun, and check up on relatives and neighbors. The 11 a.m. observation in Washington. At Reagan National Airport, partly sunny skies. The temperature was 86 degrees Fahrenheit, or 30 degrees Celsius. Dew point 71. Humidity was 60%. Winds were east at 5 miles an hour and the barometric pressure was 30.06 inches or 1,017.9 millibars, and steady. Now for some observations from the surrounding area. At BWI Marshall Airport, cloudy skies. Temperature 78. Winds east at 10 miles an hour. At Charlottesville, fair skies. 86. At Dulles Airport, partly sunny. Temperature 86 degrees. Winds calm. At Fredericksburg, fair. Temperature 89. At Martinsburg, partly sunny skies. 84. Winds calm. At Norfolk, fair. Temperature 87 degrees, with a heat index of 97. At Ocean City, cloudy skies. It was 79 degrees. At Pawtuxet River Naval Air Station, fair. Temperature 82. At Quantico, fair skies. Temperature 87. Winds northeast at 3 miles an hour. Per Richmond, fair skies. It was 91, with a heat index of 98. At Roanoke, fair. Temperature 87 degrees. At Winchester, fair. Temperature 86. At New York, cloudy skies. 68. At Philadelphia, cloudy skies. 75. At Raleigh, fair skies. 91, with a heat index of 96. Now for a few observations on the waters. At Washington Channel, the wind was northeast at 2 knots, and the water temperature was 82 degrees. At Piney Point, the wind was east at 6 knots. At Thomas Point, the temperature was 77 degrees. Wind northeast at 5 knots. Here is a look at the weather features that will affect the region over the next several days. Scattered to numerous showers and thunderstorms can be expected through Friday as disturbances round a ridge of high pressure. Depending on timing, several rounds of severe thunderstorms are possible during this time. Heat indices between 95 to 105 are possible each afternoon today through Thursday. A cold front is expected to bring relief to the heat and humidity at the end of the week.
Now for the official National Weather Service forecast for the Washington metro area and the surrounding KHB listening area. Rest of today, partly sunny early this afternoon, then becoming mostly cloudy. Scattered showers and thunderstorms. Highs in the upper 80s. North winds around 5 miles an hour, becoming east this afternoon. Chance of rain 50%. Tonight, scattered showers and thunderstorms until midnight, then numerous showers and thunderstorms after midnight. Lows in the lower 70s. Southeast winds 5 to 10 miles an hour. Chance of rain 70%. Thursday, mostly sunny. A chance of showers and thunderstorms in the afternoon. Hot with highs in the mid-90s. Southwest winds 5 to 10 miles an hour, becoming west in the afternoon. Chance of rain 40%. Heat index values up to 102. Thursday night, mostly cloudy with scattered showers and thunderstorms. Lows in the mid-70s. West winds 5 to 10 miles an hour. Chance of rain 40%. Friday, hot. Mostly cloudy with a chance of thunderstorms and showers. Highs in the lower 90s. Lows around 70. Chance of rain 50%. Saturday, partly cloudy. Highs in the mid-80s. Lows in the lower 60s. Sunday, mostly clear. Highs in the lower 80s. Lows in the lower 60s. Labor Day through Tuesday, partly cloudy. Highs in the lower 80s. Lows in the mid-60s. The current time is 11:17 a.m. Eastern Daylight Time. This hazardous weather outlook is for the Maryland portion of the Chesapeake Bay, tidal Potomac River, and I-95 corridor through Central Maryland, Northern Virginia, and District of Columbia. Day 1, today and tonight. There is a slight risk of severe thunderstorms today through tonight. Multiple rounds of showers and thunderstorms are expected through late tonight, some of which are likely to be severe with damaging winds. A heat advisory is in effect for the city of Fredericksburg and Spotsylvania County from 11 a.m. until 8 p.m. today. Days 2 through 7, Thursday through Tuesday. Multiple disturbances are forecast to move from the Great Lakes to the Mid-Atlantic through the end of the week. Depending on timing, several rounds of severe thunderstorms are possible Thursday through Friday. Damaging wind gusts are the main threat. Heat indices will peak around 100 to 105 each afternoon, with the hottest conditions possible Thursday. Spotter information statement, spotter activation may be required later today. Now for the National Weather Service Marine Forecast for the Chesapeake Bay from Sandy Point to North Beach. Rest of today, northeast winds 5 knots. Waves less than 1 foot. Scattered thunderstorms. Isolated showers early this afternoon, then scattered showers this afternoon. Tonight, southeast winds 5 to 10 knots. Waves 1 foot. Numerous showers and thunderstorms. Thursday, south winds 5 to 10 knots. Waves 1 foot. A chance of showers and thunderstorms. Thursday night, west winds 5 to 10 knots. Waves 1 foot. Scattered showers and thunderstorms. Friday, northwest winds 5 to 10 knots. Waves 1 foot. Showers likely in the afternoon. A chance of thunderstorms through the night. A chance of showers through the night. Winds and waves higher and visibilities lower in and near thunderstorms. The latest river levels in the Potomac, Shenandoah, and Rappahannock basins are as follows. All reports are current as of 7 a.m. and are measured in feet. For Potomac River at Shepherdstown, 2.0. 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
Now for the National Weather Service marine forecast for the tidal Potomac from Key Bridge to Smith Point. Rest of today, northeast winds 5 knots, becoming east late. Waves 1 foot. Scattered thunderstorms. Isolated showers early this afternoon, then scattered showers this afternoon. Tonight, southeast winds 5 to 10 knots. Waves 1 foot. Numerous showers and thunderstorms. Thursday, southwest winds 5 knots. Waves less than 1 foot. A chance of showers and thunderstorms. Thursday night, west winds 5 knots. Waves less than 1 foot. Scattered showers and thunderstorms. Friday, northwest winds 5 to 10 knots. Waves 1 foot. Showers likely in the afternoon. A chance of thunderstorms until midnight. A chance of showers through the night. Winds and waves higher and visibilities lower in and near thunderstorms. The Northern Virginia Mountain forecast for elevations above 2,000 feet including the Skyline Drive. Rest of today, sunny late in the morning, then becoming partly sunny. Scattered showers and thunderstorms. Highs in the mid-80s. Tonight, partly cloudy. Scattered showers and thunderstorms. Lows in the upper 60s. Thursday, mostly sunny. A chance of showers and thunderstorms in the afternoon. Highs in the upper 80s. Thursday night, mostly clear in the evening, then becoming mostly cloudy. Scattered showers and thunderstorms. Lows around 70. Friday, mostly cloudy. A chance of showers and thunderstorms. Highs in the mid-80s. Saturday, mostly cloudy. A chance of showers through the night. Lows in the mid-60s. Highs in the upper 70s. Sunday, partly cloudy. Lows in the upper 50s. Highs in the mid-70s. 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This is a statement from the National Weather Service. For the following counties, in Virginia, Culpeper, Madison, Orange, Rappahannock, and Spotsylvania. Heat advisory in effect from 11 a.m. this morning to 8 p.m. this evening. Heat index values up to 109 expected. The areas affected include Albemarle, Greene, Nelson, Orange, Spotsylvania, Culpeper, Madison, and Rappahannock counties. The hazardous weather conditions are expected from 11 a.m. this morning to 8 p.m. this evening. Impacts, hot temperatures and high humidity may cause heat illnesses. Drink plenty of fluids, stay in an air-conditioned room, stay out of the sun, and check up on relatives and neighbors. The 11 a.m. observation in Washington. At Reagan National Airport, partly sunny skies. The temperature was 86 degrees Fahrenheit, or 30 degrees Celsius. Dew point 71. Humidity was 60%. Winds were east at 5 miles an hour and the barometric pressure was 30.06 inches or 1,017.9 millibars, and steady. Now for some observations from the surrounding area. At BWI Marshall Airport, cloudy skies. Temperature 78. Winds east at 10 miles an hour. At Charlottesville, fair skies. 86. At Dulles Airport, partly sunny. Temperature 86 degrees. Winds calm. At Fredericksburg, fair. Temperature 89. At Martinsburg, partly sunny skies. 84. Winds calm. At Norfolk, fair. Temperature 87 degrees, with a heat index of 97. At Ocean City, cloudy skies. It was 79 degrees. At Pawtuxent River Naval Air Station, fair. Temperature 82. At Quantico, fair skies. Temperature 87. Winds northeast at 3 miles an hour. For Richmond, fair skies. It was 91, with a heat index of 98. At Roanoke, fair. Temperature 87 degrees. At Winchester, fair. Temperature 86. At New York, cloudy skies. 68. At Philadelphia, cloudy skies. 75. At Raleigh, fair skies.
91, with a heat index of 96. Now for a few observations on the waters. At Washington Channel, the wind was northeast at 2 knots, and the water temperature was 82 degrees. At Piney Point, the wind was east at 6 knots. At Thomas Point, the temperature was 77 degrees.

Today, partly sunny early this afternoon, then becoming mostly cloudy. Scattered showers and thunderstorms. Highs in the upper 80s. North winds around 5 miles an hour, becoming east this afternoon. Chance of rain 50%. Tonight, scattered showers and thunderstorms until midnight, then numerous showers and thunderstorms after midnight. Lows in the lower 70s. Southeast winds 5 to 10 miles an hour. Chance of rain 70%. Thursday, mostly sunny. A chance of showers and thunderstorms in the afternoon. Hot with highs in the mid-90s. Southwest winds 5 to 10 miles an hour, becoming west in the afternoon. Chance of rain 40%. Heat index values up to 102. Thursday night, mostly cloudy with scattered showers and thunderstorms. Lows in the mid-70s. West winds 5 to 10 miles an hour. Chance of rain 40%. Friday, hot. Mostly cloudy with a chance of thunderstorms and showers. Highs in the lower 90s. Lows around 70. Chance of rain 50%. Saturday, partly cloudy. Highs in the mid-80s. Lows in the lower 60s. Sunday, mostly clear. Highs in the lower 80s. Lows in the lower 60s. Labor Day through Tuesday, partly cloudy. Highs in the lower 80s. Lows in the mid-60s. This hazardous weather outlook is for the Maryland portion of the Chesapeake Bay, Tidal Potomac River, and I-95 corridor through Central Maryland, Northern Virginia, and District of Columbia. Day 1, today and tonight. There is a slight risk of severe thunderstorms today through tonight. Multiple rounds of showers and thunderstorms are expected through late tonight, some of which are likely to be severe with damaging winds. A heat advisory is in effect for the city of Fredericksburg and Spotsylvania County from 11 a.m. until 8 p.m. today. Days 2 through 7, Thursday through Tuesday. Multiple disturbances are forecast to move from the Great Lakes to the Mid-Atlantic through the end of the week. Depending on timing, several rounds of severe thunderstorms are possible Thursday through Friday. Damaging wind gusts are the main threat. Heat indices will peak around 100 to 105 each afternoon, with the hottest conditions possible Thursday. Spotter information statement, spotter activation may be required later today. Now for the National Weather Service marine forecast for the Chesapeake Bay from Sandy Point to North Beach, rest of today, northeast winds 5 knots. Waves less than 1 foot. Scattered thunderstorms. Isolated showers early this afternoon, then scattered showers this afternoon. Tonight, southeast winds 5 to 10 knots. Waves 1 foot. Numerous showers and thunderstorms. Thursday, south winds 5 to 10 knots. Waves 1 foot. A chance of showers and thunderstorms. Thursday night, west winds 5 to 10 knots. Waves 1 foot. Scattered showers and thunderstorms. Friday, northwest winds 5 to 10 knots. Waves 1 foot. Showers likely in the afternoon. A chance of thunderstorms through the night. A chance of showers through the night. Winds and waves higher and visibilities lower in and near thunderstorms. Now for the National Weather Service marine forecast for the Tidal Potomac from Key Bridge to Smith Point. Rest of today, northeast winds 5 knots, becoming east late. Waves 1 foot. Scattered thunderstorms. Isolated showers early this afternoon, then scattered showers this afternoon. Tonight, southeast winds 5 to 10 knots. Waves 1 foot. Numerous showers and thunderstorms. Thursday, southwest winds 5 knots. Waves less than 1 foot. A chance of showers and thunderstorms. Thursday night, west winds 5 knots. Waves less than 1 foot. Scattered showers and thunderstorms. Friday, northwest winds 5 to 10 knots. Waves 1 foot. Showers likely in the afternoon. A chance of thunderstorms until midnight. A chance of showers through the night. Winds and waves higher and visibilities lower in and near thunderstorms. The Northern Virginia Mountain forecast for elevations above 2,000 feet including the Skyline Drive. Rest of today, sunny late in the morning, then becoming partly sunny. Scattered showers and thunderstorms. Highs in the mid-80s.

Tonight, partly cloudy. Scattered showers and thunderstorms. Lows in the upper 60s. Thursday, mostly sunny. A chance of showers and thunderstorms in the afternoon. Highs in the upper 80s. Thursday night, mostly clear in the evening, then becoming mostly cloudy. Scattered showers and thunderstorms. Lows around 70. Friday, mostly cloudy. A chance of showers and thunderstorms. Highs in the mid-80s. Saturday, mostly cloudy. A chance of showers through the night. Lows in the mid-60s. Highs in the upper 70s. Sunday, partly cloudy. Lows in the upper 50s. Highs in the mid-70s. The current time is 11:32 a.m. Eastern Daylight Time. This is the NOAA Weather Radio All Hazards Station KHP-36, broadcasting from the National Weather Service Office in Sterling, Virginia, and transmitting on a frequency of 162.550 MHz from an antenna located in Manassas, Virginia. The 11 a.m. observation in Washington. At Reagan National Airport, partly sunny skies. The temperature was 86 degrees Fahrenheit, or 30 degrees Celsius. Dew point 71. Humidity was 60%. Winds were east at 5 miles an hour and the barometric pressure was 30.06 inches or 1,017.9 millibars, and steady. Now for some observations from the surrounding area. At BWI Marshall Airport, cloudy skies. Temperature 78. Winds east at 10 miles an hour. At Charlottesville, fair skies. 86. At Dulles Airport, partly sunny. Temperature 86 degrees. Winds calm. At Fredericksburg, fair. Temperature 89. At Martinsburg, partly sunny skies. 84. Winds calm. At Norfolk, fair. Temperature 87 degrees, with a heat index of 97. At Ocean City, cloudy skies. It was 79 degrees. At Pawtuxent River Naval Air Station, fair. Temperature 82. At Quantico, fair skies. Temperature 87. Winds northeast at 3 miles an hour. For Richmond, fair skies. It was 91, with a heat index of 98. At Roanoke, fair. Temperature 87 degrees. At Winchester, fair. Temperature 86. At New York, cloudy skies. 68. At Philadelphia, cloudy skies. 75. At Raleigh, fair skies. 91, with a heat index of 96. Now for a few observations on the waters. At Washington Channel, the wind was northeast at 2 knots, and the water temperature was 82 degrees. At Piney Point, the wind was east at 6 knots. At Thomas Point, the temperature was 77 degrees. Wind northeast at 5 knots. Here is a look at the weather features that will affect the region over the next several days. Scattered to numerous showers and thunderstorms can be expected through Friday as disturbances round a ridge of high pressure. Depending on timing, several rounds of severe thunderstorms are possible during this time. Heat indices between 95 to 105 are possible each afternoon today through Thursday. A cold front is expected to bring relief to the heat and humidity at the end of the week. The marine forecast for the coastal waters from Fenwick Island to Chincoteague and out 20 nautical miles. Rest of today, northeast winds 10 to 15 knots. Seas around 3 feet. Wave detail, east 3 feet at 11 seconds and south 2 feet at 5 seconds. A slight chance of showers late. Tonight, east winds 5 to 10 knots, becoming south after midnight. Seas 2 to 3 feet. Wave detail, east 3 feet at 8 seconds and south 1 foot at 5 seconds. A chance of showers after midnight. Thursday, south winds 5 to 10 knots. Gusts up to 15 knots in the afternoon. Seas 2 to 3 feet. Wave detail, southeast 3 feet at 8 seconds and south 1 foot at 3 seconds. Thursday night, west winds 5 to 10 knots with gusts up to 15 knots. Seas 2 to 3 feet. Wave detail, south 2 feet at 5 seconds and east 2 feet at 7 seconds. A chance of showers. Friday, west winds 5 to 10 knots.
seas 2 to 3 feet. Wave detail, southeast 2 feet at 6 seconds. A chance of showers in the afternoon. Friday night, northwest winds 5 to 10 knots. Gusts up to 15 knots after midnight. Seas around 2 feet. Wave detail, southeast 2 feet at 8 seconds and south 1 foot at 5 seconds. A chance of showers. Saturday, north winds 10 to 15 knots. Seas around 2 feet. Saturday night, north winds 5 to 10 knots. Seas around 2 feet. Sunday, northeast winds 10 to 15 knots. Seas 2 to 3 feet. Sunday night, east winds 5 to 10 knots. Gusts up to 15 knots in the evening. Seas around 3 feet. Now for the official National Weather Service forecast for the Washington metro area and the surrounding KHB listening area. Rest of today, partly sunny early this afternoon, then becoming mostly cloudy. Scattered showers and thunderstorms. Highs in the upper 80s. North winds around 5 miles an hour, becoming east this afternoon. Chance of rain 50%. Tonight, scattered showers and thunderstorms until midnight, then numerous showers and thunderstorms after midnight. Lows in the lower 70s. Southeast winds 5 to 10 miles an hour. Chance of rain 70%. Thursday, mostly sunny. A chance of showers and thunderstorms in the afternoon. Hot with highs in the mid-90s. Southwest winds 5 to 10 miles an hour, becoming west in the afternoon. Chance of rain 40%. Heat index values up to 102. Thursday night, mostly cloudy with scattered showers and thunderstorms. Lows in the mid-70s. West winds 5 to 10 miles an hour. Chance of rain 40%. Friday, hot. Mostly cloudy with a chance of thunderstorms and showers. Highs in the lower 90s. Lows around 70. Chance of rain 50%. Saturday, partly cloudy. Highs in the mid 80s. Lows in the lower 60s. Sunday, mostly clear. Highs in the lower 80s. Lows in the lower 60s. Labor Day through Tuesday, partly cloudy. Highs in the lower 80s. Lows in the mid 60s. This hazardous weather outlook is for the Maryland portion of the Chesapeake Bay, tidal Potomac River, and I-95 corridor through central Maryland, northern Virginia, and District of Columbia. Day 1, today and tonight. There is a slight risk of severe thunderstorms today through tonight. Multiple rounds of showers and thunderstorms are expected through late tonight, some of which are likely to be severe with damaging winds. A heat advisory is in effect for the city of Fredericksburg and Spotsylvania County from 11 a.m. until 8 p.m. today. Days 2 through 7, Thursday through Tuesday. Multiple disturbances are forecast to move from the Great Lakes to the Mid-Atlantic through the end of the week. Depending on timing, several rounds of severe thunderstorms are possible Thursday through Friday. Damaging wind gusts are the main threat. Heat indices will peak around 100 to 105 each afternoon, with the hottest conditions possible Thursday. Spotter information statement, spotter activation may be required later today. The latest river levels in the Potomac, Shenandoah, and Rappahannock basins are as follows. All reports are current as of 7 a.m. and are measured in feet. For Potomac River at Shepherdstown, 2.0. Potomac River at Point of Rocks,

National Weather Service in Sterling, Virginia has issued a severe thunderstorm warning for northeastern Washington County in north-central Maryland, Carroll County in north-central Maryland, northwestern Harford County in northern Maryland, northern Frederick County in north-central Maryland, northwestern Baltimore County in northern Maryland, until 12:45 p.m. At 12 p.m., severe thunderstorms were located along a line extending from near Mercersburg to near Spring Grove to near Mount Wolf, moving southeast at 45 miles per hour. Hazard, 60 miles per hour wind gusts. Source, radar indicated. Impact, damaging winds will cause some trees and large branches to fall. This could injure those outdoors, as well as damage homes and vehicles. Roadways may become blocked by downed trees. Localized power outages are possible. Unsecured light objects may become projectiles. Locations impacted include Frederick, Hagerstown, Cockeysville, Westminster, Thurmont, Emmitsburg, Municipal Stadium, Eldersburg, Reisterstown, Robinwood, Tanatown, Hampstead, Walkersville, Fountainhead Orchard Hills, Manchester, Boonesboro, Smithsburg, Jarrettsville, Paramount Long Meadow, and Wilson Conococheague. For your protection, move to an interior room on the lowest floor of a building. The National Weather Service has issued severe thunderstorm watch number 643, effective until 5 p.m. This watch includes the following county, District of Columbia, and the following counties, in Maryland, Calvert, Charles, Frederick, Montgomery, Prince George's, and St. Mary's, and the following counties, in Virginia, Arlington, Clark, Culpeper, Fairfax, Fauquier, King George, Loudoun, 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Island, Maryland to Smith Point, Virginia, Eastern Bay, Choptank River, and Pawtuxent River. Remember, a severe thunderstorm watch means the conditions are favorable for the development of severe weather, including large hail and damaging winds, in and close to the watch area. While severe weather may not be imminent, persons should remain alert for rapidly changing weather conditions and listen for later statements and possible warnings. 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The National Weather Service in Sterling, Virginia has activated the Skywarn Amateur Radio Network for a severe thunderstorm watch. Severe thunderstorms will be capable of producing damaging wind gusts. Weather spotters are encouraged to relay any severe storm impacts to the National Weather Service in Sterling, Virginia. Now for the official National Weather Service forecast for the Washington metro area and the surrounding KHB listening area. Rest of today, partly sunny early this afternoon, then becoming mostly cloudy. Scattered showers and thunderstorms. Highs in the upper 80s. North winds around 5 miles an hour, becoming east this afternoon. Chance of rain 50%. Tonight, scattered showers and thunderstorms until midnight, then numerous showers and thunderstorms after midnight. Lows in the lower 70s. Southeast winds 5 to 10 miles an hour. Chance of rain 70%. Thursday, mostly sunny. A chance of showers and thunderstorms in the afternoon. Hot with highs in the mid-90s. Southwest winds 5 to 10 miles an hour, becoming west in the afternoon. Chance of rain 40%. Heat index values up to 102. Thursday night, mostly cloudy with scattered showers and thunderstorms. Lows in the mid-70s. West winds 5 to 10 miles an hour. Chance of rain 40%. Friday, hot. Mostly cloudy with a chance of thunderstorms and showers. Highs in the lower 90s. Lows around 70. Chance of rain 50%. Saturday, partly cloudy. Highs in the mid-80s. Lows in the lower 60s. Sunday, mostly clear. Highs in the lower 80s. Lows in the lower 60s. Labor Day through Tuesday, partly cloudy. Highs in the lower 80s. Lows in the mid-60s.
Now for the National Weather Service marine forecast for the Chesapeake Bay from Sandy Point to North Beach. Rest of today, northeast winds 5 knots. Waves less than 1 foot. Scattered thunderstorms. Isolated showers early this afternoon, then scattered showers this afternoon. Tonight, southeast winds 5 to 10 knots. Waves 1 foot. Numerous showers and thunderstorms. Thursday, south winds 5 to 10 knots. Waves 1 foot. A chance of showers and thunderstorms. Thursday night, west winds 5 to 10 knots. Waves 1 foot. Scattered showers and thunderstorms. Friday, northwest winds 5 to 10 knots. Waves 1 foot. Showers likely in the afternoon. A chance of thunderstorms through the night. A chance of showers through the night. Winds and waves higher and visibilities lower in and near thunderstorms. Now for the National Weather Service marine forecast for the tidal Potomac from Key Bridge to Smith Point. Rest of today, northeast wind 5 knots, becoming east late. Waves 1 foot. Scattered thunderstorms. Isolated showers early this afternoon, then scattered showers this afternoon. Tonight, southeast winds 5 to 10 knots. Waves 1 foot. Numerous showers and thunderstorms. Thursday, southwest winds 5 knots. Waves less than 1 foot. A chance of showers and thunderstorms. Thursday night, west winds 5 knots. Waves less than 1 foot. Scattered showers and thunderstorms. Friday, northwest winds 5 to 10 knots. Waves 1 foot. Showers likely in the afternoon. A chance of thunderstorms until midnight. A chance of showers through the night. Winds and waves higher and visibilities lower in and near thunderstorms. This is the NOAA Weather Radio All Hazards Station KHP 36, broadcasting from the National Weather Service office in Sterling, Virginia, and transmitting on a frequency of 162.550 MHz from an antenna located in Manassas, Virginia. The National Weather Service in Sterling, Virginia has issued a severe thunderstorm warning for northeastern Washington County in north-central Maryland, Carroll County in north-central Maryland, northwestern Harford County in northern Maryland, northern Frederick County in north-central Maryland, northwestern Baltimore County in northern Maryland, until 12:45 p.m. At 12 p.m., severe thunderstorms were located along a line extending from near Mercersburg to near Spring Grove to near Mount Wolf, moving southeast at 45 miles per hour. Hazard, 60 miles per hour wind gusts. Source, radar indicated. Impact, damaging winds will cause some trees and large branches to fall. This could injure those outdoors, as well as damage homes and vehicles. Roadways may become blocked by downed trees. Localized power outages are possible. Unsecured light objects may become projectiles. Locations impacted include Frederick, Hagerstown, Cockeysville, Westminster, Thurmont, Emmitsburg, Municipal Stadium, Eldersburg, Reisterstown, Robinwood, Tanatown, Hampstead, Walkersville, Fountainhead, Orchard Hills, Manchester, Boonesboro, Smithsburg, Jarrettsville, Paramount, Longmeadow, and Wilson Conococheague. For your protection, move to an interior room on the lowest floor of a building. The National Weather Service has issued severe thunderstorm watch number 643, effective until 5 p.m. This watch includes the following county, District of Columbia, and the following counties, in Maryland, Calvert, Charles, Frederick, Montgomery, Prince George's, and St. Mary's, and the following counties, in Virginia, Arlington, Clark, Culpeper, Fairfax, Fauquier, King George, Louthan, 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and Manassas, and Jefferson, West Virginia, and the following, tidal Potomac from Key Bridge to Indian Head, Maryland, tidal Potomac from Indian Head to Cobb Island, Maryland, tidal Potomac from Cobb Island, Maryland to Smith Point, Virginia, Eastern Bay, Choptank River, and Pawtuxent River. Remember, a severe thunderstorm watch means the conditions are favorable for the development of severe weather, including large hail and damaging winds, in and close to the watch area. While severe weather may not be imminent, persons should remain alert for rapidly changing weather conditions and listen for later statements and possible warnings.
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The National Weather Service in Sterling, Virginia has activated the Skywarn Amateur Radio Network for a severe thunderstorm watch. Severe thunderstorms will be capable of producing damaging wind gusts. Weather spotters are encouraged to relay any severe storm impacts to the National Weather Service in Sterling, Virginia. Now for the official National Weather Service forecast for the Washington metro area and the surrounding KHB listening area. Rest of today, partly sunny early this afternoon, then becoming mostly cloudy. Scattered showers and thunderstorms. Highs in the upper 80s. North winds around 5 miles an hour, becoming east this afternoon. Chance of rain 50%. Tonight, scattered showers and thunderstorms until midnight, then numerous showers and thunderstorms after midnight. Lows in the lower 70s. Southeast winds 5 to 10 miles an hour. Chance of rain 70%. Thursday, mostly sunny. A chance of showers and thunderstorms in the afternoon. Hot with highs in the mid-90s. Southwest winds 5 to 10 miles an hour, becoming west in the afternoon. Chance of rain 40%. Heat index values up to 102. Thursday night, mostly cloudy with scattered showers and thunderstorms. Lows in the mid-70s. West winds 5 to 10 miles an hour. Chance of rain 40%. Friday, hot. Mostly cloudy with a chance of thunderstorms and showers. Highs in the lower 90s. Lows around 70. Chance of rain 50%. Saturday, partly cloudy. Highs in the mid-80s. Lows in the lower 60s. Sunday, mostly clear. Highs in the lower 80s. Lows in the lower 60s. Labor Day through Tuesday, partly cloudy. Highs in the lower 80s. Lows in the mid-60s. Now for the National Weather Service Marine Forecast for the Chesapeake Bay from Sandy Point to North Beach. Rest of today, northeast winds 5 knots. Waves less than 1 foot. Scattered thunderstorms. Isolated showers early this afternoon, then scattered showers this afternoon. Tonight, southeast winds 5 to 10 knots. Waves 1 foot. Numerous showers and thunderstorms. Thursday, south winds 5 to 10 knots. Waves 1 foot. A chance of showers and thunderstorms. Thursday night, west winds 5 to 10 knots. Waves 1 foot. Scattered showers and thunderstorms. Friday, northwest winds 5 to 10 knots. Waves 1 foot. Showers likely in the afternoon. A chance of thunderstorms through the night. A chance of showers through the night. Winds and waves higher and visibilities lower in and near thunderstorms. Now for the National Weather Service Marine Forecast for the Tidal Potomac from Key Bridge to Smith Point. Rest of today, northeast winds 5 knots, becoming east late. Waves 1 foot. Scattered thunderstorms. Isolated showers early this afternoon, then scattered showers this afternoon. Tonight, southeast winds 5 to 10 knots. Waves 1 foot. Numerous showers and thunderstorms. Thursday, southwest winds 5 knots. Waves less than 1 foot. A chance of showers and thunderstorms. Thursday night, west winds 5 knots. Waves less than 1 foot. Scattered showers and thunderstorms. Friday, northwest winds 5 to 10 knots. Waves 1 foot. Showers likely in the afternoon. A chance of thunderstorms until midnight. A chance of showers through the night. Winds and waves higher and visibilities lower in and near thunderstorms. This is the NOAA Weather Radio All Hazards Station KHB 36, broadcasting from the National Weather Service Office in Sterling, Virginia, and transmitting on a frequency of 162.550 MHz from an antenna located in Manassas, Virginia. The National Weather Service in Sterling, Virginia has issued a severe thunderstorm warning for northeastern Washington County in north-central Maryland, Carroll County in north-central Maryland, northwestern Harford County in northern Maryland, northern Frederick County in north-central Maryland, northwestern Baltimore County in northern Maryland, until 12:45 p.m.
At 12 p.m., severe thunderstorms were located along a line extending from near Mercersburg to near Spring Grove to near Mount Wolf, moving southeast at 45 miles per hour. Hazard, 60 miles per hour wind gusts. Source, radar indicated. Impact, damaging winds will cause some trees and large branches to fall. This could injure those outdoors, as well as damage homes and vehicles. Roadways may become blocked by downed trees. Localized power outages are possible. Unsecured light objects may become projectiles. Locations impacted include Frederick, Hagerstown, Cockeysville, Westminster, Thurmont, Emmitsburg, Municipal Stadium, Eldersburg, Reisterstown, Robinwood, Tanatown, Hampstead, Walkersville, Fountainhead Orchard Hills, Manchester, Boonesboro, Smithsburg, Jarrettsville, Paramount Long Meadow, and Wilson Conococheague. For your protection, move to an interior room on the lowest floor of a building. The National Weather Service has issued severe thunderstorm watch number 643, effective until 5 p.m. This watch includes the following county, District of Columbia, and the following counties, in Maryland, Calvert, Charles, Frederick, Montgomery, Prince George's, and St. Mary's, and the following counties, in Virginia, Arlington, Clark, Culpeper, Fairfax, Fauquier, King George, Loudoun, Madison, Orange, Prince William, Rappahannock, Spotsylvania, Stafford and Warren, and the following independent cities, in Virginia, Alexandria, Fairfax, Falls Church, Fredericksburg, Manassas Park 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Island, Maryland to Smith Point, Virginia, Eastern Bay, Choptank River, and Pawtuxent River. Remember, a severe thunderstorm watch means the conditions are favorable for the development of severe weather, including large hail and damaging winds, in and close to the watch area. While severe weather may not be imminent, persons should remain alert for rapidly changing weather conditions and listen for later statements and possible warnings. 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The National Weather Service in Sterling, Virginia has activated the Skywarn Amateur Radio Network for a severe thunderstorm watch. Severe thunderstorms will be capable of producing damaging wind gusts. Weather spotters are encouraged to relay any severe storm impacts to the National Weather Service in Sterling, Virginia. Now for the official National Weather Service forecast for the Washington metro area and the surrounding KHB listening area. Rest of today, partly sunny early this afternoon, then becoming mostly cloudy. Scattered showers and thunderstorms. Highs in the upper 80s. North winds around 5 miles an hour, becoming east this afternoon. Chance of rain 50%. Tonight, scattered showers and thunderstorms until midnight, then numerous showers and thunderstorms after midnight. Lows in the lower 70s. Southeast winds 5 to 10 miles an hour. Chance of rain 70%. Thursday, mostly sunny. A chance of showers and thunderstorms in the afternoon. Hot with highs in the mid-90s. Southwest winds 5 to 10 miles an hour, becoming west in the afternoon. Chance of rain 40%. Heat index values up to 102. Thursday night, mostly cloudy with scattered showers and thunderstorms. Lows in the mid-70s. West winds 5 to 10 miles an hour. Chance of rain 40%. Friday, hot. Mostly cloudy with a chance of thunderstorms and showers. Highs in the lower 90s. Lows around 70. Chance of rain 50%. Saturday, partly cloudy. Highs in the mid 80s. Lows in the lower 60s. Sunday, mostly clear. Highs in the lower 80s. Lows in the lower 60s. Labor Day through Tuesday, partly cloudy. Highs in the lower 80s. Lows in the mid-60s. Now for the National Weather Service Marine Forecast for the Chesapeake Bay from Sandy Point to North Beach. Rest of today, northeast winds 5 knots. Waves less than 1 foot. Scattered thunderstorms. Isolated showers early this afternoon, then scattered showers this afternoon. Tonight, southeast winds 5 to 10 knots. Waves 1 foot. Numerous showers and thunderstorms. Thursday,
South winds 5 to 10 knots. Waves 1 foot. A chance of showers and thunderstorms. Thursday night, west winds 5 to 10 knots. Waves 1 foot. Scattered showers and thunderstorms. Friday, northwest winds 5 to 10 knots. Waves 1 foot. Showers likely in the afternoon. A chance of thunderstorms through the night. A chance of showers through the night. Winds and waves higher and visibilities lower in and near thunderstorms. Now for the National Weather Service marine forecast for the tidal Potomac from Key Bridge to Smith Point. Rest of today, northeast winds 5 knots, becoming east late. Waves 1 foot. Scattered thunderstorms. Isolated showers early this afternoon, then scattered showers this afternoon. Tonight, southeast winds 5 to 10 knots. Waves 1 foot. Numerous showers and thunderstorms. Thursday, southwest winds 5 knots. Waves less than 1 foot. A chance of showers and thunderstorms. Thursday night, west winds 5 knots. Waves less than 1 foot. Scattered showers and thunderstorms. Friday, northwest winds 5 to 10 knots. Waves 1 foot. Showers likely in the afternoon. A chance of thunderstorms until midnight. A chance of showers through the night. Winds and waves higher and visibilities lower in and near thunderstorms. This is the NOAA Weather Radio All Hazards Station KHP 36, broadcasting from the National Weather Service office in Sterling, Virginia, and transmitting on a frequency. A severe thunderstorm warning remains in effect until 12:45 p.m. for northeastern Washington and Carroll counties in north-central Maryland, northwestern Harford County in northern Maryland, northern Frederick County in north-central Maryland, and northwestern Baltimore counties in northern Maryland. At 12:22 p.m., severe thunderstorms were located along a line extending from near Fountainhead Orchard Hills to near Carroll Valley to 6 miles northeast of Hampstead to near Brogue, moving southeast at 40 miles per hour. Hazard, 60 miles per hour wind gusts. Source, radar indicated. Impact, damaging winds will cause some trees and large branches to fall. This could injure those outdoors, as well as damage homes and vehicles. Roadways may become blocked by downed trees. Localized power outages are possible. Unsecured light objects may become projectiles. Locations impacted include Frederick, Hagerstown, Cockeysville, Westminster, Thurmont, Emmitsburg, Municipal Stadium, Eldersburg, Reisterstown, Robinwood, Tanatown, Hampstead, Walkersville, Fountainhead Orchard Hills, Manchester, Boonesboro, Smithsburg, Jarrettsville, Paramount Long Meadow, and Wilson Conococheague. For your protection, move to an interior room on the lowest floor of a building. This is the NOAA Weather Radio All Hazards Station KHP 36, broadcasting from the National Weather Service office in Sterling, Virginia, and transmitting on a frequency of 162.550 MHz from an antenna located in Manassas, Virginia. The National Weather Service has issued severe thunderstorm watch number 643, effective until 5 p.m. This watch includes the following county, District of Columbia, and the following counties in Maryland, Calvert, Charles, Frederick, Montgomery, Prince George's, and St. Mary's, and the following counties in Virginia, Arlington, Clark, Culpeper, Fairfax, Fauquier, King George, Loudoun, 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and Manassas, and Jefferson, West Virginia, and the following, tidal Potomac from Key Bridge to Indian Head, Maryland, tidal Potomac from Indian Head to Cobb Island, Maryland, tidal Potomac from Cobb Island, Maryland to Smith Point, Virginia, Eastern Bay, Choptank River, and Pawtuxent River. Remember, a severe thunderstorm watch means the conditions are favorable for the development of severe weather, including large hail and damaging winds, in and close to the watch area. While severe weather may not be imminent, persons should remain alert for rapidly changing weather conditions and listen for later statements and possible warnings. Stay tuned to NOAA Weather Radio, commercial radio and television outlets, or internet sources for the latest severe weather information. The National Weather Service in Sterling, Virginia has activated the Skywarn Amateur Radio Network for a severe thunderstorm watch.
Severe thunderstorms will be capable of producing damaging wind gusts. Weather spotters are encouraged to relay any severe storm impacts to the National Weather Service in Sterling, Virginia. A severe thunderstorm warning remains in effect until 12:45 p.m. for northeastern Washington and Carroll counties in north-central Maryland, northwestern Harford County in northern Maryland, northern Frederick County in north-central Maryland, and northwestern Baltimore counties in northern Maryland. At 12:22 p.m., severe thunderstorms were located along a line extending from near Fountainhead Orchard Hills to near Carroll Valley to 6 miles northeast of Hampstead to near Brogue, moving southeast at 40 miles per hour. Hazard, 60 miles per hour wind gusts. Source, radar indicated. Impact, damaging winds will cause some trees and large branches to fall. This could injure those outdoors, as well as damage homes and vehicles. Roadways may become blocked by downed trees.

early this afternoon, then becoming mostly cloudy. Scattered showers and thunderstorms. Highs in the upper 80s. North winds around 5 miles an hour, becoming east this afternoon. Chance of rain 50%. Tonight, scattered showers and thunderstorms until midnight, then numerous showers and thunderstorms after midnight. Lows in the lower 70s. Southeast winds 5 to 10 miles an hour. Chance of rain 70%. Thursday, mostly sunny. A chance of showers and thunderstorms in the afternoon. Hot with highs in the mid-90s. Southwest winds 5 to 10 miles an hour, becoming west in the afternoon. Chance of rain 40%. Heat index values up to 102. Thursday night, mostly cloudy with scattered showers and thunderstorms. Lows in the mid-70s. West winds 5 to 10 miles an hour. Chance of rain 40%. Friday, hot. Mostly cloudy with a chance of thunderstorms and showers. Highs in the lower 90s. Lows around 70. Chance of rain 50%. Saturday, partly cloudy. Highs in the mid-80s. Lows in the lower 60s. Sunday, mostly clear. Highs in the lower 80s. Lows in the lower 60s. Labor Day through Tuesday, partly cloudy. Highs in the lower 80s. Lows in the mid-60s. Now for the National Weather Service marine forecast for the Chesapeake Bay from Sandy Point to North Beach. Rest of today, northeast winds 5 knots. Waves less than 1 foot. Scattered thunderstorms. Isolated showers early this afternoon, then scattered showers this afternoon. Tonight, southeast winds 5 to 10 knots. Waves 1 foot. Numerous showers and thunderstorms. Thursday, south winds 5 to 10 knots. Waves 1 foot. A chance of showers and thunderstorms. Thursday night, west winds 5 to 10 knots. Waves 1 foot. Scattered showers and thunderstorms. Friday, northwest winds 5 to 10 knots. Waves 1 foot. Showers likely in the afternoon. A chance of thunderstorms through the night. A chance of showers through the night. Winds and waves higher and visibilities lower in and near thunderstorms. Now for the National Weather Service marine forecast for the tidal Potomac from Key Bridge to Smith Point. Rest of today, northeast winds 5 knots, becoming east late. Waves 1 foot. Scattered thunderstorms. Isolated showers early this afternoon, then scattered showers this afternoon. Tonight, southeast winds 5 to 10 knots. Waves 1 foot. Numerous showers and thunderstorms. Thursday, southwest winds 5 knots. Waves less than 1 foot. A chance of showers and thunderstorms. Thursday night, west winds 5 knots. Waves less than 1 foot. Scattered showers and thunderstorms. Friday, northwest winds 5 to 10 knots. Waves 1 foot. Showers likely in the afternoon. A chance of thunderstorms until midnight. A chance of showers through the night. Winds and waves higher and visibilities lower in and near thunderstorms. This is the NOAA Weather Radio All Hazards Station KHP 36, broadcasting from the National Weather Service office in Sterling, Virginia, and transmitting on a frequency of 162.550 MHz from an antenna located in Manassas, Virginia. The National Weather Service has issued Severe Thunderstorm Watch number 643, effective until 5 p.m. This watch includes the following county, District of Columbia, and the following counties, in Maryland, Calvert, Charles, Frederick, Montgomery, Prince George's, and St. Mary's, and the following counties, in Virginia, Arlington, Clark, Culpeper, Fairfax, Fauquier, King George, Loudoun, Madison, Orange, Prince William, Rappahannock, Spotsylvania, Stafford and Warren, and the following independent cities, in Virginia, Alexandria, Fairfax, Falls Church, Fredericksburg, Manassas Park and Manassas, and Jefferson, West Virginia, and the following, tidal Potomac from Key Bridge to Indian Head, Maryland, tidal Potomac from Indian Head to Cobb Island, Maryland, tidal Potomac from Cobb Island, Maryland to Smith Point, Virginia, Eastern Bay, Choptank River, and Pawtuxent River. Remember, a severe thunderstorm watch means the conditions are favorable for the development of severe weather, including large hail and damaging winds, in and close to

watch area. While severe weather may not be imminent, persons should remain alert for rapidly changing weather conditions and listen for later statements and possible warnings. Stay tuned to NOAA Weather Radio, commercial radio and television outlets, or internet sources for the latest severe weather information. The National Weather Service in Sterling, Virginia has activated the Skywarn Amateur Radio Network for a severe thunderstorm watch. Severe thunderstorms will be capable of producing damaging wind gusts. Weather spotters are encouraged to relay any severe storm impacts to the National Weather Service in Sterling, Virginia. A severe thunderstorm warning remains in effect until 12:45 p.m. for northeastern Washington and Carroll counties in north-central Maryland, northwestern Harford County in northern Maryland, northern Frederick County in north-central Maryland, and northwestern Baltimore counties in northern Maryland. At 12:22 p.m., severe thunderstorms were located along a line extending from near Fountainhead Orchard Hills to near Carroll Valley to 6 miles northeast of Hampstead to near Brogue, moving southeast at 40 miles per hour. Hazard, 60 miles per hour wind gusts. Source, radar indicated. Impact, damaging winds will cause some trees and large branches to fall. This could injure those outdoors, as well as damage homes and vehicles. Roadways may become blocked by downed trees. Localized power outages are possible. Unsecured light objects may become projectiles. Locations impacted include Frederick, Hagerstown, Cockeysville, Westminster, Thurmont, Emmitsburg, Municipal Stadium, Eldersburg, Reisterstown, Robinwood, Tanatown, Hampstead, Walkersville, Fountainhead Orchard Hills, Manchester, Boonesboro, Smithsburg, Jarrettsville, Paramount Long Meadow, and Wilson Conococheague. For your protection, move to an interior room on the lowest floor of a building. Now for the official National Weather Service forecast for the Washington metro area and the surrounding KHB listening area. Rest of today, partly sunny early this afternoon, then becoming mostly cloudy. Scattered showers and thunderstorms. Highs in the upper 80s. North winds around 5 miles an hour, becoming east this afternoon. Chance of rain 50%. Tonight, scattered showers and thunderstorms until midnight, then numerous showers and thunderstorms after midnight. Lows in the lower 70s. Southeast winds 5 to 10 miles an hour. Chance of rain 70%. Thursday, mostly sunny. A chance of showers and thunderstorms in the afternoon. Hot with highs in the mid-90s. Southwest winds 5 to 10 miles an hour, becoming west in the afternoon. Chance of rain 40%. Heat index values up to 102. Thursday night, mostly cloudy with scattered showers and thunderstorms. Lows in the mid-70s. West winds 5 to 10 miles an hour. Chance of rain 40%. Friday, hot. Mostly cloudy with a chance of thunderstorms and showers. Highs in the lower 90s. Lows around 70. Chance of rain 50%. Saturday, partly cloudy. Highs in the mid-80s. Lows in the lower 60s. Sunday, mostly clear. Highs in the lower 80s. Lows in the lower 60s. Labor Day through Tuesday, partly cloudy. Highs in the lower 80s. Lows in the mid-60s. Now for the National Weather Service Marine Forecast for the Chesapeake Bay from Sandy Point to North Beach. Rest of today, northeast winds 5 knots. Waves less than 1 foot. Scattered thunderstorms. Isolated showers early this afternoon, then scattered showers this afternoon. Tonight, southeast winds 5 to 10 knots. Waves 1 foot. Numerous showers and thunderstorms. Thursday, south winds 5 to 10 knots. Waves 1 foot. A chance of showers and thunderstorms. Thursday night, west winds 5 to 10 knots. Waves 1 foot. Scattered showers and thunderstorms. Friday, northwest winds 5 to 10 knots. Waves 1 foot. Showers likely in the afternoon. A chance of thunderstorms through the night. A chance of showers through the night. Winds and waves higher and visibilities lower in and near thunderstorms. Now for the National Weather Service Marine Forecast for the Tidal Potomac from Key Bridge to Smith Point. Rest of today, northeast winds 5 knots, becoming east late. Waves 1 foot.
scattered thunderstorms. Isolated showers early this afternoon, then scattered showers this afternoon. Tonight, southeast winds 5 to 10 knots. Waves 1 foot. Numerous showers and thunderstorms. Thursday, southwest winds 5 knots. Waves less than 1 foot. A chance of showers and thunderstorms. Thursday night, west winds 5 knots. Waves less than 1 foot. Scattered showers and thunderstorms. Friday, northwest winds 5 to 10 knots. Waves 1 foot. Showers likely in the afternoon. A chance of thunderstorms until midnight. A chance of showers through the night. Winds and waves higher and visibilities lower in and near thunderstorms. This is the NOAA Weather Radio All Hazards Station KHP 36, broadcasting from the National Weather Service Office in Sterling, Virginia, and transmitting on a frequency of 162.550 MHz from an antenna located in Manassas, Virginia. The National Weather Service has issued severe thunderstorm watch number 643, effective until 5 p.m. This watch includes the following county, District of Columbia, and the following counties in Maryland, Calvert, Charles, Frederick, Montgomery, Prince George's, and St. Mary's, and the following counties in Virginia, Arlington, Clark, Culpeper, Fairfax, Fauquier, King George, Loudoun, Madison, Orange, Prince William, Rappahannock, Spotsylvania, Stafford and Warren, and the following independent cities in Virginia, Alexandria, Fairfax, Falls Church, Fredericksburg, Manassas Park and Manassas, and Jefferson, West Virginia, and the following, Tidal Potomac from Key Bridge to Indian Head, Maryland, Tidal Potomac from Indian Head to Cobb Island, Maryland, Tidal Potomac from Cobb Island, Maryland to Smith Point, Virginia, Eastern Bay, Choptank River, and Pawtuxent River. Remember, a severe thunderstorm watch means the conditions are favorable for the development of severe weather, including large hail and damaging winds, in and close to the watch area. While severe weather may not be imminent, persons should remain alert for rapidly changing weather conditions and listen for later statements and possible warnings. Stay tuned to NOAA Weather Radio, commercial radio and television outlets, or internet sources for the latest severe weather information. The National Weather Service in Sterling, Virginia has activated the Skywarn Amateur Radio Network for a severe thunderstorm watch. Severe thunderstorms will be capable of producing damaging wind gusts. Weather spotters are encouraged to relay any severe storm impacts to the National Weather Service in Sterling, Virginia. A severe thunderstorm warning remains in effect until 12:45 p.m. for northeastern Washington and Carroll counties in north-central Maryland, northwestern Harford County in northern Maryland, northern Frederick County in north-central Maryland, and northwestern Baltimore counties in northern Maryland. At 12:22 p.m., severe thunderstorms were located along a line extending from near Fountainhead Orchard Hills to near Carroll Valley to 6 miles northeast of Hampstead to near Brogue, moving southeast at 40 miles per hour. Hazard, 60 miles per hour wind gusts. Source, radar indicated. Impact, damaging winds will cause some trees and large branches to fall. This could injure those outdoors, as well as damage homes and vehicles. Roadways may become blocked by downed trees. Localized power outages are possible. Unsecured light objects may become projectiles. Locations impacted include Frederick, Hagerstown, Cockeysville, Westminster, Thurmont, Emmitsburg, Municipal Stadium, Eldersburg, Reisterstown, Robinwood, Tanatown, Hampstead, Walkersville, Fountainhead Orchard Hills, Manchester, Boonesboro, Smithsburg, Jarrettsville, Paramount Longmeadow, and Wilson Conococheague. For your protection, move to an interior room on the lowest floor of a building. Now for the official National Weather Service forecast for the Washington metro area and the surrounding KHB listening area. Rest of today, partly sunny early this afternoon, then becoming mostly cloudy. Scattered showers and thunderstorms. Highs in the upper 80s. North winds around 5 miles an hour, becoming east this afternoon. Chance of rain 50%. Tonight, scattered showers and thunderstorms until midnight, then numerous showers and thunderstorms after midnight. Lows in the lower 70s. Southeast winds 5 to 10 miles an hour. Chance of rain 70%. Thursday, mostly sunny. A chance of showers and thunderstorms in the afternoon.
hot with highs in the mid-90s. Southwest winds 5 to 10 miles an hour, becoming west in the afternoon. Chance of rain 40%. Heat index values up to 102. Thursday night, mostly cloudy with scattered showers and thunderstorms. Lows in the mid-70s. West winds 5 to 10 miles an hour. Chance of rain 40%. Friday, hot. Mostly cloudy with a chance of thunderstorms and showers. Highs in the lower 90s. Lows around 70. Chance of rain 50%. Saturday, partly cloudy. Highs in the mid-80s. Lows in the lower 60s. Sunday, mostly clear. Highs in the lower 80s. Lows in the lower 60s. Labor Day through Tuesday, partly cloudy. Highs in the lower 80s. Lows in the mid-60s. Now for the National Weather Service marine forecast for the Chesapeake Bay from Sandy Point to North Beach. Rest of today, northeast winds 5 knots. Waves less than 1 foot. Scattered thunderstorms. Isolated showers early this afternoon, then scattered showers this afternoon. Tonight, southeast winds 5 to 10 knots. Waves 1 foot. Numerous showers and thunderstorms. Thursday, south winds 5 to 10 knots. Waves 1 foot. A chance of showers and thunderstorms. Thursday night, west winds 5 to 10 knots. Waves 1 foot. Scattered showers and thunderstorms. Friday, northwest winds 5 to 10 knots. Waves 1 foot. Showers likely in the afternoon. A chance of thunderstorms through the night. A chance of showers through the night. Winds and waves higher and visibilities lower in and near thunderstorms. Now for the National Weather Service marine forecast for the tidal Potomac from Key Bridge to Smith Point. Rest of today, northeast winds 5 knots, becoming east late. Waves 1 foot. Scattered thunderstorms. Isolated showers early this afternoon, then scattered showers this afternoon. Tonight, southeast winds 5 to 10 knots. Waves 1 foot. Numerous showers and thunderstorms. Thursday, southwest winds 5 knots. Waves less than 1 foot. A chance of showers and thunderstorms. Thursday night, west winds 5 knots. Waves less than 1 foot. Scattered showers and thunderstorms. Friday, northwest winds 5 to 10 knots. Waves 1 foot. Showers likely in the afternoon. A chance of thunderstorms until midnight. A chance of showers through the night. Winds and waves higher and visibilities lower in and near thunderstorms. The current time is 12:45 p.m. Eastern Daylight Time. The marine forecast for the coastal waters from Fenwick Island to Chincoteague and out 20 nautical miles. Rest of today, northeast winds 10 to 15 knots. Seas around 3 feet. Wave detail, east 3 feet at 11 seconds and south 2 feet at 5 seconds. A slight chance of showers late. Tonight, east winds 5 to 10 knots, becoming south after midnight. Seas 2 to 3 feet. Wave detail, east 3 feet at 8 seconds and south 1 foot at 5 seconds. A chance of showers after midnight. Thursday, south winds 5 to 10 knots. Gusts up to 15 knots in the afternoon. Seas 2 to 3 feet. Wave detail, southeast 3 feet at 8 seconds and south 1 foot at 3 seconds. Thursday night, west winds 5 to 10 knots with gusts up to 15 knots. Seas 2 to 3 feet. Wave detail, south 2 feet at 5 seconds and east 2 feet at 7 seconds. A chance of showers.

The National Weather Service in Sterling, Virginia has issued a severe thunderstorm warning for southeastern Carroll County in north central Maryland, Howard County in central Maryland, northern Montgomery County in central Maryland, southern Frederick County in north central Maryland, southwestern Baltimore County in northern Maryland, until 1:30 p.m. At 12:46 p.m., severe thunderstorms were located along a line extending from Braddock Heights to 7 miles north of Mount Airy to Gambert, moving south at 45 miles per hour. Hazard, 60 miles per hour wind gusts. Source, radar indicated. Impact, damaging winds will cause some trees and large branches to fall. This could injure those outdoors, as well as damage homes and vehicles. Roadways may become blocked by downed trees. Localized power outages are possible. Unsecured light objects may become projectiles. Locations impacted include Columbia, Germantown, Frederick, Gaithersburg, Olney, Elk Ridge, Damascus, Harry Grove Stadium, Historic Ellicott City, Montgomery Village, Eldersburg, Ballinger Creek, Redland, Mount Airy, Walkersville, Sickersville, Braddock Heights, Oakland, and New Market. For your protection, move to an interior room on the lowest floor of a building. This is the NOAA Weather Radio All Hazards Station KHP36, broadcasting from the National Weather Service office in Sterling, Virginia, and transmitting on a frequency of 162.550 MHz from an antenna located in Manassas, Virginia. The National Weather Service in Sterling, Virginia has issued a severe thunderstorm warning for southeastern Carroll County in north central Maryland, Howard County in central Maryland, northern Montgomery County in central Maryland, southern Frederick County in north central Maryland, southwestern Baltimore County in northern Maryland, until 1:30 p.m. At 12:46 p.m., severe thunderstorms were located along a line extending from Braddock Heights to 7 miles north of Mount Airy to Gambert, moving south at 45 miles per hour. Hazard, 60 miles per hour wind gusts. Source, radar indicated. Impact, damaging winds will cause some trees and large branches to fall. This could injure those outdoors, as well as damage homes and vehicles. Roadways may become blocked by downed trees. Localized power outages are possible. Unsecured light objects may become projectiles. Locations impacted include Columbia, Germantown, Frederick, Gaithersburg, Olney, Elk Ridge, Damascus, Harry Grove Stadium, Historic Ellicott City, Montgomery Village, Eldersburg, Ballinger Creek, Redland, Mount Airy, Walkersville, Sickersville, Braddock Heights, Oakland, and New Market. For your protection, move to an interior room on the lowest floor of a building. The National Weather Service has issued severe thunderstorm watch number 643, effective until 5 p.m. This watch includes the following county, District of Columbia, and the following counties, in Maryland, Calvert, Charles, Frederick, Montgomery, Prince George's, and St. Mary's, and the following counties, in Virginia, Arlington, Clark, Culpeper, Fairfax, Fauquier, King George, Loudoun, 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and Jefferson, West Virginia, and the following, Tidal Potomac from Key Bridge to Indian Head, Maryland, Tidal Potomac from Indian Head to Cobb Island, Maryland, Tidal Potomac from Cobb Island, Maryland to Smith Point, Virginia, Eastern Bay, Choptank River, and Pawtuxent River. Remember, a severe thunderstorm watch means the conditions are favorable for the development of severe weather, including large hail and damaging winds, in and close to the watch area. While severe weather may not be imminent, persons should remain alert for rapidly changing weather conditions and listen for later statements and possible warnings. 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The National Weather Service in Sterling, Virginia has activated the Skywarn Amateur Radio Network for a severe thunderstorm watch. Severe thunderstorms will be capable of producing damaging wind gusts. Weather spotters are encouraged to relay any severe storm impacts to the National Weather Service in Sterling, Virginia. Now for the official National Weather Service forecast for the Washington metro area and the surrounding KHB listening area.
Rest of today, partly sunny early this afternoon, then becoming mostly cloudy. Scattered showers and thunderstorms. Highs in the upper 80s. North winds around 5 miles an hour, becoming east this afternoon. Chance of rain 50%. Tonight, scattered showers and thunderstorms until midnight, then numerous showers and thunderstorms after midnight. Lows in the lower 70s. Southeast winds 5 to 10 miles an hour. Chance of rain 70%. Thursday, mostly sunny. A chance of showers and thunderstorms in the afternoon. Hot with highs in the mid-90s. Southwest winds 5 to 10 miles an hour, becoming west in the afternoon. Chance of rain 40%. Heat index values up to 102. Thursday night, mostly cloudy with scattered showers and thunderstorms. Lows in the mid-70s. West winds 5 to 10 miles an hour. Chance of rain 40%. Friday, hot. Mostly cloudy with a chance of thunderstorms and showers. Highs in the lower 90s. Lows around 70. Chance of rain 50%. Saturday, partly cloudy. Highs in the mid-80s. Lows in the lower 60s. Sunday, mostly clear. Highs in the lower 80s. Lows in the lower 60s. Labor Day through Tuesday, partly cloudy. Highs in the lower 80s. Lows in the mid-60s. Now for the National Weather Service marine forecast for the Chesapeake Bay from Sandy Point to North Beach. Rest of today, northeast winds 5 knots. Waves less than 1 foot. Scattered thunderstorms. Isolated showers early this afternoon, then scattered showers this afternoon. Tonight, southeast winds 5 to 10 knots. Waves 1 foot. Numerous showers and thunderstorms. Thursday, south winds 5 to 10 knots. Waves 1 foot. A chance of showers and thunderstorms. Thursday night, west winds 5 to 10 knots. Waves 1 foot. Scattered showers and thunderstorms. Friday, northwest winds 5 to 10 knots. Waves 1 foot. Showers likely in the afternoon. A chance of thunderstorms through the night. A chance of showers through the night. Winds and waves higher and visibilities lower in and near thunderstorms. Now for the National Weather Service marine forecast for the tidal Potomac from Key Bridge to Smith Point. Rest of today, northeast winds 5 knots, becoming east late. Waves 1 foot. Scattered thunderstorms. Isolated showers early this afternoon, then scattered showers this afternoon. Tonight, southeast winds 5 to 10 knots. Waves 1 foot. Numerous showers and thunderstorms. Thursday, southwest winds 5 knots. Waves less than 1 foot. A chance of showers and thunderstorms. Thursday night, west winds 5 knots. Waves less than 1 foot. Scattered showers and thunderstorms. Friday, northwest winds 5 to 10 knots. Waves 1 foot. Showers likely in the afternoon. A chance of thunderstorms until midnight. A chance of showers through the night. Winds and waves higher and visibilities lower in and near thunderstorms. This is the NOAA Weather Radio All Hazards Station KHP36, broadcasting from the National Weather Service office in Sterling, Virginia, and transmitting on a frequency of 162.550 MHz from an antenna located in Manassas, Virginia. The National Weather Service in Sterling, Virginia has issued a severe thunderstorm warning for southeastern Carroll County in north-central Maryland, Howard County in central Maryland, northern Montgomery County in central Maryland, southern Frederick County in north-central Maryland, southwestern Baltimore County in northern Maryland, until 1:30 p.m. At 12:46 p.m., severe thunderstorms were located along a line extending from Braddock Heights to 7 miles north of Mount Airy to Gambier, moving south at 45 miles per hour. Hazard, 60 miles per hour wind gusts. Source, radar indicated. Impact, damaging winds will cause some trees and large branches to fall. This could injure those outdoors, as well as damage homes and vehicles. Roadways may become blocked by downed trees. Localized power outages are possible. Unsecured light objects may become projectiles. Locations impacted include Columbia, Germantown, Frederick,
Gaithersburg, Olney, Elkridge, Damascus, Harry Grove Stadium, Historic Ellicott City, Montgomery Village, Eldersburg, Ballinger Creek, Redland, Mount Airy, Walkersville, Sickasville, Braddock Heights, Oakland, and New Market. For your protection, move to an interior room on the lowest floor of a building. The National Weather Service has issued severe thunderstorm watch number 643, effective until 5 p.m. This watch includes the following county, District of Columbia, and the following counties, in Maryland, Calvert, Charles, Frederick, Montgomery, Prince George's, and St. Mary's, and the following counties, in Virginia, Arlington, Clark, Culpeper, Fairfax, Fauquier, King George, Loudoun, 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Island, Maryland to Smith Point, Virginia, Eastern Bay, Choptank River, and Pawtuxent River. Remember, a severe thunderstorm watch means the conditions are favorable for the development of severe weather, including large hail and damaging winds, in and close to the watch area. While severe weather may not be imminent, persons should remain alert for rapidly changing weather conditions and listen for later statements and possible warnings. 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The National Weather Service in Sterling, Virginia has activated the Skywarn Amateur Radio Network for a severe thunderstorm watch. Severe thunderstorms will be capable of producing damaging wind gusts. Weather spotters are encouraged to relay any severe storm impacts to the National Weather Service in Sterling, Virginia. A statement from the National Weather Service. At 12:55 p.m., Doppler radar indicated a strong thunderstorm near Brunswick, Oregon, 8 miles east of Shepherdstown, moving south at 20 miles per hour. Gusty winds of 40 to 50 miles per hour and small hail are possible with this storm. Locations impacted include Brunswick, Braddock Heights, Harper's Ferry, Point of Rocks, Adamstown, Jefferson, Lovettsville, Bolivar, Rosemont, Roersville, Burkittsville, Gaplin, Brownsville, Antietam, Hillsboro, Waterford, Dalbs, Pottersville, Pleasantville, and Nearsville. Now for the official National Weather Service forecast for the Washington metro area and the surrounding KHB listening area. Rest of today, partly sunny early this afternoon, then becoming mostly cloudy. Scattered showers and thunderstorms. Highs in the upper 80s. North winds around 5 miles an hour, becoming east this afternoon. Chance of rain 50%. Tonight, scattered showers and thunderstorms until midnight, then numerous showers and thunderstorms after midnight. Lows in the lower 70s. Southeast winds 5 to 10 miles an hour. Chance of rain 70%. Thursday, mostly sunny. A chance of showers and thunderstorms in the afternoon. Hot with highs in the mid-90s. Southwest winds 5 to 10 miles an hour, becoming west in the afternoon. Chance of rain 40%. Heat index values up to 102. Thursday night, mostly cloudy with scattered showers and thunderstorms. Lows in the mid-70s. West winds 5 to 10 miles an hour. Chance of rain 40%. Friday, hot. Mostly cloudy with a chance of thunderstorms and showers. Highs in the lower 90s. Lows around 70. Chance of rain 50%. Saturday, partly cloudy. Highs in the mid-80s. Lows in the lower 60s. Sunday, mostly clear. Highs in the lower 80s. Lows in the lower 60s. Labor Day through Tuesday, partly cloudy. Highs in the lower 80s. Lows in the mid-60s. Now for the National Weather Service marine forecast for the Chesapeake Bay from Sandy Point to North Beach. Rest of today, northeast winds 5 knots. Waves less than 1 foot. Scattered thunderstorms. Isolated showers early this afternoon, then scattered showers this afternoon. Tonight, southeast winds 5 to 10 knots. Waves 1 foot. Numerous showers and thunderstorms. Thursday, south winds 5 to 10 knots.
Waves 1 foot. A chance of showers and thunderstorms. Thursday night, west winds 5 to 10 knots. Waves 1 foot. Scattered showers and thunderstorms. Friday, northwest winds 5 to 10 knots. Waves 1 foot. Showers likely in the afternoon. A chance of thunderstorms through the night. Winds and waves higher and visibilities lower in and near thunderstorms. Now for the National Weather Service marine forecast for the tidal Potomac from Key Bridge to Smith Point. Rest of today, northeast winds 5 knots, becoming east late. Waves 1 foot. Scattered thunderstorms. Isolated showers early this afternoon, then scattered showers this afternoon. Tonight, southeast winds 5 to 10 knots. Waves 1 foot. Numerous showers and thunderstorms. Thursday, southwest winds 5 knots. Waves less than 1 foot. A chance of showers and thunderstorms. Thursday night, west winds 5 knots. Waves less than 1 foot. Scattered showers and thunderstorms. Friday, northwest winds 5 to 10 knots. Waves 1 foot. Showers likely in the afternoon. A chance of thunderstorms until midnight. A chance of showers through the night. Winds and waves higher and visibilities lower in and near thunderstorms. This is the NOAA Weather Radio All Hazards Station KHP36, broadcasting from the National Weather Service Office in Sterling, Virginia, and transmitting on a frequency of 162.550 MHz from an antenna located in Manassas, Virginia. The National Weather Service in Sterling, Virginia has issued a severe thunderstorm warning for southeastern Carroll County in north-central Maryland, Howard County in central Maryland, northern Montgomery County in central Maryland, southern Frederick County in north-central Maryland, southwestern Baltimore County in northern Maryland, until 1:30 p.m. At 12:46 p.m., severe thunderstorms were located along a line extending from Braddock Heights to 7 miles north of Mount Airy to Gambert, moving south at 45 miles per hour. Hazard, 60 miles per hour wind gusts. Source, radar indicated. Impact, damaging winds will cause some trees and large branches to fall. This could injure those outdoors, as well as damage homes and vehicles. Roadways may become blocked by downed trees. Localized power outages are possible. Unsecured light objects may become projectiles. Locations impacted include Columbia, Germantown, Frederick, Gaithersburg, Olney, Elk Ridge, Damascus, Harry Grove Stadium, Historic Ellicott City, Montgomery Village, Eldersburg, Ballinger Creek, Redland, Mount Airy, Walkersville, Sickersville, Braddock Heights, Oakland, and New Market. For your protection, move to an interior room on the lowest floor of a building. The National Weather Service has issued Severe Thunderstorm Watch number 643, effective until 5 p.m. This watch includes the following county, District of Columbia, and the following counties, in Maryland, Calvert, Charles, Frederick, Montgomery, Prince George's, and St. Mary's, and the following counties, in Virginia, Arlington, Clark, Culpeper, Fairfax, Fauquier, King George, Louthan, Madison, Orange, Prince William, Rappahannock, Spotsylvania, Stafford and Warren, and the following independent cities, in Virginia, Alexandria, Fairfax, Falls Church, Fredericksburg, Manassas Park and Manassas, and Jefferson, West Virginia, and the following, Tidal Potomac from Key Bridge to Indian Head, Maryland, Tidal Potomac from Indian Head to Cobb Island, Maryland, Tidal Potomac from Cobb Island, Maryland to Smith Point, Virginia, Eastern Bay, Choptank River, and Pawtuxent River. Remember, a severe thunderstorm watch means the conditions are favorable for the development of severe weather, including large hail and damaging winds, in and close to the watch area. While severe weather may not be imminent, persons should remain alert for rapidly changing weather conditions and listen for later statements and possible warnings. 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The National Weather Service in Sterling, Virginia has activated the Skywarn Amateur Radio Network for a severe thunderstorm watch. Severe thunderstorms will be capable of producing damaging wind gusts. Weather spotters are encouraged to relay any severe storm impacts to the National Weather Service in Sterling, Virginia. A statement from the National Weather Service.
At 12:55 p.m., Doppler radar indicated a strong thunderstorm near Brunswick, Oregon, 8 miles east of Shepherdstown, moving south at 20 miles per hour. Gusty winds of 40 to 50 miles per hour and small hail are possible with this storm. Locations impacted include Brunswick, Braddock Heights, Harper's Ferry, Point of Rocks, Adamstown, Jefferson, Lovettsville, Bolivar, Rosemont, Roersville, Burkittsville, Gaplin, Brownsville, Antietam, Hillsborough, Waterford, Daubs, Pottersville, Pleasantville, and Nearsville. Now for the official National Weather Service forecast for the Washington metro area and the surrounding KHB listening area. Rest of today, partly sunny early this afternoon, then becoming mostly cloudy. Scattered showers and thunderstorms. Highs in the upper 80s. North winds around 5 miles an hour, becoming east this afternoon. Chance of rain 50%. Tonight, scattered showers and thunderstorms until midnight, then numerous showers and thunderstorms after midnight. Lows in the lower 70s. Southeast winds 5 to 10 miles an hour. Chance of rain 70%. Thursday, mostly sunny. A chance of showers and thunderstorms in the afternoon. Hot with highs in the mid-90s. Southwest winds 5 to 10 miles an hour, becoming west in the afternoon. Chance of rain 40%. Heat index values up to 102. Thursday night, mostly cloudy with scattered showers and thunderstorms. Lows in the mid-70s. West winds 5 to 10 miles an hour. Chance of rain 40%. Friday, hot. Mostly cloudy with a chance of thunderstorms and showers. Highs in the lower 90s. Lows around 70. Chance of rain 50%. Saturday, partly cloudy. Highs in the mid-80s. Lows in the lower 60s. Sunday, mostly clear. Highs in the lower 80s. Lows in the lower 60s. Labor Day through Tuesday, partly cloudy. Highs in the lower 80s. Lows in the mid-60s. Now for the National Weather Service Marine Forecast for the Chesapeake Bay from Sandy Point to North Beach. Rest of today, northeast winds 5 knots. Waves less than 1 foot. Scattered thunderstorms. Isolated showers early this afternoon, then scattered showers this afternoon. Tonight, southeast winds 5 to 10 knots. Waves 1 foot. Numerous showers and thunderstorms. Thursday, south winds 5 to 10 knots. Waves 1 foot. A chance of showers and thunderstorms. Thursday night, west winds 5 to 10 knots. Waves 1 foot. Scattered showers and thunderstorms. Friday, northwest winds 5 to 10 knots. Waves 1 foot. Showers likely in the afternoon. A chance of thunderstorms through the night. A chance of showers through the night. Winds and waves higher and visibilities lower in and near thunderstorm. A severe thunderstorm warning remains in effect until 1:30 p.m. for South Central Carroll County in North Central Maryland, Howard and Northern Montgomery Counties in Central Maryland, Southeastern Frederick County in North Central Maryland and Southwestern Baltimore Counties in Northern Maryland. At 1:10 p.m., severe thunderstorms were located along a line extending from near Point of Rocks to Damascus to near Columbia, moving south at 35 miles per hour. Hazard, 60 miles per hour wind gusts. Source, radar indicated. Impact, damaging winds will cause some trees and large branches to fall. This could injure those outdoors, as well as damage homes and vehicles. Roadways may become blocked by downed trees. Localized power outages are possible. Unsecured light objects may become projectiles. Locations impacted include Columbia, Germantown, Frederick, Gaithersburg, Olney, Elkridge, Damascus, Historic Ellicott City, Montgomery Village, Eldersburg, Ballinger Creek, Redland, Mount Airy, Sickasville, New Market, Savage Guilford, Green Valley, Boyd's, and Lingon or Bartonsville. 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Now for the National Weather Service Marine Forecast for the Chesapeake Bay from Sandy Point to North Beach. Rest of today, northeast winds 5 knots. Waves less than 1 foot. Scattered thunderstorms. Isolated showers early this afternoon, then scattered showers this afternoon. Tonight,
southeast winds 5 to 10 knots. Waves 1 foot. Numerous showers and thunderstorms. Thursday, south winds 5 to 10 knots. Waves 1 foot. A chance of showers and thunderstorms. Thursday night, west winds 5 to 10 knots. Waves 1 foot. Scattered showers and thunderstorms. Friday, northwest winds 5 to 10 knots. Waves 1 foot. Showers likely in the afternoon. A chance of thunderstorms through the night. A chance of showers through the night. Winds and waves higher and visibilities lower in and near thunderstorms. Now for the National Weather Service marine forecast for the tidal Potomac from Key Bridge to Smith Point. Rest of today, northeast winds 5 knots, becoming east late. Waves 1 foot. Scattered thunderstorms. Isolated showers early this afternoon, then scattered showers this afternoon.

The National Weather Service in Sterling, Virginia has issued a severe thunderstorm warning for Anne Arundel County in central Maryland, southeastern Howard County in central Maryland, northeastern Prince George's County in central Maryland, until 2 p.m. At 1:12 p.m., severe thunderstorms were located along a line extending from Sparrows Point to near Fairland, moving southeast at 45 miles per hour. Hazard, 60 miles per hour wind gusts. Source, law enforcement reported wind damage throughout Baltimore County. Impact, damaging winds will cause some trees and large branches to fall. This could injure those outdoors, as well as damage homes and vehicles. Roadways may become blocked by downed trees. 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Now for the National Weather Service Marine Forecast for the Tidal Potomac from Key Bridge to Smith Point. Rest of today, northeast winds 5 knots, becoming east late. Waves 1 foot. Scattered thunderstorms. Isolated showers early this afternoon, then scattered showers this afternoon. Tonight, southeast winds 5 to 10 knots. Waves 1 foot. Numerous showers and thunderstorms. Thursday, southwest winds 5 knots.

The National Weather Service in Sterling, Virginia has issued a special marine warning for Tidal Potomac from Indian Head to Cobb Island, Maryland. Tidal Potomac from Key Bridge to Indian Head, Maryland, until 3:15 p.m. At 1:14 p.m., strong thunderstorms were located along a line extending from near Fort Smallwood State Park to 16 nautical miles north of Key Bridge to 24 nautical miles northwest of Tidal Basin to 31 nautical miles northwest of Reagan National Airport, moving south at 25 knots. Hazard, wind gusts 34 knots or greater. Source, radar indicated. Impact, boaters and small craft could be thrown overboard by suddenly higher winds and waves capsizing their vessel. Locations impacted include Potomac Creek, Maryland Point, Nanjimoy Creek, Port Tobacco River, Colonial Beach, Leesylvania State Park, National Harbor, Quantico, Tidal Basin, Reagan National Airport, Swan Point, Gunston Hall, Mathews Point, United States. 301 Nice Memorial Bridge, Mason Neck State Park, Woodrow Wilson Bridge, Indian Head, Occoquan Bay, Fort Hunt, and Post Creek. Move to safe harbor immediately as gusty winds and high waves are expected. Now for the National Weather Service marine forecast for the Tidal Potomac from Key Bridge to Smith Point. Rest of today, northeast winds 5 knots, becoming east late. Waves 1 foot. Scattered thunderstorms. Isolated showers early this afternoon, then scattered showers this afternoon. Tonight, southeast winds 5 to 10 knots. Waves 1 foot. Numerous showers and thunderstorms. Thursday, southwest winds 5 knots. Waves less than 1 foot. A chance of showers and thunderstorms. Thursday night, west winds 5 knots. Waves less than 1 foot. Scattered showers and thunderstorms. Friday, northwest winds 5 to 10 knots. Waves 1 foot. Showers likely in the afternoon. A chance of thunderstorms until midnight. A chance of showers through the night. Winds and waves higher and visibilities lower in and near thunderstorms. This is the NOAA Weather Radio All Hazards Station KHP36, broadcasting from the National Weather Service Office in Sterling, Virginia, and transmitting on a frequency of 162.550 MHz from an antenna located in Manassas, Virginia. The National Weather Service in Sterling, Virginia has issued a severe thunderstorm warning for Anne Arundel County in central Maryland, southeastern Howard County in central Maryland, northeastern Prince George's County in central Maryland, until 2 p.m. At 1:12 p.m., severe thunderstorms were located along a line extending from Sparrows Point to near Fairland, moving southeast at 45 miles per hour. Hazard, 60 miles per hour wind gusts. Source, law enforcement reported wind damage throughout Baltimore County. Impact, damaging winds will cause some trees and large branches to fall. This could injure those outdoors, as well as damage homes and vehicles. Roadways may become blocked by downed trees. Localized power outages are possible. Unsecured light objects may become projectiles. Locations impacted include Bowie, Severn, Annapolis, Crofton, Greenbelt, Riviera Beach, Forestville, Largo, Mayo, Shadyside, Naval Academy, Baltimore Washington Airport, Severn River, South River, Fort Smallwood State Park, Gibson Island, Sillery Bay, Bodkin Point, FedEx Field, and Road River. For your protection, move to an interior room on the lowest floor of a building. The National Weather Service in Sterling, Virginia has issued a special marine warning for Tidal Potomac from Indian Head to Cobb Island, Maryland, Tidal Potomac from Key Bridge to Indian Head, Maryland, until 3:15 p.m. At 1:14 p.m., strong thunderstorms were located along a line extending from near Fort Smallwood State Park to 16 nautical miles north of Key Bridge to 24 nautical miles northwest of Tidal Basin to 31 nautical miles northwest of Reagan National Airport, moving south at 25 knots. Hazard, wind gusts 34 knots or greater. Source, radar indicated. Impact, boaters and small craft could be thrown overboard by suddenly higher winds and waves capsizing their vessel. Locations impacted include Potomac Creek, Maryland Point, Nanjimoy Creek, Port Tobacco River, Colonial Beach, Leesylvania State Park, National Harbor, Quantico, Tidal Basin, Reagan National Airport, Swan Point, Gunston Hall, Mathews Point, United States.
301 Knife Memorial Bridge, Mason Neck State Park, Woodrow Wilson Bridge, Indian Head, Occoquan Bay, Fort Hunt, and Pope's Creek. Move to safe harbor immediately as gusty winds and high waves are expected. The National Weather Service has issued severe thunderstorm watch number 643, effective until 5 p.m. This watch includes the following county, District of Columbia, and the following counties, in Maryland, Calvert, Charles, Frederick, Montgomery, Prince George's, and St. Mary's, and the following counties, in Virginia, Arlington, Clark, Culpeper, Fairfax, Fauquier, King George, Loudoun, 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and Manassas, and Jefferson, West Virginia, and the following, Tidal Potomac from Key Bridge to Indian Head, Maryland, Tidal Potomac from Indian Head to Cobb Island, Maryland, Tidal Potomac from Cobb Island, Maryland to Smith Point, Virginia, Eastern Bay, Choptank River, and Pawtuxent River. Remember, a severe thunderstorm watch means the conditions are favorable for the development of severe weather, including large hail and damaging winds, in and close to the watch area. While severe weather may not be imminent, persons should remain alert for rapidly changing weather conditions and listen for later statements and possible warnings. Stay tuned to NOAA Weather Radio, commercial radio and television outlets, or internet sources for the latest severe weather information. The National Weather Service in Sterling, Virginia has activated the Skywarn Amateur Radio Network for a severe thunderstorm watch. Severe thunderstorms will be capable of producing damaging wind gusts. Weather spotters are encouraged to relay any severe storm impacts to the National Weather Service in Sterling, Virginia. A severe thunderstorm warning remains in effect until 1:30 p.m. for South Central Carroll County in North Central Maryland, Howard and Northern Montgomery Counties in Central Maryland, Southeastern Frederick County in North Central Maryland and Southwestern Baltimore Counties in Northern Maryland. At 1:10 p.m., severe thunderstorms were located along a line extending from near Point of Rocks to Damascus to near Columbia, moving south at 35 miles per hour. Hazard, 60 miles per hour wind gusts. Source, radar indicated. Impact, damaging winds will cause some trees and large branches to fall. This could injure those outdoors, as well as damage homes and vehicles. Roadways may become blocked by downed trees. 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Locations impacted include Columbia, Germantown, Frederick, Gaithersburg, Olney, Elk Ridge, Damascus, Historic Ellicott City, Montgomery Village, Eldersburg, Ballinger Creek, Redland, Mount Airy, Sickasville, New Market, Savage Guilford, Green Valley, Boyds, and Lincoln or Bartonsville. 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A statement from the National Weather Service. At 12:55 p.m., Doppler radar indicated a strong thunderstorm near Brunswick, Oregon, 8 miles east of Shepherdstown, moving south at 20 miles per hour. Gusty winds of 40 to 50 miles per hour and small hail are possible with this storm. Locations impacted include Brunswick, Braddock Heights, Harper's Ferry, Point of Rocks, Adamstown, Jefferson, Lovettsville, Bolivar, Rosemont, Roersville, Burkittsville, Gatlin, Brownsville, Antietam, Hillsboro, Waterford, Dalbs, Pottersville, Pleasantville, and Nearsville. Now for the official National Weather Service forecast for the Washington metro area and the surrounding KHB listening area. Rest of today, partly sunny early this afternoon, then becoming mostly cloudy. Scattered showers and thunderstorms. Highs in the upper 80s. North winds around 5 miles an hour, becoming east this afternoon. Chance of rain 50%. Tonight, scattered showers and thunderstorms until midnight, then numerous showers and thunderstorms after midnight. Lows in the lower 70s. Southeast winds 5 to 10 miles an hour. Chance of rain 70%. Thursday, mostly sunny. A chance of showers and thunderstorms in the afternoon. Hot with highs in the mid-90s. Southwest winds 5 to 10 miles an hour, becoming west in the afternoon. Chance of rain 40%. Heat index values up to 102. Thursday night, mostly cloudy with scattered showers and thunderstorms.
Lows in the mid-70s. West winds 5 to 10 miles an hour. Chance of rain 40%. Friday, hot. Mostly cloudy with a chance of thunderstorms and showers. Highs in the lower 90s. Lows around 70. Chance of rain 50%. Saturday, partly cloudy. Highs in the mid-80s. Lows in the lower 60s. Sunday, mostly clear. Highs in the lower 80s. Lows in the lower 60s.

The National Weather Service in Sterling, Virginia has issued a severe thunderstorm warning for Central Clark County in northwestern Virginia until 2 p.m. At 1:25 p.m., a severe thunderstorm was located over Berryville, Oregon, 9 miles southwest of Charlestown, moving south at 20 miles per hour. Hazard, 60 miles per hour wind gusts and quarter-size hail. Source, radar indicated. Impact, damaging winds will cause some trees and large branches to fall. This could injure those outdoors, as well as damage homes and vehicles. Roadways may become blocked by downed trees. Localized power outages are possible. Unsecured light objects may become projectiles. Locations impacted include Berryville, Boyce, Wickliffe, Millwood, Gaylord, Briggs, and Stringtown. For your protection, move to an interior room on the lowest floor of a building. Now for the official National Weather Service forecast for the Washington metro area and the surrounding KHB listening area. Rest of today, partly sunny early this afternoon, then becoming mostly cloudy. Scattered showers and thunderstorms. Highs in the upper 80s.

southeastern Frederick County in north central Maryland and southwestern Baltimore counties in northern Maryland will expire at 1:30 p.m. The storms which prompted the warning have weakened below severe limits and no longer pose an immediate threat to life or property. Therefore, the warning will be allowed to expire. However, gusty winds are still possible with these thunderstorms. A severe thunderstorm watch remains in effect until 5 p.m. for northern, central and north central Maryland and northern Virginia. To report severe weather, contact your nearest law enforcement agency. They will relay your report to the National Weather Service, Sterling, Virginia. Now for the official National Weather Service forecast for the Washington metro area and the surrounding KHB listening area. Rest of today, partly sunny early this afternoon, then becoming mostly cloudy. Scattered showers and thunderstorms. Highs in the upper 80s. North winds around 5 miles an hour, becoming east this afternoon. Chance of rain 50%. Tonight, scattered showers and thunderstorms until midnight, then numerous showers and thunderstorms after midnight. Lows in the lower 70s. Southeast winds 5 to 10 miles an hour. Chance of rain 70%. Thursday, mostly sunny. A chance of showers and thunderstorms in the afternoon. Hot with highs in the mid-90s. Southwest winds 5 to 10 miles an hour, becoming west in the afternoon. Chance of rain 40%. Heat index values up to 102. Thursday night, mostly cloudy with scattered showers and thunderstorms. Lows in the mid-70s. West winds 5 to 10 miles an hour. Chance of rain 40%. Friday, hot. Mostly cloudy with a chance of thunderstorms and showers. Highs in the lower 90s. Lows around 70. Chance of rain 50%. Saturday, partly cloudy. Highs in the mid-80s. Lows in the lower 60s. Sunday, mostly clear. Highs in the lower 80s. Lows in the lower 60s. Labor Day through Tuesday, partly cloudy. Highs in the lower 80s. Lows in the mid-60s. Now for the National Weather Service Marine Forecast for the Chesapeake Bay from Sandy Point to North Beach. Rest of today, northeast winds 5 knots. Waves less than 1 foot. Scattered thunderstorms. Isolated showers early this afternoon, then scattered showers this afternoon. Tonight, southeast winds 5 to 10 knots. Waves 1 foot. Numerous showers and thunderstorms. Thursday, south winds 5 to 10 knots. Waves 1 foot. A chance of showers and thunderstorms. Thursday night, west winds 5 to 10 knots. Waves 1 foot. Scattered showers and thunderstorms. Friday, northwest winds 5 to 10 knots. Waves 1 foot. Showers likely in the afternoon. A chance of thunderstorms through the night. A chance of showers through the night. Winds and waves higher and visibilities lower in and near thunderstorms. Now for the National Weather Service Marine Forecast for the tidal Potomac from Key Bridge to Smith Point. Rest of today, northeast winds 5 knots, becoming east late. Waves 1 foot. Scattered thunderstorms. Isolated showers early this afternoon, then scattered showers this afternoon. Tonight, southeast winds 5 to 10 knots. Waves 1 foot. Numerous showers and thunderstorms. Thursday, southwest winds 5 knots. Waves less than 1 foot. A chance of showers and thunderstorms. Thursday night, west winds 5 knots. Waves less than 1 foot. Scattered showers and thunderstorms. Friday, northwest winds 5 to 10 knots. Waves 1 foot. Showers likely in the afternoon. A chance of thunderstorms until midnight. A chance of showers through the night. Winds and waves higher and visibilities lower in and near thunderstorms. This is the NOAA Weather Radio All Hazards Station KHB 36, broadcasting from the National Weather Service Office in Sterling, Virginia, and transmitting on a frequency of 162.550 MHz from an antenna located in Manassas, Virginia. The National Weather Service in Sterling, Virginia has issued a severe thunderstorm warning for Anne Arundel County in central Maryland, southeastern Howard County in central Maryland, northeastern Prince George's County in central Maryland, until 2 p.m.

12 p.m., severe thunderstorms were located along a line extending from Sparrows Point to near Fairland, moving southeast at 45 miles per hour. Hazard, 60 miles per hour wind gusts. Source, law enforcement reported wind damage throughout Baltimore County. Impact, damaging winds will cause some trees and large branches to fall. This could injure those outdoors, as well as damage homes and vehicles. Roadways may become blocked by downed trees. Localized power outages are possible. Unsecured light objects may become projectiles. Locations impacted include Bowie, Severn, Annapolis, Crofton, Greenbelt, Riviera Beach, Forestville, Largo, Mayo, Shadyside, Naval Academy, Baltimore Washington Airport, Severn River, South River, Fort Smallwood State Park, Gibson Island, Sillery Bay, Bodkin Point, FedEx Field, and Road River. For your protection, move to an interior room on the lowest floor of a building. The National Weather Service in Sterling, Virginia has issued a severe thunderstorm warning for Central Clark County in northwestern Virginia until 2 p.m. At 1:25 p.m., a severe thunderstorm was located over Berryville, Oregon, 9 miles southwest of Charlestown, moving south at 20 miles per hour. Hazard, 60 miles per hour wind gusts and quarter-size hail. Source, radar indicated. Impact, damaging winds will cause some trees and large branches to fall. This could injure those outdoors, as well as damage homes and vehicles. Roadways may become blocked by downed trees. Localized power outages are possible. Unsecured light objects may become projectiles. Locations impacted include Berryville, Boyce, Wickliffe, Millwood, Gaylord, Briggs, and Stringtown. For your protection, move to an interior room on the lowest floor of a building. The National Weather Service in Sterling, Virginia has issued a special marine warning for tidal Potomac from Indian Head to Cobb Island, Maryland, tidal Potomac from Key Bridge to Indian Head, Maryland, until 3:15 p.m. At 1:14 p.m., strong thunderstorms were located along a line extending from near Fort Smallwood State Park to 16 nautical miles north of Key Bridge to 24 nautical miles northwest of Tidal Basin to 31 nautical miles northwest of Reagan National Airport, moving south at 25 knots. Hazard, wind gusts 34 knots or greater. Source, radar indicated. Impact, boaters and small craft could be thrown overboard by suddenly higher winds and waves capsizing their vessel. Locations impacted include Potomac Creek, Maryland Point, Nanjemoy Creek, Port Tobacco River, Colonial Beach, Lee Sylvania State Park, National Harbor, Quantico, Tidal Basin, Reagan National Airport, Swan Point, Gunston Hall, Mathews Point, United States. 301 Nice Memorial Bridge, Mason Neck State Park, Woodrow Wilson Bridge, Indian Head, Occoquan Bay, Fort Hunt, and Pope's Creek. Move to safe harbor immediately as gusty winds and high waves are expected. The National Weather Service has issued severe thunderstorm watch number 643, effective until 5 p.m. This watch includes the following county, District of Columbia, and the following counties, in Maryland, Calvert, Charles, Frederick, Montgomery, Prince George's, and St. Mary's, and the following counties, in Virginia, Arlington, Clark, Culpeper, Fairfax, Fauquier, King George, Loudoun, Madison, Orange, Prince William, Rappahannock, Spotsylvania, Stafford and Warren, and the following independent cities, in Virginia, Alexandria, Fairfax, Falls Church, Fredericksburg, Manassas Park and Manassas, and Jefferson, West Virginia, and the following, Tidal Potomac from Key Bridge to a severe thunderstorm warning remains in effect until 2 p.m. for Central Anne Arundel and Northeastern Prince George's counties. At 1:37 p.m., severe thunderstorms were located along a line extending from near Stevensville to Bowie, moving southeast at 45 miles per hour. Hazard, 60 miles per hour wind gusts. Source, radar indicated. Impact, damaging winds will cause some trees and large branches to fall. This could injure those outdoors, as well as damage homes and vehicles. Roadways may become blocked by downed trees. Localized power outages are possible. Unsecured light objects may become projectiles. Locations impacted include Bowie, Annapolis, Crofton, Mayo, Shadyside, Naval Academy,
Magathy River, Dobbins Island, Severn River, South River, Pinehurst, Gibson Island, Sillery Bay, Road River, Severna Park, Odonton, Arnold, Lakeshore, Parole, and Kettering. For your protection, move to an interior room on the lowest floor of a building. The National Weather Service has issued severe thunderstorm watch number 643, effective until 5 p.m. This watch includes the following county, District of Columbia, and the following counties, in Maryland, Calvert, Charles, Frederick, Montgomery, Prince George's, and St. Mary's, and the following counties, in Virginia, Arlington, Clark, Culpeper, Fairfax, Fauquier, King George, Loudoun, 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Island, Maryland to Smith Point, Virginia, Eastern Bay, Choptank River, and Pawtuxent River. Remember, a severe thunderstorm watch means the conditions are favorable for the development of severe weather, including large hail and damaging winds, in and close to the watch area. While severe weather may not be imminent, persons should remain alert for rapidly changing weather conditions and listen for later statements and possible warnings. Stay tuned to NOAA Weather Radio, commercial radio and television outlets, or internet sources for the latest severe weather information. The National Weather Service in Sterling, Virginia has activated the Skywarn Amateur Radio Network for a severe thunderstorm watch. Severe thunderstorms will be capable of producing damaging wind gusts. Weather spotters are encouraged to relay any severe storm impacts to the National Weather Service in Sterling, Virginia. A severe thunderstorm warning remains in effect until 2 p.m. for Central and Arundel and Northeastern Prince George's counties. At 1:37 p.m., severe thunderstorms were located along a line extending from near Stevensville to Bowie, moving southeast at 45 miles per hour. Hazard, 60 miles per hour wind gusts. Source, radar indicated. Impact, damaging winds will cause some trees and large branches to fall. This could injure those outdoors, as well as damage homes and vehicles. Roadways may become blocked by downed trees. Localized power outages are possible. Unsecured light objects may become projectiles. Locations impacted include Bowie, Annapolis, Crofton, Mayo, Shadyside, Naval Academy, Magathy River, Dobbins Island, Severn River, South River, Pinehurst, Gibson Island, Sillery Bay, Road River, Severna Park, Odonton, Arnold, Lakeshore, Parole, and Kettering. For your protection, move to an interior room on the lowest floor of a building. Now for the official National Weather Service forecast for the Washington metro area and the surrounding KHB listening area. Rest of today, partly sunny early this afternoon, then becoming mostly cloudy. Scattered showers and thunderstorms. Highs in the upper 80s. North winds around 5 miles an hour, becoming east this afternoon. Chance of rain 50%. Tonight, scattered showers and thunderstorms until midnight, then numerous showers and thunderstorms after midnight. Lows in the lower 70s. Southeast winds 5 to 10 miles an hour. Chance of rain 70%. Thursday, mostly sunny. A chance of showers and thunderstorms in the afternoon. Hot with highs in the mid-90s. Southwest winds 5 to 10 miles an hour, becoming west in the afternoon. Chance of rain 40%. Heat index values up to 102. Thursday night, mostly cloudy with scattered showers and thunderstorms. Lows in the mid-70s. West winds 5 to 10 miles an hour. Chance of rain 40%. Friday, hot. Mostly cloudy with a chance of thunderstorms and showers. Highs in the lower 90s. Lows around 70. Chance of rain 50%. Saturday, partly cloudy. Highs in the mid-80s. Lows in the lower 60s. Sunday, mostly clear. Highs in the lower 80s. Lows in the lower 60s. Labor Day through Tuesday, partly cloudy. Highs in the lower 80s. Lows in the mid-60s.
Now for the National Weather Service marine forecast for the Chesapeake Bay from Sandy Point to North Beach. Rest of today, northeast winds 5 knots. Waves less than 1 foot. Scattered thunderstorms. Isolated showers early this afternoon, then scattered showers this afternoon. Tonight, southeast winds 5 to 10 knots. Waves 1 foot. Numerous showers and thunderstorms. Thursday, south winds 5 to 10 knots. Waves 1 foot. A chance of showers and thunderstorms. Thursday night, west winds 5 to 10 knots. Waves 1 foot. Scattered showers and thunderstorms. Friday, northwest winds 5 to 10 knots. Waves 1 foot. Showers likely in the afternoon. A chance of thunderstorms through the night. A chance of showers through the night. Winds and waves higher and visibilities lower in and near thunderstorms. Now for the National Weather Service marine forecast for the tidal Potomac from Key Bridge to Smith Point. Rest of today, northeast winds 5 knots, becoming east late. Waves 1 foot. Scattered thunderstorms. Isolated showers early this afternoon, then scattered showers this afternoon. Tonight, southeast winds 5 to 10 knots. Waves 1 foot. Numerous showers and thunderstorms. Thursday, a severe thunderstorm warning remains in effect until 2 p.m. for Central Clark County. At 1:44 p.m., a severe thunderstorm was located near Berryville, Oregon, 11 miles east of Millwood Pike, moving south at 20 miles per hour. Hazard, 60 miles per hour wind gusts and quarter-size hail. Source, radar indicated. Impact, damaging winds will cause some trees and large branches to fall. This could injure those outdoors, as well as damage homes and vehicles. Roadways may become blocked by downed trees. Localized power outages are possible. Unsecured light objects may become projectiles. Locations impacted include Berryville, Boyce, Millwood, and Briggs. For your protection, move to an interior room on the lowest floor of a building. Now for the National Weather Service marine forecast for the tidal Potomac from Key Bridge to Smith Point. Rest of today, northeast winds 5 knots, becoming east late. Waves 1 foot. Scattered thunderstorms. Isolated showers early this afternoon, then scattered showers this afternoon. Tonight, southeast winds 5 to 10 knots. Waves 1 foot. Numerous showers and thunderstorms. Thursday, southwest winds 5 knots. Waves less than 1 foot. A chance of showers and thunderstorms. Thursday night, west winds 5 knots. Waves less than 1 foot. Scattered showers and thunderstorms. Friday, northwest winds 5 to 10 knots. Waves 1 foot. Showers likely in the afternoon. A chance of thunderstorms until midnight. A chance of showers through the night. Winds and waves higher and visibilities lower in and near thunderstorms. This is the NOAA Weather Radio All Hazards Station KHP36, broadcasting from the National Weather Service Office in Sterling, Virginia, and transmitting on a frequency of 162.550 MHz from an antenna located in Manassas, Virginia. The National Weather Service in Sterling, Virginia has issued a special marine warning for tidal Potomac from Indian Head to Cobb Island, Maryland, tidal Potomac from Key Bridge to Indian Head, Maryland, until 3:15 p.m. At 1:14 p.m., strong thunderstorms were located along a line extending from near Fort Smallwood State Park to 16 nautical miles north of Key Bridge to 24 nautical miles northwest of Tidal Basin to 31 nautical miles northwest of Reagan National Airport, moving south at 25 knots. Hazard, wind gusts 34 knots or greater. Source, radar indicated. Impact, boaters and small craft could be thrown overboard by suddenly higher winds and waves capsizing their vessel. Locations impacted include Potomac Creek, Maryland Point, Nanjimoy Creek, Port Tobacco River, Colonial Beach, Leesylvania State Park, National Harbor, Quantico, Tidal Basin, Reagan National Airport, Swan Point, Gunston Hall, Mathias Point, United States. 301 Nice Memorial Bridge, Mason Neck State Park, Woodrow Wilson Bridge, Indian Head, Occoquan Bay, Fort Hunt, and Pope's Creek. Move to safe harbor immediately as gusty winds and high waves are expected.
The National Weather Service has issued severe thunderstorm watch number 643, effective until 5 p.m. This watch includes the following county, District of Columbia, and the following counties, in Maryland, Calvert, Charles, Frederick, Montgomery, Prince George's, and St. Mary's, and the following counties, in Virginia, Arlington, Clark, Culpeper, Fairfax, Fauquier, King George, Loudoun, Madison, Orange, Prince William, Rappahannock, Spotsylvania, Stafford and Warren, and the following independent cities, in Virginia, Alexandria, Fairfax, Falls Church, Fredericksburg, Manassas Park and Manassas, and Jefferson, West Virginia, and the following, Tidal Potomac from Key Bridge to Indian Head, Maryland, Tidal Potomac from Indian Head to Cobb Island, Maryland, Tidal Potomac from Cobb Island, Maryland to Smith Point, Virginia, Eastern Bay, Choptank River, and Pawtuxent River. Remember, a severe thunderstorm watch means the conditions are favorable for the development of severe weather, including large hail and damaging winds, in and close to the watch area. While severe weather may not be imminent, persons should remain alert for rapidly changing weather conditions and listen for later statements and possible warnings. Stay tuned to NOAA Weather Radio, commercial radio and television outlets, or internet sources for the latest severe weather information. The National Weather Service in Sterling, Virginia has activated the Skywarn Amateur Radio Network for a severe thunderstorm watch. Severe thunderstorms will be capable of producing damaging wind gusts. Weather spotters are encouraged to relay any severe storm impacts to the National Weather Service in Sterling, Virginia. A severe thunderstorm warning remains in effect until 2 p.m. for Central and Anne Arundel and northeastern Prince George's counties. At 1:37 p.m., severe thunderstorms were located along a line extending from near Stevensville to Bowie, moving southeast at 45 miles per hour. Hazard, 60 miles per hour wind gusts. Source, radar indicated. Impact, damaging winds will cause some trees and large branches to fall. This could injure those outdoors, as well as damage homes and vehicles. Roadways may become blocked by downed trees. Localized power outages are possible. Unsecured light objects may become projectiles. Locations impacted include Bowie, Annapolis, Crofton, Mayo, Shadyside, Naval Academy, Magothy River, Dobbins Island, Severn River, South River, Pinehurst, Gibson Island, Sillery Bay, Road River, Severna Park, Odonton, Arnold, Lakeshore, Parole, and Kettering. For your protection, move to an interior room on the lowest floor of a building. A severe thunderstorm warning remains in effect until 2 p.m. for Central Clark County. At 1:44 p.m., a severe thunderstorm was located near Berryville, Oregon, 11 miles east of Millwood Pike, moving south at 20 miles per hour. Hazard, 60 miles per hour wind gusts and quarter-size hail. Source, radar indicated. Impact, damaging winds will cause some trees and large branches to fall. This could injure those outdoors, as well as damage homes and vehicles. Roadways may become blocked by downed trees. Localized power outages are possible. Unsecured light objects may become projectiles. Locations impacted include Berryville, Boyce, Millwood, and Briggs. For your protection, move to an interior room on the lowest floor of a building. Now for the official National Weather Service forecast for the Washington metro area and the surrounding KHB listening area. Rest of today, partly sunny early this afternoon, then becoming mostly cloudy. Scattered showers and thunderstorms. Highs in the upper 80s. North winds around 5 miles an hour, becoming east this afternoon. Chance of rain 50%. Tonight, scattered showers and thunderstorms until midnight, then numerous showers and thunderstorms after midnight. Lows in the lower 70s. Southeast winds 5 to 10 miles an hour. Chance of rain 70%. Thursday, mostly sunny. A chance of showers and thunderstorms in the afternoon. Hot with highs in the mid-90s. Southwest winds 5 to 10 miles an hour, becoming west in the afternoon. Chance of rain 40%. Heat index values up to 102. Thursday night, mostly cloudy with scattered showers and thunderstorms. Lows in the mid-70s. West winds 5 to 10 miles an hour. Chance of rain 40%. Friday, hot.
mostly cloudy with a chance of thunderstorms and showers. Highs in the lower 90s. Lows around 70. Chance of rain 50%. Saturday, partly cloudy. Highs in the mid 80s. Lows in the lower 60s. Sunday, mostly clear. Highs in the lower 80s. Lows in the lower 60s. Labor Day through Tuesday, partly cloudy. Highs in the lower 80s. Lows in the mid 60s. Now for the National Weather Service marine forecast for the Chesapeake Bay from Sandy Point to North Beach. Rest of today, northeast winds 5 knots. Waves less than 1 foot. Scattered thunderstorms. Isolated showers early this afternoon, then scattered showers this afternoon. Tonight, southeast winds 5 to 10 knots. Waves 1 foot. Numerous showers and thunderstorms. Thursday, south winds 5 to 10 knots. Waves 1 foot. A chance of showers and thunderstorms. Thursday night, west winds 5 to 10 knots. Waves 1 foot. Scattered showers and thunderstorms. Friday, northwest winds 5 to 10 knots. Waves 1 foot. Showers likely in the afternoon. A chance of thunderstorms through the night. A chance of showers through the night. Winds and waves higher and visibilities lower in and near thunderstorms. Now for the National Weather Service marine forecast for the tidal Potomac from Key Bridge to Smith Point. Rest of today, northeast winds 5 knots, becoming east late. Waves 1 foot. Scattered thunderstorms. Isolated showers early this afternoon, then scattered showers this afternoon. Tonight, southeast winds 5 to 10 knots. Waves 1 foot. Numerous showers and thunderstorms. Thursday, southwest winds 5 knots. Waves less than 1 foot. A chance of showers and thunderstorms. Thursday night, west winds 5 knots. Waves less than 1 foot. Scattered showers and thunderstorms. Friday, northwest winds 5 to 10 knots. Waves 1 foot. Showers likely in the afternoon. A chance of thunderstorms until midnight. A chance of showers through the night. Winds and waves higher and visibilities lower in and near thunderstorms. This is the NOAA Weather Radio All Hazards Station KHP36, broadcasting from the National Weather Service office in Sterling, Virginia, and transmitting on a frequency of 162.550 MHz from an antenna located in Manassas, Virginia. The National Weather Service in Sterling, Virginia has issued a special marine warning for tidal Potomac from Indian Head to Cobb Island, Maryland, tidal Potomac from Key Bridge to Indian Head, Maryland, until 3:15 p.m. At 1:14 p.m., strong thunderstorms were located along a line extending from near Fort Smallwood State Park to 16 nautical miles north of Key Bridge to 24 nautical miles northwest of Tidal Basin to 31 nautical miles northwest of Reagan National Airport, moving south at 25 knots. Hazard, the severe thunderstorm warning for Central Anne Arundel and northeastern Prince George's counties will expire at 2 p.m. The storms which prompted the warning have weakened below severe limits and no longer pose an immediate threat to life or property. Therefore, the warning will be allowed to expire. However, gusty winds are still possible with these thunderstorms. A severe thunderstorm watch remains in effect until 5 p.m. for Central Maryland. To report severe weather, contact your nearest law enforcement agency. They will relay your report to the National Weather Service, Sterling, Virginia. The National Weather Service in Sterling, Virginia has issued a special marine warning for tidal Potomac from Indian Head to Cobb Island, Maryland, tidal Potomac from Key Bridge to Indian Head, Maryland, until 3:15 p.m. At 1:14 p.m., strong thunderstorms were located along a line extending from near Fort Smallwood State Park to 16 nautical miles north of Key Bridge to 24 nautical miles northwest of Tidal Basin to 31 nautical miles northwest of Reagan National Airport, moving south at 25 knots. Hazard, wind gusts 34 knots or greater. Source, radar indicated. Impact, boaters and small craft could be thrown overboard by suddenly higher winds and waves capsizing their vessel. Locations impacted include Potomac Creek, Maryland Point, Nanjimoy Creek, Port Tobacco River, Colonial Beach, Leesylvania State Park, National Harbor, Quantico, Tidal Basin, Reagan National Airport, Swan Point, Gunston Hall, Mathews Point, United States.
301 Nice Memorial Bridge, Mason Neck State Park, Woodrow Wilson Bridge, Indian Head, Occoquan Bay, Fort Hunt, and Post Creek. Move to safe harbor immediately as gusty winds and high waves are expected. The National Weather Service has issued severe thunderstorm watch number 643, effective until 5 p.m. This watch includes the

National Weather Service in Sterling, Virginia has issued a severe thunderstorm warning for West Central Loudoun County in Northern Virginia, Southeastern Clark County in Northwestern Virginia, North Central Fauquier County in Northern Virginia, until 2:30 p.m. At 1:58 p.m., a severe thunderstorm was located near Bluemont, or 13 miles southeast of Millwood Pike, moving south at 15 miles per hour. Hazard, 60 miles per hour wind gusts. Source, radar indicated. Impact, damaging winds will cause some trees and large branches to fall. This could injure those outdoors, as well as damage homes and vehicles. Roadways may become blocked by downed trees. Localized power outages are possible. Unsecured light objects may become projectiles. Locations impacted include Upperville and Paris. For your protection, move to an interior room on the lowest floor of a building. The National Weather Service has issued severe thunderstorm watch number 643, effective until 5 p.m. This watch includes the following county, District of Columbia, and the following counties in Maryland: Calvert, Charles, Frederick, Montgomery, Prince George's, and St. Mary's, and the following counties in Virginia: Arlington, Clark, Culpeper, Fairfax, Fauquier, King George, Loudoun, Madison, Orange, Prince William, Rappahannock, Spotsylvania, Stafford, and Warren, and the following independent cities in Virginia: Alexandria, Fairfax, Falls Church, Fredericksburg, Manassas Park and Manassas, and Jefferson, West Virginia, and the following: Tidal Potomac from Key Bridge to Indian Head, Maryland, Tidal Potomac from Indian Head to Cobb Island, Maryland, Tidal Potomac from Cobb Island, Maryland to Smith Point, Virginia, Eastern Bay, Choptank River, and Pawtuxent River. Remember, a severe thunderstorm watch means the conditions are favorable for the development of severe weather, including large hail and damaging winds, in and close to the watch area. While severe weather may not be imminent, persons should remain alert for rapidly changing weather conditions and listen for later statements and possible warnings. Stay tuned to NOAA Weather Radio, commercial radio and television outlets, or internet sources for the latest severe weather information. The National Weather Service in Sterling, Virginia has activated the Skywarn Amateur Radio Network for a severe thunderstorm watch. Severe thunderstorms will be capable of producing damaging wind gusts. Weather spotters are encouraged to relay any severe storm impacts to the National Weather Service in Sterling, Virginia. The severe thunderstorm warning for Central Anne Arundel and Northeastern Prince George's counties will expire at 2 p.m. The storms which prompted the warning have weakened below severe limits and no longer pose an immediate threat to life or property. Therefore, the warning will be allowed to expire. However, gusty winds are still possible with these thunderstorms. A severe thunderstorm watch remains in effect until 5 p.m. for Central Maryland. To report severe weather, contact your nearest law enforcement agency. They will relay your report to the National Weather Service, Sterling, Virginia. Now for the official National Weather Service forecast for the Washington metro area and the surrounding KHB listening area. Rest of today, partly sunny early this afternoon, then becoming mostly cloudy. Scattered showers and thunderstorms. Highs in the upper 80s. North winds around 5 miles an hour, becoming east this afternoon. Chance of rain 50%. Tonight, scattered showers and thunderstorms until midnight, then numerous showers and thunderstorms after midnight. Lows in the lower 70s. Southeast winds 5 to 10 miles an hour. Chance of rain 70%. Thursday, mostly sunny. A chance of showers and thunderstorms in the afternoon. Hot with highs in the mid-90s. Southwest winds 5 to 10 miles an hour, becoming west in the afternoon. Chance of rain 40%. Heat index values up to 102. Thursday night, mostly cloudy with scattered showers and thunderstorms. Lows in the mid-70s. West winds 5 to 10 miles an hour. Chance of rain 40%. Friday, hot. Mostly cloudy with a chance of thunderstorms and showers. Highs in the lower 90s. Lows around 70. Chance of rain 50%. Saturday, partly cloudy. Highs in the mid-80s. Lows in the lower 60s. Sunday, mostly clear.
Highs in the lower 80s. Lows in the lower 60s. Labor Day through Tuesday, partly cloudy. Highs in the lower 80s. Lows in the mid 60s. Now for the National Weather Service marine forecast for the Chesapeake Bay from Sandy Point to North Beach. Rest of today, northeast winds 5 knots. Waves less than 1 foot. Scattered thunderstorms. Isolated showers early this afternoon, then scattered showers this afternoon. Tonight, southeast winds 5 to 10 knots. Waves 1 foot. Numerous showers and thunderstorms. Thursday, south winds 5 to 10 knots. Waves 1 foot. A chance of showers and thunderstorms. Thursday night, west winds 5 to 10 knots. Waves 1 foot. Scattered showers and thunderstorms. Friday, northwest winds 5 to 10 knots. Waves 1 foot. Showers likely in the afternoon. A chance of thunderstorms through the night. A chance of showers through the night. Winds and waves higher and visibilities lower in and near thunderstorms. Now for the National Weather Service marine forecast for the tidal Potomac from Key Bridge to Smith Point. Rest of today, northeast winds 5 knots, becoming east late. Waves 1 foot. Scattered thunderstorms. Isolated showers early this afternoon, then scattered showers this afternoon. Tonight, southeast winds 5 to 10 knots. Waves 1 foot. Numerous showers and thunderstorms. Thursday, southwest winds 5 knots. Waves less than 1 foot. A chance of showers and thunderstorms. Thursday night, west winds 5 knots. Waves less than 1 foot. Scattered showers and thunderstorms. Friday, northwest winds 5 to 10 knots. Waves 1 foot. Showers likely in the afternoon. A chance of thunderstorms until midnight. A chance of showers through the night. Winds and waves higher and visibilities lower in and near thunderstorms. This is the NOAA Weather Radio All Hazards Station KHP36, broadcasting from the National Weather Service Office in Sterling, Virginia, and transmitting on a frequency of 162.550 MHz from an antenna located in Manassas, Virginia. The National Weather Service in Sterling, Virginia has issued a severe thunderstorm warning for West Central Loudoun County in Northern Virginia, Southeastern Clark County in Northwestern Virginia, North Central Fauquier County in Northern Virginia, until 2:30 p.m. At 1:58 p.m., a severe thunderstorm was located near Bluemont, 413 miles southeast of Millwood Pike, moving south at 15 miles per hour. Hazard, 60 miles per hour wind gusts. Source, radar indicated. Impact, damaging winds will cause some trees and large branches to fall. This could injure those outdoors, as well as damage homes and vehicles. Roadways may become blocked by downed trees. Localized power outages are possible. Unsecured light objects may become projectiles. Locations impacted include Upperville and Paris. For your protection, move to an interior room on the lowest floor of a building. The National Weather Service in Sterling, Virginia has issued a special marine warning for tidal Potomac from Indian Head to Cobb Island, Maryland, tidal Potomac from Key Bridge to Indian Head, Maryland, until 3:15 p.m. At 1:14 p.m., strong thunderstorms were located along a line extending from near Fort Smallwood State Park to 16 nautical miles north of Key Bridge to 24 nautical miles northwest of Tidal Basin to 31 nautical miles northwest of Reagan National Airport, moving south at 25 knots. Hazard, wind gusts 34 knots or greater. Source, radar indicated. Impact, boaters and small craft could be thrown overboard by suddenly higher winds and waves capsizing their vessel. Locations impacted include Potomac Creek, Maryland Point, Nanjimoy Creek, Port Tobacco River, Colonial Beach, Leesylvania State Park, National Harbor, Quantico, Tidal Basin, Reagan National Airport, Swan Point, Gunston Hall, Mathews Point, United States. 301 Nice Memorial Bridge, Mason Neck State Park, Woodrow Wilson Bridge, Indian Head, Occoquan Bay, Fort Hunt, and Post Creek. Move to safe harbor immediately as gusty winds and high waves are expected. The National Weather Service has issued severe thunderstorm watch number 643, effective until 5 p.m.
This watch includes the following county, District of Columbia, and the following counties, in Maryland, Calvert, Charles, Frederick, Montgomery, Prince George's, and St. Mary's, and the following counties, in Virginia, Arlington, Clark, Culpeper, Fairfax, Fauquier, King George, Loudoun, Madison, Orange, Prince William, Rappahannock, Spotsylvania, Stafford and Warren, and the following independent cities, in Virginia, Alexandria, Fairfax, Falls Church, Fredericksburg, Manassas Park and Manassas, and Jefferson, West Virginia, and the following, Tidal Potomac from Key Bridge to Indian Head, Maryland, Tidal Potomac from Indian Head to Cobb Island, Maryland, Tidal Potomac from Cobb Island, Maryland to Smith Point, Virginia, Eastern Bay, Choptank River, and Pawtuxent River. Remember, a severe thunderstorm watch means the conditions are favorable for the development of severe weather, including large hail and damaging winds, in and close to the watch area. While severe weather may not be imminent, persons should remain alert for rapidly changing weather conditions and listen for later statements and possible warnings. 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The National Weather Service in Sterling, Virginia has activated the Skywarn Amateur Radio Network for a severe thunderstorm watch. Severe thunderstorms will be capable of producing damaging wind gusts. Weather spotters are encouraged to relay any severe storm impacts to the National Weather Service in Sterling, Virginia. Now for the official National Weather Service forecast for the Washington metro area and the surrounding KHB listening area. This afternoon, numerous showers and scattered thunderstorms. Some thunderstorms may be severe with damaging winds and heavy rainfall. Locally heavy rainfall possible. Highs in the upper 80s. Southeast winds 5 to 10 miles an hour. Chance of rain 70%. Tonight, partly cloudy. Numerous showers with isolated thunderstorms until midnight. Lows in the lower 70s. South winds 5 to 10 miles an hour. Chance of rain 70%. Thursday, mostly sunny. Hot with highs in the mid-90s. Southwest winds around 5 miles an hour, becoming west around 5 miles an hour in the afternoon. Heat index values up to 105. Thursday night, partly cloudy. Lows in the mid-70s. West winds around 5 miles an hour. Friday, hot. Partly cloudy. A chance of showers and thunderstorms. Highs in the lower 90s. Lows in the lower 70s. Chance of rain 50%. Saturday, partly cloudy. Highs in the mid-80s. Lows in the mid-60s. Sunday, mostly clear. Highs in the lower 80s. Lows in the lower 60s. Labor Day through Tuesday, partly cloudy. Highs in the mid-80s. Lows in the mid-60s. Now for the National Weather Service Marine Forecast for the Chesapeake Bay from Sandy Point to North Beach. This afternoon, east winds 5 knots. Waves less than 1 foot. Scattered showers and thunderstorms. Tonight, southeast winds 5 to 10 knots. Waves 1 foot. Thursday, southwest winds 5 knots. Waves less than 1 foot. Thursday night, southwest winds 5 knots. Waves less than 1 foot. Friday, northwest winds 5 to 10 knots. Waves 1 foot or less. Showers likely in the afternoon. A chance of thunderstorms until midnight. A chance of showers through the night. Winds and waves higher and visibilities lower in and near thunderstorms. Now for the National Weather Service Marine Forecast for the Tidal Potomac from Key Bridge to Smith Point. This afternoon, east winds 5 to 10 knots. Waves 1 foot. Numerous showers with isolated thunderstorms. Tonight, southeast winds 5 to 10 knots. The severe thunderstorm warning for southeastern Clark County is canceled. The severe thunderstorm which prompted the warning has moved out of the warned area. Therefore, the warning has been canceled. A severe thunderstorm watch remains in effect until 5 p.m. for Northern Virginia. A severe thunderstorm warning remains in effect until 2:30 p.m. for West Central Loudoun and North Central Fauquier counties. At 2:12 p.m., a severe thunderstorm was located near Della Plaine, Oregon, 14 miles east of Front Royal, moving south at 20 miles per hour. Hazard, 60 miles per hour wind gusts.
Source, radar indicated. Impact, damaging winds will cause some trees and large branches to fall. This could injure those outdoors, as well as damage homes and vehicles. Roadways may become blocked by downed trees. Localized power outages are possible. Unsecured light objects may become projectiles. Locations impacted include Upperville and Paris. For your protection, move to an interior room on the lowest floor of a building. Now for the National Weather Service marine forecast for the tidal Potomac from Key Bridge to Smith Point. This afternoon, east winds 5 to 10 knots. Waves 1 foot. Numerous showers with isolated thunderstorms. Tonight, southeast winds 5 to 10 knots. Waves 1 foot. Thursday, southwest winds around 5 knots. Waves 1 foot. Thursday night, southwest winds around 5 knots. Waves 1 foot. Friday, northwest winds 5 to 10 knots. Waves 1 foot. A chance of showers. A chance of thunderstorms until midnight. Winds and waves higher and visibilities lower in and near thunderstorms. This is the NOAA Weather Radio All Hazards Station KHP36, broadcasting from the National Weather Service Office in Sterling, Virginia, and transmitting on a frequency of 162.550 MHz from an antenna located in Manassas, Virginia. The National Weather Service in Sterling, Virginia has issued a special marine warning for tidal Potomac from Indian Head to Cobb Island, Maryland, tidal Potomac from Key Bridge to Indian Head, Maryland, until 3:15 p.m. At 1:14 p.m., strong thunderstorms were located along a line extending from near Fort Smallwood State Park to 16 nautical miles north of Key Bridge to 24 nautical miles northwest of Tidal Basin to 31 nautical miles northwest of Reagan National Airport, moving south at 25 knots. Hazard, wind gusts 34 knots or greater. Source, radar indicated. Impact, boaters and small craft could be thrown overboard by suddenly higher winds and waves capsizing their vessel. Locations impacted include Potomac Creek, Maryland Point, Nanjimoy Creek, Port Tobacco River, Colonial Beach, Leesylvania State Park, National Harbor, Quantico, Tidal Basin, Reagan National Airport, Swan Point, Gunston Hall, Mathews Point, United States. 301 Nice Memorial Bridge, Mason Neck State Park, Woodrow Wilson Bridge, Indian Head, Occoquan Bay, Fort Hunt, and Pope's Creek. Move to safe harbor immediately as gusty winds and high waves are expected. The National Weather Service has issued severe thunderstorm watch number 643, effective until 5 p.m. This watch includes the following county, District of Columbia, and the following counties in Maryland, Calvert, Charles, Frederick, Montgomery, Prince George's, and St. Mary's, and the following counties in Virginia, Arlington, Clark, Culpeper, Fairfax, Fauquier, King George, Loudoun, 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Manassas, and Jefferson, West Virginia, and the following, tidal Potomac from Key Bridge to Indian Head, Maryland, tidal Potomac from Indian Head to Cobb Island, Maryland, tidal Potomac from Cobb Island, Maryland to Smith Point, Virginia, Eastern Bay, Choptank River, and Pawtuxent River. Remember, a severe thunderstorm watch means the conditions are favorable for the development of severe weather, including large hail and damaging winds, in and close to the watch area. While severe weather may not be imminent, persons should remain alert for rapidly changing weather conditions and listen for later statements and possible warnings. Stay tuned to NOAA Weather Radio, commercial radio and television outlets, or internet sources for the latest severe weather information. The National Weather Service in Sterling, Virginia has activated the Skywarn Amateur Radio Network for a severe thunderstorm watch. Severe thunderstorms will be capable of producing damaging wind gusts. Weather spotters are encouraged to relay any severe storm impacts to the National Weather Service in Sterling, Virginia. The severe thunderstorm warning for southeastern Clark County is canceled. The severe thunderstorm which prompted the warning has moved out of the warned area. Therefore, the warning has been canceled. A severe thunderstorm watch remains in effect until 5 p.m. for northern Virginia. A severe thunderstorm warning remains in effect until 2:30 p.m. for west central Loudoun and north central Fauquier.

The National Weather Service in Sterling, Virginia has issued a severe thunderstorm warning for north-central Fauquier County in northern Virginia until 2:45 p.m. At 2:18 p.m., a severe thunderstorm was located over Delaplane, Oregon, 14 miles east of Front Royal, moving south at 25 miles per hour. Hazard, 60 miles per hour wind gusts. Source, radar indicated. Impact, damaging winds will cause some trees and large branches to fall. This could injure those outdoors, as well as damage homes and vehicles. Roadways may become blocked by downed trees. Localized power outages are possible. Unsecured light objects may become projectiles. Locations impacted include Delaplane, Marshall, Meadowville, Rectortown, Asheville, and Ada. For your protection, move to an interior room on the lowest floor of a building. A severe thunderstorm warning remains in effect until 2:30 p.m. for west central Loudoun and north central Fauquier counties. At 2:12 p.m., a severe thunderstorm was located near Delaplane, Oregon, 14 miles east of Front Royal, moving south at 20 miles per hour. Hazard, 60 miles per hour wind gusts. Source, radar indicated. Impact, damaging winds will cause some trees and large branches to fall. This could injure those outdoors, as well as damage homes and vehicles. Roadways may become blocked by downed trees. Localized power outages are possible. Unsecured light objects may become projectiles. Locations impacted include Upperville and Paris. For your protection, move to an interior room on the lowest floor of a building. Now for the official National Weather Service forecast for the Washington metro area and the surrounding KHB listening area. This afternoon, numerous showers and scattered thunderstorms. Some thunderstorms may be severe with damaging winds and heavy rainfall. Locally heavy rainfall possible. Highs in the upper 80s. Southeast winds 5 to 10 miles an hour. Chance of rain 70%. Tonight, partly cloudy. Numerous showers with isolated thunderstorms until midnight. Lows in the lower 70s. South winds 5 to 10 miles an hour. Chance of rain 70%. Thursday, mostly sunny. Hot with highs in the mid-90s. Southwest winds around 5 miles an hour, becoming west around 5 miles an hour in the afternoon. Heat index values up to 105. Thursday night, partly cloudy. Lows in the mid-70s. West winds around 5 miles an hour. Friday, hot. Partly cloudy. A chance of showers and thunderstorms. Highs in the lower 90s. Lows in the lower 70s. Chance of rain 50%. Saturday, partly cloudy. Highs in the mid-80s. Lows in the mid-60s. Sunday, mostly clear. Highs in the lower 80s. Lows in the lower 60s. Labor Day through Tuesday, partly cloudy. Highs in the mid-80s. Lows in the mid-60s. Now for the National Weather Service marine forecast for the Chesapeake Bay from Sandy Point to North Beach. This afternoon, east winds 5 knots. Waves less than 1 foot. Scattered showers and thunderstorms. Tonight, southeast winds 5 to 10 knots. Waves 1 foot. Thursday, southwest winds 5 knots. Waves less than 1 foot. Thursday night, southwest winds 5 knots. Waves less than 1 foot. Friday, northwest winds 5 to 10 knots. Waves 1 foot or less. Showers likely in the afternoon. A chance of thunderstorms until midnight. A chance of showers through the night. Winds and waves higher and visibilities lower in and near thunderstorms. Now for the National Weather Service marine forecast for the tidal Potomac from Key Bridge to Smith Point. This afternoon, east winds 5 to 10 knots. Waves 1 foot. Numerous showers with isolated thunderstorms. Tonight, southeast winds 5 to 10 knots. Waves 1 foot. Thursday, southwest winds around 5 knots. Waves 1 foot. Thursday night, southwest winds around 5 knots. Waves 1 foot. Friday, northwest winds 5 to 10 knots. Waves 1 foot. A chance of showers.
a chance of thunderstorms until midnight. Winds and waves higher and visibilities lower in and near thunderstorms. This is the NOAA Weather Radio All Hazards Station KHP36, broadcasting from the National Weather Service Office in Sterling, Virginia, and transmitting on a frequency of 162.550 MHz from an antenna located in Manassas, Virginia. The National Weather Service in Sterling, Virginia has issued a severe thunderstorm warning for North Central Fauquier County in Northern Virginia until 2:45 p.m. At 2:18 p.m., a severe thunderstorm was located over Delaplane, Oregon, 14 miles east of Front Royal, moving south at 25 miles per hour. Hazard, 60 miles per hour wind gusts. Source, radar indicated. Impact, damaging winds will cause some trees and large branches to fall. This could injure those outdoors, as well as damage homes and vehicles. Roadways may become blocked by downed trees. Localized power outages are possible. Unsecured light objects may become projectiles. Locations impacted include Delaplane, Marshall, Meadowville, Rectortown, Asheville, and Ada. For your protection, move to an interior room on the lowest floor of a building. The National Weather Service in Sterling, Virginia has issued a special marine warning for Tidal Potomac from Indian Head to Cobb Island, Maryland, Tidal Potomac from Key Bridge to Indian Head, Maryland, until 3:15 p.m. At 1:14 p.m., strong thunderstorms were located along a line extending from near Fort Smallwood State Park to 16 nautical miles north of Key Bridge to 24 nautical miles northwest of Tidal Basin to 31 nautical miles northwest of Reagan National Airport, moving south at 25 knots. Hazard, wind gusts 34 knots or greater. Source, radar indicated. Impact, boaters and small craft could be thrown overboard by suddenly higher winds and waves capsizing their vessel. Locations impacted include Potomac Creek, Maryland Point, Nanjemoy Creek, Port Tobacco River, Colonial Beach, Leesylvania State Park, National Harbor, Quantico, Tidal Basin, Reagan National Airport, Swan Point, Gunston Hall, Mathias Point, United States. 301 Nice Memorial Bridge, Mason Neck State Park, Woodrow Wilson Bridge, Indian Head, Occoquan Bay, Fort Hunt, and Pope's Creek. Move to safe harbor immediately as gusty winds and high waves are expected. The National Weather Service has issued severe thunderstorm watch number 643, effective until 5 p.m. This watch includes the following county, District of Columbia, and the following counties in Maryland, Calvert, Charles, Frederick, Montgomery, Prince George's, and St. Mary's, and the following counties in Virginia, Arlington, Clark, Culpeper, Fairfax, Fauquier, King George, Loudoun, 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Manassas, and Jefferson, West Virginia, and the following, Tidal Potomac from Key Bridge to Indian Head, Maryland, Tidal Potomac from Indian Head to Cobb Island, Maryland, Tidal Potomac from Cobb Island, Maryland to Smith Point, Virginia, Eastern Bay, Choptank River, and Pawtuxent River. Remember, a severe thunderstorm watch means the conditions are favorable for the development of severe weather, including large hail and damaging winds, in and close to the watch area. While severe weather may not be imminent, persons should remain alert for rapidly changing weather conditions and listen for later statements and possible warnings. Stay tuned to NOAA Weather Radio, commercial radio and television outlets, or internet sources for the latest severe weather information. The National Weather Service in Sterling, Virginia has activated the Skywarn Amateur Radio Network for a severe thunderstorm watch. Severe thunderstorms will be capable of producing damaging wind gusts. Weather spotters are encouraged to relay any severe storm impacts to the National Weather Service in Sterling, Virginia. A severe thunderstorm warning remains in effect until 2:30 p.m. for West Central Loudoun and North Central Fauquier counties. At 2:12 p.m., a severe thunderstorm was located near Delaplane, Oregon.

Weather Service forecast for the Washington metro area and the surrounding KHB listening area. This afternoon, numerous showers and scattered thunderstorms. Some thunderstorms may be severe with damaging winds and heavy rainfall. Locally heavy rainfall possible. Highs in the upper 80s. Southeast winds 5 to 10 miles an hour. Chance of rain 70%. Tonight, partly cloudy. Numerous showers with isolated thunderstorms until midnight. Lows in the lower 70s. South winds 5 to 10 miles an hour. Chance of rain 70%. Thursday, mostly sunny. Hot with highs in the mid-90s. Southwest winds around 5 miles an hour, becoming west around 5 miles an hour in the afternoon. Heat index values up to 105. Thursday night, partly cloudy. Lows in the mid-70s. West winds around 5 miles an hour. Friday, hot. Partly cloudy. A chance of showers and thunderstorms. Highs in the lower 90s. Lows in the lower 70s. Chance of rain 50%. Saturday, partly cloudy. Highs in the mid-80s. Lows in the mid-60s. Sunday, mostly clear. Highs in the lower 80s. Lows in the lower 60s. Labor Day through Tuesday, partly cloudy. Highs in the mid-80s. Lows in the mid-60s. Now for the National Weather Service Marine Forecast for the Chesapeake Bay from Sandy Point to North Beach. This afternoon, east winds 5 knots. Waves less than 1 foot. Scattered showers and thunderstorms. Tonight, southeast winds 5 to 10 knots. Waves 1 foot. Thursday, southwest winds 5 knots. Waves less than 1 foot. Thursday night, southwest winds 5 knots. Waves less than 1 foot. Friday, northwest winds 5 to 10 knots. Waves 1 foot or less. Showers likely in the afternoon. A chance of thunderstorms until midnight. A chance of showers through the night. Winds and waves higher and visibilities lower in and near thunderstorms. Now for the National Weather Service Marine Forecast for the tidal Potomac from Key Bridge to Smith Point. This afternoon, east winds 5 to 10 knots. Waves 1 foot. Numerous showers with isolated thunderstorms. Tonight, southeast winds 5 to 10 knots. Waves 1 foot. Thursday, southwest winds around 5 knots. Waves 1 foot. Thursday night, southwest winds around 5 knots. Waves 1 foot. Friday, northwest winds 5 to 10 knots. Waves 1 foot. A chance of showers. A chance of thunderstorms until midnight. Winds and waves higher and visibilities lower in and near thunderstorms. This is the NOAA Weather Radio All Hazards Station KHP 36, broadcasting from the National Weather Service Office in Sterling, Virginia, and transmitting on a frequency of 162.550 MHz from an antenna located in Manassas, Virginia. The National Weather Service in Sterling, Virginia has issued a severe thunderstorm warning for North Central Fauquier County in Northern Virginia until 2:45 p.m. At 2:18 p.m., a severe thunderstorm was located over Delaplane, Oregon, 14 miles east of Front Royal, moving south at 25 miles per hour. Hazard, 60 miles per hour wind gusts. Source, radar indicated. Impact, damaging winds will cause some trees and large branches to fall. This could injure those outdoors, as well as damage homes and vehicles. Roadways may become blocked by downed trees. Localized power outages are possible. Unsecured light objects may become projectiles. Locations impacted include Delaplane, Marshall, Meadowville, Rectortown, Asheville, and Ada. For your protection, move to an interior room on the lowest floor of a building. The National Weather Service in Sterling, Virginia has issued a special marine warning for tidal Potomac from Indian Head to Cobb Island, Maryland, tidal Potomac from Key Bridge to Indian Head, Maryland, until 3:15 p.m. At 1:14 p.m., strong thunderstorms were located along a line extending from near Fort Smallwood State Park to 16 nautical miles north of Key Bridge to 24 nautical miles northwest of Tidal Basin to 31 nautical miles northwest of Reagan National Airport, moving south at 25 knots. Hazard, wind gusts 34 knots or greater. Source, radar

indicated. Impact. Boaters and small craft could be thrown overboard by suddenly higher winds and waves capsizing their vessel. Locations impacted include Potomac Creek, Maryland Point, Nanjemoy Creek, Port Tobacco River, Colonial Beach, Leesylvania State Park, National Harbor, Quantico, Tidal Basin, Reagan National Airport, Swan Point, Gunston Hall, Mathews Point, United States. 301 Nice Memorial Bridge, Mason Neck State Park, Woodrow Wilson Bridge, Indian Head, Occoquan Bay, Fort Hunt, and Pope's Creek. Move to safe harbor immediately as gusty winds and high waves are expected. The National Weather Service has issued severe thunderstorm watch number 643, effective until 5 p.m. This watch includes the following county, District of Columbia, and the following counties, in Maryland, Calvert, Charles, Frederick, Montgomery, Prince George's, and St. Mary's, and the following counties, in Virginia, Arlington, Clark, Culpeper, Fairfax, Fauquier, King George, Loudoun, 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and Manassas, and Jefferson, West Virginia, and the following, Tidal Potomac from Key Bridge to Indian Head, Maryland, Tidal Potomac from Indian Head to Cobb Island, Maryland, Tidal Potomac from Cobb Island, Maryland to Smith Point, Virginia, Eastern Bay, Choptank River, and Pawtuxent River. Remember, a severe thunderstorm watch means the conditions are favorable for the development of severe weather, including large hail and damaging winds, in and close to the watch area. While severe weather may not be imminent, persons should remain alert for rapidly changing weather conditions and listen for later statements and possible warnings. 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The National Weather Service in Sterling, Virginia has activated the Skywarn Amateur Radio Network for a severe thunderstorm watch. Severe thunderstorms will be capable of producing damaging wind gusts. Weather spotters are encouraged to relay any severe storm impacts to the National Weather Service in Sterling, Virginia. Now for the official National Weather Service forecast for the Washington metro area and the surrounding KHB listening area. This afternoon, numerous showers and scattered thunderstorms. Some thunderstorms may be severe with damaging winds and heavy rainfall. Locally heavy rainfall possible. Highs in the upper 80s. Southeast winds 5 to 10 miles an hour. Chance of rain 70%. Tonight, partly cloudy. Numerous showers with isolated thunderstorms until midnight. Lows in the lower 70s. South winds 5 to 10 miles an hour. Chance of rain 70%. Thursday, mostly sunny. Hot with highs in the mid-90s. Southwest winds around 5 miles an hour, becoming west around 5 miles an hour in the afternoon. Heat index values up to 105. Thursday night, partly cloudy. Lows in the mid-70s. West winds around 5 miles an hour. Friday, hot. Partly cloudy. A chance of showers and thunderstorms. Highs in the lower 90s. Lows in the lower 70s. Chance of rain 50%. Saturday, partly cloudy. Highs in the mid-80s. Lows in the mid-60s. Sunday, mostly clear. Highs in the lower 80s. Lows in the lower 60s. Labor Day through Tuesday, partly cloudy. Highs in the mid-80s. Lows in the mid-60s. Now for the National Weather Service Marine Forecast for the Chesapeake Bay from Sandy Point to North Beach. This afternoon, east winds 5 knots. Waves less than 1 foot. Scattered showers and thunderstorms. Tonight, southeast winds 5 to 10 knots. Waves 1 foot. Thursday, southwest winds 5 knots. Waves less than 1 foot. Thursday night, southwest winds 5 knots. Waves less than 1 foot. Friday, northwest winds 5 to 10 knots. Waves 1 foot or less. Showers likely in the afternoon. A chance of thunderstorms until midnight. A chance of showers through the night. Winds and waves higher and visibilities lower in and near thunderstorms. Now for the National Weather Service Marine Forecast for the Tidal Potomac from Key Bridge to Smith Point. This afternoon, east winds 5 to 10 knots.
waves 1 foot. Numerous showers with isolated thunderstorms. Tonight, southeast winds 5 to 10 knots. Waves 1 foot. Thursday, southwest winds around 5 knots. Waves 1 foot. Thursday night, southwest winds around 5 knots. Waves 1 foot. Friday, northwest winds 5 to 10 knots. Waves 1 foot. A chance of showers. A chance of thunderstorms until midnight. Winds and waves higher and visibilities lower in and near thunderstorms. This is the NOAA Weather Radio All Hazards Station KHP 36, broadcasting from the National Weather Service office in Sterling, Virginia, and transmitting on a frequency of 162.550 MHz from an antenna located in Manassas, Virginia. The National Weather Service in Sterling, Virginia has issued a severe thunderstorm warning for north central Fauquier County in northern Virginia until 2:45 p.m. At 2:18 p.m., a severe thunderstorm was located over Delaplane, Oregon, 14 miles east of Front Royal, moving south at 25 miles per hour. Hazard, 60 miles per hour wind gusts. Source, radar indicated. Impact, damaging winds will cause some trees and large branches to fall. This could injure those outdoors, as well as damage homes and vehicles. Roadways may become blocked by downed trees. Localized power outages are possible. Unsecured light objects may become projectiles. Locations impacted include Delaplane, Marshall, Meadowville, Rectortown, Asheville, and Ada. For your protection, move to an interior room on the lowest floor of a building. The National Weather Service in Sterling, Virginia has issued a special marine warning for tidal Potomac from Indian Head to Cobb Island, Maryland, tidal Potomac from Key Bridge to Indian Head, Maryland, until 3:15 p.m. At 1:14 p.m., strong thunderstorms were located along a line extending from near Fort Smallwood State Park to 16 nautical miles north of Key Bridge to 24 nautical miles northwest of Tidal Basin to 31 nautical miles northwest of Reagan National Airport, moving south at 25 knots. Hazard, wind gusts 34 knots or greater. Source, radar indicated. Impact, boaters and small craft could be thrown overboard by suddenly higher winds and waves capsizing their vessel. Locations impacted include Potomac Creek, Maryland Point, Nanjanoy Creek, Port Tobacco River, Colonial Beach, Leesylvania State Park, National Harbor, Quantico, Tidal Basin, Reagan National Airport, Swan Point, Gunston Hall, Mathews Point, United States. 301 Nice Memorial Bridge, Mason Neck State Park, Woodrow Wilson Bridge, Indian Head, Occoquan Bay, Fort Hunt, and Pope's Creek. Move to safe harbor immediately as gusty winds and high waves are expected. The National Weather Service has issued severe thunderstorm watch number 643, effective until 5 p.m. This watch includes the following county, District of Columbia, and the following counties, in Maryland, Calvert, Charles, Frederick, Montgomery, Prince George's, and St. Mary's, and the following counties, in Virginia, Arlington, Clark, Culpeper, Fairfax, Fauquier, King George, Loudoun, 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and Manassas, and Jefferson, West Virginia, and the following, Tidal Potomac from Key Bridge to Indian Head, Maryland, Tidal Potomac from Indian Head to Cobb Island, Maryland, Tidal Potomac from Cobb Island, Maryland to Smith Point, Virginia, Eastern Bay, Choptank River, and Pawtuxent River. Remember, a severe thunderstorm watch means the conditions are favorable for the development of severe weather, including large hail and damaging winds, in and close to the watch area. While severe weather may not be imminent, persons should remain alert for rapidly changing weather conditions and listen for later statements and possible warnings. 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The National Weather Service in Sterling, Virginia has activated the Skywarn Amateur Radio Network for a severe thunderstorm watch. Severe thunderstorms will be capable of producing damaging wind gusts. Weather spotters are encouraged to relay any severe storm impacts to the National Weather Service in Sterling, Virginia. Now for the official National Weather Service forecast for the Washington metro area and the surrounding KHB listening area.
This afternoon, numerous showers and scattered thunderstorms. Some thunderstorms may be severe with damaging winds and heavy rainfall. Locally heavy rainfall possible. Highs in the upper 80s. Southeast winds 5 to 10 miles an hour. Chance of rain 70%. Tonight, partly cloudy. Numerous showers with isolated thunderstorms until midnight. Lows in the lower 70s. South winds 5 to 10 miles an hour. The severe thunderstorm warning for North Central Fauquier County will expire at 2:45 p.m. The storm which prompted the warning has weakened below severe limits and no longer poses an immediate threat to life or property. Therefore, the warning will be allowed to expire. However, gusty winds are still possible with this thunderstorm. A severe thunderstorm watch remains in effect until 5 p.m. for Northern Virginia. To report severe weather, contact your nearest law enforcement agency. They will relay your report to the National Weather Service, Sterling, Virginia. Now for the official National Weather Service forecast for the Washington metro area and the surrounding KHB listening area. This afternoon, numerous showers and scattered thunderstorms. Some thunderstorms may be severe with damaging winds and heavy rainfall. Locally heavy rainfall possible. Highs in the upper 80s. Southeast winds 5 to 10 miles an hour. Chance of rain 70%. Tonight, partly cloudy. Numerous showers with isolated thunderstorms until midnight. Lows in the lower 70s. South winds 5 to 10 miles an hour. Chance of rain 70%. Thursday, mostly sunny. Hot with highs in the mid-90s. Southwest winds around 5 miles an hour, becoming west around 5 miles an hour in the afternoon. Heat index values up to 105. Thursday night, partly cloudy. Lows in the mid-70s. West winds around 5 miles an hour. Friday, hot. Partly cloudy. A chance of showers and thunderstorms. Highs in the lower 90s. Lows in the lower 70s. Chance of rain 50%. Saturday, partly cloudy. Highs in the mid-80s. Lows in the mid-60s. Sunday, mostly clear. Highs in the lower 80s. Lows in the lower 60s. Labor Day through Tuesday, partly cloudy. Highs in the mid-80s. Lows in the mid-60s. Now for the National Weather Service Marine Forecast for the Chesapeake Bay from Sandy Point to North Beach. This afternoon, east winds 5 knots. Waves less than 1 foot. Scattered showers and thunderstorms. Tonight, southeast winds 5 to 10 knots. Waves 1 foot. Thursday, southwest winds 5 knots. Waves less than 1 foot. Thursday night, southwest winds 5 knots. Waves less than 1 foot. Friday, northwest winds 5 to 10 knots. Waves 1 foot or less. Showers likely in the afternoon. A chance of thunderstorms until midnight. A chance of showers through the night. Winds and waves higher and visibilities lower in and near thunderstorms. Now for the National Weather Service Marine Forecast for the tidal Potomac from Key Bridge to Smith Point. This afternoon, east winds 5 to 10 knots. Waves 1 foot. Numerous showers with isolated thunderstorms. Tonight, southeast winds 5 to 10 knots. Waves 1 foot. Thursday, southwest winds around 5 knots. Waves 1 foot. Thursday night, southwest winds around 5 knots. Waves 1 foot. Friday, northwest winds 5 to 10 knots. Waves 1 foot. A chance of showers. A chance of thunderstorms until midnight. Winds and waves higher and visibilities lower in and near thunderstorms. This is the NOAA Weather Radio All Hazards Station KHP 36, broadcasting from the National Weather Service Office in Sterling, Virginia, and transmitting on a frequency of 162.550 MHz from an antenna located in Manassas, Virginia. The National Weather Service in Sterling, Virginia has issued a special marine warning for tidal Potomac from Indian Head to Cobb Island, Maryland, tidal Potomac from Key Bridge to Indian Head, Maryland, until 3:15 p.m. At 1:14 p.m.,
Strong thunderstorms were located along a line extending from near Fort Smallwood State Park to 16 nautical miles north of Key Bridge to 24 nautical miles northwest of Tidal Basin to 31 nautical miles northwest of Reagan National Airport, moving south at 25 knots. Hazard, wind gusts 34 knots or greater. Source, radar indicated. Impact, boaters and small craft could be thrown overboard by suddenly higher winds and waves caps. A special marine warning remains in effect until 3:15 p.m. For the following areas, Tidal Potomac from Indian Head to Cobb Island, Maryland, Tidal Potomac from Key Bridge to Indian Head, Maryland, at 2:48 p.m., strong thunderstorms were located along a line extending from Flag Harbor to 7 nautical miles northeast of Pope's Creek to near Smallwood State Park to near Quantico, moving south at 25 knots. Hazard, wind gusts 34 knots or greater. Source, buoy. Impact, boaters and small craft could be thrown overboard by suddenly higher winds and waves capsizing their vessel. Locations impacted include Potomac Creek, Maryland Point, Nanjoy Creek, Port Tobacco River, Leesylvania State Park, Quantico, Swan Point, Bathurst Point, United States. 301 Nice Memorial Bridge, Indian Head, Occoquan Bay, Post Creek, Colonial Beach, and Cobb Island. Move to safe harbor immediately as gusty winds and high waves are expected. The National Weather Service has issued severe thunderstorm watch number 643, effective until 5 p.m. This watch includes the following county, District of Columbia, and the following counties, in Maryland, Calvert, Charles, Frederick, Montgomery, Prince George's and St. Mary's, and the following counties, in Virginia, Arlington, Clark, Culpeper, Fairfax, Fauquier, King George, Loudoun, 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and Manassas, and Jefferson, West Virginia, and the following, Tidal Potomac from Key Bridge to Indian Head, Maryland, Tidal Potomac from Indian Head to Cobb Island, Maryland, Tidal Potomac from Cobb Island, Maryland to Smith Point, Virginia, Eastern Bay, Choptank River, and Pawtuxent River. Remember, a severe thunderstorm watch means the conditions are favorable for the development of severe weather, including large hail and damaging winds, in and close to the watch area. While severe weather may not be imminent, persons should remain alert for rapidly changing weather conditions and listen for later statements and possible warnings. Stay tuned to NOAA Weather Radio, commercial radio and television outlets, or internet sources for the latest severe weather information. The National Weather Service in Sterling, Virginia has activated the Skywarn Amateur Radio Network for a severe thunderstorm watch. Severe thunderstorms will be capable of producing damaging wind gusts. Weather spotters are encouraged to relay any severe storm impacts to the National Weather Service in Sterling, Virginia. The severe thunderstorm warning for North Central Fauquier County will expire at 2:45 p.m. The storm which prompted the warning has weakened below severe limits and no longer poses an immediate threat to life or property. Therefore, the warning will be allowed to expire. However, gusty winds are still possible with this thunderstorm. A severe thunderstorm watch remains in effect until 5 p.m. for Northern Virginia. To report severe weather, contact your nearest law enforcement agency. They will relay your report to the National Weather Service, Sterling, Virginia. Now for the official National Weather Service forecast for the Washington metro area and the surrounding KHB listening area. This afternoon, numerous showers and scattered thunderstorms. Some thunderstorms may be severe with damaging winds and heavy rainfall. Locally heavy rainfall possible. Highs in the upper 80s. Southeast winds 5 to 10 miles an hour. Chance of rain 70%. Tonight, partly cloudy. Numerous showers with isolated thunderstorms until midnight. Lows in the lower 70s. South winds 5 to 10 miles an hour. Chance of rain 70%. Thursday, mostly sunny. Hot with highs in the mid-90s. Southwest winds around 5 miles an hour, becoming west around 5 miles an hour in the afternoon. Heat index values up to 105. Thursday night, partly cloudy. Lows in the mid-70s. West winds around 5 miles an hour. Friday, hot. Partly cloudy. A chance of showers and thunderstorms.
Highs in the lower 90s. Lows in the lower 70s. Chance of rain 50%. Saturday, partly cloudy. Highs in the mid 80s. Lows in the mid 60s. Sunday, mostly clear. Highs in the lower 80s. Lows in the lower 60s. Labor Day through Tuesday, partly cloudy. Highs in the mid 80s. Lows in the mid 60s. The marine forecast for the coastal waters from Fenwick Island to Chincoteague and out 20 nautical miles. Rest of today, northeast winds 10 to 15 knots. Seas around 3 feet. Wave detail, east 3 feet at 11 seconds and south 2 feet at 5 seconds. A slight chance of showers late. Tonight, east winds 5 to 10 knots, becoming south after midnight. Seas 2 to 3 feet. Wave detail, east 3 feet at 8 seconds and south 1 foot at 5 seconds.

The National Weather Service in Sterling, Virginia has issued a severe thunderstorm warning for central Rappahannock County in northwestern Virginia, west central Fauquier County in northern Virginia, north central Culpeper County in northern Virginia, until 3:30 p.m. At 2:54 p.m., severe thunderstorms were located along a line extending from 8 miles southwest of Hume to near Warrenton, moving southeast at 20 miles per hour. Hazard, 60 miles per hour wind gusts. Source, radar indicated. Impact, damaging winds will cause some trees and large branches to fall. This could injure those outdoors, as well as damage homes and vehicles. Roadways may become blocked by downed trees. Localized power outages are possible. Unsecured light objects may become projectiles. 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For your protection, move to an interior room on the lowest floor of a building,

National Weather Service in Sterling, Virginia has issued a special marine warning for Chesapeake Bay from Drum Point, Maryland to Smith Point, Virginia, Tangier Sound and the inland waters surrounding Bloodsworth Island, Tidal Potomac from Cobb Island, Maryland to Smith Point, Virginia, Tidal Potomac from Indian Head to Cobb Island, Maryland, until 4 p.m. At 2:54 p.m., strong thunderstorms were located along a line extending from near St. Inigo's Creek to White Point Beach to near Wicomico River, moving south at 35 knots. Hazard, wind gusts 34 knots or greater. Source, radar indicated. Impact, boaters and small craft could be thrown overboard by suddenly higher winds and waves capsizing their vessel. Locations impacted include Wicomico River, Breton Bay, St. Clements Bay, Smith Island, Piney Point, mouth of the Potomac River, Southwest Middle Grounds, Ewell, Point Lookout, Tall Timbers, Cobb Island, Colton's Point, Namini Bay, Coles Point, St. George Island, Wicomico River, White Point Beach, and Crisfield. Move to safe harbor immediately as gusty winds and high waves are expected. This is the NOAA Weather Radio All Hazards Station KHP-36, broadcasting from the National Weather Service Office in Sterling, Virginia, and transmitting on a frequency of 162.550 MHz from an antenna located in Manassas, Virginia. The National Weather Service in Sterling, Virginia has issued a severe thunderstorm warning for Central Rappahannock County in northwestern Virginia, West Central Fauquier County in northern Virginia, North Central Culpeper County in northern Virginia, until 3:30 p.m. At 2:54 p.m., severe thunderstorms were located along a line extending from 8 miles southwest of Hume to near Warrenton, moving southeast at 20 miles per hour. Hazard, 60 miles per hour wind gusts. Source, radar indicated. Impact, damaging winds will cause some trees and large branches to fall. This could injure those outdoors, as well as damage homes and vehicles. Roadways may become blocked by downed trees. Localized power outages are possible. Unsecured light objects may become projectiles. Locations impacted include Opal, Flint Hill, Turnbull, Rock Mills, Viettown, Hackney's Crossroads, Amosville, Jeffersonton, Crest Hill, and Orlean. For your protection, move to an interior room on the lowest floor of a building. The National Weather Service in Sterling, Virginia has issued a special marine warning for Chesapeake Bay from Drum Point, Maryland to Smith Point, Virginia, Tangier Sound and the inland waters surrounding Bloodsworth Island, Tidal Potomac from Cobb Island, Maryland to Smith Point, Virginia, Tidal Potomac from Indian Head to Cobb Island, Maryland, until 4 p.m. At 2:54 p.m., strong thunderstorms were located along a line extending from near St. Inigo's Creek to White Point Beach to near Wicomico River, moving south at 35 knots. Hazard, wind gusts 34 knots or greater. Source, radar indicated. Impact, boaters and small craft could be thrown overboard by suddenly higher winds and waves capsizing their vessel. Locations impacted include Wicomico River, Breton Bay, St. Clements Bay, Smith Island, Piney Point, mouth of the Potomac River, Southwest Middle Grounds, Ewell, Point Lookout, Tall Timbers, Cobb Island, Colton's Point, Namini Bay, Coles Point, St. George Island, Wicomico River, White Point Beach, and Crisfield. Move to safe harbor immediately as gusty winds and high waves are expected. A special marine warning remains in effect until 3:15 p.m. For the following areas, Tidal Potomac from Indian Head to Cobb Island, Maryland, Tidal Potomac from Key Bridge to Indian Head, Maryland, at 2:48 p.m., strong thunderstorms were located along a line extending from Flag Harbor to 7 nautical miles northeast of Pope's Creek to near Smallwood State Park to near Quantico, moving south at 25 knots. Hazard, wind gusts 34 knots or greater. Source, buoy. Impact. Boaters and small craft could be thrown overboard by suddenly higher winds and waves capsizing their vessel. Locations impacted include Potomac Creek, Maryland Point, Nanjimoy Creek, Port Tobacco River, Leesylvania State Park, Quantico, Swan Point, Mathews Point, United States. 301 Nice Memorial Bridge, Indian Head, Occoquan Bay, Pope's Creek, Colonial Beach, and Cobb Island. Move to safe harbor immediately as gusty winds and high waves are expected. The National Weather Service has issued severe thunderstorm watch number 643, effective until 5 p.m.
This watch includes the following county, District of Columbia, and the following counties, in Maryland, Calvert, Charles, Frederick, Montgomery, Prince George's, and St. Mary's, and the following counties, in Virginia, Arlington, Clark, Culpeper, Fairfax, Fauquier, King George, Loudoun, Madison, Orange, Prince William, Rappahannock, Spotsylvania, Stafford and Warren, and the following independent cities, in Virginia, Alexandria, Fairfax, Falls Church, Fredericksburg, Manassas Park and Manassas, and Jefferson, West Virginia, and the following, Tidal Potomac from Key Bridge to Indian Head, Maryland, Tidal Potomac from Indian Head to Cobb Island, Maryland, Tidal Potomac from Cobb Island, Maryland to Smith Point, Virginia, Eastern Bay, Choptank River, and Pawtuxent River. Remember, a severe thunderstorm watch means the conditions are favorable for the development of severe weather, including large hail and damaging winds, in and close to the watch area. While severe weather may not be imminent, persons should remain alert for rapidly changing weather conditions and listen for later statements and possible warnings. Stay tuned to NOAA Weather Radio, commercial radio and television outlets, or internet sources for the latest severe weather. A severe thunderstorm warning remains in effect until 3:30 p.m. for northeastern Rappahannock, west-central Fauquier, and north-central Culpeper counties. At 3:02 p.m., severe thunderstorms were located along a line extending from 8 miles northeast of Sperryville to near Warrenton, moving southeast at 20 miles per hour. Hazard, 60 miles per hour wind gusts and quarter-size hail. Source, radar indicated. Impact, damaging winds will cause some trees and large branches to fall. This could injure those outdoors, as well as damage homes and vehicles. Roadways may become blocked by downed trees. Localized power outages are possible. Unsecured light objects may become projectiles. Locations impacted include Opal, Flint Hill, Turnbull, Rock Mills, Viettown, Hackney's Crossroads, Amosville, Jeffersonton, Crest Hill, and Orlean. For your protection, move to an interior room on the lowest floor of a building. The National Weather Service has issued Severe Thunderstorm Watch number 643, effective until 5 p.m. This watch includes the following county, District of Columbia, and the following counties, in Maryland, Calvert, Charles, Frederick, Montgomery, Prince George's, and St. Mary's, and the following counties, in Virginia, Arlington, Clark, Culpeper, Fairfax, Fauquier, King George, Loudoun, Madison, Orange, Prince William, Rappahannock, Spotsylvania, Stafford and Warren, and the following independent cities, in Virginia, Alexandria, Fairfax, Falls Church, Fredericksburg, Manassas Park and Manassas, and Jefferson, West Virginia, and the following, Tidal Potomac from Key Bridge to Indian Head, Maryland, Tidal Potomac from Indian Head to Cobb Island, Maryland, Tidal Potomac from Cobb Island, Maryland to Smith Point, Virginia, Eastern Bay, Choptank River, and Pawtuxent River. Remember, a severe thunderstorm watch means the conditions are favorable for the development of severe weather, including large hail and damaging winds, in and close to the watch area. While severe weather may not be imminent, persons should remain alert for rapidly changing weather conditions and listen for later statements and possible warnings. Stay tuned to NOAA Weather Radio, commercial radio and television outlets, or internet sources for the latest severe weather information. The National Weather Service in Sterling, Virginia has activated the Skywarn Amateur Radio Network for a severe thunderstorm watch. Severe thunderstorms will be capable of producing damaging wind gusts. Weather spotters are encouraged to relay any severe storm impacts to the National Weather Service in Sterling, Virginia. A severe thunderstorm warning remains in effect until 3:30 p.m. for northeastern Rappahannock, west-central Fauquier, and north-central Culpeper counties. At 3:02 p.m., severe thunderstorms were located along a line extending from 8 miles northeast of Sperryville to near Warrenton, moving southeast at 20 miles per hour. Hazard, 60 miles per hour wind gusts and quarter-size hail. Source, radar indicated. Impact, damaging winds will cause some trees and large branches to fall. This could injure those outdoors, as well as damage homes and vehicles. Roadways may become blocked by downed trees. Localized power outages are possible. Unsecured light objects may become projectiles. Locations impacted include Opal, Flint Hill, Turnbull, Rock Mills, Viettown, Hackney's Crossroads, Amosville, Jeffersonton, Crest Hill, and Orlean.
For your protection, move to an interior room on the lowest floor of a building. Now for the official National Weather Service forecast for the Washington metro area and the surrounding KHB listening area. This afternoon, numerous showers and scattered thunderstorms. Some thunderstorms may be severe with damaging winds and heavy rainfall. Locally heavy rainfall possible. Highs in the upper 80s. Southeast winds 5 to 10 miles an hour. Chance of rain 70%. Tonight, partly cloudy. Numerous showers with isolated thunderstorms until midnight. Lows in the lower 70s. South winds 5 to 10 miles an hour. Chance of rain 70%. Thursday, mostly sunny. Hot with highs in the mid-90s. Southwest winds around 5 miles an hour, becoming west around 5 miles an hour in the afternoon. Heat index values up to 105. Thursday night, partly cloudy. Lows in the mid-70s. West winds around 5 miles an hour. Friday, hot. Partly cloudy. A chance of showers and thunderstorms. Highs in the lower 90s. Lows in the lower 70s. Chance of rain 50%. Saturday, partly cloudy. Highs in the mid-80s. Lows in the mid-60s. Sunday, mostly clear. Highs in the lower 80s. Lows in the lower 60s. Labor Day through Tuesday, partly cloudy. Highs in the mid-80s. Lows in the mid-60s. Now for the National Weather Service marine forecast for the Chesapeake Bay from Sandy Point to North Beach. This afternoon, east winds 5 knots. Waves less than 1 foot. Scattered showers and thunderstorms. Tonight, southeast winds 5 to 10 knots. Waves 1 foot. Thursday, southwest winds 5 knots. Waves less than 1 foot. Thursday night, southwest winds 5 knots. Waves less than 1 foot. Friday, northwest winds 5 to 10 knots. Waves 1 foot or less. Showers likely in the afternoon. A chance of thunderstorms until midnight. A chance of showers through the night. Winds and waves higher and visibilities lower in and near thunderstorms. Now for the National Weather Service marine forecast for the tidal Potomac from Key Bridge to Smith Point. This afternoon, east winds 5 to 10 knots. Waves 1 foot. Numerous showers with isolated thunderstorms. Tonight, southeast winds 5 to 10 knots. Waves 1 foot. Thursday, southwest winds around 5 knots. Waves 1 foot. Thursday night, southwest winds around 5 knots. Waves 1 foot. Friday, northwest winds 5 to 10 knots. Waves 1 foot. A chance of showers. A chance of thunderstorms until midnight. Winds and waves higher and visibilities lower in and near thunderstorms. This is the NOAA Weather Radio All Hazards Station KHP36, broadcasting from the National Weather Service Office in Sterling, Virginia, and transmitting on a frequency of 162.550 MHz from an antenna located in Manassas, Virginia. The National Weather Service in Sterling, Virginia has issued a special marine warning for Chesapeake Bay from Drum Point, Maryland to Smith Point, Virginia.

The National Weather Service in Sterling, Virginia has issued a severe thunderstorm warning for southeastern Rappahannock County in northwestern Virginia, southeastern Fauquier County in northern Virginia, northwestern Culpeper County in northern Virginia until 3:45 p.m. At 3:09 p.m., severe thunderstorms were located along a line extending from near Warrenton to 8 miles northwest of Bealeton to 8 miles east of Sperryville, moving south at 20 miles per hour. Hazard, 60 miles per hour wind gusts and quarter-size hail. Source, radar indicated. Impact, damaging winds will cause some trees and large branches to fall. This could injure those outdoors, as well as damage homes and vehicles. Roadways may become blocked by downed trees. Localized power outages are possible. Unsecured light objects may become projectiles. Locations impacted include Warrenton, Bealeton, New Baltimore, Opal, Remington, Catlett, Calverton, Midland, Castleton, Elkwood, Viettown, Lois, Auburn, Casanova, Cardova, Rixville, Atlantis, Boston, Bristersburg, and Brandy Station. For your protection, move to an interior room on the lowest floor of a building.

The National Weather Service in Sterling, Virginia has issued a severe thunderstorm warning for King George County in central Virginia until 3:45 p.m. At 3:11 p.m., a severe thunderstorm was located near King George, moving south at 20 miles per hour. Hazard, 60 miles per hour wind gusts and quarter-size hail. Source, radar indicated. Impact, damaging winds will cause some trees and large branches to fall. This could injure those outdoors, as well as damage homes and vehicles. Roadways may become blocked by downed trees. Localized power outages are possible. Unsecured light objects may become projectiles. Locations impacted include King George, Dahlgren, Rollins Fork, Wheatonville, Nind, Jersey, Berthaville, Shiloh, and Doeg. For your protection, move to an interior room on the lowest floor of a building. The National Weather Service in Sterling, Virginia has issued a special marine warning for Chesapeake Bay from Drum Point, Maryland to Smith Point, Virginia, Tangier Sound and the inland waters surrounding Bloodsworth Island, Tidal Potomac from Cobb Island, Maryland to Smith Point, Virginia, Tidal Potomac from Indian Head to Cobb Island, Maryland, until 4 p.m. At 2:54 p.m., strong thunderstorms were located along a line extending from near St. Inigo's Creek to White Point Beach to near Wicomico River, moving south at 35 knots. Hazard, wind gusts 34 knots or greater. Source, radar indicated. Impact, boaters and small craft could be thrown overboard by suddenly higher winds and waves capsizing their vessel. Locations impacted include Yokomico River, Breton Bay, St. Clements Bay, Smith Island, Piney Point, mouth of the Potomac River, Southwest Middle Grounds, Yule, Point Lookout, Tall Timbers, Cobb Island, Colton's Point, Namini Bay, Coles Point, St. George Island, Wicomico River, White Point Beach, and Crisfield. Move to safe harbor immediately as gusty winds and high waves are expected. The National Weather Service has issued severe thunderstorm watch number 643, effective until 5 p.m. This watch includes the following county, District of Columbia, and the following counties, in Maryland, Calvert, Charles, Frederick, Montgomery, Prince George's, and St. Mary's, and the following counties, in Virginia, Arlington, Clark, Culpeper, Fairfax, Fauquier, King George, Loudoun, Madison, Orange, Prince William, Rappahannock, Spotsylvania, Stafford and Warren, and the following independent cities, in Virginia, Alexandria, Fairfax, Falls Church, Fredericksburg, Manassas Park and Manassas, and Jefferson, West Virginia, and the following, Tidal Potomac from Key Bridge to Indian Head, Maryland, Tidal Potomac from Indian Head to Cobb Island, Maryland, Tidal Potomac from Cobb Island, Maryland to Smith Point, Virginia, Eastern. A severe thunderstorm warning remains in effect until 3:30 p.m. for northeastern Rappahannock, west-central Fauquier and north-central Culpeper counties. At 3:14 p.m., severe thunderstorms were located along a line extending from 7 miles east of Sperryville to near Warrenton, moving southeast at 20 miles per hour. Hazard, ping-pong ball-size hail and 60 miles per hour wind gusts. Source, radar indicated. Impact, damaging winds will cause some trees and large branches to fall. This could injure those outdoors, as well as damage homes and vehicles. Roadways may become blocked by downed trees. Localized power outages are possible. Unsecured light objects may become projectiles. Locations impacted include Opal, Flint Hill, Turnbull, Rock Mills, Viettown, Hackney's Crossroads, Amosville, Jeffersonton, Crest Hill, and Orlean. For your protection, move to an interior room on the lowest floor of a building. A strong thunderstorm over the waters. The areas affected include Tidal Potomac from Indian Head to Cobb Island, Maryland, at 3:14 p.m. Doppler radar indicated a strong thunderstorm capable of producing winds to around 30 knots. This thunderstorm was located over Nanjimoy Creek, moving southeast at 25 knots. Mariners can expect gusty winds to around 30 knots, locally high waves, and lightning strikes. Boaters should seek safe harbor immediately until the storm passes. The National Weather Service has issued severe thunderstorm watch number 643, effective until 5 p.m. This watch includes the following county, District of Columbia, and the following counties, in Maryland, Calvert, Charles, Frederick,
Montgomery, Prince George's, and St. Mary's, and the following counties. In Virginia, Arlington, Clark, Culpeper, Fairfax, Fauquier, King George, Loudoun, Madison, Orange, Prince William, Rappahannock, Spotsylvania, Stafford and Warren, and the following independent cities. In Virginia, Alexandria, Fairfax, Falls Church, Fredericksburg, Manassas Park and Manassas, and Jefferson, West Virginia, and the following. Tidal Potomac from Key Bridge to Indian Head, Maryland. Tidal Potomac from Indian Head to Cobb Island, Maryland. Tidal Potomac from Cobb Island, Maryland to Smith Point, Virginia. Eastern Bay, Choptank River, and Pawtuxent River. Remember, a severe thunderstorm watch means the conditions are favorable for the development of severe weather, including large hail and damaging winds, in and close to the watch area. While severe weather may not be imminent, persons should remain alert for rapidly changing weather conditions and listen for later statements and possible warnings. Stay tuned to NOAA Weather Radio, commercial radio and television outlets, or internet sources for the latest severe weather information. The National Weather Service in Sterling, Virginia has severe thunderstorm watch number 643 has been canceled for the following county, District of Columbia, and the following counties in Maryland, Calvert, Frederick, Montgomery, and Prince George's, and the following counties in Virginia, Arlington, Clark, Fairfax, and Loudoun, and the following independent cities in Virginia, Alexandria, Fairfax, and Falls Church, and Jefferson, West Virginia. Severe thunderstorm watch number 643 has been canceled for the following. Tidal Potomac from Key Bridge to Indian Head, Maryland, Eastern Bay, and Choptank River. The National Weather Service in Sterling, Virginia has activated the Skywarn Amateur Radio Network for a severe thunderstorm watch. Severe thunderstorms will be capable of producing damaging wind gusts. Weather spotters are encouraged to relay any severe storm impacts to the National Weather Service in Sterling, Virginia. A severe thunderstorm warning remains in effect until 3:30 p.m. for northeastern Rappahannock, west-central Fauquier, and north-central Culpeper counties. At 3:14 p.m., severe thunderstorms were located along a line extending from 7 miles east of Sperryville to near Warrenton, moving southeast at 20 miles per hour. Hazard, ping-pong ball-size hail and 60 miles per hour wind gusts. Source, radar indicated. Impact. Damaging winds will cause some trees and large branches to fall. This could injure those outdoors, as well as damage homes and vehicles. Roadways may become blocked by downed trees. Localized power outages are possible. Unsecured light objects may become projectiles. Locations impacted include Opal, Flint Hill, Turnbull, Rock Mills, Viettown, Hackney's Crossroads, Amosville, Jeffersonton, Crest Hill, and Orlean. For your protection, move to an interior room on the lowest floor of a building. Now for the official National Weather Service forecast for the Washington metro area and the surrounding KHB listening area. This afternoon, numerous showers and scattered thunderstorms. Some thunderstorms may be severe with damaging winds and heavy rainfall. Locally heavy rainfall possible. Highs in the upper 80s. Southeast winds 5 to 10 miles an hour. Chance of rain 70%. Tonight, partly cloudy. Numerous showers with isolated thunderstorms until midnight. Lows in the lower 70s. South winds 5 to 10 miles an hour. Chance of rain 70%. Thursday, mostly sunny. Hot with highs in the mid-90s. Southwest winds around 5 miles an hour, becoming west around 5 miles an hour in the afternoon. Heat index values up to 105. Thursday night, partly cloudy. Lows in the mid-70s. West winds around 5 miles an hour. Friday, hot. Partly cloudy. A chance of showers and thunderstorms. Highs in the lower 90s. Lows in the lower 70s. Chance of rain 50%. Saturday, partly cloudy. Highs in the mid-80s. Lows in the mid-60s. Sunday, mostly clear. Highs in the lower 80s. Lows in the lower 60s. Labor Day through Tuesday, partly cloudy. Highs in the mid-80s. Lows in the mid-60s. Now for the National Weather Service marine forecast for the Chesapeake Bay from Sandy Point to North Beach. This afternoon, east winds 5 knots. Waves less than 1 foot.
scattered showers and thunderstorms. Tonight, southeast winds 5 to 10 knots. Waves 1 foot. Thursday, southwest winds 5 knots. Waves less than 1 foot. Thursday night, southwest winds 5 knots. Waves less than 1 foot. Friday, northwest winds 5 to 10 knots. Waves 1 foot or less. Showers likely in the afternoon. A chance of thunderstorms until midnight. A chance of showers through the night. Winds and waves higher and visibilities lower in and near thunderstorms. Now for the National Weather Service marine forecast for the tidal Potomac from Key Bridge to Smith Point. This afternoon, east winds 5 to 10 knots. Waves 1 foot. Numerous showers with isolated thunderstorms. Tonight, southeast winds 5 to 10 knots. Waves 1 foot. Thursday, southwest winds around 5 knots. Waves 1 foot. Thursday night, southwest winds around 5 knots. Waves 1 foot. Friday, northwest winds 5 to 10 knots. Waves 1 foot. A chance of showers. A chance of thunderstorms until midnight. Winds and waves higher and visibilities lower in and near thunderstorms. This is the NOAA Weather Radio All Hazards Station KHP36, broadcasting from the National Weather Service Office in Sterling, Virginia, and transmitting on a frequency of 162.550 MHz from an antenna located in Manassas, Virginia. The National Weather Service in Sterling, Virginia has issued a severe thunderstorm warning for southeastern Rappahannock County in northwestern Virginia, southeastern Fauquier County in northern Virginia, northwestern Culpeper County in northern Virginia, until 3:45 p.m. At 3:09 p.m., severe thunderstorms were located along a line extending from near Warrenton to 8 miles northwest of Bealeton to 8 miles east of Sperryville, moving south at 20 miles per hour. Hazard, 60 miles per hour wind gusts and quarter-size hail. Source, radar indicated. Impact, damaging winds will cause some trees and large branches to fall. This could injure those outdoors, as well as damage homes and vehicles. Roadways may become blocked by downed trees. Localized power outages are possible. Unsecured light objects may become projectiles. Locations impacted include Warrenton, Bealeton, New Baltimore, Opal, Remington, Catlett, Calverton, Midland, Castleton, Elkwood, Viettown, Lois, Auburn, Casanova, Cardova, Rixville, Atlantis, Boston, Bristersburg, and Brandy Station. For your protection, move to an interior room on the lowest floor of a building. The National Weather Service in Sterling, Virginia has issued a severe thunderstorm warning for King George County in Central Virginia until 3:45 p.m. At 3:11 p.m., a severe thunderstorm was located near King George, moving south at 20 miles per hour. Hazard, 60 miles per hour wind gusts and quarter-size hail. Source, radar indicated. Impact, damaging winds will cause some trees and large branches to fall. This could injure those outdoors, as well as damage homes and vehicles. Roadways may become blocked by downed trees. Localized power outages are possible. Unsecured light objects may be. A severe thunderstorm warning remains in effect until 3:45 p.m. for southeastern King George County. At 3:25 p.m., a severe thunderstorm was located near Port Royal, or near King George, moving south at 15 miles per hour. Hazard, 60 miles per hour wind gusts and quarter-size hail. Source, radar indicated. Impact, damaging winds will cause some trees and large branches to fall. This could injure those outdoors, as well as damage homes and vehicles. Roadways may become blocked by downed trees. Localized power outages are possible. Unsecured light objects may become projectiles. Locations impacted include King George, Nind, Jersey, Rollins Fork, Shiloh, and Doug. For your protection, move to an interior room on the lowest floor of a building. A strong thunderstorm over the waters. The areas affected include tidal Potomac from Indian Head to Cobb Island, Maryland, at 3:14 p.m. Doppler radar indicated a strong thunderstorm capable of producing winds to around 30 knots. This thunderstorm was located over Nanjimoy Creek, moving southeast at 25 knots.
Mariners can expect gusty winds till around 30 knots, locally high waves, and lightning strikes. Boaters should seek safe harbor immediately until the storm passes. Severe thunderstorm watch number 643 remains in effect until 5 p.m. for the following counties, in Maryland, Charles and St. Mary's, and the following counties, in Virginia, Culpeper, Fauquier, King George, Madison, Orange, Prince William, Rappahannock, Spotsylvania, Stafford and Warren, and the following independent cities, in Virginia, Fredericksburg, Manassas Park and Manassas, and the following, Tidal Potomac from Indian Head to Cobb Island, Maryland, Tidal Potomac from Cobb Island, Maryland to Smith Point, Virginia, and Pawtuxent River. Remember, a severe thunderstorm watch means the conditions are favorable for the development of severe weather, including large hail and damaging winds, in and close to the watch area. While severe weather may not be imminent, persons should remain alert for rapidly changing weather conditions and listen for later statements and possible warnings. Stay tuned to NOAA Weather Radio, commercial radio and television outlets, or internet sources for the latest severe weather information. The National Weather Service in Sterling, Virginia has activated the Skywarn Amateur Radio Network for a severe thunderstorm watch. Severe thunderstorms will be capable of producing damaging wind gusts. Weather spotters are encouraged to relay any severe storm impacts to the National Weather Service in Sterling, Virginia. A severe thunderstorm warning remains in effect until 3:45 p.m. for southeastern King George County. At 3:25 p.m., a severe thunderstorm was located near Port Royal, or near King George, moving south at 15 miles per hour. Hazard, 60 miles per hour wind gusts and quarter-size hail. Source, radar indicated. Impact, damaging winds will cause some trees and large branches to fall. This could injure those outdoors, as well.

Locally heavy rainfall possible. Highs in the upper 80s. Southeast winds 5 to 10 miles an hour. Chance of rain 70%. Tonight, partly cloudy. Numerous showers with isolated thunderstorms until midnight. Lows in the lower 70s. South winds 5 to 10 miles an hour. Chance of rain 70%. Thursday, mostly sunny. Severe thunderstorm watch number 643 remains in effect until 5 p.m. for the following counties, in Maryland, Charles and St. Mary's, and the following counties, in Virginia, Culpeper, Fauquier, King George, Madison, Orange, Prince William, Rappahannock, Spotsylvania, Stafford and Warren, and the following independent cities, in Virginia, Fredericksburg, Manassas Park and Manassas, and the following, Tidal Potomac from Indian Head to Cobb Island, Maryland, Tidal Potomac from Cobb Island, Maryland to Smith Point, Virginia, and Pawtuxent River. Remember, a severe thunderstorm watch means the conditions are favorable for the development of severe weather, including large hail and damaging winds, in and close to the watch area. While severe weather may not be imminent, persons should remain alert for rapidly changing weather conditions and listen for later statements and possible warnings. Stay tuned to NOAA Weather Radio, commercial radio and television outlets, or internet sources for the latest severe weather information. A severe thunderstorm warning remains in effect until 3:45 p.m. for southeastern Rappahannock, southeastern Fauquier, and northwestern Culpeper counties. At 3:30 p.m., severe thunderstorms were located along a line extending from near Bealeton to 10 miles southwest of Warrenton to 8 miles east of Sperryville, moving south at 15 miles per hour. Hazard, 60 miles per hour wind gusts and quarter-size hail. Source, radar indicated. Impact, damaging winds will cause some trees and large branches to fall. This could injure those outdoors, as well as damage homes and vehicles. Roadways may become blocked by downed trees. Localized power outages are possible. Unsecured light objects may become projectiles. Locations impacted include Bealeton, Opal, Remington, Calverton, Midland, Castleton, Elkwood, Viettown, Lois, Cardova, Rixville, Olympus, Bristersburg, Boston, and Brandy Station. For your protection, move to an interior room on the lowest floor of a building. Now for the official National Weather Service forecast for the Washington metro area and the surrounding KHB listening area. This afternoon, numerous showers and scattered thunderstorms. Some thunderstorms may be severe with damaging winds and heavy rainfall. Locally heavy rainfall possible. Highs in the upper 80s. Southeast winds 5 to 10 miles an hour. Chance of rain 70%. Tonight, partly cloudy. Numerous showers with isolated thunderstorms until midnight. Lows in the lower 70s. South winds 5 to 10 miles an hour. Chance of rain 70%. Thursday, mostly sunny. Hot with highs in the mid-90s. Southwest winds around 5 miles an hour, becoming west around 5 miles an hour in the afternoon. Heat index values up to 105. Thursday night, partly cloudy. Lows in the mid-70s. West winds around 5 miles an hour. Friday, hot. Partly cloudy. A chance of showers and thunderstorms. Highs in the lower 90s. Lows in the lower 70s. Chance of rain 50%. Saturday, partly cloudy. Highs in the mid-80s. Lows in the mid-60s. Sunday, mostly clear. Highs in the lower 80s. Lows in the lower 60s. Labor Day through Tuesday, partly cloudy. Highs in the mid-80s. Lows in the mid-60s. Now for the National Weather Service marine forecast for the Chesapeake Bay from Sandy Point to North Beach. This afternoon, east winds 5 knots. Waves less than 1 foot. Scattered showers and thunderstorms. Tonight, southeast winds 5 to 10 knots. Waves 1 foot. Thursday, southwest winds 5 knots. Waves less than 1 foot. Thursday night, southwest winds 5 knots. Waves less than 1 foot. Friday, northwest winds 5 to 10 knots. Waves 1 foot or less. Showers likely in the afternoon. A chance of thunderstorms until midnight. A chance of showers through the night. Winds and waves higher and visibility

rain and near thunderstorms. Now for the National Weather Service marine forecast for the tidal Potomac from Key Bridge to Smith Point. This afternoon, east winds 5 to 10 knots. Waves 1 foot. Numerous showers with isolated thunderstorms. Tonight, southeast winds 5 to 10 knots. Waves 1 foot. Thursday, southwest winds around 5 knots. Waves 1 foot. Thursday night, southwest winds around 5 knots. Waves 1 foot. Friday, northwest winds 5 to 10 knots. Waves 1 foot. A chance of showers. A chance of thunderstorms until midnight. Winds and waves higher and visibilities lower in and near thunderstorms. This is the NOAA Weather Radio All Hazards Station KHP36, broadcasting from the National Weather Service Office in Sterling, Virginia, and transmitting on a frequency of 162.550 MHz from an antenna located in Manassas, Virginia. The National Weather Service in Sterling, Virginia has issued a special marine warning for Chesapeake Bay from Drum Point, Maryland to Smith Point, Virginia, Tangier Sound and the inland waters surrounding Bloodsworth Island, tidal Potomac from Cobb Island, Maryland to Smith Point, Virginia, tidal Potomac from Indian Head to Cobb Island, Maryland, until 4 p.m. At 2:54 p.m., strong thunderstorms were located along a line extending from near St. Inigo's Creek to White Point Beach to near Wicomico River, moving south at 35 knots. Hazard, wind gusts 34 knots or greater. Source, radar indicated. Impact, boaters and small craft could be thrown overboard by suddenly higher winds and waves capsizing their vessel. Locations impacted include Yokomiko River, Breton Bay, St. Clements Bay, Smith Island, Piney Point, mouth of the Potomac River, Southwest Middle Grounds, Yule, Point Lookout, Tall Timbers, Cobb Island, Colton's Point, Namini Bay, Coles Point, St. George Island, Wicomico River, White Point. Severe thunderstorm watch number 643 has been canceled for the following counties, in Maryland, Charles and St. Mary's, and the following counties, in Virginia, Prince William and Warren, and the Virginia Independent City of Manassas. Severe thunderstorm watch number 643 remains in effect until 5 p.m. for the following counties, in Virginia, Culpeper, Fauquier, King George, Madison, Orange, Rappahannock, Spotsylvania and Stafford, and the following independent cities, in Virginia, Fredericksburg and Manassas Park, and the following, tidal Potomac from Indian Head to Cobb Island, Maryland, and tidal Potomac from Cobb Island, Maryland to Smith Point, Virginia. Remember, a severe thunderstorm watch means the conditions are favorable for the development of severe weather, including large hail and damaging winds, in and close to the watch area. While severe weather may not be imminent, persons should remain alert for rapidly changing weather conditions and listen for later statements and possible warnings. Stay tuned to NOAA Weather Radio, commercial radio and television outlets, or internet sources for the latest severe weather information. The special marine warning is canceled. The affected areas were tidal Potomac from Indian Head to Cobb Island, Maryland. The thunderstorms have moved out of the Warren area and no longer pose a significant threat to boaters. A severe thunderstorm watch remains in effect until 5 p.m. for the adjacent coastal waters. The special marine warning is canceled. The affected areas were tidal Potomac from Indian Head to Cobb Island, Maryland. The thunderstorms have moved out of the Warren area and no longer pose a significant threat to boaters. A severe thunderstorm watch remains in effect until 5 p.m. for the adjacent coastal waters. Severe thunderstorm watch number 643 has been canceled for the following counties, in Maryland, Charles and St. Mary's, and the following counties, in Virginia, Prince William and Warren, and the Virginia Independent City of Manassas. Severe thunderstorm watch number 643 remains in effect until 5 p.m. for the following counties, in Virginia, Culpeper, Fauquier, King George, Madison, Orange, Rappahannock, Spotsylvania and Stafford, and the following independent cities, in Virginia, Fredericksburg and Manassas Park, and the following, tidal Potomac from Indian Head to Cobb Island, Maryland, and tidal Potomac from Cobb Island, Maryland to Smith Point, Virginia. Remember, a severe thunderstorm watch means the conditions are favorable for the development of severe weather, including large hail and damaging winds, in and close to the watch area. While severe weather may not be imminent, persons should remain alert for rapidly changing weather conditions and listen for later statements and possible warnings. Stay tuned to NOAA Weather Radio,
commercial radio and television outlets, or internet sources for the latest severe weather information. The National Weather Service in Sterling, Virginia has activated the Skywarn Amateur Radio Network for a severe thunderstorm watch. Severe thunderstorms will be capable of producing damaging wind gusts. Weather spotters are encouraged to relay any severe storm impacts to the National Weather Service in Sterling, Virginia. A severe thunderstorm warning remains in effect until 3:45 p.m. for southeastern King George County. At 3:25 p.m., a severe thunderstorm was located near Port Royal, or near King George, moving south at 15 miles per hour. Hazard, 60 miles per hour wind gusts and quarter-size hail. Source, radar indicated. Impact, damaging winds will cause some trees and large branches to fall. This could injure those outdoors, as well as damage homes and vehicles. Roadways may become blocked by downed trees. Localized power outages are possible. Unsecured light objects may become projectiles. Locations impacted include King George, Nind, Jersey, Rollins Fork, Shiloh, and Doag. For your protection, move to an interior room on the lowest floor of a building. A severe thunderstorm warning remains in effect until 3:45 p.m. for southeastern Rappahannock, southeastern Fauquier, and northwestern Culpeper counties. At 3:30 p.m., severe thunderstorms were located along a line extending from near Bealeton to 10 miles southwest of Warrenton to 8 miles east of Sperryville, moving south at 15 miles per hour. Hazard, 60 miles per hour wind gusts and quarter-size hail. Source, radar indicated. Impact, damaging winds will cause some trees and large branches to fall. This could injure those outdoors, as well as damage homes and vehicles. Roadways may become blocked by downed trees. Localized power outages are possible. Unsecured light objects may become projectiles. Locations impacted include Bealeton, Opal, Remington, Calverton, Midland, Castleton, Elkwood, Viettown, Lois, Cardova, Rixville, Atlantis, Bristersburg, Boston, and Brandy Station. For your protection, move to an interior room on the lowest floor of a building. Now for the official National Weather Service forecast for the Washington metro area and the surrounding KHB listening area. This afternoon, numerous showers and scattered thunderstorms. Some thunderstorms may be severe with damaging winds and heavy rainfall. Locally heavy rainfall possible. Highs in the upper 80s. Southeast winds 5 to 10 miles an hour. Chance of rain 70%. Tonight, partly cloudy. Numerous showers with isolated thunderstorms until midnight. Lows in the lower 70s. South winds 5 to 10 miles an hour. Chance of rain 70%. Thursday, mostly sunny. Hot with highs in the mid-90s. Southwest winds around 5 miles an hour, becoming west around 5 miles an hour in the afternoon. Heat index values up to 105. Thursday night, partly cloudy. Lows in the mid-70s. West winds around 5 miles an hour. Friday, hot. Partly cloudy. A chance of showers and thunderstorms. Highs in the lower 90s. Lows in the lower 70s. Chance of rain 50%. Saturday, partly cloudy. Highs in the mid-80s. Lows in the mid-60s. Sunday, mostly clear. Highs in the lower 80s. Lows in the lower 60s. Labor Day through Tuesday, partly cloudy. Highs in the mid-80s. Lows in the mid-60s. Now for the National Weather Service marine forecast for the Chesapeake Bay from Sandy Point to North Beach. This afternoon, east winds 5 knots. Waves less than 1 foot. Scattered showers and thunderstorms. Tonight, southeast winds 5 to 10 knots. Waves 1 foot. Thursday, southwest winds 5 knots. Waves less than 1 foot. Thursday night, southwest winds 5 knots. Waves less than 1 foot. Friday, northwest winds 5 to 10 knots. Waves 1 foot or less. Showers likely in the afternoon. A chance of thunderstorms until midnight. A chance of showers through the night. Winds and waves higher and visibilities lower in and near thunderstorms.
Now for the National Weather Service marine forecast for the tidal Potomac from Key Bridge to Smith Point. This afternoon, east winds 5 to 10 knots. Waves 1 foot. Numerous showers with isolated thunderstorms. Tonight, southeast winds 5 to 10 knots. Waves 1 foot. Thursday, southwest winds around 5 knots. Waves 1 foot. Thursday night, southwest winds around 5 knots. Waves 1 foot. Friday, northwest winds 5 to 10 knots.

The National Weather Service in Sterling, Virginia has issued a severe thunderstorm warning for central Madison County in northwestern Virginia, south central Rappahannock County in northwestern Virginia, west central Culpeper County in northern Virginia, until 4:15 p.m. At 3:44 p.m., severe thunderstorms were located along a line extending from 8 miles east of Big Meadow to near Culpeper, moving south at 20 miles per hour. Hazard, 60 miles per hour wind gusts. Source, radar indicated. Impact, damaging winds will cause some trees and large branches to fall. This could injure those outdoors, as well as damage homes and vehicles. Roadways may become blocked by downed trees. Localized power outages are possible. Unsecured light objects may become projectiles. Locations impacted include Culpeper, Madison, Brightwood, Kriglarsville, Catalpa, Slate Mills, Eklund, Oak Park, Haywood, Banco, Cardova, Rava, Forbesville, Ayler, Leon, Wolftown, and Boston. For your protection, move to an interior room on the lowest floor of a building. The severe thunderstorm warning for southeastern King George County has expired. The storm which prompted the warning has moved out of the area. Therefore, the warning has been allowed to expire. A severe thunderstorm watch remains in effect until 5 p.m. for central Virginia. Now for the National Weather Service marine forecast for the tidal Potomac from Key Bridge to Smith Point. This afternoon, east winds 5 to 10 knots. Waves 1 foot. Numerous showers with isolated thunderstorms. Tonight, southeast winds 5 to 10 knots. Waves 1 foot. Thursday, southwest winds around 5 knots. Waves 1 foot. Thursday night, southwest winds around 5 knots. Waves 1 foot. Friday, northwest winds 5 to 10 knots. Waves 1 foot. A chance of showers. A chance of thunderstorms until midnight. Winds and waves higher and visibilities lower in and near thunderstorms. This is the NOAA Weather Radio All Hazards Station KHP36, broadcasting from the National Weather Service Office in Sterling, Virginia, and transmitting on a frequency of 162.550 MHz from an antenna located in Manassas, Virginia. The National Weather Service in Sterling, Virginia has issued a severe thunderstorm warning for central Madison County in northwestern Virginia, south central Rappahannock County in northwestern Virginia.

National Weather Service in Sterling, Virginia has issued a severe thunderstorm warning for northeastern Orange County in central Virginia, south-central Fauquier County in northern Virginia, southeastern Culpeper County in northern Virginia, until 4:15 p.m. At 3:48 p.m., a severe thunderstorm was located near Bealeton, Oregon, 11 miles east of Culpeper, moving south at 20 miles per hour. Hazard, 60 miles per hour wind gusts and quarter-size hail. Source, radar indicated. Impact, damaging winds will cause some trees and large branches to fall. This could injure those outdoors, as well as damage homes and vehicles. Roadways may become blocked by downed trees. Localized power outages are possible. Unsecured light objects may become projectiles. Locations impacted include Remington, Lignum, Elkwood, Lois, Lake of the Woods, Richardsville, Morrisville, Burt Hill, Sumerduck, and Flat Run. For your protection, move to an interior room on the lowest floor of a building. The National Weather Service in Sterling, Virginia has issued a severe thunderstorm warning for central Madison County in northwestern Virginia, south-central Rappahannock County in northwestern Virginia, west-central Culpeper County in northern Virginia, until 4:15 p.m. At 3:44 p.m., severe thunderstorms were located along a line extending from 8 miles east of Big Meadows to near Culpeper, moving south at 20 miles per hour. Hazard, 60 miles per hour wind gusts. Source, radar indicated. Impact, damaging winds will cause some trees and large branches to fall. This could injure those outdoors, as well as damage homes and vehicles. Roadways may become blocked by downed trees. Localized power outages are possible. Unsecured light objects may become projectiles. Locations impacted include Culpeper, Madison, Brightwood, Kriglarsville, Catalpa, Slate Mills, Eklund, Oak Park, Haywood, Banco, Cordova, Rava, Forbesville, Taylor, Leon, Wolftown, and Boston. For your protection, move to an interior room on the lowest floor of a building. The National Weather Service in Sterling, Virginia has issued a severe thunderstorm warning for northeastern Orange County in central Virginia, south-central Fauquier County in northern Virginia, southeastern Culpeper County in northern Virginia, until 4:15 p.m. At 3:48 p.m., a severe thunderstorm was located near Bealeton, Oregon, 11 miles east of Culpeper, moving south at 20 miles per hour. Hazard, 60 miles per hour wind gusts and quarter-size hail. Source, radar indicated. Impact, damaging winds will cause some trees and large branches to fall. This could injure those outdoors, as well as damage homes and vehicles. Roadways may become blocked by downed trees. Localized power outages are possible. Unsecured light objects may become projectiles. Locations impacted include Remington, Lignum, Elkwood, Lois, Lake of the Woods, Richardsville, Morrisville, Burt Hill, Sumerduck, and Flat Run. For your protection, move to an interior room on the lowest floor of a building. Severe thunderstorm watch number 643 remains in effect until 5 p.m. for the following counties: in Virginia, Culpeper, Fauquier, King George, Madison, Orange, Rappahannock, Spotsylvania, and Stafford, and the following independent cities: in Virginia, Fredericksburg and Manassas Park, and the following: tidal Potomac from Indian Head to Cobb Island, Maryland, and tidal Potomac from Cobb Island, Maryland to Smith Point, Virginia. Remember, a severe thunderstorm watch means the conditions are favorable for the development of severe weather, including large hail and damaging winds, in and close to the watch area. While severe weather may not be imminent, persons should remain alert for rapidly changing weather conditions and listen for later statements and possible warnings. Stay tuned to NOAA Weather Radio, commercial radio and television outlets, or internet sources for the latest severe weather information. The National Weather Service in Sterling, Virginia has activated the Skywarn Amateur Radio Network for a severe thunderstorm watch. Severe thunderstorms will be capable of producing damaging wind gusts. Weather spotters are encouraged to relay any severe storm.

The National Weather Service in Sterling, Virginia has issued a severe thunderstorm warning for South Central Orange County and Central Virginia, West Central Spotsylvania County and Central Virginia, until 4:30 p.m. At 3:53 p.m., a severe thunderstorm was located near Orange, moving south at 15 miles per hour. Hazard, 60 miles per hour wind gusts and quarter-size hail. Source, radar indicated. Impact, damaging winds will cause some trees and large branches to fall. This could injure those outdoors, as well as damage homes and vehicles. Roadways may become blocked by downed trees. Localized power outages are possible. Unsecured light objects may become projectiles. Locations impacted include Orange, Thornhill, Nassau, Unionville, and Lahore. For your protection, move to an interior room on the lowest floor of a building. The National Weather Service in Sterling, Virginia has activated the Skywarn Amateur Radio Network for a severe thunderstorm watch. Severe thunderstorms will be capable of producing damaging wind gusts. Weather spotters are encouraged to relay any severe storm impacts to the National Weather Service in Sterling, Virginia. Now for the official National Weather Service forecast for the Washington metro area and the surrounding KHB listening area. This afternoon, numerous showers and scattered thunderstorms. Some thunderstorms may be severe with damaging winds and heavy rainfall. Locally heavy rainfall possible. Highs in the upper 80s. Southeast winds 5 to 10 miles an hour. Chance of rain 70%. Tonight, partly cloudy. Numerous showers with isolated thunderstorms until midnight. Lows in the lower 70s. South winds 5 to 10 miles an hour. Chance of rain 70%. Thursday, mostly sunny. Hot with highs in the mid-90s. Southwest winds around 5 miles an hour, becoming west around 5 miles an hour in the afternoon. Heat index values up to 105. Thursday night, partly cloudy. Lows in the mid-70s. West winds around 5 miles an hour. Friday, hot. Partly cloudy. A chance of showers and thunderstorms. Highs in the lower 90s. Lows in the lower 70s. Chance of rain 50%. Saturday, partly cloudy. Highs in the mid-80s. Lows in the mid-60s. Sunday, mostly clear. Highs in the lower 80s. Lows in the lower 60s. Labor Day through Tuesday, partly cloudy. Highs in the mid-80s. Lows in the mid-60s. Now for the National Weather Service Marine Forecast for the Chesapeake Bay from Sandy Point to North Beach. This afternoon, east winds 5 knots. Waves less than 1 foot. Scattered showers and thunderstorms. Tonight, southeast winds 5 to 10 knots. Waves 1 foot. Thursday, southwest winds 5 knots. Waves less than 1 foot. Thursday night, southwest winds 5 knots. Waves less than 1 foot. Friday, northwest winds 5 to 10 knots. Waves 1 foot or less. Showers likely in the afternoon. A chance of thunderstorms until midnight. A chance of showers through the night. Winds and waves higher and visibilities lower in and near thunderstorms. Now for the National Weather Service Marine Forecast for the tidal Potomac from Key Bridge to Smith Point. This afternoon, east winds 5 to 10 knots. Waves 1 foot. Numerous showers with isolated thunderstorms. Tonight, southeast winds 5 to 10 knots. Waves 1 foot. Thursday, southwest winds around 5 knots. Waves 1 foot. Thursday night, southwest winds around 5 knots. Waves 1 foot. Friday, northwest winds 5 to 10 knots. Waves 1 foot. A chance of showers. A chance of thunderstorms until midnight. Winds and waves higher and visibilities lower in and near thunderstorms. This is the NOAA Weather Radio All Hazards Station KHP 36, broadcasting from the National Weather Service Office in Sterling, Virginia, and transmitting on a frequency of 162.550 MHz from an antenna located in Manassas, Virginia. The National Weather Service in Sterling, Virginia has issued a severe thunderstorm warning for Central Madison County in northwestern Virginia.
A severe thunderstorm warning remains in effect until 4:15 p.m. for central Madison County. At 3:58 p.m., a severe thunderstorm was located near Madison, moving south at 15 miles per hour. Hazard, 60 miles per hour wind gusts. Source, radar indicated. Impact, damaging winds will cause some trees and large branches to fall. This could injure those outdoors, as well as damage homes and vehicles. Roadways may become blocked by downed trees. Localized power outages are possible. Unsecured light objects may become projectiles. Locations impacted include Madison, Brightwood, Krieglersville, Banco, Forbesville, Oak Park, Haywood, Taylor, Leon, and Wallstown. For your protection, move to an interior room on the lowest floor of a building. The severe thunderstorm warning for South Central Rappahannock and West Central Culpeper counties is canceled. The severe thunderstorm which prompted the warning has moved out of the warned area. Therefore, the warning has been canceled. A severe thunderstorm watch remains in effect until 5 p.m. for northern and northwestern Virginia. The National Weather Service in Sterling, Virginia has issued a severe thunderstorm warning for South Central Orange County and Central Virginia, West Central Spotsylvania County and Central Virginia, until 4:30 p.m. At 3:53 p.m., a severe thunderstorm was located near Orange, moving south at 15 miles per hour. Hazard, 60 miles per hour wind gusts and quarter-size hail. Source, radar indicated. Impact, damaging winds will cause some trees and large branches to fall. This could injure those outdoors, as well as damage homes and vehicles. Roadways may become blocked by downed trees. Localized power outages are possible. Unsecured light objects may become projectiles. Locations impacted include Orange, Thornhill, Nassau, Unionville, and Lahore. For your protection, move to an interior room on the lowest floor of a building. Severe thunderstorm watch number 643 remains in effect until 5 p.m. for the following counties in Virginia: Culpeper, Fauquier, King George, Madison, Orange, Rappahannock, Spotsylvania, and Stafford, and the following independent cities in Virginia: Fredericksburg and Manassas Park, and the following: Tidal Potomac from Indian Head to Cobb Island, Maryland, and Tidal Potomac from Cobb Island, Maryland to Smith Point, Virginia. Remember, a severe thunderstorm watch means the conditions are favorable for the development of severe weather, including large hail and damaging winds, in and close to the watch area. While severe weather may not be imminent, persons should remain alert for rapidly changing weather conditions and listen for later statements and possible warnings. Stay tuned to NOAA. The severe thunderstorm warning for South Central Fauquier County is canceled. The severe thunderstorm which prompted the warning has moved out of the warned area. Therefore, the warning has been canceled. A severe thunderstorm watch remains in effect until 5 p.m. for northern and central Virginia. A severe thunderstorm warning remains in effect until 4:15 p.m. for northeastern Orange and southeastern Culpeper counties. At 4:01 p.m., a severe thunderstorm was located 10 miles east of Culpeper, moving south at 20 miles per hour. Hazard, 60 miles per hour wind gusts and quarter-size hail. Source, radar indicated. Impact, damaging winds will cause some trees and large branches to fall. This could injure those outdoors, as well as damage homes and vehicles. Roadways may become blocked by downed trees. Localized power outages are possible. Unsecured light objects may become projectiles. Locations impacted include Lake of the Woods, Richardsville, Burr Hill, Lignum, and Flat Run. For your protection, move to an interior room on the lowest floor of a building. Severe thunderstorm watch number 643 remains in effect until 5 p.m. for the following counties in Virginia: Culpeper, Fauquier, King George, Madison, Orange, Rappahannock, Spotsylvania, and Stafford, and the following independent cities in Virginia: Fredericksburg and Manassas Park, and the following: Tidal Potomac from Indian Head to Cobb Island, Maryland, and Tidal Potomac from Cobb Island, Maryland to Smith Point, Virginia. Remember, a severe thunderstorm watch means the conditions are favorable for the development of severe weather, including large hail and damaging winds, in and close to the watch area. While severe weather may not be imminent, persons should remain alert for rapidly changing weather conditions and listen for later statements and possible warnings.
Stay tuned to NOAA Weather Radio, commercial radio and television outlets, or internet sources for the latest severe weather information. The severe thunderstorm warning for South Central Rappahannock and West Central Culpeper counties is canceled. The severe thunderstorm which prompted the warning has moved out of the warned area. Therefore, the warning has been canceled. A severe thunderstorm watch remains in effect until 5 p.m. for northern and northwestern Virginia. A severe thunderstorm warning remains in effect until 4:15 p.m. for central Madison County. At 3:58 p.m., a severe thunderstorm was located near Madison, moving south at 15 miles per hour. Hazard, 60 miles per hour wind gusts. Source, radar indicated. Impact, damaging winds will cause some trees and large branches to fall. This could injure those outdoors, as well as damage homes and vehicles. Roadways may become blocked by downed trees. Localized power outages are possible. Unsecured light objects may become projectiles. Locations impacted include Madison, Brightwood, Krieglersville, Banco, Forbesville, Oak Park, Haywood, Taylor, Leon, and Wallstown. For your protection, move to an interior room on the lowest floor of a building. The severe thunderstorm warning for South Central Fauquier County is canceled. The severe thunderstorm which prompted the warning has moved out of the warned area. Therefore, the warning has been canceled. A severe thunderstorm watch remains in effect until 5 p.m. for northern and central Virginia. A severe thunderstorm warning remains in effect until 4:15 p.m. for northeastern Orange and southeastern Culpeper counties. At 4:01 p.m., a severe thunderstorm was located 10 miles east of Culpeper, moving south at 20 miles per hour. Hazard, 60 miles per hour wind gusts and quarter-size hail. Source, radar indicated. Impact, damaging winds will cause some trees and large branches to fall. This could injure those outdoors, as well as damage homes and vehicles. Roadways may become blocked by downed trees. Localized power outages are possible. Unsecured light objects may become projectiles. Locations impacted include Lake of the Woods, Richardsville, Burr Hill, Lignum, and Flat Run. For your protection, move to an interior room on the lowest floor of a building. This is a statement from the National Weather Service. For the following counties, in Virginia, Culpeper, Madison, Orange, Rappahannock, and Spotsylvania. Heat advisory remains in effect until 8 p.m. this evening. Heat index values up to 102. The areas affected include Albemarle, Greene, Nelson, Orange, Spotsylvania, Culpeper, Madison, and Rappahannock counties. The hazardous weather conditions are expected until 8 p.m. this evening. Impacts, hot temperatures and high humidity may cause heat illnesses. Drink plenty of fluids, stay in an air-conditioned room, stay out of the sun, and check up on relatives and neighbors. Now for the official National Weather Service forecast for the Washington metro area and the surrounding KHB listening area. This afternoon, numerous showers and scattered thunderstorms. Some thunderstorms may be severe with damaging winds and heavy rainfall. Locally heavy rainfall possible. Highs in the upper 80s. Southeast winds 5 to 10 miles an hour. Chance of rain 70%. Tonight, partly cloudy. Numerous showers with isolated thunderstorms until midnight. Lows in the lower 70s. South winds 5 to 10 miles an hour. Chance of rain 70%. Thursday, mostly sunny. Hot with highs in the mid-90s. Southwest winds around 5 miles an hour, becoming west around 5 miles an hour in the afternoon. Heat index values up to 105. Thursday night, partly cloudy. Lows in the mid-70s. West winds around 5 miles an hour. Friday, hot. Partly cloudy. A chance of showers and thunderstorms. Highs in the lower 90s. Lows in the lower 70s. Chance of rain 50%. Saturday, partly cloudy. Highs in the mid-80s. Lows in the mid-60s. Sunday, mostly clear. Highs in the lower 80s. Lows in the lower 60s. Labor Day through Tuesday, partly cloudy. Highs in the mid-80s. Lows in the mid-60s.
Now for the National Weather Service marine forecast for the Chesapeake Bay from Sandy Point to North Beach. This afternoon, east winds 5 knots. Waves less than 1 foot. Scattered showers and thunderstorms. Tonight, southeast winds 5 to 10 knots. Waves 1 foot. Thursday, southwest winds 5 knots. Waves less than 1 foot. Thursday night, southwest winds 5 knots. Waves less than 1 foot. Friday, northwest winds 5 to 10 knots. Waves 1 foot or less. Showers likely in the afternoon. A chance of thunderstorms until midnight. A chance of showers through the night. Winds and waves higher and visibilities lower in and near thunderstorms. Now for the National Weather Service marine forecast for the tidal Potomac from Key Bridge to Smith Point. This afternoon, east winds 5 to 10 knots. Waves 1 foot. Numerous showers with isolated thunderstorms. Tonight, southeast winds 5 to 10 knots. Waves 1 foot. Thursday, southwest winds around 5 knots. Waves 1 foot. Thursday night, southwest winds around 5 knots. Waves 1 foot. Friday, northwest winds 5 to 10 knots. Waves 1 foot. A chance of showers. A chance of thunderstorms until midnight. Winds and waves higher and visibilities lower in and near thunderstorms. This is the NOAA Weather Radio All Hazards Station KHP36, broadcasting from the National Weather Service Office in Sterling, Virginia, and transmitting on a frequency of 162.550 MHz from an antenna located in Manassas, Virginia. The National Weather Service in Sterling, Virginia has issued a severe thunderstorm warning for South Central Orange County and Central Virginia, West Central Spotsylvania County and Central Virginia, until 4:30 p.m. At 3:53 p.m., a severe thunderstorm was located near Orange, moving south at 15 miles per hour. Hazard, 60 miles per hour wind gusts and quarter-size hail. Source, radar indicated. Impact, damaging winds will cause some trees and large branches to fall. This could injure those outdoors, as well as damage homes and vehicles. Roadways may become blocked by downed trees. Localized power outages are possible. Unsecured light objects may become projectiles. Locations impacted include Orange, Thornhill, Nassens, Unionville, and Lahore. For your protection, move to an interior room on the lowest floor of a building. Severe thunderstorm watch number 643 remains in effect until 5 p.m. for the following counties. In Virginia, Culpeper, Fauquier, King George, Madison, Orange, Rappahannock, Spotsylvania and Stafford, and the following independent cities. In Virginia, Fredericksburg and Manassas Park, and the following, tidal Potomac from Indian Head to Cobb Island, Maryland, and tidal Potomac from Cobb Island, Maryland to Smith Point, Virginia. Remember, a severe thunderstorm watch means the conditions are favorable for the development of severe weather, including large hail and damaging winds, in and close to the watch area. While severe weather may not be imminent, persons should remain alert for rapidly changing weather conditions and listen for later statements and possible warnings. Stay tuned to NOAA Weather Radio, commercial radio and television outlets, or internet sources for the latest severe weather information. The severe thunderstorm warning for South Central Rappahannock and West Central Culpeper counties is canceled. The severe thunderstorm which prompted the warning has moved out of the warned area. Therefore, the warning has been canceled. A severe thunderstorm watch remains in effect until 5 p.m. for northern and northwestern Virginia. A severe thunderstorm warning remains in effect until 4:15 p.m. for central Madison County. At 3:58 p.m., a severe thunderstorm was located near Madison, moving south at 15 miles per hour. Hazard, 60 miles per hour wind gusts. Source, radar indicated. Impact, damaging winds will cause some trees and large branches to fall. This could injure those outdoors, as well as damage homes and vehicles. Roadways may become blocked by downed trees. Localized power outages are possible. Unsecured light objects may become projectiles. Locations impacted include Madison, Brightwood, Kriglarsville, Banco, Forbesville, Oak Park, Haywood, Ayler, Leon, and Wallstown. For your protection, move to an interior room on the lowest floor of a building.
The severe thunderstorm warning for South Central Fauquier County is canceled. The severe thunderstorm which prompted the warning has moved out of the warned area. Therefore, the warning has been canceled. A severe thunderstorm watch remains in effect until 5 p.m. for northern and central Virginia. A severe thunderstorm warning remains in effect until 4:15 p.m. for northeastern Orange and southeastern Culpeper counties. At 4:01 p.m., the severe thunderstorm warning for central Madison County will expire at 4:15 p.m. The storm which prompted the warning has weakened below severe limits and no longer poses an immediate threat to life or property. Therefore, the warning will be allowed to expire. However, gusty winds and heavy rain are still possible with this thunderstorm. A severe thunderstorm watch remains in effect until 5 p.m. for northern and northwestern Virginia. To report severe weather, contact your nearest law enforcement agency. They will relay your report to the National Weather Service, Sterling, Virginia. This is a statement from the National Weather Service. For the following counties, in Maryland, Calvert, Charles, and St. Mary's, and the following counties, in Virginia, Central and Southeast Prince William, Manassas, and Manassas Park, the severe thunderstorm warning for northeastern Orange and southeastern Culpeper counties will expire at 4:15 p.m. The storm which prompted the warning has weakened below severe limits and no longer poses an immediate threat to life or property. Therefore, the warning will be allowed to expire. However, gusty winds and heavy rain are still possible with this thunderstorm. A severe thunderstorm watch remains in effect until 5 p.m. for northern and central Virginia. To report severe weather, contact your nearest law enforcement agency. They will relay your report to the National Weather Service, Sterling, Virginia. This is a statement from the National Weather Service. For the following counties, in Maryland, Calvert, Charles, and St. Mary's, and the following counties, in Virginia, Central and Southeast Prince William, Manassas, and Manassas Park, Clark, King George, Northern Fauquier, Northwest Prince William, Southern Fauquier, Stafford and Warren, and Jefferson, West Virginia. Heat advisory in effect from 11 a.m. to 7 p.m. Thursday. Heat index values up to 105 expected. The areas affected include portions of Southern Maryland, Central, Northern, and Northwest Virginia, and Panhandle, West Virginia. The hazardous weather conditions are expected from 11 a.m. to 7 p.m. Thursday. Impacts: hot temperatures and high humidity may cause heat illnesses. Drink plenty of fluids, stay in an air-conditioned room, stay out of the sun, and check up on relatives and neighbors. Take extra precautions when outside. 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Try to limit strenuous activities to early morning or evening. 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To reduce risk during outdoor work, the Occupational Safety and Health Administration recommends scheduling frequent rest breaks in shaded or air-conditioned environments. Anyone overcome by heat should be moved to a cool and shaded location. Heat stroke is an emergency. Call 911. Now for the official National Weather Service forecast for the Washington metro area and the surrounding KHB listening area. This afternoon, numerous showers and scattered thunderstorms. Some thunderstorms may be severe with damaging winds and heavy rainfall. Locally heavy rainfall possible. Highs in the upper 80s. Southeast winds 5 to 10 miles an hour. Chance of rain 70%. Tonight, partly cloudy. Numerous showers. A severe thunderstorm warning remains in effect until 4:30 p.m. for South Central Orange and West Central Spotsylvania counties. At 4:16 p.m., a severe thunderstorm was located near Orange, moving south at 10 miles per hour. Hazard, 60 miles per hour wind gusts and quarter-size hail. Source, radar indicated. Impact, damaging winds will cause some trees and large branches to fall. This could injure those outdoors, as well as damage homes and vehicles. Roadways may become blocked by downed trees. Localized power outages are possible. Unsecured light objects may become projectiles. Locations impacted include Orange, Thornhill, and Lahore. For your protection, move to an interior room on the lowest floor of a building. Now for the official National Weather Service forecast for the Washington metro area and the surrounding KHB listening area. This afternoon, numerous showers and scattered thunderstorms.
Some thunderstorms may be severe with damaging winds and heavy rainfall. Locally heavy rainfall possible. Highs in the upper 80s. Southeast winds 5 to 10 miles an hour. Chance of rain 70%. Tonight, partly cloudy. Numerous showers with isolated thunderstorms until midnight. Lows in the lower 70s. South winds 5 to 10 miles an hour. Chance of rain 70%. Thursday, mostly sunny. Hot with highs in the mid-90s. Southwest winds around 5 miles an hour, becoming west around 5 miles an hour in the afternoon. Heat index values up to 105. Thursday night, partly cloudy. Lows in the mid-70s. West winds around 5 miles an hour. Friday, hot. Partly cloudy. A chance of showers and thunderstorms. Highs in the lower 90s. Lows in the lower 70s. Chance of rain 50%. Saturday, partly cloudy. Highs in the mid-80s. Lows in the mid-60s. Sunday, mostly clear. Highs in the lower 80s. Lows in the lower 60s. Labor Day through Tuesday, partly cloudy. Highs in the mid-80s. Lows in the mid-60s. Now for the National Weather Service marine forecast for the Chesapeake Bay from Sandy Point to North Beach. This afternoon, east winds 5 knots. Waves less than 1 foot. Scattered showers and thunderstorms. Tonight, southeast winds 5 to 10 knots. Waves 1 foot. Thursday, southwest winds 5 knots. Waves less than 1 foot. Thursday night, southwest winds 5 knots. Waves less than 1 foot. Friday, northwest winds 5 to 10 knots. Waves 1 foot or less. Showers likely in the afternoon. A chance of thunderstorms until midnight. A chance of showers through the night. Winds and waves higher and visibilities lower in and near thunderstorms. Now for the National Weather Service marine forecast for the tidal Potomac from Key Bridge to Smith Point. This afternoon, east winds 5 to 10 knots. Waves 1 foot. Numerous showers with isolated thunderstorms. Tonight, southeast winds 5 to 10 knots. Waves 1 foot. Thursday, southwest winds around 5 knots. Waves 1 foot. Thursday night, southwest winds around 5 knots. Waves 1 foot. Friday, northwest winds 5 to 10 knots. Waves 1 foot. A chance of showers. A chance of thunderstorms until midnight. Winds and waves higher and visibilities lower in and near thunderstorms. This is the NOAA Weather Radio All Hazards Station KHP36, broadcasting from the National Weather Service Office in Sterling, Virginia, and transmitting on a frequency of 162.550 MHz from an antenna located in Manassas, Virginia. Severe thunderstorm watch number 643 remains in effect until 5 p.m. for the following counties in Virginia: Culpeper, Fauquier, King George, Madison, Orange, Rappahannock, Spotsylvania, and Stafford, and the following independent cities in Virginia: Fredericksburg and Manassas Park, and the following: Tidal Potomac from Indian Head to Cobb Island, Maryland, and Tidal Potomac from Cobb Island, Maryland to Smith Point, Virginia. Remember, a severe thunderstorm watch means the conditions are favorable for the development of severe weather, including large hail and damaging winds, in and close to the watch area. While severe weather may not be imminent, persons should remain alert for rapidly changing weather conditions and listen for later statements.

National Weather Service in Sterling, Virginia has issued a severe thunderstorm warning for southwestern Madison County in northwestern Virginia, west central Orange County in central Virginia, southeastern Greene County in central Virginia, until 4:45 p.m. At 4:22 p.m., a severe thunderstorm was located near Standardsville, Oregon, 8 miles southwest of Madison, moving south at 10 miles per hour. Hazard, 60 miles per hour wind gusts and quarter-size hail. Source, radar indicated. Impact, damaging winds will cause some trees and large branches to fall. This could injure those outdoors, as well as damage homes and vehicles. Roadways may become blocked by downed trees. Localized power outages are possible. Unsecured light objects may become projectiles. Locations impacted include Rutgersville, Newtown, Dawsonville, Quinque, Hart, and Burtonville. For your protection, move to an interior room on the lowest floor of a building. Severe thunderstorm watch number 643 remains in effect until 5 p.m. for the following counties. In Virginia, Culpeper, Fauquier, King George, Madison, Orange, Rappahannock, Spotsylvania, and Stafford, and the following independent cities. In Virginia, Fredericksburg and Manassas Park, and the following, Tidal Potomac from Indian Head to Cobb Island, Maryland, and Tidal Potomac from Cobb Island, Maryland to Smith Point, Virginia. Remember, a severe thunderstorm watch means the conditions are favorable for the development of severe weather, including large hail and damaging winds, in and close to the watch area. While severe weather may not be imminent, persons should remain alert for rapidly changing weather conditions and listen for later statements and possible warnings. Stay tuned to NOAA Weather Radio, commercial radio and television outlets, or internet sources for the latest severe weather information. A severe thunderstorm warning remains in effect until 4:30 p.m. for South Central Orange and West Central Spotsylvania counties. At 4:16 p.m., a severe thunderstorm was located near Orange, moving south at 10 miles per hour. Hazard, 60 miles per hour wind gusts and quarter-size hail. Source, radar indicated. Impact, damaging winds will cause some trees and large branches to fall. This could injure those outdoors, as well as damage homes and vehicles. Roadways may become blocked by downed trees. Localized power outages are possible. Unsecured light objects may become projectiles. Locations impacted include Orange, Thornhill, and Lahore. For your protection, move to an interior room on the lowest floor of a building. This is a statement from the National Weather Service. For the following counties, in Virginia, Culpeper, Madison, Orange, Rappahannock, and Spotsylvania, heat advisory remains in effect until 8 p.m. this evening. Heat index values up to 102. The areas affected include Albemarle, Greene, Nelson, Orange, Spotsylvania, Culpeper, Madison, and Rappahannock counties. The hazardous weather conditions are expected until 8 p.m. this evening. Impacts, hot temperatures and high humidity may cause heat illnesses. Drink plenty of fluids, stay in an air-conditioned room, stay out of the sun, and check up on relatives and neighbors. This is a statement from the National Weather Service. For the following counties, in Virginia, Culpeper, Madison, Orange, Rappahannock, and Spotsylvania, heat advisory in effect from 11 a.m. to 7 p.m. Thursday. Heat advisory remains in effect until 8 p.m. this evening. For the first heat advisory, heat index values up to 102. For the second heat advisory, heat index values up to 105 expected. The areas affected include Albemarle, Greene, Nelson, Orange, Spotsylvania, Culpeper, Madison, and Rappahannock counties. The hazardous weather conditions are expected for the first heat advisory until 8 p.m. this evening. For the second heat advisory, from 11 a.m. to 7 p.m. Thursday. Impacts, hot temperatures and high humidity may cause heat illnesses. Drink plenty of fluids, stay in an air-conditioned room, stay out of the sun, and check up on relatives and neighbors. Take extra precautions when outside. Wear lightweight and loose-fitting clothing. 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To reduce risk during outdoor work,
The Occupational Safety and Health Administration recommends scheduling frequent rest breaks in shaded or air-conditioned environments. Anyone overcome by heat should be moved to a cool and shaded location. Heat stroke is an emergency. Call 911. This is a statement from the National Weather Service. For the following counties, in Maryland, Calvert, Charles, and St. Mary's, and the following counties, in Virginia, Central and Southeast Prince William, Manassas and Manassas Park, Clark, King George, Northern Fauquier, Northwest Prince William, Southern Fauquier, Stafford and Warren, and Jefferson, West Virginia. Heat advisory in effect from 11 a.m. to 7 p.m. Thursday. Heat index values up to 105 expected. The areas affected include portions of Southern Maryland, Central, Northern, and Northwest Virginia, and Panhandle, West Virginia. The hazardous weather conditions are expected from 11 a.m. to 7 p.m. Thursday. Impacts: hot temperatures and high humidity may cause heat illnesses. Drink plenty of fluids, stay in an air-conditioned room, stay out of the sun, and check up on relatives and neighbors. Take extra precautions when outside. Wear lightweight and loose-fitting clothing. Try to limit strenuous activities to early morning or evening. Take action when you see symptoms of heat exhaustion and heat stroke. To reduce risk during outdoor work, the Occupational Safety and Health Administration recommends scheduling frequent rest breaks in shaded or air-conditioned. The severe thunderstorm warning for South Central Orange and West Central Spotsylvania counties will expire at 4:30 p.m. The storm which prompted the warning has weakened below severe limits and no longer poses an immediate threat to life or property. Therefore, the warning will be allowed to expire. However, gusty winds and heavy rain are still possible with this thunderstorm. A severe thunderstorm watch remains in effect until 5 p.m. for Central Virginia. To report severe weather, contact your nearest

include portions of southern Maryland, central, northern, and northwest Virginia, and Panhandle West Virginia. The hazardous weather conditions are expected from 11 a.m. to 7 p.m. Thursday. Impacts, hot temperatures and high humidity may cause heat illnesses. 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Take extra precautions when outside. 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Try to limit strenuous activities to early morning or evening. 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Anyone overcome by heat should be moved to a cool and shaded location. Heat stroke is an emergency. Call 911. Now for the official National Weather Service forecast for the Washington metro area and the surrounding KHB listening area. This afternoon, numerous showers and scattered thunderstorms. Some thunderstorms may be severe with damaging winds and heavy rainfall. Locally heavy rainfall possible. Highs in the upper 80s. Southeast winds 5 to 10 miles an hour. Chance of rain 70%. Tonight, partly cloudy. Numerous showers with isolated thunderstorms until midnight. Lows in the lower 70s. South winds 5 to 10 miles an hour. Chance of rain 70%. Thursday, mostly sunny. Hot with highs in the mid-90s. Southwest winds around 5 miles an hour, becoming west around 5 miles an hour in the afternoon. Heat index values up to 105. Thursday night, partly cloudy. Lows in the mid-70s. West winds around 5 miles an hour. Friday, hot. Partly cloudy. A chance of showers and thunderstorms. Highs in the lower 90s. Lows in the lower 70s. Chance of rain 50%. Saturday, partly cloudy. Highs in the mid-80s. Lows in the mid-60s. Sunday, mostly clear. Highs in the lower 80s. Lows in the lower 60s. Labor Day through Tuesday, partly cloudy. Highs in the mid-80s. Lows in the mid-60s. Now for the National Weather Service marine forecast for the Chesapeake Bay from Sandy Point to North Beach. This afternoon, east winds 5 knots. Waves less than 1 foot. Scattered showers and thunderstorms. Tonight, southeast winds 5 to 10 knots. Waves 1 foot. Thursday, southwest winds 5 knots. Waves less than 1 foot. Thursday night, southwest winds 5 knots. Waves less than 1 foot. Friday, northwest winds 5 to 10 knots. Waves 1 foot or less. Showers likely in the afternoon. A chance of thunderstorms until midnight. A chance of showers through the night. Winds and waves higher and visibilities lower in and near thunderstorms. Now for the National Weather Service marine forecast for the tidal Potomac from Key Bridge to Smith Point. This afternoon, east winds 5 to 10 knots. Waves 1 foot. Numerous showers with isolated thunderstorms. Tonight, southeast winds 5 to 10 knots. Waves 1 foot. Thursday, southwest winds around 5 knots. Waves 1 foot. Thursday night, southwest winds around 5 knots. Waves 1 foot. Friday, northwest winds 5 to 10 knots. Waves 1 foot. A chance of showers. A chance of thunderstorms until midnight. Winds and waves higher and visibilities lower in and near thunderstorms. This is the NOAA Weather Radio All Hazards Station KHP 36, broadcasting from the National Weather Service Office in Sterling, Virginia, and transmitting on a frequency of 162.550 MHz from an antenna located in Manassas, Virginia. The National Weather Service in Sterling, Virginia has issued a severe thunderstorm warning for southwestern Madison County in northwestern Virginia, west central Orange County in central Virginia, southeastern Greene County in central Virginia, until 4:45 p.m. At 4:22 p.m., a severe thunderstorm was located near Standardsville, Oregon, 8 miles southwest of Madison, moving south at 10 miles per hour. Hazard, 60 miles per hour wind gusts and quarter-size hail. Source, radar indicated. Impact, damaging winds will cause some trees and large branches.

just to fall. This could injure those outdoors, as well as damage homes and vehicles. Roadways may become blocked by downed trees. The severe thunderstorm warning for southwestern Madison County is canceled. The severe thunderstorm which prompted the warning has moved out of the warned area. Therefore, the warning has been canceled. A severe thunderstorm watch remains in effect until 5 p.m. for central and northwestern Virginia. A severe thunderstorm warning remains in effect until 4:45 p.m. for west central Orange and southeastern Greene counties. At 4:35 p.m., a severe thunderstorm was located near Standardsville, Oregon, 10 miles southwest of Madison, moving southeast at 10 miles per hour. Hazard, 60 miles per hour wind gusts and quarter-size hail. Source, radar indicated. Impact, damaging winds will cause some trees and large branches to fall. This could injure those outdoors, as well as damage homes and vehicles. Roadways may become blocked by downed trees. Localized power outages are possible. Unsecured light objects may become projectiles. Locations impacted include Rutgersville, Newtown, Dawsonville, Hart, and Burtonville. For your protection, move to an interior room on the lowest floor of a building. The severe thunderstorm warning for southwestern Madison County is canceled. The severe thunderstorm which prompted the warning has moved out of the warned area. Therefore, the warning has been canceled. A severe thunderstorm watch remains in effect until 5 p.m. for central and northwestern Virginia. A severe thunderstorm warning remains in effect until 4:45 p.m. for west central Orange and southeastern Greene counties. At 4:35 p.m., a severe thunderstorm was located near Standardsville, Oregon, 10 miles southwest of Madison, moving southeast at 10 miles per hour. Hazard, 60 miles per hour wind gusts and quarter-size hail. Source, radar indicated. Impact, damaging winds will cause some trees and large branches to fall. This could injure those outdoors, as well as damage homes and vehicles. Roadways may become blocked by downed trees. Localized power outages are possible. Unsecured light objects may become projectiles. Locations impacted include Rutgersville, Newtown, Dawsonville, Hart, and Burtonville. For your protection, move to an interior room on the lowest floor of a building. This is a statement from the National Weather Service. For the following counties, in Virginia, Culpeper, Madison, Orange, Rappahannock, and Spotsylvania. Heat advisory remains in effect until 8 p.m. this evening. Heat index values up to 102. The areas affected include Albemarle, Greene, Nelson, Orange, Spotsylvania, Culpeper, Madison, and Rappahannock counties. The hazardous weather conditions are expected until 8 p.m. this evening. Impacts, hot temperatures and high humidity may cause heat illnesses. Drink plenty of fluids, stay in an air-conditioned room, stay out of the sun, and check up on relatives and neighbors. This is a statement from the National Weather Service. For the following counties, in Virginia, Culpeper, Madison, Orange, Rappahannock, and Spotsylvania. Heat advisory in effect from 11 a.m. to 7 p.m. Thursday. Heat advisory remains in effect until 8 p.m. this evening. For the first heat advisory, heat index values up to 102.

The National Weather Service in Sterling, Virginia has issued a severe thunderstorm warning for southeastern Orange County in central Virginia, west central Spotsylvania County in central Virginia until 5:15 p.m. At 4:38 p.m., a severe thunderstorm was located 12 miles east of Orange, moving southeast at 15 miles per hour. Hazard, 60 miles per hour wind gusts. Source, radar indicated. Impact. Damaging winds will cause some trees and large branches to fall. This could injure those outdoors, as well as damage homes and vehicles. Roadways may become blocked by downed trees. Localized power outages are possible. Unsecured light objects may become projectiles. Locations impacted include Mine Run and Logan. For your protection, move to an interior room on the lowest floor of a building. This is a statement from the National Weather Service. For the following counties, in Virginia, Culpeper, Madison, Orange, Rappahannock, and Spotsylvania. Heat advisory in effect from 11 a.m. to 7 p.m. Thursday. Heat advisory remains in effect until 8 p.m. this evening. For the first heat advisory, heat index values up to 102. For the second heat advisory, heat index values up to 105 expected. The areas affected include Albemarle, Greene, Nelson, Orange, Spotsylvania, Culpeper, Madison, and Rappahannock counties. The hazardous weather conditions are expected for the first heat advisory until 8 p.m. this evening. For the second heat advisory, from 11 a.m. to 7 p.m. Thursday. Impacts, hot temperatures and high humidity may cause heat illnesses. Drink plenty of fluids, stay in an air-conditioned room, stay out of the sun, and check up on relatives and neighbors. Take extra precautions when outside. Wear lightweight and loose-fitting clothing. Try to limit strenuous activities to early morning or evening. Take action when you see symptoms of heat exhaustion and heat stroke. To reduce risk during outdoor work, the Occupational Safety and Health Administration recommends scheduling frequent rest breaks in shaded or air-conditioned environments. Anyone overcome by heat should be moved to a cool and shaded location. Heat stroke is an emergency. Call 911. This is a statement from the National Weather Service. For the following counties, in Maryland, Calvert, Charles and St. Mary's, and the following counties, in Virginia, Central and Southeast Prince William, Manassas and Manassas Park, Clark, King George, Northern Fauquier, Northwest Prince William, Southern Fauquier, Stafford and Warren, and Jefferson, West Virginia. Heat advisory in effect from 11 a.m. to 7 p.m. Thursday. Heat index values up to 105 expected. The areas affected include portions of southern Maryland, central, northern, and northwest Virginia, and Panhandle, West Virginia. The hazardous weather conditions are expected from 11 a.m. to 7 p.m. Thursday. Impacts, hot temperatures and high humidity may cause heat illnesses. Drink plenty of fluids, stay in an air-conditioned room, stay out of the sun, and check up on relatives and neighbors. Take extra precautions when outside. Wear lightweight and loose-fitting clothing. Try to limit strenuous activities to early morning or evening. 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Anyone overcome by heat should be moved to a cool and shaded location. Heat stroke is an emergency. Call 911. Now for the official National Weather Service forecast for the Washington metro area and the surrounding KHB listening area. This afternoon, numerous showers and scattered thunderstorms. Some thunderstorms may be severe with damaging winds and heavy rainfall. Locally heavy rainfall possible. Highs in the upper 80s. Southeast winds 5 to 10 miles an hour. Chance of rain 70%. Tonight, partly cloudy. Numerous showers with isolated thunderstorms until midnight. Lows in the lower 70s. South winds 5 to 10 miles an hour. Chance of rain 70%. Thursday, mostly sunny. Hot with highs in the mid-90s. Southwest winds around 5 miles an hour, becoming west around 5 miles an hour in the afternoon. Heat index values up to 105. Thursday night, partly cloudy.
Lows in the mid-70s. West winds around 5 miles an hour. Friday, hot. Partly cloudy. A chance of showers and thunderstorms. Highs in the lower 90s. Lows in the lower 70s. Chance of rain 50%. Saturday, partly cloudy. Highs in the mid-80s. Lows in the mid-60s. Sunday, mostly clear. Highs in the lower 80s. Lows in the lower 60s. Labor Day through Tuesday, partly cloudy. Highs in the mid-80s. Lows in the mid-60s. Now for the National Weather Service marine forecast for the Chesapeake Bay from Sandy Point to North Beach. This afternoon, east winds 5 knots. Waves less than 1 foot. Scattered showers and thunderstorms. Tonight, southeast winds 5 to 10 knots. Waves 1 foot. Thursday, southwest winds 5 knots. Waves less than 1 foot. Thursday night, southwest winds 5 knots. Waves less than 1 foot. Friday, northwest winds 5 to 10 knots. Waves 1 foot or less. Showers likely in the afternoon. A chance of thunderstorms until midnight. A chance of showers. The severe thunderstorm warning for west central Orange and southeastern Greene counties has expired. The storm which prompted the warning has weakened below severe limits and no longer poses an immediate threat to life or property. Therefore, the warning has been allowed to expire. However, gusty winds and heavy rain are still possible with this thunderstorm. A severe thunderstorm watch remains in effect until 5 p.m. for central and northwestern Virginia. To report severe weather, contact your nearest law enforcement agency. They will relay your report to the National Weather Service, Sterling, Virginia. Now for the National Weather Service marine forecast for the Chesapeake Bay from Sandy Point to North Beach. This afternoon, east winds 5 knots. Waves less than 1 foot. Scattered showers and thunderstorms. Tonight, southeast winds 5 to 10 knots. Waves 1 foot. Thursday, southwest winds 5 knots. Waves less than 1 foot. Thursday night, southwest winds 5 knots. Waves less than 1 foot. Friday, northwest winds 5 to 10 knots. Waves 1 foot or less. Showers likely in the afternoon. A chance of thunderstorms until midnight. A chance of showers through the night. Winds and waves higher and visibilities lower in and near thunderstorms. Now for the National Weather Service marine forecast for the tidal Potomac from Key Bridge to Smith Point. This afternoon, east winds 5 to 10 knots. Waves 1 foot. Numerous showers with isolated thunderstorms. Tonight, southeast winds 5 to 10 knots. Waves 1 foot. Thursday, southwest winds around 5 knots. Waves 1 foot. Thursday night, southwest winds around 5 knots. Waves 1 foot. Friday, northwest winds 5 to 10 knots. Waves 1 foot. A chance of showers. A chance of thunderstorms until midnight. Winds and waves higher and visibilities lower in and near thunderstorms. This is the NOAA Weather Radio All Hazards Station KHP36, broadcasting from the National Weather Service office in Sterling, Virginia, and transmitting on a frequency of 162.550 MHz from an antenna located in Manassas, Virginia. The National Weather Service in Sterling, Virginia has issued a severe thunderstorm warning for southeastern Orange County and central Virginia, west central Spotsylvania County and central Virginia, until 5:15 p.m. At 4:38 p.m., a severe thunderstorm was located 12 miles east of Orange, moving southeast at 15 miles per hour. Hazard, 60 miles per hour wind gusts. Source, radar indicated. Impact, damaging winds will cause some trees and large branches to fall. This could injure those outdoors, as well as damage homes and vehicles. Roadways may become blocked by downed trees. Localized power outages are possible. Unsecured light objects may become projectiles. Locations impacted include Mine Run and Logan. For your protection, move to an interior room on the lowest floor of a building. Severe thunderstorm watch number 643 remains in effect until 5 p.m. for the following counties. In Virginia, Culpeper,
Fauquier, King George, Madison, Orange, Rappahannock, Spotsylvania and Stafford, and the following independent cities, in Virginia, Fredericksburg and Manassas Park, and the following, Title Potomac from Indian Head to Cobb Island, Maryland, and Title Potomac from Cobb Island, Maryland to Smith Point, Virginia. Remember, a severe thunderstorm watch means the conditions are favorable for the development of severe weather, including large hail and damaging winds, in and close to the watch area. While severe weather may not be imminent, persons should remain alert for rapidly changing weather conditions and listen for later statements and possible warnings. Stay tuned to NOAA Weather Radio, commercial radio and television outlets, or internet sources for the latest severe weather information. The severe thunderstorm warning for West Central Orange and Southeastern Greene counties has expired. The storm which prompted the warning has weakened below severe limits and no longer poses an immediate threat to life or property. Therefore, the warning has been allowed to expire. However, gusty winds and heavy rain are still possible with this thunderstorm. A severe thunderstorm watch remains in effect until 5 p.m. for Central and Northwestern Virginia. To report severe weather, contact your nearest law enforcement agency. They will relay your report to the National Weather Service, Sterling, Virginia. This is a statement from the National Weather Service. For the following counties, in Virginia, Culpeper, Madison, Orange, Rappahannock, and Spotsylvania. Heat advisory remains in effect until 8 p.m. this evening. Heat index values up to 102. The areas affected include Albemarle, Greene, Nelson, Orange, Spotsylvania, Culpeper, Madison, and Rappahannock counties. The hazardous weather conditions are expected until 8 p.m. this evening. Impacts, hot temperatures and high humidity may cause heat illnesses. Drink plenty of fluids, stay in an air-conditioned room, stay out of the sun, and check up on relatives and neighbors. This is a statement from the National Weather Service. For the following counties, in Virginia, Culpeper, Madison, Orange, Rappahannock and Spotsylvania. Heat advisory is canceled. Heat advisory remains in effect from 11 a.m. to 7 p.m. Thursday. Heat index values up to 105 expected. The areas affected include Greene, Orange, Spotsylvania, Culpeper, Madison, Page, and Rappahannock counties. The hazardous weather conditions are expected from 11 a.m. to 7 p.m. Thursday. Impacts, hot temperatures and high humidity may cause heat illnesses. Drink plenty of fluids, stay in an air-conditioned room, stay out of the sun, and check up on relatives and neighbors. Take extra precautions when outside. 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Call 911. This is a statement from the National Weather Service. For the following counties, in Virginia, Culpeper, Madison, Orange, Rappahannock and Spotsylvania. Heat advisory is canceled. Heat advisory remains in effect from 11 a.m. to 7 p.m. Thursday. Heat index values up to 105 expected. The areas affected include Greene, Orange, Spotsylvania, Culpeper, Madison, Page, and Rappahannock counties. The hazardous weather conditions are expected from 11 a.m. to 7 p.m. Thursday. Impacts, hot temperatures and high humidity may cause heat illnesses. Drink plenty of fluids, stay in an air-conditioned room, stay out of the sun, and check up on relatives and neighbors. Take extra precautions when outside. Wear lightweight and loose-fitting clothing. Try to limit strenuous activities to early morning or evening. Take action when you see symptoms of heat exhaustion and heat stroke. To reduce risk during outdoor work, the Occupational Safety and Health Administration recommends scheduling frequent rest breaks in shaded or air-conditioned environments. Anyone overcome by heat should be moved to a cool and shaded location. Heat stroke is an emergency. Call 911. This is a statement from the National Weather Service. For the following counties, in Maryland, Calvert,
Charles and St. Mary's, and the following counties. In Virginia, Central and Southeast Prince William, Manassas and Manassas Park, Clark, King George, Northern Fauquier, Northwest Prince William, Southern Fauquier, Stafford and Warren, and Jefferson, West Virginia. Heat advisory remains in effect from 11 a.m. to 7 p.m. Thursday. Heat index values up to 105 expected. The areas affected include portions of southern Maryland, central, northern, and northwest Virginia, and Panhandle, West Virginia. The hazardous weather conditions are expected from 11 a.m. to 7 p.m. Thursday. Impacts: hot temperatures and high humidity may cause heat illnesses. Drink plenty of fluids, stay in an air-conditioned room, stay out of the sun, and check up on relatives and neighbors. Take extra precautions when outside. Wear lightweight and loose-fitting clothing. Try to limit strenuous activities to early morning or evening. Take action when you see symptoms of heat exhaustion and heat stroke. To reduce risk during outdoor work, the Occupational Safety and Health Administration recommends scheduling frequent rest breaks in shaded or air-conditioned environments. Anyone overcome by heat should be moved to a cool and shaded location. Heat stroke is an emergency. Call 911. The current time is 4:55 p.m. Eastern Daylight Time. Severe thunderstorm watch number 643 remains in effect until 5 p.m. for the following counties. In Virginia, Culpeper, Fauquier, King George, Madison, Orange, Rappahannock, Spotsylvania, and Stafford, and the following independent cities. In Virginia, Fredericksburg and Manassas Park, and the following: tidal Potomac from Indian Head to Cobb Island, Maryland, and tidal Potomac from Cobb Island, Maryland to Smith Point, Virginia. Remember, a severe thunderstorm watch means the conditions are favorable for the development of severe weather, including large hail and damaging winds, in and close to the watch area. While severe weather may not be imminent, persons should remain alert for rapidly changing weather conditions and listen for later statements and possible warnings. Stay tuned to NOAA Weather Radio, commercial radio and television outlets, or internet sources for the latest severe weather information. This is a statement from the National Weather Service. For the following counties, in Virginia, Culpeper, Madison, Orange, Rappahannock, and Spotsylvania. Heat advisory remains in effect until 8 p.m. this evening. Heat index values up to 102. The areas affected include Albemarle, Green, Nelson, Orange, Spotsylvania, Culpeper, Madison, and Rappahannock counties. The hazardous weather conditions are expected until 8 p.m. this evening. Impacts: hot temperatures and high humidity may cause heat illnesses. Drink plenty of fluids, stay in an air-conditioned room, stay out of the sun, and check up on relatives and neighbors. This is a statement from the National Weather Service. For the following counties, in Virginia, Culpeper, Madison, Orange, Rappahannock, and Spotsylvania. Heat advisory is canceled. Heat advisory remains in effect from 11 a.m. to 7 p.m. Thursday. Heat index values up to 105 expected. The areas affected include Green, Orange, Spotsylvania, Culpeper, Madison, Page, and Rappahannock counties. The hazardous weather conditions are expected from 11 a.m. to 7 p.m. Thursday. Impacts: hot temperatures and high humidity. The severe thunderstorm warning for southeastern Orange and west central Spotsylvania counties is canceled. The storm which prompted the warning has weakened below severe limits and no longer poses an immediate threat to life or property. Therefore, the warning has been canceled. A severe thunderstorm watch remains in effect until 5 p.m. for central Virginia. To report severe weather, contact your nearest law enforcement agency. They will relay your report to the National Weather Service, Sterling, Virginia. This is the NOAA Weather Radio All Hazards Station KHP 36, broadcasting from the National Weather Service office in Sterling, Virginia, and transmitting on a frequency of 162.550 MHz from an antenna located in Manassas, Virginia. Severe thunderstorm watch number 643 remains in effect until 5 p.m. for the following counties. In Virginia, Culpeper, Fauquier, King George, Madison, Orange, Rappahannock, Spotsylvania, and Stafford, and the following independent cities. In Virginia, Fredericksburg and Manassas Park, and the following: tidal Potomac from Indian Head to Cobb Island, Maryland, and tidal Potomac from Cobb Island, Maryland to Smith Point, Virginia. Remember,
A severe thunderstorm watch means the conditions are favorable for the development of severe weather, including large hail and damaging winds, in and close to the watch area. While severe weather may not be imminent, persons should remain alert for rapidly changing weather conditions and listen for later statements and possible warnings. Stay tuned to NOAA Weather Radio, commercial radio and television outlets, or internet sources for the latest severe weather information. The severe thunderstorm warning for southeastern Orange and west central Spotsylvania counties is canceled. The storm which prompted the warning has weakened below severe limits and no longer poses an immediate threat to life or property. Therefore, the warning has been canceled. A severe thunderstorm watch remains in effect until 5 p.m. for central Virginia. To report severe weather, contact your nearest law enforcement agency. They will relay your report to the National Weather Service, Sterling, Virginia. This is a statement from the National Weather Service. For the following counties, in Virginia, Culpeper, Madison, Orange, Rappahannock, and Spotsylvania, heat advisory remains in effect until 8 p.m. this evening. Heat index values up to 102. The areas affected include Albemarle, Greene, Nelson, Orange, Spotsylvania, Culpeper, Madison, and Rappahannock counties. The hazardous weather conditions are expected until 8 p.m. this evening. Impacts: hot temperatures and high humidity may cause heat illnesses. Drink plenty of fluids, stay in an air-conditioned room, stay out of the sun, and check up on relatives and neighbors. This is a statement from the National Weather Service. For the following counties, in Virginia, Culpeper, Madison, Orange, Rappahannock, and Spotsylvania, heat advisory is canceled. Heat advisory remains in effect from 11 a.m. to 7 p.m. Thursday. Heat index values up to 105 expected. The areas affected include Greene, Orange, Spotsylvania, Culpeper, Madison, Page, and Rappahannock counties. The hazardous weather conditions are expected from 11 a.m. to 7 p.m. Thursday. Impacts: hot temperatures and high humidity may cause heat illnesses. Drink plenty of fluids, stay in an air-conditioned room, stay out of the sun, and check up on relatives and neighbors. Take extra precautions when outside. Wear lightweight and loose-fitting clothing. Try to limit strenuous activities to early morning or evening. Take action when you see symptoms of heat exhaustion and heat stroke. To reduce risk during outdoor work, the Occupational Safety and Health Administration recommends scheduling frequent rest breaks in shaded or air-conditioned environments. Anyone overcome by heat should be moved to a cool and shaded location. Heat stroke is an emergency. Call 911. This is a statement from the National Weather Service. For the following counties, in Maryland, Calvert, Charles, and St. Mary's, and the following counties, in Virginia, Central and Southeast Prince William, Manassas and Manassas Park, Clark, King George, Northern Fauquier, Northwest Prince William, Southern Fauquier, Stafford and Warren, and Jefferson, West Virginia. Heat advisory remains in effect from 11 a.m. to 7 p.m. Thursday. Heat index values up to 105 expected. The areas affected include portions of southern Maryland, central, northern, and northwest Virginia, and Panhandle, West Virginia. The hazardous weather conditions are expected from 11 a.m. to 7 p.m. Thursday. Impacts: hot temperatures and high humidity may cause heat illnesses. Drink plenty of fluids, stay in an air-conditioned room, stay out of the sun, and check up on relatives and neighbors. Take extra precautions when outside. Wear lightweight and loose-fitting clothing. Try to limit strenuous activities to early morning or evening. 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To reduce risk during outdoor work, the Occupational Safety and Health Administration recommends scheduling frequent rest breaks in shaded or air-conditioned environments. Anyone overcome by heat should be moved to a cool and shaded location. Heat stroke is an emergency. Call 911. Now for the official National Weather Service forecast for the Washington metro area and the surrounding KHB listening area. This afternoon, numerous showers and scattered thunderstorms. Some thunderstorms may be severe with damaging winds and heavy rainfall. Locally heavy rainfall possible. Highs in the upper 80s. Southeast winds 5 to 10 miles an hour. Chance of rain 70%. Tonight, partly cloudy.
Numerous showers with isolated thunderstorms until midnight. Lows in the lower 70s. South winds 5 to 10 miles an hour. Chance of rain 70%. Thursday, mostly sunny. Hot with highs in the mid-90s. Southwest winds around 5 miles an hour, becoming west around 5 miles an hour in the afternoon. Heat index values up to 105. Thursday night, partly cloudy. Lows in the mid-70s. West winds around 5 miles an hour. Friday, hot. Partly cloudy. A chance of showers and thunderstorms. Highs in the lower 90s. Lows in the lower 70s. Chance of rain 50%. Saturday, partly cloudy. Highs in the mid-80s. Lows in the mid-60s. Sunday, mostly clear. Highs in the lower 80s. Lows in the lower 60s. Labor Day through Tuesday, partly cloudy. Highs in the mid-80s. Lows in the mid-60s. Now for the National Weather Service marine forecast for the Chesapeake Bay from Sandy Point to North Beach. This afternoon, east winds 5 knots. Waves less than 1 foot. Scattered showers and thunderstorms. Tonight, southeast winds 5 to 10 knots. Waves 1 foot. Thursday, southwest winds 5 knots. Waves less than 1 foot. Thursday night, southwest winds 5 knots. Waves less than 1 foot. Friday, northwest winds 5 to 10 knots. Waves 1 foot or less. Showers likely in the afternoon. A chance of thunderstorms until midnight. A chance of showers through the night. Winds and waves higher and visibilities lower in and near thunderstorms. Now for the National Weather Service marine forecast for the tidal Potomac from Key Bridge to Smith Point. This afternoon, east winds 5 to 10 knots. Waves 1 foot. Numerous showers with isolated thunderstorms. Tonight, southeast winds 5 to 10 knots. Waves 1 foot. Thursday, southwest winds around 5 knots. Waves 1 foot. Thursday night, southwest winds around 5 knots. Waves 1 foot. Friday, northwest winds 5 to 10 knots. Waves 1 foot. A chance of showers. A chance of thunderstorms until midnight. Winds and waves higher and visibilities lower in and near thunderstorms. This is the NOAA Weather Radio All Hazards Station KHP36, broadcasting from the National Weather Service Office in Sterling, Virginia, and transmitting on a frequency of 162.550 MHz from an antenna located in Manassas, Virginia. The severe thunderstorm warning for southeastern Orange and west central Spotsylvania counties is canceled. The storm which prompted the warning has weakened below severe limits and no longer poses an immediate threat to life or property. Therefore, the warning has been canceled. A severe thunderstorm watch remains in effect until 5 p.m. for Central Virginia. To report severe weather, contact your nearest law enforcement agency. They will relay your report to the National Weather Service, Sterling, Virginia. This is a statement from the National Weather Service. For the following counties, in Virginia, Culpeper, Madison, Orange, Rappahannock, and Spotsylvania. Heat advisory remains in effect until 8 p.m. this evening. Heat index values up to 102. The areas affected include Albemarle, Greene, Nelson, Orange, Spotsylvania, Culpeper, Madison, and Rappahannock counties. The hazardous weather conditions are expected until 8 p.m. this evening. Impacts: hot temperatures and high humidity may cause heat illnesses. Drink plenty of fluids, stay in an air-conditioned room, stay out of the sun, and check up on relatives and neighbors. This is a statement from the National Weather Service. For the following counties, in Virginia, Culpeper, Madison, Orange, Rappahannock, and Spotsylvania. Heat advisory is canceled. Heat advisory remains in effect from 11 a.m. to 7 p.m. Thursday. Heat index values up to 105 expected. The areas affected include Greene, Orange, Spotsylvania, Culpeper, Madison, Page, and Rappahannock counties. The hazardous weather conditions are expected from 11 a.m. to 7 p.m. Thursday. Impacts: hot temperatures and high humidity may cause heat illnesses. Drink plenty of fluids, stay in an air-conditioned room,
stay out of the sun, and check up on relatives and neighbors. Take extra precautions when outside. Wear lightweight and loose-fitting clothing. Try to limit strenuous activities to early morning or evening. Take action when you see symptoms of heat exhaustion and heat stroke. To reduce risk during outdoor work, the Occupational Safety and Health Administration recommends scheduling frequent rest breaks in shaded or air-conditioned environments. Anyone overcome by heat should be moved to a cool and shaded location. Heat stroke is an emergency. Call 911. This is a statement from the National Weather Service. For the following counties, in Maryland, Calvert, Charles and St. Mary's, and the following counties, in Virginia, Central and Southeast Prince William, Manassas and Manassas Park, Clark, King George, Northern Fauquier, Northwest Prince William, Southern Fauquier, Stafford and Warren, and Jefferson, West Virginia. Heat advisory remains in effect from 11 a.m. to 7 p.m. Thursday. Heat index values up to 105 expected. The areas affected include portions of Southern Maryland, Central, Northern, and Northwest Virginia, and Panhandle, West Virginia. The hazardous weather conditions are expected from 11 a.m. to 7 p.m. Thursday. Impacts: hot temperatures and high humidity may cause heat illnesses. 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Take extra precautions when outside. 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Try to limit strenuous activities to early morning or evening. 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Anyone overcome by heat should be moved to a cool and shaded location. Heat stroke is an emergency. Call 911. Now for the official National Weather Service forecast for the Washington metro area and the surrounding KHB listening area. This afternoon, numerous showers and scattered thunderstorms. Some thunderstorms may be severe with damaging winds and heavy rainfall. Locally heavy rainfall possible. Highs in the upper 80s. Southeast winds 5 to 10 miles an hour. Chance of rain 70%. Tonight, partly cloudy. Numerous showers with isolated thunderstorms until midnight. Lows in the lower 70s. South winds 5 to 10 miles an hour. Chance of rain 70%. Thursday, mostly sunny. Hot with highs in the mid-90s. Southwest winds around 5 miles an hour, becoming west around 5 miles an hour in the afternoon. Heat index values up to 105. Thursday night, partly cloudy. Lows in the mid-70s. West winds around 5 miles an hour. Friday, hot. Partly cloudy. A chance of showers and thunderstorms. Highs in the lower 90s. Lows in the lower 70s. Chance of rain 50%. Saturday, partly cloudy. Highs in the mid-80s. Lows in the mid-60s. Sunday, mostly clear. Highs in the lower 80s. Lows in the lower 60s. Labor Day through Tuesday, partly cloudy. Highs in the mid-80s. Lows in the mid-60s. The current time is 5:12 p.m. Eastern Daylight Time. This is a statement from the National Weather Service. For the following counties, in Virginia, Culpeper, Madison, Orange, Rappahannock, and Spotsylvania. Heat advisory remains in effect until 8 p.m. this evening. Heat index values up to 102. The areas affected include Albemarle, Greene, Nelson, Orange, Spotsylvania, Culpeper, Madison, and Rappahannock counties. The hazardous weather conditions are expected until 8 p.m. this evening. Impacts: hot temperatures and high humidity may cause heat illnesses. Drink plenty of fluids, stay in an air-conditioned room, stay out of the sun, and check up on relatives and neighbors. This is a statement from the National Weather Service. For the following counties, in Virginia, Culpeper, Madison, Orange, Rappahannock, and Spotsylvania. Heat advisory is canceled. Heat advisory remains in effect from 11 a.m. to 7 p.m. Thursday. Heat index values up to 105 expected. The areas affected include Greene, Orange, Spotsylvania, Culpeper, Madison, Page, and Rappahannock counties.
The hazardous weather conditions are expected from 11 a.m. to 7 p.m. Thursday. Impacts, hot temperatures and high humidity may cause heat illnesses. Drink plenty of fluids, stay in an air-conditioned room, stay out of the sun, and check up on relatives and neighbors. Take extra precautions when outside. Wear lightweight and loose-fitting clothing. Try to limit strenuous activities to early morning or evening. Take action when you see symptoms of heat exhaustion and heat stroke. To reduce risk during outdoor work, the Occupational Safety and Health Administration recommends scheduling frequent rest breaks in shaded or air-conditioned environments. Anyone overcome by heat should be moved to a cool and shaded location. Heat stroke is an emergency. Call 911. This is a statement from the National Weather Service. For the following counties, in Maryland, Calvert, Charles and St. Mary's, and the following counties, in Virginia, Central and Southeast Prince William, Manassas and Manassas Park, Clark, King George, Northern Fauquier, Northwest Prince William, Southern Fauquier, Stafford and Warren, and Jefferson, West Virginia. Heat advisory remains in effect from 11 a.m. to 7 p.m. Thursday. Heat index values up to 105 expected. The areas affected include portions of southern Maryland, central, northern, and northwest Virginia, and Panhandle, West Virginia. The hazardous weather conditions are expected from 11 a.m. to 7 p.m. Thursday. Impacts, hot temperatures and high humidity may cause heat illnesses. Drink plenty of fluids, stay in an air-conditioned room, stay out of the sun, and check up on relatives and neighbors. Take extra precautions when outside. Wear lightweight and loose-fitting clothing. Try to limit strenuous activities to early morning or evening. 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To reduce risk during outdoor work, the Occupational Safety and Health Administration recommends scheduling frequent rest breaks in shaded or air-conditioned environments. Anyone overcome by heat should be moved to a cool and shaded location. Heat stroke is an emergency. Call 911. The 5 p.m. observation in Washington. At Reagan National Airport, cloudy skies. The temperature was 76 degrees Fahrenheit, or 24 degrees Celsius. Severe thunderstorm watch number 643 has been allowed to expire for the following counties. In Virginia, Culpeper, Fauquier, King George, Madison, Orange, Rappahannock, Spotsylvania and Stafford, and the following independent cities. In Virginia, Fredericksburg and Manassas Park. Severe thunderstorm watch number 643 has been allowed to expire for the following: tidal Potomac from Indian Head to Cobb Island, Maryland, and tidal Potomac from Cobb Island, Maryland to Smith Point, Virginia. This is the NOAA Weather Radio All Hazards Station KHP 36, broadcasting from the National Weather Service office in Sterling, Virginia, and transmitting on a frequency of 162.550 MHz from an antenna located in Manassas, Virginia. Severe thunderstorm watch number 643 has been allowed to expire for the following counties. In Virginia, Culpeper, Fauquier, King George, Madison, Orange, Rappahannock, Spotsylvania and Stafford, and the following independent cities. In Virginia, Fredericksburg and Manassas Park. Severe thunderstorm watch number 643 has been allowed to expire for the following: tidal Potomac from Indian Head to Cobb Island, Maryland, and tidal Potomac from Cobb Island, Maryland to Smith Point, Virginia. This is a statement from the National Weather Service. For the following counties, in Virginia, Culpeper, Madison, Orange, Rappahannock and Spotsylvania, heat advisory remains in effect until 8 p.m. this evening. Heat index values up to 102. The areas affected include Albemarle, Greene, Nelson, Orange, Spotsylvania, Culpeper, Madison, and Rappahannock counties. The hazardous weather conditions are expected until 8 p.m. this evening. Impacts, hot temperatures and high humidity may cause heat illnesses. Drink plenty of fluids, stay in an air-conditioned room, stay out of the sun, and check up on relatives and neighbors. This is a statement from the National Weather Service. For the following counties, in Maryland, Calvert, Charles and St. Mary's, and the following counties, in Virginia, Central and Southeast Prince William, Manassas and Manassas Park, Clark, Culpeper, King George, Madison, Northern Fauquier, Northwest Prince William, Orange, Rappahannock, Southern Fauquier, Spotsylvania, Stafford and Warren, and Jefferson, West Virginia.
Heat advisory remains in effect from 11 a.m. to 7 p.m. Thursday. Heat index values up to 105 expected. The areas affected include portions of southern Maryland, central, northern, and northwest Virginia, and Panhandle West Virginia. The hazardous weather conditions are expected from 11 a.m. to 7 p.m. Thursday. Impacts: hot temperatures and high humidity may cause heat illnesses. Drink plenty of fluids, stay in an air-conditioned room, stay out of the sun, and check up on relatives and neighbors. Take extra precautions when outside. 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Try to limit strenuous activities to early morning or evening. 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To reduce risk during outdoor work, the Occupational Safety and Health Administration recommends scheduling frequent rest breaks in shaded or air-conditioned environments. Anyone overcome by heat should be moved to a cool and shaded location. Heat stroke is an emergency. Call 911. Now for the official National Weather Service forecast for the Washington metro area and the surrounding KHB listening area. Rest of this afternoon, numerous showers with isolated thunderstorms. Highs in the upper 80s. Southeast winds 5 to 10 miles an hour. Chance of rain 70%. Tonight, partly cloudy. Numerous showers with isolated thunderstorms until midnight. Lows in the lower 70s. South winds 5 to 10 miles an hour. Chance of rain 70%. Thursday, mostly sunny. Hot with highs in the mid-90s. Southwest winds around 5 miles an hour, becoming west around 5 miles an hour in the afternoon. Heat index values up to 105. Thursday night, partly cloudy. Lows in the mid-70s. West winds around 5 miles an hour. Friday, hot. Partly cloudy. A chance of showers and thunderstorms. Highs in the lower 90s. Lows in the lower 70s. Chance of rain 50%. Saturday, partly cloudy. Highs in the mid-80s. Lows in the mid-60s. Sunday, mostly clear. Highs in the lower 80s. Lows in the lower 60s. Labor Day through Tuesday, partly cloudy. Highs in the mid-80s. Lows in the mid-60s. Now for the National Weather Service Marine Forecast for the Chesapeake Bay from Sandy Point to North Beach. Rest of this afternoon, east winds 5 knots. Waves less than 1 feet. Scattered showers with isolated thunderstorms. Tonight, southeast winds 5 to 10 knots. Waves 1 foot. Thursday, southwest winds 5 knots. Waves less than 1 foot. Thursday night, southwest winds 5 knots. Waves less than 1 foot. Friday, northwest winds 5 to 10 knots. Waves 1 foot or less. Showers likely in the afternoon. A chance of thunderstorms until midnight. A chance of showers through the night. Winds and waves higher and visibilities lower in and near thunderstorms. Now for the National Weather Service Marine Forecast for the tidal Potomac from Key Bridge to Smith Point. Rest of this afternoon, east winds 10 knots. Waves 1 foot. Numerous showers with isolated thunderstorms. Tonight, southeast winds 5 to 10 knots. Waves 1 foot. Thursday, southwest winds around 5 knots. Waves 1 foot. Thursday night, southwest winds around 5 knots. Waves 1 foot. Friday, northwest winds 5 to 10 knots. Waves 1 foot. A chance of showers. A chance of thunderstorms until midnight. Winds and waves higher and visibilities lower in and near thunderstorms. This is the NOAA Weather Radio All Hazards Station KHB 36, broadcasting from the National Weather Service Office in Sterling, Virginia, and transmitting on a frequency of 162.550 MHz from an antenna located in Manassas, Virginia. Severe thunderstorm watch number 643 has been allowed to expire for the following counties in Virginia: Culpeper, Fauquier, King George, Madison, Orange, Rappahannock, Spotsylvania, and Stafford, and the following independent cities in Virginia: Fredericksburg and Manassas Park. Severe thunderstorm watch number 643 has been allowed to expire for the following: tidal Potomac from Indian Head to Cobb Island, Maryland, and tidal Potomac from Cobb Island, Maryland to Smith Point, Virginia.
This is a statement from the National Weather Service. For the following counties, in Virginia, Culpeper, Madison, Orange, Rappahannock, and Spotsylvania, heat advisory remains in effect until 8 p.m. this evening. Heat index values up to 102. The areas affected include Albemarle, Greene, Nelson, Orange, Spotsylvania, Culpeper, Madison, and Rappahannock counties. The hazardous weather conditions are expected until 8 p.m. this evening. Impacts: hot temperatures and high humidity may cause heat illnesses. Drink plenty of fluids, stay in an air-conditioned room, stay out of the sun, and check up on relatives and neighbors. This is a statement from the National Weather Service. For the following counties, in Maryland, Calvert, Charles, and St. Mary's, and the following counties, in Virginia, Central and Southeast Prince William, Manassas and Manassas Park, Clark, Culpeper, King George, Madison, Northern Fauquier, Northwest Prince William, Orange, Rappahannock, Southern Fauquier, Spotsylvania, Stafford and Warren, and Jefferson, West Virginia. Heat advisory remains in effect from 11 a.m. to 7 p.m. Thursday. Heat index values up to 105 expected. The areas affected include portions of Southern Maryland, Central, Northern, and Northwest Virginia, and Panhandle, West Virginia. The hazardous weather conditions are expected from 11 a.m. to 7 p.m. Thursday. Impacts: hot temperatures and high humidity may cause heat illnesses. Drink plenty of fluids, stay in an air-conditioned room, stay out of the sun, and check up on relatives and neighbors. Take extra precautions when outside. 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Try to limit strenuous activities to early morning or evening. 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To reduce risk during outdoor work, the Occupational Safety and Health Administration recommends scheduling frequent rest breaks in shaded or air-conditioned environments. Anyone overcome by heat should be moved to a cool and shaded location. Heat stroke is an emergency. Call 911. Now for the official National Weather Service forecast for the Washington metro area and the surrounding KHB listening area. Rest of this afternoon, numerous showers with isolated thunderstorms. Highs in the upper 80s. Southeast winds 5 to 10 miles an hour. Chance of rain 70%. Tonight, partly cloudy. Numerous showers with isolated thunderstorms until midnight. Lows in the lower 70s. South winds 5 to 10 miles an hour. Chance of rain 70%. Thursday, mostly sunny. Hot with highs in the mid-90s. Southwest winds around 5 miles an hour, becoming west around 5 miles an hour in the afternoon. Heat index values up to 105. Thursday night, partly cloudy. Lows in the mid-70s. West winds around 5 miles an hour. Friday, hot. Partly cloudy. A chance of showers and thunderstorms. Highs in the lower 90s. Lows in the lower 70s. Chance of rain 50%. Saturday, partly cloudy. Highs in the mid-80s. Lows in the mid-60s. Sunday, mostly clear. Highs in the lower 80s. Lows in the lower 60s. Labor Day through Tuesday, partly cloudy. Highs in the mid-80s. Lows in the mid-60s. Now for the National Weather Service marine forecast for the Chesapeake Bay from Sandy Point to North Beach. Rest of this afternoon, east winds 5 knots. Waves less than 1 feet. Scattered showers with isolated thunderstorms. Tonight, southeast winds 5 to 10 knots. Waves 1 foot. Thursday, southwest winds 5 knots. Waves less than 1 foot. Thursday night, southwest winds 5 knots. Waves less than 1 foot. Friday, northwest winds 5 to 10 knots. Waves 1 foot or less. Showers likely in the afternoon. A chance of thunderstorms until midnight. A chance of showers through the night. Winds and waves higher and visibilities lower in and near thunderstorms. Now for the National Weather Service marine forecast for the tidal Potomac from Key Bridge to Smith Point. Rest of this afternoon, east winds 10 knots. Waves 1 foot. Numerous showers with isolated thunderstorms. Tonight, southeast winds 5 to 10 knots. Waves 1 foot. Thursday, southwest winds around 5 knots.
Waves 1 foot. Thursday night, southwest winds around 5 knots. Waves 1 foot. Friday, northwest winds 5 to 10 knots. Waves 1 foot. A chance of showers. A chance of thunderstorms until midnight. Winds and waves higher and visibilities lower in and near thunderstorms. 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Severe thunderstorm watch number 643 has been allowed to expire for the following counties in Virginia: Culpeper, Fauquier, King George, Madison, Orange, Rappahannock, Spotsylvania, and Stafford, and the following independent cities in Virginia: Fredericksburg and Manassas Park. Severe thunderstorm watch number 643 has been allowed to expire for the following: tidal Potomac from Indian Head to Cobb Island, Maryland, and tidal Potomac from Cobb Island, Maryland to Smith Point, Virginia. This is a statement from the National Weather Service. For the following counties in Virginia: Culpeper, Madison, Orange, Rappahannock, and Spotsylvania, heat advisory remains in effect until 8 p.m. this evening.

and Southeast Prince William, Manassas and Manassas Park, Clark, Culpeper, King George, Madison, Northern Fauquier, Northwest Prince William, Orange, Rappahannock, Southern Fauquier, Spotsylvania, Stafford and Warren, and Jefferson, West Virginia. Heat advisory remains in effect from 11 a.m. to 7 p.m. Thursday. Heat index values up to 105 expected. The areas affected include portions of southern Maryland, central, northern, and northwest Virginia, and Panhandle, West Virginia. The hazardous weather conditions are expected from 11 a.m. to 7 p.m. Thursday. Impacts: hot temperatures and high humidity may cause heat illnesses. 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Take extra precautions when outside. 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To reduce risk during outdoor work, the Occupational Safety and Health Administration recommends scheduling frequent rest breaks in shaded or air-conditioned environments. Anyone overcome by heat should be moved to a cool and shaded location. Heat stroke is an emergency. Call 911. Now for the official National Weather Service forecast for the Washington metro area and the surrounding KHB listening area. Rest of this afternoon, numerous showers with isolated thunderstorms. Highs in the upper 80s. Southeast winds 5 to 10 miles an hour. Chance of rain 70%. Tonight, partly cloudy. Numerous showers with isolated thunderstorms until midnight. Lows in the lower 70s. South winds 5 to 10 miles an hour. Chance of rain 70%. Thursday, mostly sunny. Hot with highs in the mid-90s. Southwest winds around 5 miles an hour, becoming west around 5 miles an hour in the afternoon. Heat index values up to 105. Thursday night, partly cloudy. Lows in the mid-70s. West winds around 5 miles an hour. Friday, hot. Partly cloudy. A chance of showers and thunderstorms. Highs in the lower 90s. Lows in the lower 70s. Chance of rain 50%. Saturday, partly cloudy. Highs in the mid-80s. Lows in the mid-60s. Sunday, mostly clear. Highs in the lower 80s. Lows in the lower 60s. Labor Day through Tuesday, partly cloudy. Highs in the mid-80s. Lows in the mid-60s. Now for the National Weather Service marine forecast for the Chesapeake Bay from Sandy Point to North Beach. Rest of this afternoon, east winds 5 knots. Waves less than 1 feet. Scattered showers with isolated thunderstorms. Tonight, southeast winds 5 to 10 knots. Waves 1 foot. Thursday, southwest winds 5 knots. Waves less than 1 foot. Thursday night, southwest winds 5 knots. Waves less than 1 foot. Friday, northwest winds 5 to 10 knots. Waves 1 foot or less. Showers likely in the afternoon. A chance of thunderstorms until midnight. A chance of showers through the night. Winds and waves higher and visibilities lower in and near thunderstorms. Now for the National Weather Service marine forecast for the tidal Potomac from Key Bridge to Smith Point. Rest of this afternoon, east winds 10 knots. Waves 1 foot. Numerous showers with isolated thunderstorms. Tonight, southeast winds 5 to 10 knots. Waves 1 foot. Thursday, southwest winds around 5 knots. Waves 1 foot. Thursday night, southwest winds around 5 knots. Waves 1 foot. Friday, northwest winds 5 to 10 knots. Waves 1 foot. A chance of showers. A chance of thunderstorms until midnight. Winds and waves higher and visibilities lower in and near thunderstorms. This is the NOAA Weather Radio All Hazards Station KHP 36, broadcasting from the National Weather Service Office in Sterling, Virginia, and transmitting on a frequency of 162.550 MHz from an antenna located in Manassas, Virginia. Severe Thunderstorm Watch number 643 has been allowed to expire for the following counties in Virginia: Culpeper, Fauquier, King George, Madison, Orange, Rappahannock, Spotsylvania, and Stafford, and the following independent cities in

Virginia, Fredericksburg in Manassas Park. Severe thunderstorm watch number 643 has been allowed to expire for the following: Tidal Potomac from Indian Head to Cobb Island, Maryland, and Tidal Potomac from Cobb Island, Maryland to Smith Point, Virginia. This is a statement from the National Weather Service. For the following counties, in Virginia, Culpeper, Madison, Orange, Rappahannock, and Spotsylvania, heat advisory remains in effect until 8 p.m. this evening. Heat index values up to 102. The areas affected include Albemarle, Greene, Nelson, Orange, Spotsylvania, Culpeper, Madison, and Rappahannock counties. The hazardous weather conditions are expected until 8 p.m. this evening. Impacts: hot temperatures and high humidity may cause heat illnesses. Drink plenty of fluids, stay in an air-conditioned room, stay out of the sun, and check up on relatives and neighbors. This is a statement from the National Weather Service. For the following counties, in Maryland, Calvert, Charles, and St. Mary's, and the following counties, in Virginia, Central and Southeast Prince William, Manassas and Manassas Park, Clark, Culpeper, King George, Madison, Northern Fauquier, Northwest Prince William, Orange, Rappahannock, Southern Fauquier, Spotsylvania, Stafford and Warren, and Jefferson, West Virginia. Heat advisory remains in effect from 11 a.m. to 7 p.m. Thursday. Heat index values up to 105 expected. The areas affected include portions of southern Maryland, central, northern, and northwest Virginia, and Panhandle, West Virginia. The hazardous weather conditions are expected from 11 a.m. to 7 p.m. Thursday. Impacts: hot temperatures and high humidity may cause heat illnesses. Drink plenty of fluids, stay in an air-conditioned room, stay out of the sun, and check up on relatives and neighbors. Take extra precautions when outside. 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Try to limit strenuous activities to early morning or evening. 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To reduce risk during outdoor work, the Occupational Safety and Health Administration recommends scheduling frequent rest breaks in shaded or air-conditioned environments. Anyone overcome by heat should be moved to a cool and shaded location. Heat stroke is an emergency. Call 911. Now for the official National Weather Service forecast for the Washington metro area and the surrounding KHB listening area. Rest of this afternoon, numerous showers with isolated thunderstorms. Highs in the upper 80s. Southeast winds 5 to 10 miles an hour. Chance of rain 70%. Tonight, partly cloudy. Numerous showers with isolated thunderstorms until midnight. Lows in the lower 70s. South winds 5 to 10 miles an hour. Chance of rain 70%. Thursday, mostly sunny. Hot with highs in the mid-90s. Southwest winds around 5 miles an hour, becoming west around 5 miles an hour in the afternoon. Heat index values up to 105. Thursday night, partly cloudy. Lows in the mid-70s. West winds around 5 miles an hour. Friday, hot. Partly cloudy. A chance of showers and thunderstorms. Highs in the lower 90s. Lows in the lower 70s. Chance of rain 50%. Saturday, partly cloudy. Highs in the mid-80s. Lows in the mid-60s. Sunday, mostly clear. Highs in the lower 80s. Lows in the lower 60s. Labor Day through Tuesday, partly cloudy. Highs in the mid-80s. Lows in the mid-60s. Now for the National Weather Service marine forecast for the Chesapeake Bay from Sandy Point to North Beach. Rest of this afternoon, east winds 5 knots. Waves less than 1 feet. Scattered showers with isolated thunderstorms. Tonight, southeast winds 5 to 10 knots. Waves 1 foot. Thursday, southwest winds 5 knots. Waves less than 1 foot. Thursday night, southwest winds 5 knots. Waves less than 1 foot. Friday, northwest winds 5 to 10 knots. Waves 1 foot or less. Showers likely in the afternoon. A chance of thunderstorms until midnight. A chance of showers through the night. Winds and waves higher and visibilities lower in and near thunderstorms.
Now for the National Weather Service marine forecast for the tidal Potomac from Key Bridge to Smith Point. Rest of this afternoon, east winds 10 knots. Waves 1 foot. Numerous showers with isolated thunderstorms. Tonight, southeast winds 5 to 10 knots. Waves 1 foot. Thursday, southwest winds around 5 knots. Waves 1 foot. Thursday night, southwest winds around 5 knots. Waves 1 foot. Friday, northwest winds 5 to 10 knots. Waves 1 foot. A chance of showers. A chance of thunderstorms until midnight. Winds and waves higher and visibilities lower in and near thunderstorms. This is the NOAA Weather Radio All Hazards Station KHP36, broadcasting from the National Weather Service Office in Sterling, Virginia, and transmitting on a frequency of 162.550 MHz from an antenna located in Manassas, Virginia. Severe thunderstorm watch number 643 has been allowed to expire for the following counties in Virginia: Culpeper, Fauquier, King George, Madison, Orange, Rappahannock, Spotsylvania, and Stafford, and the following independent cities in Virginia: Fredericksburg and Manassas Park. Severe thunderstorm watch number 643 has been allowed to expire for the following: tidal Potomac from Indian Head to Cobb Island, Maryland, and tidal Potomac from Cobb Island, Maryland to Smith Point, Virginia. This is a statement from the National Weather Service. For the following counties in Virginia: Culpeper, Madison, Orange, Rappahannock, and Spotsylvania, heat advisory remains in effect until 8 p.m. this evening. Heat index values up to 102. The areas affected include Albemarle, Greene, Nelson, Orange, Spotsylvania, Culpeper, Madison, and Rappahannock counties. The hazardous weather conditions are expected until 8 p.m. this evening. Impacts: hot temperatures and high humidity may cause heat illnesses. Drink plenty of fluids, stay in an air-conditioned room, stay out of the sun, and check up on relatives and neighbors. This is a statement from the National Weather Service. For the following counties in Maryland: Calvert, Charles, and St. Mary's, and the following counties in Virginia: Central and Southeast Prince William, Manassas and Manassas Park, Clark, Culpeper, King George, Madison, Northern Fauquier, Northwest Prince William, Orange, Rappahannock, Southern Fauquier, Spotsylvania, Stafford and Warren, and Jefferson, West Virginia. Heat advisory remains in effect from 11 a.m. to 7 p.m. Thursday. Heat index values up to 105 expected. The areas affected include portions of Southern Maryland, Central, Northern, and Northwest Virginia, and Panhandle, West Virginia. The hazardous weather conditions are expected from 11 a.m. to 7 p.m. Thursday. Impacts: hot temperatures and high humidity may cause heat illnesses. 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Take extra precautions when outside. 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Anyone overcome by heat should be moved to a cool and shaded location. Heat stroke is an emergency. Call 911. Now for the official National Weather Service forecast for the Washington metro area and the surrounding KHB listening area. Rest of this afternoon, numerous showers with isolated thunderstorms. Highs in the upper 80s. Southeast winds 5 to 10 miles an hour. Chance of rain 70%. Tonight, partly cloudy. Numerous showers with isolated thunderstorms until midnight. Lows in the lower 70s. South winds 5 to 10 miles an hour. Chance of rain 70%. Thursday, mostly sunny. Hot with highs in the mid-90s. Southwest winds around 5 miles an hour, becoming west around 5 miles an hour in the afternoon. Heat index values up to 105. Thursday night, partly cloudy. Lows in the mid-70s. West winds around 5 miles an hour. Friday, hot. Partly cloudy. A chance of showers and thunderstorms. Highs in the lower 90s. Lows in the lower 70s. Chance of rain 50%. Saturday,
partly cloudy. Highs in the mid-80s. Lows in the mid-60s. Sunday, mostly clear. Highs in the lower 80s. Lows in the lower 60s. Labor Day through Tuesday, partly cloudy. Highs in the mid-80s. Lows in the mid-60s. Now for the National Weather Service marine forecast for the Chesapeake Bay from Sandy Point to North Beach. Rest of this afternoon, east winds 5 knots. Waves less than 1 feet. Scattered showers with isolated thunderstorms. Tonight, southeast winds 5 to 10 knots. Waves 1 foot. Thursday, southwest winds 5 knots. Waves less than 1 foot. Thursday night, southwest winds 5 knots. Waves less than 1 foot. Friday, northwest winds 5 to 10 knots. Waves 1 foot or less. Showers likely in the afternoon. A chance of thunderstorms until midnight. A chance of showers through the night. Winds and waves higher and visibilities lower in and near thunderstorms. Now for the National Weather Service marine forecast for the tidal Potomac from Key Bridge to Smith Point. Rest of this afternoon, east winds 10 knots. Waves 1 foot. Numerous showers with isolated thunderstorms. Tonight, southeast winds 5 to 10 knots. Waves 1 foot. Thursday, southwest winds around 5 knots. Waves 1 foot. Thursday night, southwest winds around 5 knots. Waves 1 foot. Friday, northwest winds 5 to 10 knots. Waves 1 foot. A chance of showers. A chance of thunderstorms until midnight. Winds and waves higher and visibilities lower in and near thunderstorms. This is the NOAA Weather Radio All Hazards Station KHP36, broadcasting from the National Weather Service Office in Sterling, Virginia, and transmitting on a frequency of 162.550 MHz from an antenna located in Manassas, Virginia. Severe thunderstorm watch number 643 has been allowed to expire for the following counties in Virginia: Culpeper, Fauquier, King George, Madison, Orange, Rappahannock, Spotsylvania, and Stafford, and the following independent cities in Virginia: Fredericksburg and Manassas Park. Severe thunderstorm watch number 643 has been allowed to expire for the following: tidal Potomac from Indian Head to Cobb Island, Maryland, and tidal Potomac from Cobb Island, Maryland to Smith Point, Virginia. This is a statement from the National Weather Service. For the following counties in Virginia: Culpeper, Madison, Orange, Rappahannock, and Spotsylvania, heat advisory remains in effect until 8 p.m. this evening. Heat index values up to 102. The areas affected include Albemarle, Greene, Nelson, Orange, Spotsylvania, Culpeper, Madison, and Rappahannock counties. The hazardous weather conditions are expected until 8 p.m. this evening. Impacts: hot temperatures and high humidity may cause heat illnesses. Drink plenty of fluids, stay in an air-conditioned room, stay out of the sun, and check up on relatives and neighbors. This is a statement from the National Weather Service. For the following counties in Maryland: Calvert, Charles, and St. Mary's, and the following counties in Virginia: Central and Southeast Prince William, Manassas and Manassas Park, Clark, Culpeper, King George, Madison, Northern Fauquier, Northwest Prince William, Orange, Rappahannock, Southern Fauquier, Spotsylvania, Stafford and Warren, and Jefferson, West Virginia. Heat advisory remains in effect from 11 a.m. to 7 p.m. Thursday. Heat index values up to 105 expected. The areas affected include portions of southern Maryland, central, northern, and northwest Virginia, and Panhandle, West Virginia. The hazardous weather conditions are expected from 11 a.m. to 7 p.m. Thursday. Impacts: hot temperatures and high humidity may cause heat illnesses. 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Take extra precautions when outside. 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Anyone overcome by heat should be moved to a cool and shaded location. Heat stroke is an emergency. Call 911.
Now for the official National Weather Service forecast for the Washington metro area and the surrounding KHB listening area. Rest of this afternoon, numerous showers with isolated thunderstorms. Highs in the upper 80s. Southeast winds 5 to 10 miles an hour. Chance of rain 70%. Tonight, partly cloudy. Numerous showers with isolated thunderstorms until midnight. Lows in the lower 70s. South winds 5 to 10 miles an hour. Chance of rain 70%. Thursday, mostly sunny. Hot with highs in the mid-90s. Southwest winds around 5 miles an hour, becoming west around 5 miles an hour in the afternoon. Heat index values up to 105. Thursday night, partly cloudy. Lows in the mid-70s. West winds around 5 miles an hour. Friday, hot. Partly cloudy. A chance of showers and thunderstorms. Highs in the lower 90s. Lows in the lower 70s. Chance of rain 50%. Saturday, partly cloudy. Highs in the mid-80s. Lows in the mid-60s. Sunday, mostly clear. Highs in the lower 80s. Lows in the lower 60s. Labor Day through Tuesday, partly cloudy. Highs in the mid-80s. Lows in the mid-60s. Now for the National Weather Service Marine Forecast for the Chesapeake Bay from Sandy Point to North Beach. Rest of this afternoon, east winds 5 knots. Waves less than 1 feet. Scattered showers with isolated thunderstorms. Tonight, southeast winds 5 to 10 knots. Waves 1 foot. Thursday, southwest winds 5 knots. Waves less than 1 foot. Thursday night, southwest winds 5 knots. Waves less than 1 foot. Friday, northwest winds 5 to 10 knots. Waves 1 foot or less. Showers likely in the afternoon. A chance of thunderstorms until midnight. A chance of showers through the night. Winds and waves higher and visibilities lower in and near thunderstorms. Now for the National Weather Service Marine Forecast for the Tidal Potomac from Key Bridge to Smith Point. Rest of this afternoon, east winds 10 knots. Waves 1 foot. Numerous showers with isolated thunderstorms. Tonight, southeast winds 5 to 10 knots. Waves 1 foot. Thursday, southwest winds around 5 knots. Waves 1 foot. Thursday night, southwest winds around 5 knots. Waves 1 foot. Friday, northwest winds 5 to 10 knots. Waves 1 foot. A chance of showers. A chance of thunderstorms until midnight. Winds and waves higher and visibilities lower in and near thunderstorms. This is the NOAA Weather Radio All Hazards Station KHP 36, broadcasting from the National Weather Service Office in Sterling, Virginia, and transmitting on a frequency of 162.550 MHz from an antenna located in Manassas, Virginia. Severe thunderstorm watch number 643 has been allowed to expire for the following counties. In Virginia, Culpeper, Fauquier, King George, Madison, Orange, Rappahannock, Spotsylvania and Stafford, and the following independent cities. In Virginia, Fredericksburg and Manassas Park. Severe thunderstorm watch number 643 has been allowed to expire for the following. Tidal Potomac from Indian Head to Cobb Island, Maryland, and Tidal Potomac from Cobb Island, Maryland to Smith Point, Virginia. This is a statement from the National Weather Service. For the following counties, in Virginia, Culpeper, Madison, Orange, Rappahannock, and Spotsylvania. Heat advisory remains in effect until 8 p.m. this evening. Heat index values up to 102. The areas affected include Albemarle, Greene, Nelson, Orange, Spotsylvania, Culpeper, Madison, and Rappahannock counties. The hazardous weather conditions are expected until 8 p.m. this evening. Impacts, hot temperatures and high humidity may cause heat illnesses. Drink plenty of fluids, stay in an air-conditioned room, stay out of the sun, and check up on relatives and neighbors. This is a statement from the National Weather Service. For the following counties, in Maryland, Calvert, Charles and St. Mary's, and the following counties, in Virginia, Central and Southeast Prince William, Manassas and Manassas Park, Clark, Culpeper, King George, Madison, Northern Fauquier, Northwest Prince William, Orange, Rappahannock, Southern Fauquier,
Spotsylvania, Stafford and Warren, and Jefferson, West Virginia. Heat advisory remains in effect from 11 a.m. to 7 p.m. Thursday. Heat index values up to 105 expected. The areas affected include portions of southern Maryland, central, northern, and northwest Virginia, and Panhandle, West Virginia. The hazardous weather conditions are expected from 11 a.m. to 7 p.m. Thursday. Impacts: hot temperatures and high humidity may cause heat illnesses. 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Take extra precautions when outside. 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Anyone overcome by heat should be moved to a cool and shaded location. Heat stroke is an emergency. Call 911. Now for the official National Weather Service forecast for the Washington metro area and the surrounding KHB listening area. Rest of this afternoon, numerous showers with isolated thunderstorms. Highs in the upper 80s. Southeast winds 5 to 10 miles an hour. Chance of rain 70%. Tonight, partly cloudy. Numerous showers with isolated thunderstorms until midnight. Lows in the lower 70s. South winds 5 to 10 miles an hour. Chance of rain 70%. Thursday, mostly sunny. Hot with highs in the mid-90s. Southwest winds around 5 miles an hour, becoming west around 5 miles an hour in the afternoon. Heat index values up to 105. Thursday night, partly cloudy. Lows in the mid-70s. West winds around 5 miles an hour. Friday, hot. Partly cloudy. A chance of showers and thunderstorms. Highs in the lower 90s. Lows in the lower 70s. Chance of rain 50%. Saturday, partly cloudy. Highs in the mid-80s. Lows in the mid-60s. Sunday, mostly clear. Highs in the lower 80s. Lows in the lower 60s. Labor Day through Tuesday, partly cloudy. Highs in the mid-80s. Lows in the mid-60s. Now for the National Weather Service Marine Forecast for the Chesapeake Bay from Sandy Point to North Beach. Rest of this afternoon, east winds 5 knots. Waves less than 1 feet. Scattered showers with isolated thunderstorms. Tonight, southeast winds 5 to 10 knots. Waves 1 foot. Thursday, southwest winds 5 knots. Waves less than 1 foot. Thursday night, southwest winds 5 knots. Waves less than 1 foot. Friday, northwest winds 5 to 10 knots. Waves 1 foot or less. Showers likely in the afternoon. A chance of thunderstorms until midnight. A chance of showers through the night. Winds and waves higher and visibilities lower in and near thunderstorms. Now for the National Weather Service Marine Forecast for the tidal Potomac from Key Bridge to Smith Point. Rest of this afternoon, east winds 10 knots. Waves 1 foot. Numerous showers with isolated thunderstorms. Tonight, southeast winds 5 to 10 knots. Waves 1 foot. Thursday, southwest winds around 5 knots. Waves 1 foot. Thursday night, southwest winds around 5 knots. Waves 1 foot. Friday, northwest winds 5 to 10 knots. Waves 1 foot. A chance of showers. A chance of thunderstorms until midnight. Winds and waves higher and visibilities lower in and near thunderstorms. This is the NOAA Weather Radio All Hazards Station KHP 36, broadcasting from the National Weather Service Office in Sterling, Virginia, and transmitting on a frequency of 162.550 MHz from an antenna located in Manassas, Virginia. Severe thunderstorm watch number 643 has been allowed to expire for the following counties: in Virginia, Culpeper, Fauquier, King George, Madison, Orange, Rappahannock, Spotsylvania and Stafford, and the following independent cities: in Virginia, Fredericksburg and Manassas Park.
Severe thunderstorm watch number 643 has been allowed to expire for the following: Tidal Potomac from Indian Head to Cobb Island, Maryland, and Tidal Potomac from Cobb Island, Maryland to Smith Point, Virginia. This is a statement from the National Weather Service. For the following counties, in Virginia, Culpeper, Madison, Orange, Rappahannock, and Spotsylvania, heat advisory remains in effect until 8 p.m. this evening. Heat index values up to 102. The areas affected include Albemarle, Greene, Nelson, Orange, Spotsylvania, Culpeper, Madison, and Rappahannock counties. The hazardous weather conditions are expected until 8 p.m. this evening. Impacts: hot temperatures and high humidity may cause heat illnesses. Drink plenty of fluids, stay in an air-conditioned room, stay out of the sun, and check up on relatives and neighbors. This is a statement from the National Weather Service. For the following counties, in Maryland, Calvert, Charles, and St. Mary's, and the following counties, in Virginia, Central and Southeast Prince William, Manassas and Manassas Park, Clark, Culpeper, King George, Madison, Northern Fauquier, Northwest Prince William, Orange, Rappahannock, Southern Fauquier, Spotsylvania, Stafford and Warren, and Jefferson, West Virginia. Heat advisory remains in effect from 11 a.m. to 7 p.m. Thursday. Heat index values up to 105 expected. The areas affected include portions of southern Maryland, central, northern, and northwest Virginia, and Panhandle, West Virginia. The hazardous weather conditions are expected from 11 a.m. to 7 p.m. Thursday. Impacts: hot temperatures and high humidity may cause heat illnesses. Drink plenty of fluids, stay in an air-conditioned room, stay out of the sun, and check up on relatives and neighbors. Take extra precautions when outside. Wear lightweight and loose-fitting clothing. Try to limit strenuous activities to early morning or evening. 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To reduce risk during outdoor work, the Occupational Safety and Health Administration recommends scheduling frequent rest breaks in shaded or air-conditioned environments. Anyone overcome by heat should be moved to a cool and shaded location. Heat stroke is an emergency. Call 911. This is a statement from the National Weather Service. For the following counties, in Maryland, Calvert, Charles, and St. Mary's, and the following counties, in Virginia, Central and Southeast Prince William, Manassas and Manassas Park, Clark, Culpeper, King George, Madison, Northern Fauquier, Northwest Prince William, Orange, Rappahannock, Southern Fauquier, Spotsylvania, Stafford and Warren, and Jefferson, West Virginia. Heat advisory remains in effect from 11 a.m. to 7 p.m. Thursday. Heat index values between 100 to 105 expected. The areas affected include portions of southern Maryland, central, northern, and northwest Virginia, and Panhandle, West Virginia. The hazardous weather conditions are expected from 11 a.m. to 7 p.m. Thursday. Impacts: hot temperatures and high humidity may cause heat illnesses. Drink plenty of fluids, stay in an air-conditioned room, stay out of the sun, and check up on relatives and neighbors. Take extra precautions when outside. Wear lightweight and loose-fitting clothing. Try to limit strenuous activities to early morning or evening. 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To reduce risk during outdoor work, the Occupational Safety and Health Administration recommends scheduling frequent rest breaks in shaded or air-conditioned environments. Anyone overcome by heat should be moved to a cool and shaded location. Heat stroke is an emergency. Call 911. Now for the official National Weather Service forecast for the Washington metro area and the surrounding KHB listening area. Rest of this afternoon, numerous showers with isolated thunderstorms. Highs in the upper 80s. Southeast winds 5 to 10 miles an hour. Chance of rain 70%. Tonight, partly cloudy. Numerous showers with isolated thunderstorms until midnight. Lows in the lower 70s. South winds 5 to 10 miles an hour. Chance of rain 70%. Thursday, mostly sunny. Hot with highs in the mid-90s. Southwest winds around 5 miles an hour, becoming west around 5 miles an hour in the afternoon. Heat index values up to 105. Thursday night, partly cloudy. Lows in the mid-70s. West winds around 5 miles an hour. Friday, hot.
partly cloudy. A chance of showers and thunderstorms. Highs in the lower 90s. Lows in the lower 70s. Chance of rain 50%. Saturday, partly cloudy. Highs in the mid 80s. Lows in the mid 60s. Sunday, mostly clear. Highs in the lower 80s. Lows in the lower 60s. Labor Day through Tuesday, partly cloudy. Highs in the mid 80s. Lows in the mid 60s. Now for the National Weather Service marine forecast for the Chesapeake Bay from Sandy Point to North Beach. Rest of this afternoon, east winds 5 knots. Waves less than 1 feet. Scattered showers with isolated thunderstorms. Tonight, southeast winds 5 to 10 knots. Waves 1 foot. Thursday, southwest winds 5 knots. Waves less than 1 foot. Thursday night, southwest winds 5 knots. Waves less than 1 foot. Friday, northwest winds 5 to 10 knots. Waves 1 foot or less. Showers likely in the afternoon. A chance of thunderstorms until midnight. A chance of showers through the night. Winds and waves higher and visibilities lower in and near thunderstorms. Now for the National Weather Service marine forecast for the tidal Potomac from Key Bridge to Smith Point. Rest of this afternoon, east winds 10 knots. Waves 1 foot. Numerous showers with isolated thunderstorms. Tonight, southeast winds 5 to 10 knots. Waves 1 foot. Thursday, southwest winds around 5 knots. Waves 1 foot. Thursday night, southwest winds around 5 knots. Waves 1 foot. Friday, northwest winds 5 to 10 knots. Waves 1 foot. A chance of showers. A chance of thunderstorms until midnight. Winds and waves higher and visibilities lower in and near thunderstorms. This is the NOAA Weather Radio All Hazards Station KHP 36, broadcasting from the National Weather Service office in Sterling, Virginia, and transmitting on a frequency of 162.550 MHz from an antenna located in Manassas, Virginia. Severe thunderstorm watch number 643 has been allowed to expire for the following counties in Virginia: Culpeper, Fauquier, King George, Madison, Orange, Rappahannock, Spotsylvania, and Stafford, and the following independent cities in Virginia: Fredericksburg and Manassas Park. Severe thunderstorm watch number 643 has been allowed to expire for the following: tidal Potomac from Indian Head to Cobb Island, Maryland, and tidal Potomac from Cobb Island, Maryland to Smith Point, Virginia. This is a statement from the National Weather Service. For the following counties in Virginia: Culpeper, Madison, Orange, Rappahannock, and Spotsylvania, heat advisory remains in effect until 8 p.m. this evening. Heat index values up to 102. The areas affected include Albemarle, Greene, Nelson, Orange, Spotsylvania, Culpeper, Madison, and Rappahannock counties. The hazardous weather conditions are expected until 8 p.m. this evening. Impacts: hot temperatures and high humidity may cause heat illnesses. Drink plenty of fluids, stay in an air-conditioned room, stay out of the sun, and check up on relatives and neighbors. This is a statement from the National Weather Service. For the following counties in Maryland: Calvert, Charles, and St. Mary's, and the following counties in Virginia: Central and Southeast Prince William, Manassas and Manassas Park, Clark, Culpeper, King George, Madison, Northern Fauquier, Northwest Prince William, Orange, Rappahannock, Southern Fauquier, Spotsylvania, Stafford and Warren, and Jefferson, West Virginia. Heat advisory remains in effect from 11 a.m. to 7 p.m. Thursday. Heat index values between 100 to 105 expected. The areas affected include portions of Southern Maryland, Central, Northern, and Northwest Virginia, and Panhandle, West Virginia. The hazardous weather conditions are expected from 11 a.m. to 7 p.m. Thursday. Impacts: hot temperatures and high humidity may cause heat illnesses. Drink plenty of fluids, stay in an air-conditioned room, stay out of the sun, and check up on relatives and neighbors. Take extra precautions when outside. 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
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Anyone overcome by heat should be moved to a cool and shaded location. Heat stroke is an emergency. Call 911. Now for the official National Weather Service forecast for the Washington metro area and the surrounding KHB listening area. Rest of this afternoon, numerous showers with isolated thunderstorms. Highs in the upper 80s. Southeast winds 5 to 10 miles an hour. Chance of rain 70%. Tonight, partly cloudy. Numerous showers with isolated thunderstorms until midnight. Lows in the lower 70s. South winds 5 to 10 miles an hour. Chance of rain 70%. Thursday, mostly sunny. Hot with highs in the mid-90s. Southwest winds around 5 miles an hour, becoming west around 5 miles an hour in the afternoon. Heat index values up to 105. Thursday night, partly cloudy. Lows in the mid-70s. West winds around 5 miles an hour. Friday, hot. Partly cloudy. A chance of showers and thunderstorms. Highs in the lower 90s. Lows in the lower 70s. Chance of rain 50%. Saturday, partly cloudy. Highs in the mid-80s. Lows in the mid-60s. Sunday, mostly clear. Highs in the lower 80s. Lows in the lower 60s. Labor Day through Tuesday, partly cloudy. Highs in the mid-80s. Lows in the mid-60s. Now for the National Weather Service Marine Forecast for the Chesapeake Bay from Sandy Point to North Beach. Rest of this afternoon, east winds 5 knots. Waves less than 1 feet. Scattered showers with isolated thunderstorms. Tonight, southeast winds 5 to 10 knots. Waves 1 foot. Thursday, southwest winds 5 knots. Waves less than 1 foot. Thursday night, southwest winds 5 knots. Waves less than 1 foot. Friday, northwest winds 5 to 10 knots. Waves 1 foot or less. Showers likely in the afternoon. A chance of thunderstorms until midnight. A chance of showers through the night. Winds and waves higher and visibilities lower in and near thunderstorms. Now for the National Weather Service Marine Forecast for the Tidal Potomac from Key Bridge to Smith Point. Rest of this afternoon, east winds 10 knots. Waves 1 foot. Numerous showers with isolated thunderstorms. Tonight, southeast winds 5 to 10 knots. Waves 1 foot. Thursday, southwest winds around 5 knots. Waves 1 foot. Thursday night, southwest winds around 5 knots. Waves 1 foot. Friday, northwest winds 5 to 10 knots. Waves 1 foot. A chance of showers. A chance of thunderstorms until midnight. Winds and waves higher and visibilities lower in and near thunderstorms. This is the NOAA Weather Radio All Hazards Station KHB 36, broadcasting from the National Weather Service Office in Sterling, Virginia, and transmitting on a frequency of 162.550 MHz from an antenna located in Manassas, Virginia. Severe Thunderstorm Watch number 643 has been allowed to expire for the following counties. In Virginia, Culpeper, Fauquier, King George, Madison, Orange, Rappahannock, Spotsylvania and Stafford, and the following independent cities. In Virginia, Fredericksburg and Manassas Park. Severe Thunderstorm Watch number 643 has been allowed to expire for the following. Tidal Potomac from Indian Head to Cobb Island, Maryland, and Tidal Potomac from Cobb Island, Maryland to Smith Point, Virginia. This is a statement from the National Weather Service. For the following counties, in Virginia, Culpeper, Madison, Orange, Rappahannock, and Spotsylvania. Heat advisory remains in effect until 8 p.m. this evening. Heat index values up to 102. The areas affected include Albemarle, Greene, Nelson, Orange, Spotsylvania, Culpeper, Madison, and Rappahannock counties. The hazardous weather conditions are expected until 8 p.m. this evening. Impacts, hot temperatures and high humidity may cause heat illnesses. Drink plenty of fluids, stay in an air-conditioned room, stay out of the sun, and check up on relatives and neighbors. This is a statement from the National Weather Service.
For the following counties, in Maryland, Calvert, Charles and St. Mary's, and the following counties, in Virginia, Central and Southeast Prince William, Manassas and Manassas Park, Clark, Culpeper, King George, Madison, Northern Fauquier, Northwest Prince William, Orange, Rappahannock, Southern Fauquier, Spotsylvania, Stafford and Warren, and Jefferson, West Virginia. Heat advisory remains in effect from 11 a.m. to 7 p.m. Thursday. Heat index values between 100 to 105 expected. The areas affected include portions of southern Maryland, central, northern, and northwest Virginia, and Panhandle, West Virginia. The hazardous weather conditions are expected from 11 a.m. to 7 p.m. Thursday. Impacts: hot temperatures and high humidity may cause heat illnesses. Drink plenty of fluids, stay in an air-conditioned room, stay out of the sun, and check up on relatives and neighbors. Take extra precautions when outside. Wear lightweight and loose-fitting clothing. Try to limit strenuous activities to early morning or evening. 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To reduce risk during outdoor work, the Occupational Safety and Health Administration recommends scheduling frequent rest breaks in shaded or air-conditioned environments. Anyone overcome by heat should be moved to a cool and shaded location. Heat stroke is an emergency. Call 911. Now for the official National Weather Service forecast for the Washington metro area and the surrounding KHB listening area. Rest of this afternoon, numerous showers with isolated thunderstorms. Highs in the upper 80s. Southeast winds 5 to 10 miles an hour. Chance of rain 70%. Tonight, partly cloudy. Numerous showers with isolated thunderstorms until midnight. Lows in the lower 70s. South winds 5 to 10 miles an hour. Chance of rain 70%. Thursday, mostly sunny. Hot with highs in the mid-90s. Southwest winds around 5 miles an hour, becoming west around 5 miles an hour in the afternoon. Heat index values up to 105. Thursday night, partly cloudy. Lows in the mid-70s. West winds around 5 miles an hour. Friday, hot. Partly cloudy. A chance of showers and thunderstorms. Highs in the lower 90s. Lows in the lower 70s. Chance of rain 50%. Saturday, partly cloudy. Highs in the mid-80s. Lows in the mid-60s. Sunday, mostly clear. Highs in the lower 80s. Lows in the lower 60s. Labor Day through Tuesday, partly cloudy. Highs in the mid-80s. Lows in the mid-60s. Now for the National Weather Service Marine Forecast for the Chesapeake Bay from Sandy Point to North Beach. Rest of this afternoon, east winds 5 knots. Waves less than 1 feet. Scattered showers with isolated thunderstorms. Tonight, southeast winds 5 to 10 knots. Waves 1 foot. Thursday, southwest winds 5 knots. Waves less than 1 foot. Thursday night, southwest winds 5 knots. Waves less than 1 foot. Friday, northwest winds 5 to 10 knots. Waves 1 foot or less. Showers likely in the afternoon. A chance of thunderstorms until midnight. A chance of showers through the night. Winds and waves higher and visibilities lower in and near thunderstorms. Now for the National Weather Service Marine Forecast for the tidal Potomac from Key Bridge to Smith Point. Rest of this afternoon, east winds 10 knots. Waves 1 foot. Numerous showers with isolated thunderstorms. Tonight, southeast winds 5 to 10 knots. Waves 1 foot. Thursday, southwest winds around 5 knots. Waves 1 foot. Thursday night, southwest winds around 5 knots. Waves 1 foot. Friday, northwest winds 5 to 10 knots. Waves 1 foot. A chance of showers. A chance of thunderstorms until midnight. Winds and waves higher and visibilities lower in and near thunderstorms. This is the NOAA Weather Radio All Hazards Station KHP 36, broadcasting from the National Weather Service Office in Sterling, Virginia, and transmitting on a frequency of 162.550 MHz from an antenna located in Manassas, Virginia.
Severe thunderstorm watch number 643 has been allowed to expire for the following counties. In Virginia, Culpeper, Fauquier, King George, Madison, Orange, Rappahannock, Spotsylvania and Stafford, and the following independent cities. In Virginia, Fredericksburg and Manassas Park. Severe thunderstorm watch number 643 has been allowed to expire for the following: Tidal Potomac from Indian Head to Cobb Island, Maryland, and Tidal Potomac from Cobb Island, Maryland to Smith Point, Virginia. This is a statement from the National Weather Service. For the following counties, in Virginia, Culpeper, Madison, Orange, Rappahannock, and Spotsylvania, heat advisory remains in effect until 8 p.m. this evening. Heat index values up to 102. The areas affected include Albemarle, Greene, Nelson, Orange, Spotsylvania, Culpeper, Madison, and Rappahannock counties. The hazardous weather conditions are expected until 8 p.m. this evening. Impacts: hot temperatures and high humidity may cause heat illnesses. Drink plenty of fluids, stay in an air-conditioned room, stay out of the sun, and check up on relatives and neighbors. This is a statement from the National Weather Service. For the following counties, in Maryland, Calvert, Charles, and St. Mary's, and the following counties, in Virginia, Central and Southeast Prince William, Manassas and Manassas Park, Clark, Culpeper, King George, Madison, Northern Fauquier, Northwest Prince William, Orange, Rappahannock, Southern Fauquier, Spotsylvania, Stafford and Warren, and Jefferson, West Virginia. Heat advisory remains in effect from 11 a.m. to 7 p.m. Thursday. Heat index values between 100 to 105 expected. The areas affected include portions of southern Maryland, central, northern, and northwest Virginia, and Panhandle, West Virginia. The hazardous weather conditions are expected from 11 a.m. to 7 p.m. Thursday. Impacts: hot temperatures and high humidity may cause heat illnesses. Drink plenty of fluids, stay in an air-conditioned room, stay out of the sun, and check up on relatives and neighbors. Take extra precautions when outside. 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Anyone overcome by heat should be moved to a cool and shaded location. Heat stroke is an emergency. Call 911. Now for the official National Weather Service forecast for the Washington metro area and the surrounding KHB listening area. Rest of this afternoon, numerous showers with isolated thunderstorms. Highs in the upper 80s. Southeast winds 5 to 10 miles an hour. Chance of rain 70%. Tonight, partly cloudy. Numerous showers with isolated thunderstorms until midnight. Lows in the lower 70s. South winds 5 to 10 miles an hour. Chance of rain 70%. Thursday, mostly sunny. Hot with highs in the mid-90s. Southwest winds around 5 miles an hour, becoming west around 5 miles an hour in the afternoon. Heat index values up to 105. Thursday night, partly cloudy. Lows in the mid-70s. West winds around 5 miles an hour. Friday, hot. Partly cloudy. A chance of showers and thunderstorms. Highs in the lower 90s. Lows in the lower 70s. Chance of rain 50%. Saturday, partly cloudy. Highs in the mid-80s. Lows in the mid-60s. Sunday, mostly clear. Highs in the lower 80s. Lows in the lower 60s. Labor Day through Tuesday, partly cloudy. Highs in the mid-80s. Lows in the mid-60s. Now for the National Weather Service marine forecast for the Chesapeake Bay from Sandy Point to North Beach. Rest of this afternoon, east winds 5 knots. Waves less than 1 feet. Scattered showers with isolated thunderstorms. Tonight, southeast winds 5 to 10 knots. Waves 1 foot. Thursday, southwest winds 5 knots. Waves less than 1 foot. Thursday night, southwest winds 5 knots. Waves less than 1 foot. Friday, northwest winds 5 to 10 knots. Waves 1 foot or less. Showers likely in the afternoon.
A chance of thunderstorms until midnight. A chance of showers through the night. Winds and waves higher and visibilities lower in and near thunderstorms. Now for the National Weather Service marine forecast for the tidal Potomac from Key Bridge to Smith Point. Rest of this afternoon, east winds 10 knots. Waves 1 foot. Numerous showers with isolated thunderstorms. Tonight, southeast winds 5 to 10 knots. Waves 1 foot. Thursday, southwest winds around 5 knots. Waves 1 foot. Thursday night, southwest winds around 5 knots. Waves 1 foot. Friday, northwest winds 5 to 10 knots. Waves 1 foot. A chance of showers. A chance of thunderstorms until midnight. Winds and waves higher and visibilities lower in and near thunderstorms. This is the NOAA Weather Radio All Hazards Station KHP36, broadcasting from the National Weather Service Office in Sterling, Virginia, and transmitting on a frequency of 162.550 MHz from an antenna located in Manassas, Virginia. Severe thunderstorm watch number 643 has been allowed to expire for the following counties in Virginia: Culpeper, Fauquier, King George, Madison, Orange, Rappahannock, Spotsylvania, and Stafford, and the following independent cities in Virginia: Fredericksburg and Manassas Park. Severe thunderstorm watch number 643 has been allowed to expire for the following: tidal Potomac from Indian Head to Cobb Island, Maryland, and tidal Potomac from Cobb Island, Maryland to Smith Point, Virginia. This is a statement from the National Weather Service. For the following counties in Virginia: Culpeper, Madison, Orange, Rappahannock, and Spotsylvania, heat advisory remains in effect until 8 p.m. this evening. Heat index values up to 102. The areas affected include Albemarle, Greene, Nelson, Orange, Spotsylvania, Culpeper, Madison, and Rappahannock counties. The hazardous weather conditions are expected until 8 p.m. this evening. Impacts: hot temperatures and high humidity may cause heat illnesses. Drink plenty of fluids, stay in an air-conditioned room, stay out of the sun, and check up on relatives and neighbors. This is a statement from the National Weather Service. For the following counties in Maryland: Calvert, Charles, and St. Mary's, and the following counties in Virginia: Central and Southeast Prince William, Manassas and Manassas Park, Clark, Culpeper, King George, Madison, Northern Fauquier, Northwest Prince William, Orange, Rappahannock, Southern Fauquier, Spotsylvania, Stafford and Warren, and Jefferson, West Virginia. Heat advisory remains in effect from 11 a.m. to 7 p.m. Thursday. Heat index values between 100 to 105 expected. The areas affected include portions of southern Maryland, central, northern, and northwest Virginia, and Panhandle, West Virginia. The hazardous weather conditions are expected from 11 a.m. to 7 p.m. Thursday. Impacts: hot temperatures and high humidity may cause heat illnesses. Drink plenty of fluids, stay in an air-conditioned room, stay out of the sun, and check up on relatives and neighbors. Take extra precautions when outside. 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Try to limit strenuous activities to early morning or evening. 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To reduce risk during outdoor work, the Occupational Safety and Health Administration recommends scheduling frequent rest breaks in shaded or air-conditioned environments. Anyone overcome by heat should be moved to a cool and shaded location. Heat stroke is an emergency. Call 911. Now for the official National Weather Service forecast for the Washington metro area and the surrounding KHB listening area. Rest of this afternoon, numerous showers with isolated thunderstorms. Highs in the upper 80s. Southeast winds 5 to 10 miles an hour. Chance of rain 70%. Tonight, partly cloudy. Numerous showers with isolated thunderstorms until midnight. Lows in the lower 70s. South winds 5 to 10 miles an hour. Chance of rain 70%. Thursday, mostly sunny. Hot with highs in the mid-90s. Southwest winds around 5 miles an hour, becoming west around 5 miles an hour in the afternoon. Heat index values up to 105. Thursday night, partly cloudy. Lows in the mid-70s. West winds around 5 miles an hour. Friday, hot. Partly cloudy.
a chance of showers and thunderstorms. Highs in the lower 90s. Lows in the lower 70s. Chance of rain 50%. Saturday, partly cloudy. Highs in the mid 80s. Lows in the mid 60s. Sunday, mostly clear. Highs in the lower 80s. Lows in the lower 60s. Labor Day through Tuesday, partly cloudy.

impacts, hot temperatures and high humidity may cause heat illnesses. Drink plenty of fluids, stay in an air-conditioned room, stay out of the sun, and check up on relatives and neighbors. This is a statement from the National Weather Service. For the following counties, in Maryland, Calvert, Charles and St. Mary's, and the following counties, in Virginia, Central and Southeast Prince William, Manassas and Manassas Park, Clark, Culpeper, King George, Madison, Northern Fauquier, Northwest Prince William, Orange, Rappahannock, Southern Fauquier, Spotsylvania, Stafford and Warren, and Jefferson, West Virginia. Heat advisory remains in effect from 11 a.m. to 7 p.m. Thursday. Heat index values between 100 to 105 expected. The areas affected include portions of southern Maryland, central, northern, and northwest Virginia, and Panhandle, West Virginia. The hazardous weather conditions are expected from 11 a.m. to 7 p.m. Thursday. Impacts: hot temperatures and high humidity may cause heat illnesses. Drink plenty of fluids, stay in an air-conditioned room, stay out of the sun, and check up on relatives and neighbors. Take extra precautions when outside. Wear lightweight and loose-fitting clothing. Try to limit strenuous activities to early morning or evening. Take action when you see symptoms of heat exhaustion and heat stroke. To reduce risk during outdoor work, the Occupational Safety and Health Administration recommends scheduling frequent rest breaks in shaded or air-conditioned environments. Anyone overcome by heat should be moved to a cool and shaded location. Heat stroke is an emergency. Call 911. The 6 p.m. observation in Washington. At Reagan National Airport, partly sunny skies. The temperature was 78 degrees Fahrenheit, or 26 degrees Celsius. Dew point 70. Humidity was 76%. Winds were calm and the barometric pressure was 30.05 inches or 1,017.6 millibars, and steady. Now for some observations from the surrounding area. At BWI Marshall Airport, cloudy skies. Temperature 76. Winds calm. At Charlottesville, fair skies. 79. At Dulles Airport, partly sunny. Temperature 80 degrees. Winds calm. At Fredericksburg, fair. Temperature 79. At Martinsburg, fair skies. 83. Winds variable at 3 miles an hour. At Norfolk, fair. Temperature 83 degrees. At Ocean City, partly sunny skies. It was 78 degrees. At Pawtuxent River Naval Air Station, partly sunny. Temperature 75. For Richmond, partly sunny skies. It was 83. At Roanoke, fair. Temperature 93 degrees, with a heat index of 96. At Winchester, partly sunny. Temperature 77. At New York, cloudy skies. 68. At Philadelphia, cloudy skies. 76. At Raleigh, fair skies. 97, with a heat index of 101. Now for a few observations on the waters. At Washington Channel, the wind was calm, and the water temperature was 82 degrees. At Piney Point, the wind was east at 8 knots. At Thomas Point, the temperature was 76 degrees. Wind calm. Now for the official National Weather Service forecast for the Washington metro area and the surrounding KHB listening area. Rest of this afternoon, numerous showers with isolated thunderstorms. Highs in the upper 80s. Southeast winds 5 to 10 miles an hour. Chance of rain 70%. Tonight, partly cloudy. Numerous showers with isolated thunderstorms until midnight. Lows in the lower 70s. South winds 5 to 10 miles an hour. Chance of rain 70%. Thursday, mostly sunny. Hot with highs in the mid-90s. Southwest winds around 5 miles an hour, becoming west around 5 miles an hour in the afternoon. Heat index values up to 105. Thursday night, partly cloudy. Lows in the mid-70s. West winds around 5 miles an hour. Friday, hot. Partly cloudy. A chance of showers and thunderstorms. Highs in the lower 90s. Lows in the lower 70s. Chance of rain 50%. Saturday, partly cloudy.

cloudy. Highs in the mid-80s. Lows in the mid-60s. Sunday, mostly clear. Highs in the lower 80s. Lows in the lower 60s. Labor Day through Tuesday, partly cloudy. Highs in the mid-80s. Lows in the mid-60s. This hazardous weather outlook is for the Maryland portion of the Chesapeake Bay, tidal Potomac River, and I-95 corridor through central Maryland, northern Virginia, and District of Columbia. Day 1, tonight. Additional severe storms with damaging wind gusts are possible this evening into the first half of the overnight period. Days 2 through 7, Thursday through Tuesday. Multiple disturbances are forecast to move from the Great Lakes to the Mid-Atlantic through the end of the week. Depending on timing, several rounds of severe thunderstorms are possible Thursday through Friday. Damaging wind gusts are the main threat. A heat advisory is in effect for Southern Maryland, City of Manassas Park, Stafford, King George, Spotsylvania, and Prince William counties 11 a.m. to 8 p.m. Thursday. Spotter information statement, spotters have been activated. Now for the National Weather Service marine forecast for the Chesapeake Bay from Sandy Point to North Beach, rest of this afternoon, east winds 5 knots. Waves less than 1 feet. Scattered showers with isolated thunderstorms. Tonight, southeast winds 5 to 10 knots. Waves 1 foot. Thursday, southwest winds 5 knots. Waves less than 1 foot. Thursday night, southwest winds 5 knots. Waves less than 1 foot. Friday, northwest winds 5 to 10 knots. Waves 1 foot or less. Showers likely in the afternoon. A chance of thunderstorms until midnight. A chance of showers through the night. Winds and waves higher and visibilities lower in and near thunderstorms. Now for the National Weather Service marine forecast for the tidal Potomac from Key Bridge to Smith Point, rest of this afternoon, east winds 10 knots. Waves 1 foot. Numerous showers with isolated thunderstorms. Tonight, southeast winds 5 to 10 knots. Waves 1 foot. Thursday, southwest winds around 5 knots. Waves 1 foot. Thursday night, southwest winds around 5 knots. Waves 1 foot. Friday, northwest winds 5 to 10 knots. Waves 1 foot. A chance of showers. A chance of thunderstorms until midnight. Winds and waves higher and visibilities lower in and near thunderstorms. The marine forecast for the coastal waters from Fenwick Island to Chincoteague and out 20 nautical miles. Through 7 p.m., northeast winds 5 to 10 knots. Seas around 3 feet. Wave detail, southeast 2 feet at 10 seconds and northeast 1 foot at 4 seconds. A chance of showers with a slight chance of thunderstorms late. Tonight, east winds 5 to 10 knots, becoming south after midnight. Seas 2 to 3 feet. Wave detail, northeast 2 feet at 6 seconds and southeast 2 feet at 10 seconds. A chance of showers late. Thursday, southwest winds 5 to 10 knots. Gusts up to 15 knots in the afternoon. Seas 2 to 3 feet. Wave detail, northeast 2 feet at 6 seconds and southeast 2 feet at 9 seconds. Thursday night, southwest winds 5 to 10 knots with gusts up to 15 knots. Seas 2 to 3 feet. Wave detail, south 2 feet at 5 seconds and east 2 feet at 6 seconds. Friday, west winds 5 to 10 knots, becoming southwest in the afternoon. Seas 2 to 3 feet. Wave detail, southeast 2 feet at 6 seconds. A chance of showers in the afternoon. Friday night, west winds 5 to 10 knots, becoming northwest 10 to 15 knots with gusts up to 20 knots after midnight. Seas around 2 feet. Wave detail, east 2 feet at 8 seconds and south 1 foot at 5 seconds. A chance of showers. Saturday, north winds 10 to 15 knots with gusts up to 20 knots. Seas around 2 feet. Saturday night, northeast winds 5 to 10 knots. Seas around 2 feet. Sunday, northeast winds 10 to 15 knots. Seas 2 to 3 feet. Sunday night, east winds 10 to 15 knots, diminishing to 5 to 10 knots after midnight. Seas around 3 feet. Winds and seas higher in and near thunderstorms.
The Northern Virginia Mountain forecast for elevations above 2,000 feet, including the Skyline Drive. Severe thunderstorm watch 643 in effect until 5 p.m. this afternoon. Rest of this afternoon, numerous showers with isolated thunderstorms. Some thunderstorms may produce damaging winds and heavy rainfall. Highs in the mid-80s. Temperatures steady or slowly falling through late afternoon. Tonight, partly cloudy in the evening, then clearing. Numerous showers with isolated thunderstorms in the evening. Lows in the upper 60s. Thursday, sunny. Highs in the upper 80s. Thursday night, partly cloudy in the evening, then clearing. Lows in the upper 60s. Friday, sunny in the morning, then becoming mostly cloudy. A chance of showers and thunderstorms in the afternoon and evening. Highs in the mid-80s. Saturday, mostly cloudy. A chance of showers through the night. Lows in the upper 60s. Highs in the upper 70s. Sunday, partly cloudy. Lows around 60. Highs in the lower 70s. The latest river levels in the Potomac, Shenandoah, and Rappahannock basins are as follows. All reports are current as of 1 p.m. and are measured in feet. For Potomac River at Shepherdstown, 2.0. Potomac River at Point of Rocks, 1.5. Potomac River at Edwards Ferry, 4.4. Potomac River at Little Falls, 2.9. North Fork Shenandoah River near Strasburg, 1.9. 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Rapidan River near Culpeper, 0.5. 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The current time is 6:44 p.m. Eastern Daylight Time. This is a statement from the National Weather Service. For the following counties, in Virginia, Culpeper, Madison, Orange, Rappahannock, and Spotsylvania. Heat advisory remains in effect until 8 p.m. this evening. Heat index values up to 102. The areas affected include Albemarle, Greene, Nelson, Orange, Spotsylvania, Culpeper, Madison, and Rappahannock counties. The hazardous weather conditions are expected until 8 p.m. this evening. Impacts, hot temperatures and high humidity may cause heat illnesses. Drink plenty of fluids, stay in an air-conditioned room, stay out of the sun, and check up on relatives and neighbors. This is a statement from the National Weather Service. For the following counties, in Maryland, Calvert, Charles and St. Mary's, and the following counties, in Virginia, Central and Southeast Prince William, Manassas and Manassas Park, Clark, Culpeper, King George, Madison, Northern Fauquier, Northwest Prince William, Orange, Rappahannock, Southern Fauquier, Spotsylvania, Stafford and Warren, and Jefferson, West Virginia. Heat advisory remains in effect from 11 a.m. to 7 p.m. Thursday. Heat index values between 100 to 105 expected. The areas affected include portions of southern Maryland, central, northern, and northwest Virginia, and Panhandle, West Virginia. The hazardous weather conditions are expected from 11 a.m. to 7 p.m. Thursday. Impacts, hot temperatures and high humidity may cause heat illnesses. Drink plenty of fluids, stay in an air-conditioned room, stay out of the sun, and check up on relatives and neighbors. Take extra precautions when outside. Wear lightweight and loose-fitting clothing. 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The 6 p.m. observation in Washington.
at Reagan National Airport, partly sunny skies. The temperature was 78 degrees Fahrenheit, or 26 degrees Celsius. Dew point 70. Humidity was 76%. Winds were calm and the barometric pressure was 30.05 inches or 1,017.6 millibars, and steady. Now for some observations from the surrounding area. At BWI Marshall Airport, cloudy skies. Temperature 76. Winds calm. At Charlottesville, fair skies. 79. At Dulles Airport, partly sunny. Temperature 80 degrees. Winds calm. At Fredericksburg, fair. Temperature 79. At Martinsburg, fair skies. 83. Winds variable at 3 miles an hour. At Norfolk, fair. Temperature 83 degrees. At Ocean City, partly sunny skies. It was 78 degrees. At Pawtuxent River Naval Air Station, partly sunny. Temperature 75. For Richmond, partly sunny skies. It was 83. At Roanoke, fair. Temperature 93 degrees, with a heat index of 96. At Winchester, partly sunny. Temperature 77. At New York, cloudy skies. 68. At Philadelphia, cloudy skies. 76. At Raleigh, fair skies. 97, with a heat index of 101. Now for a few observations on the waters. At Washington Channel, the wind was calm, and the water temperature was 82 degrees. At Piney Point, the wind was east at 8 knots. At Thomas Point, the temperature was 76 degrees. Wind calm. Now for the official National Weather Service forecast for the Washington metro area and the surrounding KHB listening area. Rest of this afternoon, numerous showers with isolated thunderstorms. Highs in the upper 80s. Southeast winds 5 to 10 miles an hour. Chance of rain 70%. Tonight, partly cloudy. Numerous showers with isolated thunderstorms until midnight. Lows in the lower 70s. South winds 5 to 10 miles an hour. Chance of rain 70%. Thursday, mostly sunny. Hot with highs in the mid-90s. Southwest winds around 5 miles an hour, becoming west around 5 miles an hour in the afternoon. Heat index values up to 105. Thursday night, partly cloudy. Lows in the mid-70s. West winds around 5 miles an hour. Friday, hot. Partly cloudy. A chance of showers and thunderstorms. Highs in the lower 90s. Lows in the lower 70s. Chance of rain 50%. Saturday, partly cloudy. Highs in the mid-80s. Lows in the mid-60s. Sunday, mostly clear. Highs in the lower 80s. Lows in the lower 60s. Labor Day through Tuesday, partly cloudy. Highs in the mid-80s. Lows in the mid-60s. This hazardous weather outlook is for the Maryland portion of the Chesapeake Bay, tidal Potomac River, and I-95 corridor through central Maryland, northern Virginia, and District of Columbia. Day 1, tonight. Additional severe storms with damaging wind gusts are possible this evening into the first half of the overnight period. Days 2 through 7, Thursday through Tuesday. Multiple disturbances are forecast to move from the Great Lakes to the Mid-Atlantic through the end of the week. Depending on timing, several rounds of severe thunderstorms are possible Thursday through Friday. Damaging wind gusts are the main threat. A heat advisory is in effect for Southern Maryland, City of Manassas Park, Stafford, King George, Spotsylvania, and Prince William counties 11 a.m. to 8 p.m. Thursday. Spotter information statement, spotters have been activated. Now for the National Weather Service Marine Forecast for the Chesapeake Bay from Sandy Point to North Beach, rest of this afternoon, east winds 5 knots. Waves less than 1 feet. Scattered showers with isolated thunderstorms. Tonight, southeast winds 5 to 10 knots. Waves 1 foot. Thursday, southwest winds 5 knots. Waves less than 1 foot. Thursday night, southwest winds 5 knots. Waves less than 1 foot. Friday,
Northwest winds 5 to 10 knots. Waves 1 foot or less. Showers likely in the afternoon. A chance of thunderstorms until midnight. A chance of showers through the night. Winds and waves higher and visibilities lower in and near thunderstorms. Now for the National Weather Service marine forecast for the tidal Potomac from Key Bridge to Smith Point. Rest of this afternoon, east winds 10 knots. Waves 1 foot. Numerous showers with isolated thunderstorms. Tonight, southeast winds 5 to 10 knots. Waves 1 foot. Thursday, southwest winds around 5 knots. Waves 1 foot. Thursday night, southwest winds around 5 knots. Waves 1 foot. Friday, northwest winds 5 to 10 knots. Waves 1 foot. A chance of showers. A chance of thunderstorms until midnight. Winds and waves higher and visibilities lower in and near thunderstorms. The Northern Virginia Mountain forecast for elevations above 2,000 feet including the Skyline Drive. Severe thunderstorm watch 643 in effect until 5 p.m. this afternoon. Rest of this afternoon, numerous showers with isolated thunderstorms. Some thunderstorms may produce damaging winds and heavy rainfall. Highs in the mid-80s. Temperatures steady or slowly falling through late afternoon. Tonight, partly cloudy in the evening, then clearing. Numerous showers with isolated thunderstorms in the evening. Lows in the upper 60s. Thursday, sunny. Highs in the upper 80s. Thursday night, partly cloudy in the evening, then clearing. Lows in the upper 60s. Friday, sunny in the morning, then becoming mostly cloudy. A chance of showers and thunderstorms in the afternoon and evening. Highs in the mid-80s. Saturday, mostly cloudy. A chance of showers through the night. Lows in the upper 60s. Highs in the upper 70s. Sunday, partly cloudy. Lows around 60. Highs in the lower 70s. 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The current time is 6:54 p.m. Eastern Daylight Time. This is a statement from the National Weather Service. For the following counties, in Virginia, Culpeper, Madison, Orange, Rappahannock, and Spotsylvania. Heat advisory remains in effect until 8 p.m. this evening. Heat index values up to 102. The areas affected include Albemarle, Green, Nelson, Orange, Spotsylvania, Culpeper, Madison, and Rappahannock counties. The hazardous weather conditions are expected until 8 p.m. this evening. Impacts, hot temperatures and high humidity may cause heat illnesses. Drink plenty of fluids, stay in an air-conditioned room, stay out of the sun, and check up on relatives and neighbors. This is a statement from the National Weather Service. For the following counties, in Maryland, Calvert, Charles and St. Mary's, and the following counties, in Virginia, Central and Southeast Prince William, Manassas and Manassas Park, Clark, Culpeper, King George, Madison, Northern Fauquier, Northwest Prince William, Orange, Rappahannock, Southern Fauquier, Spotsylvania, Stafford and Warren, and Jefferson, West Virginia. Heat advisory remains in effect from 11 a.m. to 7 p.m. Thursday. Heat index values between 100 to 105 expected. The areas affected include portions of Southern Maryland, Central, Northern, and Northwest Virginia, and Panhandle, West Virginia. The hazardous weather conditions are expected from 11 a.m. to 7 p.m. Thursday. Impacts, hot temperatures and high humidity may cause heat illnesses. Drink plenty of fluids, stay in an air-conditioned room, stay out of the sun, and check up on relatives and neighbors. Take extra precautions when outside. Wear lightweight and loose-fitting clothing. Try to limit strenuous activities to early morning or evening. 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To reduce risk during outdoor work, the Occupational Safety and Health Administration recommends scheduling frequent rest breaks in shaded or air-conditioned environments. Anyone overcome by heat should be moved to a cool and shaded location. Heat stroke is an emergency. Call 911.
The marine forecast for the coastal waters from Fenwick Island to Chincoteague and out 20 nautical miles. Through 7 p.m., northeast winds 5 to 10 knots. Seas around 3 feet. Wave detail, southeast 2 feet at 10 seconds and northeast 1 foot at 4 seconds. A chance of showers with a slight chance of thunderstorms late. Tonight, east winds 5 to 10 knots, becoming south after midnight. Seas 2 to 3 feet. Wave detail, northeast 2 feet at 6 seconds and southeast 2 feet at 10 seconds. A chance of showers late. Thursday, southwest winds 5 to 10 knots. Gusts up to 15 knots in the afternoon. Seas 2 to 3 feet. Wave detail, northeast 2 feet at 6 seconds and southeast 2 feet at 9 seconds. Thursday night, southwest winds 5 to 10 knots with gusts up to 15 knots. Seas 2 to 3 feet. Wave detail, south 2 feet at 5 seconds and east 2 feet at 6 seconds. Friday, west winds 5 to 10 knots, becoming southwest in the afternoon. Seas 2 to 3 feet. Wave detail, southeast 2 feet at 6 seconds. A chance of showers in the afternoon. Friday night, west winds 5 to 10 knots, becoming northwest 10 to 15 knots with gusts up to 20 knots after midnight. Seas around 2 feet. Wave detail, east 2 feet at 8 seconds and south 1 foot at 5 seconds. A chance of showers. Saturday, north winds 10 to 15 knots with gusts up to 20 knots. Seas around 2 feet. Saturday night, northeast winds 5 to 10 knots. Seas around 2 feet. Sunday, northeast winds 10 to 15 knots. Seas 2 to 3 feet. Sunday night, east winds 10 to 15 knots, diminishing to 5 to 10 knots after midnight. Seas around 3 feet. Winds and seas higher in and near thunderstorms. The 6 p.m. observation in Washington. At Reagan National Airport, partly sunny skies. The temperature was 78 degrees Fahrenheit, or 26 degrees Celsius. Dew point 70. Humidity was 76%. Winds were calm and the barometric pressure was 30.05 inches or 1,017.6 millibars, and steady. Now for some observations from the surrounding area. At BWI Marshall Airport, cloudy skies. Temperature 76. Winds calm. At Charlottesville, fair skies. 79. At Dulles Airport, partly sunny. Temperature 80 degrees. Winds calm. At Fredericksburg, fair. Temperature 79. At Martinsburg, fair skies. 83. Winds variable at 3 miles an hour. At Norfolk, fair. Temperature 83 degrees. At Ocean City, partly sunny skies. It was 78 degrees. At Pawtuxent River Naval Air Station, partly sunny. Temperature 75. For Richmond, partly sunny skies. It was 83. At Roanoke, fair. Temperature 93 degrees, with a heat index of 96. At Winchester, partly sunny. Temperature 77. At New York, cloudy skies. 68. At Philadelphia, cloudy skies. 76. At Raleigh, fair skies. 97, with a heat index of 101. Now for a few observations on the waters. At Washington Channel, the wind was calm, and the water temperature was 82 degrees. At Piney Point, the wind was east at 8 knots. At Thomas Point, the temperature was 76 degrees. Wind calm. The Northern Virginia Mountain forecast for elevations above 2,000 feet, including the Skyline Drive. Severe thunderstorm watch 643 in effect until 5 p.m. this afternoon. Rest of this afternoon, numerous showers with isolated thunderstorms. Some thunderstorms may produce damaging winds and heavy rainfall. Highs in the mid-80s. Temperatures steady or slowly falling through late afternoon. Tonight, partly cloudy in the evening, then clearing. Numerous showers with isolated thunderstorms in the evening. Lows in the upper 60s. Thursday, sunny. Highs in the upper 80s. Thursday night, partly cloudy in the evening, then clearing. Lows in the upper 60s. Friday,
sunny in the morning, then becoming mostly cloudy. A chance of showers and thunderstorms in the afternoon and evening. Highs in the mid-80s. Saturday, mostly cloudy. A chance of showers through the night. Lows in the upper 60s. Highs in the upper 70s. Sunday, partly cloudy. Lows around 60. Highs in the lower 70s. The latest river levels in the Potomac, Shenandoah, and Rappahannock basins are as follows. All reports are current as of 7 p.m. and are measured in feet. For Potomac River at Shepherdstown, 1.9. Potomac River at Point of Rocks, 1.5. Potomac River at Edwards Ferry, 4.3. Potomac River at Little Falls, 2.9. North Fork Shenandoah River near Strasburg, 1.9. 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Rapidan River near Culpeper, 0.5. Opeckham Creek near Martinsburg, 1.8. Seneca Creek at Dawsonville, 2.0. 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Monocacy River at Frederick, 2.0. This is the NOAA Weather Radio All Hazards Station KHP36, broadcasting from the National Weather Service Office in Sterling, Virginia, and transmitting on a frequency of 162.550 MHz from an antenna located in Manassas, Virginia. The current time is 7:03 p.m. Eastern Daylight Time. This is a statement from the National Weather Service. For the following counties, in Virginia, Culpeper, Madison, Orange, Rappahannock, and Spotsylvania. Heat advisory remains in effect until 8 p.m. this evening. Heat index values up to 102. The areas affected include Albemarle, Greene, Nelson, Orange, Spotsylvania, Culpeper, Madison, and Rappahannock counties. The hazardous weather conditions are expected until 8 p.m. this evening. Impacts, hot temperatures and high humidity may cause heat illnesses. Drink plenty of fluids, stay in an air-conditioned room, stay out of the sun, and check up on relatives and neighbors. This is a statement from the National Weather Service. For the following counties, in Maryland, Calvert, Charles and St. Mary's, and the following counties, in Virginia, Central and Southeast Prince William, Manassas and Manassas Park, Clark, Culpeper, King George, Madison, Northern Fauquier, Northwest Prince William, Orange, Rappahannock, Southern Fauquier, Spotsylvania, Stafford and Warren, and Jefferson, West Virginia. Heat advisory remains in effect from 11 a.m. to 7 p.m. Thursday. Heat index values between 100 to 105 expected. The areas affected include portions of southern Maryland, central, northern, and northwest Virginia, and Panhandle, West Virginia. The hazardous weather conditions are expected from 11 a.m. to 7 p.m. Thursday. Impacts, hot temperatures and high humidity may cause heat illnesses. Drink plenty of fluids, stay in an air-conditioned room, stay out of the sun, and check up on relatives and neighbors. Take extra precautions when outside. Wear lightweight and loose-fitting clothing. Try to limit strenuous activities to early morning or evening. 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To reduce risk during outdoor work, the Occupational Safety and Health Administration recommends scheduling frequent rest breaks in shaded or air-conditioned environments. Anyone overcome by heat should be moved to a cool and shaded location. Heat stroke is an emergency. Call 911. The 6 p.m. observation in Washington. At Reagan National Airport, partly sunny skies. The temperature was 78 degrees Fahrenheit, or 26 degrees Celsius. Dew point 70. Humidity was 76%. Winds were calm and the barometric pressure was 30.05 inches or 1,017.6 millibars, and steady. Now for some observations from the surrounding area. At BWI Marshall Airport, cloudy skies. Temperature 76. Winds calm. At Charlottesville, fair skies. 79. At Dulles Airport, partly sunny. Temperature 80 degrees. Winds calm. At Fredericksburg, fair. Temperature 79. At Martinsburg, fair skies.
83. Winds variable at 3 miles an hour. At Norfolk, fair. Temperature 83 degrees. At Ocean City, partly sunny skies. It was 78 degrees. At Pawtuxet River Naval Air Station, partly sunny. Temperature 75. For Richmond, partly sunny skies. It was 83. At Roanoke, fair. Temperature 93 degrees, with a heat index of 96. At Winchester, partly sunny. Temperature 77. At New York, cloudy skies. 68. At Philadelphia, cloudy skies. 76. At Raleigh, fair skies. 97, with a heat index of 101. Now for a few observations on the waters. At Washington Channel, the wind was calm, and the water temperature was 82 degrees. At Piney Point, the wind was east at 8 knots. At Thomas Point, the temperature was 76 degrees. Wind calm. Now for the official National Weather Service forecast for the Washington metro area and the surrounding KHB listening area. Rest of this afternoon, numerous showers with isolated thunderstorms. Highs in the upper 80s. Southeast winds 5 to 10 miles an hour. Chance of rain 70%. Tonight, partly cloudy. Numerous showers with isolated thunderstorms until midnight. Lows in the lower 70s. South winds 5 to 10 miles an hour. Chance of rain 70%. Thursday, mostly sunny. Hot with highs in the mid-90s. Southwest winds around 5 miles an hour, becoming west around 5 miles an hour in the afternoon. Heat index values up to 105. Thursday night, partly cloudy. Lows in the mid-70s. West winds around 5 miles an hour. Friday, hot. Partly cloudy. A chance of showers and thunderstorms. Highs in the lower 90s. Lows in the lower 70s. Chance of rain 50%. Saturday, partly cloudy. Highs in the mid-80s. Lows in the mid-60s. Sunday, mostly clear. Highs in the lower 80s. Lows in the lower 60s. Labor Day through Tuesday, partly cloudy. Highs in the mid-80s. Lows in the mid-60s. This hazardous weather outlook is for the Maryland portion of the Chesapeake Bay, tidal Potomac River, and I-95 corridor through central Maryland, northern Virginia, and District of Columbia. Day 1, tonight. Additional severe storms with damaging wind gusts are possible this evening into the first half of the overnight period. Days 2 through 7, Thursday through Tuesday. Multiple disturbances are forecast to move from the Great Lakes to the Mid-Atlantic through the end of the week. Depending on timing, several rounds of severe thunderstorms are possible Thursday through Friday. Damaging wind gusts are the main threat. A heat advisory is in effect for southern Maryland, City of Manassas Park, Stafford, King George, Spotsylvania, and Prince William counties 11 a.m. to 8 p.m. Thursday. Spotter information statement, spotters have been activated. Now for the National Weather Service Marine Forecast for the Chesapeake Bay from Sandy Point to North Beach, rest of this afternoon, east winds 5 knots. Waves less than 1 feet. Scattered showers with isolated thunderstorms. Tonight, southeast winds 5 to 10 knots. Waves 1 foot. Thursday, southwest winds 5 knots. Waves less than 1 foot. Thursday night, southwest winds 5 knots. Waves less than 1 foot. Friday, northwest winds 5 to 10 knots. Waves 1 foot or less. Showers likely in the afternoon. A chance of thunderstorms until midnight. A chance of showers through the night. Winds and waves higher and visibilities lower in and near thunderstorms. Now for the National Weather Service Marine Forecast for the tidal Potomac from Key Bridge to Smith Point, rest of this afternoon, east winds 10 knots. Waves 1 foot. Numerous showers with isolated thunderstorms. Tonight, southeast winds 5 to 10 knots. Waves 1 foot. Thursday, southwest winds around 5 knots. Waves 1 foot. Thursday night, southwest winds around 5 knots. Waves 1 foot.
Friday, northwest winds 5 to 10 knots. Waves 1 foot. A chance of showers. A chance of thunderstorms until midnight. Winds and waves higher and visibilities lower in and near thunderstorms. The Northern Virginia Mountain forecast for elevations above 2,000 feet including the Skyline Drive. Severe Thunderstorm Watch 643 in effect until 5 p.m. this afternoon. Rest of this afternoon, numerous showers with isolated thunderstorms. Some thunderstorms may produce damaging winds and heavy rainfall. Highs in the mid-80s. Temperatures steady or slowly falling through late afternoon. Tonight, partly cloudy in the evening, then clearing. Numerous showers with isolated thunderstorms in the evening. Lows in the upper 60s. Thursday, sunny. Highs in the upper 80s. Thursday night, partly cloudy in the evening, then clearing. Lows in the upper 60s. Friday, sunny in the morning, then becoming mostly cloudy. A chance of showers and thunderstorms in the afternoon and evening. Highs in the mid-80s. Saturday, mostly cloudy. A chance of showers through the night. Lows in the upper 60s. Highs in the upper 70s. Sunday, partly cloudy. Lows around 60. Highs in the lower 70s. This is the NOAA Weather Radio All Hazards Station KHP36, broadcasting from the National Weather Service Office in Sterling, Virginia, and transmitting on a frequency of 162.550 MHz from an antenna located in Manassas, Virginia. This is a statement from the National Weather Service. For the following counties, in Virginia, Culpeper, Madison, Orange, Rappahannock, and Spotsylvania. Heat advisory remains in effect until 8 p.m. this evening. Heat index values up to 102. The areas affected include Albemarle, Greene, Nelson, Orange, Spotsylvania, Culpeper, Madison, and Rappahannock counties. The hazardous weather conditions are expected until 8 p.m. this evening. Impacts, hot temperatures and high humidity may cause heat illnesses. Drink plenty of fluids, stay in an air-conditioned room, stay out of the sun, and check up on relatives and neighbors. This is a statement from the National Weather Service. For the following counties, in Maryland, Calvert, Charles and St. Mary's, and the following counties, in Virginia, Central and Southeast Prince William, Manassas and Manassas Park, Clark, Culpeper, King George, Madison, Northern Fauquier, Northwest Prince William, Orange, Rappahannock, Southern Fauquier, Spotsylvania, Stafford and Warren, and Jefferson, West Virginia. Heat advisory remains in effect from 11 a.m. to 7 p.m. Thursday. Heat index values between 100 to 105 expected. The areas affected include portions of southern Maryland, central, northern, and northwest Virginia, and Panhandle, West Virginia. The hazardous weather conditions are expected from 11 a.m. to 7 p.m. Thursday. Impacts, hot temperatures and high humidity may cause heat illnesses. Drink plenty of fluids, stay in an air-conditioned room, stay out of the sun, and check up on relatives and neighbors. Take extra precautions when outside. Wear lightweight and loose-fitting clothing. Try to limit strenuous activities to early morning or evening. 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To reduce risk during outdoor work, the Occupational Safety and Health Administration recommends scheduling frequent rest breaks in shaded or air-conditioned environments. Anyone overcome by heat should be moved to a cool and shaded location. Heat stroke is an emergency. Call 911. The 7 p.m. observation in Washington. At Reagan National Airport, mostly cloudy skies. The temperature was 78 degrees Fahrenheit, or 26 degrees Celsius. Dew point 71. Humidity was 79%. Winds were east at 3 miles an hour and the barometric pressure was 30.04 inches or 1,017.2 millibars, and falling. Now for some observations from the surrounding area. At BWI Marshall Airport, mostly cloudy skies. Temperature 76. Winds calm. At Charlottesville, fair skies. 77. At Dulles Airport, mostly cloudy. Temperature 77 degrees. Wind south at 3 miles an hour. At Fredericksburg, fair. Temperature 78. At Martinsburg, fair skies.
81. Wind south at 6 miles an hour. At Norfolk, fair. Temperature 81 degrees. At Ocean City, cloudy skies. It was 77 degrees. At Pawtuxet River Naval Air Station, mostly cloudy. Temperature 74. At Quantico, fair skies. Temperature 79. Wind southeast at 7 miles an hour. For Richmond, mostly cloudy skies. It was 81. At Roanoke, fair. Temperature 91 degrees, with a heat index of 95. At Winchester, mostly cloudy. Temperature 77. At New York, cloudy skies. 68. At Philadelphia, cloudy skies. 75. At Raleigh, fair skies. 95, with a heat index of 100. Now for a few observations on the waters. At Washington Channel, the wind was south at 2 knots, and the water temperature was 83 degrees. At Piney Point, the wind was southwest at 1 knot. At Thomas Point, the temperature was 77 degrees. Wind west, at 2 knots. The current time is 7:18 p.m. Eastern Daylight Time. Now for the official National Weather Service forecast for the Washington metro area and the surrounding KHB listening area. Rest of this afternoon, numerous showers with isolated thunderstorms. Highs in the upper 80s. Southeast winds 5 to 10 miles an hour. Chance of rain 70%. Tonight, partly cloudy. Numerous showers with isolated thunderstorms until midnight. Lows in the lower 70s. South winds 5 to 10 miles an hour. Chance of rain 70%. Thursday, mostly sunny. Hot with highs in the mid-90s. Southwest winds around 5 miles an hour, becoming west around 5 miles an hour in the afternoon. Heat index values up to 105. Thursday night, partly cloudy. Lows in the mid-70s. West winds around 5 miles an hour. Friday, hot. Partly cloudy. A chance of showers and thunderstorms. Highs in the lower 90s. Lows in the lower 70s. Chance of rain 50%. Saturday, partly cloudy. Highs in the mid-80s. Lows in the mid-60s. Sunday, mostly clear. Highs in the lower 80s. Lows in the lower 60s. Labor Day through Tuesday, partly cloudy. Highs in the mid-80s. Lows in the mid-60s. This hazardous weather outlook is for the Maryland portion of the Chesapeake Bay, Tidal Potomac River, and I-95 corridor through Central Maryland, Northern Virginia, and District of Columbia. Day 1, tonight. Additional severe storms with damaging wind gusts are possible this evening into the first half of the overnight period. Days 2 through 7, Thursday through Tuesday. Multiple disturbances are forecast to move from the Great Lakes to the Mid-Atlantic through the end of the week. Depending on timing, several rounds of severe thunderstorms are possible Thursday through Friday. Damaging wind gusts are the main threat. A heat advisory is in effect for Southern Maryland, City of Manassas Park, Stafford, King George, Spotsylvania, and Prince William counties 11 a.m. to 8 p.m. Thursday. Spotter information statement, spotters have been activated. The latest river levels in the Potomac, Shenandoah, and Rappahannock basins are as follows. All reports are current as of 7 p.m. and are measured in feet. For Potomac River at Shepherdstown, 1.9. Potomac River at Point of Rocks, 1.5. Potomac River at Edwards Ferry, 4.3. Potomac River at Little Falls, 2.9. North Fork Shenandoah River near Strasburg, 1.9. South Fork Shenandoah River at Front Royal, 1.1. 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Opeckin Creek near Martinsburg, 1.8. 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Monocacy River at Frederick, 2.0. Now for the National Weather Service Marine Forecast for the Chesapeake Bay from Sandy Point to North Beach,
Rest of this afternoon, east winds 5 knots. Waves less than 1 feet. Scattered showers with isolated thunderstorms. Tonight, southeast winds 5 to 10 knots. Waves 1 foot. Thursday, southwest winds 5 knots. Waves less than 1 foot. Thursday night, southwest winds 5 knots. Waves less than 1 foot. Friday, northwest winds 5 to 10 knots. Waves 1 foot or less. Showers likely in the afternoon. A chance of thunderstorms until midnight. A chance of showers through the night. Winds and waves higher and visibilities lower in and near thunderstorms. Now for the National Weather Service marine forecast for the tidal Potomac from Key Bridge to Smith Point. Rest of this afternoon, east winds 10 knots. Waves 1 foot. Numerous showers with isolated thunderstorms. Tonight, southeast winds 5 to 10 knots. Waves 1 foot. Thursday, southwest winds around 5 knots. Waves 1 foot. Thursday night, southwest winds around 5 knots. Waves 1 foot. Friday, northwest winds 5 to 10 knots. Waves 1 foot. A chance of showers. A chance of thunderstorms until midnight. Winds and waves higher and visibilities lower in and near thunderstorms. The Northern Virginia Mountain forecast for elevations above 2,000 feet including the Skyline Drive. Severe Thunderstorm Watch 643 in effect until 5 p.m. this afternoon. Rest of this afternoon, numerous showers with isolated thunderstorms. Some thunderstorms may produce damaging winds and heavy rainfall. Highs in the mid-80s. Temperatures steady or slowly falling through late afternoon. Tonight, partly cloudy in the evening, then clearing. Numerous showers with isolated thunderstorms in the evening. Lows in the upper 60s. Thursday, sunny. Highs in the upper 80s. Thursday night, partly cloudy in the evening, then clearing. Lows in the upper 60s. Friday, sunny in the morning, then becoming mostly cloudy. A chance of showers and thunderstorms in the afternoon and evening. Highs in the mid-80s. Saturday, mostly cloudy. A chance of showers through the night. Lows in the upper 60s. Highs in the upper 70s. Sunday, partly cloudy. Lows around 60. Highs in the lower 70s. This is the NOAA Weather Radio All Hazards Station KHP36, broadcasting from the National Weather Service Office in Sterling, Virginia, and transmitting on a frequency of 162.550 MHz from an antenna located in Manassas, Virginia. This is a statement from the National Weather Service. For the following counties, in Virginia, Culpeper, Madison, Orange, Rappahannock, and Spotsylvania, heat advisory remains in effect until 8 p.m. this evening. Heat index values up to 102. The areas affected include Albemarle, Greene, Nelson, Orange, Spotsylvania, Culpeper, Madison, and Rappahannock counties. The hazardous weather conditions are expected until 8 p.m. this evening. Impacts, hot temperatures and high humidity may cause heat illnesses. Drink plenty of fluids, stay in an air-conditioned room, stay out of the sun, and check up on relatives and neighbors. This is a statement from the National Weather Service. For the following counties, in Maryland, Calvert, Charles and St. Mary's, and the following counties, in Virginia, Central and Southeast Prince William, Manassas and Manassas Park, Clark, Culpeper, King George, Madison, Northern Fauquier, Northwest Prince William, Orange, Rappahannock, Southern Fauquier, Spotsylvania, Stafford and Warren, and Jefferson, West Virginia. Heat advisory remains in effect from 11 a.m. to 7 p.m. Thursday. Heat index values between 100 to 105 expected. The areas affected include portions of southern Maryland, central, northern, and northwest Virginia, and Panhandle, West Virginia. The hazardous weather conditions are expected from 11 a.m. to 7 p.m. Thursday. Impacts, hot temperatures and high humidity may cause heat illnesses. Drink plenty of fluids, stay in an air-conditioned room, stay out of the sun, and check up on relatives and neighbors. Take extra precautions when outside. Wear lightweight and loose-fitting clothing. Try to limit strenuous activities to early morning or evening.
Take action when you see symptoms of heat exhaustion and heat stroke. To reduce risk during outdoor work, the Occupational Safety and Health Administration recommends scheduling frequent rest breaks in shaded or air-conditioned environments. Anyone overcome by heat should be moved to a cool and shaded location. Heat stroke is an emergency. Call 911. The 7 p.m. observation in Washington. At Reagan National Airport, mostly cloudy skies. The temperature was 78 degrees Fahrenheit, or 26 degrees Celsius. Dew point 71. Humidity was 79%. Winds were east at 3 miles an hour and the barometric pressure was 30.04 inches or 1,017.2 millibars and falling. Now for some observations from the surrounding area. At BWI Marshall Airport, mostly cloudy skies. Temperature 76. Winds calm. At Charlottesville, fair skies. 77. At Dulles Airport, mostly cloudy. Temperature 77 degrees. Wind south at 3 miles an hour. At Fredericksburg, fair. Temperature 78. At Martinsburg, fair skies. 81. Wind south at 6 miles an hour. At Norfolk, fair. Temperature 81 degrees. At Ocean City, cloudy skies. It was 77 degrees. At Pawtuxent River Naval Air Station, mostly cloudy. Temperature 74. At Quantico, fair skies. Temperature 79. Wind southeast at 7 miles an hour. For Richmond, mostly cloudy skies. It was 81. At Roanoke, fair. Temperature 91 degrees, with a heat index of 95. At Winchester, mostly cloudy. Temperature 77. At New York, cloudy skies. 68. At Philadelphia, cloudy skies. 75. At Raleigh, fair skies. 95, with a heat index of 100. Now for a few observations on the waters. At Washington Channel, the wind was south at 2 knots, and the water temperature was 83 degrees. At Piney Point, the wind was southwest at 1 knot. At Thomas Point, the temperature was 77 degrees. Wind west at 2 knots. Now for the official National Weather Service forecast for the Washington metro area and the surrounding KHB listening area. Rest of this afternoon, numerous showers with isolated thunderstorms. Highs in the upper 80s. Southeast winds 5 to 10 miles an hour. Chance of rain 70%. Tonight, partly cloudy. Numerous showers with isolated thunderstorms until midnight. Lows in the lower 70s. South winds 5 to 10 miles an hour. Chance of rain 70%. Thursday, mostly sunny. Hot with highs in the mid-90s. Southwest winds around 5 miles an hour, becoming west around 5 miles an hour in the afternoon. Heat index values up to 105. Thursday night, partly cloudy. Lows in the mid-70s. West winds around 5 miles an hour. Friday, hot. Partly cloudy. A chance of showers and thunderstorms. Highs in the lower 90s. Lows in the lower 70s. Chance of rain 50%. Saturday, partly cloudy. Highs in the mid-80s. Lows in the mid-60s. Sunday, mostly clear. Highs in the lower 80s. Lows in the lower 60s. Labor Day through Tuesday, partly cloudy. Highs in the mid-80s. Lows in the mid-60s. This hazardous weather outlook is for the Maryland portion of the Chesapeake Bay, tidal Potomac River, and I-95 corridor through central Maryland, northern Virginia, and District of Columbia. Day 1, tonight. Additional severe storms with damaging wind gusts are possible this evening into the first half of the overnight period. Days 2 through 7, Thursday through Tuesday. Multiple disturbances are forecast to move from the Great Lakes to the Mid-Atlantic through the end of the week. Depending on timing, several rounds of severe thunderstorms are possible Thursday through Friday. Damaging wind gusts are the main threat. A heat advisory is in effect for Southern Maryland, City of Manassas, City of Manassas Park, Stafford, King George, Spotsylvania, and Prince William counties 11 a.m. to 8 p.m. Thursday.
Spotter information statement. Spotters have been activated. Now for the National Weather Service marine forecast for the Chesapeake Bay from Sandy Point to North Beach. Rest of this afternoon, east winds 5 knots. Waves less than 1 foot. Scattered showers with isolated thunderstorms.

Now for the National Weather Service marine forecast for the tidal Potomac from Key Bridge to Smith Point. Rest of this afternoon, east winds 10 knots, waves 1 foot, numerous showers with isolated thunderstorms. Tonight, southeast winds 5 to 10 knots, waves 1 foot. Thursday, southwest winds around 5 knots, waves 1 foot. Thursday night, southwest winds around 5 knots, waves 1 foot. Friday, northwest winds 5 to 10 knots, waves 1 foot. A chance of showers. A chance of thunderstorms until midnight. Winds and waves higher and visibilities lower in and near thunderstorms. The marine forecast for the coastal waters from Fenwick Island to Chincoteague and out 20 nautical miles. Tonight, east winds 5 to 10 knots, becoming south after midnight. Seas around 3 feet. Wave detail, northeast 2 feet at 6 seconds and southeast 2 feet at 10 seconds. A slight chance of showers and thunderstorms early this evening. A slight chance of showers after midnight, then a chance of showers late. Thursday, southwest winds 5 to 10 knots. Gusts up to 15 knots in the afternoon. Seas 2 to 3 feet. Wave detail, northeast 2 feet at 6 seconds and southeast 2 feet at 9 seconds. Thursday night, southwest winds 5 to 10 knots with gusts up to 15 knots. Seas 2 to 3 feet. Wave detail, south 2 feet at 5 seconds and east 2 feet at 6 seconds. Friday, west winds 5 to 10 knots, becoming southwest in the afternoon. Seas 2 to 3 feet. Wave detail, southeast 2 feet at 6 seconds. A chance of showers in the afternoon. Friday night, west winds 5 to 10 knots, becoming northwest 10 to 15 knots with gusts up to 20 knots after midnight. Seas around 2 feet. Wave detail, east 2 feet at 8 seconds and south 1 foot at 5 seconds. A chance of showers. Saturday, north winds 10 to 15 knots with gusts up to 20 knots. Seas around 2 feet. Saturday night, northeast winds 5 to 10 knots. Seas around 2 feet. Sunday, northeast winds 10 to 15 knots. Seas 2 to 3 feet. Sunday night, east winds 10 to 15 knots, diminishing to 5 to 10 knots after midnight. Seas around 3 feet. Winds and seas higher in and near thunderstorms. The Northern Virginia Mountain forecast for elevations above 2,000 feet, including the Skyline Drive. Severe thunderstorm watch 643 in effect until 5 p.m. this afternoon. Rest of this afternoon, numerous showers with isolated thunderstorms. Some thunderstorms may produce damaging winds and heavy rainfall. Highs in the mid-80s. Temperatures steady or slowly falling through late afternoon. Tonight, partly cloudy in the evening, then clearing. Numerous showers with isolated thunderstorms in the evening. Lows in the upper 60s. Thursday, sunny. Highs in the upper 80s. Thursday night, partly cloudy in the evening, then clearing. Lows in the upper 60s. Friday, sunny in the morning, then becoming mostly cloudy. A chance of showers and thunderstorms in the afternoon and evening. Highs in the mid-80s. Saturday, mostly cloudy. A chance of showers through the night. Lows in the upper 60s. Highs in the upper 70s. Sunday, partly cloudy. Lows around 60. Highs in the lower 70s. 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This is a statement from the National Weather Service. For the following counties, in Virginia, Culpeper, Madison, Orange, Rappahannock, and Spotsylvania. Heat advisory remains in effect until 8 p.m. this evening. Heat index values up to 102. The areas affected include Albemarle, Greene, Nelson, Orange, Spotsylvania, Culpeper, Madison, and Rappahannock counties. The hazardous weather conditions are expected until 8 p.m. this evening. Impacts, hot temperatures and high humidity may cause heat illnesses. Drink plenty of fluids, stay in an air-conditioned room, stay out of the sun, and check up on relatives and neighbors.

This is a statement from the National Weather Service. For the following counties, in Maryland, Calvert, Charles, and St. Mary's, and the following counties, in Virginia, Central and Southeast Prince William, Manassas and Manassas Park, Clark, Culpeper, King George, Madison, Northern Fauquier, Northwest Prince William, Orange, Rappahannock, Southern Fauquier, Spotsylvania, Stafford and Warren, and Jefferson, West Virginia. Heat advisory remains in effect from 11 a.m. to 7 p.m. Thursday. Heat index values between 100 to 105 expected. The areas affected include portions of southern Maryland, central, northern, and northwest Virginia, and Panhandle, West Virginia. The hazardous weather conditions are expected from 11 a.m. to 7 p.m. Thursday. Impacts: hot temperatures and high humidity may cause heat illnesses. Drink plenty of fluids, stay in an air-conditioned room, stay out of the sun, and check up on relatives and neighbors. Take extra precautions when outside. Wear lightweight and loose-fitting clothing. Try to limit strenuous activities to early morning or evening. 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To reduce risk during outdoor work, the Occupational Safety and Health Administration recommends scheduling frequent rest breaks in shaded or air-conditioned environments. Anyone overcome by heat should be moved to a cool and shaded location. Heat stroke is an emergency. Call 911. The 7 p.m. observation in Washington. At Reagan National Airport, mostly cloudy skies. The temperature was 78 degrees Fahrenheit, or 26 degrees Celsius. Dew point 71. Humidity was 79%. Winds were east at 3 miles an hour and the barometric pressure was 30.04 inches or 1,017.2 millibars, and falling. Now for some observations from the surrounding area. At BWI Marshall Airport, mostly cloudy skies. Temperature 76. Winds calm. At Charlottesville, fair skies. 77. At Dulles Airport, mostly cloudy. Temperature 77 degrees. Wind south at 3 miles an hour. At Fredericksburg, fair. Temperature 78. At Martinsburg, fair skies. 81. Wind south at 6 miles an hour. At Norfolk, fair. Temperature 81 degrees. At Ocean City, cloudy skies. It was 77 degrees. At Pawtuxent River Naval Air Station, mostly cloudy. Temperature 74. At Quantico, fair skies. Temperature 79. Wind southeast at 7 miles an hour. For Richmond, mostly cloudy skies. It was 81. At Roanoke, fair. Temperature 91 degrees, with a heat index of 95. At Winchester, mostly cloudy. Temperature 77. At New York, cloudy skies. 68. At Philadelphia, cloudy skies. 75. At Raleigh, fair skies. 95, with a heat index of 100. Now for a few observations on the waters. At Washington Channel, the wind was south at 2 knots, and the water temperature was 83 degrees. At Piney Point, the wind was southwest at 1 knot. At Thomas Point, the temperature was 77 degrees. Wind west, at 2 knots. The latest river levels in the Potomac, Shenandoah, and Rappahannock basins are as follows. All reports are current as of 7 p.m. and are measured in feet. For Potomac River at Shepherdstown, 1.9. Potomac River at Point of Rocks, 1.5. Potomac River at Edwards Ferry, 4.3. Potomac River at Little Falls, 2.9. North Fork Shenandoah River near Strasburg, 1.9. 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Rapidan River near Culpeper, 0.5. Opeckham Creek near Martinsburg, 1.8. 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Monocacy River at Frederick, 2.0. Now for the official National Weather Service forecast for the Washington metro area and the surrounding KHB listening area. Rest of this afternoon, numerous
showers with isolated thunderstorms. Highs in the upper 80s. Southeast winds 5 to 10 miles an hour. Chance of rain 70%. Tonight, partly cloudy. Numerous showers with isolated thunderstorms until midnight. Lows in the lower 70s. South winds 5 to 10 miles an hour. Chance of rain 70%. Thursday, mostly sunny. Hot with highs in the mid-90s. Southwest winds around 5 miles an hour, becoming west around 5 miles an hour in the afternoon. Heat index values up to 105. Thursday night, partly cloudy. Lows in the mid-70s. West winds around 5 miles an hour. Friday, hot. Partly cloudy. A chance of showers and thunderstorms. Highs in the lower 90s. Lows in the lower 70s. Chance of rain 50%. Saturday, partly cloudy. Highs in the mid-80s. Lows in the mid-60s. Sunday, mostly clear. Highs in the lower 80s. Lows in the lower 60s. Labor Day through Tuesday, partly cloudy. Highs in the mid-80s. Lows in the mid-60s. This hazardous weather outlook is for the Maryland portion of the Chesapeake Bay, tidal Potomac River, and I-95 corridor through central Maryland, northern Virginia, and District of Columbia. Day 1, tonight. Additional severe storms with damaging wind gusts are possible through late tonight. Days 2 through 7, Thursday through Tuesday. Multiple disturbances are forecast to move from the Great Lakes to the Mid-Atlantic through the end of the week. Depending on timing, several rounds of severe thunderstorms are possible Thursday through Friday. Damaging wind gusts are the main threat. A heat advisory is in effect for Southern Maryland, City of Manassas Park, Stafford, King George, Spotsylvania, and Prince William counties 11 a.m. to 8 p.m. Thursday. Spotter information statement, spotter activation may be needed Thursday and Friday. Now for the National Weather Service marine forecast for the Chesapeake Bay from Sandy Point to North Beach, rest of this afternoon, east winds 5 knots. Waves less than 1 feet. Scattered showers with isolated thunderstorms. Tonight, southeast winds 5 to 10 knots. Waves 1 foot. Thursday, southwest winds 5 knots. Waves less than 1 foot. Thursday night, southwest winds 5 knots. Waves less than 1 foot. Friday, northwest winds 5 to 10 knots. Waves 1 foot or less. Showers likely in the afternoon. A chance of thunderstorms until midnight. A chance of showers through the night. Winds and waves higher and visibilities lower in and near thunderstorms. Now for the National Weather Service marine forecast for the tidal Potomac from Key Bridge to Smith Point, rest of this afternoon, east winds 10 knots. Waves 1 foot. Numerous showers with isolated thunderstorms. Tonight, southeast winds 5 to 10 knots. Waves 1 foot. Thursday, southwest winds around 5 knots. Waves 1 foot. Thursday night, southwest winds around 5 knots. Waves 1 foot. Friday, northwest winds 5 to 10 knots. Waves 1 foot. A chance of showers. A chance of thunderstorms until midnight. Winds and waves higher and visibilities lower in and near thunderstorms. The Northern Virginia Mountain forecast for elevations above 2,000 feet including the Skyline Drive. Severe Thunderstorm Watch 643 in effect until 5 p.m. this afternoon. Rest of this afternoon, numerous showers with isolated thunderstorms. Some thunderstorms may produce damaging winds and heavy rainfall. Highs in the mid-80s. Temperatures steady or slowly falling through late afternoon. Tonight, partly cloudy in the evening, then clearing. Numerous showers with isolated thunderstorms in the evening. Lows in the upper 60s. Thursday, sunny. Highs in the upper 80s. Thursday night, partly cloudy in the evening, then clearing. Lows in the upper 60s. Friday, sunny in the morning, then becoming mostly cloudy. A chance of showers and thunderstorms in the afternoon and evening. Highs in the mid-80s. Saturday, mostly cloudy. A chance of showers through the night. Lows in the upper 60s. Highs in the upper 70s.
Sunday, partly cloudy. Lows around 60. Highs in the lower 70s. The current time is 7:47 p.m. Eastern Daylight Time. 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This is a statement from the National Weather Service. For the following counties, in Virginia, Culpeper, Madison, Orange, Rappahannock, and Spotsylvania. Heat advisory remains in effect until 8 p.m. this evening. Heat index values up to 102. The areas affected include Albemarle, Greene, Nelson, Orange, Spotsylvania, Culpeper, Madison, and Rappahannock counties. The hazardous weather conditions are expected until 8 p.m. this evening. Impacts, hot temperatures and high humidity may cause heat illnesses. Drink plenty of fluids, stay in an air-conditioned room, stay out of the sun, and check up on relatives and neighbors. This is a statement from the National Weather Service. For the following counties, in Maryland, Calvert, Charles and St. Mary's, and the following counties, in Virginia, Central and Southeast Prince William, Manassas and Manassas Park, Clark, Culpeper, King George, Madison, Northern Fauquier, Northwest Prince William, Orange, Rappahannock, Southern Fauquier, Spotsylvania, Stafford and Warren, and Jefferson, West Virginia. Heat advisory remains in effect from 11 a.m. to 7 p.m. Thursday. Heat index values between 100 to 105 expected. The areas affected include portions of southern Maryland, central, northern, and northwest Virginia, and Panhandle, West Virginia. The hazardous weather conditions are expected from 11 a.m. to 7 p.m. Thursday. Impacts, hot temperatures and high humidity may cause heat illnesses. Drink plenty of fluids, stay in an air-conditioned room, stay out of the sun, and check up on relatives and neighbors. Take extra precautions when outside. Wear lightweight and loose-fitting clothing. Try to limit strenuous activities to early morning or evening. 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To reduce risk during outdoor work, the Occupational Safety and Health Administration recommends scheduling frequent rest breaks in shaded or air-conditioned environments. Anyone overcome by heat should be moved to a cool and shaded location. Heat stroke is an emergency. Call 911. The 7 p.m. observation in Washington. At Reagan National Airport, mostly cloudy skies. The temperature was 78 degrees Fahrenheit, or 26 degrees Celsius. Dew point 71. Humidity was 79%. Winds were east at 3 miles an hour and the barometric pressure was 30.04 inches or 1,017.2 millibars, and falling. Now for some observations from the surrounding area. At BWI Marshall Airport, mostly cloudy skies. Temperature 76. Winds calm. At Charlottesville, fair skies. 77. At Dulles Airport, mostly cloudy. Temperature 77 degrees. Wind south at 3 miles an hour. At Fredericksburg, fair. Temperature 78. At Martinsburg, fair skies. 81. Wind south at 6 miles an hour. At Norfolk, fair. Temperature 81 degrees. At Ocean City, cloudy skies. It was 77 degrees. At Pawtuxet River Naval Air Station, mostly cloudy. Temperature 74. At Quantico, fair skies. Temperature 79. Wind southeast at 7 miles an hour. For Richmond, mostly cloudy skies. It was 81. At Roanoke, fair. Temperature 91 degrees, with a heat index of 95. At Winchester, mostly cloudy. Temperature 77. At New York, cloudy skies. 68. At Philadelphia, cloudy skies. 75. At Raleigh, fair skies. 95, with a heat index of 100. Now for a few observations on the waters. At Washington Channel, the wind was south at 2 knots, and the water temperature was 83 degrees. At Piney Point, the wind was southwest at 1 knot. At Thomas Point, the temperature was 77 degrees. Wind west,
at 2 knots. Now for the official National Weather Service forecast for the Washington metro area and the surrounding KHB listening area. Rest of this afternoon, numerous showers with isolated thunderstorms. Highs in the upper 80s. Southeast winds 5 to 10 miles an hour. Chance of rain 70%. Tonight, partly cloudy. Numerous showers with isolated thunderstorms until midnight. Lows in the lower 70s. South winds 5 to 10 miles an hour. Chance of rain 70%. Thursday, mostly sunny. Hot with highs in the mid-90s. Southwest winds around 5 miles an hour, becoming west around 5 miles an hour in the afternoon. Heat index values up to 105. Thursday night, partly cloudy. Lows in the mid-70s. West winds around 5 miles an hour. Friday, hot. Partly cloudy. A chance of showers and thunderstorms. Highs in the lower 90s. Lows in the lower 70s. Chance of rain 50%. Saturday, partly cloudy. Highs in the mid-80s. Lows in the mid-60s. Sunday, mostly clear. Highs in the lower 80s. Lows in the lower 60s. Labor Day through Tuesday, partly cloudy. Highs in the mid-80s. Lows in the mid-60s. This hazardous weather outlook is for the Maryland portion of the Chesapeake Bay, Tidal Potomac River, and I-95 corridor through Central Maryland, Northern Virginia, and District of Columbia. Day 1, tonight. Additional severe storms with damaging wind gusts are possible through late tonight. Days 2 through 7, Thursday through Tuesday. Multiple disturbances are forecast to move from the Great Lakes to the Mid-Atlantic through the end of the week. Depending on timing, several rounds of severe thunderstorms are possible Thursday through Friday. Damaging wind gusts are the main threat. A heat advisory is in effect for Southern Maryland, City of Manassas Park, Stafford, King George, Spotsylvania, and Prince William counties 11 a.m. to 8 p.m. Thursday. Spotter information statement, spotter activation may be needed Thursday and Friday. Now for the National Weather Service marine forecast for the Chesapeake Bay from Sandy Point to North Beach, rest of this afternoon, east winds 5 knots. Waves less than 1 feet. Scattered showers with isolated thunderstorms. Tonight, southeast winds 5 to 10 knots. Waves 1 foot. Thursday, southwest winds 5 knots. Waves less than 1 foot. Thursday night, southwest winds 5 knots. Waves less than 1 foot. Friday, northwest winds 5 to 10 knots. Waves 1 foot or less. Showers likely in the afternoon. A chance of thunderstorms until midnight. A chance of showers through the night. Winds and waves higher and visibilities lower in and near thunderstorms. Now for the National Weather Service marine forecast for the Tidal Potomac from Key Bridge to Smith Point, rest of this afternoon, east winds 10 knots. Waves 1 foot. Numerous showers with isolated thunderstorms. Tonight, southeast winds 5 to 10 knots. Waves 1 foot. Thursday, southwest winds around 5 knots. Waves 1 foot. Thursday night, southwest winds around 5 knots. Waves 1 foot. Friday, northwest winds 5 to 10 knots. Waves 1 foot. A chance of showers. A chance of thunderstorms until midnight. Winds and waves higher and visibilities lower in and near thunderstorms. The Northern Virginia Mountain forecast for elevations above 2,000 feet including the Skyline Drive. Severe thunderstorm watch 643 in effect until 5 p.m. this afternoon. Rest of this afternoon, numerous showers with isolated thunderstorms. Some thunderstorms may produce damaging winds and heavy rainfall. Highs in the mid-80s. Temperatures steady or slowly falling through late afternoon. Tonight, partly cloudy in the evening, then clearing. Numerous showers with isolated thunderstorms in the evening. Lows in the upper 60s. Thursday, sunny. Highs in the upper 80s. Thursday night, partly cloudy in the evening, then clearing. Lows in the upper 60s. Friday, sunny in the morning, then becoming mostly cloudy. A chance of showers and thunderstorms in the afternoon and evening.
Highs in the mid-80s. Saturday, mostly cloudy. A chance of showers through the night. Lows in the upper 60s. Highs in the upper 70s. Sunday, partly cloudy. Lows around 60. Highs in the lower 70s. This is the NOAA Weather Radio All Hazards Station KHP36, broadcasting from the National Weather Service office in Sterling, Virginia, and transmitting on a frequency of 162.550 MHz from an antenna located in Manassas, Virginia. This is a statement from the National Weather Service. For the following counties, in Virginia, Culpeper, Madison, Orange, Rappahannock, and Spotsylvania. Heat advisory remains in effect until 8 p.m. this evening. Heat index values up to 102. The areas affected include Albemarle, Greene, Nelson, Orange, Spotsylvania, Culpeper, Madison, and Rappahannock counties. The hazardous weather conditions are expected until 8 p.m. this evening. Impacts: hot temperatures and high humidity may cause heat illnesses. Drink plenty of fluids, stay in an air-conditioned room, stay out of the sun, and check up on relatives and neighbors. This is a statement from the National Weather Service. For the following counties, in Maryland, Calvert, Charles, and St. Mary's, and the following counties, in Virginia, Central and Southeast Prince William, Manassas and Manassas Park, Clark, Culpeper, King George, Madison, Northern Fauquier, Northwest Prince William, Orange, Rappahannock, Southern Fauquier, Spotsylvania, Stafford and Warren, and Jefferson, West Virginia. Heat advisory remains in effect from 11 a.m. to 7 p.m. Thursday. Heat index values between 100 to 105 expected. The areas affected include portions of southern Maryland, central, northern, and northwest Virginia, and Panhandle, West Virginia. The hazardous weather conditions are expected from 11 a.m. to 7 p.m. Thursday. Impacts: hot temperatures and high humidity may cause heat illnesses. Drink plenty of fluids, stay in an air-conditioned room, stay out of the sun, and check up on relatives and neighbors. Take extra precautions when outside. Wear lightweight and loose-fitting clothing. Try to limit strenuous activities to early morning or evening. 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To reduce risk during outdoor work, the Occupational Safety and Health Administration recommends scheduling frequent rest breaks in shaded or air-conditioned environments. Anyone overcome by heat should be moved to a cool and shaded location. Heat stroke is an emergency. Call 911. The latest river levels in the Potomac, Shenandoah, and Rappahannock basins are as follows. All reports are current as of 7 p.m. and are measured in feet. For Potomac River at Shepherdstown, 1.9. 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Potomac River at Little Falls, 2.9. North Fork Shenandoah River near Strasburg, 1.9. 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The 7 p.m. observation in Washington. At Reagan National Airport, mostly cloudy skies. The temperature was 78 degrees Fahrenheit, or 26 degrees Celsius. Dew point 71. Humidity was 79%. Winds were east at 3 miles an hour and the barometric pressure was 30.04 inches or 1,017.2 millibars and falling. Now for some observations from the surrounding area. At BWI Marshall Airport, mostly cloudy skies. Temperature 76. Winds calm. At Charlottesville, fair skies. 77. At Dulles Airport, mostly cloudy. Temperature 77 degrees. Wind south at 3 miles an hour. At Fredericksburg, fair. Temperature 78. At Martinsburg, fair skies. 81. Wind south at 6 miles an hour. At Norfolk, fair. Temperature 81 degrees. At Ocean City, cloudy.